then clearing. Lows in the mid-50s. Northeast winds 5 to 10 miles an hour. Thursday, sunny. Highs in the upper 70s. Northeast winds around 5 miles an hour. Thursday night, partly cloudy until midnight, then becoming mostly cloudy. Lows in the upper 50s. East winds around 5 miles an hour. Friday, partly sunny. Highs in the upper 70s. Southeast winds around 5 miles an hour. Friday night, partly cloudy until midnight, then becoming mostly cloudy. Lows around 60. South winds around 5 miles an hour. Saturday, partly sunny. Highs in the lower 80s. Saturday night through Sunday night, partly cloudy. Lows around 70. Highs in the lower 90s. Monday and Monday night, mostly clear. Highs in the lower 90s. Lows around 70. Tuesday and Tuesday night, partly cloudy. Highs in the upper 80s. Lows in the upper 60s. Wednesday, sunny. Highs in the mid-80s. Again, the forecast for Champaign, Urbana and surrounding areas of East Central Illinois for the rest of tonight, partly cloudy until midnight then clearing. Lows in the mid-50s. Northeast winds 5 to 10 miles an hour. At 7 p.m. at the Champaign Airport, skies were mostly sunny. The temperature was 72 degrees, the dew point was 55, and the relative humidity was 55%. The wind was north at 9 miles an hour. The pressure was 30.07 inches and steady. Elsewhere around the area, it was sunny, with a temperature of 72 at Peoria and 72 at Bloomington. It was mostly sunny, with a temperature of 72 at Decatur and 73 at Springfield. It was partly sunny, with a temperature of 71 at Paris, 72 at Terre Haute, and 74 at Mattoon. And once again at 7 p.m. at the Champaign Airport, under mostly sunny skies, the temperature was 72. The time is currently 7:05 p.m. Central Daylight Time. 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Now for the official National Weather Service forecast for Champaign, Urbana and surrounding areas of East Central Illinois. Rest of tonight, partly cloudy until midnight, then clearing. Lows in the mid-50s. Northeast winds 5 to 10 miles an hour. Thursday, sunny. Highs in the upper 70s. Northeast winds around 5 miles an hour. Thursday night, partly cloudy until midnight, then becoming mostly cloudy. Lows in the upper 50s. East winds around 5 miles an hour. Friday, partly sunny. Highs in the upper 70s. Southeast winds around 5 miles an hour. Friday night, partly cloudy until midnight, then becoming mostly cloudy. Lows around 60. South winds around 5 miles an hour. Saturday, partly sunny. Highs in the lower 80s. Saturday night through Sunday night, partly cloudy. Lows around 70. Highs in the lower 90s. Monday and Monday night, mostly clear. Highs in the lower 90s. Lows around 70. Tuesday and Tuesday night, partly cloudy. Highs in the upper 80s. Lows in the upper 60s. Wednesday, sunny. Highs in the mid-80s. Again, the forecast for Champaign, Urbana and surrounding areas of East Central Illinois for the rest of tonight, partly cloudy until midnight then clearing. Lows in the mid-50s. Northeast winds 5 to 10 miles an hour. 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Programming originates from NOAA's National Weather Service office in Lincoln and transmits from the WCIA television tower near Seymour. The station serves the following counties: Champaign, DeWitt, Coles, Douglas, Edgar, Ford, Moultrie, Piatt, and Vermilion. 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At 7 p.m. at the Champaign Airport, skies were mostly sunny. The temperature was 72 degrees, the dew point was 55, and the relative humidity was 55%. The wind was north at 9 miles an hour. The pressure was 30.07 inches and steady.
Elsewhere around the area, it was sunny, with a temperature of 72 at Peoria and 72 at Bloomington. It was mostly sunny, with a temperature of 72 at Decatur and 73 at Springfield. It was partly sunny, with a temperature of 71 at Paris, 72 at Terre Haute, and 74 at Mattoon. And once again at 7 p.m. at the Champaign Airport, under mostly sunny skies, the temperature was 72. Looking elsewhere around the Midwest at 7 p.m., Chicago was mostly sunny, and 71. Indianapolis was partly sunny, and 72. St. Louis was partly sunny, and 78. Kansas City was partly sunny, and 75. Des Moines was partly sunny, and 73. Milwaukee was partly sunny, and 70. The time is currently 7:08 p.m. Central Daylight Time. 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Now for the official National Weather Service forecast for Champaign, Urbana, and surrounding areas of East Central Illinois. Rest of tonight, partly cloudy until midnight, then clearing. Lows in the mid-50s. Northeast winds 5 to 10 miles an hour. Thursday, sunny. Highs in the upper 70s. Northeast winds around 5 miles an hour. Thursday night, partly cloudy until midnight, then becoming mostly cloudy. Lows in the upper 50s. East winds around 5 miles an hour. Friday, partly sunny. Highs in the upper 70s. Southeast winds around 5 miles an hour. Friday night, partly cloudy until midnight, then becoming mostly cloudy. Lows around 60. South winds around 5 miles an hour. Saturday, partly sunny. Highs in the lower 80s. Saturday night through Sunday night, partly cloudy. Lows around 70. Highs in the lower 90s. Monday and Monday night, mostly clear. Highs in the lower 90s. Lows around 70. Tuesday and Tuesday night, partly cloudy. Highs in the upper 80s. Lows in the upper 60s. Wednesday, sunny. Highs in the mid-80s. Again, the forecast for Champaign, Urbana, and surrounding areas of East Central Illinois for the rest of tonight, partly cloudy until midnight, then clearing. Lows in the mid-50s. Northeast winds 5 to 10 miles an hour. At 7 p.m. at the Champaign Airport, skies were mostly sunny. The temperature was 72 degrees, the dew point was 55, and the relative humidity was 55%. The wind was north at 9 miles an hour. The pressure was 30.07 inches and steady. Elsewhere around the area, it was sunny, with a temperature of 72 at Peoria and 72 at Bloomington. It was mostly sunny, with a temperature of 72 at Decatur and 73 at Springfield. It was partly sunny, with a temperature of 71 at Paris, 72 at Terre Haute, and 74 at Mattoon. And once again at 7 p.m. at the Champaign Airport, under mostly sunny skies, the temperature was 72. At 7 p.m. at the Champaign Airport, skies were mostly sunny. The temperature was 72 degrees, the dew point was 55, and the relative humidity was 55%. The wind was north at 9 miles an hour. The pressure was 30.07 inches and steady. Elsewhere around the area, it was sunny, with a temperature of 72 at Peoria and 72 at Bloomington. It was mostly sunny, with a temperature of 71 at Paris, 72 at Decatur, and 73 at Springfield. It was partly sunny, with a temperature of 72 at Terre Haute and 74 at Mattoon. And once again at 7 p.m. at the Champaign Airport, under mostly sunny skies, the temperature was 72. Looking elsewhere around the Midwest at 7 p.m., Chicago was mostly sunny, and 71. Indianapolis was partly sunny, and 72. St. Louis was partly sunny, and 78. Kansas City was partly sunny, and 75. Des Moines was partly sunny, and 73. Milwaukee was partly sunny, and 70. The time is currently 7:12 p.m. Central Daylight Time. 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Now for the official National Weather Service forecast for Champaign, Urbana, and surrounding areas of East Central Illinois. Rest of tonight, partly cloudy until midnight, then clearing.
Lows in the mid-50s. Northeast winds 5.

to 10 miles an hour. Thursday, sunny. Highs in the upper 70s. Northeast winds around 5 miles an hour. Thursday night, partly cloudy until midnight, then becoming mostly cloudy. Lows in the upper 50s. East winds around 5 miles an hour. Friday, partly sunny. Highs in the upper 70s. Southeast winds around 5 miles an hour. Friday night, partly cloudy until midnight, then becoming mostly cloudy. Lows around 60. South winds around 5 miles an hour. Saturday, partly sunny. Highs in the lower 80s. Saturday night through Sunday night, partly cloudy. Lows around 70. Highs in the lower 90s. Monday and Monday night, mostly clear. Highs in the lower 90s. Lows around 70. Tuesday and Tuesday night, partly cloudy. Highs in the upper 80s. Lows in the upper 60s. Wednesday, sunny. Highs in the mid-80s. Again, the forecast for Champaign, Urbana and surrounding areas of East Central Illinois for the rest of tonight, partly cloudy until midnight then clearing. Lows in the mid-50s. Northeast winds 5 to 10 miles an hour. At 7 p.m. at the Champaign Airport, skies were mostly sunny. The temperature was 72 degrees, the dew point was 55, and the relative humidity was 55%. The wind was north at 9 miles an hour. The pressure was 30.07 inches and steady. Elsewhere around the area, it was sunny, with a temperature of 72 at Peoria and 72 at Bloomington. It was mostly sunny, with a temperature of 71 at Paris, 72 at Decatur, and 73 at Springfield. It was partly sunny, with a temperature of 72 at Terre Haute and 74 at Mattoon. And once again at 7 p.m. at the Champaign Airport, under mostly sunny skies, the temperature was 72. The Champaign, Illinois Airport Climate Summary for this evening, as of 4 p.m., July 22, 2026. Today's high temperature was 75 degrees. The normal high is 85. Today's low temperature was 62 degrees. The normal low is 64. No precipitation fell today. Sunset tonight is at 8:16 p.m. Sunrise tomorrow is at 5:43 a.m. The Mattoon, Illinois Airport Climate Summary for this evening, as of 4 p.m., July 22, 2026. Today's high temperature was 76 degrees. The normal high is 86. Today's low temperature was 63 degrees. The normal low is 66. No precipitation fell today. Sunset tonight is at 8:15 p.m. Sunrise tomorrow is at 5:45 a.m. The time is currently 7:16 p.m. Central Daylight Time. 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Now for the official National Weather Service forecast for Champaign, Urbana and surrounding areas of East Central Illinois. Rest of tonight, partly cloudy until midnight, then clearing. Lows in the mid-50s. Northeast winds 5 to 10 miles an hour. Thursday, sunny. Highs in the upper 70s. Northeast winds around 5 miles an hour. Thursday night, partly cloudy until midnight, then becoming mostly cloudy. Lows in the upper 50s. East winds around 5 miles an hour. Friday, partly sunny. Highs in the upper 70s. Southeast winds around 5 miles an hour. Friday night, partly cloudy until midnight, then becoming mostly cloudy. Lows around 60. South winds around 5 miles an hour. Saturday, partly sunny. Highs in the lower 80s. Saturday night through Sunday night, partly cloudy. Lows around 70. Highs in the lower 90s. Monday and Monday night, mostly clear. Highs in the lower 90s. Lows around 70. Tuesday and Tuesday night, partly cloudy. Highs in the upper 80s. Lows in the upper 60s. Wednesday, sunny. Highs in the mid-80s. Again, the forecast for Champaign, Urbana and surrounding areas of East Central Illinois for the rest of tonight, partly cloudy until midnight then clearing. Lows in the mid-50s. Northeast winds 5 to 10 miles an hour. At 7 p.m. at the Champaign Airport, skies were mostly sunny. The temperature was 72 degrees.

The dew point was 55, and the relative humidity was 55%. The wind was north at 9 miles an hour. The pressure was 30.07 inches and steady. Elsewhere around the area, it was sunny, with a temperature of 72 at Peoria and 72 at Bloomington. It was mostly sunny, with a temperature of 71 at Paris, 72 at Decatur, and 73 at Springfield. It was partly sunny, with a temperature of 72 at Terre Haute and 74 at Mattoon. And once again at 7 p.m. at the Champaign Airport, under mostly sunny skies, the temperature was 72. Looking elsewhere around the Midwest at 7 p.m., Chicago was mostly sunny, and 71. Indianapolis was partly sunny, and 72. St. Louis was partly sunny, and 78. Kansas City was partly sunny, and 75. Des Moines was partly sunny, and 73. Milwaukee was partly sunny, and 70. The time is currently 7:19 p.m. Central Daylight Time. 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Now for the official National Weather Service forecast for Champaign, Urbana, and surrounding areas of East Central Illinois. Rest of tonight, partly cloudy until midnight, then clearing. Lows in the mid-50s. Northeast winds 5 to 10 miles an hour. Thursday, sunny. Highs in the upper 70s. Northeast winds around 5 miles an hour. Thursday night, partly cloudy until midnight, then becoming mostly cloudy. Lows in the upper 50s. East winds around 5 miles an hour. Friday, partly sunny. Highs in the upper 70s. Southeast winds around 5 miles an hour. Friday night, partly cloudy until midnight, then becoming mostly cloudy. Lows around 60. South winds around 5 miles an hour. Saturday, partly sunny. Highs in the lower 80s. Saturday night through Sunday night, partly cloudy. Lows around 70. Highs in the lower 90s. Monday and Monday night, mostly clear. Highs in the lower 90s. Lows around 70. Tuesday and Tuesday night, partly cloudy. Highs in the upper 80s. Lows in the upper 60s. Wednesday, sunny. Highs in the mid-80s. Again, the forecast for Champaign, Urbana, and surrounding areas of East Central Illinois for the rest of tonight, partly cloudy until midnight, then clearing. Lows in the mid-50s. Northeast winds 5 to 10 miles an hour. At 7 p.m. at the Champaign Airport, skies were mostly sunny. The temperature was 72 degrees, the dew point was 55, and the relative humidity was 55%. The wind was north at 9 miles an hour. The pressure was 30.07 inches and steady. Elsewhere around the area, it was sunny, with a temperature of 72 at Peoria and 72 at Bloomington. It was mostly sunny, with a temperature of 71 at Paris, 72 at Decatur, and 73 at Springfield. It was partly sunny, with a temperature of 72 at Terre Haute and 74 at Mattoon. And once again at 7 p.m. at the Champaign Airport, under mostly sunny skies, the temperature was 72. At 7 p.m. at the Champaign Airport, skies were mostly sunny. The temperature was 72 degrees, the dew point was 55, and the relative humidity was 55%. The wind was north at 9 miles an hour. The pressure was 30.07 inches and steady. Elsewhere around the area, it was sunny, with a temperature of 72 at Peoria and 72 at Bloomington. It was mostly sunny, with a temperature of 71 at Paris, 72 at Terre Haute, 72 at Decatur, and 73 at Springfield. At Mattoon, it was partly sunny, with a temperature of 74. And once again at 7 p.m. at the Champaign Airport, under mostly sunny skies, the temperature was 72. Looking elsewhere around the Midwest at 7 p.m., Chicago was mostly sunny, and 71. Indianapolis was partly sunny, and 72. St. Louis was partly sunny, and 78. Kansas City was partly sunny, and 75. Des Moines was partly sunny, and 73. Milwaukee was partly sunny, and 70. The time is currently 7:22 p.m. Central Daylight Time. 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

Now for the official National Weather Service forecast for Champaign, Urbana, and surrounding areas of East Central Illinois. Rest of tonight, partly cloudy until midnight, then clearing. Lows in the mid-50s. Northeast winds 5 to 10 miles an hour. Thursday, sunny. Highs in the upper 70s. Northeast winds around 5 miles an hour. Thursday night, partly cloudy until midnight, then becoming mostly cloudy. Lows in the upper 50s. East winds around 5 miles an hour. Friday, partly sunny. Highs in the upper 70s. Southeast winds around 5 miles an hour. Friday night, partly cloudy until midnight, then becoming mostly cloudy. Lows around 60. South winds around 5 miles an hour. Saturday, partly sunny. Highs in the lower 80s. Saturday night through Sunday night, partly cloudy. Lows around 70. Highs in the lower 90s. Monday and Monday night, mostly clear. Highs in the lower 90s. Lows around 70. Tuesday and Tuesday night, partly cloudy. Highs in the upper 80s. Lows in the upper 60s. Wednesday, sunny. Highs in the mid-80s. Again, the forecast for Champaign, Urbana, and surrounding areas of East Central Illinois for the rest of tonight, partly cloudy until midnight, then clearing. Lows in the mid-50s. Northeast winds 5 to 10 miles an hour. At 7 p.m. at the Champaign Airport, skies were mostly sunny. The temperature was 72 degrees, the dew point was 55, and the relative humidity was 55%. The wind was north at 9 miles an hour. The pressure was 30.07 inches and steady. Elsewhere around the area, it was sunny, with a temperature of 72 at Peoria and 72 at Bloomington. It was mostly sunny, with a temperature of 71 at Paris, 72 at Terre Haute, 72 at Decatur, and 73 at Springfield. At Mattoon, it was partly sunny, with a temperature of 74. And once again at 7 p.m. at the Champaign Airport, under mostly sunny skies, the temperature was 72. Looking elsewhere around the Midwest at 7 p.m., Chicago was mostly sunny, and 71. Indianapolis was partly sunny, and 72. St. Louis was partly sunny, and 78. Kansas City was partly sunny, and 75. Des Moines was partly sunny, and 73. Milwaukee was partly sunny, and 70. The time is currently 7:25 p.m. Central Daylight Time. 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Now for the official National Weather Service forecast for Champaign, Urbana, and surrounding areas of East Central Illinois. Rest of tonight, partly cloudy until midnight, then clearing. Lows in the mid-50s. Northeast winds 5 to 10 miles an hour. Thursday, sunny. Highs in the upper 70s. Northeast winds around 5 miles an hour. Thursday night, partly cloudy until midnight, then becoming mostly cloudy. Lows in the upper 50s. East winds around 5 miles an hour. Friday, partly sunny. Highs in the upper 70s. Southeast winds around 5 miles an hour. Friday night, partly cloudy until midnight, then becoming mostly cloudy. Lows around 60. South winds around 5 miles an hour. Saturday, partly sunny. Highs in the lower 80s. Saturday night through Sunday night, partly cloudy. Lows around 70. Highs in the lower 90s. Monday and Monday night, mostly clear. Highs in the lower 90s. Lows around 70. Tuesday and Tuesday night, partly cloudy. Highs in the upper 80s. Lows in the upper 60s. Wednesday, sunny. Highs in the mid-80s. Again, the forecast for Champaign, Urbana, and surrounding areas of East Central Illinois for the rest of tonight, partly cloudy until midnight, then clearing. Lows in the mid-50s. Northeast winds 5 to 10 miles an hour. At 7 p.m. at the Champaign Airport, skies were mostly sunny. The temperature was 72 degrees, the dew point was 55, and the relative humidity was 55%. The wind was north at 9 miles an hour. The pressure was 30.07 inches and steady. Elsewhere around the area, it was sunny, with a temperature of 72 at Peoria.

and 72 at Bloomington. It was mostly sunny, with a temperature of 71 at Paris, 72 at Terre Haute, 72 at Decatur, and 73 at Springfield. At Mattoon, it was partly sunny, with a temperature of 74. And once again at 7 p.m. at the Champagne Airport, under mostly sunny skies, the temperature was 72. Looking elsewhere around the Midwest at 7 p.m., Chicago was mostly sunny, and 71. Indianapolis was partly sunny, and 72. St. Louis was partly sunny, and 78. Kansas City was partly sunny, and 75. Des Moines was partly sunny, and 73. Milwaukee was partly sunny, and 70. The time is currently 7:28 p.m. Central Daylight Time. 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Now for the official National Weather Service forecast for Champaign, Urbana, and surrounding areas of East Central Illinois. Rest of tonight, partly cloudy until midnight, then clearing. Lows in the mid-50s. Northeast winds 5 to 10 miles an hour. Thursday, sunny. Highs in the upper 70s. Northeast winds around 5 miles an hour. Thursday night, partly cloudy until midnight, then becoming mostly cloudy. Lows in the upper 50s. East winds around 5 miles an hour. Friday, partly sunny. Highs in the upper 70s. Southeast winds around 5 miles an hour. Friday night, partly cloudy until midnight, then becoming mostly cloudy. Lows around 60. South winds around 5 miles an hour. Saturday, partly sunny. Highs in the lower 80s. Saturday night through Sunday night, partly cloudy. Lows around 70. Highs in the lower 90s. Monday and Monday night, mostly clear. Highs in the lower 90s. Lows around 70. Tuesday and Tuesday night, partly cloudy. Highs in the upper 80s. Lows in the upper 60s. Wednesday, sunny. Highs in the mid-80s. Again, the forecast for Champaign, Urbana, and surrounding areas of East Central Illinois for the rest of tonight, partly cloudy until midnight, then clearing. Lows in the mid-50s. Northeast winds 5 to 10 miles an hour. The Champaign, Illinois Airport Climate Summary for this evening, as of 4 p.m., July 22, 2026. Today's high temperature was 75 degrees. The normal high is 85. Today's low temperature was 62 degrees. The normal low is 64. No precipitation fell today. Sunset tonight is at 8:16 p.m. Sunrise tomorrow is at 5:43 a.m. The Mattoon, Illinois Airport Climate Summary for this evening, as of 4 p.m., July 22, 2026. Today's high temperature was 76 degrees. The normal high is 86. Today's low temperature was 63 degrees. The normal low is 66. No precipitation fell today. Sunset tonight is at 8:15 p.m. Sunrise tomorrow is at 5:45 a.m. At 7 p.m. at the Champaign Airport, skies were mostly sunny. The temperature was 72 degrees, the dew point was 55, and the relative humidity was 55%. The wind was north at 9 miles an hour. The pressure was 30.07 inches and steady. Elsewhere around the area, it was sunny, with a temperature of 72 at Peoria, and 72 at Bloomington. It was mostly sunny, with a temperature of 71 at Paris, 72 at Terre Haute, 72 at Decatur, and 73 at Springfield. At Mattoon, it was partly sunny, with a temperature of 74. And once again at 7 p.m. at the Champaign Airport, under mostly sunny skies, the temperature was 72. Looking elsewhere around the Midwest at 7 p.m., Chicago was mostly sunny, and 71. Indianapolis was partly sunny, and 72. St. Louis was partly sunny, and 78. Kansas City was partly sunny, and 75. Des Moines was partly sunny, and 73. Milwaukee was partly sunny, and 70. The time is currently 7:32 p.m. Central Daylight Time. 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Now for the official National Weather Service forecast for Champaign, Urbana, and surrounding areas.

of East Central Illinois. Rest of tonight, partly clouds, J76 in Champaign. Now for the official National Weather Service forecast for Champaign, Urbana and surrounding areas of East Central Illinois. Rest of tonight, partly cloudy until midnight, then clearing. Lows in the mid-50s. Northeast winds 5 to 10 miles an hour. Thursday, sunny. Highs in the upper 70s. Northeast winds around 5 miles an hour. Thursday night, partly cloudy until midnight, then becoming mostly cloudy. Lows in the upper 50s. East winds around 5 miles an hour. Friday, partly sunny. Highs in the upper 70s. Southeast winds around 5 miles an hour. Friday night, partly cloudy until midnight, then becoming mostly cloudy. Lows around 60. South winds around 5 miles an hour. Saturday, partly sunny. Highs in the lower 80s. Saturday night through Sunday night, partly cloudy. Lows around 70. Highs in the lower 90s. Monday and Monday night, mostly clear. Highs in the lower 90s. Lows around 70. Tuesday and Tuesday night, partly cloudy. Highs in the upper 80s. Lows in the upper 60s. Wednesday, sunny. Highs in the mid-80s. Again, the forecast for Champaign, Urbana and surrounding areas of East Central Illinois for the rest of tonight, partly cloudy until midnight then clearing. Lows in the mid-50s. Northeast winds 5 to 10 miles an hour. At 7 p.m. at the Champaign Airport, skies were mostly sunny. The temperature was 72 degrees, the dew point was 55, and the relative humidity was 55%. The wind was north at 9 miles an hour. The pressure was 30.07 inches and steady. Elsewhere around the area, it was sunny, with a temperature of 72 at Peoria and 72 at Bloomington. It was mostly sunny, with a temperature of 71 at Paris, 72 at Terre Haute, 72 at Decatur, and 73 at Springfield. At Mattoon, it was partly sunny, with a temperature of 74. And once again at 7 p.m. at the Champaign Airport, under mostly sunny skies, the temperature was 72. Looking elsewhere around the Midwest at 7 p.m., Chicago was mostly sunny, and 71. Indianapolis was partly sunny, and 72. St. Louis was partly sunny, and 78. Kansas City was partly sunny, and 75. Des Moines was partly sunny, and 73. Milwaukee was partly sunny, and 70. The time is currently 7:35 p.m. Central Daylight Time. 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Now for the official National Weather Service forecast for Champaign, Urbana and surrounding areas of East Central Illinois. Rest of tonight, partly cloudy until midnight, then clearing. Lows in the mid-50s. Northeast winds 5 to 10 miles an hour. Thursday, sunny. Highs in the upper 70s. Northeast winds around 5 miles an hour. Thursday night, partly cloudy until midnight, then becoming mostly cloudy. Lows in the upper 50s. East winds around 5 miles an hour. Friday, partly sunny. Highs in the upper 70s. Southeast winds around 5 miles an hour. Friday night, partly cloudy until midnight, then becoming mostly cloudy. Lows around 60. South winds around 5 miles an hour. Saturday, partly sunny. Highs in the lower 80s. Saturday night through Sunday night, partly cloudy. Lows around 70. Highs in the lower 90s. Monday and Monday night, mostly clear. Highs in the lower 90s. Lows around 70. Tuesday and Tuesday night, partly cloudy. Highs in the upper 80s. Lows in the upper 60s. Wednesday, sunny. Highs in the mid-80s. Again, the forecast for Champaign, Urbana and surrounding areas of East Central Illinois for the rest of tonight, partly cloudy until midnight then clearing. Lows in the mid-50s. Northeast winds 5 to 10 miles an hour. At 7 p.m. at the Champaign Airport, skies were mostly sunny. The temperature was 72 degrees, the dew point was 55, and the relative humidity was 55%. The wind was north at 9 miles an hour. The pressure was 30.07

inches and steady. Elsewhere around the area, it was sunny, with a temperature of 72 at Peoria, and 72 at Bloomington. It was mostly sunny, with a temperature of 71 at Paris, 72 at Terre Haute, 72 at Decatur, and 73 at Springfield. At Mattoon, it was partly sunny, with a temperature of 74. And once again at 7 p.m. at the Champaign Airport, under mostly sunny skies, the temperature was 72. Looking elsewhere around the Midwest at 7 p.m., Chicago was mostly sunny, and 71. Indianapolis was partly sunny, and 72. St. Louis was partly sunny, and 78. Kansas City was partly sunny, and 75. Des Moines was partly sunny, and 73. Milwaukee was partly sunny, and 70. The time is currently 7:38 p.m. Central Daylight Time. 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Now for the official National Weather Service forecast for Champaign, Urbana, and surrounding areas of East Central Illinois. Rest of tonight, partly cloudy until midnight, then clearing. Lows in the mid-50s. Northeast winds 5 to 10 miles an hour. Thursday, sunny. Highs in the upper 70s. Northeast winds around 5 miles an hour. Thursday night, partly cloudy until midnight, then becoming mostly cloudy. Lows in the upper 50s. East winds around 5 miles an hour. Friday, partly sunny. Highs in the upper 70s. Southeast winds around 5 miles an hour. Friday night, partly cloudy until midnight, then becoming mostly cloudy. Lows around 60. South winds around 5 miles an hour. Saturday, partly sunny. Highs in the lower 80s. Saturday night through Sunday night, partly cloudy. Lows around 70. Highs in the lower 90s. Monday and Monday night, mostly clear. Highs in the lower 90s. Lows around 70. Tuesday and Tuesday night, partly cloudy. Highs in the upper 80s. Lows in the upper 60s. Wednesday, sunny. Highs in the mid-80s. Again, the forecast for Champaign, Urbana, and surrounding areas of East Central Illinois for the rest of tonight, partly cloudy until midnight, then clearing. Lows in the mid-50s. Northeast winds 5 to 10 miles an hour. Now for the official National Weather Service forecast for Champaign, Urbana, and surrounding areas of East Central Illinois. Rest of tonight, mostly clear. Lows in the mid-50s. Northeast winds 5 to 10 miles an hour. Thursday, sunny. Highs in the upper 70s. Northeast winds around 5 miles an hour. Thursday night, partly cloudy until midnight, then becoming mostly cloudy. Lows in the upper 50s. East winds around 5 miles an hour. Friday, partly sunny. Highs in the upper 70s. Southeast winds around 5 miles an hour. Friday night, partly cloudy until midnight, then becoming mostly cloudy. Lows around 60. South winds around 5 miles an hour. Saturday, partly sunny. Highs in the lower 80s. Saturday night through Sunday night, partly cloudy. Lows around 70. Highs in the lower 90s. Monday and Monday night, mostly clear. Highs in the lower 90s. Lows around 70. Tuesday and Tuesday night, partly cloudy. Highs in the upper 80s. Lows in the upper 60s. Wednesday, sunny. Highs in the mid-80s. Again, the forecast for Champaign, Urbana, and surrounding areas of East Central Illinois for the rest of tonight, mostly clear. Lows in the mid-50s. Northeast winds 5 to 10 miles an hour. At 7 p.m. at the Champaign Airport, skies were mostly sunny. The temperature was 72 degrees, the dew point was 55, and the relative humidity was 55%. The wind was north at 9 miles an hour. The pressure was 30.07 inches and steady. Elsewhere around the area, it was sunny, with a temperature of 72 at Peoria and 72 at Bloomington. It was mostly sunny, with a temperature of 71 at Paris, 72 at Terre Haute, 72 at Decatur, and 73 at Springfield. At Mattoon, it was partly sunny, with a temperature of 74. And once again at 7 p.m. at the Champaign Airport, under mostly

Sunny skies, the temperature was 72. Looking elsewhere around the Midwest at 7 p.m., Chicago was mostly sunny, and 71. Indianapolis was partly sunny, and 72. St. Louis was partly sunny, and 78. Kansas City was partly sunny, and 75. Des Moines was partly sunny, and 73. Milwaukee was partly sunny, and 70. The time is currently 7:43 p.m. Central Daylight Time. 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Now for the official National Weather Service forecast for Champaign, Urbana, and surrounding areas of East Central Illinois. Rest of tonight, mostly clear. Lows in the mid-50s. Northeast winds 5 to 10 miles an hour. Thursday, sunny. Highs in the upper 70s. Northeast winds around 5 miles an hour. Thursday night, partly cloudy until midnight, then becoming mostly cloudy. Lows in the upper 50s. East winds around 5 miles an hour. Friday, partly sunny. Highs in the upper 70s. Southeast winds around 5 miles an hour. Friday night, partly cloudy until midnight, then becoming mostly cloudy. Lows around 60. South winds around 5 miles an hour. Saturday, partly sunny. Highs in the lower 80s. Saturday night through Sunday night, partly cloudy. Lows around 70. Highs in the lower 90s. Monday and Monday night, mostly clear. Highs in the lower 90s. Lows around 70. Tuesday and Tuesday night, partly cloudy. Highs in the upper 80s. Lows in the upper 60s. Wednesday, sunny. Highs in the mid-80s. Again, the forecast for Champaign, Urbana, and surrounding areas of East Central Illinois for the rest of tonight, mostly clear. Lows in the mid-50s. Northeast winds 5 to 10 miles an hour. The Champaign, Illinois Airport Climate Summary for this evening, as of 4 p.m., July 22, 2026. Today's high temperature was 75 degrees. The normal high is 85. Today's low temperature was 62 degrees. The normal low is 64. No precipitation fell today. Sunset tonight is at 8:16 p.m. Sunrise tomorrow is at 5:43 a.m. The Mattoon, Illinois Airport Climate Summary for this evening, as of 4 p.m., July 22, 2026. Today's high temperature was 76 degrees. The normal high is 86. Today's low temperature was 63 degrees. The normal low is 66. No precipitation fell today. Sunset tonight is at 8:15 p.m. Sunrise tomorrow is at 5:45 a.m. At 7 p.m. at the Champaign Airport, skies were mostly sunny. The temperature was 72 degrees, the dew point was 55, and the relative humidity was 55%. The wind was north at 9 miles an hour. The pressure was 30.07 inches and steady. Elsewhere around the area, it was sunny, with a temperature of 72 at Peoria, and 72 at Bloomington. It was mostly sunny, with a temperature of 71 at Paris, 72 at Terre Haute, 72 at Decatur, and 73 at Springfield. At Mattoon, it was partly sunny, with a temperature of 74. And once again at 7 p.m. at the Champaign Airport, under mostly sunny skies, the temperature was 72. Looking elsewhere around the Midwest at 7 p.m., Chicago was mostly sunny, and 71. Indianapolis was partly sunny, and 72. St. Louis was partly sunny, and 78. Kansas City was partly sunny, and 75. Des Moines was partly sunny, and 73. Milwaukee was partly sunny, and 70. The time is currently 7:47 p.m. Central Daylight Time. 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Now for the official National Weather Service forecast for Champaign, Urbana, and surrounding areas of East Central Illinois. Rest of tonight, mostly clear. Lows in the mid-50s. Northeast winds 5 to 10 miles an hour. Thursday, sunny. Highs in the upper 70s. Northeast winds around 5 miles an hour. Thursday night, partly cloudy until midnight, then becoming mostly cloudy.
Lows in the upper 50s. East winds around 5 miles an hour. Friday, partly sunny. Highs in the upper 70s. Southeast winds around 5 miles an hour. Friday night, partly cloudy until midnight, then becoming mostly cloudy. Lows around 60. South winds around 5 miles an hour. Saturday, partly sunny. Highs in the lower 80s. Saturday night through Sunday night, partly cloudy. Lows around 70. Highs in the lower 90s. Monday and Monday night, mostly clear. Highs in the lower 90s. Lows around 70. Tuesday and Tuesday night, partly cloudy. Highs in the upper 80s. Lows in the upper 60s. Wednesday, sunny. Highs in the mid 80s. Again, the forecast for Champaign, Urbana and surrounding areas of East Central Illinois for the rest of tonight, mostly clear. Lows in the mid 50s. Northeast winds 5 to 10 miles an hour. At 7 p.m. at the Champaign Airport, skies were mostly sunny. The temperature was 72 degrees, the dew point was 55, and the relative humidity was 55%. The wind was north at 9 miles an hour. The pressure was 30.07 inches and steady. Elsewhere around the area, it was sunny, with a temperature of 72 at Peoria and 72 at Bloomington. It was mostly sunny, with a temperature of 71 at Paris, 72 at Terre Haute, 72 at Decatur, and 73 at Springfield. At Mattoon, it was partly sunny, with a temperature of 74. And once again at 7 p.m. at the Champaign Airport, under mostly sunny skies, the temperature was 72. Looking elsewhere around the Midwest at 7 p.m., Chicago was mostly sunny, and 71. Indianapolis was partly sunny, and 72. St. Louis was partly sunny, and 78. Kansas City was partly sunny, and 75. Des Moines was partly sunny, and 73. Milwaukee was partly sunny, and 70. The time is currently 7:50 p.m. Central Daylight Time. 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Now for the official National Weather Service forecast for Champaign, Urbana and surrounding areas of East Central Illinois. Rest of tonight, mostly clear. Lows in the mid-50s. Northeast winds 5 to 10 miles an hour. Thursday, sunny. Highs in the upper 70s. Northeast winds around 5 miles an hour. Thursday night, partly cloudy until midnight, then becoming mostly cloudy. Lows in the upper 50s. East winds around 5 miles an hour. Friday, partly sunny. Highs in the upper 70s. Southeast winds around 5 miles an hour. Friday night, partly cloudy until midnight, then becoming mostly cloudy. Lows around 60. South winds around 5 miles an hour. Saturday, partly sunny. Highs in the lower 80s. Saturday night through Sunday night, partly cloudy. Lows around 70. Highs in the lower 90s. Monday and Monday night, mostly clear. Highs in the lower 90s. Lows around 70. Tuesday and Tuesday night, partly cloudy. Highs in the upper 80s. Lows in the upper 60s. Wednesday, sunny. Highs in the mid 80s. Again, the forecast for Champaign, Urbana and surrounding areas of East Central Illinois for the rest of tonight, mostly clear. Lows in the mid 50s. Northeast winds 5 to 10 miles an hour. At 7 p.m. at the Champaign Airport, skies were mostly sunny. The temperature was 72 degrees, the dew point was 55, and the relative humidity was 55%. The wind was north at 9 miles an hour. The pressure was 30.07 inches and steady. Elsewhere around the area, it was sunny, with a temperature of 72 at Peoria and 72 at Bloomington. It was mostly sunny, with a temperature of 71 at Paris, 72 at Terre Haute, 72 at Decatur, and 73 at Springfield. At Mattoon, it was partly sunny, with a temperature of 74. And once again at 7 p.m. at the Champaign Airport, under mostly sunny skies, the temperature was 72. Looking elsewhere around the Midwest at 7 p.m., Chicago was mostly sunny, and 71. Indianapolis was partly sunny, and 72.

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Now for the official National Weather Service forecast for Champaign, Urbana, and surrounding areas of East Central Illinois. Rest of tonight, mostly clear. Lows in the mid-50s. Northeast winds 5 to 10 miles an hour. Thursday, sunny. Highs in the upper 70s. Northeast winds around 5 miles an hour. Thursday night, partly cloudy until midnight, then becoming mostly cloudy. Lows in the upper 50s. East winds around 5 miles an hour. Friday, partly sunny. Highs in the upper 70s. Southeast winds around 5 miles an hour. Friday night, partly cloudy until midnight, then becoming mostly cloudy. Lows around 60. South winds around 5 miles an hour. Saturday, partly sunny. Highs in the lower 80s. Saturday night through Sunday night, partly cloudy. Lows around 70. Highs in the lower 90s. Monday and Monday night, mostly clear. Highs in the lower 90s. Lows around 70. Tuesday and Tuesday night, partly cloudy. Highs in the upper 80s. Lows in the upper 60s. Wednesday, sunny. Highs in the mid-80s. Again, the forecast for Champaign, Urbana, and surrounding areas of East Central Illinois for the rest of tonight, mostly clear. Lows in the mid-50s. Northeast winds 5 to 10 miles an hour. At 7 p.m. at the Champaign Airport, skies were mostly sunny. The temperature was 72 degrees, the dew point was 55, and the relative humidity was 55%. The wind was north at 9 miles an hour. The pressure was 30.07 inches and steady. Elsewhere around the area, it was sunny, with a temperature of 72 at Peoria and 72 at Bloomington. It was mostly sunny, with a temperature of 71 at Paris, 72 at Terre Haute, 72 at Decatur, and 73 at Springfield. At Mattoon, it was partly sunny, with a temperature of 74. And once again at 7 p.m. at the Champaign Airport, under mostly sunny skies, the temperature was 72. Looking elsewhere around the Midwest at 7 p.m., Chicago was mostly sunny, and 71. Indianapolis was partly sunny, and 72. St. Louis was partly sunny, and 78. Kansas City was partly sunny, and 75. Des Moines was partly sunny, and 73. Milwaukee was partly sunny, and 70. The time is currently 7:56 p.m. Central Daylight Time. 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Now for the official National Weather Service forecast for Champaign, Urbana, and surrounding areas of East Central Illinois. Rest of tonight, mostly clear. Lows in the mid-50s. Northeast winds 5 to 10 miles an hour. Thursday, sunny. Highs in the upper 70s. Northeast winds around 5 miles an hour. Thursday night, partly cloudy until midnight, then becoming mostly cloudy. Lows in the upper 50s. East winds around 5 miles an hour. Friday, partly sunny. Highs in the upper 70s. Southeast winds around 5 miles an hour. Friday night, partly cloudy until midnight, then becoming mostly cloudy. Lows around 60. South winds around 5 miles an hour. Saturday, partly sunny. Highs in the lower 80s. Saturday night through Sunday night, partly cloudy. Lows around 70. Highs in the lower 90s. Monday and Monday night, mostly clear. Highs in the lower 90s. Lows around 70. Tuesday and Tuesday night, partly cloudy. Highs in the upper 80s. Lows in the upper 60s. Wednesday, sunny. Highs in the mid-80s. Again, the forecast for Champaign, Urbana, and surrounding areas of East Central Illinois for the rest of tonight, mostly clear. Lows in the mid-50s. Northeast winds 5 to 10 miles an hour. At 7 p.m. at the Champaign Airport, skies were mostly sunny. The temperature was 72 degrees, the dew point was 55, and the relative humidity was 55%. The wind was north at 9 miles an hour. The pressure was 30.07 inches and steady. Elsewhere around the area,

It was sunny, with a temperature of 72 at Peoria, and 72 at Bloomington. It was mostly sunny, with a temperature of 71 at Paris, 72 at Terre Haute, 72 at Decatur, and 73 at Springfield. At Mattoon, it was partly sunny, with a temperature of 74. And once again at 7 p.m. at the Champaign Airport, under mostly sunny skies, the temperature was 72. Looking elsewhere around the Midwest at 7 p.m., Chicago was mostly sunny, and 71. Indianapolis was partly sunny, and 72. St. Louis was partly sunny, and 78. Kansas City was partly sunny, and 75. Des Moines was partly sunny, and 73. Milwaukee was partly sunny, and 70. The time is currently 7:59 p.m. Central Daylight Time. 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Now for the official National Weather Service forecast for Champaign, Urbana, and surrounding areas of East Central Illinois. Rest of tonight, mostly clear. Lows in the mid-50s. Northeast winds 5 to 10 miles an hour. Thursday, sunny. Highs in the upper 70s. Northeast winds around 5 miles an hour. Thursday night, partly cloudy until midnight, then becoming mostly cloudy. Lows in the upper 50s. East winds around 5 miles an hour. Friday, partly sunny. Highs in the upper 70s. Southeast winds around 5 miles an hour. Friday night, partly cloudy until midnight, then becoming mostly cloudy. Lows around 60. South winds around 5 miles an hour. Saturday, partly sunny. Highs in the lower 80s. Saturday night through Sunday night, partly cloudy. Lows around 70. Highs in the lower 90s. Monday and Monday night, mostly clear. Highs in the lower 90s. Lows around 70. Tuesday and Tuesday night, partly cloudy. Highs in the upper 80s. Lows in the upper 60s. Wednesday, sunny. Highs in the mid 80s. Again, the forecast for Champaign, Urbana, and surrounding areas of East Central Illinois for the rest of tonight, mostly clear. Lows in the mid-50s. Northeast winds 5 to 10 miles an hour. The time is currently 8:01 p.m. Central Daylight Time. 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Now for the official National Weather Service forecast for Champaign, Urbana, and surrounding areas of East Central Illinois. Rest of tonight, mostly clear. Lows in the mid-50s. Northeast winds 5 to 10 miles an hour. Thursday, sunny. Highs in the upper 70s. Northeast winds around 5 miles an hour. Thursday night, partly cloudy until midnight, then becoming mostly cloudy. Lows in the upper 50s. East winds around 5 miles an hour. Friday, partly sunny. Highs in the upper 70s. Southeast winds around 5 miles an hour. Friday night, partly cloudy until midnight, then becoming mostly cloudy. Lows around 60. South winds around 5 miles an hour. Saturday, partly sunny. Highs in the lower 80s. Saturday night through Sunday night, partly cloudy. Lows around 70. Highs in the lower 90s. Monday and Monday night, mostly clear. Highs in the lower 90s. Lows around 70. Tuesday and Tuesday night, partly cloudy. Highs in the upper 80s. Lows in the upper 60s. Wednesday, sunny. Highs in the mid 80s. Again, the forecast for Champaign, Urbana, and surrounding areas of East Central Illinois for the rest of tonight, mostly clear. Lows in the mid 50s. Northeast winds 5 to 10 miles an hour. At 8 p.m. at the Champaign Airport, skies were partly cloudy. The temperature was 68 degrees, the dew point was 57, and the relative humidity was 68%. The wind was northeast at 7 miles an hour. The pressure was 30.09 inches and rising. Elsewhere around the area, it was clear, with a temperature of 70 at Peoria, 69 at Bloomington, and 71 at Springfield. It was partly cloudy, with a temperature of 69 at Terre Haute, and 67 at Decatur. At Mattoon, it was mostly cloudy, with a temperature of 70.

2. And once again at 8 p.m. at the Champaign Airport, under partly cloudy skies, the temperature was 68. The time is currently 8:03 p.m. Central Daylight Time. 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Now for the official National Weather Service forecast for Champaign, Urbana, and surrounding areas of East Central Illinois. Rest of tonight, mostly clear. Lows in the mid-50s. Northeast winds 5 to 10 miles an hour. Thursday, sunny. Highs in the upper 70s. Northeast winds around 5 miles an hour. Thursday night, partly cloudy until midnight, then becoming mostly cloudy. Lows in the upper 50s. East winds around 5 miles an hour. Friday, partly sunny. Highs in the upper 70s. Southeast winds around 5 miles an hour. Friday night, partly cloudy until midnight, then becoming mostly cloudy. Lows around 60. South winds around 5 miles an hour. Saturday, partly sunny. Highs in the lower 80s. Saturday night through Sunday night, partly cloudy. Lows around 70. Highs in the lower 90s. Monday and Monday night, mostly clear. Highs in the lower 90s. Lows around 70. Tuesday and Tuesday night, partly cloudy. Highs in the upper 80s. Lows in the upper 60s. Wednesday, sunny. Highs in the mid-80s. Again, the forecast for Champaign, Urbana, and surrounding areas of East Central Illinois for the rest of tonight, mostly clear. Lows in the mid-50s. Northeast winds 5 to 10 miles an hour. At 8 p.m. at the Champaign Airport, skies were partly cloudy. The temperature was 68 degrees, the dew point was 57, and the relative humidity was 68%. The wind was northeast at 7 miles an hour. The pressure was 30.09 inches and rising. Elsewhere around the area, it was clear, with a temperature of 70 at Peoria, 69 at Bloomington, and 71 at Springfield. It was partly cloudy, with a temperature of 69 at Terre Haute, and 67 at Decatur. At Mattoon, it was mostly cloudy, with a temperature of 72. And once again at 8 p.m. at the Champaign Airport, under partly cloudy skies, the temperature was 68. 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Programming originates from NOAA's National Weather Service office in Lincoln and transmits from the WCIA television tower near Seymour. 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The time is currently 8:06 p.m. Central Daylight Time. 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Now for the official National Weather Service forecast for Champaign, Urbana, and surrounding areas of East Central Illinois. Rest of tonight, mostly clear. Lows in the mid-50s. Northeast winds 5 to 10 miles an hour. Thursday, sunny. Highs in the upper 70s. Northeast winds around 5 miles an hour. Thursday night, partly cloudy until midnight, then becoming mostly cloudy. Lows in the upper 50s. East winds around 5 miles an hour. Friday, partly sunny. Highs in the upper 70s. Southeast winds around 5 miles an hour. Friday night, partly cloudy until midnight, then becoming mostly cloudy. Lows around 60. South winds around 5 miles an hour. Saturday, partly sunny. Highs in the lower 80s. Saturday night through Sunday night, partly cloudy. Lows around 70. Highs in the lower 90s. Monday and Monday night, mostly clear. Highs in the lower 90s. Lows around 70. Tuesday and Tuesday night, partly cloudy. Highs in the upper 80s. Lows in the upper 60s. Wednesday, sunny. Highs in the mid-80s. Again, the forecast for Champaign, Urbana, and surrounding areas of East Central Illinois for the rest of tonight, mostly clear. Lows in the mid-50s. Northeast winds 5 to 10 miles an hour.

at 8 p.m. at the Champaign Airport, skies were partly cloudy. The temperature was 68 degrees, the dew point was 57, and the relative humidity was 68%. The wind was northeast at 7 miles an hour. The pressure was 30.09 inches and rising. Elsewhere around the area, it was clear, with a temperature of 70 at Peoria, 69 at Bloomington, and 71 at Springfield. It was partly cloudy, with a temperature of 69 at Terre Haute, and 67 at Decatur. At Mattoon, it was mostly cloudy, with a temperature of 72. And once again at 8 p.m. at the Champaign Airport, under partly cloudy skies, the temperature was 68. Looking elsewhere around the Midwest at 8 p.m., Chicago was partly cloudy, and 69. Indianapolis was mostly cloudy, and 70. St. Louis was mostly cloudy, and 76. Kansas City was mostly cloudy, and 72. Des Moines was mostly cloudy, and 72. Milwaukee was partly cloudy, and 67. The time is currently 8:09 p.m. Central Daylight Time. 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Now for the official National Weather Service forecast for Champaign, Urbana, and surrounding areas of East Central Illinois. Rest of tonight, mostly clear. Lows in the mid-50s. Northeast winds 5 to 10 miles an hour. Thursday, sunny. Highs in the upper 70s. Northeast winds around 5 miles an hour. Thursday night, partly cloudy until midnight, then becoming mostly cloudy. Lows in the upper 50s. East winds around 5 miles an hour. Friday, partly sunny. Highs in the upper 70s. Southeast winds around 5 miles an hour. Friday night, partly cloudy until midnight, then becoming mostly cloudy. Lows around 60. South winds around 5 miles an hour. Saturday, partly sunny. Highs in the lower 80s. Saturday night through Sunday night, partly cloudy. Lows around 70. Highs in the lower 90s. Monday and Monday night, mostly clear. Highs in the lower 90s. Lows around 70. Tuesday and Tuesday night, partly cloudy. Highs in the upper 80s. Lows in the upper 60s. Wednesday, sunny. Highs in the mid-80s. Again, the forecast for Champaign, Urbana, and surrounding areas of East Central Illinois for the rest of tonight, mostly clear. Lows in the mid-50s. Northeast winds 5 to 10 miles an hour. At 8 p.m. at the Champaign Airport, skies were partly cloudy. The temperature was 68 degrees, the dew point was 57, and the relative humidity was 68%. The wind was northeast at 7 miles an hour. The pressure was 30.09 inches and rising. Elsewhere around the area, it was clear, with a temperature of 70 at Peoria, 69 at Bloomington, and 71 at Springfield. It was partly cloudy, with a temperature of 69 at Paris, 69 at Terre Haute, and 67 at Decatur. At Mattoon, it was mostly cloudy, with a temperature of 72. And once again at 8 p.m. at the Champaign Airport, under partly cloudy skies, the temperature was 68. Looking elsewhere around the Midwest at 8 p.m., Chicago was partly cloudy, and 69. Indianapolis was mostly cloudy, and 70. St. Louis was mostly cloudy, and 76. Kansas City was mostly cloudy, and 72. Des Moines was mostly cloudy, and 72. Milwaukee was partly cloudy, and 67. The time is currently 8:12 p.m. Central Daylight Time. 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Now for the official National Weather Service forecast for Champaign, Urbana, and surrounding areas of East Central Illinois. Rest of tonight, mostly clear. Lows in the mid-50s. Northeast winds 5 to 10 miles an hour. Thursday, sunny. Highs in the upper 70s. Northeast winds around 5 miles an hour. Thursday night, partly cloudy until midnight, then becoming mostly cloudy. Lows in the upper 50s. East winds around 5 miles an hour. Friday, partly sunny. Highs in the upper 70s. Southeast winds around 5 miles an hour.
Friday night, partly cloudy until midnight, then becoming mostly cloudy. Lows around 60. South winds around 5 miles an hour. Saturday, partly sunny. Highs in the lower 80s. Saturday night through Sunday night, partly cloudy. Lows around 70. Highs in the lower 90s. Monday and Monday night, mostly clear. Highs in the lower 90s. Lows around 70. Tuesday and Tuesday night, partly cloudy. Highs in the upper 80s. Lows in the upper 60s. Wednesday, sunny. Highs in the mid-80s. Again, the forecast for Champaign, Urbana and surrounding areas of East Central Illinois for the rest of tonight, mostly clear. Lows in the mid-50s. Northeast winds 5 to 10 miles an hour. At 8 p.m. at the Champaign Airport, skies were partly cloudy. The temperature was 68 degrees, the dew point was 57, and the relative humidity was 68%. The wind was northeast at 7 miles an hour. The pressure was 30.09 inches and rising. Elsewhere around the area, it was clear, with a temperature of 70 at Peoria, 69 at Bloomington, and 71 at Springfield. It was partly cloudy, with a temperature of 69 at Paris, 69 at Terre Haute, and 67 at Decatur. At Mattoon, it was mostly cloudy, with a temperature of 72. And once again at 8 p.m. at the Champaign Airport, under partly cloudy skies, the temperature was 68. Looking elsewhere around the Midwest at 8 p.m., Chicago was partly cloudy, and 69. Indianapolis was mostly cloudy, and 70. St. Louis was mostly cloudy, and 76. Kansas City was mostly cloudy, and 72. Des Moines was mostly cloudy, and 72. Milwaukee was partly cloudy, and 67. Looking elsewhere around the Midwest at 8 p.m., Chicago was partly cloudy, and 69. Indianapolis was mostly cloudy, and 70. St. Louis was mostly cloudy, and 76. Kansas City was mostly cloudy, and 72. Des Moines was mostly cloudy, and 72. Milwaukee was partly cloudy, and 67. The time is currently 8:16 p.m. Central Daylight Time. 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Now for the official National Weather Service forecast for Champaign, Urbana and surrounding areas of East Central Illinois. Rest of tonight, mostly clear. Lows in the mid-50s. Northeast winds 5 to 10 miles an hour. Thursday, sunny. Highs in the upper 70s. Northeast winds around 5 miles an hour. Thursday night, partly cloudy until midnight, then becoming mostly cloudy. Lows in the upper 50s. East winds around 5 miles an hour. Friday, partly sunny. Highs in the upper 70s. Southeast winds around 5 miles an hour. Friday night, partly cloudy until midnight, then becoming mostly cloudy. Lows around 60. South winds around 5 miles an hour. Saturday, partly sunny. Highs in the lower 80s. Saturday night through Sunday night, partly cloudy. Lows around 70. Highs in the lower 90s. Monday and Monday night, mostly clear. Highs in the lower 90s. Lows around 70. Tuesday and Tuesday night, partly cloudy. Highs in the upper 80s. Lows in the upper 60s. Wednesday, sunny. Highs in the mid-80s. Again, the forecast for Champaign, Urbana and surrounding areas of East Central Illinois for the rest of tonight, mostly clear. Lows in the mid-50s. Northeast winds 5 to 10 miles an hour. At 8 p.m. at the Champaign Airport, skies were partly cloudy. The temperature was 68 degrees, the dew point was 57, and the relative humidity was 68%. The wind was northeast at 7 miles an hour. The pressure was 30.09 inches and rising. Elsewhere around the area, it was clear, with a temperature of 70 at Peoria, 69 at Bloomington, and 71 at Springfield. It was partly cloudy, with a temperature of 69 at Paris, 69 at Terre Haute, and 67 at Decatur. At Mattoon, it was mostly cloudy, with a temperature of 72. And once again at 8 p.m. at the Champaign Airport, under partly cloudy skies.
The temperature was 68. Looking elsewhere around the Midwest at 8 p.m., Chicago was partly cloudy, and 69. Indianapolis was mostly cloudy, and 70. St. Louis was mostly cloudy, and 76. Kansas City was mostly cloudy, and 72. Des Moines was mostly cloudy, and 72. Milwaukee was partly cloudy, and 67. The time is currently 8:19 p.m. Central Daylight Time. 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Now for the official National Weather Service forecast for Champaign, Urbana, and surrounding areas of East Central Illinois. Rest of tonight, mostly clear. Lows in the mid-50s. Northeast winds 5 to 10 miles an hour. Thursday, sunny. Highs in the upper 70s. Northeast winds around 5 miles an hour. Thursday night, partly cloudy until midnight, then becoming mostly cloudy. Lows in the upper 50s. East winds around 5 miles an hour. Friday, partly sunny. Highs in the upper 70s. Southeast winds around 5 miles an hour. Friday night, partly cloudy until midnight, then becoming mostly cloudy. Lows around 60. South winds around 5 miles an hour. Saturday, partly sunny. Highs in the lower 80s. Saturday night through Sunday night, partly cloudy. Lows around 70. Highs in the lower 90s. Monday and Monday night, mostly clear. Highs in the lower 90s. Lows around 70. Tuesday and Tuesday night, partly cloudy. Highs in the upper 80s. Lows in the upper 60s. Wednesday, sunny. Highs in the mid-80s. Again, the forecast for Champaign, Urbana, and surrounding areas of East Central Illinois for the rest of tonight, mostly clear. Lows in the mid-50s. Northeast winds 5 to 10 miles an hour. At 8 p.m. at the Champaign Airport, skies were partly cloudy. The temperature was 68 degrees, the dew point was 57, and the relative humidity was 68%. The wind was northeast at 7 miles an hour. The pressure was 30.09 inches and rising. Elsewhere around the area, it was clear, with a temperature of 70 at Peoria, 69 at Bloomington, and 71 at Springfield. It was partly cloudy, with a temperature of 69 at Paris, 69 at Terre Haute, and 67 at Decatur. At Mattoon, it was mostly cloudy, with a temperature of 72. And once again at 8 p.m. at the Champaign Airport, under partly cloudy skies, the temperature was 68. At 8 p.m. at the Champaign Airport, skies were clear. The temperature was 68 degrees, the dew point was 57, and the relative humidity was 68%. The wind was northeast at 7 miles an hour. The pressure was 30.09 inches and rising. Elsewhere around the area, it was clear, with a temperature of 70 at Peoria, and 69 at Bloomington. It was partly cloudy, with a temperature of 69 at Paris, 69 at Terre Haute, 67 at Decatur, and 71 at Springfield. At Mattoon, it was mostly cloudy, with a temperature of 72. And once again at 8 p.m. at the Champaign Airport, under clear skies, the temperature was 68. Looking elsewhere around the Midwest at 8 p.m., Chicago was partly cloudy, and 69. Indianapolis was mostly cloudy, and 70. St. Louis was mostly cloudy, and 76. Kansas City was mostly cloudy, and 72. Des Moines was mostly cloudy, and 72. Milwaukee was partly cloudy, and 67. The time is currently 8:22 p.m. Central Daylight Time. 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Now for the official National Weather Service forecast for Champaign, Urbana, and surrounding areas of East Central Illinois. Rest of tonight, mostly clear. Lows in the mid-50s. Northeast winds 5 to 10 miles an hour. Thursday, sunny. Highs in the upper 70s. Northeast winds around 5 miles an hour. Thursday night, partly cloudy until midnight, then becoming mostly cloudy. Lows in the upper 50s. East winds around 5 miles an hour. Friday, partly sunny. Highs in the upper 70s.

East winds around 5 miles an hour. Friday night, partly cloudy until midnight, then becoming mostly cloudy. Lows around 60. South winds around 5 miles an hour. Saturday, partly sunny. Highs in the lower 80s. Saturday night through Sunday night, partly cloudy. Lows around 70. Highs in the lower 90s. Monday and Monday night, mostly clear. Highs in the lower 90s. Lows around 70. Tuesday and Tuesday night, partly cloudy. Highs in the upper 80s. Lows in the upper 60s. Wednesday, sunny. Highs in the mid 80s. Again, the forecast for Champaign, Urbana and surrounding areas of East Central Illinois for the rest of tonight, mostly clear. Lows in the mid 50s. Northeast winds 5 to 10 miles an hour. At 8 p.m. at the Champaign Airport, skies were clear. The temperature was 68 degrees, the dew point was 57, and the relative humidity was 68%. The wind was northeast at 7 miles an hour. The pressure was 30.09 inches and rising. Elsewhere around the area, it was clear, with a temperature of 70 at Peoria and 69 at Bloomington. It was partly cloudy, with a temperature of 69 at Paris, 69 at Terre Haute, 67 at Decatur, and 71 at Springfield. At Mattoon, it was mostly cloudy, with a temperature of 72. And once again at 8 p.m. at the Champaign Airport, under clear skies, the temperature was 68. Looking elsewhere around the Midwest at 8 p.m., Chicago was partly cloudy, and 69. Indianapolis was mostly cloudy, and 70. St. Louis was mostly cloudy, and 76. Kansas City was mostly cloudy, and 72. Des Moines was mostly cloudy, and 72. Milwaukee was partly cloudy, and 67. Looking elsewhere around the Midwest at 8 p.m., Chicago was partly cloudy, and 69. Indianapolis was mostly cloudy, and 70. St. Louis was mostly cloudy, and 76. Kansas City was mostly cloudy, and 72. Des Moines was mostly cloudy, and 72. Milwaukee was partly cloudy, and 67. The time is currently 8:26 p.m. Central Daylight Time. 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Now for the official National Weather Service forecast for Champaign, Urbana and surrounding areas of East Central Illinois. Rest of tonight, mostly clear. Lows in the mid-50s. Northeast winds 5 to 10 miles an hour. Thursday, sunny. Highs in the upper 70s. Northeast winds around 5 miles an hour. Thursday night, partly cloudy until midnight, then becoming mostly cloudy. Lows in the upper 50s. East winds around 5 miles an hour. Friday, partly sunny. Highs in the upper 70s. Southeast winds around 5 miles an hour. Friday night, partly cloudy until midnight, then becoming mostly cloudy. Lows around 60. South winds around 5 miles an hour. Saturday, partly sunny. Highs in the lower 80s. Saturday night through Sunday night, partly cloudy. Lows around 70. Highs in the lower 90s. Monday and Monday night, mostly clear. Highs in the lower 90s. Lows around 70. Tuesday and Tuesday night, partly cloudy. Highs in the upper 80s. Lows in the upper 60s. Wednesday, sunny. Highs in the mid 80s. Again, the forecast for Champaign, Urbana and surrounding areas of East Central Illinois for the rest of tonight, mostly clear. Lows in the mid 50s. Northeast winds 5 to 10 miles an hour. At 8 p.m. at the Champaign Airport, skies were clear. The temperature was 68 degrees, the dew point was 57, and the relative humidity was 68%. The wind was northeast at 7 miles an hour. The pressure was 30.09 inches and rising. Elsewhere around the area, it was clear, with a temperature of 70 at Peoria and 69 at Bloomington. It was partly cloudy, with a temperature of 69 at Paris, 69 at Terre Haute, 67 at Decatur, and 71 at Springfield. At Mattoon, it was mostly cloudy, with a temperature of 72. And once again at 8 p.m. at the Champaign Airport, under clear skies.

the temperature was 68. Looking elsewhere around the Midwest at 8 p.m., Chicago was partly cloudy, and 69. Indianapolis was mostly cloudy, and 70. St. Louis was mostly cloudy, and 76. Kansas City was mostly cloudy, and 72. Des Moines was mostly cloudy, and 72. Milwaukee was partly cloudy, and 67. The time is currently 8:29 p.m. Central Daylight Time. 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Now for the official National Weather Service forecast for Champaign, Urbana, and surrounding areas of East Central Illinois. Rest of tonight, mostly clear. Lows in the mid-50s. Northeast winds 5 to 10 miles an hour. Thursday, sunny. Highs in the upper 70s. Northeast winds around 5 miles an hour. Thursday night, partly cloudy until midnight, then becoming mostly cloudy. Lows in the upper 50s. East winds around 5 miles an hour. Friday, partly sunny. Highs in the upper 70s. Southeast winds around 5 miles an hour. Friday night, partly cloudy until midnight, then becoming mostly cloudy. Lows around 60. South winds around 5 miles an hour. Saturday, partly sunny. Highs in the lower 80s. Saturday night through Sunday night, partly cloudy. Lows around 70. Highs in the lower 90s. Monday and Monday night, mostly clear. Highs in the lower 90s. Lows around 70. Tuesday and Tuesday night, partly cloudy. Highs in the upper 80s. Lows in the upper 60s. Wednesday, sunny. Highs in the mid-80s. Again, the forecast for Champaign, Urbana, and surrounding areas of East Central Illinois for the rest of tonight, mostly clear. Lows in the mid-50s. Northeast winds 5 to 10 miles an hour. At 8 p.m. at the Champaign Airport, skies were clear. The temperature was 68 degrees, the dew point was 57, and the relative humidity was 68%. The wind was northeast at 7 miles an hour. The pressure was 30.09 inches and rising. Elsewhere around the area, it was clear, with a temperature of 70 at Peoria and 69 at Bloomington. It was partly cloudy, with a temperature of 69 at Paris, 69 at Terre Haute, 67 at Decatur, and 71 at Springfield. At Mattoon, it was mostly cloudy, with a temperature of 72. And once again at 8 p.m. at the Champaign Airport, under clear skies, the temperature was 68. Looking elsewhere around the Midwest at 8 p.m., Chicago was partly cloudy, and 69. Indianapolis was mostly cloudy, and 70. St. Louis was mostly cloudy, and 76. Kansas City was mostly cloudy, and 72. Des Moines was mostly cloudy, and 72. Milwaukee was partly cloudy, and 67. The time is currently 8:32 p.m. Central Daylight Time. 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Now for the official National Weather Service forecast for Champaign, Urbana, and surrounding areas of East Central Illinois. Rest of tonight, mostly clear. Lows in the mid-50s. Northeast winds 5 to 10 miles an hour. Thursday, sunny. Highs in the upper 70s. Northeast winds around 5 miles an hour. Thursday night, partly cloudy until midnight, then becoming mostly cloudy. Lows in the upper 50s. East winds around 5 miles an hour. Friday, partly sunny. Highs in the upper 70s. Southeast winds around 5 miles an hour. Friday night, partly cloudy until midnight, then becoming mostly cloudy. Lows around 60. South winds around 5 miles an hour. Saturday, partly sunny. Highs in the lower 80s, partly cloudy until midnight, then becoming mostly cloudy. Lows around 60. South winds around 5 miles an hour. Saturday, partly sunny. Highs in the lower 80s. Saturday night through Sunday night, partly cloudy. Lows around 70. Highs in the lower 90s. Monday and Monday night, mostly clear. Highs in the lower 90s. Lows around 70. Tuesday and Tuesday night,

partly cloudy. Highs in the upper 80s. Lows in the upper 60s. Wednesday, sunny. Highs in the mid 80s. Again, the forecast for Champaign, Urbana and surrounding areas of East Central Illinois for the rest of tonight, mostly clear. Lows in the mid 50s. Northeast winds 5 to 10 miles an hour. At 8 p.m. at the Champaign Airport, skies were clear. The temperature was 68 degrees, the dew point was 57, and the relative humidity was 68%. The wind was northeast at 7 miles an hour. The pressure was 30.09 inches and rising. Elsewhere around the area, it was clear, with a temperature of 70 at Peoria and 69 at Bloomington. It was partly cloudy, with a temperature of 69 at Paris, 69 at Terre Haute, 67 at Decatur, and 71 at Springfield. At Mattoon, it was mostly cloudy, with a temperature of 72. And once again at 8 p.m. at the Champaign Airport, under clear skies, the temperature was 68. Looking elsewhere around the Midwest at 8 p.m., Chicago was partly cloudy, and 69. Indianapolis was mostly cloudy, and 70. St. Louis was mostly cloudy, and 76. Kansas City was mostly cloudy, and 72. Des Moines was mostly cloudy, and 72. Milwaukee was partly cloudy, and 67. The time is currently 8:35 p.m. Central Daylight Time. 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Now for the official National Weather Service forecast for Champaign, Urbana and surrounding areas of East Central Illinois. Rest of tonight, mostly clear. Lows in the mid-50s. Northeast winds 5 to 10 miles an hour. Thursday, sunny. Highs in the upper 70s. Northeast winds around 5 miles an hour. Thursday night, partly cloudy until midnight, then becoming mostly cloudy. Lows in the upper 50s. East winds around 5 miles an hour. Friday, partly sunny. Highs in the upper 70s. Southeast winds around 5 miles an hour. Friday night, partly cloudy until midnight, then becoming mostly cloudy. Lows around 60. South winds around 5 miles an hour. Saturday, partly sunny. Highs in the lower 80s. Saturday night through Sunday night, partly cloudy. Lows around 70. Highs in the lower 90s. Monday and Monday night, mostly clear. Highs in the lower 90s. Lows around 70. Tuesday and Tuesday night, partly cloudy. Highs in the upper 80s. Lows in the upper 60s. Wednesday, sunny. Highs in the mid 80s. Again, the forecast for Champaign, Urbana and surrounding areas of East Central Illinois for the rest of tonight, mostly clear. Lows in the mid 50s. Northeast winds 5 to 10 miles an hour. At 8 p.m. at the Champaign Airport, skies were clear. The temperature was 68 degrees, the dew point was 57, and the relative humidity was 68%. The wind was northeast at 7 miles an hour. The pressure was 30.09 inches and rising. Elsewhere around the area, it was clear, with a temperature of 70 at Peoria and 69 at Bloomington. It was partly cloudy, with a temperature of 69 at Paris, 69 at Terre Haute, 67 at Decatur, and 71 at Springfield. At Mattoon, it was mostly cloudy, with a temperature of 72. And once again at 8 p.m. at the Champaign Airport, under clear skies, the temperature was 68. Looking elsewhere around the Midwest at 8 p.m., Chicago was partly cloudy, and 69. Indianapolis was mostly cloudy, and 70. St. Louis was mostly cloudy, and 76. Kansas City was mostly cloudy, and 72. Des Moines was mostly cloudy, and 72. Milwaukee was partly cloudy, and 67. The time is currently 8:38 p.m. Central Daylight Time. 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Now for the official National Weather Service forecast for Champaign, Urbana and surrounding areas of East Central Illinois. Rest of tonight, mostly clear. Lows in the mid-50s. Northeast winds 5 to 10 miles an hour. Thursday, sunny. Highs in the upper 60s.

these. Northeast winds around 5 miles an hour. Thursday night, partly cloudy until midnight, then becoming mostly cloudy. Lows in the upper 50s. East winds around 5 miles an hour. Friday, partly sunny. Highs in the upper 70s. Southeast winds around 5 miles an hour. Friday night, partly cloudy until midnight, then becoming mostly cloudy. Lows around 60. South winds around 5 miles an hour. Saturday, partly sunny. Highs in the lower 80s. Saturday night through Sunday night, partly cloudy. Lows around 70. Highs in the lower 90s. Monday and Monday night, mostly clear. Highs in the lower 90s. Lows around 70. Tuesday and Tuesday night, partly cloudy. Highs in the upper 80s. Lows in the upper 60s. Wednesday, sunny. Highs in the mid-80s. Again, the forecast for Champaign, Urbana and surrounding areas of East Central Illinois for the rest of tonight, mostly clear. Lows in the mid-50s. Northeast winds 5 to 10 miles an hour. At 8 p.m. at the Champaign Airport, skies were clear. The temperature was 68 degrees, the dew point was 57, and the relative humidity was 68%. The wind was northeast at 7 miles an hour. The pressure was 30.09 inches and rising. Elsewhere around the area, it was clear, with a temperature of 70 at Peoria, and 69 at Bloomington. It was partly cloudy, with a temperature of 69 at Paris, 69 at Terre Haute, 67 at Decatur, and 71 at Springfield. At Mattoon, it was mostly cloudy, with a temperature of 72. And once again at 8 p.m. at the Champaign Airport, under clear skies, the temperature was 68. Looking elsewhere around the Midwest at 8 p.m., Chicago was partly cloudy, and 69. Indianapolis was mostly cloudy, and 70. St. Louis was mostly cloudy, and 76. Kansas City was mostly cloudy, and 72. Des Moines was mostly cloudy, and 72. Milwaukee was partly cloudy, and 67. The time is currently 8:40 p.m. Central Daylight Time. 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Now for the official National Weather Service forecast for Champaign, Urbana, and surrounding areas of East Central Illinois. Rest of tonight, mostly clear. Lows in the mid-50s. Northeast winds 5 to 10 miles an hour. Thursday, sunny. Highs in the upper 70s. Northeast winds around 5 miles an hour. Thursday night, partly cloudy until midnight, then becoming mostly cloudy. Lows in the upper 50s. East winds around 5 miles an hour. Friday, partly sunny. Highs in the upper 70s. Southeast winds around 5 miles an hour. Friday night, partly cloudy until midnight, then becoming mostly cloudy. Lows around 60. South winds around 5 miles an hour. Saturday, partly sunny. Highs in the lower 80s. Saturday night through Sunday night, partly cloudy. Lows around 70. Highs in the lower 90s. Monday and Monday night, mostly clear. Highs in the lower 90s. Lows around 70. Tuesday and Tuesday night, partly cloudy. Highs in the upper 80s. Lows in the upper 60s. Wednesday, sunny. Highs in the mid-80s. Again, the forecast for Champaign, Urbana, and surrounding areas of East Central Illinois for the rest of tonight, mostly clear. Lows in the mid-50s. Northeast winds 5 to 10 miles an hour. At 8 p.m. at the Champaign Airport, skies were clear. The temperature was 68 degrees, the dew point was 57, and the relative humidity was 68%. The wind was northeast at 7 miles an hour. The pressure was 30.09 inches and rising. Elsewhere around the area, it was clear, with a temperature of 70 at Peoria, and 69 at Bloomington. It was partly cloudy, with a temperature of 69 at Paris, 69 at Terre Haute, 67 at Decatur, and 71 at Springfield. At Mattoon, it was mostly cloudy, with a temperature of 72. And once again at 8 p.m. at the Champaign Airport, under clear skies, the temperature was 68.
Looking elsewhere around the Midwest at 8 p.m., Chicago was partly cloudy, and 69. Indianapolis was mostly cloudy, and 70. St. Louis was mostly cloudy, and 76. Kansas City was mostly cloudy, and 72. Des Moines was mostly cloudy, and 72. Milwaukee was partly cloudy, and 67. The time is currently 8:43 p.m. Central Daylight Time. 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Now for the official National Weather Service forecast for Champaign, Urbana, and surrounding areas of East Central Illinois. Rest of tonight, mostly clear. Lows in the mid-50s. Northeast winds 5 to 10 miles an hour. Thursday, sunny. Highs in the upper 70s. Northeast winds around 5 miles an hour. Thursday night, partly cloudy until midnight, then becoming mostly cloudy. Lows in the upper 50s. East winds around 5 miles an hour. Friday, partly sunny. Highs in the upper 70s. Southeast winds around 5 miles an hour. Friday night, partly cloudy until midnight, then becoming mostly cloudy. Lows around 60. South winds around 5 miles an hour. Saturday, partly sunny. Highs in the lower 80s. Saturday night through Sunday night, partly cloudy. Lows around 70. Highs in the lower 90s. Monday and Monday night, mostly clear. Highs in the lower 90s. Lows around 70. Tuesday and Tuesday night, partly cloudy. Highs in the upper 80s. Lows in the upper 60s. Wednesday, sunny. Highs in the mid-80s. Again, the forecast for Champaign, Urbana, and surrounding areas of East Central Illinois for the rest of tonight, mostly clear. Lows in the mid-50s. Northeast winds 5 to 10 miles an hour. At 8 p.m. at the Champaign Airport, skies were clear. The temperature was 68 degrees, the dew point was 57, and the relative humidity was 68%. The wind was northeast at 7 miles an hour. The pressure was 30.09 inches and rising. Elsewhere around the area, it was clear, with a temperature of 70 at Peoria and 69 at Bloomington. It was partly cloudy, with a temperature of 69 at Paris, 69 at Terre Haute, 67 at Decatur, and 71 at Springfield. At Mattoon, it was mostly cloudy, with a temperature of 72. And once again at 8 p.m. at the Champaign Airport, under clear skies, the temperature was 68. Looking elsewhere around the Midwest at 8 p.m., Chicago was partly cloudy, and 69. Indianapolis was mostly cloudy, and 70. St. Louis was mostly cloudy, and 76. Kansas City was mostly cloudy, and 72. Des Moines was mostly cloudy, and 72. Milwaukee was partly cloudy, and 67. The time is currently 8:46 p.m. Central Daylight Time. 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Now for the official National Weather Service forecast for Champaign, Urbana, and surrounding areas of East Central Illinois. Rest of tonight, mostly clear. Lows in the mid-50s. Northeast winds 5 to 10 miles an hour. Thursday, sunny. Highs in the upper 70s. Northeast winds around 5 miles an hour. Thursday night, partly cloudy until midnight, then becoming mostly cloudy. Lows in the upper 50s. East winds around 5 miles an hour. Friday, partly sunny. Highs in the upper 70s. Southeast winds around 5 miles an hour. Friday night, partly cloudy until midnight, then becoming mostly cloudy. Lows around 60. South winds around 5 miles an hour. Saturday, partly sunny. Highs in the lower 80s. Saturday night through Sunday night, partly cloudy. Lows around 70. Highs in the lower 90s. Monday and Monday night, mostly clear. Highs in the lower 90s. Lows around 70. Tuesday and Tuesday night, partly cloudy. Highs in the upper 80s. Lows in the upper 60s. Wednesday, sunny. Highs in the mid-80s.
Again, the forecast for Champaign, Urbana, and surrounding areas of east central Illinois for the rest of tonight, mostly clear. Lows

mid-50s. Northeast winds 5 to 10 miles an hour. At 8 p.m. at the Champaign Airport, skies were clear. The temperature was 68 degrees, the dew point was 57, and the relative humidity was 68%. The wind was northeast at 7 miles an hour. The pressure was 30.09 inches and rising. Elsewhere around the area, it was clear, with a temperature of 70 at Peoria and 69 at Bloomington. It was partly cloudy, with a temperature of 69 at Paris, 69 at Terre Haute, 67 at Decatur, and 71 at Springfield. At Mattoon, it was mostly cloudy, with a temperature of 72. And once again at 8 p.m. at the Champaign Airport, under clear skies, the temperature was 68. Looking elsewhere around the Midwest at 8 p.m., Chicago was partly cloudy, and 69. Indianapolis was mostly cloudy, and 70. St. Louis was mostly cloudy, and 76. Kansas City was mostly cloudy, and 72. Des Moines was mostly cloudy, and 72. Milwaukee was partly cloudy, and 67. The time is currently 8:49 p.m. Central Daylight Time. 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Now for the official National Weather Service forecast for Champaign, Urbana, and surrounding areas of East Central Illinois. Rest of tonight, mostly clear. Lows in the mid-50s. Northeast winds 5 to 10 miles an hour. Thursday, sunny. Highs in the upper 70s. Northeast winds around 5 miles an hour. Thursday night, partly cloudy until midnight, then becoming mostly cloudy. Lows in the upper 50s. East winds around 5 miles an hour. Friday, partly sunny. Highs in the upper 70s. Southeast winds around 5 miles an hour. Friday night, partly cloudy until midnight, then becoming mostly cloudy. Lows around 60. South winds around 5 miles an hour. Saturday, partly sunny. Highs in the lower 80s. Saturday night through Sunday night, partly cloudy. Lows around 70. Highs in the lower 90s. Monday and Monday night, mostly clear. Highs in the lower 90s. Lows around 70. Tuesday and Tuesday night, partly cloudy. Highs in the upper 80s. Lows in the upper 60s. Wednesday, sunny. Highs in the mid-80s. Again, the forecast for Champaign, Urbana, and surrounding areas of East Central Illinois for the rest of tonight, mostly clear. Lows in the mid-50s. Northeast winds 5 to 10 miles an hour. At 8 p.m. at the Champaign Airport, skies were clear. The temperature was 68 degrees, the dew point was 57, and the relative humidity was 68%. The wind was northeast at 7 miles an hour. The pressure was 30.09 inches and rising. Elsewhere around the area, it was clear, with a temperature of 70 at Peoria and 69 at Bloomington. It was partly cloudy, with a temperature of 69 at Paris, 69 at Terre Haute, 67 at Decatur, and 71 at Springfield. At Mattoon, it was mostly cloudy, with a temperature of 72. And once again at 8 p.m. at the Champaign Airport, under clear skies, the temperature was 68. Looking elsewhere around the Midwest at 8 p.m., Chicago was partly cloudy, and 69. Indianapolis was mostly cloudy, and 70. St. Louis was mostly cloudy, and 76. Kansas City was mostly cloudy, and 72. Des Moines was mostly cloudy, and 72. Milwaukee was partly cloudy, and 67. The time is currently 8:52 p.m. Central Daylight Time. 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Now for the official National Weather Service forecast for Champaign, Urbana, and surrounding areas of East Central Illinois. Rest of tonight, mostly clear. Lows in the mid-50s. Northeast winds 5 to 10 miles an hour. Thursday, sunny. Highs in the upper 70s. Northeast winds around 5 miles an hour. Thursday night, partly cloudy until midnight, then becoming mostly cloudy. Lows in the upper 50s. East winds around 5 miles an hour. Friday, partly sunny. Highs in the upper 70s.

Saturday night through Sunday night, partly cloudy. Lows around 70. Highs in the lower 90s. Monday and Monday night, mostly clear. Highs in the lower 90s. Lows around 70. Tuesday and Tuesday night, partly cloudy. Highs in the upper 80s. Lows in the upper 60s. Wednesday, sunny. Highs in the mid-80s. Again, the forecast for Champaign, Urbana and surrounding areas of East Central Illinois for the rest of tonight, mostly clear. Lows in the mid-50s. Northeast winds 5 to 10 miles an hour. At 8 p.m. at the Champaign Airport, skies were clear. The temperature was 68 degrees, the dew point was 57, and the relative humidity was 68%. The wind was northeast at 7 miles an hour. The pressure was 30.09 inches and rising. Elsewhere around the area, it was clear, with a temperature of 70 at Peoria, and 69 at Bloomington. It was partly cloudy, with a temperature of 69 at Paris, 69 at Terre Haute, 67 at Decatur, and 71 at Springfield. At Mattoon, it was mostly cloudy, with a temperature of 72. And once again at 8 p.m. at the Champaign Airport, under clear skies, the temperature was 68. Looking elsewhere around the Midwest at 8 p.m., Chicago was partly cloudy, and 69. Indianapolis was mostly cloudy, and 70. St. Louis was mostly cloudy, and 76. Kansas City was mostly cloudy, and 72. Des Moines was mostly cloudy, and 72. Milwaukee was partly cloudy, and 67. The time is currently 8:55 p.m. Central Daylight Time. 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Now for the official National Weather Service forecast for Champaign, Urbana, and surrounding areas of East Central Illinois. Rest of tonight, mostly clear. Lows in the mid-50s. Northeast winds 5 to 10 miles an hour. Thursday, sunny. Highs in the upper 70s. Northeast winds around 5 miles an hour. Thursday night, partly cloudy until midnight, then becoming mostly cloudy. Lows in the upper 50s. East winds around 5 miles an hour. Friday, partly sunny. Highs in the upper 70s. Southeast winds around 5 miles an hour. Friday night, partly cloudy until midnight, then becoming mostly cloudy. Lows around 60. South winds around 5 miles an hour. Saturday, partly sunny. Highs in the lower 80s. Saturday night through Sunday night, partly cloudy. Lows around 70. Highs in the lower 90s. Monday and Monday night, mostly clear. Highs in the lower 90s. Lows around 70. Tuesday and Tuesday night, partly cloudy. Highs in the upper 80s. Lows in the upper 60s. Wednesday, sunny. Highs in the mid-80s. Again, the forecast for Champaign, Urbana, and surrounding areas of East Central Illinois for the rest of tonight, mostly clear. Lows in the mid-50s. Northeast winds 5 to 10 miles an hour. At 8 p.m. at the Champaign Airport, skies were clear. The temperature was 68 degrees, the dew point was 57, and the relative humidity was 68%. The wind was northeast at 7 miles an hour. The pressure was 30.09 inches and rising. Elsewhere around the area, it was clear, with a temperature of 70 at Peoria, and 69 at Bloomington. It was partly cloudy, with a temperature of 69 at Paris, 69 at Terre Haute, 67 at Decatur, and 71 at Springfield. At Mattoon, it was mostly cloudy, with a temperature of 72. And once again at 8 p.m. at the Champaign Airport, under clear skies, the temperature was 68. Looking elsewhere around the Midwest at 8 p.m., Chicago was partly cloudy, and 69. Indianapolis was mostly cloudy, and 70. St. Louis was mostly cloudy, and 76. Kansas City was mostly cloudy, and 72. Des Moines was mostly cloudy, and 72. Milwaukee was partly cloudy, and 67. The time is currently 8:58 p.m. Central Daylight Time. 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

test for Champaign-Urbana and surrounding areas of east central Illinois. Rest of tonight, mostly clear. Lows in the mid-50s. Northeast winds 5 to 10 miles an hour. Thursday, sunny. Highs in the upper 70s. Northeast winds around 5 miles an hour. Thursday night, partly cloudy until midnight, then becoming mostly cloudy. Lows in the upper 50s. East winds around 5 miles an hour. Friday, partly sunny. Highs in the upper 70s. Southeast winds around 5 miles an hour. Friday night, partly cloudy until midnight, then becoming mostly cloudy. Lows around 60. South winds around 5 miles an hour. Saturday, partly sunny. Highs in the lower 80s. Saturday night through Sunday night, partly cloudy. Lows around 70. Highs in the lower 90s. Monday and Monday night, mostly clear. Highs in the lower 90s. Lows around 70. Tuesday and Tuesday night, partly cloudy. Highs in the upper 80s. Lows in the upper 60s. Wednesday, sunny. Highs in the mid-80s. Again, the forecast for Champaign-Urbana and surrounding areas of east central Illinois for the rest of tonight, mostly clear. Lows in the mid-50s. Northeast winds 5 to 10 miles an hour. The time is currently 9 p.m. Central Daylight Time. 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Now for the official National Weather Service forecast for Champaign-Urbana and surrounding areas of east central Illinois. Rest of tonight, mostly clear. Lows in the mid-50s. Northeast winds 5 to 10 miles an hour. Thursday, sunny. Highs in the upper 70s. Northeast winds around 5 miles an hour. Thursday night, partly cloudy until midnight, then becoming mostly cloudy. Lows in the upper 50s. East winds around 5 miles an hour. Friday, partly sunny. Highs in the upper 70s. Southeast winds around 5 miles an hour. Friday night, partly cloudy until midnight, then becoming mostly cloudy. Lows around 60. South winds around 5 miles an hour. Saturday, partly sunny. Highs in the lower 80s. Saturday night through Sunday night, partly cloudy. Lows around 70. Highs in the lower 90s. Monday and Monday night, mostly clear. Highs in the lower 90s. Lows around 70. Tuesday and Tuesday night, partly cloudy. Highs in the upper 80s. Lows in the upper 60s. Wednesday, sunny. Highs in the mid-80s. Again, the forecast for Champaign-Urbana and surrounding areas of east central Illinois for the rest of tonight, mostly clear. Lows in the mid-50s. Northeast winds 5 to 10 miles an hour. The time is currently 9:02 p.m. Central Daylight Time. 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Now for the official National Weather Service forecast for Champaign-Urbana and surrounding areas of east central Illinois. Rest of tonight, mostly clear. Lows in the mid-50s. Northeast winds 5 to 10 miles an hour. Thursday, sunny. Highs in the upper 70s. Northeast winds around 5 miles an hour. Thursday night, partly cloudy until midnight, then becoming mostly cloudy. Lows in the upper 50s. East winds around 5 miles an hour. Friday, partly sunny. Highs in the upper 70s. Southeast winds around 5 miles an hour. Friday night, partly cloudy until midnight, then becoming mostly cloudy. Lows around 60. South winds around 5 miles an hour. Saturday, partly sunny. Highs in the lower 80s. Saturday night through Sunday night, partly cloudy. Lows around 70. Highs in the lower 90s. Monday and Monday night, mostly clear. Highs in the lower 90s. Lows around 70. Tuesday and Tuesday night, partly cloudy. Highs in the upper 80s. Lows in the upper 60s. Wednesday, sunny. Highs in the mid-80s. Again, the forecast for Champaign-Urbana and surrounding areas of east central Illinois for the rest of tonight, mostly clear. Lows in the mid-50s.

Northeast winds 5 to 10 miles an hour. At 9 p.m. at the Champaign Airport, skies were clear. The temperature was 65 degrees, the dew point was 56, and the relative humidity was 72%. The wind was northeast at 7 miles an hour. The pressure was 30.11 inches and rising. Elsewhere around the area, at Peoria, it was clear, with a temperature of 66. It was partly cloudy, with a temperature of 64 at Paris, 65 at Terre Haute, 67 at Mattoon, 65 at Decatur, and 66 at Springfield. At Bloomington, it was mostly cloudy, with a temperature of 67. And once again at 9 p.m. at the Champaign Airport, under clear skies, the temperature was 65. The time is currently 9:04 p.m. Central Daylight Time. 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Now for the official National Weather Service forecast for Champaign, Urbana, and surrounding areas of East Central Illinois. Rest of tonight, mostly clear. Lows in the mid-50s. Northeast winds 5 to 10 miles an hour. Thursday, sunny. Highs in the upper 70s. Northeast winds around 5 miles an hour. Thursday night, partly cloudy until midnight, then becoming mostly cloudy. Lows in the upper 50s. East winds around 5 miles an hour. Friday, partly sunny. Highs in the upper 70s. Southeast winds around 5 miles an hour. Friday night, partly cloudy until midnight, then becoming mostly cloudy. Lows around 60. South winds around 5 miles an hour. Saturday, partly sunny. Highs in the lower 80s. Saturday night through Sunday night, partly cloudy. Lows around 70. Highs in the lower 90s. Monday and Monday night, mostly clear. Highs in the lower 90s. Lows around 70. Tuesday and Tuesday night, partly cloudy. Highs in the upper 80s. Lows in the upper 60s. Wednesday, sunny. Highs in the mid 80s. Again, the forecast for Champaign, Urbana, and surrounding areas of East Central Illinois for the rest of tonight, mostly clear. Lows in the mid 50s. Northeast winds 5 to 10 miles an hour. 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Programming originates from NOAA's National Weather Service office in Lincoln and transmits from the WCIA television tower near Seymour. The station serves the following counties: Champaign, DeWitt, Coles, Douglas, Edgar, Ford, Moultrie, Piatt, and Vermilion. 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At 9 p.m. at the Champaign Airport, skies were clear. The temperature was 65 degrees, the dew point was 56, and the relative humidity was 72%. The wind was northeast at 7 miles an hour. The pressure was 30.11 inches and rising. Elsewhere around the area, at Peoria, it was clear, with a temperature of 66. It was partly cloudy, with a temperature of 64 at Paris, 65 at Terre Haute, 67 at Mattoon, 65 at Decatur, and 66 at Springfield. At Bloomington, it was mostly cloudy, with a temperature of 67. And once again at 9 p.m. at the Champaign Airport, under clear skies, the temperature was 65. Looking elsewhere around the Midwest at 9 p.m., Chicago was partly cloudy, and 67. Indianapolis was partly cloudy, and 67. St. Louis was mostly cloudy, and 75. Kansas City was mostly cloudy, and 71. Des Moines was mostly cloudy, and 72. Milwaukee was partly cloudy, and 66. The time is currently 9:08 p.m. Central Daylight Time. 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Now for the official National Weather Service forecast for Champaign, Urbana, and surrounding areas of East Central Illinois. Rest of tonight, mostly clear. Lows in the mid-50s. Northeast winds 5 to 10 miles an hour. Thursday, sunny. Highs in the upper 70s. Northeast winds around 5 miles an hour. Thursday night, partly cloudy until midnight, then

mostly cloudy, and 72. Milwaukee was partly cloudy, and 66. The time is currently 9:44 p.m. Central Daylight Time. 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Now for the official National Weather Service forecast for Champaign, Urbana, and surrounding areas of East Central Illinois. Rest of tonight, mostly clear. Lows in the mid-50s. Northeast winds around 5 miles an hour. Thursday, sunny. Highs in the upper 70s. Northeast winds around 5 miles an hour. Thursday night, partly cloudy until midnight, then becoming mostly cloudy. Lows in the upper 50s. East winds around 5 miles an hour. Friday, partly sunny. Highs in the upper 70s. Southeast winds around 5 miles an hour. Friday night, partly cloudy until midnight, then becoming mostly cloudy. Lows around 60. South winds around 5 miles an hour. Saturday, partly sunny. Highs in the lower 80s. Saturday night through Sunday night, partly cloudy. Lows around 70. Highs in the lower 90s. Monday and Monday night, mostly clear. Highs in the lower 90s. Lows around 70. Tuesday and Tuesday night, partly cloudy. Highs in the upper 80s. Lows in the upper 60s. Wednesday, sunny. Highs in the mid-80s. Again, the forecast for Champaign, Urbana, and surrounding areas of East Central Illinois for the rest of tonight, mostly clear. Lows in the mid-50s. Northeast winds around 5 miles an hour. At 9 p.m. at the Champaign Airport, skies were clear. The temperature was 65 degrees, the dew point was 56, and the relative humidity was 72%. The wind was northeast at 7 miles an hour. The pressure was 30.11 inches and rising. Elsewhere around the area, it was clear, with a temperature of 66 at Peoria, 65 at Decatur, and 66 at Springfield. It was partly cloudy, with a temperature of 64 at Paris, 65 at Terre Haute, and 67 at Mattoon. At Bloomington, it was mostly cloudy, with a temperature of 67. And once again at 9 p.m. at the Champaign Airport, under clear skies, the temperature was 65. Looking elsewhere around the Midwest at 9 p.m., Chicago was partly cloudy, and 67. Indianapolis was partly cloudy, and 67. St. Louis was mostly cloudy, and 75. Kansas City was mostly cloudy, and 71. Des Moines was mostly cloudy, and 72. Milwaukee was partly cloudy, and 66. The time is currently 9:47 p.m. Central Daylight Time. 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Now for the official National Weather Service forecast for Champaign, Urbana, and surrounding areas of East Central Illinois. Rest of tonight, mostly clear. Lows in the mid-50s. Northeast winds around 5 miles an hour. Thursday, sunny. Highs in the upper 70s. Northeast winds around 5 miles an hour. Thursday night, partly cloudy until midnight, then becoming mostly cloudy. Lows in the upper 50s. East winds around 5 miles an hour. Friday, partly sunny. Highs in the upper 70s. Southeast winds around 5 miles an hour. Friday night, partly cloudy until midnight, then becoming mostly cloudy. Lows around 60. South winds around 5 miles an hour. Saturday, partly sunny. Highs in the lower 80s. Saturday night through Sunday night, partly cloudy. Lows around 70. Highs in the lower 90s. Monday and Monday night, mostly clear. Highs in the lower 90s. Lows around 70. Tuesday and Tuesday night, partly cloudy. Highs in the upper 80s. Lows in the upper 60s. Wednesday, sunny. Highs in the mid-80s. Again, the forecast for Champaign, Urbana, and surrounding areas of East Central Illinois for the rest of tonight, mostly clear. Lows in the mid-50s. Northeast winds around 5 miles an hour. At 9 p.m. at the Champaign Airport, skies were clear. The temperature was 65 degrees, the dew point was 56, and the relative humidity was 70.

8%. The wind was northeast at 7 miles an hour. The pressure was 30.11 inches and rising. Elsewhere around the area, it was clear, with a temperature of 66 at Peoria, 65 at Decatur, and 66 at Springfield. It was partly cloudy, with a temperature of 64 at Paris, 65 at Terre Haute, and 67 at Mattoon. At Bloomington, it was mostly cloudy, with a temperature of 67. And once again at 9 p.m. at the Champaign Airport, under clear skies, the temperature was 65. Looking elsewhere around the Midwest at 9 p.m., Chicago was partly cloudy, and 67. Indianapolis was partly cloudy, and 67. St. Louis was mostly cloudy, and 75. Kansas City was mostly cloudy, and 71. Des Moines was mostly cloudy, and 72. Milwaukee was partly cloudy, and 66. The time is currently 9:50 p.m. Central Daylight Time. 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Now for the official National Weather Service forecast for Champaign, Urbana, and surrounding areas of East Central Illinois. Rest of tonight, mostly clear. Lows in the mid-50s. Northeast winds around 5 miles an hour. Thursday, sunny. Highs in the upper 70s. Northeast winds around 5 miles an hour. Thursday night, partly cloudy until midnight, then becoming mostly cloudy. Lows in the upper 50s. East winds around 5 miles an hour. Friday, partly sunny. Highs in the upper 70s. Southeast winds around 5 miles an hour. Friday night, partly cloudy until midnight, then becoming mostly cloudy. Lows around 60. South winds around 5 miles an hour. Saturday, partly sunny. Highs in the lower 80s. Saturday night through Sunday night, partly cloudy. Lows around 70. Highs in the lower 90s. Monday and Monday night, mostly clear. Highs in the lower 90s. Lows around 70. Tuesday and Tuesday night, partly cloudy. Highs in the upper 80s. Lows in the upper 60s. Wednesday, sunny. Highs in the mid-80s. Again, the forecast for Champaign, Urbana, and surrounding areas of East Central Illinois for the rest of tonight, mostly clear. Lows in the mid-50s. Northeast winds around 5 miles an hour. At 9 p.m. at the Champaign Airport, skies were clear. The temperature was 65 degrees, the dew point was 56, and the relative humidity was 72%. The wind was northeast at 7 miles an hour. The pressure was 30.11 inches and rising. Elsewhere around the area, it was clear, with a temperature of 66 at Peoria, 65 at Decatur, and 66 at Springfield. It was partly cloudy, with a temperature of 64 at Paris, 65 at Terre Haute, and 67 at Mattoon. At Bloomington, it was mostly cloudy, with a temperature of 67. And once again at 9 p.m. at the Champaign Airport, under clear skies, the temperature was 65. Looking elsewhere around the Midwest at 9 p.m., Chicago was partly cloudy, and 67. Indianapolis was partly cloudy, and 67. St. Louis was mostly cloudy, and 75. Kansas City was mostly cloudy, and 71. Des Moines was mostly cloudy, and 72. Milwaukee was partly cloudy, and 66. The time is currently 9:53 p.m. Central Daylight Time. 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Now for the official National Weather Service forecast for Champaign, Urbana, and surrounding areas of East Central Illinois. Rest of tonight, mostly clear. Lows in the mid-50s. Northeast winds around 5 miles an hour. Thursday, sunny. Highs in the upper 70s. Northeast winds around 5 miles an hour. Thursday night, partly cloudy until midnight, then becoming mostly cloudy. Lows in the upper 50s. East winds around 5 miles an hour. Friday, partly sunny. Highs in the upper 70s. Southeast winds around 5 miles an hour. Friday night, partly cloudy until midnight, then becoming mostly cloudy. Lows around 60. South winds around 5 miles an hour.

Wednesday, sunny. Highs in the mid-80s. Again, the forecast for Champaign, Urbana, and surrounding areas of East Central Illinois for the rest of tonight, mostly clear. Lows in the mid-50s. Northeast winds around 5 miles an hour. At 9 p.m. at the Champaign Airport, skies were clear. The temperature was 65 degrees, the dew point was 56, and the relative humidity was 72%. The wind was northeast at 7 miles an hour. The pressure was 30.11 inches and rising. Elsewhere around the area, it was clear, with a temperature of 66 at Peoria, 65 at Decatur, and 66 at Springfield. It was partly cloudy, with a temperature of 64 at Paris, 65 at Terre Haute, and 67 at Mattoon. At Bloomington, it was mostly cloudy, with a temperature of 67. And once again at 9 p.m. at the Champaign Airport, under clear skies, the temperature was 65. Looking elsewhere around the Midwest at 9 p.m., Chicago was partly cloudy, and 67. Indianapolis was partly cloudy, and 67. St. Louis was mostly cloudy, and 75. Kansas City was mostly cloudy, and 71. Des Moines was mostly cloudy, and 72. Milwaukee was partly cloudy, and 66. The time is currently 9:56 p.m. Central Daylight Time. 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Now for the official National Weather Service forecast for Champaign, Urbana, and surrounding areas of East Central Illinois. Rest of tonight, mostly clear. Lows in the mid-50s. Northeast winds around 5 miles an hour. Thursday, sunny. Highs in the upper 70s. Northeast winds around 5 miles an hour. Thursday night, partly cloudy until midnight, then becoming mostly cloudy. Lows in the upper 50s. East winds around 5 miles an hour. Friday, partly sunny. Highs in the upper 70s. Southeast winds around 5 miles an hour. Friday night, partly cloudy until midnight, then becoming mostly cloudy. Lows around 60. South winds around 5 miles an hour. Saturday, partly sunny. Highs in the lower 80s. Saturday night through Sunday night, partly cloudy. Lows around 70. Highs in the lower 90s. Monday and Monday night, mostly clear. Highs in the lower 90s. Lows around 70. Tuesday and Tuesday night, partly cloudy. Highs in the upper 80s. Lows in the upper 60s. Wednesday, sunny. Highs in the mid-80s. Again, the forecast for Champaign, Urbana, and surrounding areas of East Central Illinois for the rest of tonight, mostly clear. Lows in the mid-50s. Northeast winds around 5 miles an hour. At 9 p.m. at the Champaign Airport, skies were clear. The temperature was 65 degrees, the dew point was 56, and the relative humidity was 72%. The wind was northeast at 7 miles an hour. The pressure was 30.11 inches and rising. Elsewhere around the area, it was clear, with a temperature of 66 at Peoria, 65 at Decatur, and 66 at Springfield. It was partly cloudy, with a temperature of 64 at Paris, 65 at Terre Haute, and 67 at Mattoon. At Bloomington, it was mostly cloudy, with a temperature of 67. And once again at 9 p.m. at the Champaign Airport, under clear skies, the temperature was 65. Looking elsewhere around the Midwest at 9 p.m., Chicago was partly cloudy, and 67. Indianapolis was partly cloudy, and 67. St. Louis was mostly cloudy, and 75. Kansas City was mostly cloudy, and 71. Des Moines was mostly cloudy, and 72. Milwaukee was partly cloudy, and 66. The time is currently 9:59 p.m. Central Daylight Time. 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Now for the official National Weather Service forecast for Champaign, Urbana, and surrounding areas of East Central Illinois. Rest of tonight, mostly clear. Lows in the mid-50s. Northeast winds around 5 miles an hour. Thursday, sunny. Highs in the upper 70s. Northeast winds around 5 miles an hour.

Thursday night, partly cloudy until midnight, then becoming mostly cloudy. Lows in the upper 50s. East winds around 5 miles an hour. Friday, partly sunny. Highs in the upper 70s. Southeast winds around 5 miles an hour. Friday night, partly cloudy until midnight, then becoming mostly cloudy. Lows around 60. South winds around 5 miles an hour. Saturday, partly sunny. Highs in the lower 80s. Saturday night through Sunday night, partly cloudy. Lows around 70. Highs in the lower 90s. Monday and Monday night, mostly clear. Highs in the lower 90s. Lows around 70. Tuesday and Tuesday night, partly cloudy. Highs in the upper 80s. Lows in the upper 60s. Wednesday, sunny. Highs in the mid-80s. Again, the forecast for Champaign, Urbana and surrounding areas of East Central Illinois for the rest of tonight, mostly clear. Lows in the mid-50s. Northeast winds around 5 miles an hour. The time is currently 10 p.m. Central Daylight Time. 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Now for the official National Weather Service forecast for Champaign, Urbana and surrounding areas of East Central Illinois. Rest of tonight, mostly clear. Lows in the mid-50s. Northeast winds around 5 miles an hour. Thursday, sunny. Highs in the upper 70s. Northeast winds around 5 miles an hour. Thursday night, partly cloudy until midnight, then becoming mostly cloudy. Lows in the upper 50s. East winds around 5 miles an hour. Friday, partly sunny. Highs in the upper 70s. Southeast winds around 5 miles an hour. Friday night, partly cloudy until midnight, then becoming mostly cloudy. Lows around 60. South winds around 5 miles an hour. Saturday, partly sunny. Highs in the lower 80s. Saturday night through Sunday night, partly cloudy. Lows around 70. Highs in the lower 90s. Monday and Monday night, mostly clear. Highs in the lower 90s. Lows around 70. Tuesday and Tuesday night, partly cloudy. Highs in the upper 80s. Lows in the upper 60s. Wednesday, sunny. Highs in the mid-80s. Again, the forecast for Champaign, Urbana and surrounding areas of East Central Illinois for the rest of tonight, mostly clear. Lows in the mid-50s. Northeast winds around 5 miles an hour. The time is currently 10:02 p.m. Central Daylight Time. 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Now for the official National Weather Service forecast for Champaign, Urbana and surrounding areas of East Central Illinois. Rest of tonight, mostly clear. Lows in the mid-50s. Northeast winds around 5 miles an hour. Thursday, sunny. Highs in the upper 70s. Northeast winds around 5 miles an hour. Thursday night, partly cloudy until midnight, then becoming mostly cloudy. Lows in the upper 50s. East winds around 5 miles an hour. Friday, partly sunny. Highs in the upper 70s. Southeast winds around 5 miles an hour. Friday night, partly cloudy until midnight, then becoming mostly cloudy. Lows around 60. South winds around 5 miles an hour. Saturday, partly sunny. Highs in the lower 80s. Saturday night through Sunday night, partly cloudy. Lows around 70. Highs in the lower 90s. Monday and Monday night, mostly clear. Highs in the lower 90s. Lows around 70. Tuesday and Tuesday night, partly cloudy. Highs in the upper 80s. Lows in the upper 60s. Wednesday, sunny. Highs in the mid-80s. Again, the forecast for Champaign, Urbana and surrounding areas of East Central Illinois for the rest of tonight, mostly clear. Lows in the mid-50s. Northeast winds around 5 miles an hour. At 10 p.m. at the Champaign Airport, skies were partly cloudy. The temperature was 64 degrees, the dew point was 55, and the relative humidity was 72%. The wind was northeast at 7 miles an hour. The pressure was 30.13 inches in

elsewhere around the area. It was clear, with a temperature of 64 at Peoria, 62 at Bloomington, 62 at Decatur, and 64 at Springfield. It was partly cloudy, with a temperature of 62 at Terre Haute, and 64 at Mattoon. And once again at 10 p.m. at the Champaign Airport, under partly cloudy skies, the temperature was 64. The time is currently 10:05 p.m. Central Daylight Time. 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Now for the official National Weather Service forecast for Champaign, Urbana, and surrounding areas of East Central Illinois. Rest of tonight, mostly clear. Lows in the mid-50s. Northeast winds around 5 miles an hour. Thursday, sunny. Highs in the upper 70s. Northeast winds around 5 miles an hour. Thursday night, partly cloudy until midnight, then becoming mostly cloudy. Lows in the upper 50s. East winds around 5 miles an hour. Friday, partly sunny. Highs in the upper 70s. Southeast winds around 5 miles an hour. Friday night, partly cloudy until midnight, then becoming mostly cloudy. Lows around 60. South winds around 5 miles an hour. Saturday, partly sunny. Highs in the lower 80s. Saturday night through Sunday night, partly cloudy. Lows around 70. Highs in the lower 90s. Monday and Monday night, mostly clear. Highs in the lower 90s. Lows around 70. Tuesday and Tuesday night, partly cloudy. Highs in the upper 80s. Lows in the upper 60s. Wednesday, sunny. Highs in the mid-80s. Again, the forecast for Champaign, Urbana, and surrounding areas of East Central Illinois for the rest of tonight, mostly clear. Lows in the mid-50s. Northeast winds around 5 miles an hour. 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Programming originates from NOAA's National Weather Service office in Lincoln and transmits from the WCIA television tower near Seymour. The station serves the following counties: Champaign, DeWitt, Coles, Douglas, Edgar, Ford, Moultrie, Piatt, and Vermilion. 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At 10 p.m. at the Champaign Airport, skies were partly cloudy. The temperature was 64 degrees, the dew point was 55, and the relative humidity was 72%. The wind was northeast at 7 miles an hour. The pressure was 30.13 inches and rising. Elsewhere around the area, it was clear, with a temperature of 64 at Peoria, 62 at Bloomington, 62 at Decatur, and 64 at Springfield. It was partly cloudy, with a temperature of 62 at Terre Haute, and 64 at Mattoon. And once again at 10 p.m. at the Champaign Airport, under partly cloudy skies, the temperature was 64. Looking elsewhere around the Midwest at 10 p.m., Chicago was partly cloudy, and 66. Indianapolis was partly cloudy, and 66. St. Louis was mostly cloudy, and 75. Kansas City was mostly cloudy, and 68. Des Moines was mostly cloudy, and 69. Milwaukee was partly cloudy, and 65. The time is currently 10:08 p.m. Central Daylight Time. 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Now for the official National Weather Service forecast for Champaign, Urbana, and surrounding areas of East Central Illinois. Rest of tonight, mostly clear. Lows in the mid-50s. Northeast winds around 5 miles an hour. Thursday, sunny. Highs in the upper 70s. Northeast winds around 5 miles an hour. Thursday night, partly cloudy until midnight, then becoming mostly cloudy. Lows in the upper 50s. East winds around 5 miles an hour. Friday, partly sunny. Highs in the upper 70s. Southeast winds around 5 miles an hour. Friday night, partly cloudy until midnight, then becoming mostly cloudy. Lows around 60. South winds around 5 miles an hour. Saturday, partly sunny. Highs in the lower 80s. Saturday night through Sunday night.

partly cloudy. Lows around 70. Highs in the lower 90s. Monday and Monday night, mostly clear. Highs in the lower 90s. Lows around 70. Tuesday and Tuesday night, partly cloudy. Highs in the upper 80s. Lows in the upper 60s. Wednesday, sunny. Highs in the mid-80s. Again, the forecast for Champaign, Urbana and surrounding areas of East Central Illinois for the rest of tonight, mostly clear. Lows in the mid-50s. Northeast winds around 5 miles an hour. At 10 p.m. at the Champaign Airport, skies were partly cloudy. The temperature was 64 degrees, the dew point was 55, and the relative humidity was 72%. The wind was northeast at 7 miles an hour. The pressure was 30.13 inches and rising. Elsewhere around the area, it was clear, with a temperature of 64 at Peoria, 62 at Bloomington, 62 at Decatur, and 64 at Springfield. It was partly cloudy, with a temperature of 62 at Terre Haute, and 64 at Mattoon. And once again at 10 p.m. at the Champaign Airport, under partly cloudy skies, the temperature was 64. At 10 p.m. at the Champaign Airport, skies were partly cloudy. The temperature was 64 degrees, the dew point was 55, and the relative humidity was 72%. The wind was northeast at 7 miles an hour. The pressure was 30.13 inches and rising. Elsewhere around the area, it was clear, with a temperature of 64 at Peoria, 62 at Bloomington, 62 at Decatur, and 64 at Springfield. It was partly cloudy, with a temperature of 62 at Paris, 62 at Terre Haute, and 64 at Mattoon. And once again at 10 p.m. at the Champaign Airport, under partly cloudy skies, the temperature was 64. Looking elsewhere around the Midwest at 10 p.m., Chicago was partly cloudy, and 66. Indianapolis was partly cloudy, and 66. St. Louis was mostly cloudy, and 75. Kansas City was mostly cloudy, and 68. Des Moines was mostly cloudy, and 69. Milwaukee was partly cloudy, and 65. The time is currently 10:12 p.m. Central Daylight Time. 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Now for the official National Weather Service forecast for Champaign, Urbana and surrounding areas of East Central Illinois. Rest of tonight, mostly clear. Lows in the mid-50s. Northeast winds around 5 miles an hour. Thursday, sunny. Highs in the upper 70s. Northeast winds around 5 miles an hour. Thursday night, partly cloudy until midnight, then becoming mostly cloudy. Lows in the upper 50s. East winds around 5 miles an hour. Friday, partly sunny. Highs in the upper 70s. Southeast winds around 5 miles an hour. Friday night, partly cloudy until midnight, then becoming mostly cloudy. Lows around 60. South winds around 5 miles an hour. Saturday, partly sunny. Highs in the lower 80s. Saturday night through Sunday night, partly cloudy. Lows around 70. Highs in the lower 90s. Monday and Monday night, mostly clear. Highs in the lower 90s. Lows around 70. Tuesday and Tuesday night, partly cloudy. Highs in the upper 80s. Lows in the upper 60s. Wednesday, sunny. Highs in the mid-80s. Again, the forecast for Champaign, Urbana and surrounding areas of East Central Illinois for the rest of tonight, mostly clear. Lows in the mid-50s. Northeast winds around 5 miles an hour. At 10 p.m. at the Champaign Airport, skies were partly cloudy. The temperature was 64 degrees, the dew point was 55, and the relative humidity was 72%. The wind was northeast at 7 miles an hour. The pressure was 30.13 inches and rising. Elsewhere around the area, it was clear, with a temperature of 64 at Peoria, 62 at Bloomington, 62 at Decatur, and 64 at Springfield. It was partly cloudy, with a temperature of 62 at Paris, 62 at Terre Haute, and 64 at Mattoon. And once again at 10 p.m. at the Champaign Airport, under partly cloudy skies, the temperature was 64. Looking elsewhere around the Midwest at 10 p.m., Chicago was partly cloudy, and

66. Indianapolis was partly cloudy, and 66. St. Louis was mostly cloudy, and 75. Kansas City was mostly cloudy, and 68. Des Moines was mostly cloudy, and 69. Milwaukee was partly cloudy, and 65. Looking elsewhere around the Midwest at 10 p.m., Chicago was partly cloudy, and 66. Indianapolis was partly cloudy, and 66. St. Louis was mostly cloudy, and 75. Kansas City was mostly cloudy, and 68. Des Moines was mostly cloudy, and 69. Milwaukee was partly cloudy, and 65. The time is currently 10:15 p.m. Central Daylight Time. 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Now for the official National Weather Service forecast for Champaign, Urbana, and surrounding areas of East Central Illinois. Rest of tonight, mostly clear. Lows in the mid-50s. Northeast winds around 5 miles an hour. Thursday, sunny. Highs in the upper 70s. Northeast winds around 5 miles an hour. Thursday night, partly cloudy until midnight, then becoming mostly cloudy. Lows in the upper 50s. East winds around 5 miles an hour. Friday, partly sunny. Highs in the upper 70s. Southeast winds around 5 miles an hour. Friday night, partly cloudy until midnight, then becoming mostly cloudy. Lows around 60. South winds around 5 miles an hour. Saturday, partly sunny. Highs in the lower 80s. Saturday night through Sunday night, partly cloudy. Lows around 70. Highs in the lower 90s. Monday and Monday night, mostly clear. Highs in the lower 90s. Lows around 70. Tuesday and Tuesday night, partly cloudy. Highs in the upper 80s. Lows in the upper 60s. Wednesday, sunny. Highs in the mid-80s. Again, the forecast for Champaign, Urbana, and surrounding areas of East Central Illinois for the rest of tonight, mostly clear. Lows in the mid-50s. Northeast winds around 5 miles an hour. At 10 p.m. at the Champaign Airport, skies were partly cloudy. The temperature was 64 degrees, the dew point was 55, and the relative humidity was 72%. The wind was northeast at 7 miles an hour. The pressure was 30.13 inches and rising. Elsewhere around the area, it was clear, with a temperature of 64 at Peoria, 62 at Bloomington, 62 at Decatur, and 64 at Springfield. It was partly cloudy, with a temperature of 62 at Paris, 62 at Terre Haute, and 64 at Mattoon. And once again at 10 p.m. at the Champaign Airport, under partly cloudy skies, the temperature was 64. Looking elsewhere around the Midwest at 10 p.m., Chicago was partly cloudy, and 66. Indianapolis was partly cloudy, and 66. St. Louis was mostly cloudy, and 75. Kansas City was mostly cloudy, and 68. Des Moines was mostly cloudy, and 69. Milwaukee was partly cloudy, and 65. The time is currently 10:18 p.m. Central Daylight Time. 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Now for the official National Weather Service forecast for Champaign, Urbana, and surrounding areas of East Central Illinois. Rest of tonight, mostly clear. Lows in the mid-50s. Northeast winds around 5 miles an hour. Thursday, sunny. Highs in the upper 70s. Northeast winds around 5 miles an hour. Thursday night, partly cloudy until midnight, then becoming mostly cloudy. Lows in the upper 50s. East winds around 5 miles an hour. Friday, partly sunny. Highs in the upper 70s. Southeast winds around 5 miles an hour. Friday night, partly cloudy until midnight, then becoming mostly cloudy. Lows around 60. South winds around 5 miles an hour. Saturday, partly sunny. Highs in the lower 80s. Saturday night through Sunday night, partly cloudy. Lows around 70. Highs in the lower 90s. Monday and Monday night, mostly clear. Highs in the lower 90s. Lows around 70.

Tuesday and Tuesday night, partly cloudy. Highs in the upper 80s. Lows in the upper 60s. Wednesday, sunny. Highs in the mid-80s. Again, the forecast for Champaign, Urbana and surrounding areas of East Central Illinois for the rest of tonight, mostly clear. Lows in the mid-50s. Northeast winds around 5 miles an hour. At 10 p.m. at the Champaign Airport, skies were partly cloudy. The temperature was 64 degrees, the dew point was 55, and the relative humidity was 72%. The wind was northeast at 7 miles an hour. The pressure was 30.13 inches and rising. Elsewhere around the area, it was clear, with a temperature of 64 at Peoria, 62 at Bloomington, 62 at Decatur, and 64 at Springfield. It was partly cloudy, with a temperature of 62 at Paris, 62 at Terre Haute, and 64 at Mattoon. And once again at 10 p.m. at the Champaign Airport, under partly cloudy skies, the temperature was 64. At 10 p.m. at the Champaign Airport, skies were partly cloudy. The temperature was 64 degrees, the dew point was 55, and the relative humidity was 72%. The wind was northeast at 7 miles an hour. The pressure was 30.13 inches and rising. Elsewhere around the area, it was clear, with a temperature of 64 at Peoria, 62 at Bloomington, 62 at Paris, and 62 at Terre Haute. Under clear skies, Mattoon reported 64, Decatur reported 62, and Springfield reported 64. And once again at 10 p.m. at the Champaign Airport, under partly cloudy skies, the temperature was 64. Looking elsewhere around the Midwest at 10 p.m., Chicago was partly cloudy, and 66. Indianapolis was partly cloudy, and 66. St. Louis was mostly cloudy, and 75. Kansas City was mostly cloudy, and 68. Des Moines was mostly cloudy, and 69. Milwaukee was partly cloudy, and 65. The time is currently 10:22 p.m. Central Daylight Time. 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Now for the official National Weather Service forecast for Champaign, Urbana and surrounding areas of East Central Illinois. Rest of tonight, mostly clear. Lows in the mid-50s. Northeast winds around 5 miles an hour. Thursday, sunny. Highs in the upper 70s. Northeast winds around 5 miles an hour. Thursday night, partly cloudy until midnight, then becoming mostly cloudy. Lows in the upper 50s. East winds around 5 miles an hour. Friday, partly sunny. Highs in the upper 70s. Southeast winds around 5 miles an hour. Friday night, partly cloudy until midnight, then becoming mostly cloudy. Lows around 60. South winds around 5 miles an hour. Saturday, partly sunny. Highs in the lower 80s. Saturday night through Sunday night, partly cloudy. Lows around 70. Highs in the lower 90s. Monday and Monday night, mostly clear. Highs in the lower 90s. Lows around 70. Tuesday and Tuesday night, partly cloudy. Highs in the upper 80s. Lows in the upper 60s. Wednesday, sunny. Highs in the mid-80s. Again, the forecast for Champaign, Urbana and surrounding areas of East Central Illinois for the rest of tonight, mostly clear. Lows in the mid-50s. Northeast winds around 5 miles an hour. At 10 p.m. at the Champaign Airport, skies were partly cloudy. The temperature was 64 degrees, the dew point was 55, and the relative humidity was 72%. The wind was northeast at 7 miles an hour. The pressure was 30.13 inches and rising. Elsewhere around the area, it was clear, with a temperature of 64 at Peoria, 62 at Bloomington, 62 at Paris, and 62 at Terre Haute. Under clear skies, Mattoon reported 64, Decatur reported 62, and Springfield reported 64. And once again at 10 p.m. at the Champaign Airport, under partly cloudy skies, the temperature was 64. Looking elsewhere around the Midwest at 10 p.m., Chicago was partly cloudy, and 66. Indianapolis was partly cloudy, and 66. St. Louis was mostly cloudy, and 75. Kansas City was mostly cloudy.

and 68. Des Moines was mostly cloudy, and 69. Milwaukee was partly cloudy, and 65. Looking elsewhere around the Midwest at 10 p.m., Chicago was partly cloudy, and 66. Indianapolis was partly cloudy, and 66. St. Louis was mostly cloudy, and 75. Kansas City was mostly cloudy, and 68. Des Moines was mostly cloudy, and 69. Milwaukee was partly cloudy, and 65. The time is currently 10:25 p.m. Central Daylight Time. 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Now for the official National Weather Service forecast for Champaign, Urbana, and surrounding areas of East Central Illinois. Rest of tonight, mostly clear. Lows in the mid-50s. Northeast winds around 5 miles an hour. Thursday, sunny. Highs in the upper 70s. Northeast winds around 5 miles an hour. Thursday night, partly cloudy until midnight, then becoming mostly cloudy. Lows in the upper 50s. East winds around 5 miles an hour. Friday, partly sunny. Highs in the upper 70s. Southeast winds around 5 miles an hour. Friday night, partly cloudy until midnight, then becoming mostly cloudy. Lows around 60. South winds around 5 miles an hour. Saturday, partly sunny. Highs in the lower 80s. Saturday night through Sunday night, partly cloudy. Lows around 70. Highs in the lower 90s. Monday and Monday night, mostly clear. Highs in the lower 90s. Lows around 70. Tuesday and Tuesday night, partly cloudy. Highs in the upper 80s. Lows in the upper 60s. Wednesday, sunny. Highs in the mid 80s. Again, the forecast for Champaign, Urbana, and surrounding areas of East Central Illinois for the rest of tonight, mostly clear. Lows in the mid 50s. Northeast winds around 5 miles an hour. At 10 p.m. at the Champaign Airport, skies were partly cloudy. The temperature was 64 degrees, the dew point was 55, and the relative humidity was 72%. The wind was northeast at 7 miles an hour. The pressure was 30.13 inches and rising. Elsewhere around the area, it was clear, with a temperature of 64 at Peoria, 62 at Bloomington, 62 at Paris, and 62 at Terre Haute. Under clear skies, Mattoon reported 64, Decatur reported 62, and Springfield reported 64. And once again at 10 p.m. at the Champaign Airport, under partly cloudy skies, the temperature was 64. Looking elsewhere around the Midwest at 10 p.m., Chicago was partly cloudy, and 66. Indianapolis was partly cloudy, and 66. St. Louis was mostly cloudy, and 75. Kansas City was mostly cloudy, and 68. Des Moines was mostly cloudy, and 69. Milwaukee was partly cloudy, and 65. The time is currently 10:28 p.m. Central Daylight Time. 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Now for the official National Weather Service forecast for Champaign, Urbana, and surrounding areas of East Central Illinois. Rest of tonight, mostly clear. Lows in the mid-50s. Northeast winds around 5 miles an hour. Thursday, sunny. Highs in the upper 70s. Northeast winds around 5 miles an hour. Thursday night, partly cloudy until midnight, then becoming mostly cloudy. Lows in the upper 50s. East winds around 5 miles an hour. Friday, partly sunny. Highs in the upper 70s. Southeast winds around 5 miles an hour. Friday night, partly cloudy until midnight, then becoming mostly cloudy. Lows around 60. South winds around 5 miles an hour. Saturday, partly sunny. Highs in the lower 80s. Saturday night through Sunday night, partly cloudy. Lows around 70. Highs in the lower 90s. Monday and Monday night, mostly clear. Highs in the lower 90s. Lows around 70. Tuesday and Tuesday night, partly cloudy. Highs in the upper 80s. Lows in the upper 60s. Wednesday, sunny. Highs

mid-80s. Again, the forecast for Champaign, Urbana, and surrounding areas of East Central Illinois for the rest of tonight, mostly clear. Lows in the mid-50s. Northeast winds around 5 miles an hour. At 10 p.m. at the Champaign Airport, skies were partly cloudy. The temperature was 64 degrees, the dew point was 55, and the relative humidity was 72%. The wind was northeast at 7 miles an hour. The pressure was 30.13 inches and rising. Elsewhere around the area, it was clear, with a temperature of 64 at Peoria, 62 at Bloomington, 62 at Paris, and 62 at Terre Haute. Under clear skies, Mattoon reported 64, Decatur reported 62, and Springfield reported 64. And once again at 10 p.m. at the Champaign Airport, under partly cloudy skies, the temperature was 64. Looking elsewhere around the Midwest at 10 p.m., Chicago was partly cloudy, and 66. Indianapolis was partly cloudy, and 66. St. Louis was mostly cloudy, and 75. Kansas City was mostly cloudy, and 68. Des Moines was mostly cloudy, and 69. Milwaukee was partly cloudy, and 65. The time is currently 10:31 p.m. Central Daylight Time. 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Now for the official National Weather Service forecast for Champaign, Urbana, and surrounding areas of East Central Illinois. Rest of tonight, mostly clear. Lows in the mid-50s. Northeast winds around 5 miles an hour. Thursday, sunny. Highs in the upper 70s. Northeast winds around 5 miles an hour. Thursday night, partly cloudy until midnight, then becoming mostly cloudy. Lows in the upper 50s. East winds around 5 miles an hour. Friday, partly sunny. Highs in the upper 70s. Southeast winds around 5 miles an hour. Friday night, partly cloudy until midnight, then becoming mostly cloudy. Lows around 60. South winds around 5 miles an hour. Saturday, partly sunny. Highs in the lower 80s. Saturday night through Sunday night, partly cloudy. Lows around 70. Highs in the lower 90s. Monday and Monday night, mostly clear. Highs in the lower 90s. Lows around 70. Tuesday and Tuesday night, partly cloudy. Highs in the upper 80s. Lows in the upper 60s. Wednesday, sunny. Highs in the mid-80s. Again, the forecast for Champaign, Urbana, and surrounding areas of East Central Illinois for the rest of tonight, mostly clear. Lows in the mid-50s. Northeast winds around 5 miles an hour. At 10 p.m. at the Champaign Airport, skies were partly cloudy. The temperature was 64 degrees, the dew point was 55, and the relative humidity was 72%. The rest of tonight, mostly clear. Lows in the mid-50s. Northeast winds around 5 miles an hour. At 10 p.m. at the Champaign Airport, skies were partly cloudy. The temperature was 64 degrees, the dew point was 55, and the relative humidity was 72%. The wind was northeast at 7 miles an hour. The pressure was 30.13 inches and rising. Elsewhere around the area, it was clear, with a temperature of 64 at Peoria, 62 at Bloomington, 62 at Paris, and 62 at Terre Haute. Under clear skies, Mattoon reported 64, Decatur reported 62, and Springfield reported 64. And once again at 10 p.m. at the Champaign Airport, under partly cloudy skies, the temperature was 64. Looking elsewhere around the Midwest at 10 p.m., Chicago was partly cloudy, and 66. Indianapolis was partly cloudy, and 66. St. Louis was mostly cloudy, and 75. Kansas City was mostly cloudy, and 68. Des Moines was mostly cloudy, and 69. Milwaukee was partly cloudy, and 65. The time is currently 10:34 p.m. Central Daylight Time. 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Now for the official National Weather Service forecast for Champaign, Urbana, and surrounding areas of East Central Illinois. Rest of tonight, mostly clear. Lows in the mid-50s.

Northeast winds around 5 miles an hour. Thursday, sunny. Highs in the upper 70s. Northeast winds around 5 miles an hour. Thursday night, partly cloudy until midnight, then becoming mostly cloudy. Lows in the upper 50s. East winds around 5 miles an hour. Friday, partly sunny. Highs in the upper 70s. Southeast winds around 5 miles an hour. Friday night, partly cloudy until midnight, then becoming mostly cloudy. Lows around 60. South winds around 5 miles an hour. Saturday, partly sunny. Highs in the lower 80s. Saturday night through Sunday night, partly cloudy. Lows around 70. Highs in the lower 90s. Monday and Monday night, mostly clear. Highs in the lower 90s. Lows around 70. Tuesday and Tuesday night, partly cloudy. Highs in the upper 80s. Lows in the upper 60s. Wednesday, sunny. Highs in the mid-80s. Again, the forecast for Champaign, Urbana and surrounding areas of East Central Illinois for the rest of tonight, mostly clear. Lows in the mid-50s. Northeast winds around 5 miles an hour. At 10 p.m. at the Champaign Airport, skies were partly cloudy. The temperature was 64 degrees, the dew point was 55, and the relative humidity was 72%. The wind was northeast at 7 miles an hour. The pressure was 30.13 inches and rising. Elsewhere around the area, it was clear, with a temperature of 64 at Peoria, 62 at Bloomington, 62 at Paris, and 62 at Terre Haute. Under clear skies, Mattoon reported 64, Decatur reported 62, and Springfield reported 64. And once again at 10 p.m. at the Champaign Airport, under partly cloudy skies, the temperature was 64. Looking elsewhere around the Midwest at 10 p.m., Chicago was partly cloudy, and 66. Indianapolis was partly cloudy, and 66. St. Louis was mostly cloudy, and 75. Kansas City was mostly cloudy, and 68. Des Moines was mostly cloudy, and 69. Milwaukee was partly cloudy, and 65. The time is currently 10:37 p.m. Central Daylight Time. 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Now for the official National Weather Service forecast for Champaign, Urbana and surrounding areas of East Central Illinois. Rest of tonight, mostly clear. Lows in the mid-50s. Northeast winds around 5 miles an hour. Thursday, sunny. Highs in the upper 70s. Northeast winds around 5 miles an hour. Thursday night, partly cloudy until midnight, then becoming mostly cloudy. Lows in the upper 50s. East winds around 5 miles an hour. Friday, partly sunny. Highs in the upper 70s. Southeast winds around 5 miles an hour. Friday night, partly cloudy until midnight, then becoming mostly cloudy. Lows around 60. South winds around 5 miles an hour. Saturday, partly sunny. Highs in the lower 80s. Saturday night through Sunday night, partly cloudy. Lows around 70. Highs in the lower 90s. Monday and Monday night, mostly clear. Highs in the lower 90s. Lows around 70. Tuesday and Tuesday night, partly cloudy. Highs in the upper 80s. Lows in the upper 60s. Wednesday, sunny. Highs in the mid-80s. Again, the forecast for Champaign, Urbana and surrounding areas of East Central Illinois for the rest of tonight, mostly clear. Lows in the mid-50s. Northeast winds around 5 miles an hour. At 10 p.m. at the Champaign Airport, skies were partly cloudy. The temperature was 64 degrees, the dew point was 55, and the relative humidity was 72%. The wind was northeast at 7 miles an hour. The pressure was 30.13 inches and rising. Elsewhere around the area, it was clear, with a temperature of 64 at Peoria, 62 at Bloomington, 62 at Paris, and 62 at Terre Haute. Under clear skies, Mattoon reported 64, Decatur reported 62, and Springfield reported 64. And once again at 10 p.m. at the Champaign Airport, under partly cloudy skies, the temperature was 64.

Elsewhere around the Midwest at 10 p.m., Chicago was partly cloudy, and 66. Indianapolis was partly cloudy, and 66. St. Louis was mostly cloudy, and 75. Kansas City was mostly cloudy, and 68. Des Moines was mostly cloudy, and 69. Milwaukee was partly cloudy, and 65. The time is currently 10:40 p.m. Central Daylight Time. 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Now for the official National Weather Service forecast for Champaign, Urbana, and surrounding areas of East Central Illinois. Rest of tonight, mostly clear. Lows in the mid-50s. Northeast winds around 5 miles an hour. Thursday, sunny. Highs in the upper 70s. Northeast winds around 5 miles an hour. Thursday night, partly cloudy until midnight, then becoming mostly cloudy. Lows in the upper 50s. East winds around 5 miles an hour. Friday, partly sunny. Highs in the upper 70s. Southeast winds around 5 miles an hour. Friday night, partly cloudy until midnight, then becoming mostly cloudy. Lows around 60. South winds around 5 miles an hour. Saturday, partly sunny. Highs in the lower 80s. Saturday night through Sunday night, partly cloudy. Lows around 70. Highs in the lower 90s. Monday and Monday night, mostly clear. Highs in the lower 90s. Lows around 70. Tuesday and Tuesday night, partly cloudy. Highs in the upper 80s. Lows in the upper 60s. Wednesday, sunny. Highs in the mid-80s. Again, the forecast for Champaign, Urbana, and surrounding areas of East Central Illinois for the rest of tonight, mostly clear. Lows in the mid-50s. Northeast winds around 5 miles an hour. At 10 p.m. at the Champaign Airport, skies were partly cloudy. The temperature was 64 degrees, the dew point was 55, and the relative humidity was 72%. The wind was northeast at 7 miles an hour. The pressure was 30.13 inches and rising. Elsewhere around the area, it was clear, with a temperature of 64 at Peoria, 62 at Bloomington, 62 at Paris, and 62 at Terre Haute. Under clear skies, Mattoon reported 64, Decatur reported 62, and Springfield reported 64. And once again at 10 p.m. at the Champaign Airport, under partly cloudy skies, the temperature was 64. Looking elsewhere around the Midwest at 10 p.m., Chicago was partly cloudy, and 66. Indianapolis was partly cloudy, and 66. St. Louis was mostly cloudy, and 75. Kansas City was mostly cloudy, and 68. Des Moines was mostly cloudy, and 69. Milwaukee was partly cloudy, and 65. The time is currently 10:42 p.m. Central Daylight Time. 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Now for the official National Weather Service forecast for Champaign, Urbana, and surrounding areas of East Central Illinois. Rest of tonight, mostly clear. Lows in the mid-50s. Northeast winds around 5 miles an hour. Thursday, sunny. Highs in the upper 70s. Northeast winds around 5 miles an hour. Thursday night, partly cloudy until midnight, then becoming mostly cloudy. Lows in the upper 50s. East winds around 5 miles an hour. Friday, partly sunny. Highs in the upper 70s. Southeast winds around 5 miles an hour. Friday night, partly cloudy until midnight, then becoming mostly cloudy. Lows around 60. South winds around 5 miles an hour. Saturday, partly sunny. Highs in the lower 80s. Saturday night through Sunday night, partly cloudy. Lows around 70. Highs in the lower 90s. Monday and Monday night, mostly clear. Highs in the lower 90s. Lows around 70. Tuesday and Tuesday night, partly cloudy. Highs in the upper 80s. Lows in the upper 60s. Wednesday, sunny. Highs in the mid-80s. Again, the forecast for Champaign, Urbana, and surrounding areas of East Central Illinois for the rest of tonight, mostly clear. Lows in the mid-50s.

Northeast winds around 5 miles an hour. At 10 p.m. at the Champaign Airport, skies were partly cloudy. The temperature was 64 degrees, the dew point was 55, and the relative humidity was 72%. The wind was northeast at 7 miles an hour. The pressure was 30.13 inches and rising. Elsewhere around the area, it was clear, with a temperature of 64 at Peoria, 62 at Bloomington, 62 at Paris, and 62 at Terre Haute. Under clear skies, Mattoon reported 64, Decatur reported 62, and Springfield reported 64. And once again at 10 p.m. at the Champaign Airport, under partly cloudy skies, the temperature was 64. Looking elsewhere around the Midwest at 10 p.m., Chicago was partly cloudy, and 66. Indianapolis was partly cloudy, and 66. St. Louis was mostly cloudy, and 75. Kansas City was mostly cloudy, and 68. Des Moines was mostly cloudy, and 69. Milwaukee was partly cloudy, and 65. The time is currently 10:45 p.m. Central Daylight Time. 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Now for the official National Weather Service forecast for Champaign, Urbana, and surrounding areas of East Central Illinois. Rest of tonight, mostly clear. Lows in the mid-50s. Northeast winds around 5 miles an hour. Thursday, sunny. Highs in the upper 70s. Northeast winds around 5 miles an hour. Thursday night, partly cloudy until midnight, then becoming mostly cloudy. Lows in the upper 50s. East winds around 5 miles an hour. Friday, partly sunny. Highs in the upper 70s. Southeast winds around 5 miles an hour. Friday night, partly cloudy until midnight, then becoming mostly cloudy. Lows around 60. South winds around 5 miles an hour. Saturday, partly sunny. Highs in the lower 80s. Saturday night through Sunday night, partly cloudy. Lows around 70. Highs in the lower 90s. Monday and Monday night, mostly clear. Highs in the lower 90s. Lows around 70. Tuesday and Tuesday night, partly cloudy. Highs in the upper 80s. Lows in the upper 60s. Wednesday, sunny. Highs in the mid-80s. Again, the forecast for Champaign, Urbana, and surrounding areas of East Central Illinois for the rest of tonight, mostly clear. Lows in the mid-50s. Northeast winds around 5 miles an hour. At 10 p.m. at the Champaign Airport, skies were partly cloudy. The temperature was 64 degrees, the dew point was 55, and the relative humidity was 72%. The wind was northeast at 7 miles an hour. The pressure was 30.13 inches and rising. Elsewhere around the area, it was clear, with a temperature of 64 at Peoria, 62 at Bloomington, 62 at Paris, and 62 at Terre Haute. Under clear skies, Mattoon reported 64, Decatur reported 62, and Springfield reported 64. And once again at 10 p.m. at the Champaign Airport, under partly cloudy skies, the temperature was 64. Looking elsewhere around the Midwest at 10 p.m., Chicago was partly cloudy, and 66. Indianapolis was partly cloudy, and 66. St. Louis was mostly cloudy, and 75. Kansas City was mostly cloudy, and 68. Des Moines was mostly cloudy, and 69. Milwaukee was partly cloudy, and 65. The time is currently 10:48 p.m. Central Daylight Time. 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Now for the official National Weather Service forecast for Champaign, Urbana, and surrounding areas of East Central Illinois. Rest of tonight, mostly clear. Lows in the mid-50s. Northeast winds around 5 miles an hour. Thursday, sunny. Highs in the upper 70s. Northeast winds around 5 miles an hour. Thursday night, partly cloudy until midnight, then becoming mostly cloudy. Lows in the upper 50s. East winds around 5 miles an hour. Friday, partly sunny. Highs in the upper 70s. Southeast winds around 5 miles an hour. Friday night.

partly cloudy until midnight, then becoming mostly cloudy. Lows around 60. South winds around 5 miles an hour. Saturday, partly sunny. Highs in the lower 80s. Saturday night through Sunday night, partly cloudy. Lows around 70. Highs in the lower 90s. Monday and Monday night, mostly clear. Highs in the lower 90s. Lows around 70. Tuesday and Tuesday night, partly cloudy. Highs in the upper 80s. Lows in the upper 60s. Wednesday, sunny. Highs in the mid-80s. Again, the forecast for Champaign, Urbana and surrounding areas of East Central Illinois for the rest of tonight, mostly clear. Lows in the mid-50s. Northeast winds around 5 miles an hour. At 10 p.m. at the Champaign Airport, skies were partly cloudy. The temperature was 64 degrees, the dew point was 55, and the relative humidity was 72%. The wind was northeast at 7 miles an hour. The pressure was 30.13 inches and rising. Elsewhere around the area, it was clear, with a temperature of 64 at Peoria, 62 at Bloomington, 62 at Paris, and 62 at Terre Haute. Under clear skies, Mattoon reported 64, Decatur reported 62, and Springfield reported 64. And once again at 10 p.m. at the Champaign Airport, under partly cloudy skies, the temperature was 64. Looking elsewhere around the Midwest at 10 p.m., Chicago was partly cloudy, and 66. Indianapolis was partly cloudy, and 66. St. Louis was mostly cloudy, and 75. Kansas City was mostly cloudy, and 68. Des Moines was mostly cloudy, and 69. Milwaukee was partly cloudy, and 65. The time is currently 10:51 p.m. Central Daylight Time. 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Now for the official National Weather Service forecast for Champaign, Urbana and surrounding areas of East Central Illinois. Rest of tonight, mostly clear. Lows in the mid-50s. Northeast winds around 5 miles an hour. Thursday, sunny. Highs in the upper 70s. Northeast winds around 5 miles an hour. Thursday night, partly cloudy until midnight, then becoming mostly cloudy. Lows in the upper 50s. East winds around 5 miles an hour. Friday, partly sunny. Highs in the upper 70s. Southeast winds around 5 miles an hour. Friday night, partly cloudy until midnight, then becoming mostly cloudy. Lows around 60. South winds around 5 miles an hour. Saturday, partly sunny. Highs in the lower 80s. Saturday night through Sunday night, partly cloudy. Lows around 70. Highs in the lower 90s. Monday and Monday night, mostly clear. Highs in the lower 90s. Lows around 70. Tuesday and Tuesday night, partly cloudy. Highs in the upper 80s. Lows in the upper 60s. Wednesday, sunny. Highs in the mid-80s. Again, the forecast for Champaign, Urbana and surrounding areas of East Central Illinois for the rest of tonight, mostly clear. Lows in the mid-50s. Northeast winds around 5 miles an hour. At 10 p.m. at the Champaign Airport, skies were partly cloudy. The temperature was 64 degrees, the dew point was 55, and the relative humidity was 72%. The wind was northeast at 7 miles an hour. The pressure was 30.13 inches and rising. Elsewhere around the area, it was clear, with a temperature of 64 at Peoria, 62 at Bloomington, 62 at Paris, and 62 at Terre Haute. Under clear skies, Mattoon reported 64, Decatur reported 62, and Springfield reported 64. And once again at 10 p.m. at the Champaign Airport, under partly cloudy skies, the temperature was 64. Looking elsewhere around the Midwest at 10 p.m., Chicago was partly cloudy, and 66. Indianapolis was partly cloudy, and 66. St. Louis was mostly cloudy, and 75. Kansas City was mostly cloudy, and 68. Des Moines was mostly cloudy, and 69. Milwaukee was partly cloudy, and 65. The time is currently 10:54 p.m. Central Daylight Time.

Thursday night, partly cloudy until midnight, then becoming mostly cloudy. Lows in the upper 50s. East winds around 5 miles an hour. Friday, partly sunny. Highs in the upper 70s. Southeast winds around 5 miles an hour. Friday night, partly cloudy until midnight, then becoming mostly cloudy. Lows around 60. South winds around 5 miles an hour. Saturday, partly sunny. Highs in the lower 80s. Saturday night through Sunday night, partly cloudy. Lows around 70. Highs in the lower 90s. Monday and Monday night, mostly clear. Highs in the lower 90s. Lows around 70. Tuesday and Tuesday night, partly cloudy. Highs in the upper 80s. Lows in the upper 60s. Wednesday, sunny. Highs in the mid 80s. Again, the forecast for Champaign, Urbana and surrounding areas of East Central Illinois for the rest of tonight, mostly clear. Lows in the mid 50s. Northeast winds around 5 miles an hour. At 10 p.m. at the Champaign Airport, skies were partly cloudy. The temperature was 64 degrees, the dew point was 55, and the relative humidity was 72%. The wind was northeast at 7 miles an hour. The pressure was 30.13 inches and rising. Elsewhere around the area, it was clear, with a temperature of 64 at Peoria, 62 at Bloomington, 62 at Paris, and 62 at Terre Haute. Under clear skies, Mattoon reported 64, Decatur reported 62, and Springfield reported 64. And once again at 10 p.m. at the Champaign Airport, under partly cloudy skies, the temperature was 64. Looking elsewhere around the Midwest at 10 p.m., Chicago was partly cloudy, and 66. Indianapolis was partly cloudy, and 66. St. Louis was mostly cloudy, and 75. Kansas City was mostly cloudy, and 68. Des Moines was mostly cloudy, and 69. Milwaukee was partly cloudy, and 65. The time is currently 10:57 p.m. Central Daylight Time. 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Now for the official National Weather Service forecast for Champaign, Urbana and surrounding areas of East Central Illinois. Rest of tonight, mostly clear. Lows in the mid-50s. Northeast winds around 5 miles an hour. Thursday, sunny. Highs in the upper 70s. Northeast winds around 5 miles an hour. Thursday night, partly cloudy until midnight, then becoming mostly cloudy. Lows in the upper 50s. East winds around 5 miles an hour. Friday, partly sunny. Highs in the upper 70s. Southeast winds around 5 miles an hour. Friday night, partly cloudy until midnight, then becoming mostly cloudy. Lows around 60. South winds around 5 miles an hour. Saturday, partly sunny. Highs in the lower 80s. Saturday night through Sunday night, partly cloudy. Lows around 70. Highs in the lower 90s. Monday and Monday night, mostly clear. Highs in the lower 90s. Lows around 70. Tuesday and Tuesday night, partly cloudy. Highs in the upper 80s. Lows in the upper 60s. Wednesday, sunny. Highs in the mid 80s. Again, the forecast for Champaign, Urbana and surrounding areas of East Central Illinois for the rest of tonight, mostly clear. Lows in the mid-50s. Northeast winds around 5 miles an hour. At 10 p.m. at the Champaign Airport, skies were partly cloudy. The temperature was 64 degrees, the dew point was 55, and the relative humidity was 72%. The wind was northeast at 7 miles an hour. The pressure was 30.13 inches and rising. Elsewhere around the area, it was clear, with a temperature of 64 at Peoria, 62 at Bloomington, 62 at Paris, and 62 at Terre Haute. Under clear skies, Mattoon reported 64, Decatur reported 62, and Springfield reported 64. And once again at 10 p.m. at the Champaign Airport, under partly cloudy skies, the temperature was 64. The time is currently 11 p.m. Central Daylight Time. 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

Now for the official National Weather Service forecast for Champaign, Urbana, and surrounding areas of East Central Illinois. Rest of tonight, mostly clear. Lows in the mid-50s. Northeast winds around 5 miles an hour. Thursday, sunny. Highs in the upper 70s. Northeast winds around 5 miles an hour. Thursday night, partly cloudy until midnight, then becoming mostly cloudy. Lows in the upper 50s. East winds around 5 miles an hour. Friday, partly sunny. Highs in the upper 70s. Southeast winds around 5 miles an hour. Friday night, partly cloudy until midnight, then becoming mostly cloudy. Lows around 60. South winds around 5 miles an hour. Saturday, partly sunny. Highs in the lower 80s. Saturday night through Sunday night, partly cloudy. Lows around 70. Highs in the lower 90s. Monday and Monday night, mostly clear. Highs in the lower 90s. Lows around 70. Tuesday and Tuesday night, partly cloudy. Highs in the upper 80s. Lows in the upper 60s. Wednesday, sunny. Highs in the mid-80s. Again, the forecast for Champaign, Urbana, and surrounding areas of East Central Illinois for the rest of tonight, mostly clear. Lows in the mid-50s. Northeast winds around 5 miles an hour. The time is currently 11:01 p.m. Central Daylight Time. 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Now for the official National Weather Service forecast for Champaign, Urbana, and surrounding areas of East Central Illinois. Rest of tonight, mostly clear. Lows in the mid-50s. Northeast winds around 5 miles an hour. Thursday, sunny. Highs in the upper 70s. Northeast winds around 5 miles an hour. Thursday night, partly cloudy until midnight, then becoming mostly cloudy. Lows in the upper 50s. East winds around 5 miles an hour. Friday, partly sunny. Highs in the upper 70s. Southeast winds around 5 miles an hour. Friday night, partly cloudy until midnight, then becoming mostly cloudy. Lows around 60. South winds around 5 miles an hour. Saturday, partly sunny. Highs in the lower 80s. Saturday night through Sunday night, partly cloudy. Lows around 70. Highs in the lower 90s. Monday and Monday night, mostly clear. Highs in the lower 90s. Lows around 70. Tuesday and Tuesday night, partly cloudy. Highs in the upper 80s. Lows in the upper 60s. Wednesday, sunny. Highs in the mid-80s. Again, the forecast for Champaign, Urbana, and surrounding areas of East Central Illinois for the rest of tonight, mostly clear. Lows in the mid-50s. Northeast winds around 5 miles an hour. At 11 p.m. at the Champaign Airport, skies were clear. The temperature was 62 degrees, the dew point was 53, and the relative humidity was 72%. The wind was northeast at 8 miles an hour. The pressure was 30.14 inches and rising. Elsewhere around the area, it was clear, with a temperature of 62 at Peoria, 59 at Bloomington, 61 at Paris, and 61 at Terre Haute. Under clear skies, Mattoon reported 63, Decatur reported 59, and Springfield reported 62. And once again at 11 p.m. at the Champaign Airport, under clear skies, the temperature was 62. The time is currently 11:04 p.m. Central Daylight Time. 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Now for the official National Weather Service forecast for Champaign, Urbana, and surrounding areas of East Central Illinois. Rest of tonight, mostly clear. Lows in the mid-50s. Northeast winds around 5 miles an hour. Thursday, sunny. Highs in the upper 70s. Northeast winds around 5 miles an hour. Thursday night, partly cloudy until midnight, then becoming mostly cloudy. Lows in the upper 50s. East winds around 5 miles an hour. Friday, partly sunny. Highs in the upper 70s. Southeast winds around 5 miles an hour. Friday night, partly cloudy until midnight, then becoming mostly cloudy.

was around 60. South winds around 5 miles an hour. Saturday, partly sunny. Highs in the lower 80s. Saturday night through Sunday night, partly cloudy. Lows around 70. Highs in the lower 90s. Monday and Monday night, mostly clear. Highs in the lower 90s. Lows around 70. Tuesday and Tuesday night, partly cloudy. Highs in the upper 80s. Lows in the upper 60s. Wednesday, sunny. Highs in the mid 80s. Again, the forecast for Champaign, Urbana and surrounding areas of East Central Illinois for the rest of tonight, mostly clear. Lows in the mid 50s. Northeast winds around 5 miles an hour. 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Programming originates from NOAA's National Weather Service office in Lincoln and transmits from the WCIA television tower near Seymour. The station serves the following counties: Champaign, DeWitt, Coles, Douglas, Edgar, Ford, Moultrie, Piatt, and Vermilion. 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At 11 p.m. at the Champaign Airport, skies were clear. The temperature was 62 degrees, the dew point was 53, and the relative humidity was 72%. The wind was northeast at 8 miles an hour. The pressure was 30.14 inches and rising. Elsewhere around the area, it was clear, with a temperature of 62 at Peoria, 59 at Bloomington, 61 at Paris, and 61 at Terre Haute. Under clear skies, Mattoon reported 63, Decatur reported 59, and Springfield reported 62. And once again at 11 p.m. at the Champaign Airport, under clear skies, the temperature was 62. Looking elsewhere around the Midwest at 11 p.m., Chicago was partly cloudy, and 65. Indianapolis was partly cloudy, and 65. St. Louis was partly cloudy, and 72. Kansas City was mostly cloudy, and 68. Des Moines was partly cloudy, and 68. Milwaukee was partly cloudy, and 63. The time is currently 11:07 p.m. Central Daylight Time. 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Now for the official National Weather Service forecast for Champaign, Urbana and surrounding areas of East Central Illinois. Rest of tonight, mostly clear. Lows in the mid-50s. Northeast winds around 5 miles an hour. Thursday, sunny. Highs in the upper 70s. Northeast winds around 5 miles an hour. Thursday night, partly cloudy until midnight, then becoming mostly cloudy. Lows in the upper 50s. East winds around 5 miles an hour. Friday, partly sunny. Highs in the upper 70s. Southeast winds around 5 miles an hour. Friday night, partly cloudy until midnight, then becoming mostly cloudy. Lows around 60. South winds around 5 miles an hour. Saturday, partly sunny. Highs in the lower 80s. Saturday night through Sunday night, partly cloudy. Lows around 70. Highs in the lower 90s. Monday and Monday night, mostly clear. Highs in the lower 90s. Lows around 70. Tuesday and Tuesday night, partly cloudy. Highs in the upper 80s. Lows in the upper 60s. Wednesday, sunny. Highs in the mid 80s. Again, the forecast for Champaign, Urbana and surrounding areas of East Central Illinois for the rest of tonight, mostly clear. Lows in the mid-50s. Northeast winds around 5 miles an hour. At 11 p.m. at the Champaign Airport, skies were clear. The temperature was 62 degrees, the dew point was 53, and the relative humidity was 72%. The wind was northeast at 8 miles an hour. The pressure was 30.14 inches and rising. Elsewhere around the area, it was clear, with a temperature of 62 at Peoria, 59 at Bloomington, 61 at Paris, and 61 at Terre Haute. Under clear skies, Mattoon reported 63, Decatur reported 59, and Springfield reported 62. And once again at 11 p.m. at the Champaign Airport, under clear skies, the temperature was

Looking elsewhere around the Midwest at 11 p.m., Chicago was partly cloudy, and 65. Indianapolis was partly cloudy, and 65. St. Louis was partly cloudy, and 72. Kansas City was mostly cloudy, and 68. Des Moines was partly cloudy, and 68. Milwaukee was partly cloudy, and 63. The time is currently 11:10 p.m. Central Daylight Time. 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Now for the official National Weather Service forecast for Champaign, Urbana, and surrounding areas of East Central Illinois. Rest of tonight, mostly clear. Lows in the mid-50s. Northeast winds around 5 miles an hour. Thursday, sunny. Highs in the upper 70s. Northeast winds around 5 miles an hour. Thursday night, partly cloudy until midnight, then becoming mostly cloudy. Lows in the upper 50s. East winds around 5 miles an hour. Friday, partly sunny. Highs in the upper 70s. Southeast winds around 5 miles an hour. Friday night, partly cloudy until midnight, then becoming mostly cloudy. Lows around 60. South winds around 5 miles an hour. Saturday, partly sunny. Highs in the lower 80s. Saturday night through Sunday night, partly cloudy. Lows around 70. Highs in the lower 90s. Monday and Monday night, mostly clear. Highs in the lower 90s. Lows around 70. Tuesday and Tuesday night, partly cloudy. Highs in the upper 80s. Lows in the upper 60s. Wednesday, sunny. Highs in the mid-80s. Again, the forecast for Champaign, Urbana, and surrounding areas of East Central Illinois for the rest of tonight, mostly clear. Lows in the mid-50s. Northeast winds around 5 miles an hour. At 11 p.m. at the Champaign Airport, skies were clear. The temperature was 62 degrees, the dew point was 53, and the relative humidity was 72%. The wind was northeast at 8 miles an hour. The pressure was 30.14 inches and rising. Elsewhere around the area, it was clear, with a temperature of 62 at Peoria, 59 at Bloomington, 61 at Paris, and 61 at Terre Haute. Under clear skies, Mattoon reported 63, Decatur reported 59, and Springfield reported 62. And once again at 11 p.m. at the Champaign Airport, under clear skies, the temperature was 62. Looking elsewhere around the Midwest at 11 p.m., Chicago was partly cloudy, and 65. Indianapolis was partly cloudy, and 65. St. Louis was partly cloudy, and 72. Kansas City was mostly cloudy, and 68. Des Moines was partly cloudy, and 68. Milwaukee was partly cloudy, and 63. The time is currently 11:13 p.m. Central Daylight Time. 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Now for the official National Weather Service forecast for Champaign, Urbana, and surrounding areas of East Central Illinois. Rest of tonight, mostly clear. Lows in the mid-50s. Northeast winds around 5 miles an hour. Thursday, sunny. Highs in the upper 70s. Northeast winds around 5 miles an hour. Thursday night, partly cloudy until midnight, then becoming mostly cloudy. Lows in the upper 50s. East winds around 5 miles an hour. Friday, partly sunny. Highs in the upper 70s. Southeast winds around 5 miles an hour. Friday night, partly cloudy until midnight, then becoming mostly cloudy. Lows around 60. South winds around 5 miles an hour. Saturday, partly sunny. Highs in the lower 80s. Saturday night through Sunday night, partly cloudy. Lows around 70. Highs in the lower 90s. Monday and Monday night, mostly clear. Highs in the lower 90s. Lows around 70. Tuesday and Tuesday night, partly cloudy. Highs in the upper 80s. Lows in the upper 60s. Wednesday, sunny. Highs in the mid-80s. Again, the forecast for Champaign, Urbana, and surrounding areas of East Central Illinois for the rest of tonight, mostly

clear. Lows in the mid-50s. Northeast winds around 5 miles an hour. At 11 p.m. at the Champaign Airport, skies were clear. The temperature was 62 degrees, the dew point was 53, and the relative humidity was 72%. The wind was northeast at 8 miles an hour. The pressure was 30.14 inches and rising. Elsewhere around the area, it was clear, with a temperature of 62 at Peoria, 59 at Bloomington, 61 at Paris, and 61 at Terre Haute. Under clear skies, Mattoon reported 63, Decatur reported 59, and Springfield reported 62. And once again at 11 p.m. at the Champaign Airport, under clear skies, the temperature was 62. Looking elsewhere around the Midwest at 11 p.m., Chicago was partly cloudy, and 65. Indianapolis was partly cloudy, and 65. St. Louis was mostly cloudy, and 72. Kansas City was mostly cloudy, and 68. Des Moines was partly cloudy, and 68. Milwaukee was partly cloudy, and 63. The time is currently 11:16 p.m. Central Daylight Time. 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Now for the official National Weather Service forecast for Champaign, Urbana, and surrounding areas of East Central Illinois. Rest of tonight, mostly clear. Lows in the mid-50s. Northeast winds around 5 miles an hour. Thursday, sunny. Highs in the upper 70s. Northeast winds around 5 miles an hour. Thursday night, partly cloudy until midnight, then becoming mostly cloudy. Lows in the upper 50s. East winds around 5 miles an hour. Friday, partly sunny. Highs in the upper 70s. Southeast winds around 5 miles an hour. Friday night, partly cloudy until midnight, then becoming mostly cloudy. Lows around 60. South winds around 5 miles an hour. Saturday, partly sunny. Highs in the lower 80s. Saturday night through Sunday night, partly cloudy. Lows around 70. Highs in the lower 90s. Monday and Monday night, mostly clear. Highs in the lower 90s. Lows around 70. Tuesday and Tuesday night, partly cloudy. Highs in the upper 80s. Lows in the upper 60s. Wednesday, sunny. Highs in the mid-80s. Again, the forecast for Champaign, Urbana, and surrounding areas of East Central Illinois for the rest of tonight, mostly clear. Lows in the mid-50s. Northeast winds around 5 miles an hour. At 11 p.m. at the Champaign Airport, skies were clear. The temperature was 62 degrees, the dew point was 53, and the relative humidity was 72%. The wind was northeast at 8 miles an hour. The pressure was 30.14 inches and rising. Elsewhere around the area, it was clear, with a temperature of 62 at Peoria, 59 at Bloomington, 61 at Paris, and 61 at Terre Haute. Under clear skies, Mattoon reported 63, Decatur reported 59, and Springfield reported 62. And once again at 11 p.m. at the Champaign Airport, under clear skies, the temperature was 62. Looking elsewhere around the Midwest at 11 p.m., Chicago was partly cloudy, and 65. Indianapolis was partly cloudy, and 65. St. Louis was mostly cloudy, and 72. Kansas City was mostly cloudy, and 68. Des Moines was partly cloudy, and 68. Milwaukee was partly cloudy, and 63. The time is currently 11:19 p.m. Central Daylight Time. 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Now for the official National Weather Service forecast for Champaign, Urbana, and surrounding areas of East Central Illinois. Rest of tonight, mostly clear. Lows in the mid-50s. Northeast winds around 5 miles an hour. Thursday, sunny. Highs in the upper 70s. Northeast winds around 5 miles an hour. Thursday night, partly cloudy until midnight, then becoming mostly cloudy. Lows in the upper 50s. East winds around 5 miles an hour. Friday, partly sunny. Highs in the upper 70s. Southeast winds around 5 miles an hour.

59 at Bloomington, 61 at Paris, and 61 at Terre Haute. Under clear skies, Mattoon reported 63, Decatur reported 59, and Springfield reported 62. And once again at 11 p.m. at the Champaign Airport, under clear skies, the temperature was 62. Looking elsewhere around the Midwest at 11 p.m., Chicago was partly cloudy, and 65. Indianapolis was partly cloudy, and 65. St. Louis was partly cloudy, and 72. Kansas City was mostly cloudy, and 68. Des Moines was partly cloudy, and 68. Milwaukee was partly cloudy, and 63. The time is currently 11:31 p.m. Central Daylight Time. 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Now for the official National Weather Service forecast for Champaign, Urbana, and surrounding areas of East Central Illinois. Rest of tonight, mostly clear. Lows in the mid-50s. Northeast winds around 5 miles an hour. Thursday, sunny. Highs in the upper 70s. Northeast winds around 5 miles an hour. Thursday night, partly cloudy until midnight, then becoming mostly cloudy. Lows in the upper 50s. East winds around 5 miles an hour. Friday, partly sunny. Highs in the upper 70s. Southeast winds around 5 miles an hour. Friday night, partly cloudy until midnight, then becoming mostly cloudy. Lows around 60. South winds around 5 miles an hour. Saturday, partly sunny. Highs in the lower 80s. Saturday night through Sunday night, partly cloudy. Lows around 70. Highs in the lower 90s. Monday and Monday night, mostly clear. Highs in the lower 90s. Lows around 70. Tuesday and Tuesday night, partly cloudy. Highs in the upper 80s. Lows in the upper 60s. Wednesday, sunny. Highs in the mid-80s. Again, the forecast for Champaign, Urbana, and surrounding areas of East Central Illinois for the rest of tonight, mostly clear. Lows in the mid-50s. Northeast winds around 5 miles an hour. At 11 p.m. at the Champaign Airport, skies were clear. The temperature was 62 degrees, the dew point was 53, and the relative humidity was 72%. Lows in the mid-50s. Northeast winds around 5 miles an hour. At 11 p.m. at the Champaign Airport, skies were clear. The temperature was 62 degrees, the dew point was 53, and the relative humidity was 72%. The wind was northeast at 8 miles an hour. The pressure was 30.14 inches and rising. Elsewhere around the area, it was clear, with a temperature of 62 at Peoria, 59 at Bloomington, 61 at Paris, and 61 at Terre Haute. Under clear skies, Mattoon reported 63, Decatur reported 59, and Springfield reported 62. And once again at 11 p.m. at the Champaign Airport, under clear skies, the temperature was 62. Looking elsewhere around the Midwest at 11 p.m., Chicago was partly cloudy, and 65. Indianapolis was partly cloudy, and 65. St. Louis was partly cloudy, and 72. Kansas City was mostly cloudy, and 68. Des Moines was partly cloudy, and 68. Milwaukee was partly cloudy, and 63. The time is currently 11:34 p.m. Central Daylight Time. 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Now for the official National Weather Service forecast for Champaign, Urbana, and surrounding areas of East Central Illinois. Rest of tonight, mostly clear. Lows in the mid-50s. Northeast winds around 5 miles an hour. Thursday, sunny. Highs in the upper 70s. Northeast winds around 5 miles an hour. Thursday night, partly cloudy until midnight, then becoming mostly cloudy. Lows in the upper 50s. East winds around 5 miles an hour. Friday, partly sunny. Highs in the upper 70s. Southeast winds around 5 miles an hour. Friday night, partly cloudy until midnight, then becoming mostly cloudy. Lows around 60. South winds around 5 miles an hour.

Saturday, partly sunny. Highs in the lower 80s. Saturday night through Sunday night, partly cloudy. Lows around 70. Highs in the lower 90s. Monday and Monday night, mostly clear. Highs in the lower 90s. Lows around 70. Tuesday and Tuesday night, partly cloudy. Highs in the upper 80s. Lows in the upper 60s. Wednesday, sunny. Highs in the mid-80s. Again, the forecast for Champaign, Urbana and surrounding areas of East Central Illinois for the rest of tonight, mostly clear. Lows in the mid-50s. Northeast winds around 5 miles an hour. At 11 p.m. at the Champaign Airport, skies were clear. The temperature was 62 degrees, the dew point was 53, and the relative humidity was 72%. The wind was northeast at 8 miles an hour. The pressure was 30.14 inches and rising. Elsewhere around the area, it was clear, with a temperature of 62 at Peoria, 59 at Bloomington, 61 at Paris, and 61 at Terre Haute. Under clear skies, Mattoon reported 63, Decatur reported 59, and Springfield reported 62. And once again at 11 p.m. at the Champaign Airport, under clear skies, the temperature was 62. Looking elsewhere around the Midwest at 11 p.m., Chicago was partly cloudy, and 65. Indianapolis was partly cloudy, and 65. St. Louis was partly cloudy, and 72. Kansas City was mostly cloudy, and 68. Des Moines was partly cloudy, and 68. Milwaukee was partly cloudy, and 63. The time is currently 11:37 p.m. Central Daylight Time. 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Now for the official National Weather Service forecast for Champaign, Urbana and surrounding areas of East Central Illinois. Rest of tonight, mostly clear. Lows in the mid-50s. Northeast winds around 5 miles an hour. Thursday, sunny. Highs in the upper 70s. Northeast winds around 5 miles an hour. Thursday night, partly cloudy until midnight, then becoming mostly cloudy. Lows in the upper 50s. East winds around 5 miles an hour. Friday, partly sunny. Highs in the upper 70s. Southeast winds around 5 miles an hour. Friday night, partly cloudy until midnight, then becoming mostly cloudy. Lows around 60. South winds around 5 miles an hour. Saturday, partly sunny. Highs in the lower 80s. Saturday night through Sunday night, partly cloudy. Lows around 70. Highs in the lower 90s. Monday and Monday night, mostly clear. Highs in the lower 90s. Lows around 70. Tuesday and Tuesday night, partly cloudy. Highs in the upper 80s. Lows in the upper 60s. Wednesday, sunny. Highs in the mid-80s. Again, the forecast for Champaign, Urbana and surrounding areas of East Central Illinois for the rest of tonight, mostly clear. Lows in the mid-50s. Northeast winds around 5 miles an hour. At 11 p.m. at the Champaign Airport, skies were clear. The temperature was 62 degrees, the dew point was 53, and the relative humidity was 72%. The wind was northeast at 8 miles an hour. The pressure was 30.14 inches and rising. Elsewhere around the area, it was clear, with a temperature of 62 at Peoria, 59 at Bloomington, 61 at Paris, and 61 at Terre Haute. Under clear skies, Mattoon reported 63, Decatur reported 59, and Springfield reported 62. And once again at 11 p.m. at the Champaign Airport, under clear skies, the temperature was 62. Looking elsewhere around the Midwest at 11 p.m., Chicago was partly cloudy, and 65. Indianapolis was partly cloudy, and 65. St. Louis was partly cloudy, and 72. Kansas City was mostly cloudy, and 68. Des Moines was partly cloudy, and 68. Milwaukee was partly cloudy, and 63. The time is currently 11:40 p.m. Central Daylight Time. 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

for Champaign, Urbana, and surrounding areas of East Central Illinois. Rest of tonight, mostly clear. Lows in the mid-50s. Northeast winds around 5 miles an hour. Thursday, sunny. Highs in the upper 70s. Northeast winds around 5 miles an hour. Thursday night, partly cloudy until midnight, then becoming mostly cloudy. Lows in the upper 50s. East winds around 5 miles an hour. Friday, partly sunny. Highs in the upper 70s. Southeast winds around 5 miles an hour. Friday night, partly cloudy until midnight, then becoming mostly cloudy. Lows around 60. South winds around 5 miles an hour. Saturday, partly sunny. Highs in the lower 80s. Saturday night through Sunday night, partly cloudy. Lows around 70. Highs in the lower 90s. Monday and Monday night, mostly clear. Highs in the lower 90s. Lows around 70. Tuesday and Tuesday night, partly cloudy. Highs in the upper 80s. Lows in the upper 60s. Wednesday, sunny. Highs in the mid-80s. Again, the forecast for Champaign, Urbana, and surrounding areas of East Central Illinois for the rest of tonight, mostly clear. Lows in the mid-50s. Northeast winds around 5 miles an hour. At 11 p.m. at the Champaign Airport, skies were clear. The temperature was 62 degrees, the dew point was 53, and the relative humidity was 72%. The wind was northeast at 8 miles an hour. The pressure was 30.14 inches and rising. Elsewhere around the area, it was clear, with a temperature of 62 at Peoria, 59 at Bloomington, 61 at Paris, and 61 at Terre Haute. Under clear skies, Mattoon reported 63, Decatur reported 59, and Springfield reported 62. And once again at 11 p.m. at the Champaign Airport, under clear skies, the temperature was 62. Looking elsewhere around the Midwest at 11 p.m., Chicago was partly cloudy, and 65. Indianapolis was partly cloudy, and 65. St. Louis was partly cloudy, and 72. Kansas City was mostly cloudy, and 68. Des Moines was partly cloudy, and 68. Milwaukee was partly cloudy, and 63. The time is currently 11:42 p.m. Central Daylight Time. 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Now for the official National Weather Service forecast for Champaign, Urbana, and surrounding areas of East Central Illinois. Rest of tonight, mostly clear. Lows in the mid-50s. Northeast winds around 5 miles an hour. Thursday, sunny. Highs in the upper 70s. Northeast winds around 5 miles an hour. Thursday night, partly cloudy until midnight, then becoming mostly cloudy. Lows in the upper 50s. East winds around 5 miles an hour. Friday, partly sunny. Highs in the upper 70s. Southeast winds around 5 miles an hour. Friday night, partly cloudy until midnight, then becoming mostly cloudy. Lows around 60. South winds around 5 miles an hour. Saturday, partly sunny. Highs in the lower 80s. Saturday night through Sunday night, partly cloudy. Lows around 70. Highs in the lower 90s. Monday and Monday night, mostly clear. Highs in the lower 90s. Lows around 70. Tuesday and Tuesday night, partly cloudy. Highs in the upper 80s. Lows in the upper 60s. Wednesday, sunny. Highs in the mid-80s. Again, the forecast for Champaign, Urbana, and surrounding areas of East Central Illinois for the rest of tonight, mostly clear. Lows in the mid-50s. Northeast winds around 5 miles an hour. At 11 p.m. at the Champaign Airport, skies were clear. The temperature was 62 degrees, the dew point was 53, and the relative humidity was 72%. The wind was northeast at 8 miles an hour. The pressure was 30.14 inches and rising. Elsewhere around the area, it was clear, with a temperature of 62 at Peoria, 59 at Bloomington, 61 at Paris, and 61 at Terre Haute. Under clear skies, Mattoon reported 63, Decatur reported 59, and Springfield reported

62. And once again at 11 p.m. at the Champaign Airport, under clear skies, the temperature was 62. Looking elsewhere around the Midwest at 11 p.m., Chicago was partly cloudy, and 65. Indianapolis was partly cloudy, and 65. St. Louis was partly cloudy, and 72. Kansas City was mostly cloudy, and 68. Des Moines was partly cloudy, and 68. Milwaukee was partly cloudy, and 63. The time is currently 11:45 p.m. Central Daylight Time. 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Now for the official National Weather Service forecast for Champaign, Urbana, and surrounding areas of East Central Illinois. Rest of tonight, mostly clear. Lows in the mid-50s. Northeast winds around 5 miles an hour. Thursday, sunny. Highs in the upper 70s. Northeast winds around 5 miles an hour. Thursday night, partly cloudy until midnight, then becoming mostly cloudy. Lows in the upper 50s. East winds around 5 miles an hour. Friday, partly sunny. Highs in the upper 70s. Southeast winds around 5 miles an hour. Friday night, partly cloudy until midnight, then becoming mostly cloudy. Lows around 60. South winds around 5 miles an hour. Saturday, partly sunny. Highs in the lower 80s. Saturday night through Sunday night, partly cloudy. Lows around 70. Highs in the lower 90s. Monday and Monday night, mostly clear. Highs in the lower 90s. Lows around 70. Tuesday and Tuesday night, partly cloudy. Highs in the upper 80s. Lows in the upper 60s. Wednesday, sunny. Highs in the mid-80s. Again, the forecast for Champaign, Urbana, and surrounding areas of East Central Illinois for the rest of tonight, mostly clear. Lows in the mid-50s. Northeast winds around 5 miles an hour. At 11 p.m. at the Champaign Airport, skies were clear. The temperature was 62 degrees, the dew point was 53, and the relative humidity was 72%. The wind was northeast at 8 miles an hour. The pressure was 30.14 inches and rising. Elsewhere around the area, it was clear, with a temperature of 62 at Peoria, 59 at Bloomington, 61 at Paris, and 61 at Terre Haute. Under clear skies, Mattoon reported 63, Decatur reported 59, and Springfield reported 62. And once again at 11 p.m. at the Champaign Airport, under clear skies, the temperature was 62. Looking elsewhere around the Midwest at 11 p.m., Chicago was partly cloudy, and 65. Indianapolis was partly cloudy, and 65. St. Louis was partly cloudy, and 72. Kansas City was mostly cloudy, and 68. Des Moines was partly cloudy, and 68. Milwaukee was partly cloudy, and 63. The time is currently 11:48 p.m. Central Daylight Time. 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Now for the official National Weather Service forecast for Champaign, Urbana, and surrounding areas of East Central Illinois. Rest of tonight, mostly clear. Lows in the mid-50s. Northeast winds around 5 miles an hour. Thursday, sunny. Highs in the upper 70s. Northeast winds around 5 miles an hour. Thursday night, partly cloudy until midnight, then becoming mostly cloudy. Lows in the upper 50s. East winds around 5 miles an hour. Friday, partly sunny. Highs in the upper 70s. Southeast winds around 5 miles an hour. Friday night, partly cloudy until midnight, then becoming mostly cloudy. Lows around 60. South winds around 5 miles an hour. Saturday, partly sunny. Highs in the lower 80s. Saturday night through Sunday night, partly cloudy. Lows around 70. Highs in the lower 90s. Monday and Monday night, mostly clear. Highs in the lower 90s. Lows around 70. Tuesday and Tuesday night, partly cloudy. Highs in the upper 80s. Lows in the upper 60s. Wednesday, sunny. Highs in the mid-80s.

Again, the forecast for Champaign, Urbana, and surrounding areas of East Central Illinois for the rest of tonight, mostly clear. Lows in the mid-50s. Northeast winds around 5 miles an hour. At 11 p.m. at the Champaign Airport, skies were clear. The temperature was 62 degrees, the dew point was 53, and the relative humidity was 72%. The wind was northeast at 8 miles an hour. The pressure was 30.14 inches and rising. Elsewhere around the area, it was clear, with a temperature of 62 at Peoria, 59 at Bloomington, 61 at Paris, and 61 at Terre Haute. Under clear skies, Mattoon reported 63, Decatur reported 59, and Springfield reported 62. And once again at 11 p.m. at the Champaign Airport, under clear skies, the temperature was 62. Looking elsewhere around the Midwest at 11 p.m., Chicago was partly cloudy, and 65. Indianapolis was partly cloudy, and 65. St. Louis was partly cloudy, and 72. Kansas City was mostly cloudy, and 68. Des Moines was partly cloudy, and 68. Milwaukee was partly cloudy, and 63. The time is currently 11:51 p.m. Central Daylight Time. 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Now for the official National Weather Service forecast for Champaign, Urbana, and surrounding areas of East Central Illinois. Rest of tonight, mostly clear. Lows in the mid-50s. Northeast winds around 5 miles an hour. Thursday, sunny. Highs in the upper 70s. Northeast winds around 5 miles an hour. Thursday night, partly cloudy until midnight, then becoming mostly cloudy. Lows in the upper 50s. East winds around 5 miles an hour. Friday, partly sunny. Highs in the upper 70s. Southeast winds around 5 miles an hour. Friday night, partly cloudy until midnight, then becoming mostly cloudy. Lows around 60. South winds around 5 miles an hour. Saturday, partly sunny. Highs in the lower 80s. Saturday night through Sunday night, partly cloudy. Lows around 70. Highs in the lower 90s. Monday and Monday night, mostly clear. Highs in the lower 90s. Lows around 70. Tuesday and Tuesday night, partly cloudy. Highs in the upper 80s. Lows in the upper 60s. Wednesday, sunny. Highs in the mid-80s. Again, the forecast for Champaign, Urbana, and surrounding areas of East Central Illinois for the rest of tonight, mostly clear. Lows in the mid-50s. Northeast winds around 5 miles an hour. At 11 p.m. at the Champaign Airport, skies were clear. The temperature was 62 degrees, the dew point was 53, and the relative humidity was 72%. The wind was northeast at 8 miles an hour. The pressure was 30.14 inches and rising. Elsewhere around the area, it was clear, with a temperature of 62 at Peoria, 59 at Bloomington, 61 at Paris, and 61 at Terre Haute. Under clear skies, Mattoon reported 63, Decatur reported 59, and Springfield reported 62. And once again at 11 p.m. at the Champaign Airport, under clear skies, the temperature was 62. Looking elsewhere around the Midwest at 11 p.m., Chicago was partly cloudy, and 65. Indianapolis was partly cloudy, and 65. St. Louis was partly cloudy, and 72. Kansas City was mostly cloudy, and 68. Des Moines was partly cloudy, and 68. Milwaukee was partly cloudy, and 63. The time is currently 11:54 p.m. Central Daylight Time. 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Now for the official National Weather Service forecast for Champaign, Urbana, and surrounding areas of East Central Illinois. Rest of tonight, mostly clear. Lows in the mid-50s. Northeast winds around 5 miles an hour. Thursday, sunny. Highs in the upper 70s. Northeast winds around 5 miles an hour. Thursday night, partly cloudy until midnight, then becoming mostly cloudy. Lows in the upper 50s. East winds around 5 miles an hour.

through Sunday night, partly cloudy. Lows around 70. Highs in the lower 90s. Monday and Monday night, mostly clear. Highs in the lower 90s. Lows around 70. Tuesday and Tuesday night, partly cloudy. Highs in the upper 80s. Lows in the upper 60s. Wednesday, sunny. Highs in the mid-80s. Again, the forecast for Champaign, Urbana and surrounding areas of East Central Illinois for the rest of tonight, mostly clear. Lows in the mid-50s. Northeast winds around 5 miles an hour. At 11 p.m. at the Champaign Airport, skies were clear. The temperature was 62 degrees, the dew point was 53, and the relative humidity was 72%. The wind was northeast at 8 miles an hour. The pressure was 30.14 inches and rising. Elsewhere around the area, it was clear, with a temperature of 62 at Peoria, 59 at Bloomington, 61 at Paris, and 61 at Terre Haute. Under clear skies, Mattoon reported 63, Decatur reported 59, and Springfield reported 62. And once again at 11 p.m. at the Champaign Airport, under clear skies, the temperature was 62. Looking elsewhere around the Midwest at 11 p.m., Chicago was partly cloudy, and 65. Indianapolis was partly cloudy, and 65. St. Louis was partly cloudy, and 72. Kansas City was mostly cloudy, and 68. Des Moines was partly cloudy, and 68. Milwaukee was partly cloudy, and 63. The time is currently 11:57 p.m. Central Daylight Time. 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Now for the official National Weather Service forecast for Champaign, Urbana and surrounding areas of East Central Illinois. Rest of tonight, mostly clear. Lows in the mid-50s. Northeast winds around 5 miles an hour. Thursday, sunny. Highs in the upper 70s. Northeast winds around 5 miles an hour. Thursday night, partly cloudy until midnight, then becoming mostly cloudy. Lows in the upper 50s. East winds around 5 miles an hour. Friday, partly sunny. Highs in the upper 70s. Southeast winds around 5 miles an hour. Friday night, partly cloudy until midnight, then becoming mostly cloudy. Lows around 60. South winds around 5 miles an hour. Saturday, partly sunny. Highs in the lower 80s. Saturday night through Sunday night, partly cloudy. Lows around 70. Highs in the lower 90s. Monday and Monday night, mostly clear. Highs in the lower 90s. Lows around 70. Tuesday and Tuesday night, partly cloudy. Highs in the upper 80s. Lows in the upper 60s. Wednesday, sunny. Highs in the mid-80s. Again, the forecast for Champaign, Urbana and surrounding areas of East Central Illinois for the rest of tonight, mostly clear. Lows in the mid-50s. Northeast winds around 5 miles an hour. At 11 p.m. at the Champaign Airport, skies were clear. The temperature was 62 degrees, the dew point was 53, and the relative humidity was 72%. The wind was northeast at 8 miles an hour. The pressure was 30.14 inches and rising. Elsewhere around the area, it was clear, with a temperature of 62 at Peoria, 59 at Bloomington, 61 at Paris, and 61 at Terre Haute. Under clear skies, Mattoon reported 63, Decatur reported 59, and Springfield reported 62. And once again at 11 p.m. at the Champaign Airport, under clear skies, the temperature was 62. The time is currently 12 a.m. Central Daylight Time. 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Now for the official National Weather Service forecast for Champaign, Urbana and surrounding areas of East Central Illinois. Rest of tonight, mostly clear. Lows in the mid-50s. Northeast winds around 5 miles an hour. Thursday, sunny. Highs in the upper 70s. Northeast winds around 5 miles an hour. Thursday night, partly cloudy until midnight, then becoming mostly cloudy. Lows in the upper 50s. East winds around 5 miles an hour.

Friday, partly sunny. Highs in the upper 70s. Southeast winds around 5 miles an hour. Friday night, partly cloudy until midnight, then becoming mostly cloudy. Lows around 60. South winds around 5 miles an hour. Saturday, partly sunny. Highs in the lower 80s. Saturday night through Sunday night, partly cloudy. Lows around 70. Highs in the lower 90s. Monday and Monday night, mostly clear. Highs in the lower 90s. Lows around 70. Tuesday and Tuesday night, partly cloudy. Highs in the upper 80s. Lows in the upper 60s. Wednesday, sunny. Highs in the mid-80s. Again, the forecast for Champaign, Urbana and surrounding areas of East Central Illinois for the rest of tonight, mostly clear. Lows in the mid-50s. Northeast winds around 5 miles an hour. The time is currently 12:01 a.m. Central Daylight Time. 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Now for the official National Weather Service forecast for Champaign, Urbana and surrounding areas of East Central Illinois. Rest of tonight, mostly clear. Lows in the mid-50s. Northeast winds around 5 miles an hour. Thursday, sunny. Highs in the upper 70s. Northeast winds around 5 miles an hour. Thursday night, partly cloudy until midnight, then becoming mostly cloudy. Lows in the upper 50s. East winds around 5 miles an hour. Friday, partly sunny. Highs in the upper 70s. Southeast winds around 5 miles an hour. Friday night, partly cloudy until midnight, then becoming mostly cloudy. Lows around 60. South winds around 5 miles an hour. Saturday, partly sunny. Highs in the lower 80s. Saturday night through Sunday night, partly cloudy. Lows around 70. Highs in the lower 90s. Monday and Monday night, mostly clear. Highs in the lower 90s. Lows around 70. Tuesday and Tuesday night, partly cloudy. Highs in the upper 80s. Lows in the upper 60s. Wednesday, sunny. Highs in the mid-80s. Again, the forecast for Champaign, Urbana and surrounding areas of East Central Illinois for the rest of tonight, mostly clear. Lows in the mid-50s. Northeast winds around 5 miles an hour. At midnight at the Champaign Airport, skies were clear. The temperature was 60 degrees, the dew point was 52, and the relative humidity was 74%. The wind was northeast at 8 miles an hour. The pressure was 30.14 inches and steady. Elsewhere around the area, it was clear, with a temperature of 62 at Peoria, 57 at Bloomington, and 59 at Paris. Under clear skies, Mattoon reported 60, Decatur reported 58, and Springfield reported 60. At Terre Haute, the weather conditions were not available. And once again at midnight at the Champaign Airport, under clear skies, the temperature was 60. The time is currently 12:04 a.m. Central Daylight Time. 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Now for the official National Weather Service forecast for Champaign, Urbana and surrounding areas of East Central Illinois. Rest of tonight, mostly clear. Lows in the mid-50s. Northeast winds around 5 miles an hour. Thursday, sunny. Highs in the upper 70s. Northeast winds around 5 miles an hour. Thursday night, partly cloudy until midnight, then becoming mostly cloudy. Lows in the upper 50s. East winds around 5 miles an hour. Friday, partly sunny. Highs in the upper 70s. Southeast winds around 5 miles an hour. Friday night, partly cloudy until midnight, then becoming mostly cloudy. Lows around 60. South winds around 5 miles an hour. Saturday, partly sunny. Highs in the lower 80s. Saturday night through Sunday night, partly cloudy. Lows around 70. Highs in the lower 90s. Monday and Monday night, mostly clear. Highs in the lower 90s. Lows around 70. Tuesday and Tuesday night, partly cloudy. Highs in the upper 80s. Lows in the upper 60s.

sunny. Highs in the mid-80s. Again, the forecast for Champaign, Urbana, and surrounding areas of East Central Illinois for the rest of tonight, mostly clear. Lows in the mid-50s. Northeast winds around 5 miles an hour. 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Programming originates from NOAA's National Weather Service office in Lincoln and transmits from the WCIA television tower near Seymour. The station serves the following counties: Champaign, DeWitt, Coles, Douglas, Edgar, Ford, Moultrie, Piatt, and Vermilion. 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At midnight at the Champaign Airport, skies were clear. The temperature was 60 degrees, the dew point was 52, and the relative humidity was 74%. The wind was northeast at 8 miles an hour. The pressure was 30.14 inches and steady. Elsewhere around the area, it was clear, with a temperature of 62 at Peoria, 57 at Bloomington, and 59 at Paris. Under clear skies, Mattoon reported 60, Decatur reported 58, and Springfield reported 60. At Terre Haute, the weather conditions were not available. And once again at midnight at the Champaign Airport, under clear skies, the temperature was 60. Looking elsewhere around the Midwest at midnight, Chicago was partly cloudy, and 63. The report from Indianapolis was not available. St. Louis was partly cloudy, and 71. Kansas City was cloudy, and 68. Des Moines was partly cloudy, and 67. Milwaukee was partly cloudy, and 63. The time is currently 12:07 a.m. Central Daylight Time. 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Now for the official National Weather Service forecast for Champaign, Urbana, and surrounding areas of East Central Illinois. Rest of tonight, mostly clear. Lows in the mid-50s. Northeast winds around 5 miles an hour. Thursday, sunny. Highs in the upper 70s. Northeast winds around 5 miles an hour. Thursday night, partly cloudy until midnight, then becoming mostly cloudy. Lows in the upper 50s. East winds around 5 miles an hour. Friday, partly sunny. Highs in the upper 70s. Southeast winds around 5 miles an hour. Friday night, partly cloudy until midnight, then becoming mostly cloudy. Lows around 60. South winds around 5 miles an hour. Saturday, partly sunny. Highs in the lower 80s. Saturday night through Sunday night, partly cloudy. Lows around 70. Highs in the lower 90s. Monday and Monday night, mostly clear. Highs in the lower 90s. Lows around 70. Tuesday and Tuesday night, partly cloudy. Highs in the upper 80s. Lows in the upper 60s. Wednesday, sunny. Highs in the mid-80s. Again, the forecast for Champaign, Urbana, and surrounding areas of East Central Illinois for the rest of tonight, mostly clear. Lows in the mid-50s. Northeast winds around 5 miles an hour. At midnight at the Champaign Airport, skies were clear. The temperature was 60 degrees, the dew point was 52, and the relative humidity was 74%. The wind was northeast at 8 miles an hour. The pressure was 30.14 inches and steady. Elsewhere around the area, it was clear, with a temperature of 62 at Peoria, 57 at Bloomington, and 59 at Paris. Under clear skies, Mattoon reported 60, Decatur reported 58, and Springfield reported 60. At Terre Haute, the weather conditions were not available. And once again at midnight at the Champaign Airport, under clear skies, the temperature was 60. Looking elsewhere around the Midwest at midnight, Chicago was partly cloudy, and 63. The report from Indianapolis was not available. St. Louis was partly cloudy, and 71. Kansas City was cloudy, and 68. Des Moines was partly cloudy, and 67. Milwaukee was partly cloudy, and 63. The time is currently 12:10 a.m. Central Daylight Time. 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

Hazards, Station WXJ76 in Champaign. Now for the official National Weather Service forecast for Champaign, Urbana, and surrounding areas of East Central Illinois. Rest of tonight, clear. Lows in the lower 50s. Northeast winds around 5 miles an hour. Thursday, sunny. Highs in the upper 70s. Northeast winds around 5 miles an hour. Thursday night, partly cloudy until midnight, then becoming mostly cloudy. Lows in the upper 50s. Northeast winds around 5 miles an hour. Friday, partly sunny in the morning, then becoming mostly cloudy. Highs in the upper 70s. Southeast winds around 5 miles an hour. Friday night, partly cloudy until midnight, then becoming mostly cloudy. Lows around 60. South winds around 5 miles an hour. Saturday, partly sunny. Highs in the lower 80s. Saturday night through Sunday night, partly cloudy. Lows around 70. Highs in the upper 80s. Monday and Monday night, mostly clear. Highs in the lower 90s. Lows around 70. Tuesday and Tuesday night, partly cloudy. Highs in the upper 80s. Lows in the upper 60s. Wednesday, sunny. Highs in the mid-80s. Again, the forecast for Champaign, Urbana, and surrounding areas of East Central Illinois for the rest of tonight, clear. Lows in the lower 50s. Northeast winds around 5 miles an hour. At midnight at the Champaign Airport, skies were clear. The temperature was 60 degrees, the dew point was 52, and the relative humidity was 74%. The wind was northeast at 8 miles an hour. The pressure was 30.14 inches and steady. Elsewhere around the area, it was clear, with a temperature of 62 at Peoria, 57 at Bloomington, and 59 at Paris. Under clear skies, Mattoon reported 60, Decatur reported 58, and Springfield reported 60. At Terre Haute, the weather conditions were not available. And once again at midnight at the Champaign Airport, under clear skies, the temperature was 60. Looking elsewhere around the Midwest at midnight, Chicago was partly cloudy, and 63. The report from Indianapolis was not available. St. Louis was partly cloudy, and 71. Kansas City was cloudy, and 68. Des Moines was partly cloudy, and 67. Milwaukee was partly cloudy, and 63. The time is currently 12:13 a.m. Central Daylight Time. 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Now for the official National Weather Service forecast for Champaign, Urbana, and surrounding areas of East Central Illinois. Rest of tonight, clear. Lows in the lower 50s. Northeast winds around 5 miles an hour. Thursday, sunny. Highs in the upper 70s. Northeast winds around 5 miles an hour. Thursday night, partly cloudy until midnight, then becoming mostly cloudy. Lows in the upper 50s. Northeast winds around 5 miles an hour. Friday, partly sunny in the morning, then becoming mostly cloudy. Highs in the upper 70s. Southeast winds around 5 miles an hour. Friday night, partly cloudy until midnight, then becoming mostly cloudy. Lows around 60. South winds around 5 miles an hour. Saturday, partly sunny. Highs in the lower 80s. Saturday night through Sunday night, partly cloudy. Lows around 70. Highs in the upper 80s. Monday and Monday night, mostly clear. Highs in the lower 90s. Lows around 70. Tuesday and Tuesday night, partly cloudy. Highs in the upper 80s. Lows in the upper 60s. Wednesday, sunny. Highs in the mid-80s. Again, the forecast for Champaign, Urbana, and surrounding areas of East Central Illinois for the rest of tonight, clear. Lows in the lower 50s. Northeast winds around 5 miles an hour. At midnight at the Champaign Airport, skies were clear. The temperature was 60 degrees, the dew point was 52, and the relative humidity was 74%. The wind was northeast at 8 miles an hour. The pressure was 30.14 inches and steady. Elsewhere around the area, it was clear, with a temperature of 62 at Peoria, 57.

Bloomington, and 59 at Paris. Under clear skies, Mattoon reported 60, Decatur reported 58, and Springfield reported 60. At Terre Haute, the weather conditions were not available. And once again at midnight at the Champaign Airport, under clear skies, the temperature was 60. Looking elsewhere around the Midwest at midnight, Chicago was partly cloudy, and 63. The report from Indianapolis was not available. St. Louis was partly cloudy, and 71. Kansas City was cloudy, and 68. Des Moines was clear, and 67. Milwaukee was partly cloudy, and 63. The time is currently 12:16 a.m. Central Daylight Time. 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Now for the official National Weather Service forecast for Champaign, Urbana, and surrounding areas of East Central Illinois. Rest of tonight, clear. Lows in the lower 50s. Northeast winds around 5 miles an hour. Thursday, sunny. Highs in the upper 70s. Northeast winds around 5 miles an hour. Thursday night, partly cloudy until midnight, then becoming mostly cloudy. Lows in the upper 50s. Northeast winds around 5 miles an hour. Friday, partly sunny in the morning, then becoming mostly cloudy. Highs in the upper 70s. Southeast winds around 5 miles an hour. Friday night, partly cloudy until midnight, then becoming mostly cloudy. Lows around 60. South winds around 5 miles an hour. Saturday, partly sunny. Highs in the lower 80s. Saturday night through Sunday night, partly cloudy. Lows around 70. Highs in the upper 80s. Monday and Monday night, mostly clear. Highs in the lower 90s. Lows around 70. Tuesday and Tuesday night, partly cloudy. Highs in the upper 80s. Lows in the upper 60s. Wednesday, sunny. Highs in the mid-80s. Again, the forecast for Champaign, Urbana, and surrounding areas of East Central Illinois for the rest of tonight, clear. Lows in the lower 50s. Northeast winds around 5 miles an hour. At midnight at the Champaign Airport, skies were clear. The temperature was 60 degrees, the dew point was 52, and the relative humidity was 74%. The wind was northeast at 8 miles an hour. The pressure was 30.14 inches and steady. Elsewhere around the area, it was clear, with a temperature of 62 at Peoria, 57 at Bloomington, and 59 at Paris. Under clear skies, Mattoon reported 60, Decatur reported 58, and Springfield reported 60. At Terre Haute, the weather conditions were not available. And once again at midnight at the Champaign Airport, under clear skies, the temperature was 60. Looking elsewhere around the Midwest at midnight, Chicago was partly cloudy, and 63. The report from Indianapolis was not available. St. Louis was partly cloudy, and 71. Kansas City was cloudy, and 68. Des Moines was clear, and 67. Milwaukee was partly cloudy, and 63. The time is currently 12:19 a.m. Central Daylight Time. 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Now for the official National Weather Service forecast for Champaign, Urbana, and surrounding areas of East Central Illinois. Rest of tonight, clear. Lows in the lower 50s. Northeast winds around 5 miles an hour. Thursday, sunny. Highs in the upper 70s. Northeast winds around 5 miles an hour. Thursday night, partly cloudy until midnight, then becoming mostly cloudy. Lows in the upper 50s. Northeast winds around 5 miles an hour. Friday, partly sunny in the morning, then becoming mostly cloudy. Highs in the upper 70s. Southeast winds around 5 miles an hour. Friday night, partly cloudy until midnight, then becoming mostly cloudy. Lows around 60. South winds around 5 miles an hour. Saturday, partly sunny. Highs in the lower 80s. Saturday night through Sunday night, partly cloudy. Lows around 70. Highs in the upper 80s. Monday and Monday night, mostly clear. Highs in the lower 90s.

Lows around 70. Tuesday and Tuesday night, partly cloudy. Highs in the upper 80s. Lows in the upper 60s. Wednesday, sunny. Highs in the mid 80s. Again, the forecast for Champaign, Urbana and surrounding areas of East Central Illinois for the rest of tonight, clear. Lows in the lower 50s. Northeast winds around 5 miles an hour. At midnight at the Champaign Airport, skies were clear. The temperature was 60 degrees, the dew point was 52, and the relative humidity was 74%. The wind was northeast at 8 miles an hour. The pressure was 30.14 inches and steady. Elsewhere around the area, it was clear, with a temperature of 62 at Peoria, 57 at Bloomington, and 59 at Paris. Under clear skies, Mattoon reported 60, Decatur reported 58, and Springfield reported 60. At Terre Haute, the weather conditions were not available. And once again at midnight at the Champaign Airport, under clear skies, the temperature was 60. Looking elsewhere around the Midwest at midnight, Chicago was partly cloudy, and 63. The report from Indianapolis was not available. St. Louis was partly cloudy, and 71. Kansas City was cloudy, and 68. Des Moines was clear, and 67. Milwaukee was partly cloudy, and 63. The time is currently 12:22 a.m. Central Daylight Time. 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Now for the official National Weather Service forecast for Champaign, Urbana, and surrounding areas of East Central Illinois. Rest of tonight, clear. Lows in the lower 50s. Northeast winds around 5 miles an hour. Thursday, sunny. Highs in the upper 70s. Northeast winds around 5 miles an hour. Thursday night, partly cloudy until midnight, then becoming mostly cloudy. Lows in the upper 50s. Northeast winds around 5 miles an hour. Friday, partly sunny in the morning, then becoming mostly cloudy. Highs in the upper 70s. Southeast winds around 5 miles an hour. Friday night, partly cloudy until midnight, then becoming mostly cloudy. Lows around 60. South winds around 5 miles an hour. Saturday, partly sunny. Highs in the lower 80s. Saturday night through Sunday night, partly cloudy. Lows around 70. Highs in the upper 80s. Monday and Monday night, mostly clear. Highs in the lower 90s. Lows around 70. Tuesday and Tuesday night, partly cloudy. Highs in the upper 80s. Lows in the upper 60s. Wednesday, sunny. Highs in the mid-80s. Again, the forecast for Champaign, Urbana, and surrounding areas of East Central Illinois for the rest of tonight, clear. Lows in the lower 50s. Northeast winds around 5 miles an hour. At midnight at the Champaign Airport, skies were clear. The temperature was 60 degrees, the dew point was 52, and the relative humidity was 74%. The wind was northeast at 8 miles an hour. The pressure was 30.14 inches and steady. Elsewhere around the area, it was clear, with a temperature of 62 at Peoria, 57 at Bloomington, and 59 at Paris. Under clear skies, Mattoon reported 60, Decatur reported 58, and Springfield reported 60. At Terre Haute, the weather conditions were not available. And once again at midnight at the Champaign Airport, under clear skies, the temperature was 60. Looking elsewhere around the Midwest at midnight, Chicago was partly cloudy, and 63. Indianapolis was clear, and 64. St. Louis was partly cloudy, and 71. Kansas City was cloudy, and 68. Des Moines was clear, and 67. Milwaukee was partly cloudy, and 63. The time is currently 12:25 a.m. Central Daylight Time. 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Now for the official National Weather Service forecast for Champaign, Urbana, and surrounding areas of East Central Illinois. Rest of tonight, clear. Lows in the lower 50s. Northeast winds around 5 miles an hour. Thursday, sunny. Highs in the upper 70s.

Northeast winds around 5 miles an hour. Thursday night, partly cloudy until midnight, then becoming mostly cloudy. Lows in the upper 50s. Northeast winds around 5 miles an hour. Friday, partly sunny in the morning, then becoming mostly cloudy. Highs in the upper 70s. Southeast winds around 5 miles an hour. Friday night, mostly cloudy. A chance of showers after midnight. Lows around 60. South winds around 5 miles an hour. Chance of rain 30%. Saturday, partly sunny. Highs in the lower 80s. Saturday night through Sunday night, partly cloudy. Lows around 70. Highs in the upper 80s. Monday and Monday night, mostly clear. Highs in the lower 90s. Lows around 70. Tuesday and Tuesday night, partly cloudy. Highs in the upper 80s. Lows in the upper 60s. Wednesday, sunny. Highs in the mid 80s. Again, the forecast for Champaign, Urbana and surrounding areas of East Central Illinois for the rest of tonight, clear. Lows in the lower 50s. Northeast winds around 5 miles an hour. At midnight at the Champaign Airport, skies were clear. The temperature was 60 degrees, the dew point was 52, and the relative humidity was 74%. The wind was northeast at 8 miles an hour. The pressure was 30.14 inches and steady. Elsewhere around the area, it was clear, with a temperature of 62 at Peoria, 57 at Bloomington, and 59 at Paris. Under clear skies, Mattoon reported 60, Decatur reported 58, and Springfield reported 60. At Terre Haute, the weather conditions were not available. And once again at midnight at the Champaign Airport, under clear skies, the temperature was 60. Looking elsewhere around the Midwest at midnight, Chicago was partly cloudy, and 63. Indianapolis was clear, and 64. St. Louis was partly cloudy, and 71. Kansas City was cloudy, and 68. Des Moines was clear, and 67. Milwaukee was partly cloudy, and 63. The time is currently 12:28 a.m. Central Daylight Time. 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Now for the official National Weather Service forecast for Champaign, Urbana and surrounding areas of East Central Illinois. Rest of tonight, clear. Lows in the lower 50s. Northeast winds around 5 miles an hour. Thursday, sunny. Highs in the upper 70s. Northeast winds around 5 miles an hour. Thursday night, partly cloudy until midnight, then becoming mostly cloudy. Lows in the upper 50s. Northeast winds around 5 miles an hour. Friday, partly sunny in the morning, then becoming mostly cloudy. Highs in the upper 70s. Southeast winds around 5 miles an hour. Friday night, mostly cloudy. A chance of showers after midnight. Lows around 60. South winds around 5 miles an hour. Chance of rain 30%. Saturday, partly sunny. Highs in the lower 80s. Saturday night through Sunday night, partly cloudy. Lows around 70. Highs in the upper 80s. Monday and Monday night, mostly clear. Highs in the lower 90s. Lows around 70. Tuesday and Tuesday night, partly cloudy. Highs in the upper 80s. Lows in the upper 60s. Wednesday, sunny. Highs in the mid-80s. Again, the forecast for Champaign, Urbana and surrounding areas of East Central Illinois for the rest of tonight, clear. Lows in the lower 50s. Northeast winds around 5 miles an hour. At midnight at the Champaign Airport, skies were clear. The temperature was 60 degrees, the dew point was 52, and the relative humidity was 74%. The wind was northeast at 8 miles an hour. The pressure was 30.14 inches and steady. Elsewhere around the area, it was clear, with a temperature of 62 at Peoria, 57 at Bloomington, and 59 at Paris. Under clear skies, Mattoon reported 60, Decatur reported 58, and Springfield reported 60. At Terre Haute, the weather conditions were not available. And once again at midnight at the Champaign Airport, under clear skies, the temperature was 60.

Looking elsewhere around the Midwest at midnight, Chicago was partly cloudy, and 63. Indianapolis was clear, and 64. St. Louis was partly cloudy, and 71. Kansas City was cloudy, and 68. Des Moines was clear, and 67. Milwaukee was partly cloudy, and 63. The time is currently 12:31 a.m. Central Daylight Time. 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Now for the official National Weather Service forecast for Champaign, Urbana, and surrounding areas of East Central Illinois. Rest of tonight, clear. Lows in the lower 50s. Northeast winds around 5 miles an hour. Thursday, sunny. Highs in the upper 70s. Northeast winds around 5 miles an hour. Thursday night, partly cloudy until midnight, then becoming mostly cloudy. Lows in the upper 50s. Northeast winds around 5 miles an hour. Friday, partly sunny in the morning, then becoming mostly cloudy. Highs in the upper 70s. Southeast winds around 5 miles an hour. Friday night, mostly cloudy. A chance of showers after midnight. Lows around 60. South winds around 5 miles an hour. Chance of rain 30%. Saturday, partly sunny. Highs in the lower 80s. Saturday night through Sunday night, partly cloudy. Lows around 70. Highs in the upper 80s. Monday and Monday night, mostly clear. Highs in the lower 90s. Lows around 70. Tuesday and Tuesday night, partly cloudy. Highs in the upper 80s. Lows in the upper 60s. Wednesday, sunny. Highs in the mid-80s. Again, the forecast for Champaign, Urbana, and surrounding areas of East Central Illinois for the rest of partly cloudy. Highs in the upper 80s. Lows in the upper 60s. Wednesday, sunny. Highs in the mid-80s. Again, the forecast for Champaign, Urbana, and surrounding areas of East Central Illinois for the rest of tonight, clear. Lows in the lower 50s. Northeast winds around 5 miles an hour. At midnight at the Champaign Airport, skies were clear. The temperature was 60 degrees, the dew point was 52, and the relative humidity was 74%. The wind was northeast at 8 miles an hour. The pressure was 30.14 inches and steady. Elsewhere around the area, it was clear, with a temperature of 62 at Peoria, 57 at Bloomington, and 59 at Paris. Under clear skies, Mattoon reported 60, Decatur reported 58, and Springfield reported 60. At Terre Haute, the weather conditions were not available. And once again at midnight at the Champaign Airport, under clear skies, the temperature was 60. Looking elsewhere around the Midwest at midnight, Chicago was partly cloudy, and 63. Indianapolis was clear, and 64. St. Louis was partly cloudy, and 71. Kansas City was cloudy, and 68. Des Moines was clear, and 67. Milwaukee was partly cloudy, and 63. The time is currently 12:34 a.m. Central Daylight Time. 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Now for the official National Weather Service forecast for Champaign, Urbana, and surrounding areas of East Central Illinois. Rest of tonight, clear. Lows in the lower 50s. Northeast winds around 5 miles an hour. Thursday, sunny. Highs in the upper 70s. Northeast winds around 5 miles an hour. Thursday night, partly cloudy until midnight, then becoming mostly cloudy. Lows in the upper 50s. Northeast winds around 5 miles an hour. Friday, partly sunny in the morning, then becoming mostly cloudy. Highs in the upper 70s. Southeast winds around 5 miles an hour. Friday night, mostly cloudy. A chance of showers after midnight. Lows around 60. South winds around 5 miles an hour. Chance of rain 30%. Saturday, partly sunny. Highs in the lower 80s. Saturday night through Sunday night, partly cloudy. Lows around 70. Highs in the upper 80s. Monday and Monday night, mostly clear. Highs in the

90s. Lows around 70. Tuesday and Tuesday night, partly cloudy. Highs in the upper 80s. Lows in the upper 60s. Wednesday, sunny. Highs in the mid-80s. Again, the forecast for Champaign, Urbana and surrounding areas of East Central Illinois for the rest of tonight, clear. Lows in the lower 50s. Northeast winds around 5 miles an hour. At midnight at the Champaign Airport, skies were clear. The temperature was 60 degrees, the dew point was 52, and the relative humidity was 74%. The wind was northeast at 8 miles an hour. The pressure was 30.14 inches and steady. Elsewhere around the area, it was clear, with a temperature of 62 at Peoria, 57 at Bloomington, and 59 at Paris. Under clear skies, Mattoon reported 60, Decatur reported 58, and Springfield reported 60. At Terre Haute, the weather conditions were not available. And once again at midnight at the Champaign Airport, under clear skies, the temperature was 60. Looking elsewhere around the Midwest at midnight, Chicago was partly cloudy, and 63. Indianapolis was clear, and 64. St. Louis was partly cloudy, and 71. Kansas City was cloudy, and 68. Des Moines was clear, and 67. Milwaukee was partly cloudy, and 63. The time is currently 12:37 a.m. Central Daylight Time. 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Now for the official National Weather Service forecast for Champaign, Urbana and surrounding areas of East Central Illinois. Rest of tonight, clear. Lows in the lower 50s. Northeast winds around 5 miles an hour. Thursday, sunny. Highs in the upper 70s. Northeast winds around 5 miles an hour. Thursday night, partly cloudy until midnight, then becoming mostly cloudy. Lows in the upper 50s. Northeast winds around 5 miles an hour. Friday, partly sunny in the morning, then becoming mostly cloudy. Highs in the upper 70s. Southeast winds around 5 miles an hour. Friday night, mostly cloudy. A chance of showers after midnight. Lows around 60. South winds around 5 miles an hour. Chance of rain 30%. Saturday, partly sunny. Highs in the lower 80s. Saturday night through Sunday night, partly cloudy. Lows around 70. Highs in the upper 80s. Monday and Monday night, mostly clear. Highs in the lower 90s. Lows around 70. Tuesday and Tuesday night, partly cloudy. Highs in the upper 80s. Lows in the upper 60s. Wednesday, sunny. Highs in the mid-80s. Again, the forecast for Champaign, Urbana and surrounding areas of East Central Illinois for the rest of tonight, clear. Lows in the lower 50s. Northeast winds around 5 miles an hour. At midnight at the Champaign Airport, skies were clear. The temperature was 60 degrees, the dew point was 52, and the relative humidity was 74%. The wind was northeast at 8 miles an hour. The pressure was 30.14 inches and steady. Elsewhere around the area, it was clear, with a temperature of 62 at Peoria, 57 at Bloomington, and 59 at Paris. Under clear skies, Mattoon reported 60, Decatur reported 58, and Springfield reported 60. At Terre Haute, the weather conditions were not available. And once again at midnight at the Champaign Airport, under clear skies, the temperature was 60. Looking elsewhere around the Midwest at midnight, Chicago was partly cloudy, and 63. Indianapolis was clear, and 64. St. Louis was partly cloudy, and 71. Kansas City was cloudy, and 68. Des Moines was clear, and 67. Milwaukee was partly cloudy, and 63. The time is currently 12:40 a.m. Central Daylight Time. 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Now for the official National Weather Service forecast for Champaign, Urbana and surrounding areas of East Central Illinois. Rest of tonight, clear. Lows in the lower 50s. Northeast winds around 5 miles an hour. Thursday, sunny.
highs in the upper 70s. Northeast winds around 5 miles an hour. Thursday night, partly cloudy until midnight, then becoming mostly cloudy. Lows in the upper 50s. Northeast winds around 5 miles an hour. Friday, partly sunny in the morning, then becoming mostly cloudy. Highs in the upper 70s. Southeast winds around 5 miles an hour. Friday night, mostly cloudy. A chance of showers after midnight. Lows around 60. South winds around 5 miles an hour. Chance of rain 30%. Saturday, partly sunny. Highs in the lower 80s. Saturday night through Sunday night, partly cloudy. Lows around 70. Highs in the upper 80s. Monday and Monday night, mostly clear. Highs in the lower 90s. Lows around 70. Tuesday and Tuesday night, partly cloudy. Highs in the upper 80s. Lows in the upper 60s. Wednesday, sunny. Highs in the mid 80s. Again, the forecast for Champaign, Urbana and surrounding areas of East Central Illinois for the rest of tonight, clear. Lows in the lower 50s. Northeast winds around 5 miles an hour. At midnight at the Champaign Airport, skies were clear. The temperature was 60 degrees, the dew point was 52, and the relative humidity was 74%. The wind was northeast at 8 miles an hour. The pressure was 30.14 inches and steady. Elsewhere around the area, it was clear, with a temperature of 62 at Peoria, 57 at Bloomington, and 59 at Paris. Under clear skies, Mattoon reported 60, Decatur reported 58, and Springfield reported 60. At Terre Haute, the weather conditions were not available. And once again at midnight at the Champaign Airport, under clear skies, the temperature was 60. Looking elsewhere around the Midwest at midnight, Chicago was partly cloudy, and 63. Indianapolis was clear, and 64. St. Louis was partly cloudy, and 71. Kansas City was cloudy, and 68. Des Moines was clear, and 67. Milwaukee was partly cloudy, and 63. The time is currently 12:43 a.m. Central Daylight Time. 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Now for the official National Weather Service forecast for Champaign, Urbana and surrounding areas of East Central Illinois. Rest of tonight, clear. Lows in the lower 50s. Northeast winds around 5 miles an hour. Thursday, sunny. Highs in the upper 70s. Northeast winds around 5 miles an hour. Thursday night, partly cloudy until midnight, then becoming mostly cloudy. Lows in the upper 50s. Northeast winds around 5 miles an hour. Friday, partly sunny in the morning, then becoming mostly cloudy. Highs in the upper 70s. Southeast winds around 5 miles an hour. Friday night, mostly cloudy. A chance of showers after midnight. Lows around 60. South winds around 5 miles an hour. Chance of rain 30%. Saturday, partly sunny. Highs in the lower 80s. Saturday night through Sunday night, partly cloudy. Lows around 70. Highs in the upper 80s. Monday and Monday night, mostly clear. Highs in the lower 90s. Lows around 70. Tuesday and Tuesday night, partly cloudy. Highs in the upper 80s. Lows in the upper 60s. Wednesday, sunny. Highs in the mid 80s. Again, the forecast for Champaign, Urbana and surrounding areas of East Central Illinois for the rest of tonight, clear. Lows in the lower 50s. Northeast winds around 5 miles an hour. At midnight at the Champaign Airport, skies were clear. The temperature was 60 degrees, the dew point was 52, and the relative humidity was 74%. The wind was northeast at 8 miles an hour. The pressure was 30.14 inches and steady. Elsewhere around the area, it was clear, with a temperature of 62 at Peoria, 57 at Bloomington, and 59 at Paris. Under clear skies, Mattoon reported 60, Decatur reported 58, and Springfield reported 60. At Terre Haute, the weather conditions were not available. And once again at midnight at the Champaign Airport,
Under clear skies, the temperature was 60. Looking elsewhere around the Midwest at midnight, Chicago was partly cloudy, and 63. Indianapolis was clear, and 64. St. Louis was partly cloudy, and 71. Kansas City was cloudy, and 68. Des Moines was clear, and 67. Milwaukee was partly cloudy, and 63. The time is currently 12:46 a.m. Central Daylight Time. 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Now for the official National Weather Service forecast for Champaign, Urbana, and surrounding areas of East Central Illinois. Rest of tonight, clear. Lows in the lower 50s. Northeast winds around 5 miles an hour. Thursday, sunny. Highs in the upper 70s. Northeast winds around 5 miles an hour. Thursday night, partly cloudy until midnight, then becoming mostly cloudy. Lows in the upper 50s. Northeast winds around 5 miles an hour. Friday, partly sunny in the morning, then becoming mostly cloudy. Highs in the upper 70s. Southeast winds around 5 miles an hour. Friday night, mostly cloudy. A chance of showers after midnight. Lows around 60. South winds around 5 miles an hour. Chance of rain 30%. Saturday, partly sunny. Highs in the lower 80s. Saturday night through Sunday night, partly cloudy. Lows around 70. Highs in the upper 80s. Monday and Monday night, mostly clear. Highs in the lower 90s. Lows around 70. Tuesday and Tuesday night, partly cloudy. Highs in the upper 80s. Lows in the upper 60s. Wednesday, sunny. Highs in the mid-80s. Again, the forecast for Champaign, Urbana, and surrounding areas of East Central Illinois for the rest of tonight, clear. Lows in the lower 50s. Northeast winds around 5 miles an hour. At midnight at the Champaign Airport, skies were clear. The temperature was 60 degrees, the dew point was 52, and the relative humidity was 74%. The wind was northeast at 8 miles an hour. The pressure was 30.14 inches and steady. Elsewhere around the area, it was clear, with a temperature of 62 at Peoria, 57 at Bloomington, and 59 at Paris. Under clear skies, Mattoon reported 60, Decatur reported 58, and Springfield reported 60. At Terre Haute, the weather conditions were not available. And once again at midnight at the Champaign Airport, under clear skies, the temperature was 60. Looking elsewhere around the Midwest at midnight, Chicago was partly cloudy, and 63. Indianapolis was clear, and 64. St. Louis was partly cloudy, and 71. Kansas City was cloudy, and 68. Des Moines was clear, and 67. Milwaukee was partly cloudy, and 63. The time is currently 12:49 a.m. Central Daylight Time. 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Now for the official National Weather Service forecast for Champaign, Urbana, and surrounding areas of East Central Illinois. Rest of tonight, clear. Lows in the lower 50s. Northeast winds around 5 miles an hour. Thursday, sunny. Highs in the upper 70s. Northeast winds around 5 miles an hour. Thursday night, partly cloudy until midnight, then becoming mostly cloudy. Lows in the upper 50s. Northeast winds around 5 miles an hour. Friday, partly sunny in the morning, then becoming mostly cloudy. Highs in the upper 70s. Southeast winds around 5 miles an hour. Friday night, mostly cloudy. A chance of showers after midnight. Lows around 60. South winds around 5 miles an hour. Chance of rain 30%. Saturday, partly sunny. Highs in the lower 80s. Saturday night through Sunday night, partly cloudy. Lows around 70. Highs in the upper 80s. Monday and Monday night, mostly clear. Highs in the lower 90s. Lows around 70. Tuesday and Tuesday night, partly cloudy. Highs in the upper 80s. Lows in the upper 60s. Wednesday, sunny.

highs in the mid-80s. Again, the forecast for Champaign, Urbana, and surrounding areas of East Central Illinois for the rest of tonight, clear. Lows in the lower 50s. Northeast winds around 5 miles an hour. At midnight at the Champaign Airport, skies were clear. The temperature was 60 degrees, the dew point was 52, and the relative humidity was 74%. The wind was northeast at 8 miles an hour. The pressure was 30.14 inches and steady. Elsewhere around the area, it was clear, with a temperature of 62 at Peoria, 57 at Bloomington, and 59 at Paris. Under clear skies, Mattoon reported 60, Decatur reported 58, and Springfield reported 60. At Terre Haute, the weather conditions were not available. And once again at midnight at the Champaign Airport, under clear skies, the temperature was 60. Looking elsewhere around the Midwest at midnight, Chicago was partly cloudy, and 63. Indianapolis was clear, and 64. St. Louis was partly cloudy, and 71. Kansas City was cloudy, and 68. Des Moines was clear, and 67. Milwaukee was partly cloudy, and 63. The time is currently 12:52 a.m. Central Daylight Time. 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Now for the official National Weather Service forecast for Champaign, Urbana, and surrounding areas of East Central Illinois. Rest of tonight, clear. Lows in the lower 50s. Northeast winds around 5 miles an hour. Thursday, sunny. Highs in the upper 70s. Northeast winds around 5 miles an hour. Thursday night, partly cloudy until midnight, then becoming mostly cloudy. Lows in the upper 50s. Northeast winds around 5 miles an hour. Friday, partly sunny in the morning, then becoming mostly cloudy. Highs in the upper 70s. Southeast winds around 5 miles an hour. Friday night, mostly cloudy. A chance of showers after midnight. Lows around 60. South winds around 5 miles an hour. Chance of rain 30%. Saturday, partly sunny. Highs in the lower 80s. Saturday night through Sunday night, partly cloudy. Lows around 70. Highs in the upper 80s. Monday and Monday night, mostly clear. Highs in the lower 90s. Lows around 70. Tuesday and Tuesday night, partly cloudy. Highs in the upper 80s. Lows in the upper 60s. Wednesday, sunny. Highs in the mid-80s. Again, the forecast for Champaign, Urbana, and surrounding areas of East Central Illinois for the rest of tonight, clear. Lows in the lower 50s. Northeast winds around 5 miles an hour. At midnight at the Champaign Airport, skies were clear. The temperature was 60 degrees, the dew point was 52, and the relative humidity was 74%. The wind was northeast at 8 miles an hour. The pressure was 30.14 inches and steady. Elsewhere around the area, it was clear, with a temperature of 62 at Peoria, 57 at Bloomington, and 59 at Paris. Under clear skies, Mattoon reported 60, Decatur reported 58, and Springfield reported 60. At Terre Haute, the weather conditions were not available. And once again at midnight at the Champaign Airport, under clear skies, the temperature was 60. Looking elsewhere around the Midwest at midnight, Chicago was partly cloudy, and 63. Indianapolis was clear, and 64. St. Louis was partly cloudy, and 71. Kansas City was cloudy, and 68. Des Moines was clear, and 67. Milwaukee was partly cloudy, and 63. The time is currently 12:55 a.m. Central Daylight Time. 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Now for the official National Weather Service forecast for Champaign, Urbana, and surrounding areas of East Central Illinois. Rest of tonight, clear. Lows in the lower 50s. Northeast winds around 5 miles an hour. Thursday, sunny. Highs in the upper 70s. Northeast winds around 5 miles an hour. Thursday night, partly cloudy until midnight, then becoming mostly cloudy. Lows in

Mostly clear. Highs in the lower 90s. Lows around 70. Tuesday and Tuesday night, partly cloudy. Highs in the upper 80s. Lows in the upper 60s. Wednesday, sunny. Highs in the mid 80s. Again, the forecast for Champaign, Urbana and surrounding areas of East Central Illinois for the rest of tonight, clear. Lows in the lower 50s. Northeast winds around 5 miles an hour. At midnight at the Champaign Airport, skies were clear. The temperature was 60 degrees, the dew point was 52, and the relative humidity was 74%. The wind was northeast at 8 miles an hour. The pressure was 30.14 inches and steady. Elsewhere around the area, it was clear, with a temperature of 62 at Peoria, 57 at Bloomington, and 59 at Paris. Under clear skies, Mattoon reported 60, Decatur reported 58, and Springfield reported 60. At Terre Haute, the weather conditions were not available. And once again at midnight at the Champaign Airport, under clear skies, the temperature was 60. Looking elsewhere around the Midwest at midnight, Chicago was partly cloudy, and 63. Indianapolis was clear, and 64. St. Louis was partly cloudy, and 71. Kansas City was cloudy, and 68. Des Moines was clear, and 67. Milwaukee was partly cloudy, and 63. The time is currently 12:58 a.m. Central Daylight Time. 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Now for the official National Weather Service forecast for Champaign, Urbana and surrounding areas of East Central Illinois. Rest of tonight, clear. Lows in the lower 50s. Northeast winds around 5 miles an hour. Thursday, sunny. Highs in the upper 70s. Northeast winds around 5 miles an hour. Thursday night, partly cloudy until midnight, then becoming mostly cloudy. Lows in the upper 50s. Northeast winds around 5 miles an hour. Friday, partly sunny in the morning, then becoming mostly cloudy. Highs in the upper 70s. Southeast winds around 5 miles an hour. Friday night, mostly cloudy. A chance of showers after midnight. Lows around 60. South winds around 5 miles an hour. Chance of rain 30%. Saturday, partly sunny. Highs in the lower 80s. Saturday night through Sunday night, partly cloudy. Lows around 70. Highs in the upper 80s. Monday and Monday night, mostly clear. Highs in the lower 90s. Lows around 70. Tuesday and Tuesday night, partly cloudy. Highs in the upper 80s. Lows in the upper 60s. Wednesday, sunny. Highs in the mid-80s. Again, the forecast for Champaign, Urbana and surrounding areas of East Central Illinois for the rest of tonight, clear. Lows in the lower 50s. Northeast winds around 5 miles an hour. The time is currently 1 a.m. Central Daylight Time. 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Now for the official National Weather Service forecast for Champaign, Urbana and surrounding areas of East Central Illinois. Rest of tonight, clear. Lows in the lower 50s. Northeast winds around 5 miles an hour. Thursday, sunny. Highs in the upper 70s. Northeast winds around 5 miles an hour. Thursday night, partly cloudy until midnight, then becoming mostly cloudy. Lows in the upper 50s. Northeast winds around 5 miles an hour. Friday, partly sunny in the morning, then becoming mostly cloudy. Highs in the upper 70s. Southeast winds around 5 miles an hour. Friday night, mostly cloudy. A chance of showers after midnight. Lows around 60. South winds around 5 miles an hour. Chance of rain 30%. Saturday, partly sunny. Highs in the lower 80s. Saturday night through Sunday night, partly cloudy. Lows around 70. Highs in the upper 80s. Monday and Monday night, mostly clear. Highs in the lower 90s. Lows around 70. Tuesday and Tuesday night, partly cloudy. Highs in the upper 80s. Lows in the upper 60s.

Wednesday, sunny. Highs in the mid-80s. Again, the forecast for Champaign, Urbana and surrounding areas of East Central Illinois for the rest of tonight, clear. Lows in the lower 50s. Northeast winds around 5 miles an hour. The time is currently 1:02 a.m. Central Daylight Time. 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Now for the official National Weather Service forecast for Champaign, Urbana and surrounding areas of East Central Illinois. Rest of tonight, clear. Lows in the lower 50s. Northeast winds around 5 miles an hour. Thursday, sunny. Highs in the upper 70s. Northeast winds around 5 miles an hour. Thursday night, partly cloudy until midnight, then becoming mostly cloudy. Lows in the upper 50s. Northeast winds around 5 miles an hour. Friday, partly sunny in the morning, then becoming mostly cloudy. Highs in the upper 70s. Southeast winds around 5 miles an hour. Friday night, mostly cloudy. A chance of showers after midnight. Lows around 60. South winds around 5 miles an hour. Chance of rain 30%. Saturday, partly sunny. Highs in the lower 80s. Saturday night through Sunday night, partly cloudy. Lows around 70. Highs in the upper 80s. Monday and Monday night, mostly clear. Highs in the lower 90s. Lows around 70. Tuesday and Tuesday night, partly cloudy. Highs in the upper 80s. Lows in the upper 60s. Wednesday, sunny. Highs in the mid-80s. Again, the forecast for Champaign, Urbana and surrounding areas of East Central Illinois for the rest of tonight, clear. Lows in the lower 50s. Northeast winds around 5 miles an hour. At 1 a.m. at the Champaign Airport, skies were clear. The temperature was 58 degrees, the dew point was 52, and the relative humidity was 80%. The wind was northeast at 7 miles an hour. The pressure was 30.15 inches and rising. Elsewhere around the area, it was clear, with a temperature of 63 at Peoria, 58 at Bloomington, 57 at Paris, and 60 at Terre Haute. Under clear skies, Mattoon reported 60, Decatur reported 56, and Springfield reported 60. And once again at 1 a.m. at the Champaign Airport, under clear skies, the temperature was 58. The time is currently 1:04 a.m. Central Daylight Time. 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Now for the official National Weather Service forecast for Champaign, Urbana and surrounding areas of East Central Illinois. Rest of tonight, clear. Lows in the lower 50s. Northeast winds around 5 miles an hour. Thursday, sunny. Highs in the upper 70s. Northeast winds around 5 miles an hour. Thursday night, partly cloudy until midnight, then becoming mostly cloudy. Lows in the upper 50s. Northeast winds around 5 miles an hour. Friday, partly sunny in the morning, then becoming mostly cloudy. Highs in the upper 70s. Southeast winds around 5 miles an hour. Friday night, mostly cloudy. A chance of showers after midnight. Lows around 60. South winds around 5 miles an hour. Chance of rain 30%. Saturday, partly sunny. Highs in the lower 80s. Saturday night through Sunday night, partly cloudy. Lows around 70. Highs in the upper 80s. Monday and Monday night, mostly clear. Highs in the lower 90s. Lows around 70. Tuesday and Tuesday night, partly cloudy. Highs in the upper 80s. Lows in the upper 60s. Wednesday, sunny. Highs in the mid-80s. Again, the forecast for Champaign, Urbana and surrounding areas of East Central Illinois for the rest of tonight, clear. Lows in the lower 50s. Northeast winds around 5 miles an hour. 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Programming originates from NOAA's National Weather Service office in Lincoln and transmits from the WCIA television tower near Seymour.

The station serves the following counties: Champaign, DeWitt, Coles, Douglas, Edgar, Ford, Moultrie, Piatt, and Vermilion. 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At 1 a.m. at the Champaign Airport, skies were clear. The temperature was 58 degrees, the dew point was 52, and the relative humidity was 80%. The wind was northeast at 7 miles an hour. The pressure was 30.15 inches and rising. Elsewhere around the area, it was clear, with a temperature of 63 at Peoria, 58 at Bloomington, 57 at Paris, and 60 at Terre Haute. Under clear skies, Mattoon reported 60, Decatur reported 56, and Springfield reported 60. And once again at 1 a.m. at the Champaign Airport, under clear skies, the temperature was 58. Looking elsewhere around the Midwest at 1 a.m., Chicago was partly cloudy, and 62. The report from Indianapolis was not available. St. Louis was mostly cloudy, and 71. Kansas City had light rain, and 68. Des Moines was partly cloudy, and 65. Milwaukee was partly cloudy, and 62. The time is currently 1:08 a.m. Central Daylight Time. 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Now for the official National Weather Service forecast for Champaign, Urbana, and surrounding areas of East Central Illinois. Rest of tonight, clear. Lows in the lower 50s. Northeast winds around 5 miles an hour. Thursday, sunny. Highs in the upper 70s. Northeast winds around 5 miles an hour. Thursday night, partly cloudy until midnight, then becoming mostly cloudy. Lows in the upper 50s. Northeast winds around 5 miles an hour. Friday, partly sunny in the morning, then becoming mostly cloudy. Highs in the upper 70s. Southeast winds around 5 miles an hour. Friday night, mostly cloudy. A chance of showers after midnight. Lows around 60. South winds around 5 miles an hour. Chance of rain 30%. Saturday, partly sunny. Highs in the lower 80s. Saturday night through Sunday night, partly cloudy. Lows around 70. Highs in the upper 80s. Monday and Monday night, mostly clear. Highs in the lower 90s. Lows around 70. Tuesday and Tuesday night, partly cloudy. Highs in the upper 80s. Lows in the upper 60s. Wednesday, sunny. Highs in the mid-80s. Again, the forecast for Champaign, Urbana, and surrounding areas of East Central Illinois for the rest of tonight, clear. Lows in the lower 50s. Northeast winds around 5 miles an hour. At 1 a.m. at the Champaign Airport, skies were clear. The temperature was 58 degrees, the dew point was 52, and the relative humidity was 80%. The wind was northeast at 7 miles an hour. The pressure was 30.15 inches and rising. Elsewhere around the area, it was clear, with a temperature of 63 at Peoria, 58 at Bloomington, 57 at Paris, and 60 at Terre Haute. Under clear skies, Mattoon reported 60, Decatur reported 56, and Springfield reported 60. And once again at 1 a.m. at the Champaign Airport, under clear skies, the temperature was 58. Looking elsewhere around the Midwest at 1 a.m., Chicago was partly cloudy, and 62. The report from Indianapolis was not available. St. Louis was mostly cloudy, and 71. Kansas City had light rain, and 68. Des Moines was partly cloudy, and 65. Milwaukee was partly cloudy, and 62. The time is currently 1:11 a.m. Central Daylight Time. 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Now for the official National Weather Service forecast for Champaign, Urbana, and surrounding areas of East Central Illinois. Rest of tonight, clear. Lows in the lower 50s. Northeast winds around 5 miles an hour. Thursday, sunny. Highs in the upper 70s. Northeast winds around 5 miles an hour. Thursday night, partly cloudy until midnight, then becoming mostly cloudy. Lows in the upper 50s. Northeast winds around 5.

miles an hour. Friday, partly sunny in the morning, then becoming mostly cloudy. Highs in the upper 70s. Southeast winds around 5 miles an hour. Friday night, mostly cloudy. A chance of showers after midnight. Lows around 60. South winds around 5 miles an hour. Chance of rain 30%. Saturday, partly sunny. Highs in the lower 80s. Saturday night through Sunday night, partly cloudy. Lows around 70. Highs in the upper 80s. Monday and Monday night, mostly clear. Highs in the lower 90s. Lows around 70. Tuesday and Tuesday night, partly cloudy. Highs in the upper 80s. Lows in the upper 60s. Wednesday, sunny. Highs in the mid-80s. Again, the forecast for Champaign, Urbana and surrounding areas of East Central Illinois for the rest of tonight, clear. Lows in the lower 50s. Northeast winds around 5 miles an hour. At 1 a.m. at the Champaign Airport, skies were clear. The temperature was 58 degrees, the dew point was 52, and the relative humidity was 80%. The wind was northeast at 7 miles an hour. The pressure was 30.15 inches and rising. Elsewhere around the area, it was clear, with a temperature of 63 at Peoria, 58 at Bloomington, 57 at Paris, and 60 at Terre Haute. Under clear skies, Mattoon reported 60, Decatur reported 56, and Springfield reported 60. And once again at 1 a.m. at the Champaign Airport, under clear skies, the temperature was 58. Looking elsewhere around the Midwest at 1 a.m., Chicago was partly cloudy, and 62. The report from Indianapolis was not available. St. Louis was mostly cloudy, and 71. Kansas City had light rain, and 68. Des Moines was partly cloudy, and 65. Milwaukee was partly cloudy, and 62. The time is currently 1:14 a.m. Central Daylight Time. 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Now for the official National Weather Service forecast for Champaign, Urbana and surrounding areas of East Central Illinois. Rest of tonight, clear. Lows in the lower 50s. Northeast winds around 5 miles an hour. Thursday, sunny. Highs in the upper 70s. Northeast winds around 5 miles an hour. Thursday night, partly cloudy until midnight, then becoming mostly cloudy. Lows in the upper 50s. Northeast winds around 5 miles an hour. Friday, partly sunny in the morning, then becoming mostly cloudy. Highs in the upper 70s. Southeast winds around 5 miles an hour. Friday night, mostly cloudy. A chance of showers after midnight. Lows around 60. South winds around 5 miles an hour. Chance of rain 30%. Saturday, partly sunny. Highs in the lower 80s. Saturday night through Sunday night, partly cloudy. Lows around 70. Highs in the upper 80s. Monday and Monday night, mostly clear. Highs in the lower 90s. Lows around 70. Tuesday and Tuesday night, partly cloudy. Highs in the upper 80s. Lows in the upper 60s. Wednesday, sunny. Highs in the mid-80s. Again, the forecast for Champaign, Urbana and surrounding areas of East Central Illinois for the rest of tonight, clear. Lows in the lower 50s. Northeast winds around 5 miles an hour. At 1 a.m. at the Champaign Airport, skies were clear. The temperature was 58 degrees, the dew point was 52, and the relative humidity was 80%. The wind was northeast at 7 miles an hour. The pressure was 30.15 inches and rising. Elsewhere around the area, it was clear, with a temperature of 63 at Peoria, 58 at Bloomington, 57 at Paris, and 60 at Terre Haute. Under clear skies, Mattoon reported 60, Decatur reported 56, and Springfield reported 60. And once again at 1 a.m. at the Champaign Airport, under clear skies, the temperature was 58. Looking elsewhere around the Midwest at 1 a.m., Chicago was partly cloudy, and 62. Indianapolis was clear, and 62. St. Louis was mostly cloudy, and 71. Kansas City had light rain, and
68. Des Moines was partly cloudy and 65. Milwaukee was partly cloudy and 62. The time is currently 1:17 a.m. Central Daylight Time. 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Now for the official National Weather Service forecast for Champaign, Urbana, and surrounding areas of East Central Illinois. Rest of tonight, clear. Lows in the lower 50s. Northeast winds around 5 miles an hour. Thursday, sunny. Highs in the upper 70s. Northeast winds around 5 miles an hour. Thursday night, partly cloudy until midnight, then becoming mostly cloudy. Lows in the upper 50s. Northeast winds around 5 miles an hour. Friday, partly sunny in the morning, then becoming mostly cloudy. Highs in the upper 70s. Southeast winds around 5 miles an hour. Friday night, mostly cloudy. A chance of showers after midnight. Lows around 60. South winds around 5 miles an hour. Chance of rain 30%. Saturday, partly sunny. Highs in the lower 80s. Saturday night through Sunday night, partly cloudy. Lows around 70. Highs in the upper 80s. Monday and Monday night, mostly clear. Highs in the lower 90s. Lows around 70. Tuesday and Tuesday night, partly cloudy. Highs in the upper 80s. Lows in the upper 60s. Wednesday, sunny. Highs in the mid-80s. Again, the forecast for Champaign, Urbana, and surrounding areas of East Central Illinois for the rest of tonight, clear. Lows in the lower 50s. Northeast winds around 5 miles an hour. At 1 a.m. at the Champaign Airport, skies were clear. The temperature was 58 degrees, the dew point was 52, and the relative humidity was 80%. The wind was northeast at 7 miles an hour. The pressure was 30.15 inches and rising. Elsewhere around the area, it was clear, with a temperature of 63 at Peoria, 58 at Bloomington, 57 at Paris, and 60 at Terre Haute. Under clear skies, Mattoon reported 60, Decatur reported 56, and Springfield reported 60. And once again at 1 a.m. at the Champaign Airport, under clear skies, the temperature was 58. Looking elsewhere around the Midwest at 1 a.m., Chicago was partly cloudy, and 62. Indianapolis was clear, and 62. St. Louis was mostly cloudy, and 71. Kansas City had light rain, and 68. Des Moines was partly cloudy, and 65. Milwaukee was partly cloudy, and 62. The time is currently 1:19 a.m. Central Daylight Time. 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Now for the official National Weather Service forecast for Champaign, Urbana, and surrounding areas of East Central Illinois. Rest of tonight, clear. Near steady temperature in the mid-50s. Northeast winds around 5 miles an hour. Thursday, sunny. Highs in the upper 70s. Northeast winds around 5 miles an hour. Thursday night, partly cloudy until midnight, then becoming mostly cloudy. Lows in the upper 50s. Northeast winds around 5 miles an hour. Friday, partly sunny in the morning, then becoming mostly cloudy. Highs in the upper 70s. Southeast winds around 5 miles an hour. Friday night, mostly cloudy. A chance of showers after midnight. Lows around 60. South winds around 5 miles an hour. Chance of rain 30%. Saturday, partly sunny. Highs in the lower 80s. Saturday night through Sunday night, partly cloudy. Lows around 70. Highs in the upper 80s. Monday and Monday night, mostly clear. Highs in the lower 90s. Lows in the lower 70s. Tuesday and Tuesday night, partly cloudy. Highs in the upper 80s. Lows in the upper 60s. Wednesday, sunny. Highs in the mid-80s. Again, the forecast for Champaign, Urbana, and surrounding areas of East Central Illinois for the rest of tonight, clear. Near steady temperature in the mid-50s. Northeast winds around 5 miles an hour. At 1 a.m. at the Champaign Airport, skies were

Clear. The temperature was 58 degrees, the dew point was 52, and the relative humidity was 80%. The wind was northeast at 7 miles an hour. The pressure was 30.15 inches and rising. Elsewhere around the area, it was clear, with a temperature of 63 at Peoria, 58 at Bloomington, 57 at Paris, and 60 at Springfield. It was partly cloudy, with a temperature of 60 at Terre Haute, 60 at Mattoon, and 56 at Decatur. And once again at 1 a.m. at the Champaign Airport, under clear skies, the temperature was 58. Looking elsewhere around the Midwest at 1 a.m., Chicago was partly cloudy, and 62. Indianapolis was clear, and 62. St. Louis was mostly cloudy, and 71. Kansas City had light rain, and 68. Des Moines was partly cloudy, and 65. Milwaukee was partly cloudy, and 62. The time is currently 1:22 a.m. Central Daylight Time. 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Now for the official National Weather Service forecast for Champaign, Urbana, and surrounding areas of East Central Illinois. Rest of tonight, clear. Near steady temperature in the mid-50s. Northeast winds around 5 miles an hour. Thursday, sunny. Highs in the upper 70s. Northeast winds around 5 miles an hour. Thursday night, partly cloudy until midnight, then becoming mostly cloudy. Lows in the upper 50s. Northeast winds around 5 miles an hour. Friday, partly sunny in the morning, then becoming mostly cloudy. Highs in the upper 70s. Southeast winds around 5 miles an hour. Friday night, mostly cloudy. A chance of showers after midnight. Lows around 60. South winds around 5 miles an hour. Chance of rain 30%. Saturday, partly sunny. Highs in the lower 80s. Saturday night through Sunday night, partly cloudy. Lows around 70. Highs in the upper 80s. Monday and Monday night, mostly clear. Highs in the lower 90s. Lows in the lower 70s. Tuesday and Tuesday night, partly cloudy. Highs in the upper 80s. Lows in the upper 60s. Wednesday, sunny. Highs in the mid-80s. Again, the forecast for Champaign, Urbana, and surrounding areas of East Central Illinois for the rest of tonight, clear. Near steady temperature in the mid-50s. Northeast winds around 5 miles an hour. At 1 a.m. at the Champaign Airport, skies were clear. The temperature was 58 degrees, the dew point was 52, and the relative humidity was 80%. The wind was northeast at 7 miles an hour. The pressure was 30.15 inches and rising. Elsewhere around the area, it was clear, with a temperature of 63 at Peoria, 58 at Bloomington, 57 at Paris, and 60 at Springfield. It was partly cloudy, with a temperature of 60 at Terre Haute, 60 at Mattoon, and 56 at Decatur. And once again at 1 a.m. at the Champaign Airport, under clear skies, the temperature was 58. Looking elsewhere around the Midwest at 1 a.m., Chicago was partly cloudy, and 62. Indianapolis was clear, and 62. St. Louis was mostly cloudy, and 71. Kansas City had light rain, and 68. Des Moines was partly cloudy, and 65. Milwaukee was partly cloudy, and 62. The time is currently 1:25 a.m. Central Daylight Time. 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Now for the official National Weather Service forecast for Champaign, Urbana, and surrounding areas of East Central Illinois. Rest of tonight, clear. Near steady temperature in the mid-50s. Northeast winds around 5 miles an hour. Thursday, sunny. Highs in the upper 70s. Northeast winds around 5 miles an hour. Thursday night, partly cloudy until midnight, then becoming mostly cloudy. Lows in the upper 50s. Northeast winds around 5 miles an hour. Friday, partly sunny in the morning, then becoming mostly cloudy. Highs in the upper 70s. Southeast winds around 5 miles an hour. Friday night, mostly cloudy. A chance of showers after midnight.

Lows around 60. South winds around 5 miles an hour. Chance of rain 30%. Saturday, partly sunny. Highs in the lower 80s. Saturday night through Sunday night, partly cloudy. Lows around 70. Highs in the upper 80s. Monday and Monday night, mostly clear. Highs in the lower 90s. Lows in the lower 70s. Tuesday and Tuesday night, partly cloudy. Highs in the upper 80s. Lows in the upper 60s. Wednesday, sunny. Highs in the mid-80s. Again, the forecast for Champaign, Urbana and surrounding areas of east central Illinois for the rest of tonight, clear. Near steady temperature in the mid-50s. Northeast winds around 5 miles an hour. At 1 a.m. at the Champaign Airport, skies were clear. The temperature was 58 degrees, the dew point was 52, and the relative humidity was 80%. The wind was northeast at 7 miles an hour. The pressure was 30.15 inches and rising. Elsewhere around the area, it was clear, with a temperature of 63 at Peoria, 58 at Bloomington, 57 at Paris, and 60 at Springfield. It was partly cloudy, with a temperature of 60 at Terre Haute, 60 at Mattoon, and 56 at Decatur. And once again at 1 a.m. at the Champaign Airport, under clear skies, the temperature was 58. Looking elsewhere around the Midwest at 1 a.m., Chicago was partly cloudy, and 62. Indianapolis was clear, and 62. St. Louis was mostly cloudy, and 71. Kansas City had light rain, and 68. Des Moines was partly cloudy, and 65. Milwaukee was partly cloudy, and 62. The time is currently 1:28 a.m. Central Daylight Time. 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Now for the official National Weather Service forecast for Champaign, Urbana and surrounding areas of east central Illinois. Rest of tonight, clear. Near steady temperature in the mid-50s. Northeast winds around 5 miles an hour. Thursday, sunny. Highs in the upper 70s. Northeast winds around 5 miles an hour. Thursday night, partly cloudy until midnight, then becoming mostly cloudy. Lows in the upper 50s. Northeast winds around 5 miles an hour. Friday, partly sunny in the morning, then becoming mostly cloudy. Highs in the upper 70s. Southeast winds around 5 miles an hour. Friday night, mostly cloudy. A chance of showers after midnight. Lows around 60. South winds around 5 miles an hour. Chance of rain 30%. Saturday, partly sunny. Highs in the lower 80s. Saturday night through Sunday night, partly cloudy. Lows around 70. Highs in the upper 80s. Monday and Monday night, mostly clear. Highs in the lower 90s. Lows in the lower 70s. Tuesday and Tuesday night, partly cloudy. Highs in the upper 80s. Lows in the upper 60s. Wednesday, sunny. Highs in the mid-80s. Again, the forecast for Champaign, Urbana and surrounding areas of east central Illinois for the rest of tonight, clear. Near steady temperature in the mid-50s. Northeast winds around 5 miles an hour. At 1 a.m. at the Champaign Airport, skies were clear. The temperature was 58 degrees, the dew point was 52, and the relative humidity was 80%. The wind was northeast at 7 miles an hour. The pressure was 30.15 inches and rising. Elsewhere around the area, it was clear, with a temperature of 63 at Peoria, 58 at Bloomington, 57 at Paris, and 60 at Springfield. It was partly cloudy, with a temperature of 60 at Terre Haute, 60 at Mattoon, and 56 at Decatur. And once again at 1 a.m. at the Champaign Airport, under clear skies, the temperature was 58. Looking elsewhere around the Midwest at 1 a.m., Chicago was partly cloudy, and 62. Indianapolis was clear, and 62. St. Louis was mostly cloudy, and 71. Kansas City had light rain, and 68. Des Moines was partly cloudy, and 65. Milwaukee was partly cloudy, and 62. The time is currently 1:31 a.m. Central Daylight Time.
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Now for the official National Weather Service forecast for Champaign, Urbana, and surrounding areas of East Central Illinois. Rest of tonight, clear. Near steady temperature in the mid-50s. Northeast winds around 5 miles an hour. Thursday, sunny. Highs in the upper 70s. Northeast winds around 5 miles an hour. Thursday night, partly cloudy until midnight, then becoming mostly cloudy. Lows in the upper 50s. Northeast winds around 5 miles an hour. Friday, partly sunny in the morning, then becoming mostly cloudy. Highs in the upper 70s. Southeast winds around 5 miles an hour. Friday night, mostly cloudy. A chance of showers after midnight. Lows around 60. South winds around 5 miles an hour. Chance of rain 30%. Saturday, partly sunny. Highs in the lower 80s. Saturday night through Sunday night, partly cloudy. Lows around 70. Highs in the upper 80s. Monday and Monday night, mostly clear. Highs in the lower 90s. Chance of rain 30%. Saturday, partly sunny. Highs in the lower 80s. Saturday night through Sunday night, partly cloudy. Lows around 70. Highs in the upper 80s. Monday and Monday night, mostly clear. Highs in the lower 90s. Lows in the lower 70s. Tuesday and Tuesday night, partly cloudy. Highs in the upper 80s. Lows in the upper 60s. Wednesday, sunny. Highs in the mid-80s. Again, the forecast for Champaign, Urbana, and surrounding areas of East Central Illinois for the rest of tonight, clear. Near steady temperature in the mid-50s. Northeast winds around 5 miles an hour. At 1 a.m. at the Champaign Airport, skies were clear. The temperature was 58 degrees, the dew point was 52, and the relative humidity was 80%. The wind was northeast at 7 miles an hour. The pressure was 30.15 inches and rising. Elsewhere around the area, it was clear, with a temperature of 63 at Peoria, 58 at Bloomington, 57 at Paris, and 60 at Springfield. It was partly cloudy, with a temperature of 60 at Terre Haute, 60 at Mattoon, and 56 at Decatur. And once again at 1 a.m. at the Champaign Airport, under clear skies, the temperature was 58. Looking elsewhere around the Midwest at 1 a.m., Chicago was partly cloudy, and 62. Indianapolis was clear, and 62. St. Louis was mostly cloudy, and 71. Kansas City had light rain, and 68. Des Moines was partly cloudy, and 65. Milwaukee was partly cloudy, and 62. The time is currently 1:34 a.m. Central Daylight Time. 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Now for the official National Weather Service forecast for Champaign, Urbana, and surrounding areas of East Central Illinois. Rest of tonight, clear. Near steady temperature in the mid-50s. Northeast winds around 5 miles an hour. Thursday, sunny. Highs in the upper 70s. Northeast winds around 5 miles an hour. Thursday night, partly cloudy until midnight, then becoming mostly cloudy. Lows in the upper 50s. Northeast winds around 5 miles an hour. Friday, partly sunny in the morning, then becoming mostly cloudy. Highs in the upper 70s. Southeast winds around 5 miles an hour. Friday night, mostly cloudy. A chance of showers after midnight. Lows around 60. South winds around 5 miles an hour. Chance of rain 30%. Saturday, partly sunny. Highs in the lower 80s. Saturday night through Sunday night, partly cloudy. Lows around 70. Highs in the upper 80s. Monday and Monday night, mostly clear. Highs in the lower 90s. Lows in the lower 70s. Tuesday and Tuesday night, partly cloudy. Highs in the upper 80s. Lows in the upper 60s. Wednesday, sunny. Highs in the mid-80s. Again, the forecast for Champaign, Urbana, and surrounding areas of East Central Illinois for the rest of tonight, clear. Near steady temperature in the mid-50s.

east winds around 5 miles an hour. At 1 a.m. at the Champaign Airport, skies were clear. The temperature was 58 degrees, the dew point was 52, and the relative humidity was 80%. The wind was northeast at 7 miles an hour. The pressure was 30.15 inches and rising. Elsewhere around the area, it was clear, with a temperature of 63 at Peoria, 58 at Bloomington, 57 at Paris, and 60 at Springfield. It was partly cloudy, with a temperature of 60 at Terre Haute, 60 at Mattoon, and 56 at Decatur. And once again at 1 a.m. at the Champaign Airport, under clear skies, the temperature was 58. Looking elsewhere around the Midwest at 1 a.m., Chicago was partly cloudy, and 62. Indianapolis was clear, and 62. St. Louis was mostly cloudy, and 71. Kansas City had light rain, and 68. Des Moines was partly cloudy, and 65. Milwaukee was partly cloudy, and 62. The time is currently 1:37 a.m. Central Daylight Time. 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Now for the official National Weather Service forecast for Champaign, Urbana, and surrounding areas of East Central Illinois. Rest of tonight, clear. Near steady temperature in the mid-50s. Northeast winds around 5 miles an hour. Thursday, sunny. Highs in the upper 70s. Northeast winds around 5 miles an hour. Thursday night, partly cloudy until midnight, then becoming mostly cloudy. Lows in the upper 50s. Northeast winds around 5 miles an hour. Friday, partly sunny in the morning, then becoming mostly cloudy. Highs in the upper 70s. Southeast winds around 5 miles an hour. Friday night, mostly cloudy. A chance of showers after midnight. Lows around 60. South winds around 5 miles an hour. Chance of rain 30%. Saturday, partly sunny. Highs in the lower 80s. Saturday night through Sunday night, partly cloudy. Lows around 70. Highs in the upper 80s. Monday and Monday night, mostly clear. Highs in the lower 90s. Lows in the lower 70s. Tuesday and Tuesday night, partly cloudy. Highs in the upper 80s. Lows in the upper 60s. Wednesday, sunny. Highs in the mid-80s. Again, the forecast for Champaign, Urbana, and surrounding areas of East Central Illinois for the rest of tonight, clear. Near steady temperature in the mid-50s. Northeast winds around 5 miles an hour. Now for the official National Weather Service forecast for Champaign, Urbana, and surrounding areas of East Central Illinois. Rest of tonight, clear. Lows in the lower 50s. Northeast winds around 5 miles an hour. Thursday, sunny. Highs in the upper 70s. Northeast winds around 5 miles an hour. Thursday night, partly cloudy until midnight, then becoming mostly cloudy. Lows in the upper 50s. Northeast winds around 5 miles an hour. Friday, partly sunny in the morning, then becoming mostly cloudy. Highs in the upper 70s. Southeast winds around 5 miles an hour. Friday night, mostly cloudy. A chance of showers after midnight. Lows around 60. South winds around 5 miles an hour. Chance of rain 30%. Saturday, partly sunny. Highs in the lower 80s. Saturday night through Sunday night, partly cloudy. Lows around 70. Highs in the upper 80s. Monday and Monday night, mostly clear. Highs in the lower 90s. Lows in the lower 70s. Tuesday and Tuesday night, partly cloudy. Highs in the upper 80s. Lows in the upper 60s. Wednesday, sunny. Highs in the mid-80s. Again, the forecast for Champaign, Urbana, and surrounding areas of East Central Illinois for the rest of tonight, clear. Lows in the lower 50s. Northeast winds around 5 miles an hour. At 1 a.m. at the Champaign Airport, skies were clear. The temperature was 58 degrees, the dew point was 52, and the relative humidity was 80%. The wind was northeast at 7 miles an hour. The pressure was 30.15 inches and rising. Elsewhere around the area, it was clear, with

Temperature of 63 at Peoria, 58 at Bloomington, 57 at Paris, and 60 at Springfield. It was partly cloudy, with a temperature of 60 at Terre Haute, 60 at Mattoon, and 56 at Decatur. And once again at 1 a.m. at the Champaign Airport, under clear skies, the temperature was 58. Looking elsewhere around the Midwest at 1 a.m., Chicago was partly cloudy, and 62. Indianapolis was clear, and 62. St. Louis was mostly cloudy, and 71. Kansas City had light rain, and 68. Des Moines was partly cloudy, and 65. Milwaukee was partly cloudy, and 62. The time is currently 1:42 a.m. Central Daylight Time. 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Now for the official National Weather Service forecast for Champaign, Urbana, and surrounding areas of East Central Illinois. Rest of tonight, clear. Lows in the lower 50s. Northeast winds around 5 miles an hour. Thursday, sunny. Highs in the upper 70s. Northeast winds around 5 miles an hour. Thursday night, partly cloudy until midnight, then becoming mostly cloudy. Lows in the upper 50s. Northeast winds around 5 miles an hour. Friday, partly sunny in the morning, then becoming mostly cloudy. Highs in the upper 70s. Southeast winds around 5 miles an hour. Friday night, mostly cloudy. A chance of showers after midnight. Lows around 60. South winds around 5 miles an hour. Chance of rain 30%. Saturday, partly sunny. Highs in the lower 80s. Saturday night through Sunday night, partly cloudy. Lows around 70. Highs in the upper 80s. Monday and Monday night, mostly clear. Highs in the lower 90s. Lows in the lower 70s. Tuesday and Tuesday night, partly cloudy. Highs in the upper 80s. Lows in the upper 60s. Wednesday, sunny. Highs in the mid-80s. Again, the forecast for Champaign, Urbana, and surrounding areas of East Central Illinois for the rest of tonight, clear. Lows in the lower 50s. Northeast winds around 5 miles an hour. At 1 a.m. at the Champaign Airport, skies were clear. The temperature was 58 degrees, the dew point was 52, and the relative humidity was 80%. The wind was northeast at 7 miles an hour. The pressure was 30.15 inches and rising. Elsewhere around the area, it was clear, with a temperature of 63 at Peoria, 58 at Bloomington, 57 at Paris, and 60 at Springfield. It was partly cloudy, with a temperature of 60 at Terre Haute, 60 at Mattoon, and 56 at Decatur. And once again at 1 a.m. at the Champaign Airport, under clear skies, the temperature was 58. Looking elsewhere around the Midwest at 1 a.m., Chicago was partly cloudy, and 62. Indianapolis was clear, and 62. St. Louis was mostly cloudy, and 71. Kansas City had light rain, and 68. Des Moines was partly cloudy, and 65. Milwaukee was partly cloudy, and 62. The time is currently 1:45 a.m. Central Daylight Time. 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Now for the official National Weather Service forecast for Champaign, Urbana, and surrounding areas of East Central Illinois. Rest of tonight, clear. Lows in the lower 50s. Northeast winds around 5 miles an hour. Thursday, sunny. Highs in the upper 70s. Northeast winds around 5 miles an hour. Thursday night, partly cloudy until midnight, then becoming mostly cloudy. Lows in the upper 50s. Northeast winds around 5 miles an hour. Friday, partly sunny in the morning, then becoming mostly cloudy. Highs in the upper 70s. Southeast winds around 5 miles an hour. Friday night, mostly cloudy. A chance of showers after midnight. Lows around 60. South winds around 5 miles an hour. Chance of rain 30%. Saturday, partly sunny. Highs in the lower 80s. Saturday night through Sunday night, partly cloudy. Lows around 70. Highs in the upper 80s.

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Now for the official National Weather Service forecast for Champaign, Urbana, and surrounding areas of East Central Illinois. Rest of tonight, clear. Lows in the lower 50s. Northeast winds around 5 miles an hour. Thursday, sunny. Highs in the upper 70s. Northeast winds around 5 miles an hour. Thursday night, partly cloudy until midnight, then becoming mostly cloudy. Lows in the upper 50s. Northeast winds around 5 miles an hour. Friday, partly sunny in the morning, then becoming mostly cloudy. Highs in the upper 70s. Southeast winds around 5 miles an hour. Friday night, mostly cloudy. A chance of showers after midnight. Lows around 60. South winds around 5 miles an hour. Chance of rain 30%. Saturday, partly sunny. Highs in the lower 80s. Saturday night through Sunday night, partly cloudy. Lows around 70. Highs in the upper 80s. Monday and Monday night, mostly clear. Highs in the lower 90s. Lows in the lower 70s. Tuesday and Tuesday night, partly cloudy. Highs in the upper 80s. Lows in the upper 60s. Wednesday, sunny. Highs in the mid-80s. Again, the forecast for Champaign, Urbana, and surrounding areas of East Central Illinois for the rest of tonight, clear. Lows in the lower 50s. Northeast winds around 5 miles an hour. At 1 a.m. at the Champaign Airport, skies were clear. The temperature was 58 degrees, the dew point was 52, and the relative humidity was 80%. The wind was northeast at 7 miles an hour. The pressure was 30.15 inches and rising. Elsewhere around the area, it was clear, with a temperature of 63 at Peoria, 58 at Bloomington, 57 at Paris, and 60 at Springfield. It was partly cloudy, with a temperature of 60 at Terre Haute, 60 at Mattoon, and 56 at Decatur. And once again at 1 a.m. at the Champaign Airport, under clear skies, the temperature was 58. Looking elsewhere around the Midwest at 1 a.m., Chicago was partly cloudy, and 62. Indianapolis was clear, and 62. St. Louis was mostly cloudy, and 71. Kansas City had light rain, and 68. Des Moines was partly cloudy, and 65. Milwaukee was partly cloudy, and 62. The time is currently 2 a.m. Central Daylight Time. 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Now for the official National Weather Service forecast for Champaign, Urbana, and surrounding areas of East Central Illinois. Rest of tonight, clear. Lows in the lower 50s. Northeast winds around 5 miles an hour. Thursday, sunny. Highs in the upper 70s. Northeast winds around 5 miles an hour. Thursday night, partly cloudy until midnight, then becoming mostly cloudy. Lows in the upper 50s. Northeast winds around 5 miles an hour. Friday, partly sunny in the morning, then becoming mostly cloudy. Highs in the upper 70s. Southeast winds around 5 miles an hour. Friday night, mostly cloudy. A chance of showers after midnight. Lows around 60. South winds around 5 miles an hour. Chance of rain 30%. Saturday, partly sunny. Highs in the lower 80s. Saturday night through Sunday night, partly cloudy. Lows around 70. Highs in the upper 80s. Monday and Monday night, mostly clear. Highs in the lower 90s. Lows in the lower 70s. Tuesday and Tuesday night, partly cloudy. Highs in the upper 80s. Lows in the upper 60s. Wednesday, sunny. Highs in the mid-80s. Again, the forecast for Champaign, Urbana, and surrounding areas of East Central Illinois for the rest of tonight, clear. Lows in the lower 50s. Northeast winds around 5 miles an hour. The time is currently 2:02 a.m. Central Daylight Time. 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Now for the official National Weather Service forecast for Champaign, Urbana, and surrounding areas of East Central Illinois.

Rest of tonight, clear. Lows in the lower 50s. Northeast winds around 5 miles an hour. Thursday, sunny. Highs in the upper 70s. Northeast winds around 5 miles an hour. Thursday night, partly cloudy until midnight, then becoming mostly cloudy. Lows in the upper 50s. Northeast winds around 5 miles an hour. Friday, partly sunny in the morning, then becoming mostly cloudy. Highs in the upper 70s. Southeast winds around 5 miles an hour. Friday night, mostly cloudy. A chance of showers after midnight. Lows around 60. South winds around 5 miles an hour. Chance of rain 30%. Saturday, partly sunny. Highs in the lower 80s. Saturday night through Sunday night, partly cloudy. Lows around 70. Highs in the upper 80s. Monday and Monday night, mostly clear. Highs in the lower 90s. Lows in the lower 70s. Tuesday and Tuesday night, partly cloudy. Highs in the upper 80s. Lows in the upper 60s. Wednesday, sunny. Highs in the mid-80s. Again, the forecast for Champaign, Urbana and surrounding areas of East Central Illinois for the rest of tonight, clear. Lows in the lower 50s. Northeast winds around 5 miles an hour. At 2 a.m. at the Champaign Airport, skies were clear. The temperature was 54 degrees, the dew point was 51, and the relative humidity was 90%. The wind was northeast at 6 miles an hour. The pressure was 30.16 inches and rising. Elsewhere around the area, it was clear, with a temperature of 59 at Peoria, 57 at Bloomington, 53 at Paris, and 59 at Springfield. It was partly cloudy, with a temperature of 59 at Terre Haute, 58 at Mattoon, and 56 at Decatur. And once again at 2 a.m. at the Champaign Airport, under clear skies, the temperature was 54. The time is currently 2:04 a.m. Central Daylight Time. 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Now for the official National Weather Service forecast for Champaign, Urbana and surrounding areas of East Central Illinois. Rest of tonight, clear. Lows in the lower 50s. Northeast winds around 5 miles an hour. Thursday, sunny. Highs in the upper 70s. Northeast winds around 5 miles an hour. Thursday night, partly cloudy until midnight, then becoming mostly cloudy. Lows in the upper 50s. Northeast winds around 5 miles an hour. Friday, partly sunny in the morning, then becoming mostly cloudy. Highs in the upper 70s. Southeast winds around 5 miles an hour. Friday night, mostly cloudy. A chance of showers after midnight. Lows around 60. South winds around 5 miles an hour. Chance of rain 30%. Saturday, partly sunny. Highs in the lower 80s. Saturday night through Sunday night, partly cloudy. Lows around 70. Highs in the upper 80s. Monday and Monday night, mostly clear. Highs in the lower 90s. Lows in the lower 70s. Tuesday and Tuesday night, partly cloudy. Highs in the upper 80s. Lows in the upper 60s. Wednesday, sunny. Highs in the mid-80s. Again, the forecast for Champaign, Urbana and surrounding areas of East Central Illinois for the rest of tonight, clear. Lows in the lower 50s. Northeast winds around 5 miles an hour. 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Programming originates from NOAA's National Weather Service office in Lincoln and transmits from the WCIA television tower near Seymour. The station serves the following counties: Champaign, DeWitt, Coles, Douglas, Edgar, Ford, Moultrie, Piatt, and Vermilion. 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At 2 a.m. at the Champaign Airport, skies were clear. The temperature was 54 degrees, the dew point was 51, and the relative humidity was 90%. The wind was northeast at 6 miles an hour. The pressure was 30.16 inches and rising. Elsewhere around the area, it was clear.

temperature of 59 at Peoria, 57 at Bloomington, 53 at Paris, and 59 at Springfield. It was partly cloudy, with a temperature of 59 at Terre Haute, 58 at Mattoon, and 56 at Decatur. And once again at 2 a.m. at the Champaign Airport, under clear skies, the temperature was 54. Looking elsewhere around the Midwest at 2 a.m., Chicago was clear, and 61. The report from Indianapolis was not available. St. Louis was partly cloudy, and 69. Kansas City was cloudy, and 69. Des Moines was clear, and 65. Milwaukee was partly cloudy, and 63. The time is currently 2:08 a.m. Central Daylight Time. 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Now for the official National Weather Service forecast for Champaign, Urbana, and surrounding areas of East Central Illinois. Rest of tonight, clear. Lows in the lower 50s. Northeast winds around 5 miles an hour. Thursday, sunny. Highs in the upper 70s. Northeast winds around 5 miles an hour. Thursday night, partly cloudy until midnight, then becoming mostly cloudy. Lows in the upper 50s. Northeast winds around 5 miles an hour. Friday, partly sunny in the morning, then becoming mostly cloudy. Highs in the upper 70s. Southeast winds around 5 miles an hour. Friday night, mostly cloudy. A chance of showers after midnight. Lows around 60. South winds around 5 miles an hour. Chance of rain 30%. Saturday, partly sunny. Highs in the lower 80s. Saturday night through Sunday night, partly cloudy. Lows around 70. Highs in the upper 80s. Monday and Monday night, mostly clear. Highs in the lower 90s. Lows in the lower 70s. Tuesday and Tuesday night, partly cloudy. Highs in the upper 80s. Lows in the upper 60s. Wednesday, sunny. Highs in the mid-80s. Again, the forecast for Champaign, Urbana, and surrounding areas of East Central Illinois for the rest of tonight, clear. Lows in the lower 50s. Northeast winds around 5 miles an hour. At 2 a.m. at the Champaign Airport, skies were clear. The temperature was 54 degrees, the dew point was 51, and the relative humidity was 90%. The wind was northeast at 6 miles an hour. The pressure was 30.16 inches and rising. Elsewhere around the area, it was clear, with a temperature of 59 at Peoria, 57 at Bloomington, 53 at Paris, and 59 at Springfield. It was partly cloudy, with a temperature of 59 at Terre Haute, 58 at Mattoon, and 56 at Decatur. And once again at 2 a.m. at the Champaign Airport, under clear skies, the temperature was 54. Looking elsewhere around the Midwest at 2 a.m., Chicago was clear, and 61. The report from Indianapolis was not available. St. Louis was partly cloudy, and 69. Kansas City was cloudy, and 69. Des Moines was clear, and 65. Milwaukee was partly cloudy, and 63. The time is currently 2:11 a.m. Central Daylight Time. 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Now for the official National Weather Service forecast for Champaign, Urbana, and surrounding areas of East Central Illinois. Rest of tonight, clear. Lows in the lower 50s. Northeast winds around 5 miles an hour. Thursday, sunny. Highs in the upper 70s. Northeast winds around 5 miles an hour. Thursday night, partly cloudy until midnight, then becoming mostly cloudy. Lows in the upper 50s. Northeast winds around 5 miles an hour. Friday, partly sunny in the morning, then becoming mostly cloudy. Highs in the upper 70s. Southeast winds around 5 miles an hour. Friday night, mostly cloudy. A chance of showers after midnight. Lows around 60. South winds around 5 miles an hour. Chance of rain 30%. Saturday, partly sunny. Highs in the lower 80s. Saturday night through Sunday night, partly cloudy. Lows around 70. Highs in the upper 80s. Monday and Monday night, mostly clear.
highs in the lower 90s. Lows in the lower 70s. Tuesday and Tuesday night, partly cloudy. Highs in the upper 80s. Lows in the upper 60s. Wednesday, sunny. Highs in the mid-80s. Again, the forecast for Champaign, Urbana and surrounding areas of East Central Illinois for the rest of tonight, clear. Lows in the lower 50s. Northeast winds around 5 miles an hour. At 2 a.m. at the Champaign Airport, skies were clear. The temperature was 54 degrees, the dew point was 51, and the relative humidity was 90%. The wind was northeast at 6 miles an hour. The pressure was 30.16 inches and rising. Elsewhere around the area, it was clear, with a temperature of 59 at Peoria, 57 at Bloomington, 53 at Paris, and 56 at Decatur. It was partly cloudy, with a temperature of 59 at Terre Haute, 58 at Mattoon, and 59 at Springfield. And once again at 2 a.m. at the Champaign Airport, under clear skies, the temperature was 54. Looking elsewhere around the Midwest at 2 a.m., Chicago was clear, and 61. The report from Indianapolis was not available. St. Louis was partly cloudy, and 69. Kansas City was cloudy, and 69. Des Moines was clear, and 65. Milwaukee was partly cloudy, and 63. The time is currently 2:14 a.m. Central Daylight Time. 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Now for the official National Weather Service forecast for Champaign, Urbana and surrounding areas of East Central Illinois. Rest of tonight, clear. Lows in the lower 50s. Northeast winds around 5 miles an hour. Thursday, sunny. Highs in the upper 70s. Northeast winds around 5 miles an hour. Thursday night, partly cloudy until midnight, then becoming mostly cloudy. Lows in the upper 50s. Northeast winds around 5 miles an hour. Friday, partly sunny in the morning, then becoming mostly cloudy. Highs in the upper 70s. Southeast winds around 5 miles an hour. Friday night, mostly cloudy. A chance of showers after midnight. Lows around 60. South winds around 5 miles an hour. Chance of rain 30%. Saturday, partly sunny. Highs in the lower 80s. Saturday night through Sunday night, partly cloudy. Lows around 70. Highs in the upper 80s. Monday and Monday night, mostly clear. Highs in the lower 90s. Lows in the lower 70s. Tuesday and Tuesday night, partly cloudy. Highs in the upper 80s. Lows in the upper 60s. Wednesday, sunny. Highs in the mid-80s. Again, the forecast for Champaign, Urbana and surrounding areas of East Central Illinois for the rest of tonight, clear. Lows in the lower 50s. Northeast winds around 5 miles an hour. At 2 a.m. at the Champaign Airport, skies were clear. The temperature was 54 degrees, the dew point was 51, and the relative humidity was 90%. The wind was northeast at 6 miles an hour. The pressure was 30.16 inches and rising. Elsewhere around the area, it was clear, with a temperature of 59 at Peoria, 57 at Bloomington, 53 at Paris, and 56 at Decatur. It was partly cloudy, with a temperature of 59 at Terre Haute, 58 at Mattoon, and 59 at Springfield. And once again at 2 a.m. at the Champaign Airport, under clear skies, the temperature was 54. Looking elsewhere around the Midwest at 2 a.m., Chicago was clear, and 61. Indianapolis was clear, and 60. St. Louis was partly cloudy, and 69. Kansas City was cloudy, and 69. Des Moines was clear, and 65. Milwaukee was partly cloudy, and 63. The time is currently 2:17 a.m. Central Daylight Time. 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Now for the official National Weather Service forecast for Champaign, Urbana and surrounding areas of East Central Illinois. Rest of tonight, clear. Lows in the lower 50s. Northeast winds around 5 miles an hour. Thursday, sunny. Highs in the upper 70s.
northeast winds around 5 miles an hour. Thursday night, partly cloudy until midnight, then becoming mostly cloudy. Lows in the upper 50s. Northeast winds around 5 miles an hour. Friday, partly sunny in the morning, then becoming mostly cloudy. Highs in the upper 70s. Southeast winds around 5 miles an hour. Friday night, mostly cloudy. A chance of showers after midnight. Lows around 60. South winds around 5 miles an hour. Chance of rain 30%. Saturday, partly sunny. Highs in the lower 80s. Saturday night through Sunday night, partly cloudy. Lows around 70. Highs in the upper 80s. Monday and Monday night, mostly clear. Highs in the lower 90s. Lows in the lower 70s. Tuesday and Tuesday night, partly cloudy. Highs in the upper 80s. Lows in the upper 60s. Wednesday, sunny. Highs in the mid-80s. Again, the forecast for Champaign, Urbana and surrounding areas of East Central Illinois for the rest of tonight, clear. Lows in the lower 50s. Northeast winds around 5 miles an hour. At 2 a.m. at the Champaign Airport, skies were clear. The temperature was 54 degrees, the dew point was 51, and the relative humidity was 90%. The wind was northeast at 6 miles an hour. The pressure was 30.16 inches and rising. Elsewhere around the area, it was clear, with a temperature of 59 at Peoria, 57 at Bloomington, 53 at Paris, and 56 at Decatur. It was partly cloudy, with a temperature of 59 at Terre Haute, 58 at Mattoon, and 59 at Springfield. And once again at 2 a.m. at the Champaign Airport, under clear skies, the temperature was 54. Looking elsewhere around the Midwest at 2 a.m., Chicago was clear, and 61. Indianapolis was clear, and 60. St. Louis was partly cloudy, and 69. Kansas City was cloudy, and 69. Des Moines was clear, and 65. Milwaukee was partly cloudy, and 63. The time is currently 2:19 a.m. Central Daylight Time. 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Now for the official National Weather Service forecast for Champaign, Urbana and surrounding areas of East Central Illinois. Rest of tonight, clear. Lows in the lower 50s. Northeast winds around 5 miles an hour. Thursday, sunny. Highs in the upper 70s. Northeast winds around 5 miles an hour. Thursday night, partly cloudy until midnight, then becoming mostly cloudy. Lows in the upper 50s. Northeast winds around 5 miles an hour. Friday, partly sunny in the morning, then becoming mostly cloudy. Highs in the upper 70s. Southeast winds around 5 miles an hour. Friday night, mostly cloudy. A chance of showers after midnight. Lows around 60. South winds around 5 miles an hour. Chance of rain 30%. Saturday, partly sunny. Highs in the lower 80s. Saturday night through Sunday night, partly cloudy. Lows around 70. Highs in the upper 80s. Monday and Monday night, mostly clear. Highs in the lower 90s. Lows in the lower 70s. Tuesday and Tuesday night, partly cloudy. Highs in the upper 80s. Lows in the upper 60s. Wednesday, sunny. Highs in the mid-80s. Again, the forecast for Champaign, Urbana and surrounding areas of East Central Illinois for the rest of tonight, clear. Lows in the lower 50s. Northeast winds around 5 miles an hour. At 2 a.m. at the Champaign Airport, skies were clear. The temperature was 54 degrees, the dew point was 51, and the relative humidity was 90%. The wind was northeast at 6 miles an hour. The pressure was 30.16 inches and rising. Elsewhere around the area, it was clear, with a temperature of 59 at Peoria, 57 at Bloomington, 53 at Paris, and 59 at Terre Haute. Under clear skies, Mattoon reported 58, Decatur reported 56, and Springfield reported 59. And once again at 2 a.m. at the Champaign Airport, under clear skies, the temperature was 54. Looking elsewhere around the Midwest at 2 a.m., Chicago was clear.

and 61. Indianapolis was clear and 60. St. Louis was partly cloudy and 69. Kansas City was cloudy and 69. Des Moines was clear and 65. Milwaukee was partly cloudy and 63. The time is currently 2:22 a.m. Central Daylight Time. 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Now for the official National Weather Service forecast for Champaign, Urbana, and surrounding areas of East Central Illinois. Rest of tonight, clear. Lows in the lower 50s. Northeast winds around 5 miles an hour. Thursday, sunny. Highs in the upper 70s. Northeast winds around 5 miles an hour. Thursday night, partly cloudy until midnight, then becoming mostly cloudy. Lows in the upper 50s. Northeast winds around 5 miles an hour. Friday, partly sunny in the morning, then becoming mostly cloudy. Highs in the upper 70s. Southeast winds around 5 miles an hour. Friday night, mostly cloudy. A chance of showers after midnight. Lows around 60. South winds around 5 miles an hour. Chance of rain 30%. Saturday, partly sunny. Highs in the lower 80s. Saturday night through Sunday night, partly cloudy. Lows around 70. Highs in the upper 80s. Monday and Monday night, mostly clear. Highs in the lower 90s. Lows in the lower 70s. Tuesday and Tuesday night, partly cloudy. Highs in the upper 80s. Lows in the upper 60s. Wednesday, sunny. Highs in the mid-80s. Again, the forecast for Champaign, Urbana, and surrounding areas of East Central Illinois for the rest of tonight, clear. Lows in the lower 50s. Northeast winds around 5 miles an hour. At 2 a.m. at the Champaign Airport, skies were clear. The temperature was 54 degrees, the dew point was 51, and the relative humidity was 90%. The wind was northeast at 6 miles an hour. The pressure was 30.16 inches and rising. Elsewhere around the area, it was clear, with a temperature of 59 at Peoria, 57 at Bloomington, 53 at Paris, and 59 at Terre Haute. Under clear skies, Mattoon reported 58, Decatur reported 56, and Springfield reported 59. And once again at 2 a.m. at the Champaign Airport, under clear skies, the temperature was 54. Looking elsewhere around the Midwest at 2 a.m., Chicago was clear, and 61. Indianapolis was clear, and 60. St. Louis was partly cloudy, and 69. Kansas City was cloudy, and 69. Des Moines was partly cloudy, and 65. Milwaukee was partly cloudy, and 63. The time is currently 2:25 a.m. Central Daylight Time. 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Now for the official National Weather Service forecast for Champaign, Urbana, and surrounding areas of East Central Illinois. Rest of tonight, clear. Lows in the lower 50s. Northeast winds around 5 miles an hour. Thursday, sunny. Highs in the upper 70s. Northeast winds around 5 miles an hour. Thursday night, partly cloudy until midnight, then becoming mostly cloudy. Lows in the upper 50s. Northeast winds around 5 miles an hour. Friday, partly sunny in the morning, then becoming mostly cloudy. Highs in the upper 70s. Southeast winds around 5 miles an hour. Friday night, mostly cloudy. A chance of showers after midnight. Lows around 60. South winds around 5 miles an hour. Chance of rain 30%. Saturday, partly sunny. Highs in the lower 80s. Saturday night through Sunday night, partly cloudy. Lows around 70. Highs in the upper 80s. Monday and Monday night, mostly clear. Highs in the lower 90s. Lows in the lower 70s. Tuesday and Tuesday night, partly cloudy. Highs in the upper 80s. Lows in the upper 60s. Wednesday, sunny. Highs in the mid-80s. Again, the forecast for Champaign, Urbana, and surrounding areas of East Central Illinois for the rest of tonight, clear.

lows in the lower 50s. Northeast winds around 5 miles an hour. At 2 a.m. at the Champaign Airport, skies were clear. The temperature was 54 degrees, the dew point was 51, and the relative humidity was 90%. The wind was northeast at 6 miles an hour. The pressure was 30.16 inches and rising. Elsewhere around the area, it was clear, with a temperature of 59 at Peoria, 57 at Bloomington, 53 at Paris, and 59 at Terre Haute. Under clear skies, Mattoon reported 58, Decatur reported 56, and Springfield reported 59. And once again at 2 a.m. at the Champaign Airport, under clear skies, the temperature was 54. Looking elsewhere around the Midwest at 2 a.m., Chicago was clear, and 61. Indianapolis was clear, and 60. St. Louis was partly cloudy, and 69. Kansas City was cloudy, and 69. Des Moines was partly cloudy, and 65. Milwaukee was partly cloudy, and 63. The time is currently 2:28 a.m. Central Daylight Time. 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Now for the official National Weather Service forecast for Champaign, Urbana and surrounding areas of East Central Illinois. Rest of tonight, clear. Lows in the lower 50s. Northeast winds around 5 miles an hour. Thursday, sunny. Highs in the upper 70s. Northeast winds around 5 miles an hour. Thursday night, partly cloudy until midnight, then becoming mostly cloudy. Lows in the upper 50s. Northeast winds around 5 miles an hour. Friday, partly sunny in the morning, then becoming mostly cloudy. Highs in the upper 70s. Southeast winds around 5 miles an hour. Friday night, mostly cloudy. A chance of showers after midnight. Lows around 60. South winds around 5 miles an hour. Chance of rain 30%. Saturday, partly sunny. Highs in the lower 80s. Saturday night through Sunday night, partly cloudy. Lows around 70. Highs in the upper 80s. Monday and Monday night, mostly clear. Highs in the lower 90s. Lows in the lower 70s. Tuesday and Tuesday night, partly cloudy. Highs in the upper 80s. Lows in the upper 60s. Wednesday, sunny. Highs in the mid-80s. Again, the forecast for Champaign, Urbana and surrounding areas of East Central Illinois for the rest of tonight, clear. Lows in the lower 50s. Northeast winds around 5 miles an hour. At 2 a.m. at the Champaign Airport, skies were clear. The temperature was 54 degrees, the dew point was 51, and the relative humidity was 90%. The wind was northeast at 6 miles an hour. The pressure was 30.16 inches and rising. Elsewhere around the area, it was clear, with a temperature of 59 at Peoria, 57 at Bloomington, 53 at Paris, and 59 at Terre Haute. Under clear skies, Mattoon reported 58, Decatur reported 56, and Springfield reported 59. And once again at 2 a.m. at the Champaign Airport, under clear skies, the temperature was 54. Looking elsewhere around the Midwest at 2 a.m., Chicago was clear, and 61. Indianapolis was clear, and 60. St. Louis was partly cloudy, and 69. Kansas City was cloudy, and 69. Des Moines was partly cloudy, and 65. Milwaukee was partly cloudy, and 63. The time is currently 2:31 a.m. Central Daylight Time. 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Now for the official National Weather Service forecast for Champaign, Urbana and surrounding areas of East Central Illinois. Rest of tonight, clear. Lows in the lower 50s. Northeast winds around 5 miles an hour. Thursday, sunny. Highs in the upper 70s. Northeast winds around 5 miles an hour. Thursday night, partly cloudy until midnight, then becoming mostly cloudy. Lows in the upper 50s. Northeast winds around 5 miles an hour. Friday, partly sunny in the morning, then becoming mostly cloudy. Highs in the upper 70s. Southeast winds around 5 miles

an hour. Friday night, mostly cloudy. A chance of showers after midnight. Lows around 60. South winds around 5 miles an hour. Chance of rain 30%. Saturday, partly sunny. Highs in the lower 80s. Saturday night through Sunday night, partly cloudy. Lows around 70. Highs in the upper 80s. Monday and Monday night, mostly clear. Highs in the lower 90s. Lows in the lower 70s. Tuesday and Tuesday night, partly cloudy. Highs in the lows around 70. Highs in the upper 80s. Monday and Monday night, mostly clear. Highs in the lower 90s. Lows in the lower 70s. Tuesday and Tuesday night, partly cloudy. Highs in the upper 80s. Lows in the upper 60s. Wednesday, sunny. Highs in the mid-80s. Again, the forecast for Champaign, Urbana and surrounding areas of East Central Illinois for the rest of tonight, clear. Lows in the lower 50s. Northeast winds around 5 miles an hour. At 2 a.m. at the Champaign Airport, skies were clear. The temperature was 54 degrees, the dew point was 51, and the relative humidity was 90%. The wind was northeast at 6 miles an hour. The pressure was 30.16 inches and rising. Elsewhere around the area, it was clear, with a temperature of 59 at Peoria, 57 at Bloomington, 53 at Paris, and 59 at Terre Haute. Under clear skies, Mattoon reported 58, Decatur reported 56, and Springfield reported 59. And once again at 2 a.m. at the Champaign Airport, under clear skies, the temperature was 54. Looking elsewhere around the Midwest at 2 a.m., Chicago was clear, and 61. Indianapolis was clear, and 60. St. Louis was partly cloudy, and 69. Kansas City was cloudy, and 69. Des Moines was partly cloudy, and 65. Milwaukee was partly cloudy, and 63. The time is currently 2:34 a.m. Central Daylight Time. 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Now for the official National Weather Service forecast for Champaign, Urbana and surrounding areas of East Central Illinois. Rest of tonight, clear. Lows in the lower 50s. Northeast winds around 5 miles an hour. Thursday, sunny. Highs in the upper 70s. Northeast winds around 5 miles an hour. Thursday night, partly cloudy until midnight, then becoming mostly cloudy. Lows in the upper 50s. Northeast winds around 5 miles an hour. Friday, partly sunny in the morning, then becoming mostly cloudy. Highs in the upper 70s. Southeast winds around 5 miles an hour. Friday night, mostly cloudy. A chance of showers after midnight. Lows around 60. South winds around 5 miles an hour. Chance of rain 30%. Saturday, partly sunny. Highs in the lower 80s. Saturday night through Sunday night, partly cloudy. Lows around 70. Highs in the upper 80s. Monday and Monday night, mostly clear. Highs in the lower 90s. Lows in the lower 70s. Tuesday and Tuesday night, partly cloudy. Highs in the upper 80s. Lows in the upper 60s. Wednesday, sunny. Highs in the mid-80s. Again, the forecast for Champaign, Urbana and surrounding areas of East Central Illinois for the rest of tonight, clear. Lows in the lower 50s. Northeast winds around 5 miles an hour. At 2 a.m. at the Champaign Airport, skies were clear. The temperature was 54 degrees, the dew point was 51, and the relative humidity was 90%. The wind was northeast at 6 miles an hour. The pressure was 30.16 inches and rising. Elsewhere around the area, it was clear, with a temperature of 59 at Peoria, 57 at Bloomington, 53 at Paris, and 59 at Terre Haute. Under clear skies, Mattoon reported 58, Decatur reported 56, and Springfield reported 59. And once again at 2 a.m. at the Champaign Airport, under clear skies, the temperature was 54. Looking elsewhere around the Midwest at 2 a.m., Chicago was clear, and 61. Indianapolis was clear, and 60. St. Louis

partly cloudy, and 69. Kansas City was cloudy, and 69. Des Moines was partly cloudy, and 65. Milwaukee was partly cloudy, and 63. The time is currently 2:37 a.m. Central Daylight Time. 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Now for the official National Weather Service forecast for Champaign, Urbana, and surrounding areas of East Central Illinois. Rest of tonight, clear. Lows in the lower 50s. Northeast winds around 5 miles an hour. Thursday, sunny. Highs in the upper 70s. Northeast winds around 5 miles an hour. Thursday night, partly cloudy until midnight, then becoming mostly cloudy. Lows in the upper 50s. Northeast winds around 5 miles an hour. Friday, partly sunny in the morning, then becoming mostly cloudy. Highs in the upper 70s. Southeast winds around 5 miles an hour. Friday night, mostly cloudy. A chance of showers after midnight. Lows around 60. South winds around 5 miles an hour. Chance of rain 30%. Saturday, partly sunny. Highs in the lower 80s. Saturday night through Sunday night, partly cloudy. Lows around 70. Highs in the upper 80s. Monday and Monday night, mostly clear. Highs in the lower 90s. Lows in the lower 70s. Tuesday and Tuesday night, partly cloudy. Highs in the upper 80s. Lows in the upper 60s. Wednesday, sunny. Highs in the mid-80s. Again, the forecast for Champaign, Urbana, and surrounding areas of East Central Illinois for the rest of tonight, clear. Lows in the lower 50s. Northeast winds around 5 miles an hour. At 2 a.m. at the Champaign Airport, skies were clear. The temperature was 54 degrees, the dew point was 51, and the relative humidity was 90%. The wind was northeast at 6 miles an hour. The pressure was 30.16 inches and rising. Elsewhere around the area, it was clear, with a temperature of 59 at Peoria, 57 at Bloomington, 53 at Paris, and 59 at Terre Haute. Under clear skies, Mattoon reported 58, Decatur reported 56, and Springfield reported 59. And once again at 2 a.m. at the Champaign Airport, under clear skies, the temperature was 54. Looking elsewhere around the Midwest at 2 a.m., Chicago was clear, and 61. Indianapolis was clear, and 60. St. Louis was partly cloudy, and 69. Kansas City was cloudy, and 69. Des Moines was partly cloudy, and 65. Milwaukee was partly cloudy, and 63. The time is currently 2:40 a.m. Central Daylight Time. 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Now for the official National Weather Service forecast for Champaign, Urbana, and surrounding areas of East Central Illinois. Rest of tonight, clear. Lows in the lower 50s. Northeast winds around 5 miles an hour. Thursday, sunny. Highs in the upper 70s. Northeast winds around 5 miles an hour. Thursday night, partly cloudy until midnight, then becoming mostly cloudy. Lows in the upper 50s. Northeast winds around 5 miles an hour. Friday, partly sunny in the morning, then becoming mostly cloudy. Highs in the upper 70s. Southeast winds around 5 miles an hour. Friday night, mostly cloudy. A chance of showers after midnight. Lows around 60. South winds around 5 miles an hour. Chance of rain 30%. Saturday, partly sunny. Highs in the lower 80s. Saturday night through Sunday night, partly cloudy. Lows around 70. Highs in the upper 80s. Monday and Monday night, mostly clear. Highs in the lower 90s. Lows in the lower 70s. Tuesday and Tuesday night, partly cloudy. Highs in the upper 80s. Lows in the upper 60s. Wednesday, sunny. Highs in the mid-80s. Again, the forecast for Champaign, Urbana, and surrounding areas of East Central Illinois for the rest of tonight, clear. Lows in the lower 50s. Northeast winds around 5 miles an hour.

at 2 a.m. at the Champagne Airport. Skies were clear. The temperature was 54 degrees, the dew point was 51, and the relative humidity was 90%. The wind was northeast at 6 miles an hour. The pressure was 30.16 inches and rising. Elsewhere around the area, it was clear, with a temperature of 59 at Peoria, 57 at Bloomington, 53 at Paris, and 59 at Terre Haute. Under clear skies, Mattoon reported 58, Decatur reported 56, and Springfield reported 59. And once again at 2 a.m. at the Champaign Airport, under clear skies, the temperature was 54. Looking elsewhere around the Midwest at 2 a.m., Chicago was clear, and 61. Indianapolis was clear, and 60. St. Louis was partly cloudy, and 69. Kansas City was cloudy, and 69. Des Moines was partly cloudy, and 65. Milwaukee was partly cloudy, and 63. The time is currently 2:43 a.m. Central Daylight Time. 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Now for the official National Weather Service forecast for Champaign, Urbana, and surrounding areas of East Central Illinois. Rest of tonight, clear. Lows in the lower 50s. Northeast winds around 5 miles an hour. Thursday, sunny. Highs in the upper 70s. Northeast winds around 5 miles an hour. Thursday night, partly cloudy until midnight, then becoming mostly cloudy. Lows in the upper 50s. Northeast winds around 5 miles an hour. Friday, partly sunny in the morning, then becoming mostly cloudy. Highs in the upper 70s. Southeast winds around 5 miles an hour. Friday night, mostly cloudy. A chance of showers after midnight. Lows around 60. South winds around 5 miles an hour. Chance of rain 30%. Saturday, partly sunny. Highs in the lower 80s. Saturday night through Sunday night, partly cloudy. Lows around 70. Highs in the upper 80s. Monday and Monday night, mostly clear. Highs in the lower 90s. Lows in the lower 70s. Tuesday and Tuesday night, partly cloudy. Highs in the upper 80s. Lows in the upper 60s. Wednesday, sunny. Highs in the mid-80s. Again, the forecast for Champaign, Urbana, and surrounding areas of East Central Illinois for the rest of tonight, clear. Lows in the lower 50s. Northeast winds around 5 miles an hour. At 2 a.m. at the Champaign Airport, skies were clear. The temperature was 54 degrees, the dew point was 51, and the relative humidity was 90%. The wind was northeast at 6 miles an hour. The pressure was 30.16 inches and rising. Elsewhere around the area, it was clear, with a temperature of 59 at Peoria, 57 at Bloomington, 53 at Paris, and 59 at Terre Haute. Under clear skies, Mattoon reported 58, Decatur reported 56, and Springfield reported 59. And once again at 2 a.m. at the Champaign Airport, under clear skies, the temperature was 54. Looking elsewhere around the Midwest at 2 a.m., Chicago was clear, and 61. Indianapolis was clear, and 60. St. Louis was partly cloudy, and 69. Kansas City was cloudy, and 69. Des Moines was partly cloudy, and 65. Milwaukee was partly cloudy, and 63. The time is currently 2:46 a.m. Central Daylight Time. 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Now for the official National Weather Service forecast for Champaign, Urbana, and surrounding areas of East Central Illinois. Rest of tonight, clear. Lows in the lower 50s. Northeast winds around 5 miles an hour. Thursday, sunny. Highs in the upper 70s. Northeast winds around 5 miles an hour. Thursday night, partly cloudy until midnight, then becoming mostly cloudy. Lows in the upper 50s. Northeast winds around 5 miles an hour. Friday, partly sunny in the morning, then becoming mostly cloudy. Highs in the upper 70s. Southeast winds around 5 miles an hour. Friday night, mostly cloudy. A chance of showers after midnight.

Just at 2 a.m., Chicago was clear, and 61. Indianapolis was clear, and 60. St. Louis was partly cloudy, and 69. Kansas City was cloudy, and 69. Des Moines was partly cloudy, and 65. Milwaukee was partly cloudy, and 63. The time is currently 2:58 a.m. Central Daylight Time. 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Now for the official National Weather Service forecast for Champaign, Urbana, and surrounding areas of East Central Illinois. Rest of tonight, clear. Lows in the lower 50s. Northeast winds around 5 miles an hour. Thursday, sunny. Highs in the upper 70s. Northeast winds around 5 miles an hour. Thursday night, partly cloudy until midnight, then becoming mostly cloudy. Lows in the upper 50s. Northeast winds around 5 miles an hour. Friday, partly sunny in the morning, then becoming mostly cloudy. Highs in the upper 70s. Southeast winds around 5 miles an hour. Friday night, mostly cloudy. A chance of showers after midnight. Lows around 60. South winds around 5 miles an hour. Chance of rain 30%. Saturday, partly sunny. Highs in the lower 80s. Saturday night through Sunday night, partly cloudy. Lows around 70. Highs in the upper 80s. Monday and Monday night, mostly clear. Highs in the lower 90s. Lows in the lower 70s. Tuesday and Tuesday night, partly cloudy. Highs in the upper 80s. Lows in the upper 60s. Wednesday, sunny. Highs in the mid-80s. Again, the forecast for Champaign, Urbana, and surrounding areas of East Central Illinois for the rest of tonight, clear. Lows in the lower 50s. Northeast winds around 5 miles an hour. The time is currently 3 a.m. Central Daylight Time. 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Now for the official National Weather Service forecast for Champaign, Urbana, and surrounding areas of East Central Illinois. Rest of tonight, clear. Lows in the lower 50s. Northeast winds around 5 miles an hour. Thursday, sunny. Highs in the upper 70s. Northeast winds around 5 miles an hour. Thursday night, partly cloudy until midnight, then becoming mostly cloudy. Lows in the upper 50s. Northeast winds around 5 miles an hour. Friday, partly sunny in the morning, then becoming mostly cloudy. Highs in the upper 70s. Southeast winds around 5 miles an hour. Friday night, mostly cloudy. A chance of showers after midnight. Lows around 60. South winds around 5 miles an hour. Chance of rain 30%. Saturday, partly sunny. Highs in the lower 80s. Saturday night through Sunday night, partly cloudy. Lows around 70. Highs in the upper 80s. Monday and Monday night, mostly clear. Highs in the lower 90s. Lows in the lower 70s. Tuesday and Tuesday night, partly cloudy. Highs in the upper 80s. Lows in the upper 60s. Wednesday, sunny. Highs in the mid-80s. Again, the forecast for Champaign, Urbana, and surrounding areas of East Central Illinois for the rest of tonight, clear. Lows in the lower 50s. Northeast winds around 5 miles an hour. The time is currently 3:02 a.m. Central Daylight Time. 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Now for the official National Weather Service forecast for Champaign, Urbana, and surrounding areas of East Central Illinois. Rest of tonight, clear. Lows in the lower 50s. Northeast winds around 5 miles an hour. Thursday, sunny. Highs in the upper 70s. Northeast winds around 5 miles an hour. Thursday night, partly cloudy until midnight, then becoming mostly cloudy. Lows in the upper 50s. Northeast winds around 5 miles an hour. Friday, partly sunny in the morning, then becoming mostly cloudy. Highs in the upper 70s. Southeast winds around 5 miles an hour. Friday night, mostly cloudy.

A chance of showers after midnight. Lows around 60. South winds around 5 miles an hour. Chance of rain 30%. Saturday, partly sunny. Highs in the lower 80s. Saturday night through Sunday night, partly cloudy. Lows around 70. Highs in the upper 80s. Monday and Monday night, mostly clear. Highs in the lower 90s. Lows in the lower 70s. Tuesday and Tuesday night, partly cloudy. Highs in the upper 80s. Lows in the upper 60s. Wednesday, sunny. Highs in the mid-80s. Again, the forecast for Champaign, Urbana and surrounding areas of East Central Illinois for the rest of tonight, clear. Lows in the lower 50s. Northeast winds around 5 miles an hour. At 3 a.m. at the Champaign Airport, skies were clear. The temperature was 55 degrees, the dew point was 50, and the relative humidity was 83%. The wind was northeast at 7 miles an hour. The pressure was 30.17 inches and rising. Elsewhere around the area, it was clear, with a temperature of 57 at Bloomington, 51 at Paris, and 56 at Terre Haute. Under clear skies, Mattoon reported 58, Decatur reported 55, and Springfield reported 58. At Peoria, it was partly cloudy, with a temperature of 58. And once again at 3 a.m. at the Champaign Airport, under clear skies, the temperature was 55. The time is currently 3:04 a.m. Central Daylight Time. 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Now for the official National Weather Service forecast for Champaign, Urbana and surrounding areas of East Central Illinois. Rest of tonight, clear. Lows in the lower 50s. Northeast winds around 5 miles an hour. Thursday, sunny. Highs in the upper 70s. Northeast winds around 5 miles an hour. Thursday night, partly cloudy until midnight, then becoming mostly cloudy. Lows in the upper 50s. Northeast winds around 5 miles an hour. Friday, partly sunny in the morning, then becoming mostly cloudy. Highs in the upper 70s. Southeast winds around 5 miles an hour. Friday night, mostly cloudy. A chance of showers after midnight. Lows around 60. South winds around 5 miles an hour. Chance of rain 30%. Saturday, partly sunny. Highs in the lower 80s. Saturday night through Sunday night, partly cloudy. Lows around 70. Highs in the upper 80s. Monday and Monday night, mostly clear. Highs in the lower 90s. Lows in the lower 70s. Tuesday and Tuesday night, partly cloudy. Highs in the upper 80s. Lows in the upper 60s. Wednesday, sunny. Highs in the mid-80s. Again, the forecast for Champaign, Urbana and surrounding areas of East Central Illinois for the rest of tonight, clear. Lows in the lower 50s. Northeast winds around 5 miles an hour. 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Programming originates from NOAA's National Weather Service office in Lincoln and transmits from the WCIA television tower near Seymour. The station serves the following counties: Champaign, DeWitt, Coles, Douglas, Edgar, Ford, Moultrie, Piatt, and Vermilion. 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At 3 a.m. at the Champaign Airport, skies were clear. The temperature was 55 degrees, the dew point was 50, and the relative humidity was 83%. The wind was northeast at 7 miles an hour. The pressure was 30.17 inches and rising. Elsewhere around the area, it was clear, with a temperature of 57 at Bloomington, 51 at Paris, and 56 at Terre Haute. Under clear skies, Mattoon reported 58, Decatur reported 55, and Springfield reported 58. At Peoria, it was partly cloudy, with a temperature of 58. And once again at 3 a.m. at the Champaign Airport, under clear skies, the temperature was 55. Looking elsewhere around the Midwest at 3 a.m., Chicago was clear, and 60. The report from Indianapolis was not available. St. Louis was partly cloudy.

and 68. Kansas City was cloudy and 69. Des Moines was partly cloudy and 64. Milwaukee was clear and 63. The time is currently 3:08 a.m. Central Daylight Time. 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Now for the official National Weather Service forecast for Champaign, Urbana, and surrounding areas of East Central Illinois. Rest of tonight, clear. Lows in the lower 50s. Northeast winds around 5 miles an hour. Thursday, sunny. Highs in the upper 70s. Northeast winds around 5 miles an hour. Thursday night, partly cloudy until midnight, then becoming mostly cloudy. Lows in the upper 50s. Northeast winds around 5 miles an hour. Friday, partly sunny in the morning, then becoming mostly cloudy. Highs in the upper 70s. Southeast winds around 5 miles an hour. Friday night, mostly cloudy. A chance of showers after midnight. Lows around 60. South winds around 5 miles an hour. Chance of rain 30%. Saturday, partly sunny. Highs in the lower 80s. Saturday night through Sunday night, partly cloudy. Lows around 70. Highs in the upper 80s. Monday and Monday night, mostly clear. Highs in the lower 90s. Lows in the lower 70s. Tuesday and Tuesday night, partly cloudy. Highs in the upper 80s. Lows in the upper 60s. Wednesday, sunny. Highs in the mid-80s. Again, the forecast for Champaign, Urbana, and surrounding areas of East Central Illinois for the rest of tonight, clear. Lows in the lower 50s. Northeast winds around 5 miles an hour. At 3 a.m. at the Champaign Airport, skies were clear. The temperature was 55 degrees, the dew point was 50, and the relative humidity was 83%. The wind was northeast at 7 miles an hour. The pressure was 30.17 inches and rising. Elsewhere around the area, it was clear, with a temperature of 57 at Bloomington, 51 at Paris, and 56 at Terre Haute. Under clear skies, Mattoon reported 58, Decatur reported 55, and Springfield reported 58. At Peoria, it was partly cloudy, with a temperature of 58. And once again at 3 a.m. at the Champaign Airport, under clear skies, the temperature was 55. At 3 a.m. at the Champaign Airport, skies were clear. The temperature was 55 degrees, the dew point was 50, and the relative humidity was 83%. The wind was northeast at 7 miles an hour. The pressure was 30.17 inches and rising. Elsewhere around the area, it was clear, with a temperature of 57 at Bloomington, 51 at Paris, and 56 at Terre Haute. Under clear skies, Mattoon reported 58, Decatur reported 55, and Springfield reported 58. At Peoria, it was partly cloudy, with a temperature of 58. And once again at 3 a.m. at the Champaign Airport, under clear skies, the temperature was 55. Looking elsewhere around the Midwest at 3 a.m., Chicago was clear, and 60. The report from Indianapolis was not available. St. Louis was partly cloudy, and 68. Kansas City was cloudy, and 69. Des Moines was partly cloudy, and 64. Milwaukee was clear, and 63. The time is currently 3:12 a.m. Central Daylight Time. 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Now for the official National Weather Service forecast for Champaign, Urbana, and surrounding areas of East Central Illinois. Rest of tonight, clear. Lows in the lower 50s. Northeast winds around 5 miles an hour. Thursday, sunny. Highs in the upper 70s. Northeast winds around 5 miles an hour. Thursday night, partly cloudy until midnight, then becoming mostly cloudy. Lows in the upper 50s. Northeast winds around 5 miles an hour. Friday, partly sunny in the morning, then becoming mostly cloudy. Highs in the upper 70s. Southeast winds around 5 miles an hour. Friday night, mostly cloudy. A chance of showers after midnight. Lows around 60. South winds around 5 miles an hour.
rain 30%. Saturday, partly sunny. Highs in the lower 80s. Saturday night through Sunday night, partly cloudy. Lows around 70. Highs in the upper 80s. Monday and Monday night, mostly clear. Highs in the lower 90s. Lows in the lower 70s. Tuesday and Tuesday night, partly cloudy. Highs in the upper 80s. Lows in the upper 60s. Wednesday, sunny. Highs in the mid-80s. Again, the forecast for Champaign, Urbana and surrounding areas of East Central Illinois for the rest of tonight, clear. Lows in the lower 50s. Northeast winds around 5 miles an hour. At 3 a.m. at the Champaign Airport, skies were clear. The temperature was 55 degrees, the dew point was 50, and the relative humidity was 83%. The wind was northeast at 7 miles an hour. The pressure was 30.17 inches and rising. Elsewhere around the area, it was clear, with a temperature of 57 at Bloomington, 51 at Paris, and 56 at Terre Haute. Under clear skies, Mattoon reported 58, Decatur reported 55, and Springfield reported 58. At Peoria, it was partly cloudy, with a temperature of 58. And once again at 3 a.m. at the Champaign Airport, under clear skies, the temperature was 55. Looking elsewhere around the Midwest at 3 a.m., Chicago was clear, and 60. The report from Indianapolis was not available. St. Louis was partly cloudy, and 68. Kansas City was cloudy, and 69. Des Moines was partly cloudy, and 64. Milwaukee was clear, and 63. Looking elsewhere around the Midwest at 3 a.m., Chicago was clear, and 60. Indianapolis was clear, and 59. St. Louis was partly cloudy, and 68. Kansas City was cloudy, and 69. Des Moines was clear, and 64. Milwaukee was clear, and 63. The time is currently 3:15 a.m. Central Daylight Time. 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Now for the official National Weather Service forecast for Champaign, Urbana and surrounding areas of East Central Illinois. Rest of tonight, clear. Lows in the lower 50s. Northeast winds around 5 miles an hour. Thursday, sunny. Highs in the upper 70s. Northeast winds around 5 miles an hour. Thursday night, partly cloudy until midnight, then becoming mostly cloudy. Lows in the upper 50s. Northeast winds around 5 miles an hour. Friday, partly sunny in the morning, then becoming mostly cloudy. Highs in the upper 70s. Southeast winds around 5 miles an hour. Friday night, mostly cloudy. A chance of showers after midnight. Lows around 60. South winds around 5 miles an hour. Chance of rain 30%. Saturday, partly sunny. Highs in the lower 80s. Saturday night through Sunday night, partly cloudy. Lows around 70. Highs in the upper 80s. Monday and Monday night, mostly clear. Highs in the lower 90s. Lows in the lower 70s. Tuesday and Tuesday night, partly cloudy. Highs in the upper 80s. Lows in the upper 60s. Wednesday, sunny. Highs in the mid-80s. Again, the forecast for Champaign, Urbana and surrounding areas of East Central Illinois for the rest of tonight, clear. Lows in the lower 50s. Northeast winds around 5 miles an hour. At 3 a.m. at the Champaign Airport, skies were clear. The temperature was 55 degrees, the dew point was 50, and the relative humidity was 83%. The wind was northeast at 7 miles an hour. The pressure was 30.17 inches and rising. Elsewhere around the area, it was clear, with a temperature of 57 at Bloomington, 51 at Paris, and 56 at Terre Haute. Under clear skies, Mattoon reported 58, Decatur reported 55, and Springfield reported 58. At Peoria, it was partly cloudy, with a temperature of 58. And once again at 3 a.m. at the Champaign Airport, under clear skies, the temperature was 55. Looking elsewhere around the Midwest at 3 a.m., Chicago was clear, and 60. Indianapolis was clear, and 59.

St. Louis was partly cloudy, and 68. Kansas City was cloudy, and 69. Des Moines was clear, and 64. Milwaukee was clear, and 63. The time is currently 3:18 a.m. Central Daylight Time. 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Now for the official National Weather Service forecast for Champaign, Urbana, and surrounding areas of East Central Illinois. Rest of tonight, clear. Lows in the lower 50s. Northeast winds around 5 miles an hour. Thursday, sunny. Highs in the upper 70s. Northeast winds around 5 miles an hour. Thursday night, partly cloudy until midnight, then becoming mostly cloudy. Lows in the upper 50s. Northeast winds around 5 miles an hour. Friday, partly sunny in the morning, then becoming mostly cloudy. Highs in the upper 70s. Southeast winds around 5 miles an hour. Friday night, mostly cloudy. A chance of showers after midnight. Lows around 60. South winds around 5 miles an hour. Chance of rain 30%. Saturday, partly sunny. Highs in the lower 80s. Saturday night through Sunday night, partly cloudy. Lows around 70. Highs in the upper 80s. Monday and Monday night, mostly clear. Highs in the lower 90s. Lows in the lower 70s. Tuesday and Tuesday night, partly cloudy. Highs in the upper 80s. Lows in the upper 60s. Wednesday, sunny. Highs in the mid-80s. Again, the forecast for Champaign, Urbana, and surrounding areas of East Central Illinois for the rest of tonight, clear. Lows in the lower 50s. Northeast winds around 5 miles an hour. At 3 a.m. at the Champaign Airport, skies were clear. The temperature was 55 degrees, the dew point was 50, and the relative humidity was 83%. The wind was northeast at 7 miles an hour. The pressure was 30.17 inches and rising. Elsewhere around the area, it was clear, with a temperature of 57 at Bloomington, 51 at Paris, and 56 at Terre Haute. Under clear skies, Mattoon reported 58, Decatur reported 55, and Springfield reported 58. At Peoria, it was partly cloudy, with a temperature of 58. And once again at 3 a.m. at the Champaign Airport, under clear skies, the temperature was 55. At 3 a.m. at the Champaign Airport, skies were clear. The temperature was 55 degrees, the dew point was 50, and the relative humidity was 83%. The wind was northeast at 7 miles an hour. The pressure was 30.17 inches and rising. Elsewhere around the area, it was clear, with a temperature of 57 at Bloomington, 51 at Paris, and 56 at Terre Haute. Under clear skies, Mattoon reported 58, Decatur reported 55, and Springfield reported 58. At Peoria, it was partly cloudy, with a temperature of 58. And once again at 3 a.m. at the Champaign Airport, under clear skies, the temperature was 55. Looking elsewhere around the Midwest at 3 a.m., Chicago was clear, and 60. Indianapolis was clear, and 59. St. Louis was partly cloudy, and 68. Kansas City was cloudy, and 69. Des Moines was clear, and 64. Milwaukee was clear, and 63. The time is currently 3:22 a.m. Central Daylight Time. 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Now for the official National Weather Service forecast for Champaign, Urbana, and surrounding areas of East Central Illinois. Rest of tonight, clear. Lows in the lower 50s. Northeast winds around 5 miles an hour. Thursday, sunny. Highs in the upper 70s. Northeast winds around 5 miles an hour. Thursday night, partly cloudy until midnight, then becoming mostly cloudy. Lows in the upper 50s. Northeast winds around 5 miles an hour. Friday, partly sunny in the morning, then becoming mostly cloudy. Highs in the upper 70s. Southeast winds around 5 miles an hour. Friday night, mostly cloudy. A chance of showers after midnight. Lows around 60. South winds around 5 miles an hour.

chance of rain 30%. Saturday, partly sunny. Highs in the lower 80s. Saturday night through Sunday night, partly cloudy. Lows around 70. Highs in the upper 80s. Monday and Monday night, mostly clear. Highs in the lower 90s. Lows in the lower 70s. Tuesday and Tuesday night, partly cloudy. Highs in the upper 80s. Lows in the upper 60s. Wednesday, sunny. Highs in the mid-80s. Again, the forecast for Champaign, Urbana and surrounding areas of East Central Illinois for the rest of tonight, clear. Lows in the lower 50s. Northeast winds around 5 miles an hour. At 3 a.m. at the Champaign Airport, skies were clear. The temperature was 55 degrees, the dew point was 50, and the relative humidity was 83%. The wind was northeast at 7 miles an hour. The pressure was 30.17 inches and rising. Elsewhere around the area, it was clear, with a temperature of 57 at Bloomington, 51 at Paris, and 56 at Terre Haute. Under clear skies, Mattoon reported 58, Decatur reported 55, and Springfield reported 58. At Peoria, it was partly cloudy, with a temperature of 58. And once again at 3 a.m. at the Champaign Airport, under clear skies, the temperature was 55. Looking elsewhere around the Midwest at 3 a.m., Chicago was clear, and 60. Indianapolis was clear, and 59. St. Louis was partly cloudy, and 68. Kansas City was cloudy, and 69. Des Moines was clear, and 64. Milwaukee was clear, and 63. Looking elsewhere around the Midwest at 3 a.m., Chicago was clear, and 60. Indianapolis was clear, and 59. St. Louis was partly cloudy, and 68. Kansas City was cloudy, and 69. Des Moines was partly cloudy, and 64. Milwaukee was clear, and 63. The time is currently 3:25 a.m. Central Daylight Time. 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Now for the official National Weather Service forecast for Champaign, Urbana and surrounding areas of East Central Illinois. Rest of tonight, clear. Lows in the lower 50s. Northeast winds around 5 miles an hour. Thursday, sunny. Highs in the upper 70s. Northeast winds around 5 miles an hour. Thursday night, partly cloudy until midnight, then becoming mostly cloudy. Lows in the upper 50s. Northeast winds around 5 miles an hour. Friday, partly sunny in the morning, then becoming mostly cloudy. Highs in the upper 70s. Southeast winds around 5 miles an hour. Friday night, mostly cloudy. A chance of showers after midnight. Lows around 60. South winds around 5 miles an hour. Chance of rain 30%. Saturday, partly sunny. Highs in the lower 80s. Saturday night through Sunday night, partly cloudy. Lows around 70. Highs in the upper 80s. Monday and Monday night, mostly clear. Highs in the lower 90s. Lows in the lower 70s. Tuesday and Tuesday night, partly cloudy. Highs in the upper 80s. Lows in the upper 60s. Wednesday, sunny. Highs in the mid-80s. Again, the forecast for Champaign, Urbana and surrounding areas of East Central Illinois for the rest of tonight, clear. Lows in the lower 50s. Northeast winds around 5 miles an hour. At 3 a.m. at the Champaign Airport, skies were clear. The temperature was 55 degrees, the dew point was 50, and the relative humidity was 83%. The wind was northeast at 7 miles an hour. The pressure was 30.17 inches and rising. Elsewhere around the area, it was clear, with a temperature of 57 at Bloomington, 51 at Paris, and 56 at Terre Haute. Under clear skies, Mattoon reported 58, Decatur reported 55, and Springfield reported 58. At Peoria, it was partly cloudy, with a temperature of 58. And once again at 3 a.m. at the Champaign Airport, under clear skies, the temperature was 55. Looking elsewhere around the Midwest at 3 a.m., Chicago was clear, and 60. Indianapolis was clear, and 59.
St. Louis was partly cloudy, and 68. Kansas City was cloudy, and 69. Des Moines was partly cloudy, and 64. Milwaukee was clear, and 63. The time is currently 3:28 a.m. Central Daylight Time. 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Now for the official National Weather Service forecast for Champaign, Urbana, and surrounding areas of East Central Illinois. Rest of tonight, clear. Lows in the lower 50s. Northeast winds around 5 miles an hour. Thursday, sunny. Highs in the upper 70s. Northeast winds around 5 miles an hour. Thursday night, partly cloudy until midnight, then becoming mostly cloudy. Lows in the upper 50s. Northeast winds around 5 miles an hour. Friday, partly sunny in the morning, then becoming mostly cloudy. Highs in the upper 70s. Southeast winds around 5 miles an hour. Friday night, mostly cloudy. A chance of showers after midnight. Lows around 60. South winds around 5 miles an hour. Chance of rain 30%. Saturday, partly sunny. Highs in the lower 80s. Saturday night through Sunday night, partly cloudy. Lows around 70. Highs in the upper 80s. Monday and Monday night, mostly clear. Highs in the lower 90s. Lows in the lower 70s. Tuesday and Tuesday night, partly cloudy. Highs in the upper 80s. Lows in the upper 60s. Wednesday, sunny. Highs in the mid-80s. Again, the forecast for Champaign, Urbana, and surrounding areas of East Central Illinois for the rest of tonight, clear. Lows in the lower 50s. Northeast winds around 5 miles an hour. At 3 a.m. at the Champaign Airport, skies were clear. The temperature was 55 degrees, the dew point was 50, and the relative humidity was 83%. The wind was northeast at 7 miles an hour. The pressure was 30.17 inches and rising. Elsewhere around the area, it was clear, with a temperature of 57 at Bloomington, 51 at Paris, and 56 at Terre Haute. Under clear skies, Mattoon reported 58, Decatur reported 55, and Springfield reported 58. At Peoria, it was partly cloudy, with a temperature of 58. And once again at 3 a.m. at the Champaign Airport, under clear skies, the temperature was 55. Looking elsewhere around the Midwest at 3 a.m., Chicago was clear, and 60. Indianapolis was clear, and 59. St. Louis was partly cloudy, and 68. Kansas City was cloudy, and 69. Des Moines was partly cloudy, and 64. Milwaukee was clear, and 63. The time is currently 3:31 a.m. Central Daylight Time. 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Now for the official National Weather Service forecast for Champaign, Urbana, and surrounding areas of East Central Illinois. Rest of tonight, clear. Lows in the lower 50s. Northeast winds around 5 miles an hour. Thursday, sunny. Highs in the upper 70s. Northeast winds around 5 miles an hour. Thursday night, partly cloudy until midnight, then becoming mostly cloudy. Lows in the upper 50s. Northeast winds around 5 miles an hour. Friday, partly sunny in the morning, then becoming mostly cloudy. Highs in the upper 70s. Southeast winds around 5 miles an hour. Friday night, mostly cloudy. A chance of showers after midnight. Lows around 60. South winds around 5 miles an hour. Chance of rain 30%. Saturday, partly sunny. Highs in the lower 80s. Saturday night through Sunday night, partly cloudy. Lows around 70. Highs in the upper 80s. Monday and Monday night, mostly clear. Highs in the lower 90s. Lows in the lower 70s. Tuesday and Tuesday night, partly cloudy. Highs in the upper 80s. Lows in the upper 60s. Wednesday, sunny. Highs in the mid-80s. Again, the forecast for Champaign, Urbana, and surrounding areas of East. Highs in the upper 80s. Lows in the upper 60s.

50s. Wednesday, sunny. Highs in the mid-80s. Again, the forecast for Champaign, Urbana, and surrounding areas of East Central Illinois for the rest of tonight, clear. Lows in the lower 50s. Northeast winds around 5 miles an hour. At 3 a.m. at the Champaign Airport, skies were clear. The temperature was 55 degrees, the dew point was 50, and the relative humidity was 83%. The wind was northeast at 7 miles an hour. The pressure was 30.17 inches and rising. Elsewhere around the area, it was clear, with a temperature of 57 at Bloomington, 51 at Paris, and 56 at Terre Haute. Under clear skies, Mattoon reported 58, Decatur reported 55, and Springfield reported 58. At Peoria, it was partly cloudy, with a temperature of 58. And once again at 3 a.m. at the Champaign Airport, under clear skies, the temperature was 55. Looking elsewhere around the Midwest at 3 a.m., Chicago was clear, and 60. Indianapolis was clear, and 59. St. Louis was partly cloudy, and 68. Kansas City was cloudy, and 69. Des Moines was partly cloudy, and 64. Milwaukee was clear, and 63. The time is currently 3:34 a.m. Central Daylight Time. 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Now for the official National Weather Service forecast for Champaign, Urbana, and surrounding areas of East Central Illinois. Rest of tonight, clear. Lows in the lower 50s. Northeast winds around 5 miles an hour. Thursday, sunny. Highs in the upper 70s. Northeast winds around 5 miles an hour. Thursday night, partly cloudy until midnight, then becoming mostly cloudy. Lows in the upper 50s. Northeast winds around 5 miles an hour. Friday, partly sunny in the morning, then becoming mostly cloudy. Highs in the upper 70s. Southeast winds around 5 miles an hour. Friday night, mostly cloudy. A chance of showers after midnight. Lows around 60. South winds around 5 miles an hour. Chance of rain 30%. Saturday, partly sunny. Highs in the lower 80s. Saturday night through Sunday night, partly cloudy. Lows around 70. Highs in the upper 80s. Monday and Monday night, mostly clear. Highs in the lower 90s. Lows in the lower 70s. Tuesday and Tuesday night, partly cloudy. Highs in the upper 80s. Lows in the upper 60s. Wednesday, sunny. Highs in the mid-80s. Again, the forecast for Champaign, Urbana, and surrounding areas of East Central Illinois for the rest of tonight, clear. Lows in the lower 50s. Northeast winds around 5 miles an hour. At 3 a.m. at the Champaign Airport, skies were clear. The temperature was 55 degrees, the dew point was 50, and the relative humidity was 83%. The wind was northeast at 7 miles an hour. The pressure was 30.17 inches and rising. Elsewhere around the area, it was clear, with a temperature of 57 at Bloomington, 51 at Paris, and 56 at Terre Haute. Under clear skies, Mattoon reported 58, Decatur reported 55, and Springfield reported 58. At Peoria, it was partly cloudy, with a temperature of 58. And once again at 3 a.m. at the Champaign Airport, under clear skies, the temperature was 55. Looking elsewhere around the Midwest at 3 a.m., Chicago was clear, and 60. Indianapolis was clear, and 59. St. Louis was partly cloudy, and 68. Kansas City was cloudy, and 69. Des Moines was partly cloudy, and 64. Milwaukee was clear, and 63. The time is currently 3:37 a.m. Central Daylight Time. 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Now for the official National Weather Service forecast for Champaign, Urbana, and surrounding areas of East Central Illinois. Rest of tonight, clear. Lows in the lower 50s. Northeast winds around 5 miles an hour. Thursday, sunny. Highs in the upper 70s. Northeast winds around 5 miles an hour. Thursday night, partly cloudy.

until midnight, then becoming mostly cloudy. Lows in the upper 50s. Northeast winds around 5 miles an hour. Friday, partly sunny in the morning, then becoming mostly cloudy. Highs in the upper 70s. Southeast winds around 5 miles an hour. Friday night, mostly cloudy. A chance of showers after midnight. Lows around 60. South winds around 5 miles an hour. Chance of rain 30%. Saturday, partly sunny. Highs in the lower 80s. Saturday night through Sunday night, partly cloudy. Lows around 70. Highs in the upper 80s. Monday and Monday night, mostly clear. Highs in the lower 90s. Lows in the lower 70s. Tuesday and Tuesday night, partly cloudy. Highs in the upper 80s. Lows in the upper 60s. Wednesday, sunny. Highs in the mid-80s. Again, the forecast for Champaign, Urbana and surrounding areas of East Central Illinois for the rest of tonight, clear. Lows in the lower 50s. Northeast winds around 5 miles an hour. At 3 a.m. at the Champaign Airport, skies were clear. The temperature was 55 degrees, the dew point was 50, and the relative humidity was 83%. The wind was northeast at 7 miles an hour. The pressure was 30.17 inches and rising. Elsewhere around the area, it was clear, with a temperature of 57 at Bloomington, 51 at Paris, and 56 at Terre Haute. Under clear skies, Mattoon reported 58, Decatur reported 55, and Springfield reported 58. At Peoria, it was partly cloudy, with a temperature of 58. And once again at 3 a.m. at the Champaign Airport, under clear skies, the temperature was 55. Looking elsewhere around the Midwest at 3 a.m., Chicago was clear, and 60. Indianapolis was clear, and 59. St. Louis was partly cloudy, and 68. Kansas City was cloudy, and 69. Des Moines was partly cloudy, and 64. Milwaukee was clear, and 63. The time is currently 3:40 a.m. Central Daylight Time. 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Now for the official National Weather Service forecast for Champaign, Urbana and surrounding areas of East Central Illinois. Today, sunny. Highs in the upper 70s. Northeast winds around 5 miles an hour. Tonight, partly cloudy until midnight, then becoming mostly cloudy. Lows in the upper 50s. Northeast winds around 5 miles an hour. Friday, partly sunny in the morning, then becoming mostly cloudy. Highs in the upper 70s. Southeast winds around 5 miles an hour. Friday night, mostly cloudy. A chance of showers after midnight. Lows around 60. South winds around 5 miles an hour. Chance of rain 30%. Saturday, partly sunny. Highs in the lower 80s. South winds around 5 miles an hour. Saturday night through Sunday night, partly cloudy. Lows around 70. Highs in the upper 80s. Monday and Monday night, mostly clear. Highs in the lower 90s. Lows in the lower 70s. Tuesday and Tuesday night, partly cloudy. Highs in the upper 80s. Lows in the upper 60s. Wednesday, sunny. Highs in the mid-80s. Again, the forecast for Champaign, Urbana and surrounding areas of East Central Illinois for today, sunny. Highs in the upper 70s. Northeast winds around 5 miles an hour. At 3 a.m. at the Champaign Airport, skies were clear. The temperature was 55 degrees, the dew point was 50, and the relative humidity was 83%. The wind was northeast at 7 miles an hour. The pressure was 30.17 inches and rising. Elsewhere around the area, it was clear, with a temperature of 57 at Bloomington, 51 at Paris, and 56 at Terre Haute. Under clear skies, Mattoon reported 58, Decatur reported 55, and Springfield reported 58. At Peoria, it was partly cloudy, with a temperature of 58. And once again at 3 a.m. at the Champaign Airport, under clear skies, the temperature was 55. Looking elsewhere around the Midwest at 3 a.m., Chicago was clear, and 60. Indianapolis was clear.

59. St. Louis was partly cloudy and 68. Kansas City was cloudy and 69. Des Moines was partly cloudy and 64. Milwaukee was clear and 63. The time is currently 3:43 a.m. Central Daylight Time. 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Now for the official National Weather Service forecast for Champaign, Urbana, and surrounding areas of East Central Illinois. Today, sunny. Highs in the upper 70s. Northeast winds around 5 miles an hour. Tonight, partly cloudy until midnight, then becoming mostly cloudy. Lows in the upper 50s. Northeast winds around 5 miles an hour. Friday, partly sunny in the morning, then becoming mostly cloudy. Highs in the upper 70s. Southeast winds around 5 miles an hour. Friday night, mostly cloudy. A chance of showers after midnight. Lows around 60. South winds around 5 miles an hour. Chance of rain 30%. Saturday, partly sunny. Highs in the lower 80s. South winds around 5 miles an hour. Saturday night through Sunday night, partly cloudy. Lows around 70. Highs in the upper 80s. Monday and Monday night, mostly clear. Highs in the lower 90s. Lows in the lower 70s. Tuesday and Tuesday night, partly cloudy. Highs in the upper 80s. Lows in the upper 60s. Wednesday, sunny. Highs in the mid-80s. Again, the forecast for Champaign, Urbana, and surrounding areas of East Central Illinois for today, sunny. Highs in the upper 70s. Northeast winds around 5 miles an hour. At 3 a.m. at the Champaign Airport, skies were clear. The temperature was 55 degrees, the dew point was 50, and the relative humidity was 83%. The wind was northeast at 7 miles an hour. The pressure was 30.17 inches and rising. Elsewhere around the area, it was clear, with a temperature of 57 at Bloomington, 51 at Paris, and 56 at Terre Haute. Under clear skies, Mattoon reported 58, Decatur reported 55, and Springfield reported 58. At Peoria, it was partly cloudy, with a temperature of 58. And once again at 3 a.m. at the Champaign Airport, under clear skies, the temperature was 55. Looking elsewhere around the Midwest at 3 a.m., Chicago was clear, and 60. Indianapolis was clear, and 59. St. Louis was partly cloudy, and 68. Kansas City was cloudy, and 69. Des Moines was partly cloudy, and 64. Milwaukee was clear, and 63. The time is currently 3:46 a.m. Central Daylight Time. 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Now for the official National Weather Service forecast for Champaign, Urbana, and surrounding areas of East Central Illinois. Today, sunny. Highs in the upper 70s. Northeast winds around 5 miles an hour. Tonight, partly cloudy until midnight, then becoming mostly cloudy. Lows in the upper 50s. Northeast winds around 5 miles an hour. Friday, partly sunny in the morning, then becoming mostly cloudy. Highs in the upper 70s. Southeast winds around 5 miles an hour. Friday night, mostly cloudy. A chance of showers after midnight. Lows around 60. South winds around 5 miles an hour. Chance of rain 30%. Saturday, partly sunny. Highs in the lower 80s. South winds around 5 miles an hour. Saturday night through Sunday night, partly cloudy. Lows around 70. Highs in the upper 80s. Monday and Monday night, mostly clear. Highs in the lower 90s. Lows in the lower 70s. Tuesday and Tuesday night, partly cloudy. Highs in the upper 80s. Lows in the upper 60s. Wednesday, sunny. Highs in the mid-80s. Again, the forecast for Champaign, Urbana, and surrounding areas of East Central Illinois for today, sunny. Highs in the upper 70s. Northeast winds around 5 miles an hour. At 3 a.m. at the Champaign Airport, skies were clear. The temperature was 55 degrees, the dew

wind was 50, and the relative humidity was 83%. The wind was northeast at 7 miles an hour. The pressure was 30.17 inches and rising. Elsewhere around the area, it was clear, with a temperature of 57 at Bloomington, 51 at Paris, and 56 at Terre Haute. Under clear skies, Mattoon reported 58, Decatur reported 55, and Springfield reported 58. At Peoria, it was partly cloudy, with a temperature of 58. And once again at 3 a.m. at the Champaign Airport, under clear skies, the temperature was 55. Looking elsewhere around the Midwest at 3 a.m., Chicago was clear, and 60. Indianapolis was clear, and 59. St. Louis was partly cloudy, and 68. Kansas City was cloudy, and 69. Des Moines was partly cloudy, and 64. Milwaukee was clear, and 63. The time is currently 3:49 a.m. Central Daylight Time. 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Now for the official National Weather Service forecast for Champaign, Urbana, and surrounding areas of East Central Illinois. Today, sunny. Highs in the upper 70s. Northeast winds around 5 miles an hour. Tonight, partly cloudy until midnight, then becoming mostly cloudy. Lows in the upper 50s. Northeast winds around 5 miles an hour. Friday, partly sunny in the morning, then becoming mostly cloudy. Highs in the upper 70s. Southeast winds around 5 miles an hour. Friday night, mostly cloudy. A chance of showers after midnight. Lows around 60. South winds around 5 miles an hour. Chance of rain 30%. Saturday, partly sunny. Highs in the lower 80s. South winds around 5 miles an hour. Saturday night through Sunday night, partly cloudy. Lows around 70. Highs in the upper 80s. Monday and Monday night, mostly clear. Highs in the lower 90s. Lows in the lower 70s. Tuesday and Tuesday night, partly cloudy. Highs in the upper 80s. Lows in the upper 60s. Wednesday, sunny. Highs in the mid 80s. Again, the forecast for Champaign, Urbana, and surrounding areas of East Central Illinois for today, sunny. Highs in the upper 70s. Northeast winds around 5 miles an hour. At 3 a.m. at the Champaign Airport, skies were clear. The temperature was 55 degrees, the dew point was 50, and the relative humidity was 83%. The wind was northeast at 7 miles an hour. The pressure was 30.17 inches and rising. Elsewhere around the area, it was clear, with a temperature of 57 at Bloomington, 51 at Paris, and 56 at Terre Haute. Under clear skies, Mattoon reported 58, Decatur reported 55, and Springfield reported 58. At Peoria, it was partly cloudy, with a temperature of 58. And once again at 3 a.m. at the Champaign Airport, under clear skies, the temperature was 55. Looking elsewhere around the Midwest at 3 a.m., Chicago was clear, and 60. Indianapolis was clear, and 59. St. Louis was partly cloudy, and 68. Kansas City was cloudy, and 69. Des Moines was partly cloudy, and 64. Milwaukee was clear, and 63. The time is currently 3:52 a.m. Central Daylight Time. 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Now for the official National Weather Service forecast for Champaign, Urbana, and surrounding areas of East Central Illinois. Today, sunny. Highs in the upper 70s. Northeast winds around 5 miles an hour. Tonight, partly cloudy until midnight, then becoming mostly cloudy. Lows in the upper 50s. Northeast winds around 5 miles an hour. Friday, partly sunny in the morning, then becoming mostly cloudy. Highs in the upper 70s. Southeast winds around 5 miles an hour. Friday night, mostly cloudy. A chance of showers after midnight. Lows around 60. South winds around 5 miles an hour. Chance of rain 30%. Saturday, partly sunny. Highs in the lower 80s. South winds around 5 miles an hour.

Saturday night through Sunday night, partly cloudy. Lows around 70. Highs in the upper 80s. Monday and Monday night, mostly clear. Highs in the lower 90s. Lows in the lower 70s. Tuesday and Tuesday night, partly cloudy. Highs in the upper 80s. Lows in the upper 60s. Wednesday, sunny. Highs in the mid-80s. Again, the forecast for Champaign, Urbana and surrounding areas of East Central Illinois for today, sunny. Highs in the upper 70s. Northeast winds around 5 miles an hour. At 3 a.m. at the Champaign Airport, skies were clear. The temperature was 55 degrees, the dew point was 50, and the relative humidity was 83%. The wind was northeast at 7 miles an hour. The pressure was 30.17 inches and rising. Elsewhere around the area, it was clear, with a temperature of 57 at Bloomington, 51 at Paris, and 56 at Terre Haute. Under clear skies, Mattoon reported 58, Decatur reported 55, and Springfield reported 58. At Peoria, it was partly cloudy, with a temperature of 58. And once again at 3 a.m. at the Champaign Airport, under clear skies, the temperature was 55. Looking elsewhere around the Midwest at 3 a.m., Chicago was clear, and 60. Indianapolis was clear, and 59. St. Louis was partly cloudy, and 68. Kansas City was cloudy, and 69. Des Moines was partly cloudy, and 64. Milwaukee was clear, and 63. The time is currently 3:54 a.m. Central Daylight Time. 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Now for the official National Weather Service forecast for Champaign, Urbana and surrounding areas of East Central Illinois. Today, sunny. Highs in the upper 70s. Northeast winds around 5 miles an hour. Tonight, partly cloudy until midnight, then becoming mostly cloudy. Lows in the upper 50s. Northeast winds around 5 miles an hour. Friday, partly sunny in the morning, then becoming mostly cloudy. Highs in the upper 70s. Southeast winds around 5 miles an hour. Friday night, mostly cloudy. A chance of showers after midnight. Lows around 60. South winds around 5 miles an hour. Chance of rain 30%. Saturday, partly sunny. Highs in the lower 80s. South winds around 5 miles an hour. Saturday night through Sunday night, partly cloudy. Lows around 70. Highs in the upper 80s. Monday and Monday night, mostly clear. Highs in the lower 90s. Lows in the lower 70s. Tuesday and Tuesday night, partly cloudy. Highs in the upper 80s. Lows in the upper 60s. Wednesday, sunny. Highs in the mid-80s. Again, the forecast for Champaign, Urbana and surrounding areas of East Central Illinois for today, sunny. Highs in the upper 70s. Northeast winds around 5 miles an hour. At 3 a.m. at the Champaign Airport, skies were clear. The temperature was 55 degrees, the dew point was 50, and the relative humidity was 83%. The wind was northeast at 7 miles an hour. The pressure was 30.17 inches and rising. Elsewhere around the area, it was clear, with a temperature of 57 at Bloomington, 51 at Paris, and 56 at Terre Haute. Under clear skies, Mattoon reported 58, Decatur reported 55, and Springfield reported 58. At Peoria, it was partly cloudy, with a temperature of 58. And once again at 3 a.m. at the Champaign Airport, under clear skies, the temperature was 55. Looking elsewhere around the Midwest at 3 a.m., Chicago was clear, and 60. Indianapolis was clear, and 59. St. Louis was partly cloudy, and 68. Kansas City was cloudy, and 69. Des Moines was partly cloudy, and 64. Milwaukee was clear, and 63. The time is currently 3:57 a.m. Central Daylight Time. 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Now for the official National Weather Service forecast for Champaign, Urbana and surrounding areas of East Central Illinois. Today, sunny.

highs in the upper 70s. Southeast winds around 5 miles an hour. Friday night, mostly cloudy. A chance of showers after midnight. Lows around 60. South winds around 5 miles an hour. Chance of rain 30%. Saturday, partly sunny. Highs in the lower 80s. South winds around 5 miles an hour. Saturday night through Sunday night, partly cloudy. Lows around 70. Highs in the upper 80s. Monday and Monday night, mostly clear. Highs in the lower 90s. Lows in the lower 70s. Tuesday and Tuesday night, partly cloudy. Highs in the upper 80s. Lows in the upper 60s. Wednesday, sunny. Highs in the mid-80s. Again, the forecast for Champaign, Urbana and surrounding areas of East Central Illinois for today, sunny. Highs in the upper 70s. Northeast winds around 5 miles an hour. At 3 a.m. at the Champaign Airport, skies were clear. The temperature was 55 degrees, the dew point was 50, and the relative humidity was 83%. The wind was northeast at 7 miles an hour. The pressure was 30.17 inches and rising. Elsewhere around the area, it was clear, with a temperature of 57 at Bloomington, 51 at Paris, and 56 at Terre Haute. Under clear skies, Mattoon reported 58, Decatur reported 55, and Springfield reported 58. At Peoria, it was partly cloudy, with a temperature of 58. And once again at 3 a.m. at the Champaign Airport, under clear skies, the temperature was 55. The time is currently 4 a.m. Central Daylight Time. 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Now for the official National Weather Service forecast for Champaign, Urbana and surrounding areas of East Central Illinois. Today, sunny. Highs in the upper 70s. Northeast winds around 5 miles an hour. Tonight, partly cloudy until midnight, then becoming mostly cloudy. Lows in the upper 50s. Northeast winds around 5 miles an hour. Friday, partly sunny in the morning, then becoming mostly cloudy. Highs in the upper 70s. Southeast winds around 5 miles an hour. Friday night, mostly cloudy. A chance of showers after midnight. Lows around 60. South winds around 5 miles an hour. Chance of rain 30%. Saturday, partly sunny. Highs in the lower 80s. South winds around 5 miles an hour. Saturday night through Sunday night, partly cloudy. Lows around 70. Highs in the upper 80s. Monday and Monday night, mostly clear. Highs in the lower 90s. Lows in the lower 70s. Tuesday and Tuesday night, partly cloudy. Highs in the upper 80s. Lows in the upper 60s. Wednesday, sunny. Highs in the mid-80s. Again, the forecast for Champaign, Urbana and surrounding areas of East Central Illinois for today, sunny. Highs in the upper 70s. Northeast winds around 5 miles an hour. The time is currently 4:02 a.m. Central Daylight Time. 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Now for the official National Weather Service forecast for Champaign, Urbana and surrounding areas of East Central Illinois. Today, sunny. Highs in the upper 70s. Northeast winds around 5 miles an hour. Tonight, partly cloudy until midnight, then becoming mostly cloudy. Lows in the upper 50s. Northeast winds around 5 miles an hour. Friday, partly sunny in the morning, then becoming mostly cloudy. Highs in the upper 70s. Southeast winds around 5 miles an hour. Friday night, mostly cloudy. A chance of showers after midnight. Lows around 60. South winds around 5 miles an hour. Chance of rain 30%. Saturday, partly sunny. Highs in the lower 80s. South winds around 5 miles an hour. Saturday night through Sunday night, partly cloudy. Lows around 70. Highs in the upper 80s. Monday and Monday night, mostly clear. Highs in the lower 90s. Lows in the lower 70s. Tuesday and Tuesday night, partly cloudy. Highs in the upper 80s. Lows

upper 60s. Wednesday, sunny. Highs in the mid-80s. Again, the forecast for Champaign, Urbana, and surrounding areas of east-central Illinois for today, sunny. Highs in the upper 70s. Northeast winds around 5 miles an hour. At 4 a.m. at the Champaign Airport, skies were clear. The temperature was 55 degrees, the dew point was 50, and the relative humidity was 83%. The wind was northeast at 8 miles an hour. The pressure was 30.17 inches and steady. Elsewhere around the area, it was clear, with a temperature of 55 at Bloomington, 50 at Paris, and 56 at Terre Haute. Under clear skies, Mattoon reported 56, Decatur reported 54, and Springfield reported 57. At Peoria, it was partly cloudy, with a temperature of 57. And once again at 4 a.m. at the Champaign Airport, under clear skies, the temperature was 55. The time is currently 4:04 a.m. Central Daylight Time. 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Now for the official National Weather Service forecast for Champaign, Urbana, and surrounding areas of east-central Illinois. Today, sunny. Highs in the upper 70s. Northeast winds around 5 miles an hour. Tonight, partly cloudy until midnight, then becoming mostly cloudy. Lows in the upper 50s. Northeast winds around 5 miles an hour. Friday, partly sunny in the morning, then becoming mostly cloudy. Highs in the upper 70s. Southeast winds around 5 miles an hour. Friday night, mostly cloudy. A chance of showers after midnight. Lows around 60. South winds around 5 miles an hour. Chance of rain 30%. Saturday, partly sunny. Highs in the lower 80s. South winds around 5 miles an hour. Saturday night through Sunday night, partly cloudy. Lows around 70. Highs in the upper 80s. Monday and Monday night, mostly clear. Highs in the lower 90s. Lows in the lower 70s. Tuesday and Tuesday night, partly cloudy. Highs in the upper 80s. Lows in the upper 60s. Wednesday, sunny. Highs in the mid-80s. Again, the forecast for Champaign, Urbana, and surrounding areas of east-central Illinois for today, sunny. Highs in the upper 70s. Northeast winds around 5 miles an hour. 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Programming originates from NOAA's National Weather Service office in Lincoln and transmits from the WCIA television tower near Seymour. The station serves the following counties: Champaign, DeWitt, Coles, Douglas, Edgar, Ford, Moultrie, Piatt, and Vermilion. 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At 4 a.m. at the Champaign Airport, skies were clear. The temperature was 55 degrees, the dew point was 50, and the relative humidity was 83%. The wind was northeast at 8 miles an hour. The pressure was 30.17 inches and steady. Elsewhere around the area, it was clear, with a temperature of 55 at Bloomington, 50 at Paris, and 56 at Terre Haute. Under clear skies, Mattoon reported 56, Decatur reported 54, and Springfield reported 57. At Peoria, it was partly cloudy, with a temperature of 57. And once again at 4 a.m. at the Champaign Airport, under clear skies, the temperature was 55. Looking elsewhere around the Midwest at 4 a.m., Chicago was clear, and 59. The report from Indianapolis was not available. St. Louis was partly cloudy, and 66. Kansas City was mostly cloudy, and 69. Des Moines was partly cloudy, and 63. Milwaukee was clear, and 62. The time is currently 4:08 a.m. Central Daylight Time. 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Now for the official National Weather Service forecast for Champaign, Urbana, and surrounding areas of east-central Illinois. Today, sunny. Highs in the upper 70s. Northeast winds around 5 miles an hour. Tonight, partly cloudy until
night, then becoming mostly cloudy. Lows in the upper 50s. Northeast winds around 5 miles an hour. Friday, partly sunny in the morning, then becoming mostly cloudy. Highs in the upper 70s. Southeast winds around 5 miles an hour. Friday night, mostly cloudy. A chance of showers after midnight. Lows around 60. South winds around 5 miles an hour. Chance of rain 30%. Saturday, partly sunny. Highs in the lower 80s. South winds around 5 miles an hour. Saturday night through Sunday night, partly cloudy. Lows around 70. Highs in the upper 80s. Monday and Monday night, mostly clear. Highs in the lower 90s. Lows in the lower 70s. Tuesday and Tuesday night, partly cloudy. Highs in the upper 80s. Lows in the upper 60s. Wednesday, sunny. Highs in the mid-80s. Again, the forecast for Champaign, Urbana and surrounding areas of East Central Illinois for today, sunny. Highs in the upper 70s. Northeast winds around 5 miles an hour. At 4 a.m. at the Champaign Airport, skies were clear. The temperature was 55 degrees, the dew point was 50, and the relative humidity was 83%. The wind was northeast at 8 miles an hour. The pressure was 30.17 inches and steady. Elsewhere around the area, it was clear, with a temperature of 55 at Bloomington, 50 at Paris, and 56 at Terre Haute. Under clear skies, Mattoon reported 56, Decatur reported 54, and Springfield reported 57. At Peoria, it was partly cloudy, with a temperature of 57. And once again at 4 a.m. at the Champaign Airport, under clear skies, the temperature was 55. Looking elsewhere around the Midwest at 4 a.m., Chicago was clear, and 59. The report from Indianapolis was not available. St. Louis was partly cloudy, and 66. Kansas City was mostly cloudy, and 69. Des Moines was partly cloudy, and 63. Milwaukee was clear, and 62. The time is currently 4:11 a.m. Central Daylight Time. 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Now for the official National Weather Service forecast for Champaign, Urbana and surrounding areas of East Central Illinois. Today, sunny. Highs in the upper 70s. Northeast winds around 5 miles an hour. Tonight, partly cloudy until midnight, then becoming mostly cloudy. Lows in the upper 50s. Northeast winds around 5 miles an hour. Friday, partly sunny in the morning, then becoming mostly cloudy. Highs in the upper 70s. Southeast winds around 5 miles an hour. Friday night, mostly cloudy. A chance of showers after midnight. Lows around 60. South winds around 5 miles an hour. Chance of rain 30%. Saturday, partly sunny. Highs in the lower 80s. South winds around 5 miles an hour. Saturday night through Sunday night, partly cloudy. Lows around 70. Highs in the upper 80s. Monday and Monday night, mostly clear. Highs in the lower 90s. Lows in the lower 70s. Tuesday and Tuesday night, partly cloudy. Highs in the upper 80s. Lows in the upper 60s. Wednesday, sunny. Highs in the mid-80s. Again, the forecast for Champaign, Urbana and surrounding areas of East Central Illinois for today, sunny. Highs in the upper 70s. Northeast winds around 5 miles an hour. At 4 a.m. at the Champaign Airport, skies were clear. The temperature was 55 degrees, the dew point was 50, and the relative humidity was 83%. The wind was northeast at 8 miles an hour. The pressure was 30.17 inches and steady. Elsewhere around the area, it was clear, with a temperature of 55 at Bloomington, 50 at Paris, and 56 at Terre Haute. Under clear skies, Mattoon reported 56, Decatur reported 54, and Springfield reported 57. At Peoria, it was partly cloudy, with a temperature of 57. And once again at 4 a.m. at the Champaign Airport, under clear skies, the temperature was 55. Looking elsewhere around the Midwest at 4 a.m., Chicago was clear, and

1959. The report from Indianapolis was not available. St. Louis was partly cloudy, and 66. Kansas City was mostly cloudy, and 69. Des Moines was partly cloudy, and 63. Milwaukee was clear, and 62. The time is currently 4:14 a.m. Central Daylight Time. 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Now for the official National Weather Service forecast for Champaign, Urbana, and surrounding areas of East Central Illinois. Today, sunny. Highs in the upper 70s. Northeast winds around 5 miles an hour. Tonight, partly cloudy until midnight, then becoming mostly cloudy. Lows in the upper 50s. Northeast winds around 5 miles an hour. Friday, partly sunny in the morning, then becoming mostly cloudy. Highs in the upper 70s. Southeast winds around 5 miles an hour. Friday night, mostly cloudy. A chance of showers after midnight. Lows around 60. South winds around 5 miles an hour. Chance of rain 30%. Saturday, partly sunny. Highs in the lower 80s. South winds around 5 miles an hour. Saturday night through Sunday night, partly cloudy. Lows around 70. Highs in the upper 80s. Monday and Monday night, mostly clear. Highs in the lower 90s. Lows in the lower 70s. Tuesday and Tuesday night, partly cloudy. Highs in the upper 80s. Lows in the upper 60s. Wednesday, sunny. Highs in the mid 80s. Again, the forecast for Champaign, Urbana, and surrounding areas of East Central Illinois for today, sunny. Highs in the upper 70s. Northeast winds around 5 miles an hour. At 4 a.m. at the Champaign Airport, skies were clear. The temperature was 55 degrees, the dew point was 50, and the relative humidity was 83%. The wind was northeast at 8 miles an hour. The pressure was 30.17 inches and steady. Elsewhere around the area, it was clear, with a temperature of 55 at Bloomington, 50 at Paris, and 56 at Terre Haute. Under clear skies, Mattoon reported 56, Decatur reported 54, and Springfield reported 57. At Peoria, it was partly cloudy, with a temperature of 57. And once again at 4 a.m. at the Champaign Airport, under clear skies, the temperature was 55. Looking elsewhere around the Midwest at 4 a.m., Chicago was clear, and 59. Indianapolis was clear, and 58. St. Louis was partly cloudy, and 66. Kansas City was mostly cloudy, and 69. Des Moines was partly cloudy, and 63. Milwaukee was clear, and 62. The time is currently 4:16 a.m. Central Daylight Time. 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Now for the official National Weather Service forecast for Champaign, Urbana, and surrounding areas of East Central Illinois. Today, sunny. Highs in the upper 70s. Northeast winds around 5 miles an hour. Tonight, partly cloudy until midnight, then becoming mostly cloudy. Lows in the upper 50s. Northeast winds around 5 miles an hour. Friday, partly sunny in the morning, then becoming mostly cloudy. Highs in the upper 70s. Southeast winds around 5 miles an hour. Friday night, mostly cloudy. A chance of showers after midnight. Lows around 60. South winds around 5 miles an hour. Chance of rain 30%. Saturday, partly sunny. Highs in the lower 80s. South winds around 5 miles an hour. Saturday night through Sunday night, partly cloudy. Lows around 70. Highs in the upper 80s. Monday and Monday night, mostly clear. Highs in the lower 90s. Lows in the lower 70s. Tuesday and Tuesday night, partly cloudy. Highs in the upper 80s. Lows in the upper 60s. Wednesday, sunny. Highs in the mid 80s. Again, the forecast for Champaign, Urbana, and surrounding areas of East Central Illinois for today, sunny. Highs in the upper 70s. Northeast winds around 5 miles an hour. At 4 a.m. at the Champaign Airport,

skies were clear. The temperature was 55 degrees, the dew point was 50, and the relative humidity was 83%. The wind was northeast at 8 miles an hour. The pressure was 30.17 inches and steady. Elsewhere around the area, it was clear, with a temperature of 55 at Bloomington, 50 at Paris, and 56 at Terre Haute. Under clear skies, Mattoon reported 56, Decatur reported 54, and Springfield reported 57. At Peoria, it was partly cloudy, with a temperature of 57. And once again at 4 a.m. at the Champaign Airport, under clear skies, the temperature was 55. Looking elsewhere around the Midwest at 4 a.m., Chicago was clear, and 59. Indianapolis was clear, and 58. St. Louis was partly cloudy, and 66. Kansas City was mostly cloudy, and 69. Des Moines was partly cloudy, and 63. Milwaukee was clear, and 62. The time is currently 4:19 a.m. Central Daylight Time. 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Now for the official National Weather Service forecast for Champaign, Urbana and surrounding areas of East Central Illinois. Today, sunny. Highs in the upper 70s. Northeast winds around 5 miles an hour. Tonight, partly cloudy until midnight, then becoming mostly cloudy. Lows in the upper 50s. Northeast winds around 5 miles an hour. Friday, partly sunny in the morning, then becoming mostly cloudy. Highs in the upper 70s. Southeast winds around 5 miles an hour. Friday night, mostly cloudy. A chance of showers after midnight. Lows around 60. South winds around 5 miles an hour. Chance of rain 30%. Saturday, partly sunny. Highs in the lower 80s. South winds around 5 miles an hour. Saturday night through Sunday night, partly cloudy. Lows around 70. Highs in the upper 80s. Monday and Monday night, mostly clear. Highs in the lower 90s. Lows in the lower 70s. Tuesday and Tuesday night, partly cloudy. Highs in the upper 80s. Lows in the upper 60s. Wednesday, sunny. Highs in the mid 80s. Again, the forecast for Champaign, Urbana and surrounding areas of East Central Illinois for today, sunny. Highs in the upper 70s. Northeast winds around 5 miles an hour. At 4 a.m. at the Champaign Airport, skies were clear. The temperature was 55 degrees, the dew point was 50, and the relative humidity was 83%. The wind was northeast at 8 miles an hour. The pressure was 30.17 inches and steady. Elsewhere around the area, it was clear, with a temperature of 55 at Bloomington, 50 at Paris, and 56 at Terre Haute. Under clear skies, Mattoon reported 56, Decatur reported 54, and Springfield reported 57. At Peoria, it was partly cloudy, with a temperature of 57. And once again at 4 a.m. at the Champaign Airport, under clear skies, the temperature was 55. Looking elsewhere around the Midwest at 4 a.m., Chicago was clear, and 59. Indianapolis was clear, and 58. St. Louis was partly cloudy, and 66. Kansas City was mostly cloudy, and 69. Des Moines was partly cloudy, and 63. Milwaukee was clear, and 62. The time is currently 4:22 a.m. Central Daylight Time. 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Now for the official National Weather Service forecast for Champaign, Urbana and surrounding areas of East Central Illinois. Today, sunny. Highs in the upper 70s. Northeast winds around 5 miles an hour. Tonight, partly cloudy until midnight, then becoming mostly cloudy. Lows in the upper 50s. Northeast winds around 5 miles an hour. Friday, partly sunny in the morning, then becoming mostly cloudy. Highs in the upper 70s. Southeast winds around 5 miles an hour. Friday night, mostly cloudy. A chance of showers after midnight. Lows around 60. South winds around 5 miles an hour. Chance of rain 30%. Saturday, partly sunny.

highs in the lower 80s. South winds around 5 miles an hour. Saturday night through Sunday night, partly cloudy. Lows around 70. Highs in the upper 80s. Monday and Monday night, mostly clear. Highs in the lower 90s. Lows in the lower 70s. Tuesday and Tuesday night, partly cloudy. Highs in the upper 80s. Lows in the upper 60s. Wednesday, sunny. Highs in the mid 80s. Again, the forecast for Champaign, Urbana and surrounding areas of East Central Illinois for today, sunny. Highs in the upper 70s. Northeast winds around 5 miles an hour. At 4 a.m. at the Champaign Airport, skies were clear. The temperature was 55 degrees, the dew point was 50, and the relative humidity was 83%. The wind was northeast at 8 miles an hour. The pressure was 30.17 inches and steady. Elsewhere around the area, it was clear, with a temperature of 55 at Bloomington, 50 at Paris, and 56 at Terre Haute. Under clear skies, Mattoon reported 56, Decatur reported 54, and Springfield reported 57. At Peoria, it was partly cloudy, with a temperature of 57. And once again at 4 a.m. at the Champaign Airport, under clear skies, the temperature was 55. Looking elsewhere around the Midwest at 4 a.m., Chicago was clear, and 59. Indianapolis was clear, and 58. St. Louis was partly cloudy, and 66. Kansas City was mostly cloudy, and 69. Des Moines was partly cloudy, and 63. Milwaukee was clear, and 62. The time is currently 4:25 a.m. Central Daylight Time. 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Now for the official National Weather Service forecast for Champaign, Urbana and surrounding areas of East Central Illinois. Today, sunny. Highs in the upper 70s. Northeast winds around 5 miles an hour. Tonight, partly cloudy until midnight, then becoming mostly cloudy. Lows in the upper 50s. Northeast winds around 5 miles an hour. Friday, partly sunny in the morning, then becoming mostly cloudy. Highs in the upper 70s. Southeast winds around 5 miles an hour. Friday night, mostly cloudy. A chance of showers after midnight. Lows around 60. South winds around 5 miles an hour. Chance of rain 30%. Saturday, partly sunny. Highs in the lower 80s. South winds around 5 miles an hour. Saturday night through Sunday night, partly cloudy. Lows around 70. Highs in the upper 80s. Monday and Monday night, mostly clear. Highs in the lower 90s. Lows in the lower 70s. Tuesday and Tuesday night, partly cloudy. Highs in the upper 80s. Lows in the upper 60s. Wednesday, sunny. Highs in the mid 80s. Again, the forecast for Champaign, Urbana and surrounding areas of East Central Illinois for today, sunny. Highs in the upper 70s. Northeast winds around 5 miles an hour. At 4 a.m. at the Champaign Airport, skies were clear. The temperature was 55 degrees, the dew point was 50, and the relative humidity was 83%. The wind was northeast at 8 miles an hour. The pressure was 30.17 inches and steady. Elsewhere around the area, it was clear, with a temperature of 55 at Bloomington, 50 at Paris, and 56 at Terre Haute. Under clear skies, Mattoon reported 56, Decatur reported 54, and Springfield reported 57. At Peoria, it was partly cloudy, with a temperature of 57. And once again at 4 a.m. at the Champaign Airport, under clear skies, the temperature was 55. Looking elsewhere around the Midwest at 4 a.m., Chicago was clear, and 59. Indianapolis was clear, and 58. St. Louis was partly cloudy, and 66. Kansas City was mostly cloudy, and 69. Des Moines was partly cloudy, and 63. Milwaukee was clear, and 62. The time is currently 4:28 a.m. Central Daylight Time. 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

National weather service forecast for Champaign, Urbana, and surrounding areas of East Central Illinois. Today, sunny. Highs in the upper 70s. Northeast winds around 5 miles an hour. Tonight, partly cloudy until midnight, then becoming mostly cloudy. Lows in the upper 50s. Northeast winds around 5 miles an hour. Friday, partly sunny in the morning, then becoming mostly cloudy. Highs in the upper 70s. Southeast winds around 5 miles an hour. Friday night, mostly cloudy. A chance of showers after midnight. Lows around 60. South winds around 5 miles an hour. Chance of rain 30%. Saturday, partly sunny. Highs in the lower 80s. South winds around 5 miles an hour. Saturday night through Sunday night, partly cloudy. Lows around 70. Highs in the upper 80s. Monday and Monday night, mostly clear. Highs in the lower 90s. Lows in the lower 70s. Tuesday and Tuesday night, partly cloudy. Highs in the upper 80s. Lows in the upper 60s. Wednesday, sunny. Highs in the mid 80s. Again, the forecast for Champaign, Urbana, and surrounding areas of East Central Illinois for today, sunny. Highs in the upper 70s. Northeast winds around 5 miles an hour. At 4 a.m. at the Champaign Airport, skies were clear. The temperature was 55 degrees, the dew point was 50, and the relative humidity was 83%. The wind was northeast at 8 miles an hour. The pressure was 30.17 inches and steady. Elsewhere around the area, it was clear, with a temperature of 55 at Bloomington, 50 at Paris, and 56 at Terre Haute. Under clear skies, Mattoon reported 56, Decatur reported 54, and Springfield reported 57. At Peoria, it was partly cloudy, with a temperature of 57. And once again at 4 a.m. at the Champaign Airport, under clear skies, the temperature was 55. Looking elsewhere around the Midwest at 4 a.m., Chicago was clear, and 59. Indianapolis was clear, and 58. St. Louis was partly cloudy, and 66. Kansas City was mostly cloudy, and 69. Des Moines was partly cloudy, and 63. Milwaukee was clear, and 62. The time is currently 4:31 a.m. Central Daylight Time. 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Now for the official National Weather Service forecast for Champaign, Urbana, and surrounding areas of East Central Illinois. Today, sunny. Highs in the upper 70s. Northeast winds around 5 miles an hour. Tonight, partly cloudy until midnight, then becoming mostly cloudy. Lows in the upper 50s. Northeast winds around 5 miles an hour. Friday, partly sunny in the morning, then becoming mostly cloudy. Highs in the upper 70s. Southeast winds around 5 miles an hour. Friday night, mostly cloudy. A chance of showers after midnight. Lows around 60. South winds around 5 miles an hour. Chance of rain 30%. Saturday, partly sunny. Highs in the lower 80s. South winds around 5 miles an hour. Saturday night through Sunday night, partly cloudy. Lows around 70. Highs in the upper 80s. Monday and Monday night, mostly clear. Highs in the lower 90s. Lows in the lower 70s. Tuesday and Tuesday night, partly cloudy. Highs in the upper 80s. Lows in the upper 60s. Wednesday, sunny. Highs in the mid 80s. Again, the forecast for Champaign, Urbana, and surrounding areas of East Central Illinois for today, sunny. Highs in the upper 70s and the upper 80s. Lows in the upper 60s. Wednesday, sunny. Highs in the mid 80s. Again, the forecast for Champaign, Urbana, and surrounding areas of East Central Illinois for today, sunny. Highs in the upper 70s. Northeast winds around 5 miles an hour. At 4 a.m. at the Champaign Airport, skies were clear. The temperature was 55 degrees, the dew point was 50, and the relative humidity was 83%. The wind was northeast at 8 miles an hour. The pressure was 30.17 inches and steady. Elsewhere,

around the area, it was clear, with a temperature of 55 at Bloomington, 50 at Paris, and 56 at Terre Haute. Under clear skies, Mattoon reported 56, Decatur reported 54, and Springfield reported 57. At Peoria, it was partly cloudy, with a temperature of 57. And once again at 4 a.m. at the Champaign Airport, under clear skies, the temperature was 55. Looking elsewhere around the Midwest at 4 a.m., Chicago was clear, and 59. Indianapolis was clear, and 58. St. Louis was partly cloudy, and 66. Kansas City was mostly cloudy, and 69. Des Moines was partly cloudy, and 63. Milwaukee was clear, and 62. The time is currently 4:34 a.m. Central Daylight Time. 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Now for the official National Weather Service forecast for Champaign, Urbana, and surrounding areas of East Central Illinois. Today, sunny. Highs in the upper 70s. Northeast winds around 5 miles an hour. Tonight, partly cloudy until midnight, then becoming mostly cloudy. Lows in the upper 50s. Northeast winds around 5 miles an hour. Friday, partly sunny in the morning, then becoming mostly cloudy. Highs in the upper 70s. Southeast winds around 5 miles an hour. Friday night, mostly cloudy. A chance of showers after midnight. Lows around 60. South winds around 5 miles an hour. Chance of rain 30%. Saturday, partly sunny. Highs in the lower 80s. South winds around 5 miles an hour. Saturday night through Sunday night, partly cloudy. Lows around 70. Highs in the upper 80s. Monday and Monday night, mostly clear. Highs in the lower 90s. Lows in the lower 70s. Tuesday and Tuesday night, partly cloudy. Highs in the upper 80s. Lows in the upper 60s. Wednesday, sunny. Highs in the mid-80s. Again, the forecast for Champaign, Urbana, and surrounding areas of East Central Illinois for today, sunny. Highs in the upper 70s. Northeast winds around 5 miles an hour. At 4 a.m. at the Champaign Airport, skies were clear. The temperature was 55 degrees, the dew point was 50, and the relative humidity was 83%. The wind was northeast at 8 miles an hour. The pressure was 30.17 inches and steady. Elsewhere around the area, it was clear, with a temperature of 55 at Bloomington, 50 at Paris, and 56 at Terre Haute. Under clear skies, Mattoon reported 56, Decatur reported 54, and Springfield reported 57. At Peoria, it was partly cloudy, with a temperature of 57. And once again at 4 a.m. at the Champaign Airport, under clear skies, the temperature was 55. Looking elsewhere around the Midwest at 4 a.m., Chicago was clear, and 59. Indianapolis was clear, and 58. St. Louis was partly cloudy, and 66. Kansas City was mostly cloudy, and 69. Des Moines was partly cloudy, and 63. Milwaukee was clear, and 62. The time is currently 4:37 a.m. Central Daylight Time. 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Now for the official National Weather Service forecast for Champaign, Urbana, and surrounding areas of East Central Illinois. Today, sunny. Highs in the upper 70s. Northeast winds around 5 miles an hour. Tonight, partly cloudy until midnight, then becoming mostly cloudy. Lows in the upper 50s. Northeast winds around 5 miles an hour. Friday, partly sunny in the morning, then becoming mostly cloudy. Highs in the upper 70s. Southeast winds around 5 miles an hour. Friday night, mostly cloudy. A chance of showers after midnight. Lows around 60. South winds around 5 miles an hour. Chance of rain 30%. Saturday, partly sunny. Highs in the lower 80s. South winds around 5 miles an hour. Saturday night through Sunday night, partly cloudy. Lows around 70. Highs in the upper 80s. Monday and Monday night, mostly clear,

Indianapolis was clear and 58. St. Louis was partly cloudy and 66. Kansas City was mostly cloudy and 69. Des Moines was partly cloudy and 63. Milwaukee was clear and 62. The time is currently 4:49 a.m. Central Daylight Time. 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Now for the official National Weather Service forecast for Champaign, Urbana and surrounding areas of East Central Illinois. Today, sunny. Highs in the upper 70s. Northeast winds around 5 miles an hour. Tonight, partly cloudy until midnight, then becoming mostly cloudy. Lows in the upper 50s. Northeast winds around 5 miles an hour. Friday, partly sunny in the morning, then becoming mostly cloudy. Highs in the upper 70s. Southeast winds around 5 miles an hour. Friday night, mostly cloudy. A chance of showers after midnight. Lows around 60. South winds around 5 miles an hour. Chance of rain 30%. Saturday, partly sunny. Highs in the lower 80s. South winds around 5 miles an hour. Saturday night through Sunday night, partly cloudy. Lows around 70. Highs in the upper 80s. Monday and Monday night, mostly clear. Highs in the lower 90s. Lows in the lower 70s. Tuesday and Tuesday night, partly cloudy. Highs in the upper 80s. Lows in the upper 60s. Wednesday, sunny. Highs in the mid-80s. Again, the forecast for Champaign, Urbana and surrounding areas of East Central Illinois for today, sunny. Highs in the upper 70s. Northeast winds around 5 miles an hour. At 4 a.m. at the Champaign Airport, skies were clear. The temperature was 55 degrees, the dew point was 50, and the relative humidity was 83%. The wind was northeast at 8 miles an hour. The pressure was 30.17 inches and steady. Elsewhere around the area, it was clear, with a temperature of 55 at Bloomington, 50 at Paris, and 56 at Terre Haute. Under clear skies, Mattoon reported 56, Decatur reported 54, and Springfield reported 57. At Peoria, it was partly cloudy, with a temperature of 57. And once again at 4 a.m. at the Champaign Airport, under clear skies, the temperature was 55. Looking elsewhere around the Midwest at 4 a.m., Chicago was clear, and 59. Indianapolis was clear, and 58. St. Louis was partly cloudy, and 66. Kansas City was mostly cloudy, and 69. Des Moines was partly cloudy, and 63. Milwaukee was clear, and 62. And now a discussion of hazardous weather conditions for the following counties in Illinois: Champaign, Coles, DeWitt, Douglas, Edgar, Moultrie, Piatt, and Vermilion. This hazardous weather outlook is for Central Illinois, East Central Illinois, Southeast Illinois, and West Central Illinois. For today and tonight, no hazardous weather is expected at this time. For Friday through Wednesday, heat and humidity will return early next week as heat index values climb back to around 105 degrees by Sunday and Monday. There is a slight chance 20% for thunderstorms late Sunday through Monday night. If storms do develop, there is a slight risk that they could be severe wind damaging winds. However, timing and location details still need to be resolved. Spotter information statement: spotter activation is not anticipated through tonight. The time is currently 4:52 a.m. Central Daylight Time. 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Now for the official National Weather Service forecast for Champaign, Urbana and surrounding areas of East Central Illinois. Today, sunny. Highs in the upper 70s. Northeast winds around 5 miles an hour. Tonight, partly cloudy until midnight, then becoming mostly cloudy. Lows in the upper 50s. Northeast winds around 5 miles an hour. Friday, partly sunny in the morning, then becoming mostly cloudy. Highs in the upper 70s. Southeast winds around 5 miles an hour. Friday night, mostly cloudy. A chance of showers after midnight. Lows around 60. South winds around

miles an hour. Chance of rain 30%. Saturday, partly sunny. Highs in the lower 80s. South winds around 5 miles an hour. Saturday night through Sunday night, partly cloudy. Lows around 70. Highs in the upper 80s. Monday and Monday night, mostly clear. Highs in the lower 90s. Lows in the lower 70s. Tuesday and Tuesday night, partly cloudy. Highs in the upper 80s. Lows in the upper 60s. Wednesday, sunny. Highs in the mid-80s. Again, the forecast for Champaign, Urbana and surrounding areas of East Central Illinois for today, sunny. Highs in the upper 70s. Northeast winds around 5 miles an hour. At 4 a.m. at the Champaign Airport, skies were clear. The temperature was 55 degrees, the dew point was 50, and the relative humidity was 83%. The wind was northeast at 8 miles an hour. The pressure was 30.17 inches and steady. Elsewhere around the area, it was clear, with a temperature of 55 at Bloomington, 50 at Paris, and 56 at Terre Haute. Under clear skies, Mattoon reported 56, Decatur reported 54, and Springfield reported 57. At Peoria, it was partly cloudy, with a temperature of 57. And once again at 4 a.m. at the Champaign Airport, under clear skies, the temperature was 55. Looking elsewhere around the Midwest at 4 a.m., Chicago was clear, and 59. Indianapolis was clear, and 58. St. Louis was partly cloudy, and 66. Kansas City was mostly cloudy, and 69. Des Moines was partly cloudy, and 63. Milwaukee was clear, and 62. And now a discussion of hazardous weather conditions for the following counties in Illinois: Champaign, Coles, DeWitt, Douglas, Edgar, Moultrie, Piatt, and Vermilion. This hazardous weather outlook is for Central Illinois, East Central Illinois, Southeast Illinois, and West Central Illinois. For today and tonight, no hazardous weather is expected at this time. For Friday through Wednesday, heat and humidity will return early next week as heat index values climb back to around 105 degrees by Sunday and Monday. There is a slight chance 20% for thunderstorms late Sunday through Monday night. If storms do develop, there is a slight risk that they could be severe wind damaging winds. However, timing and location details still need to be resolved. Spotter information statement: spotter activation is not anticipated through tonight. The time is currently 4:56 a.m. Central Daylight Time. 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Now for the official National Weather Service forecast for Champaign, Urbana and surrounding areas of East Central Illinois. Today, sunny. Highs in the upper 70s. Northeast winds around 5 miles an hour. Tonight, partly cloudy until midnight, then becoming mostly cloudy. Lows in the upper 50s. Northeast winds around 5 miles an hour. Friday, partly sunny in the morning, then becoming mostly cloudy. Highs in the upper 70s. Southeast winds around 5 miles an hour. Friday night, mostly cloudy. A chance of showers after midnight. Lows around 60. South winds around 5 miles an hour. Chance of rain 30%. Saturday, partly sunny. Highs in the lower 80s. South winds around 5 miles an hour. Saturday night through Sunday night, partly cloudy. Lows around 70. Highs in the upper 80s. Monday and Monday night, mostly clear. Highs in the lower 90s. Lows in the lower 70s. Tuesday and Tuesday night, partly cloudy. Highs in the upper 80s. Lows in the upper 60s. Wednesday, sunny. Highs in the mid-80s. Again, the forecast for Champaign, Urbana and surrounding areas of East Central Illinois for today, sunny. Highs in the upper 70s. Northeast winds around 5 miles an hour. At 4 a.m. at the Champaign Airport, skies were clear. The temperature was 55 degrees, the dew point was 50, and the relative humidity was 83%. The wind was northeast at 8 miles an hour. The pressure was 30.17 inches and steady. Elsewhere around the area, it was clear, with a temperature of 55 at Bloomington, 50 at

was clear, and 59. Indianapolis was clear, and 58. St. Louis was partly cloudy, and 66. Kansas City was mostly cloudy, and 69. Des Moines was partly cloudy, and 63. Milwaukee was clear, and 62. And now a discussion of hazardous weather conditions for the following counties in Illinois: Champaign, Coles, DeWitt, Douglas, Edgar, Moultrie, Piatt, and Vermilion. This hazardous weather outlook is for Central Illinois, East Central Illinois, Southeast Illinois, and West Central Illinois. For today and tonight, no hazardous weather is expected at this time. For Friday through Wednesday, heat and humidity will return early next week as heat index values climb back to around 105 degrees by Sunday and Monday. There is a slight chance 20% for thunderstorms late Sunday through Monday night. If storms do develop, there is a slight risk that they could be severe wind-damaging winds. However, timing and location details still need to be resolved. Spotter information statement: spotter activation is not anticipated through tonight. The time is currently 5 a.m. Central Daylight Time. 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Now for the official National Weather Service forecast for Champaign, Urbana, and surrounding areas of East Central Illinois. Today, sunny. Highs in the upper 70s. Northeast winds around 5 miles an hour. Tonight, partly cloudy until midnight, then becoming mostly cloudy. Lows in the upper 50s. Northeast winds around 5 miles an hour. Friday, partly sunny in the morning, then becoming mostly cloudy. Highs in the upper 70s. Southeast winds around 5 miles an hour. Friday night, mostly cloudy. A chance of showers after midnight. Lows around 60. South winds around 5 miles an hour. Chance of rain 30%. Saturday, partly sunny. Highs in the lower 80s. South winds around 5 miles an hour. Saturday night through Sunday night, partly cloudy. Lows around 70. Highs in the upper 80s. Monday and Monday night, mostly clear. Highs in the lower 90s. Lows in the lower 70s. Tuesday and Tuesday night, partly cloudy. Highs in the upper 80s. Lows in the upper 60s. Wednesday, sunny. Highs in the mid-80s. Again, the forecast for Champaign, Urbana, and surrounding areas of East Central Illinois for today: sunny. Highs in the upper 70s. Northeast winds around 5 miles an hour. The Champaign, Illinois Airport Climate Summary for yesterday, July 22, 2026. Yesterday's high temperature of 75 degrees occurred at 4:12 p.m. The normal high is 85. Yesterday's low temperature of 58 degrees occurred at 11:59 p.m. The normal low is 64. No precipitation fell yesterday. Yesterday the maximum wind observed was 16 miles an hour from the north. The highest wind gust observed was 21 miles per hour from the north, which occurred at 2:58 p.m. Yesterday the average wind speed was 9 miles per hour. Sunrise today is at 5:43 a.m. and sunset is at 8:15 p.m. The Mattoon, Illinois Airport Climate Summary for yesterday, July 22, 2026. Yesterday's high temperature of 76 degrees occurred at 3:36 p.m. The normal high is 86. Yesterday's low temperature of 59 degrees occurred at 11:59 p.m. The normal low is 66. No precipitation fell yesterday. Yesterday the maximum wind observed was 16 miles an hour from the northeast. The highest wind gust observed was 22 miles per hour from the northeast, which occurred at 9:56 a.m. Yesterday the average wind speed was 7 miles per hour. Sunrise today is at 5:45 a.m. and sunset is at 8:14 p.m. And now a discussion of hazardous weather conditions for the following counties in Illinois: Champaign, Coles, DeWitt, Douglas, Edgar, Moultrie, Piatt, and Vermilion. This hazardous weather outlook is for Central Illinois, East Central Illinois, Southeast Illinois, and West Central Illinois. For today and tonight, no hazardous weather is expected at this time. For Friday through Wednesday, heat and humidity will return early next week as heat index values climb back to around 105 degrees by Sunday and Monday. There is a slight chance 20%

thunderstorms late Sunday through Monday night. If storms do develop, there is a slight risk that they could be severe wind damaging winds. However, timing and location details still need to be resolved. Spotter information statement, spotter activation is not anticipated through tonight. The time is currently 5:04 a.m. Central Daylight Time. 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Now for the official National Weather Service forecast for Champaign, Urbana and surrounding areas of East Central Illinois. Today, sunny. Highs in the upper 70s. Northeast winds around 5 miles an hour. Tonight, partly cloudy until midnight, then becoming mostly cloudy. Lows in the upper 50s. Northeast winds around 5 miles an hour. Friday, partly sunny in the morning, then becoming mostly cloudy. Highs in the upper 70s. Southeast winds around 5 miles an hour. Friday night, mostly cloudy. A chance of showers after midnight. Lows around 60. South winds around 5 miles an hour. Chance of rain 30%. Saturday, partly sunny. Highs in the lower 80s. South winds around 5 miles an hour. Saturday night through Sunday night, partly cloudy. Lows around 70. Highs in the upper 80s. Monday and Monday night, mostly clear. Highs in the lower 90s. Lows in the lower 70s. Tuesday and Tuesday night, partly cloudy. Highs in the upper 80s. Lows in the upper 60s. Wednesday, sunny. Highs in the mid-80s. Again, the forecast for Champaign, Urbana and surrounding areas of East Central Illinois for today, sunny. Highs in the upper 70s. Northeast winds around 5 miles an hour. 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Programming originates from NOAA's National Weather Service office in Lincoln and transmits from the WCIA television tower near Seymour. The station serves the following counties: Champaign, DeWitt, Coles, Douglas, Edgar, Ford, Moultrie, Piatt, and Vermilion. 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At 5 a.m. at the Champaign Airport, skies were clear. The temperature was 53 degrees, the dew point was 49, and the relative humidity was 86%. The wind was northeast at 6 miles an hour. The pressure was 30.18 inches and rising. Elsewhere around the area, it was clear, with a temperature of 56 at Peoria, 54 at Bloomington, 50 at Paris, and 55 at Terre Haute. Under clear skies, Mattoon reported 53, Decatur reported 52, and Springfield reported 56. And once again at 5 a.m. at the Champaign Airport, under clear skies, the temperature was 53. Looking elsewhere around the Midwest at 5 a.m., Chicago was partly cloudy, and 59. Indianapolis was partly cloudy, and 58. St. Louis was partly cloudy, and 66. Kansas City was cloudy, and 69. Des Moines was partly cloudy, and 63. Milwaukee was partly cloudy, and 61. And now a discussion of hazardous weather conditions for the following counties in Illinois: Champaign, Coles, DeWitt, Douglas, Edgar, Moultrie, Piatt, and Vermilion. This hazardous weather outlook is for Central Illinois, East Central Illinois, Southeast Illinois, and West Central Illinois. For today and tonight, no hazardous weather is expected at this time. For Friday through Wednesday, heat and humidity will return early next week as heat index values climb back to around 105 degrees by Sunday and Monday. There is a slight chance, 20%, for thunderstorms late Sunday through Monday night. If storms do develop, there is a slight risk that they could be severe wind damaging winds. However, timing and location details still need to be resolved. Spotter information statement, spotter activation is not anticipated through tonight. The time is currently 5:08 a.m. Central Daylight Time. 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Now for the official National Weather Service forecast for Champaign, Urbana and surrounding areas of East Central Illinois. Today, sunny.

the upper 70s. Northeast winds around 5 miles an hour. Tonight, partly cloudy until midnight, then becoming mostly cloudy. Lows in the upper 50s. Northeast winds around 5 miles an hour. Friday, partly sunny in the morning, then becoming mostly cloudy. Highs in the upper 70s. Southeast winds around 5 miles an hour. Friday night, mostly cloudy. A chance of showers after midnight. Lows around 60. South winds around 5 miles an hour. Chance of rain 30%. Saturday, partly sunny. Highs in the lower 80s. South winds around 5 miles an hour. Saturday night through Sunday night, partly cloudy. Lows around 70. Highs in the upper 80s. Monday and Monday night, mostly clear. Highs in the lower 90s. Lows in the lower 70s. Tuesday and Tuesday night, partly cloudy. Highs in the upper 80s. Lows in the upper 60s. Wednesday, sunny. Highs in the mid-80s. Again, the forecast for Champaign, Urbana and surrounding areas of East Central Illinois for today, sunny. Highs in the upper 70s. Northeast winds around 5 miles an hour. At 5 a.m. at the Champaign Airport, skies were clear. The temperature was 53 degrees, the dew point was 49, and the relative humidity was 86%. The wind was northeast at 6 miles an hour. The pressure was 30.18 inches and rising. Elsewhere around the area, it was clear, with a temperature of 56 at Peoria, 54 at Bloomington, 50 at Paris, and 55 at Terre Haute. Under clear skies, Mattoon reported 53, Decatur reported 52, and Springfield reported 56. And once again at 5 a.m. at the Champaign Airport, under clear skies, the temperature was 53. At 5 a.m. at the Champaign Airport, skies were clear. The temperature was 53 degrees, the dew point was 49, and the relative humidity was 86%. The wind was northeast at 6 miles an hour. The pressure was 30.18 inches and rising. Elsewhere around the area, it was clear, with a temperature of 56 at Peoria, 54 at Bloomington, 50 at Paris, and 55 at Terre Haute. Under clear skies, Mattoon reported 53, Decatur reported 52, and Springfield reported 56. And once again at 5 a.m. at the Champaign Airport, under clear skies, the temperature was 53. Looking elsewhere around the Midwest at 5 a.m., Chicago was partly cloudy, and 59. Indianapolis was partly cloudy, and 58. St. Louis was partly cloudy, and 66. Kansas City was cloudy, and 69. Des Moines was partly cloudy, and 63. Milwaukee was partly cloudy, and 61. And now a discussion of hazardous weather conditions for the following counties in Illinois: Champaign, Coles, DeWitt, Douglas, Edgar, Moultrie, Piatt, and Vermilion. This hazardous weather outlook is for Central Illinois, East Central Illinois, Southeast Illinois, and West Central Illinois. For today and tonight, no hazardous weather is expected at this time. For Friday through Wednesday, heat and humidity will return early next week as heat index values climb back to around 105 degrees by Sunday and Monday. There is a slight chance 20% for thunderstorms late Sunday through Monday night. If storms do develop, there is a slight risk that they could be severe wind damaging winds. However, timing and location details still need to be resolved. Spotter information statement: spotter activation is not anticipated through tonight. The time is currently 5:13 a.m. Central Daylight Time. 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Now for the official National Weather Service forecast for Champaign, Urbana and surrounding areas of East Central Illinois. Today, sunny. Highs in the upper 70s. Northeast winds around 5 miles an hour. Tonight, partly cloudy until midnight, then becoming mostly cloudy. Lows in the upper 50s. Northeast winds around 5 miles an hour. Friday, partly sunny in the morning, then becoming mostly cloudy. Highs in the upper 70s. Southeast winds around 5 miles an hour. Friday night, mostly cloudy. A chance of showers after midnight. Lows around 60. South winds
around 5 miles an hour. Chance of rain 30%. Saturday, partly sunny. Highs in the lower 80s. South winds around 5 miles an hour. Saturday night through Sunday night, partly cloudy. Lows around 70. Highs in the upper 80s. Monday and Monday night, mostly clear. Highs in the lower 90s. Lows in the lower 70s. Tuesday and Tuesday night, partly cloudy. Highs in the upper 80s. Lows in the upper 60s. Wednesday, sunny. Highs in the mid-80s. Again, the forecast for Champaign, Urbana and surrounding areas of East Central Illinois for today, sunny. Highs in the upper 70s. Northeast winds around 5 miles an hour. The Champaign, Illinois Airport Climate Summary for yesterday, July 22, 2026. Yesterday's high temperature of 75 degrees occurred at 4:12 p.m. The normal high is 85. Yesterday's low temperature of 58 degrees occurred at 11:59 p.m. The normal low is 64. No precipitation fell yesterday. Yesterday the maximum wind observed was 16 miles an hour from the north. The highest wind gust observed was 21 miles per hour from the north, which occurred at 2:58 p.m. Yesterday the average wind speed was 9 miles per hour. Sunrise today is at 5:43 a.m. and sunset is at 8:15 p.m. The Mattoon, Illinois Airport Climate Summary for yesterday, July 22, 2026. Yesterday's high temperature of 76 degrees occurred at 3:36 p.m. The normal high is 86. Yesterday's low temperature of 59 degrees occurred at 11:59 p.m. The normal low is 66. No precipitation fell yesterday. Yesterday the maximum wind observed was 16 miles an hour from the northeast. The highest wind gust observed was 22 miles per hour from the northeast, which occurred at 9:56 a.m. Yesterday the average wind speed was 7 miles per hour. Sunrise today is at 5:45 a.m. and sunset is at 8:14 p.m. At 5 a.m. at the Champaign Airport, skies were clear. The temperature was 53 degrees, the dew point was 49, and the relative humidity was 86%. The wind was northeast at 6 miles an hour. The pressure was 30.18 inches and rising. Elsewhere around the area, it was clear, with a temperature of 56 at Peoria, 54 at Bloomington, 50 at Paris, and 55 at Terre Haute. Under clear skies, Mattoon reported 53, Decatur reported 52, and Springfield reported 56. And once again at 5 a.m. at the Champaign Airport, under clear skies, the temperature was 53. Looking elsewhere around the Midwest at 5 a.m., Chicago was partly cloudy, and 59. Indianapolis was partly cloudy, and 58. St. Louis was partly cloudy, and 66. Kansas City was cloudy, and 69. Des Moines was partly cloudy, and 63. Milwaukee was partly cloudy, and 61. And now a discussion of hazardous weather conditions for the following counties in Illinois: Champaign, Coles, DeWitt, Douglas, Edgar, Moultrie, Piatt, and Vermilion. This hazardous weather outlook is for Central Illinois, East Central Illinois, Southeast Illinois, and West Central Illinois. For today and tonight, no hazardous weather is expected at this time. For Friday through Wednesday, heat and humidity will return early next week as heat index values climb back to around 105 degrees by Sunday and Monday. There is a slight chance, 20%, for thunderstorms late Sunday through Monday night. If storms do develop, there is a slight risk that they could be severe wind damaging winds. However, timing and location details still need to be resolved. Spotter information statement: spotter activation is not anticipated through tonight. The time is currently 5:18 a.m. Central Daylight Time. 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Now for the official National Weather Service forecast for Champaign, Urbana and surrounding areas of East Central Illinois. Today, sunny. Highs in the upper 70s. Northeast winds around 5 miles an hour. Tonight, partly cloudy until midnight, then becoming mostly cloudy. Lows in the upper 50s. Northeast winds around 5 miles an hour. Friday, partly sunny in the morning, then becoming mostly cloudy. Highs in the

upper 70s. Southeast winds around 5 miles an hour. Friday night, mostly cloudy. A chance of showers after midnight. Lows around 60. South winds around 5 miles an hour. Chance of rain 30%. Saturday, partly sunny. Highs in the lower 80s. South winds around 5 miles an hour. Saturday night through Sunday night, partly cloudy. Lows around 70. Highs in the upper 80s. Monday and Monday night, mostly clear. Highs in the lower 90s. Lows in the lower 70s. Tuesday and Tuesday night, partly cloudy. Highs in the upper 80s. Lows in the upper 60s. Wednesday, sunny. Highs in the mid-80s. Again, the forecast for Champaign, Urbana and surrounding areas of East Central Illinois for today, sunny. Highs in the upper 70s. Northeast winds around 5 miles an hour. At 5 a.m. at the Champaign Airport, skies were clear. The temperature was 53 degrees, the dew point was 49, and the relative humidity was 86%. The wind was northeast at 6 miles an hour. The pressure was 30.18 inches and rising. Elsewhere around the area, it was clear, with a temperature of 56 at Peoria, 54 at Bloomington, 50 at Paris, and 55 at Terre Haute. Under clear skies, Mattoon reported 53, Decatur reported 52, and Springfield reported 56. And once again at 5 a.m. at the Champaign Airport, under clear skies, the temperature was 53. At 5 a.m. at the Champaign Airport, skies were clear. The temperature was 53 degrees, the dew point was 49, and the relative humidity was 86%. The wind was northeast at 6 miles an hour. The pressure was 30.18 inches and rising. Elsewhere around the area, it was clear, with a temperature of 56 at Peoria, 54 at Bloomington, 50 at Paris, and 55 at Terre Haute. Under clear skies, Mattoon reported 53, Decatur reported 52, and Springfield reported 56. And once again at 5 a.m. at the Champaign Airport, under clear skies, the temperature was 53. Looking elsewhere around the Midwest at 5 a.m., Chicago was partly cloudy, and 59. Indianapolis was partly cloudy, and 58. St. Louis was partly cloudy, and 66. Kansas City was cloudy, and 69. Des Moines was partly cloudy, and 63. Milwaukee was partly cloudy, and 61. And now a discussion of hazardous weather conditions for the following counties in Illinois: Champaign, Coles, DeWitt, Douglas, Edgar, Moultrie, Piatt, and Vermilion. This hazardous weather outlook is for Central Illinois, East Central Illinois, Southeast Illinois, and West Central Illinois. For today and tonight, no hazardous weather is expected at this time. For Friday through Wednesday, heat and humidity will return early next week as heat index values climb back to around 105 degrees by Sunday and Monday. There is a slight chance, 20%, for thunderstorms late Sunday through Monday night. If storms do develop, there is a slight risk that they could be severe wind damaging winds. However, timing and location details still need to be resolved. Spotter information statement: spotter activation is not anticipated through tonight. The time is currently 5:23 a.m. Central Daylight Time. 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Now for the official National Weather Service forecast for Champaign, Urbana and surrounding areas of East Central Illinois. Today, sunny. Highs in the upper 70s. Northeast winds around 5 miles an hour. Tonight, partly cloudy until midnight, then becoming mostly cloudy. Lows in the upper 50s. Northeast winds around 5 miles an hour. Friday, partly sunny in the morning, then becoming mostly cloudy. Highs in the upper 70s. Southeast winds around 5 miles an hour. Friday night, mostly cloudy. A chance of showers after midnight. Lows around 60. South winds around 5 miles an hour. Chance of rain 30%. Saturday, partly sunny. Highs in the lower 80s. South winds around 5 miles an hour. Saturday night through Sunday night, partly cloudy. Lows around 70. Highs in the upper 80s. Monday and Monday night,

Mostly clear. Highs in the lower 90s. Lows in the lower 70s. Tuesday and Tuesday night, partly cloudy. Highs in the upper 80s. Lows in the upper 60s. Wednesday, sunny. Highs in the mid 80s. Again, the forecast for Champaign, Urbana and surrounding areas of East Central Illinois for today, sunny. Highs in the upper 70s. Northeast winds around 5 miles an hour. At 5 a.m. at the Champaign Airport, skies were clear. The temperature was 53 degrees, the dew point was 49, and the relative humidity was 86%. The wind was northeast at 6 miles an hour. The pressure was 30.18 inches and rising. Elsewhere around the area, it was clear, with a temperature of 56 at Peoria, 54 at Bloomington, 50 at Paris, and 55 at Terre Haute. Under clear skies, Mattoon reported 53, Decatur reported 52, and Springfield reported 56. And once again at 5 a.m. at the Champaign Airport, under clear skies, the temperature was 53. Looking elsewhere around the Midwest at 5 a.m., Chicago was partly cloudy, and 59. Indianapolis was partly cloudy, and 58. St. Louis was partly cloudy, and 66. Kansas City was cloudy, and 69. Des Moines was partly cloudy, and 63. Milwaukee was partly cloudy, and 61. And now a discussion of hazardous weather conditions for the following counties in Illinois: Champaign, Coles, DeWitt, Douglas, Edgar, Moultrie, Piatt, and Vermilion. This hazardous weather outlook is for Central Illinois, East Central Illinois, Southeast Illinois, and West Central Illinois. For today and tonight, no hazardous weather is expected at this time. For Friday through Wednesday, heat and humidity will return early next week as heat index values climb back to around 105 degrees by Sunday and Monday. There is a slight chance, 20%, for thunderstorms late Sunday through Monday night. If storms do develop, there is a slight risk that they could be severe wind-damaging winds. However, timing and location details still need to be resolved. Spotter information statement: spotter activation is not anticipated through tonight. The time is currently 5:26 a.m. Central Daylight Time. 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Now for the official National Weather Service forecast for Champaign, Urbana and surrounding areas of East Central Illinois. Today, sunny. Highs in the upper 70s. Northeast winds around 5 miles an hour. Tonight, partly cloudy until midnight, then becoming mostly cloudy. Lows in the upper 50s. Northeast winds around 5 miles an hour. Friday, partly sunny in the morning, then becoming mostly cloudy. Highs in the upper 70s. Southeast winds around 5 miles an hour. Friday night, mostly cloudy. A chance of showers after midnight. Lows around 60. South winds around 5 miles an hour. Chance of rain 30%. Saturday, partly sunny. Highs in the lower 80s. South winds around 5 miles an hour. Saturday night through Sunday night, partly cloudy. Lows around 70. Highs in the upper 80s. Monday and Monday night, mostly clear. Highs in the lower 90s. Lows in the lower 70s. Tuesday and Tuesday night, partly cloudy. Highs in the upper 80s. Lows in the upper 60s. Wednesday, sunny. Highs in the mid 80s. Again, the forecast for Champaign, Urbana and surrounding areas of East Central Illinois for today, sunny. Highs in the upper 70s. Northeast winds around 5 miles an hour. At 5 a.m. at the Champaign Airport, skies were clear. The temperature was 53 degrees, the dew point was 49, and the relative humidity was 86%. The wind was northeast at 6 miles an hour. The pressure was 30.18 inches and rising. Elsewhere around the area, it was clear, with a temperature of 56 at Peoria, 54 at Bloomington, 50 at Paris, and 55 at Terre Haute. Under clear skies, Mattoon reported 53, Decatur reported 52, and Springfield reported 56. And once again at 5 a.m. at the Champaign Airport, under clear skies, the temperature was 53. Looking elsewhere around the Midwest at 5 a.m.,

Chicago was partly cloudy and 59. Indianapolis was partly cloudy and 58. St. Louis was partly cloudy and 66. Kansas City was cloudy and 69. Des Moines was partly cloudy and 63. Milwaukee was partly cloudy and 61. And now a discussion of hazardous weather conditions for the following counties in Illinois: Champaign, Coles, DeWitt, Douglas, Edgar, Moultrie, Piatt, and Vermilion. This hazardous weather outlook is for Central Illinois, East Central Illinois, Southeast Illinois, and West Central Illinois. For today and tonight, no hazardous weather is expected at this time. For Friday through Wednesday, heat and humidity will return early next week as heat index values climb back to around 105 degrees by Sunday and Monday. There is a slight chance, 20%, for thunderstorms late Sunday through Monday night. If storms do develop, there is a slight risk that they could be severe wind damaging winds. However, timing and location details still need to be resolved. Spotter information statement: spotter activation is not anticipated through tonight. The Champaign, Illinois Airport Climate Summary for yesterday, July 22, 2026. Yesterday's high temperature of 75 degrees occurred at 4:12 p.m. The normal high is 85. Yesterday's low temperature of 58 degrees occurred at 11:59 p.m. The normal low is 64. No precipitation fell yesterday. Yesterday the maximum wind observed was 16 miles an hour from the north. The highest wind gust observed was 21 miles per hour from the north, which occurred at 2:58 p.m. Yesterday the average wind speed was 9 miles per hour. Sunrise today is at 5:43 a.m. and sunset is at 8:15 p.m. The Mattoon, Illinois Airport Climate Summary for yesterday, July 22, 2026. Yesterday's high temperature of 76 degrees occurred at 3:36 p.m. The normal high is 86. Yesterday's low temperature of 59 degrees occurred at 11:59 p.m. The normal low is 66. No precipitation fell yesterday. Yesterday the maximum wind observed was 16 miles an hour from the northeast. The highest wind gust observed was 22 miles per hour from the northeast, which occurred at 9:56 a.m. Yesterday the average wind speed was 7 miles per hour. Sunrise today is at 5:45 a.m. and sunset is at 8:14 p.m. The time is currently 5:32 a.m. Central Daylight Time. 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Now for the official National Weather Service forecast for Champaign, Urbana, and surrounding areas of East Central Illinois. Today, sunny. Highs in the upper 70s. Northeast winds around 5 miles an hour. Tonight, partly cloudy until midnight, then becoming mostly cloudy. Lows in the upper 50s. Northeast winds around 5 miles an hour. Friday, partly sunny in the morning, then becoming mostly cloudy. Highs in the upper 70s. Southeast winds around 5 miles an hour. Friday night, mostly cloudy. A chance of showers after midnight. Lows around 60. South winds around 5 miles an hour. Chance of rain 30%. Highs in the upper 70s. Southeast winds around 5 miles an hour. Friday night, mostly cloudy. A chance of showers after midnight. Lows around 60. South winds around 5 miles an hour. Chance of rain 30%. Saturday, partly sunny. Highs in the lower 80s. South winds around 5 miles an hour. Saturday night through Sunday night, partly cloudy. Lows around 70. Highs in the upper 80s. Monday and Monday night, mostly clear. Highs in the lower 90s. Lows in the lower 70s. Tuesday and Tuesday night, partly cloudy. Highs in the upper 80s. Lows in the upper 60s. Wednesday, sunny. Highs in the mid 80s. Again, the forecast for Champaign, Urbana, and surrounding areas of East Central Illinois for today: sunny. Highs in the upper 70s. Northeast winds around 5 miles an hour. At 5 a.m. at the Champaign Airport, skies were clear. The temperature was 53 degrees, the dew point was 49, and the relative humidity was 86%. The wind was northeast at 6 miles an hour.

was 30.18 inches and rising. Elsewhere around the area, it was clear, with a temperature of 56 at Peoria, 54 at Bloomington, 50 at Paris, and 55 at Terre Haute. Under clear skies, Mattoon reported 53, Decatur reported 52, and Springfield reported 56. And once again at 5 a.m. at the Champaign Airport, under clear skies, the temperature was 53. Looking elsewhere around the Midwest at 5 a.m., Chicago was partly cloudy, and 59. Indianapolis was partly cloudy, and 58. St. Louis was partly cloudy, and 66. Kansas City was cloudy, and 69. Des Moines was partly cloudy, and 63. Milwaukee was partly cloudy, and 61. And now a discussion of hazardous weather conditions for the following counties in Illinois: Champaign, Coles, DeWitt, Douglas, Edgar, Moultrie, Piatt, and Vermilion. This hazardous weather outlook is for Central Illinois, East Central Illinois, Southeast Illinois, and West Central Illinois. For today and tonight, no hazardous weather is expected at this time. For Friday through Wednesday, heat and humidity will return early next week as heat index values climb back to around 105 degrees by Sunday and Monday. There is a slight chance 20% for thunderstorms late Sunday through Monday night. If storms do develop, there is a slight risk that they could be severe wind damaging winds. However, timing and location details still need to be resolved. Spotter information statement: spotter activation is not anticipated through tonight. The time is currently 5:35 a.m. Central Daylight Time. 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Now for the official National Weather Service forecast for Champaign, Urbana, and surrounding areas of East Central Illinois. Today, sunny. Highs in the upper 70s. Northeast winds around 5 miles an hour. Tonight, partly cloudy until midnight, then becoming mostly cloudy. Lows in the upper 50s. Northeast winds around 5 miles an hour. Friday, partly sunny in the morning, then becoming mostly cloudy. Highs in the upper 70s. Southeast winds around 5 miles an hour. Friday night, mostly cloudy. A chance of showers after midnight. Lows around 60. South winds around 5 miles an hour. Chance of rain 30%. Saturday, partly sunny. Highs in the lower 80s. South winds around 5 miles an hour. Saturday night through Sunday night, partly cloudy. Lows around 70. Highs in the upper 80s. Monday and Monday night, mostly clear. Highs in the lower 90s. Lows in the lower 70s. Tuesday and Tuesday night, partly cloudy. Highs in the upper 80s. Lows in the upper 60s. Wednesday, sunny. Highs in the mid-80s. Again, the forecast for Champaign, Urbana, and surrounding areas of East Central Illinois for today: sunny. Highs in the upper 70s. Northeast winds around 5 miles an hour. At 5 a.m. at the Champaign Airport, skies were clear. The temperature was 53 degrees, the dew point was 49, and the relative humidity was 86%. The wind was northeast at 6 miles an hour. The pressure was 30.18 inches and rising. Elsewhere around the area, it was clear, with a temperature of 56 at Peoria, 54 at Bloomington, 50 at Paris, and 55 at Terre Haute. Under clear skies, Mattoon reported 53, Decatur reported 52, and Springfield reported 56. And once again at 5 a.m. at the Champaign Airport, under clear skies, the temperature was 53. Looking elsewhere around the Midwest at 5 a.m., Chicago was partly cloudy, and 59. Indianapolis was partly cloudy, and 58. St. Louis was partly cloudy, and 66. Kansas City was cloudy, and 69. Des Moines was partly cloudy, and 63. Milwaukee was partly cloudy, and 61. And now a discussion of hazardous weather conditions for the following counties in Illinois: Champaign, Coles, DeWitt, Douglas, Edgar, Moultrie, Piatt, and Vermilion. This hazardous weather outlook is for Central Illinois, East Central Illinois, Southeast Illinois, and West Central Illinois. For today and tonight, no hazardous weather is expected at this time.

Through Wednesday, heat and humidity will return early next week as heat index values climb back to around 105 degrees by Sunday and Monday. There is a slight chance 20% for thunderstorms late Sunday through Monday night. If storms do develop, there is a slight risk that they could be severe wind damaging winds. However, timing and location details still need to be resolved. Spotter information statement, spotter activation is not anticipated through tonight. The time is currently 5:39 a.m. Central Daylight Time. 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Now for the official National Weather Service forecast for Champaign, Urbana and surrounding areas of East Central Illinois. Today, sunny. Highs in the upper 70s. Northeast winds around 5 miles an hour. Tonight, partly cloudy until midnight, then becoming mostly cloudy. Lows in the upper 50s. Northeast winds around 5 miles an hour. Friday, partly sunny in the morning, then becoming mostly cloudy. Highs in the upper 70s. Southeast winds around 5 miles an hour. Friday night, mostly cloudy. A chance of showers after midnight. Lows around 60. South winds around 5 miles an hour. Chance of rain 30%. Saturday, partly sunny. Highs in the lower 80s. South winds around 5 miles an hour. Saturday night through Sunday night, partly cloudy. Lows around 70. Highs in the upper 80s. Monday and Monday night, mostly clear. Highs in the lower 90s. Lows in the lower 70s. Tuesday and Tuesday night, partly cloudy. Highs in the upper 80s. Lows in the upper 60s. Wednesday, sunny. Highs in the mid-80s. Again, the forecast for Champaign, Urbana and surrounding areas of East Central Illinois for today, sunny. Highs in the upper 70s. Northeast winds around 5 miles an hour. At 5 a.m. at the Champaign Airport, skies were clear. The temperature was 53 degrees, the dew point was 49, and the relative humidity was 86%. The wind was northeast at 6 miles an hour. The pressure was 30.18 inches and rising. Elsewhere around the area, it was clear, with a temperature of 56 at Peoria, 54 at Bloomington, 50 at Paris, and 55 at Terre Haute. Under clear skies, Mattoon reported 53, Decatur reported 52, and Springfield reported 56. And once again at 5 a.m. at the Champaign Airport, under clear skies, the temperature was 53. Looking elsewhere around the Midwest at 5 a.m., Chicago was partly cloudy, and 59. Indianapolis was partly cloudy, and 58. St. Louis was partly cloudy, and 66. Kansas City was cloudy, and 69. Des Moines was partly cloudy, and 63. Milwaukee was partly cloudy, and 61. And now a discussion of hazardous weather conditions for the following counties in Illinois: Champaign, Coles, DeWitt, Douglas, Edgar, Moultrie, Piatt, and Vermilion. This hazardous weather outlook is for Central Illinois, East Central Illinois, Southeast Illinois, and West Central Illinois. For today and tonight, no hazardous weather is expected at this time. For Friday through Wednesday, heat and humidity will return early next week as heat index values climb back to around 105 degrees by Sunday and Monday. There is a slight chance 20% for thunderstorms late Sunday through Monday night. If storms do develop, there is a slight risk that they could be severe wind damaging winds. However, timing and location details still need to be resolved. Spotter information statement, spotter activation is not anticipated through tonight. The time is currently 5:43 a.m. Central Daylight Time. 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Now for the official National Weather Service forecast for Champaign, Urbana and surrounding areas of East Central Illinois. Today, sunny. Highs in the upper 70s. Northeast winds around 5 miles an hour. Tonight, partly cloudy until midnight, then becoming mostly cloudy. Lows in the upper 50s. Northeast winds around 5 miles an hour. Friday, partly sunny in the morning, then becoming mostly cloudy. Highs in the upper 70s. Southeast winds around 5
miles an hour. Friday night, mostly cloudy. A chance of showers after midnight. Lows around 60. South winds around 5 miles an hour. Chance of rain 30%. Saturday, partly sunny. Highs in the lower 80s. South winds around 5 miles an hour. Saturday night through Sunday night, partly cloudy. Lows around 70. Highs in the upper 80s. Monday and Monday night, mostly clear. Highs in the lower 90s. Lows in the lower 70s. Tuesday and Tuesday night, partly cloudy. Highs in the upper 80s. Lows in the upper 60s. Wednesday, sunny. Highs in the mid-80s. Again, the forecast for Champaign, Urbana and surrounding areas of East Central Illinois for today, sunny. Highs in the upper 70s. Northeast winds around 5 miles an hour. The Champaign, Illinois Airport Climate Summary for yesterday, July 22, 2026. Yesterday's high temperature of 75 degrees occurred at 4:12 p.m. The normal high is 85. Yesterday's low temperature of 58 degrees occurred at 11:59 p.m. The normal low is 64. No precipitation fell yesterday. Yesterday the maximum wind observed was 16 miles an hour from the north. The highest wind gust observed was 21 miles per hour from the north, which occurred at 2:58 p.m. Yesterday the average wind speed was 9 miles per hour. Sunrise today is at 5:43 a.m. and sunset is at 8:15 p.m. The Mattoon, Illinois Airport Climate Summary for yesterday, July 22, 2026. Yesterday's high temperature of 76 degrees occurred at 3:36 p.m. The normal high is 86. Yesterday's low temperature of 59 degrees occurred at 11:59 p.m. The normal low is 66. No precipitation fell yesterday. Yesterday the maximum wind observed was 16 miles an hour from the northeast. The highest wind gust observed was 22 miles per hour from the northeast, which occurred at 9:56 a.m. Yesterday the average wind speed was 7 miles per hour. Sunrise today is at 5:45 a.m. and sunset is at 8:14 p.m. At 5 a.m. at the Champaign Airport, skies were clear. The temperature was 53 degrees, the dew point was 49, and the relative humidity was 86%. The wind was northeast at 6 miles an hour. The pressure was 30.18 inches and rising. Elsewhere around the area, it was clear, with a temperature of 56 at Peoria, 54 at Bloomington, 50 at Paris, and 55 at Terre Haute. Under clear skies, Mattoon reported 53, Decatur reported 52, and Springfield reported 56. And once again at 5 a.m. at the Champaign Airport, under clear skies, the temperature was 53. Looking elsewhere around the Midwest at 5 a.m., Chicago was partly cloudy, and 59. Indianapolis was partly cloudy, and 58. St. Louis was partly cloudy, and 66. Kansas City was cloudy, and 69. Des Moines was partly cloudy, and 63. Milwaukee was partly cloudy, and 61. And now a discussion of hazardous weather conditions for the following counties in Illinois: Champaign, Coles, DeWitt, Douglas, Edgar, Moultrie, Piatt, and Vermilion. This hazardous weather outlook is for Central Illinois, East Central Illinois, Southeast Illinois, and West Central Illinois. For today and tonight, no hazardous weather is expected at this time. For Friday through Wednesday, heat and humidity will return early next week as heat index values climb back to around 105 degrees by Sunday and Monday. There is a slight chance 20% for thunderstorms late Sunday through Monday night. If storms do develop, there is a slight risk that they could be severe wind damaging winds. However, timing and location details still need to be resolved. Spotter information statement: spotter activation is not anticipated through tonight. The time is currently 5:48 a.m. Central Daylight Time. 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Now for the official National Weather Service forecast for Champaign, Urbana and surrounding areas of East Central Illinois. Today, sunny. Highs in the upper 70s. Northeast winds around 5 miles an hour. Tonight, partly cloudy until midnight, then becoming mostly cloudy. Lows in the upper

northeast winds around 5 miles an hour. Friday, partly sunny in the morning, then becoming mostly cloudy. Highs in the upper 70s. Southeast winds around 5 miles an hour. Friday night, mostly cloudy. A chance of showers after midnight. Lows around 60. South winds around 5 miles an hour. Chance of rain 30%. Saturday, partly sunny. Highs in the lower 80s. South winds around 5 miles an hour. Saturday night through Sunday night, partly cloudy. Lows around 70. Highs in the upper 80s. Monday and Monday night, mostly clear. Highs in the lower 90s. Lows in the lower 70s. Tuesday and Tuesday night, partly cloudy. Highs in the upper 80s. Lows in the upper 60s. Wednesday, sunny. Highs in the mid-80s. Again, the forecast for Champaign, Urbana and surrounding areas of East Central Illinois for today, sunny. Highs in the upper 70s. Northeast winds around 5 miles an hour. At 5 a.m. at the Champaign Airport, skies were clear. The temperature was 53 degrees, the dew point was 49, and the relative humidity was 86%. The wind was northeast at 6 miles an hour. The pressure was 30.18 inches and rising. Elsewhere around the area, it was clear, with a temperature of 56 at Peoria, 54 at Bloomington, 50 at Paris, and 55 at Terre Haute. Under clear skies, Mattoon reported 53, Decatur reported 52, and Springfield reported 56. And once again at 5 a.m. at the Champaign Airport, under clear skies, the temperature was 53. Looking elsewhere around the Midwest at 5 a.m., Chicago was partly cloudy, and 59. Indianapolis was partly cloudy, and 58. St. Louis was partly cloudy, and 66. Kansas City was cloudy, and 69. Des Moines was partly cloudy, and 63. Milwaukee was partly cloudy, and 61. And now a discussion of hazardous weather conditions for the following counties in Illinois: Champaign, Coles, DeWitt, Douglas, Edgar, Moultrie, Piatt, and Vermilion. This hazardous weather outlook is for Central Illinois, East Central Illinois, Southeast Illinois, and West Central Illinois. For today and tonight, no hazardous weather is expected at this time. For Friday through Wednesday, heat and humidity will return early next week as heat index values climb back to around 105 degrees by Sunday and Monday. There is a slight chance 20% for thunderstorms late Sunday through Monday night. If storms do develop, there is a slight risk that they could be severe wind damaging winds. However, timing and location details still need to be resolved. Spotter information statement: spotter activation is not anticipated through tonight. The time is currently 5:52 a.m. Central Daylight Time. 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Now for the official National Weather Service forecast for Champaign, Urbana and surrounding areas of East Central Illinois. Today, sunny. Highs in the upper 70s. Northeast winds around 5 miles an hour. Tonight, partly cloudy until midnight, then becoming mostly cloudy. Lows in the upper 50s. Northeast winds around 5 miles an hour. Friday, partly sunny in the morning, then becoming mostly cloudy. Highs in the upper 70s. Southeast winds around 5 miles an hour. Friday night, mostly cloudy. A chance of showers after midnight. Lows around 60. South winds around 5 miles an hour. Chance of rain 30%. Saturday, partly sunny. Highs in the lower 80s. South winds around 5 miles an hour. Saturday night through Sunday night, partly cloudy. Lows around 70. Highs in the upper 80s. Monday and Monday night, mostly clear. Highs in the lower 90s. Lows in the lower 70s. Tuesday and Tuesday night, partly cloudy. Highs in the upper 80s. Lows in the upper 60s. Wednesday, sunny. Highs in the mid-80s. Again, the forecast for Champaign, Urbana and surrounding areas of East Central Illinois for today, sunny. Highs in the upper 70s. Northeast winds around 5 miles an hour. At 5 a.m. at the Champaign Airport,

skies were clear. The temperature was 53 degrees, the dew point was 49, and the relative humidity was 86%. The wind was northeast at 6 miles an hour. The pressure was 30.18 inches and rising. Elsewhere around the area, it was clear, with a temperature of 56 at Peoria, 54 at Bloomington, 50 at Paris, and 55 at Terre Haute. Under clear skies, Mattoon reported 53, Decatur reported 52, and Springfield reported 56. And once again at 5 a.m. at the Champaign Airport, under clear skies, the temperature was 53. Looking elsewhere around the Midwest at 5 a.m., Chicago was partly cloudy, and 59. Indianapolis was partly cloudy, and 58. St. Louis was partly cloudy, and 66. Kansas City was cloudy, and 69. Des Moines was partly cloudy, and 63. Milwaukee was partly cloudy, and 61. And now a discussion of hazardous weather conditions for the following counties in Illinois: Champaign, Coles, DeWitt, Douglas, Edgar, Moultrie, Piatt, and Vermilion. This hazardous weather outlook is for Central Illinois, East Central Illinois, Southeast Illinois, and West Central Illinois. For today and tonight, no hazardous weather is expected at this time. For Friday through Wednesday, heat and humidity will return early next week as heat index values climb back to around 105 degrees by Sunday and Monday. There is a slight chance, 20%, for thunderstorms late Sunday through Monday night. If storms do develop, there is a slight risk that they could be severe wind damaging winds. However, timing and location details still need to be resolved. Spotter information statement: spotter activation is not anticipated through tonight. The time is currently 5:56 a.m. Central Daylight Time. 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Now for the official National Weather Service forecast for Champaign, Urbana, and surrounding areas of East Central Illinois. Today, sunny. Highs in the upper 70s. Northeast winds around 5 miles an hour. Tonight, partly cloudy until midnight, then becoming mostly cloudy. Lows in the upper 50s. Northeast winds around 5 miles an hour. Friday, partly sunny in the morning, then becoming mostly cloudy. Highs in the upper 70s. Southeast winds around 5 miles an hour. Friday night, mostly cloudy. A chance of showers after midnight. Lows around 60. South winds around 5 miles an hour. Chance of rain 30%. Saturday, partly sunny. Highs in the lower 80s. South winds around 5 miles an hour. Saturday night through Sunday night, partly cloudy. Lows around 70. Highs in the upper 80s. Monday and Monday night, mostly clear. Highs in the lower 90s. Lows in the lower 70s. Tuesday and Tuesday night, partly cloudy. Highs in the upper 80s. Lows in the upper 60s. Wednesday, sunny. Highs in the mid-80s. Again, the forecast for Champaign, Urbana, and surrounding areas of East Central Illinois for today: sunny. Highs in the upper 70s. Northeast winds around 5 miles an hour. At 5 a.m. at the Champaign Airport, skies were clear. The temperature was 53 degrees, the dew point was 49, and the relative humidity was 86%. The wind was northeast at 6 miles an hour. The pressure was 30.18 inches and rising. Elsewhere around the area, it was clear, with a temperature of 56 at Peoria, 54 at Bloomington, 50 at Paris, and 55 at Terre Haute. Under clear skies, Mattoon reported 53, Decatur reported 52, and Springfield reported 56. And once again at 5 a.m. at the Champaign Airport, under clear skies, the temperature was 53. Looking elsewhere around the Midwest at 5 a.m., Chicago was partly cloudy, and 59. Indianapolis was partly cloudy, and 58. St. Louis was partly cloudy, and 66. Kansas City was cloudy, and 69. Des Moines was partly cloudy, and 63. Milwaukee was partly cloudy, and 61. And now a discussion of hazardous weather conditions for the following counties in Illinois: Champaign, Coles, DeWitt, Douglas, Edgar, Moultrie, Piatt, and Vermilion.

night. If storms do develop, there is a slight risk that they could be severe when damaging winds. However, timing and location details still need to be resolved. Spotter information statement, spotter activation is not anticipated through tonight. The Champaign, Illinois Airport climate summary for yesterday, July 22, 2026. Yesterday's high temperature of 75 degrees occurred at 4:12 p.m. The normal high is 85. Yesterday's low temperature of 58 degrees occurred at 11:59 p.m. The normal low is 64. No precipitation fell yesterday. Yesterday the maximum wind observed was 16 miles an hour from the north. The highest wind gust observed was 21 miles per hour from the north, which occurred at 2:58 p.m. Yesterday the average wind speed was 9 miles per hour. Sunrise today is at 5:43 a.m. and sunset is at 8:15 p.m. The Mattoon, Illinois Airport climate summary for yesterday, July 22, 2026. Yesterday's high temperature of 76 degrees occurred at 3:36 p.m. The normal high is 86. Yesterday's low temperature of 59 degrees occurred at 11:59 p.m. The normal low is 66. No precipitation fell yesterday. Yesterday the maximum wind observed was 16 miles an hour from the northeast. The highest wind gust observed was 22 miles per hour from the northeast, which occurred at 9:56 a.m. Yesterday the average wind speed was 7 miles per hour. Sunrise today is at 5:45 a.m. and sunset is at 8:14 p.m. The time is currently 6:01 a.m. Central Daylight Time. 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Now for the official National Weather Service forecast for Champaign, Urbana and surrounding areas of East Central Illinois. Today, sunny. Highs in the upper 70s. Northeast winds around 5 miles an hour. Tonight, partly cloudy until midnight, then becoming mostly cloudy. Lows in the upper 50s. Northeast winds around 5 miles an hour. Friday, partly sunny in the morning, then becoming mostly cloudy. Highs in the upper 70s. Southeast winds around 5 miles an hour. Friday night, mostly cloudy. A chance of showers after midnight. Lows around 60. South winds around 5 miles an hour. Chance of rain 30%. Saturday, partly sunny. Highs in the lower 80s. South winds around 5 miles an hour. Saturday night through Sunday night, partly cloudy. Lows around 70. Highs in the upper 80s. Monday and Monday night, mostly clear. Highs in the lower 90s. Lows in the lower 70s. Tuesday and Tuesday night, partly cloudy. Highs in the upper 80s. Lows in the upper 60s. Wednesday, sunny. Highs in the mid 80s. Again, the forecast for Champaign, Urbana and surrounding areas of East Central Illinois for today, sunny. Highs in the upper 70s. Northeast winds around 5 miles an hour. And now a discussion of hazardous weather conditions for the following counties in Illinois: Champaign, Coles, DeWitt, Douglas, Edgar, Moultrie, Piatt, and Vermilion. This hazardous weather outlook is for Central Illinois, East Central Illinois, Southeast Illinois, and West Central Illinois. For today and tonight, no hazardous weather is expected at this time. For Friday through Wednesday, heat and humidity will return early next week as heat index values climb back to around 105 degrees by Sunday and Monday. There is a slight chance 20% for thunderstorms late Sunday through Monday night. If storms do develop, there is a slight risk that they could be severe when damaging winds. However, timing and location details still need to be resolved. Spotter information statement, spotter activation is not anticipated through tonight. The time is currently 6:04 a.m. Central Daylight Time. 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Now for the official National Weather Service forecast for Champaign, Urbana and surrounding areas of East Central Illinois. Today, sunny. Highs in the upper 70s. Northeast winds around 5 miles an hour. Tonight, partly cloudy until midnight, then becoming mostly cloudy. Lows in the upper 50s. Northeast winds around 5 miles an hour.

partly sunny in the morning, then becoming mostly cloudy. Highs in the upper 70s. Southeast winds around 5 miles an hour. Friday night, mostly cloudy. A chance of showers after midnight. Lows around 60. South winds around 5 miles an hour. Chance of rain 30%. Saturday, partly sunny. Highs in the lower 80s. South winds around 5 miles an hour. Saturday night through Sunday night, partly cloudy. Lows around 70. Highs in the upper 80s. Monday and Monday night, mostly clear. Highs in the lower 90s. Lows in the lower 70s. Tuesday and Tuesday night, partly cloudy. Highs in the upper 80s. Lows in the upper 60s. Wednesday, sunny. Highs in the mid 80s. Again, the forecast for Champaign, Urbana and surrounding areas of East Central Illinois for today, sunny. Highs in the upper 70s. Northeast winds around 5 miles an hour. 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Programming originates from NOAA's National Weather Service office in Lincoln and transmits from the WCIA television tower near Seymour. The station serves the following counties: Champaign, DeWitt, Coles, Douglas, Edgar, Ford, Moultrie, Piatt, and Vermilion. 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At 6 a.m. at the Champaign Airport, skies were clear. The temperature was 55 degrees, the dew point was 50, and the relative humidity was 83%. The wind was northeast at 8 miles an hour. The pressure was 30.19 inches and rising. Elsewhere around the area, it was clear, with a temperature of 54 at Peoria, 53 at Bloomington, 50 at Paris, and 54 at Terre Haute. Under clear skies, Mattoon reported 54, Decatur reported 51, and Springfield reported 56. And once again at 6 a.m. at the Champaign Airport, under clear skies, the temperature was 55. Looking elsewhere around the Midwest at 6 a.m., Chicago was partly cloudy, and 59. Indianapolis was partly cloudy, and 58. St. Louis was partly cloudy, and 64. Kansas City was cloudy, and 69. Des Moines was partly cloudy, and 63. Milwaukee was partly cloudy, and 60. And now a discussion of hazardous weather conditions for the following counties in Illinois: Champaign, Coles, DeWitt, Douglas, Edgar, Moultrie, Piatt, and Vermilion. This hazardous weather outlook is for Central Illinois, East Central Illinois, Southeast Illinois, and West Central Illinois. For today and tonight, no hazardous weather is expected at this time. For Friday through Wednesday, heat and humidity will return early next week as heat index values climb back to around 105 degrees by Sunday and Monday. There is a slight chance, 20%, for thunderstorms late Sunday through Monday night. If storms do develop, there is a slight risk that they could be severe wind damaging winds. However, timing and location details still need to be resolved. Spotter information statement: spotter activation is not anticipated through tonight. The time is currently 6:08 a.m. Central Daylight Time. 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Now for the official National Weather Service forecast for Champaign, Urbana and surrounding areas of East Central Illinois. Today, sunny. Highs in the upper 70s. Northeast winds around 5 miles an hour. Tonight, partly cloudy until midnight, then becoming mostly cloudy. Lows in the upper 50s. Northeast winds around 5 miles an hour. Friday, partly sunny in the morning, then becoming mostly cloudy. Highs in the upper 70s. Southeast winds around 5 miles an hour. Friday night, mostly cloudy. A chance of showers after midnight. Lows around 60. South winds around 5 miles an hour. Chance of rain 30%. Saturday, partly sunny. Highs in the lower 80s. South winds around 5 miles an hour. Saturday night through Sunday night, partly cloudy. Lows around 70. Highs in the upper 80s. Monday and Monday night, mostly clear. Highs in the lower

60s. Lows in the lower 70s. Tuesday and Tuesday night, partly cloudy. Highs in the upper 80s. Lows in the upper 60s. Wednesday, sunny. Highs in the mid-80s. Again, the forecast for Champaign, Urbana and surrounding areas of East Central Illinois for today, sunny. Highs in the upper 70s. Northeast winds around 5 miles an hour. At 6 a.m. at the Champaign Airport, skies were clear. The temperature was 55 degrees, the dew point was 50, and the relative humidity was 83%. The wind was northeast at 8 miles an hour. The pressure was 30.19 inches and rising. Elsewhere around the area, it was clear, with a temperature of 54 at Peoria, 53 at Bloomington, 50 at Paris, and 54 at Terre Haute. Under clear skies, Mattoon reported 54, Decatur reported 51, and Springfield reported 56. And once again at 6 a.m. at the Champaign Airport, under clear skies, the temperature was 55. At 6 a.m. at the Champaign Airport, skies were clear. The temperature was 55 degrees, the dew point was 50, and the relative humidity was 83%. The wind was northeast at 8 miles an hour. The pressure was 30.19 inches and rising. Elsewhere around the area, it was clear, with a temperature of 54 at Peoria, 53 at Bloomington, 50 at Paris, and 54 at Terre Haute. Under clear skies, Mattoon reported 54, Decatur reported 51, and Springfield reported 56. And once again at 6 a.m. at the Champaign Airport, under clear skies, the temperature was 55. Looking elsewhere around the Midwest at 6 a.m., Chicago was partly cloudy, and 59. Indianapolis was partly cloudy, and 58. St. Louis was partly cloudy, and 64. Kansas City was cloudy, and 69. Des Moines was partly cloudy, and 63. Milwaukee was partly cloudy, and 60. And now a discussion of hazardous weather conditions for the following counties in Illinois: Champaign, Coles, DeWitt, Douglas, Edgar, Moultrie, Piatt, and Vermilion. This hazardous weather outlook is for Central Illinois, East Central Illinois, Southeast Illinois, and West Central Illinois. For today and tonight, no hazardous weather is expected at this time. For Friday through Wednesday, heat and humidity will return early next week as heat index values climb back to around 105 degrees by Sunday and Monday. There is a slight chance, 20%, for thunderstorms late Sunday through Monday night. If storms do develop, there is a slight risk that they could be severe wind damaging winds. However, timing and location details still need to be resolved. Spotter information statement: spotter activation is not anticipated through tonight. The time is currently 6:13 a.m. Central Daylight Time. 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Now for the official National Weather Service forecast for Champaign, Urbana and surrounding areas of East Central Illinois. Today, sunny. Highs in the upper 70s. Northeast winds around 5 miles an hour. Tonight, partly cloudy until midnight, then becoming mostly cloudy. Lows in the upper 50s. Northeast winds around 5 miles an hour. Friday, partly sunny in the morning, then becoming mostly cloudy. Highs in the upper 70s. Southeast winds around 5 miles an hour. Friday night, mostly cloudy. A chance of showers after midnight. Lows around 60. South winds around 5 miles an hour. Chance of rain 30%. Saturday, partly sunny. Highs in the lower 80s. South winds around 5 miles an hour. Saturday night through Sunday night, partly cloudy. Lows around 70. Highs in the upper 80s. Monday and Monday night, mostly clear. Highs in the lower 90s. Lows in the lower 70s. Tuesday and Tuesday night, partly cloudy. Highs in the upper 80s. Lows in the upper 60s. Wednesday, sunny. Highs in the mid-80s. Again, the forecast for Champaign, Urbana and surrounding areas of East Central Illinois for today, sunny. Highs in the upper 70s. Northeast winds around 5 miles an hour. At 6 a.m. at the Champaign Airport, skies were clear. The temperature was 55 degrees.
point was 50, and the relative humidity was 83%. The wind was northeast at 8 miles an hour. The pressure was 30.19 inches and rising. Elsewhere around the area, it was clear, with a temperature of 54 at Peoria, 53 at Bloomington, 50 at Paris, and 54 at Terre Haute. Under clear skies, Mattoon reported 54, Decatur reported 51, and Springfield reported 56. And once again at 6 a.m. at the Champaign Airport, under clear skies, the temperature was 55. The Champaign, Illinois Airport Climate Summary for yesterday, July 22, 2026. Yesterday's high temperature of 75 degrees occurred at 4:12 p.m. The normal high is 85. Yesterday's low temperature of 58 degrees occurred at 11:59 p.m. The normal low is 64. No precipitation fell yesterday. Yesterday the maximum wind observed was 16 miles an hour from the north. The highest wind gust observed was 21 miles per hour from the north, which occurred at 2:58 p.m. Yesterday the average wind speed was 9 miles per hour. Sunrise today is at 5:43 a.m. and sunset is at 8:15 p.m. The Mattoon, Illinois Airport Climate Summary for yesterday, July 22, 2026. Yesterday's high temperature of 76 degrees occurred at 3:36 p.m. The normal high is 86. Yesterday's low temperature of 59 degrees occurred at 11:59 p.m. The normal low is 66. No precipitation fell yesterday. Yesterday the maximum wind observed was 16 miles an hour from the northeast. The highest wind gust observed was 22 miles per hour from the northeast, which occurred at 9:56 a.m. Yesterday the average wind speed was 7 miles per hour. Sunrise today is at 5:45 a.m. and sunset is at 8:14 p.m. Looking elsewhere around the Midwest at 6 a.m., Chicago was partly cloudy and 59. Indianapolis was partly cloudy and 58. St. Louis was partly cloudy and 64. Kansas City was cloudy and 69. Des Moines was partly cloudy and 63. Milwaukee was partly cloudy and 60. And now a discussion of hazardous weather conditions for the following counties in Illinois: Champaign, Coles, DeWitt, Douglas, Edgar, Moultrie, Piatt, and Vermilion. This hazardous weather outlook is for Central Illinois, East Central Illinois, Southeast Illinois, and West Central Illinois. For today and tonight, no hazardous weather is expected at this time. For Friday through Wednesday, heat and humidity will return early next week as heat index values climb back to around 105 degrees by Sunday and Monday. There is a slight chance, 20%, for thunderstorms late Sunday through Monday night. If storms do develop, there is a slight risk that they could be severe wind damaging winds. However, timing and location details still need to be resolved. Spotter information statement: spotter activation is not anticipated through tonight. The time is currently 6:18 a.m. Central Daylight Time. 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Now for the official National Weather Service forecast for Champaign, Urbana, and surrounding areas of East Central Illinois. Today, sunny. Highs in the upper 70s. Northeast winds around 5 miles an hour. Tonight, partly cloudy until midnight, then becoming mostly cloudy. Lows in the upper 50s. Northeast winds around 5 miles an hour. Friday, partly sunny in the morning, then becoming mostly cloudy. Highs in the upper 70s. Southeast winds around 5 miles an hour. Friday night, mostly cloudy. A chance of showers after midnight. Lows around 60. South winds around 5 miles an hour. Chance of rain 30%. Saturday, partly sunny. Highs in the lower 80s. South winds around 5 miles an hour. Saturday night through Sunday night, partly cloudy. Lows around 70. Highs in the upper 80s. Monday and Monday night, mostly clear. Highs in the lower 90s. Lows in the lower 70s. Tuesday and Tuesday night, partly cloudy. Highs in the upper 80s. Lows in the upper 60s. Wednesday, sunny. Highs in the mid-80s. Again, the forecast for Champaign, Urbana, and surrounding areas of East Central Illinois for today: sunny. Highs in
upper 70s. Northeast winds around 5 miles an hour. At 6 a.m. at the Champaign Airport, skies were clear. The temperature was 55 degrees, the dew point was 50, and the relative humidity was 83%. The wind was northeast at 8 miles an hour. The pressure was 30.19 inches and rising. Elsewhere around the area, it was clear, with a temperature of 54 at Peoria, 53 at Bloomington, 50 at Paris, and 54 at Terre Haute. Under clear skies, Mattoon reported 54, Decatur reported 51, and Springfield reported 56. And once again at 6 a.m. at the Champaign Airport, under clear skies, the temperature was 55. At 6 a.m. at the Champaign Airport, skies were clear. The temperature was 55 degrees, the dew point was 50, and the relative humidity was 83%. The wind was northeast at 8 miles an hour. The pressure was 30.19 inches and rising. Elsewhere around the area, it was clear, with a temperature of 54 at Peoria, 53 at Bloomington, 50 at Paris, and 54 at Terre Haute. Under clear skies, Mattoon reported 54, Decatur reported 51, and Springfield reported 56. And once again at 6 a.m. at the Champaign Airport, under clear skies, the temperature was 55. Looking elsewhere around the Midwest at 6 a.m., Chicago was partly cloudy, and 59. Indianapolis was partly cloudy, and 58. St. Louis was partly cloudy, and 64. Kansas City was cloudy, and 69. Des Moines was partly cloudy, and 63. Milwaukee was partly cloudy, and 60. And now a discussion of hazardous weather conditions for the following counties in Illinois: Champaign, Coles, DeWitt, Douglas, Edgar, Moultrie, Piatt, and Vermilion. This hazardous weather outlook is for Central Illinois, East Central Illinois, Southeast Illinois, and West Central Illinois. For today and tonight, no hazardous weather is expected at this time. For Friday through Wednesday, heat and humidity will return early next week as heat index values climb back to around 105 degrees by Sunday and Monday. There is a slight chance, 20%, for thunderstorms late Sunday through Monday night. If storms do develop, there is a slight risk that they could be severe wind damaging winds. However, timing and location details still need to be resolved. Spotter information statement: spotter activation is not anticipated through tonight. The time is currently 6:22 a.m. Central Daylight Time. 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Now for the official National Weather Service forecast for Champaign, Urbana, and surrounding areas of East Central Illinois. Today, sunny. Highs in the upper 70s. Northeast winds around 5 miles an hour. Tonight, partly cloudy until midnight, then becoming mostly cloudy. Lows in the upper 50s. Northeast winds around 5 miles an hour. Friday, partly sunny in the morning, then becoming mostly cloudy. Highs in the upper 70s. Southeast winds around 5 miles an hour. Friday night, mostly cloudy. A chance of showers after midnight. Lows around 60. South winds around 5 miles an hour. Chance of rain 30%. Saturday, partly sunny. Highs in the lower 80s. South winds around 5 miles an hour. Saturday night through Sunday night, partly cloudy. Lows around 70. Highs in the upper 80s. Monday and Monday night, mostly clear. Highs in the lower 90s. Lows in the lower 70s. Tuesday and Tuesday night, partly cloudy. Highs in the upper 80s. Lows in the upper 60s. Wednesday, sunny. Highs in the mid-80s. Again, the forecast for Champaign, Urbana, and surrounding areas of East Central Illinois for today: sunny. Highs in the upper 70s. Northeast winds around 5 miles an hour. At 6 a.m. at the Champaign Airport, skies were clear. The temperature was 55 degrees, the dew point was 50, and the relative humidity was 83%. The wind was northeast at 8 miles an hour. The pressure was 30.19 inches and rising. Elsewhere around the area, it was clear, with a temperature of 54 at Peoria, 53 at Bloomington, 50 at Paris, and 54 at Terre Haute. Under clear skies,

Raccoon reported 54, Decatur reported 51, and Springfield reported 56. And once again at 6 a.m. at the Champaign Airport, under clear skies, the temperature was 55. Looking elsewhere around the Midwest at 6 a.m., Chicago was partly cloudy, and 59. Indianapolis was partly cloudy, and 58. St. Louis was partly cloudy, and 64. Kansas City was cloudy, and 69. Des Moines was partly cloudy, and 63. Milwaukee was partly cloudy, and 60. And now a discussion of hazardous weather conditions for the following counties in Illinois: Champaign, Coles, DeWitt, Douglas, Edgar, Moultrie, Piatt, and Vermilion. This hazardous weather outlook is for Central Illinois, East Central Illinois, Southeast Illinois, and West Central Illinois. For today and tonight, no hazardous weather is expected at this time. For Friday through Wednesday, heat and humidity will return early next week as heat index values climb back to around 105 degrees by Sunday and Monday. There is a slight chance 20% for thunderstorms late Sunday through Monday night. If storms do develop, there is a slight risk that they could be severe wind damaging winds. However, timing and location details still need to be resolved. Spotter information statement: spotter activation is not anticipated through tonight. The time is currently 6:26 a.m. Central Daylight Time. 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Now for the official National Weather Service forecast for Champaign, Urbana, and surrounding areas of East Central Illinois. Today, sunny. Highs in the upper 70s. Northeast winds around 5 miles an hour. Tonight, partly cloudy until midnight, then becoming mostly cloudy. Lows in the upper 50s. Northeast winds around 5 miles an hour. Friday, partly sunny in the morning, then becoming mostly cloudy. Highs in the upper 70s. Southeast winds around 5 miles an hour. Friday night, mostly cloudy. A chance of showers after midnight. Lows around 60. South winds around 5 miles an hour. Chance of rain 30%. Saturday, partly sunny. Highs in the lower 80s. South winds around 5 miles an hour. Saturday night through Sunday night, partly cloudy. Lows around 70. Highs in the upper 80s. Monday and Monday night, mostly clear. Highs in the lower 90s. Lows in the lower 70s. Tuesday and Tuesday night, partly cloudy. Highs in the upper 80s. Lows in the upper 60s. Wednesday, sunny. Highs in the mid-80s. Again, the forecast for Champaign, Urbana, and surrounding areas of East Central Illinois for today: sunny. Highs in the upper 70s. Northeast winds around 5 miles an hour. At 6 a.m. at the Champaign Airport, skies were clear. The temperature was 55 degrees, the dew point was 50, and the relative humidity was 83%. The wind was northeast at 8 miles an hour. The pressure was 30.19 inches and rising. Elsewhere around the area, it was clear, with a temperature of 54 at Peoria, 53 at Bloomington, 50 at Paris, and 54 at Terre Haute. Under clear skies, Mattoon reported 54, Decatur reported 51, and Springfield reported 56. And once again at 6 a.m. at the Champaign Airport, under clear skies, the temperature was 55. Looking elsewhere around the Midwest at 6 a.m., Chicago was partly cloudy, and 59. Indianapolis was partly cloudy, and 58. St. Louis was partly cloudy, and 64. Kansas City was cloudy, and 69. Des Moines was partly cloudy, and 63. Milwaukee was partly cloudy, and 60. And now a discussion of hazardous weather conditions for the following counties in Illinois: Champaign, Coles, DeWitt, Douglas, Edgar, Moultrie, Piatt, and Vermilion. This hazardous weather outlook is for Central Illinois, East Central Illinois, Southeast Illinois, and West Central Illinois. For today and tonight, no hazardous weather is expected at this time. For Friday through Wednesday, heat and humidity will return early next week as heat index values climb back to around 105 degrees by Sunday and Monday. There is a slight chance 20% for thunderstorms late Sunday through Monday night. If storms do develop,

There is a slight risk that they could be severe when damaging winds. However, timing and location details still need to be resolved. Spotter information statement. Spotter activation is not anticipated through tonight. The Champaign, Illinois Airport climate summary for yesterday, July 22, 2026. Yesterday's high temperature of 75 degrees occurred at 4:12 p.m. The normal high is 85. Yesterday's low temperature of 58 degrees occurred at 11:59 p.m. The normal low is 64. No precipitation fell yesterday. Yesterday the maximum wind observed was 16 miles an hour from the north. The highest wind gust observed was 21 miles per hour from the north, which occurred at 2:58 p.m. Yesterday the average wind speed was 9 miles per hour. Sunrise today is at 5:43 a.m. and sunset is at 8:15 p.m. The Mattoon, Illinois Airport climate summary for yesterday, July 22, 2026. Yesterday's high temperature of 76 degrees occurred at 3:36 p.m. The normal high is 86. Yesterday's low temperature of 59 degrees occurred at 11:59 p.m. The normal low is 66. No precipitation fell yesterday. Yesterday the maximum wind observed was 16 miles an hour from the northeast. The highest wind gust observed was 22 miles per hour from the northeast, which occurred at 9:56 a.m. Yesterday the average wind speed was 7 miles per hour. Sunrise today is at 5:45 a.m. and sunset is at 8:14 p.m. The time is currently 6:31 a.m. Central Daylight Time. 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Now for the official National Weather Service forecast for Champaign, Urbana, and surrounding areas of East Central Illinois. Today, sunny. Highs in the upper 70s. Northeast winds around 5 miles an hour. Tonight, partly cloudy until midnight, then becoming mostly cloudy. Lows in the upper 50s. Northeast winds around 5 miles an hour. Friday, partly sunny in the morning, then becoming mostly cloudy. Highs in the upper 70s. Southeast winds around 5 miles an hour. Friday night, mostly cloudy. A chance of showers after midnight. Lows around 60. South winds around 5 miles an hour. Chance of rain 30%. Saturday, partly sunny. Highs in the lower 80s. South winds around 5 miles an hour. Saturday night through Sunday night, partly cloudy. Lows around 70. Highs in the upper 80s. Monday and Monday night, mostly clear. Highs in the lower 90s. Lows in the lower 70s. Tuesday and Tuesday night, partly cloudy. Highs in the upper 80s. Lows in the upper night through Sunday night, partly cloudy. Lows around 70. Highs in the upper 80s. Monday and Monday night, mostly clear. Highs in the lower 90s. Lows in the lower 70s. Tuesday and Tuesday night, partly cloudy. Highs in the upper 80s. Lows in the upper 60s. Wednesday, sunny. Highs in the mid-80s. Again, the forecast for Champaign, Urbana, and surrounding areas of East Central Illinois for today, sunny. Highs in the upper 70s. Northeast winds around 5 miles an hour. At 6 a.m. at the Champaign Airport, skies were clear. The temperature was 55 degrees, the dew point was 50, and the relative humidity was 83%. The wind was northeast at 8 miles an hour. The pressure was 30.19 inches and rising. Elsewhere around the area, it was clear, with a temperature of 54 at Peoria, 53 at Bloomington, 50 at Paris, and 54 at Terre Haute. Under clear skies, Mattoon reported 54, Decatur reported 51, and Springfield reported 56. And once again at 6 a.m. at the Champaign Airport, under clear skies, the temperature was 55. Looking elsewhere around the Midwest at 6 a.m., Chicago was partly cloudy, and 59. Indianapolis was partly cloudy, and 58. St. Louis was partly cloudy, and 64. Kansas City was cloudy, and 69. Des Moines was partly cloudy, and 63. Milwaukee was partly cloudy, and 60. And now a discussion of hazardous weather conditions for the following counties in Illinois.

At 6 a.m. at the Champaign Airport, skies were clear. The temperature was 55 degrees, the dew point was 50, and the relative humidity was 83%. The wind was northeast at 8 miles an hour. The pressure was 30.19 inches and rising. Elsewhere around the area, it was clear, with a temperature of 54 at Peoria, 53 at Bloomington, 50 at Paris, and 54 at Terre Haute. Under clear skies, Mattoon reported 54, Decatur reported 51, and Springfield reported 56. And once again at 6 a.m. at the Champaign Airport, under clear skies, the temperature was 55. The Champaign, Illinois Airport Climate Summary for yesterday, July 22, 2026. Yesterday's high temperature of 75 degrees occurred at 4:12 p.m. The normal high is 85. Yesterday's low temperature of 58 degrees occurred at 11:59 p.m. The normal low is 64. No precipitation fell yesterday. Yesterday the maximum wind observed was 16 miles an hour from the north. The highest wind gust observed was 21 miles per hour from the north, which occurred at 2:58 p.m. Yesterday the average wind speed was 9 miles per hour. Sunrise today is at 5:43 a.m. and sunset is at 8:15 p.m. The Mattoon, Illinois Airport Climate Summary for yesterday, July 22, 2026. Yesterday's high temperature of 76 degrees occurred at 3:36 p.m. The normal high is 86. Yesterday's low temperature of 59 degrees occurred at 11:59 p.m. The normal low is 66. No precipitation fell yesterday. Yesterday the maximum wind observed was 16 miles an hour from the northeast. The highest wind gust observed was 22 miles per hour from the northeast, which occurred at 9:56 a.m. Yesterday the average wind speed was 7 miles per hour. Sunrise today is at 5:45 a.m. and sunset is at 8:14 p.m. Looking elsewhere around the Midwest at 6 a.m., Chicago was partly cloudy and 59. Indianapolis was partly cloudy and 58. St. Louis was partly cloudy and 64. Kansas City was cloudy and 69. Des Moines was partly cloudy and 63. Milwaukee was partly cloudy and 60. And now a discussion of hazardous weather conditions for the following counties in Illinois: Champaign, Coles, DeWitt, Douglas, Edgar, Moultrie, Piatt, and Vermilion. This hazardous weather outlook is for Central Illinois, East Central Illinois, Southeast Illinois, and West Central Illinois. For today and tonight, no hazardous weather is expected at this time. For Friday through Wednesday, heat and humidity will return early next week as heat index values climb back to around 105 degrees by Sunday and Monday. There is a slight chance, 20%, for thunderstorms late Sunday through Monday night. If storms do develop, there is a slight risk that they could be severe wind damaging winds. However, timing and location details still need to be resolved. Spotter information statement: spotter activation is not anticipated through tonight. The time is currently 6:48 a.m. Central Daylight Time. 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Now for the official National Weather Service forecast for Champaign, Urbana, and surrounding areas of East Central Illinois. Today, sunny. Highs in the upper 70s. Northeast winds around 5 miles an hour. Tonight, partly cloudy until midnight, then becoming mostly cloudy. Lows in the upper 50s. Northeast winds around 5 miles an hour. Friday, partly sunny in the morning, then becoming mostly cloudy. Highs in the upper 70s. Southeast winds around 5 miles an hour. Friday night, mostly cloudy. A chance of showers after midnight. Lows around 60. South winds around 5 miles an hour. Chance of rain 30%. Saturday, partly sunny. Highs in the lower 80s. South winds around 5 miles an hour. Saturday night through Sunday night, partly cloudy. Lows around 70. Highs in the upper 80s. Monday and Monday night, mostly clear. Highs in the lower 90s. Lows in the lower 70s. Tuesday and Tuesday night, partly cloudy. Highs in the upper 80s. Lows in the upper 60s. Wednesday, sunny. Highs in the mid-80s.
Again, the forecast for Champaign, Urbana, and surrounding areas of East Central Illinois for today, sunny. Highs in the upper 70s. Northeast winds around 5 miles an hour. At 6 a.m. at the Champaign Airport, skies were clear. The temperature was 55 degrees, the dew point was 50, and the relative humidity was 83%. The wind was northeast at 8 miles an hour. The pressure was 30.19 inches and rising. Elsewhere around the area, it was clear, with a temperature of 54 at Peoria, 53 at Bloomington, 50 at Paris, and 54 at Terre Haute. Under clear skies, Mattoon reported 54, Decatur reported 51, and Springfield reported 56. And once again at 6 a.m. at the Champaign Airport, under clear skies, the temperature was 55. Looking elsewhere around the Midwest at 6 a.m., Chicago was partly cloudy, and 59. Indianapolis was partly cloudy, and 58. St. Louis was partly cloudy, and 64. Kansas City was cloudy, and 69. Des Moines was partly cloudy, and 63. Milwaukee was partly cloudy, and 60. And now a discussion of hazardous weather conditions for the following counties in Illinois: Champaign, Coles, DeWitt, Douglas, Edgar, Moultrie, Piatt, and Vermilion. This hazardous weather outlook is for Central Illinois, East Central Illinois, Southeast Illinois, and West Central Illinois. For today and tonight, no hazardous weather is expected at this time. For Friday through Wednesday, heat and humidity will return early next week as heat index values climb back to around 105 degrees by Sunday and Monday. There is a slight chance, 20%, for thunderstorms late Sunday through Monday night. If storms do develop, there is a slight risk that they could be severe wind damaging winds. However, timing and location details still need to be resolved. Spotter information statement: spotter activation is not anticipated through tonight. The time is currently 6:52 a.m. Central Daylight Time. 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Now for the official National Weather Service forecast for Champaign, Urbana, and surrounding areas of East Central Illinois. Today, sunny. Highs in the upper 70s. Northeast winds around 5 miles an hour. Tonight, partly cloudy until midnight, then becoming mostly cloudy. Lows in the upper 50s. Northeast winds around 5 miles an hour. Friday, partly sunny in the morning, then becoming mostly cloudy. Highs in the upper 70s. Southeast winds around 5 miles an hour. Friday night, mostly cloudy. A chance of showers after midnight. Lows around 60. South winds around 5 miles an hour. Chance of rain 30%. Saturday, partly sunny. Highs in the lower 80s. South winds around 5 miles an hour. Saturday night through Sunday night, partly cloudy. Lows around 70. Highs in the upper 80s. Monday and Monday night, mostly clear. Highs in the lower 90s. Lows in the lower 70s. Tuesday and Tuesday night, partly cloudy. Highs in the upper 80s. Lows in the upper 60s. Wednesday, sunny. Highs in the mid-80s. Again, the forecast for Champaign, Urbana, and surrounding areas of East Central Illinois for today, sunny. Highs in the upper 70s. Northeast winds around 5 miles an hour. At 6 a.m. at the Champaign Airport, skies were clear. The temperature was 55 degrees, the dew point was 50, and the relative humidity was 83%. The wind was northeast at 8 miles an hour. The pressure was 30.19 inches and rising. Elsewhere around the area, it was clear, with a temperature of 54 at Peoria, 53 at Bloomington, 50 at Paris, and 54 at Terre Haute. Under clear skies, Mattoon reported 54, Decatur reported 51, and Springfield reported 56. And once again at 6 a.m. at the Champaign Airport, under clear skies, the temperature was 55. Looking elsewhere around the Midwest at 6 a.m., Chicago was partly cloudy, and 59. Indianapolis was partly cloudy, and 58. St. Louis was partly cloudy, and 64. Kansas City was cloudy, and 69. Des Moines was partly cloudy, and 63.
Milwaukee was partly cloudy and 60. And now a discussion of hazardous weather conditions for the following counties in Illinois: Champaign, Coles, DeWitt, Douglas, Edgar, Moultrie, Piatt, and Vermilion. This hazardous weather outlook is for Central Illinois, East Central Illinois, Southeast Illinois, and West Central Illinois. For today and tonight, no hazardous weather is expected at this time. For Friday through Wednesday, heat and humidity will return early next week as heat index values climb back to around 105 degrees by Sunday and Monday. There is a slight chance 20% for thunderstorms late Sunday through Monday night. If storms do develop, there is a slight risk that they could be severe wind damaging winds. However, timing and location details still need to be resolved. Spotter information statement: spotter activation is not anticipated through tonight. The time is currently 6:55 a.m. Central Daylight Time. 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Now for the official National Weather Service forecast for Champaign, Urbana, and surrounding areas of East Central Illinois. Today, sunny. Highs in the upper 70s. Northeast winds around 5 miles an hour. Tonight, partly cloudy until midnight, then becoming mostly cloudy. Lows in the upper 50s. Northeast winds around 5 miles an hour. Friday, partly sunny in the morning, then becoming mostly cloudy. Highs in the upper 70s. Southeast winds around 5 miles an hour. Friday night, mostly cloudy. A chance of showers after midnight. Lows around 60. South winds around 5 miles an hour. Chance of rain 30%. Saturday, partly sunny. Highs in the lower 80s. South winds around 5 miles an hour. Saturday night through Sunday night, partly cloudy. Lows around 70. Highs in the upper 80s. Monday and Monday night, mostly clear. Highs in the lower 90s. Lows in the lower 70s. Tuesday and Tuesday night, partly cloudy. Highs in the upper 80s. Lows in the upper 60s. Wednesday, sunny. Highs in the mid-80s. Again, the forecast for Champaign, Urbana, and surrounding areas of East Central Illinois for today: sunny. Highs in the upper 70s. Northeast winds around 5 miles an hour. At 6 a.m. at the Champaign Airport, skies were clear. The temperature was 55 degrees, the dew point was 50, and the relative humidity was 83%. The wind was northeast at 8 miles an hour. The pressure was 30.19 inches and rising. Elsewhere around the area, it was clear, with a temperature of 54 at Peoria, 53 at Bloomington, 50 at Paris, and 54 at Terre Haute. Under clear skies, Mattoon reported 54, Decatur reported 51, and Springfield reported 56. And once again at 6 a.m. at the Champaign Airport, under clear skies, the temperature was 55. Looking elsewhere around the Midwest at 6 a.m., Chicago was partly cloudy, and 59. Indianapolis was partly cloudy, and 58. St. Louis was partly cloudy, and 64. Kansas City was cloudy, and 69. Des Moines was partly cloudy, and 63. Milwaukee was partly cloudy, and 60. And now a discussion of hazardous weather conditions for the following counties in Illinois: Champaign, Coles, DeWitt, Douglas, Edgar, Moultrie, Piatt, and Vermilion. This hazardous weather outlook is for Central Illinois, East Central Illinois, Southeast Illinois, and West Central Illinois. For today and tonight, no hazardous weather is expected at this time. For Friday through Wednesday, heat and humidity will return early next week as heat index values climb back to around 105 degrees by Sunday and Monday. There is a slight chance 20% for thunderstorms late Sunday through Monday night. If storms do develop, there is a slight risk that they could be severe wind damaging winds. However, timing and location details still need to be resolved. Spotter information statement: spotter activation is not anticipated through tonight. The time is currently 6:59 a.m. Central Daylight Time. 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Now for the official National Weather Service forecast for Champaign, Urbana, and surrounding areas of East Central Illinois.

East winds around 5 miles an hour. Friday night, mostly cloudy. A chance of showers after midnight. Lows around 60. South winds around 5 miles an hour. Chance of rain 30%. Saturday, partly sunny. Highs in the lower 80s. South winds around 5 miles an hour. Saturday night through Sunday night, partly cloudy. Lows around 70. Highs in the upper 80s. Monday and Monday night, mostly clear. Highs in the lower 90s. Lows in the lower 70s. Tuesday and Tuesday night, partly cloudy. Highs in the upper 80s. Lows in the upper 60s. Wednesday, sunny. Highs in the mid 80s. Again, the forecast for Champaign, Urbana and surrounding areas of East Central Illinois for today, sunny. Highs in the upper 70s. Northeast winds around 5 miles an hour. The Champaign, Illinois Airport Climate Summary for yesterday, July 22, 2026. Yesterday's high temperature of 75 degrees occurred at 4:12 p.m. The normal high is 85. Yesterday's low temperature of 58 degrees occurred at 11:59 p.m. The normal low is 64. No precipitation fell yesterday. Yesterday the maximum wind observed was 16 miles an hour from the north. The highest wind gust observed was 21 miles per hour from the north, which occurred at 2:58 p.m. Yesterday the average wind speed was 9 miles per hour. Sunrise today is at 5:43 a.m. and sunset is at 8:15 p.m. The Mattoon, Illinois Airport Climate Summary for yesterday, July 22, 2026. Yesterday's high temperature of 76 degrees occurred at 3:36 p.m. The normal high is 86. Yesterday's low temperature of 59 degrees occurred at 11:59 p.m. The normal low is 66. No precipitation fell yesterday. Yesterday the maximum wind observed was 16 miles an hour from the northeast. The highest wind gust observed was 22 miles per hour from the northeast, which occurred at 9:56 a.m. Yesterday the average wind speed was 7 miles per hour. Sunrise today is at 5:45 a.m. and sunset is at 8:14 p.m. And now a discussion of hazardous weather conditions for the following counties in Illinois: Champaign, Coles, DeWitt, Douglas, Edgar, Moultrie, Piatt, and Vermilion. This hazardous weather outlook is for Central Illinois, East Central Illinois, Southeast Illinois, and West Central Illinois. For today and tonight, no hazardous weather is expected at this time. For Friday through Wednesday, heat and humidity will return early next week as heat index values climb back to around 105 degrees by Sunday and Monday. There is a slight chance 20% for thunderstorms late Sunday through Monday night. If storms do develop, there is a slight risk that they could be severe wind damaging winds. However, timing and location details still need to be resolved. Spotter information statement: spotter activation is not anticipated through tonight. The time is currently 7:03 a.m. Central Daylight Time. 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Now for the official National Weather Service forecast for Champaign, Urbana and surrounding areas of East Central Illinois. Today, sunny. Highs in the upper 70s. Northeast winds around 5 miles an hour. Tonight, partly cloudy until midnight, then becoming mostly cloudy. Lows in the upper 50s. Northeast winds around 5 miles an hour. Friday, partly sunny in the morning, then becoming mostly cloudy. Highs in the upper 70s. Southeast winds around 5 miles an hour. Friday night, mostly cloudy. A chance of showers after midnight. Lows around 60. South winds around 5 miles an hour. Chance of rain 30%. Saturday, partly sunny. Highs in the lower 80s. South winds around 5 miles an hour. Saturday night through Sunday night, partly cloudy. Lows around 70. Highs in the upper 80s. Monday and Monday night, mostly clear. Highs in the lower 90s. Lows in the lower 70s. Tuesday and Tuesday night, partly cloudy. Highs in the upper 80s. Lows in the upper 60s. Wednesday, sunny. Highs in the mid 80s. Again, the forecast for Champaign, Urbana and surrounding areas of East Central Illinois for today.

sunny. Highs in the upper 70s. Northeast winds around 5 miles an hour. At 7 a.m. at the Champaign Airport, skies were sunny. The temperature was 58 degrees, the dew point was 51, and the relative humidity was 78%. The wind was northeast at 6 miles an hour. The pressure was 30.20 inches and rising. Elsewhere around the area, it was sunny, with a temperature of 56 at Peoria, 56 at Bloomington, 56 at Paris, and 57 at Terre Haute. Under sunny skies, Mattoon reported 56, Decatur reported 54, and Springfield reported 58. And once again at 7 a.m. at the Champaign Airport, under sunny skies, the temperature was 58. 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Programming originates from NOAA's National Weather Service office in Lincoln and transmits from the WCIA television tower near Seymour. The station serves the following counties: Champaign, DeWitt, Coles, Douglas, Edgar, Ford, Moultrie, Piatt, and Vermilion. WXJ76 is part of the All Hazards Network of NOAA Weather Radio. And now a discussion of hazardous weather conditions for the following counties in Illinois: Champaign, Coles, DeWitt, Douglas, Edgar, Moultrie, Piatt, and Vermilion. This hazardous weather outlook is for Central Illinois, East Central Illinois, Southeast Illinois, and West Central Illinois. For today and tonight, no hazardous weather is expected at this time. For Friday through Wednesday, heat and humidity will return early next week as heat index values climb back to around 105 degrees by Sunday and Monday. There is a slight chance, 20%, for thunderstorms late Sunday through Monday night. If storms do develop, there is a slight risk that they could be severe wind damaging winds. However, timing and location details still need to be resolved. Spotter information statement: spotter activation is not anticipated through tonight. The time is currently 7:07 a.m. Central Daylight Time. 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Now for the official National Weather Service forecast for Champaign, Urbana, and surrounding areas of East Central Illinois. Today, sunny. Highs in the upper 70s. Northeast winds around 5 miles an hour. Tonight, partly cloudy until midnight, then becoming mostly cloudy. Lows in the upper 50s. Northeast winds around 5 miles an hour. Friday, partly sunny in the morning, then becoming mostly cloudy. Highs in the upper 70s. Southeast winds around 5 miles an hour. Friday night, mostly cloudy. A chance of showers after midnight. Lows around 60. South winds around 5 miles an hour. Chance of rain 30%. Saturday, partly sunny. Highs in the lower 80s. South winds around 5 miles an hour. Saturday night through Sunday night, partly cloudy. Lows around 70. Highs in the upper 80s. Monday and Monday night, mostly clear. Highs in the lower 90s. Lows in the lower 70s. Tuesday and Tuesday night, partly cloudy. Highs in the upper 80s. Lows in the upper 60s. Wednesday, sunny. Highs in the mid-80s. Again, the forecast for Champaign, Urbana, and surrounding areas of East Central Illinois for today: sunny. Highs in the upper 70s. Northeast winds around 5 miles an hour. At 7 a.m. at the Champaign Airport, skies were sunny. The temperature was 58 degrees, the dew point was 51, and the relative humidity was 78%. The wind was northeast at 6 miles an hour. The pressure was 30.20 inches and rising. Elsewhere around the area, it was sunny, with a temperature of 56 at Peoria, 56 at Bloomington, 56 at Paris, and 57 at Terre Haute. Under sunny skies, Mattoon reported 56, Decatur reported 54, and Springfield reported 58. And once again at 7 a.m. at the Champaign Airport, under sunny skies, the temperature was 58. Looking elsewhere around the Midwest at 7 a.m., Chicago was mostly sunny, and 61. Indianapolis was mostly sunny, and 61. St. Louis was partly sunny, and 66. Kansas City.
light rain, and 69. Des Moines was mostly cloudy, and 62. Milwaukee was mostly sunny, and 63. And now a discussion of hazardous weather conditions for the following counties in Illinois: Champaign, Coles, DeWitt, Douglas, Edgar, Moultrie, Piatt, and Vermilion. This hazardous weather outlook is for Central Illinois, East Central Illinois, Southeast Illinois, and West Central Illinois. For today and tonight, no hazardous weather is expected at this time. For Friday through Wednesday, heat and humidity will return early next week as heat index values climb back to around 105 degrees by Sunday and Monday. There is a slight chance 20% for thunderstorms late Sunday through Monday night. If storms do develop, there is a slight risk that they could be severe wind damaging winds. However, timing and location details still need to be resolved. Spotter information statement: spotter activation is not anticipated through tonight. The time is currently 7:11 a.m. Central Daylight Time. 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Now for the official National Weather Service forecast for Champaign, Urbana, and surrounding areas of East Central Illinois. Today, sunny. Highs in the upper 70s. Northeast winds around 5 miles an hour. Tonight, partly cloudy until midnight, then becoming mostly cloudy. Lows in the upper 50s. Northeast winds around 5 miles an hour. Friday, partly sunny in the morning, then becoming mostly cloudy. Highs in the upper 70s. Southeast winds around 5 miles an hour. Friday night, mostly cloudy. A chance of showers after midnight. Lows around 60. South winds around 5 miles an hour. Chance of rain 30%. Saturday, partly sunny. Highs in the lower 80s. South winds around 5 miles an hour. Saturday night through Sunday night, partly cloudy. Lows around 70. Highs in the upper 80s. Monday and Monday night, mostly clear. Highs in the lower 90s. Lows in the lower 70s. Tuesday and Tuesday night, partly cloudy. Highs in the upper 80s. Lows in the upper 60s. Wednesday, sunny. Highs in the mid-80s. Again, the forecast for Champaign, Urbana, and surrounding areas of East Central Illinois for today: sunny. Highs in the upper 70s. Northeast winds around 5 miles an hour. At 7 a.m. at the Champaign Airport, skies were sunny. The temperature was 58 degrees, the dew point was 51, and the relative humidity was 78%. The wind was northeast at 6 miles an hour. The pressure was 30.20 inches and rising. Elsewhere around the area, it was sunny, with a temperature of 56 at Peoria, 56 at Bloomington, 56 at Paris, and 57 at Terre Haute. Under sunny skies, Mattoon reported 56, Decatur reported 54, and Springfield reported 58. And once again at 7 a.m. at the Champaign Airport, under sunny skies, the temperature was 58. Looking elsewhere around the Midwest at 7 a.m., Chicago was mostly sunny, and 61. Indianapolis was mostly sunny, and 61. St. Louis was partly sunny, and 66. Kansas City had light rain, and 69. Des Moines was mostly cloudy, and 62. Milwaukee was mostly sunny, and 63. And now a discussion of hazardous weather conditions for the following counties in Illinois: Champaign, Coles, DeWitt, Douglas, Edgar, Moultrie, Piatt, and Vermilion. This hazardous weather outlook is for Central Illinois, East Central Illinois, Southeast Illinois, and West Central Illinois. For today and tonight, no hazardous weather is expected at this time. For Friday through Wednesday, heat and humidity will return early next week as heat index values climb back to around 105 degrees by Sunday and Monday. There is a slight chance 20% for thunderstorms late Sunday through Monday night. If storms do develop, there is a slight risk that they could be severe wind damaging winds. However, timing and location details still need to be resolved. Spotter information statement: spotter activation is not anticipated through tonight. The Champaign, Illinois Airport Climate Summary for yesterday, July 22, 2026. Yesterday's high temperature of 75 degrees occurred at 4:12 p.m. The normal high

85. Yesterday's low temperature of 58 degrees occurred at 11:59 p.m. The normal low is 64. No precipitation fell yesterday. Yesterday the maximum wind observed was 16 miles an hour from the north. The highest wind gust observed was 21 miles per hour from the north, which occurred at 2:58 p.m. Yesterday the average wind speed was 9 miles per hour. Sunrise today is at 5:43 a.m. and sunset is at 8:15 p.m. The Mattoon, Illinois Airport Climate Summary for yesterday, July 22, 2026. Yesterday's high temperature of 76 degrees occurred at 3:36 p.m. The normal high is 86. Yesterday's low temperature of 59 degrees occurred at 11:59 p.m. The normal low is 66. No precipitation fell yesterday. Yesterday the maximum wind observed was 16 miles an hour from the northeast. The highest wind gust observed was 22 miles per hour from the northeast, which occurred at 9:56 a.m. Yesterday the average wind speed was 7 miles per hour. Sunrise today is at 5:45 a.m. and sunset is at 8:14 p.m. The time is currently 7:16 a.m. Central Daylight Time. 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Now for the official National Weather Service forecast for Champaign, Urbana and surrounding areas of East Central Illinois. Today, sunny. Highs in the upper 70s. Northeast winds around 5 miles an hour. Tonight, partly cloudy until midnight, then becoming mostly cloudy. Lows in the upper 50s. Northeast winds around 5 miles an hour. Friday, partly sunny in the morning, then becoming mostly cloudy. Highs in the upper 70s. Southeast winds around 5 miles an hour. Friday night, mostly cloudy. A chance of showers after midnight. Lows around 60. South winds around 5 miles an hour. Chance of rain 30%. Saturday, partly sunny. Highs in the lower 80s. South winds around 5 miles an hour. Saturday night through Sunday night, partly cloudy. Lows around 70. Highs in the upper 80s. Monday and Monday night, mostly clear. Highs in the lower 90s. Lows in the lower 70s. Tuesday and Tuesday night, partly cloudy. Highs in the upper 80s. Lows in the upper 60s. Wednesday, sunny. Highs in the mid 80s. Again, the forecast for Champaign, Urbana and surrounding areas of East Central Illinois for today, sunny. Highs in the upper 70s. Northeast winds around 5 miles an hour. At 7 a.m. at the Champaign Airport, skies were sunny. The temperature was 58 degrees, the dew point was 51, and the relative humidity was 78%. The wind was northeast at 6 miles an hour. The pressure was 30.20 inches and rising. Elsewhere around the area, it was sunny, with a temperature of 56 at Peoria, 56 at Bloomington, 56 at Paris, and 57 at Terre Haute. Under sunny skies, Mattoon reported 56, Decatur reported 54, and Springfield reported 58. And once again at 7 a.m. at the Champaign Airport, under sunny skies, the temperature was 58. Looking elsewhere around the Midwest at 7 a.m., Chicago was mostly sunny, and 61. Indianapolis was mostly sunny, and 61. St. Louis was partly sunny, and 66. Kansas City had light rain, and 69. Des Moines was mostly cloudy, and 62. Milwaukee was mostly sunny, and 63. And now a discussion of hazardous weather conditions for the following counties in Illinois: Champaign, Coles, DeWitt, Douglas, Edgar, Moultrie, Piatt, and Vermilion. This hazardous weather outlook is for Central Illinois, East Central Illinois, Southeast Illinois, and West Central Illinois. For today and tonight, no hazardous weather is expected at this time. For Friday through Wednesday, heat and humidity will return early next week as heat index values climb back to around 105 degrees by Sunday and Monday. There is a slight chance, 20%, for thunderstorms late Sunday through Monday night. If storms do develop, there is a slight risk that they could be severe wind damaging winds. However, timing and location details still need to be resolved. Spotter information statement: spotter activation is not anticipated through tonight,
The time is currently 7:20 a.m. Central Daylight Time. 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Now for the official National Weather Service forecast for Champaign, Urbana, and surrounding areas of East Central Illinois. Today, sunny. Highs in the upper 70s. Northeast winds around 5 miles an hour. Tonight, partly cloudy until midnight, then becoming mostly cloudy. Lows in the upper 50s. Northeast winds around 5 miles an hour. Friday, partly sunny in the morning, then becoming mostly cloudy. Highs in the upper 70s. Southeast winds around 5 miles an hour. Friday night, mostly cloudy. A chance of showers after midnight. Lows around 60. South winds around 5 miles an hour. Chance of rain 30%. Saturday, partly sunny. Highs in the lower 80s. South winds around 5 miles an hour. Saturday night through Sunday night, partly cloudy. Lows around 70. Highs in the upper 80s. Monday and Monday night, mostly clear. Highs in the lower 90s. Lows in the lower 70s. Tuesday and Tuesday night, partly cloudy. Highs in the upper 80s. Lows in the upper 60s. Wednesday, sunny. Highs in the mid 80s. Again, the forecast for Champaign, Urbana, and surrounding areas of East Central Illinois for today, sunny. Highs in the upper 70s. Northeast winds around 5 miles an hour. At 7 a.m. at the Champaign Airport, skies were sunny. The temperature was 58 degrees, the dew point was 51, and the relative humidity was 78%. The wind was northeast at 6 miles an hour. The pressure was 30.20 inches and rising. Elsewhere around the area, it was sunny, with a temperature of 56 at Peoria, 56 at Bloomington, 56 at Paris, and 57 at Terre Haute. Under sunny skies, Mattoon reported 56, Decatur reported 54, and Springfield reported 58. And once again at 7 a.m. at the Champaign Airport, under sunny skies, the temperature was 58. Looking elsewhere around the Midwest at 7 a.m., Chicago was mostly sunny, and 61. Indianapolis was mostly sunny, and 61. St. Louis was partly sunny, and 66. Kansas City had light rain, and 69. Des Moines was mostly cloudy, and 62. Milwaukee was mostly sunny, and 63. And now a discussion of hazardous weather conditions for the following counties in Illinois: Champaign, Coles, DeWitt, Douglas, Edgar, Moultrie, Piatt, and Vermilion. This hazardous weather outlook is for Central Illinois, East Central Illinois, Southeast Illinois, and West Central Illinois. For today and tonight, no hazardous weather is expected at this time. For Friday through Wednesday, heat and humidity will return early next week as heat index values climb back to around 105 degrees by Sunday and Monday. There is a slight chance 20% for thunderstorms late Sunday through Monday night. If storms do develop, there is a slight risk that they could be severe wind damaging winds. However, timing and location details still need to be resolved. Spotter information statement: spotter activation is not anticipated through tonight. The time is currently 7:24 a.m. Central Daylight Time. 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Now for the official National Weather Service forecast for Champaign, Urbana, and surrounding areas of East Central Illinois. Today, sunny. Highs in the upper 70s. Northeast winds around 5 miles an hour. Tonight, partly cloudy until midnight, then becoming mostly cloudy. Lows in the upper 50s. Northeast winds around 5 miles an hour. Friday, partly sunny in the morning, then becoming mostly cloudy. Highs in the upper 70s. Southeast winds around 5 miles an hour. Friday night, mostly cloudy. A chance of showers after midnight. Lows around 60. South winds around 5 miles an hour. Chance of rain 30%. Saturday, partly sunny. Highs in the lower 80s. South winds around 5 miles an hour. Saturday night through Sunday night, partly cloudy. Lows around 70. Highs in the upper 80s.

Day and Monday night, mostly clear. Highs in the lower 90s. Lows in the lower 70s. Tuesday and Tuesday night, partly cloudy. Highs in the upper 80s. Lows in the upper 60s. Wednesday, sunny. Highs in the mid-80s. Again, the forecast for Champaign, Urbana and surrounding areas of East Central Illinois for today, sunny. Highs in the upper 70s. Northeast winds around 5 miles an hour. At 7 a.m. at the Champaign Airport, skies were sunny. The temperature was 58 degrees, the dew point was 51, and the relative humidity was 78%. The wind was northeast at 6 miles an hour. The pressure was 30.20 inches and rising. Elsewhere around the area, it was sunny, with a temperature of 56 at Peoria, 56 at Bloomington, 56 at Paris, and 57 at Terre Haute. Under sunny skies, Mattoon reported 56, Decatur reported 54, and Springfield reported 58. And once again at 7 a.m. at the Champaign Airport, under sunny skies, the temperature was 58. Looking elsewhere around the Midwest at 7 a.m., Chicago was mostly sunny, and 61. Indianapolis was mostly sunny, and 61. St. Louis was partly sunny, and 66. Kansas City had light rain, and 69. Des Moines was mostly cloudy, and 62. Milwaukee was mostly sunny, and 63. And now a discussion of hazardous weather conditions for the following counties in Illinois: Champaign, Coles, DeWitt, Douglas, Edgar, Moultrie, Piatt, and Vermilion. This hazardous weather outlook is for Central Illinois, East Central Illinois, Southeast Illinois, and West Central Illinois. For today and tonight, no hazardous weather is expected at this time. For Friday through Wednesday, heat and humidity will return early next week as heat index values climb back to around 105 degrees by Sunday and Monday. There is a slight chance 20% for thunderstorms late Sunday through Monday night. If storms do develop, there is a slight risk that they could be severe wind damaging winds. However, timing and location details still need to be resolved. Spotter information statement: spotter activation is not anticipated through tonight. The time is currently 7:28 a.m. Central Daylight Time. 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Now for the official National Weather Service forecast for Champaign, Urbana and surrounding areas of East Central Illinois. Today, sunny. Highs in the upper 70s. Northeast winds around 5 miles an hour. Tonight, partly cloudy until midnight, then becoming mostly cloudy. Lows in the upper 50s. Northeast winds around 5 miles an hour. Friday, partly sunny in the morning, then becoming mostly cloudy. Highs in the upper 70s. Southeast winds around 5 miles an hour. Friday night, mostly cloudy. A chance of showers after midnight. Lows around 60. South winds around 5 miles an hour. Chance of rain 30%. Saturday, partly sunny. Highs in the lower 80s. South winds around 5 miles an hour. Saturday night through Sunday night, partly cloudy. Lows around 70. Highs in the upper 80s. Monday and Monday night, mostly clear. Highs in the lower 90s. Lows in the lower 70s. Tuesday and Tuesday night, partly cloudy. Highs in the upper 80s. Lows in the upper 60s. Wednesday, sunny. Highs in the mid-80s. Again, the forecast for Champaign, Urbana and surrounding areas of East Central Illinois for today, sunny. Highs in the upper 70s. Northeast winds around 5 miles an hour. At 7 a.m. at the Champaign Airport, skies were sunny. The temperature was 58 degrees, the dew point was 51, and the relative humidity was 78%. The wind was northeast at 6 miles an hour. The pressure was 30.20 inches and rising. Elsewhere around the area, it was sunny, with a temperature of 56 at Peoria, 56 at Bloomington, 56 at Paris, and 57 at Terre Haute. Under sunny skies, Mattoon reported 56, Decatur reported 54, and Springfield reported 58. And once again at 7 a.m. at the Champaign Airport, under sunny skies, the temperature was 58. The Champaign, Illinois

Report climate summary for yesterday, July 22, 2026. Yesterday's high temperature of 75 degrees occurred at 4:12 p.m. The normal high is 85. Yesterday's low temperature of 58 degrees occurred at 11:59 p.m. The normal low is 64. No precipitation fell yesterday. Yesterday the maximum wind observed was 16 miles an hour from the north. The highest wind gust observed was 21 miles per hour from the north, which occurred at 2:58 p.m. Yesterday the average wind speed was 9 miles per hour. Sunrise today is at 5:43 a.m. and sunset is at 8:15 p.m. The Mattoon, Illinois Airport climate summary for yesterday, July 22, 2026. Yesterday's high temperature of 76 degrees occurred at 3:36 p.m. The normal high is 86. Yesterday's low temperature of 59 degrees occurred at 11:59 p.m. The normal low is 66. No precipitation fell yesterday. Yesterday the maximum wind observed was 16 miles an hour from the northeast. The highest wind gust observed was 22 miles per hour from the northeast, which occurred at 9:56 a.m. Yesterday the average wind speed was 7 miles per hour. Sunrise today is at 5:45 a.m. and sunset is at 8:14 p.m. Looking elsewhere around the Midwest at 7 a.m., Chicago was mostly sunny and 61. Indianapolis was mostly sunny and 61. St. Louis was partly sunny and 66. Kansas City had light rain and 69. Des Moines was mostly cloudy and 62. Milwaukee was mostly sunny and 63. And now a discussion of hazardous weather conditions for the following counties in Illinois: Champaign, Coles, DeWitt, Douglas, Edgar, Moultrie, Piatt, and Vermilion. This hazardous weather outlook is for Central Illinois, East Central Illinois, Southeast Illinois, and West Central Illinois. For today and tonight, no hazardous weather is expected at this time. For Friday through Wednesday, heat and humidity will return early next week as heat index values climb back to around 105 degrees by Sunday and Monday. There is a slight chance, 20%, for thunderstorms late Sunday through Monday night. If storms do develop, there is a slight risk that they could be severe wind damaging winds. However, timing and location detail is a slight chance, 20% for thunderstorms late Sunday through Monday night. If storms do develop, there is a slight risk that they could be severe wind damaging winds. However, timing and location details still need to be resolved. Spotter information statement: spotter activation is not anticipated through tonight. The time is currently 7:33 a.m. Central Daylight Time. 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Now for the official National Weather Service forecast for Champaign, Urbana, and surrounding areas of East Central Illinois. Today, sunny. Highs in the upper 70s. Northeast winds around 5 miles an hour. Tonight, partly cloudy until midnight, then becoming mostly cloudy. Lows in the upper 50s. Northeast winds around 5 miles an hour. Friday, partly sunny in the morning, then becoming mostly cloudy. Highs in the upper 70s. Southeast winds around 5 miles an hour. Friday night, mostly cloudy. A chance of showers after midnight. Lows around 60. South winds around 5 miles an hour. Chance of rain 30%. Saturday, partly sunny. Highs in the lower 80s. South winds around 5 miles an hour. Saturday night through Sunday night, partly cloudy. Lows around 70. Highs in the upper 80s. Monday and Monday night, mostly clear. Highs in the lower 90s. Lows in the lower 70s. Tuesday and Tuesday night, partly cloudy. Highs in the upper 80s. Lows in the upper 60s. Wednesday, sunny. Highs in the mid-80s. Again, the forecast for Champaign, Urbana, and surrounding areas of East Central Illinois for today: sunny. Highs in the upper 70s. Northeast winds around 5 miles an hour. At 7 a.m. at the Champaign Airport, skies were sunny. The temperature was 58 degrees, the dew point was 51, and the relative humidity was 78%. The wind was northeast at 6 miles an hour. The pressure was 30.20 inches and rising. Elsewhere,

Around the area, it was sunny, with a temperature of 56 at Peoria, 56 at Bloomington, 56 at Paris, and 57 at Terre Haute. Under sunny skies, Mattoon reported 56, Decatur reported 54, and Springfield reported 58. And once again at 7 a.m. at the Champaign Airport, under sunny skies, the temperature was 58. Looking elsewhere around the Midwest at 7 a.m., Chicago was mostly sunny, and 61. Indianapolis was mostly sunny, and 61. St. Louis was partly sunny, and 66. Kansas City had light rain, and 69. Des Moines was mostly cloudy, and 62. Milwaukee was mostly sunny, and 63. And now a discussion of hazardous weather conditions for the following counties in Illinois: Champaign, Coles, DeWitt, Douglas, Edgar, Moultrie, Piatt, and Vermilion. This hazardous weather outlook is for Central Illinois, East Central Illinois, Southeast Illinois, and West Central Illinois. For today and tonight, no hazardous weather is expected at this time. For Friday through Wednesday, heat and humidity will return early next week as heat index values climb back to around 105 degrees by Sunday and Monday. There is a slight chance 20% for thunderstorms late Sunday through Monday night. If storms do develop, there is a slight risk that they could be severe wind damaging winds. However, timing and location details still need to be resolved. Spotter information statement: spotter activation is not anticipated through tonight. The time is currently 7:37 a.m. Central Daylight Time. 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Now for the official National Weather Service forecast for Champaign, Urbana, and surrounding areas of East Central Illinois. Today, sunny. Highs in the upper 70s. Northeast winds around 5 miles an hour. Tonight, partly cloudy until midnight, then becoming mostly cloudy. Lows in the upper 50s. Northeast winds around 5 miles an hour. Friday, partly sunny in the morning, then becoming mostly cloudy. Highs in the upper 70s. Southeast winds around 5 miles an hour. Friday night, mostly cloudy. A chance of showers after midnight. Lows around 60. South winds around 5 miles an hour. Chance of rain 30%. Saturday, partly sunny. Highs in the lower 80s. South winds around 5 miles an hour. Saturday night through Sunday night, partly cloudy. Lows around 70. Highs in the upper 80s. Monday and Monday night, mostly clear. Highs in the lower 90s. Lows in the lower 70s. Tuesday and Tuesday night, partly cloudy. Highs in the upper 80s. Lows in the upper 60s. Wednesday, sunny. Highs in the mid 80s. Again, the forecast for Champaign, Urbana, and surrounding areas of East Central Illinois for today: sunny. Highs in the upper 70s. Northeast winds around 5 miles an hour. At 7 a.m. at the Champaign Airport, skies were sunny. The temperature was 58 degrees, the dew point was 51, and the relative humidity was 78%. The wind was northeast at 6 miles an hour. The pressure was 30.20 inches and rising. Elsewhere around the area, it was sunny, with a temperature of 56 at Peoria, 56 at Bloomington, 56 at Paris, and 57 at Terre Haute. Under sunny skies, Mattoon reported 56, Decatur reported 54, and Springfield reported 58. And once again at 7 a.m. at the Champaign Airport, under sunny skies, the temperature was 58. Looking elsewhere around the Midwest at 7 a.m., Chicago was mostly sunny, and 61. Indianapolis was mostly sunny, and 61. St. Louis was partly sunny, and 66. Kansas City had light rain, and 69. Des Moines was mostly cloudy, and 62. Milwaukee was mostly sunny, and 63. And now a discussion of hazardous weather conditions for the following counties in Illinois: Champaign, Coles, DeWitt, Douglas, Edgar, Moultrie, Piatt, and Vermilion. This hazardous weather outlook is for Central Illinois, East Central Illinois, Southeast Illinois, and West Central Illinois. For today and tonight, no hazardous weather is expected at this time. For Friday through Wednesday, heat and humidity will return early next

week as heat index values climb back to around 105 degrees by Sunday and Monday. There is a slight chance 20% for thunderstorms late Sunday through Monday night. If storms do develop, there is a slight risk that they could be severe wind damaging winds. However, timing and location details still need to be resolved. Spotter information statement, spotter activation is not anticipated through tonight. The time is currently 7:40 a.m. Central Daylight Time. 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Now for the official National Weather Service forecast for Champaign, Urbana and surrounding areas of East Central Illinois. Rest of today, sunny. Highs in the upper 70s. Northeast winds around 5 miles an hour. Tonight, partly cloudy until midnight, then becoming mostly cloudy. Lows in the upper 50s. Northeast winds around 5 miles an hour. Friday, partly sunny in the morning, then becoming mostly cloudy. Highs in the upper 70s. Southeast winds around 5 miles an hour. Friday night, mostly cloudy. A chance of showers after midnight. Lows around 60. South winds around 5 miles an hour. Chance of rain 30%. Saturday, partly sunny. Highs in the lower 80s. South winds around 5 miles an hour. Saturday night through Sunday night, partly cloudy. Lows around 70. Highs in the upper 80s. Monday and Monday night, mostly clear. Highs in the lower 90s. Lows in the lower 70s. Tuesday and Tuesday night, partly cloudy. Highs in the upper 80s. Lows in the upper 60s. Wednesday, sunny. Highs in the mid 80s. Again, the forecast for Champaign, Urbana and surrounding areas of East Central Illinois for the rest of today, sunny. Highs in the upper 70s. Northeast winds around 5 miles an hour. At 7 a.m. at the Champaign Airport, skies were sunny. The temperature was 58 degrees, the dew point was 51, and the relative humidity was 78%. The wind was northeast at 6 miles an hour. The pressure was 30.20 inches and rising. Elsewhere around the area, it was sunny, with a temperature of 56 at Peoria, 56 at Bloomington, 56 at Paris, and 57 at Terre Haute. Under sunny skies, Mattoon reported 56, Decatur reported 54, and Springfield reported 58. And once again at 7 a.m. at the Champaign Airport, under sunny skies, the temperature was 58. Looking elsewhere around the Midwest at 7 a.m., Chicago was mostly sunny, and 61. Indianapolis was mostly sunny, and 61. St. Louis was partly sunny, and 66. Kansas City had light rain, and 69. Des Moines was mostly cloudy, and 62. Milwaukee was mostly sunny, and 63. And now a discussion of hazardous weather conditions for the following counties in Illinois: Champaign, Coles, DeWitt, Douglas, Edgar, Moultrie, Piatt, and Vermilion. This hazardous weather outlook is for Central Illinois, East Central Illinois, Southeast Illinois, and West Central Illinois. For today and tonight, no hazardous weather is expected at this time. For Friday through Wednesday, heat and humidity will return early next week as heat index values climb back to around 105 degrees by Sunday and Monday. There is a slight chance 20% for thunderstorms late Sunday through Monday night. If storms do develop, there is a slight risk that they could be severe wind damaging winds. However, timing and location details still need to be resolved. Spotter information statement, spotter activation is not anticipated through tonight. The time is currently 7:44 a.m. Central Daylight Time. 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Now for the official National Weather Service forecast for Champaign, Urbana and surrounding areas of East Central Illinois. Rest of today, sunny. Highs in the upper 70s. Northeast winds around 5 miles an hour. Tonight, partly cloudy until midnight, then becoming mostly cloudy. Lows in the upper 50s. Northeast winds around 5 miles an hour. Friday, partly sunny in the morning, then becoming mostly cloudy. Highs in the upper 70s. Southeast winds around 5 miles an hour.
Tonight, mostly cloudy. A chance of showers after midnight. Lows around 60. South winds around 5 miles an hour. Chance of rain 30%. Saturday, partly sunny. Highs in the lower 80s. South winds around 5 miles an hour. Saturday night through Sunday night, partly cloudy. Lows around 70. Highs in the upper 80s. Monday and Monday night, mostly clear. Highs in the lower 90s. Lows in the lower 70s. Tuesday and Tuesday night, partly cloudy. Highs in the upper 80s. Lows in the upper 60s. Wednesday, sunny. Highs in the mid-80s. Again, the forecast for Champaign, Urbana and surrounding areas of East Central Illinois for the rest of today, sunny. Highs in the upper 70s. Northeast winds around 5 miles an hour. The Champaign, Illinois Airport Climate Summary for yesterday, July 22, 2026. Yesterday's high temperature of 75 degrees occurred at 4:12 p.m. The normal high is 85. Yesterday's low temperature of 58 degrees occurred at 11:59 p.m. The normal low is 64. No precipitation fell yesterday. Yesterday the maximum wind observed was 16 miles an hour from the north. The highest wind gust observed was 21 miles per hour from the north, which occurred at 2:58 p.m. Yesterday the average wind speed was 9 miles per hour. Sunrise today is at 5:43 a.m. and sunset is at 8:15 p.m. The Mattoon, Illinois Airport Climate Summary for yesterday, July 22, 2026. Yesterday's high temperature of 76 degrees occurred at 3:36 p.m. The normal high is 86. Yesterday's low temperature of 59 degrees occurred at 11:59 p.m. The normal low is 66. No precipitation fell yesterday. Yesterday the maximum wind observed was 16 miles an hour from the northeast. The highest wind gust observed was 22 miles per hour from the northeast, which occurred at 9:56 a.m. Yesterday the average wind speed was 7 miles per hour. Sunrise today is at 5:45 a.m. and sunset is at 8:14 p.m. At 7 a.m. at the Champaign Airport, skies were sunny. The temperature was 58 degrees, the dew point was 51, and the relative humidity was 78%. The wind was northeast at 6 miles an hour. The pressure was 30.20 inches and rising. Elsewhere around the area, it was sunny, with a temperature of 56 at Peoria, 56 at Bloomington, 56 at Paris, and 57 at Terre Haute. Under sunny skies, Mattoon reported 56, Decatur reported 54, and Springfield reported 58. And once again at 7 a.m. at the Champaign Airport, under sunny skies, the temperature was 58. Looking elsewhere around the Midwest at 7 a.m., Chicago was mostly sunny, and 61. Indianapolis was mostly sunny, and 61. St. Louis was partly sunny, and 66. Kansas City had light rain, and 69. Des Moines was mostly cloudy, and 62. Milwaukee was mostly sunny, and 63. And now a discussion of hazardous weather conditions for the following counties in Illinois: Champaign, Coles, DeWitt, Douglas, Edgar, Moultrie, Piatt, and Vermilion. This hazardous weather outlook is for Central Illinois, East Central Illinois, Southeast Illinois, and West Central Illinois. For today and tonight, no hazardous weather is expected at this time. For Friday through Wednesday, heat and humidity will return early next week as heat index values climb back to around 105 degrees by Sunday and Monday. There is a slight chance, 20%, for thunderstorms late Sunday through Monday night. If storms do develop, there is a slight risk that they could be severe wind damaging winds. However, timing and location details still need to be resolved. Spotter information statement: spotter activation is not anticipated through tonight. The time is currently 7:50 a.m. Central Daylight Time. 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Now for the official National Weather Service forecast for Champaign, Urbana and surrounding areas of East Central Illinois. Rest of today, sunny. Highs in the upper 70s. Northeast winds around 5 miles an hour. Tonight, partly cloudy until midnight, then becoming mostly cloudy. Lows in the upper 50s.

northeast winds around 5 miles an hour. Friday, partly sunny in the morning, then becoming mostly cloudy. Highs in the upper 70s. Southeast winds around 5 miles an hour. Friday night, mostly cloudy. A chance of showers after midnight. Lows around 60. South winds around 5 miles an hour. Chance of rain 30%. Saturday, partly sunny. Highs in the lower 80s. South winds around 5 miles an hour. Saturday night through Sunday night, partly cloudy. Lows around 70. Highs in the upper 80s. Monday and Monday night, mostly clear. Highs in the lower 90s. Lows in the lower 70s. Tuesday and Tuesday night, partly cloudy. Highs in the upper 80s. Lows in the upper 60s. Wednesday, sunny. Highs in the mid-80s. Again, the forecast for Champaign, Urbana and surrounding areas of East Central Illinois for the rest of today, sunny. Highs in the upper 70s. Northeast winds around 5 miles an hour. At 7 a.m. at the Champaign Airport, skies were sunny. The temperature was 58 degrees, the dew point was 51, and the relative humidity was 78%. The wind was northeast at 6 miles an hour. The pressure was 30.20 inches and rising. Elsewhere around the area, it was sunny, with a temperature of 56 at Peoria, 56 at Bloomington, 56 at Paris, and 57 at Terre Haute. Under sunny skies, Mattoon reported 56, Decatur reported 54, and Springfield reported 58. And once again at 7 a.m. at the Champaign Airport, under sunny skies, the temperature was 58. Looking elsewhere around the Midwest at 7 a.m., Chicago was mostly sunny, and 61. Indianapolis was mostly sunny, and 61. St. Louis was partly sunny, and 66. Kansas City had light rain, and 69. Des Moines was mostly cloudy, and 62. Milwaukee was mostly sunny, and 63. And now a discussion of hazardous weather conditions for the following counties in Illinois: Champaign, Coles, DeWitt, Douglas, Edgar, Moultrie, Piatt, and Vermilion. This hazardous weather outlook is for Central Illinois, East Central Illinois, Southeast Illinois, and West Central Illinois. For today and tonight, no hazardous weather is expected at this time. For Friday through Wednesday, heat and humidity will return early next week as heat index values climb back to around 105 degrees by Sunday and Monday. There is a slight chance 20% for thunderstorms late Sunday through Monday night. If storms do develop, there is a slight risk that they could be severe wind damaging winds. However, timing and location details still need to be resolved. Spotter information statement: spotter activation is not anticipated through tonight. The time is currently 7:53 a.m. Central Daylight Time. 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Now for the official National Weather Service forecast for Champaign, Urbana and surrounding areas of East Central Illinois. Rest of today, sunny. Highs in the upper 70s. Northeast winds around 5 miles an hour. Tonight, partly cloudy until midnight, then becoming mostly cloudy. Lows in the upper 50s. Northeast winds around 5 miles an hour. Friday, partly sunny in the morning, then becoming mostly cloudy. Highs in the upper 70s. Southeast winds around 5 miles an hour. Friday night, mostly cloudy. A chance of showers after midnight. Lows around 60. South winds around 5 miles an hour. Chance of rain 30%. Saturday, partly sunny. Highs in the lower 80s. South winds around 5 miles an hour. Saturday night through Sunday night, partly cloudy. Lows around 70. Highs in the upper 80s. Monday and Monday night, mostly clear. Highs in the lower 90s. Lows in the lower 70s. Tuesday and Tuesday night, partly cloudy. Highs in the upper 80s. Lows in the upper 60s. Wednesday, sunny. Highs in the mid-80s. Again, the forecast for Champaign, Urbana and surrounding areas of East Central Illinois for the rest of today, sunny. Highs in the upper 70s. Northeast winds around 5 miles an hour. At 7 a.m. at the Champaign

Main airport, skies were sunny. The temperature was 58 degrees, the dew point was 51, and the relative humidity was 78%. The wind was northeast at 6 miles an hour. The pressure was 30.20 inches and rising. Elsewhere around the area, it was sunny, with a temperature of 56 at Peoria, 56 at Bloomington, 56 at Paris, and 57 at Terre Haute. Under sunny skies, Mattoon reported 56, Decatur reported 54, and Springfield reported 58. And once again at 7 a.m. at the Champaign Airport, under sunny skies, the temperature was 58. Looking elsewhere around the Midwest at 7 a.m., Chicago was mostly sunny, and 61. Indianapolis was mostly sunny, and 61. St. Louis was partly sunny, and 66. Kansas City had light rain, and 69. Des Moines was mostly cloudy, and 62. Milwaukee was mostly sunny, and 63. And now a discussion of hazardous weather conditions for the following counties in Illinois: Champaign, Coles, DeWitt, Douglas, Edgar, Moultrie, Piatt, and Vermilion. This hazardous weather outlook is for central Illinois, east central Illinois, southeast Illinois, and west central Illinois. For today and tonight, no hazardous weather is expected at this time. For Friday through Wednesday, heat and humidity will return early next week as heat index values climb back to around 105 degrees by Sunday and Monday. There is a slight chance 20% for thunderstorms late Sunday through Monday night. If storms do develop, there is a slight risk that they could be severe wind damaging winds. However, timing and location details still need to be resolved. Spotter information statement: spotter activation is not anticipated through tonight. The time is currently 7:57 a.m. Central Daylight Time. 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Now for the official National Weather Service forecast for Champaign, Urbana, and surrounding areas of east central Illinois. Rest of today, sunny. Highs in the upper 70s. Northeast winds around 5 miles an hour. Tonight, partly cloudy until midnight, then becoming mostly cloudy. Lows in the upper 50s. Northeast winds around 5 miles an hour. Friday, partly sunny in the morning, then becoming mostly cloudy. Highs in the upper 70s. Southeast winds around 5 miles an hour. Friday night, mostly cloudy. A chance of showers after midnight. Lows around 60. South winds around 5 miles an hour. Chance of rain 30%. Saturday, partly sunny. Highs in the lower 80s. South winds around 5 miles an hour. Saturday night through Sunday night, partly cloudy. Lows around 70. Highs in the upper 80s. Monday and Monday night, mostly clear. Highs in the lower 90s. Lows in the lower 70s. Tuesday and Tuesday night, partly cloudy. Highs in the upper 80s. Lows in the upper 60s. Wednesday, sunny. Highs in the mid-80s. Again, the forecast for Champaign, Urbana, and surrounding areas of east central Illinois for the rest of today, sunny. Highs in the upper 70s. Northeast winds around 5 miles an hour. At 7 a.m. at the Champaign Airport, skies were sunny. The temperature was 58 degrees, the dew point was 51, and the relative humidity was 78%. The wind was northeast at 6 miles an hour. The pressure was 30.20 inches and rising. Elsewhere around the area, it was sunny, with a temperature of 56 at Peoria, 56 at Bloomington, 56 at Paris, and 57 at Terre Haute. Under sunny skies, Mattoon reported 56, Decatur reported 54, and Springfield reported 58. And once again at 7 a.m. at the Champaign Airport, under sunny skies, the temperature was 58. The Champaign, Illinois Airport Climate Summary for yesterday, July 22, 2026. Yesterday's high temperature of 75 degrees occurred at 4:12 p.m. The normal high is 85. Yesterday's low temperature of 58 degrees occurred at 11:59 p.m. The normal low is 64. No precipitation fell yesterday. Yesterday the maximum wind observed was 16 miles an hour from the north. The highest wind gust observed was 21 miles per hour from the north, which occurred at 2:58

6 p.m. The normal high is 86. Yesterday's low temperature of 59 degrees occurred at 11:59 p.m. The normal low is 66. No precipitation fell yesterday. Yesterday the maximum wind observed was 16 miles an hour from the northeast. The highest wind gust observed was 22 miles per hour from the northeast, which occurred at 9:56 a.m. Yesterday the average wind speed was 7 miles per hour. Sunrise today is at 5:45 a.m. and sunset is at 8:14 p.m. And now a discussion of hazardous weather conditions for the following counties in Illinois: Champaign, Coles, DeWitt, Douglas, Edgar, Moultrie, Piatt, and Vermilion. This hazardous weather outlook is for Central Illinois, East Central Illinois, Southeast Illinois, and West Central Illinois. For today and tonight, no hazardous weather is expected at this time. For Friday through Wednesday, heat and humidity will return early next week as heat index values climb back to around 105 degrees by Sunday and Monday. There is a slight chance 20% for thunderstorms late Sunday through Monday night. If storms do develop, there is a slight risk that they could be severe wind damaging winds. However, timing and location details still need to be resolved. Spotter information statement: spotter activation is not anticipated through tonight. The time is currently 8:02 a.m. Central Daylight Time. 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Now for the official National Weather Service forecast for Champaign, Urbana, and surrounding areas of East Central Illinois. Rest of today, sunny. Highs in the upper 70s. Northeast winds around 5 miles an hour. Tonight, partly cloudy until midnight, then becoming mostly cloudy. Lows in the upper 50s. Northeast winds around 5 miles an hour. Friday, partly sunny in the morning, then becoming mostly cloudy. Highs in the upper 70s. Southeast winds around 5 miles an hour. Friday night, mostly cloudy. A chance of showers after midnight. Lows around 60. South winds around 5 miles an hour. Chance of rain 30%. Saturday, partly sunny. Highs in the lower 80s. South winds around 5 miles an hour. Saturday night through Sunday night, partly cloudy. Lows around 70. Highs in the upper 80s. Monday and Monday night, mostly clear. Highs in the lower 90s. Lows in the lower 70s. Tuesday and Tuesday night, partly cloudy. Highs in the upper 80s. Lows in the upper 60s. Wednesday, sunny. Highs in the mid 80s. Again, the forecast for Champaign, Urbana, and surrounding areas of East Central Illinois for the rest of today: sunny. Highs in the upper 70s. Northeast winds around 5 miles an hour. At 8 a.m. at the Champaign Airport, skies were sunny. The temperature was 62 degrees, the dew point was 53, and the relative humidity was 72%. The wind was northeast at 6 miles an hour. The pressure was 30.23 inches and rising. Elsewhere around the area, it was sunny, with a temperature of 63 at Peoria, 62 at Bloomington, 61 at Paris, and 62 at Terre Haute. Under sunny skies, Mattoon reported 62, Decatur reported 61, and Springfield reported 63. And once again at 8 a.m. at the Champaign Airport, under sunny skies, the temperature was 62. And now a discussion of hazardous weather conditions for the following counties in Illinois: Champaign, Coles, DeWitt, Douglas, Edgar, Moultrie, Piatt, and Vermilion. This hazardous weather outlook is for Central Illinois, East Central Illinois, Southeast Illinois, and West Central Illinois. For today and tonight, no hazardous weather is expected at this time. For Friday through Wednesday, heat and humidity will return early next week as heat index values climb back to around 105 degrees by Sunday and Monday. There is a slight chance 20% for thunderstorms late Sunday through Monday night. If storms do develop, there is a slight risk that they could be severe wind damaging winds. However, timing and location details still need to be resolved. Spotter information statement: spotter activation is not anticipated through tonight. The time is currently 8:05 a.m. Central Daylight Time. 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

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Now for the official National Weather Service forecast for Champaign, Urbana, and surrounding areas of East Central Illinois. Rest of today, sunny. Highs in the upper 70s. Northeast winds around 5 miles an hour. Tonight, partly cloudy until midnight, then becoming mostly cloudy. Lows in the upper 50s. Northeast winds around 5 miles an hour. Friday, partly sunny in the morning, then becoming mostly cloudy. Highs in the upper 70s. Southeast winds around 5 miles an hour. Friday night, mostly cloudy. A chance of showers after midnight. Lows around 60. South winds around 5 miles an hour. Chance of rain 30%. Saturday, partly sunny. Highs in the lower 80s. South winds around 5 miles an hour. Saturday night through Sunday night, partly cloudy. Lows around 70. Highs in the upper 80s. Monday and Monday night, mostly clear. Highs in the lower 90s. Lows in the lower 70s. Tuesday and Tuesday night, partly cloudy. Highs in the upper 80s. Lows in the upper 60s. Wednesday, sunny. Highs in the mid-80s. Again, the forecast for Champaign, Urbana, and surrounding areas of East Central Illinois for the rest of today, sunny. Highs in the upper 70s. Northeast winds around 5 miles an hour. At 8 a.m. at the Champaign Airport, skies were sunny. The temperature was 62 degrees, the dew point was 53, and the relative humidity was 72%. The wind was northeast at 6 miles an hour. The pressure was 30.23 inches and rising. Elsewhere around the area, it was sunny, with a temperature of 63 at Peoria, 62 at Bloomington, 61 at Paris, and 62 at Terre Haute. Under sunny skies, Mattoon reported 62, Decatur reported 61, and Springfield reported 63. And once again at 8 a.m. at the Champaign Airport, under sunny skies, the temperature was 62. Looking elsewhere around the Midwest at 8 a.m., Chicago was mostly sunny, and 67. Indianapolis was mostly sunny, and 65. St. Louis was partly sunny, and 68. Kansas City was cloudy, and 67. Des Moines was partly sunny, and 64. Milwaukee was mostly sunny, and 67. And now a discussion of hazardous weather conditions for the following counties in Illinois: Champaign, Coles, DeWitt, Douglas, Edgar, Moultrie, Piatt, and Vermilion. This hazardous weather outlook is for Central Illinois, East Central Illinois, Southeast Illinois, and West Central Illinois. For today and tonight, no hazardous weather is expected at this time. For Friday through Wednesday, heat and humidity will return early next week as heat index values climb back to around 105 degrees by Sunday and Monday. There is a slight chance, 20%, for thunderstorms late Sunday through Monday night. If storms do develop, there is a slight risk that they could be severe wind damaging winds. However, timing and location details still need to be resolved. Spotter information statement: spotter activation is not anticipated through tonight. The time is currently 8:10 a.m. Central Daylight Time. 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Now for the official National Weather Service forecast for Champaign, Urbana, and surrounding areas of East Central Illinois. Rest of today, sunny. Highs in the upper 70s. Northeast winds around 5 miles an hour. Tonight, partly cloudy until midnight, then becoming mostly cloudy. Lows in the upper 50s. Northeast winds around 5 miles an hour. Friday, partly sunny in the morning, then becoming mostly cloudy. Highs in the upper 70s. Southeast winds around 5 miles an hour. Friday night, mostly cloudy. A chance of showers after

Midnight. Lows around 60. South winds around 5 miles an hour. Chance of rain 30%. Saturday, partly sunny. Highs in the lower 80s. South winds around 5 miles an hour. Saturday night through Sunday night, partly cloudy. Lows around 70. Highs in the upper 80s. Monday and Monday night, mostly clear. Highs in the lower 90s. Lows in the lower 70s. Tuesday and Tuesday night, partly cloudy. Highs in the upper 80s. Lows in the upper 60s. Wednesday, sunny. Highs in the mid 80s. Again, the forecast for Champaign, Urbana and surrounding areas of East Central Illinois for the rest of today, sunny. Highs in the upper 70s. Northeast winds around 5 miles an hour. At 8 a.m. at the Champaign Airport, skies were sunny. The temperature was 62 degrees, the dew point was 53, and the relative humidity was 72%. The wind was northeast at 6 miles an hour. The pressure was 30.23 inches and rising. Elsewhere around the area, it was sunny, with a temperature of 63 at Peoria, 62 at Bloomington, 61 at Paris, and 62 at Terre Haute. Under sunny skies, Mattoon reported 62, Decatur reported 61, and Springfield reported 63. And once again at 8 a.m. at the Champaign Airport, under sunny skies, the temperature was 62. Looking elsewhere around the Midwest at 8 a.m., Chicago was mostly sunny, and 67. Indianapolis was mostly sunny, and 65. St. Louis was partly sunny, and 68. Kansas City was cloudy, and 67. Des Moines was partly sunny, and 64. Milwaukee was mostly sunny, and 67. And now a discussion of hazardous weather conditions for the following counties in Illinois: Champaign, Coles, DeWitt, Douglas, Edgar, Moultrie, Piatt, and Vermilion. This hazardous weather outlook is for Central Illinois, East Central Illinois, Southeast Illinois, and West Central Illinois. For today and tonight, no hazardous weather is expected at this time. For Friday through Wednesday, heat and humidity will return early next week as heat index values climb back to around 105 degrees by Sunday and Monday. There is a slight chance, 20%, for thunderstorms late Sunday through Monday night. If storms do develop, there is a slight risk that they could be severe wind damaging winds. However, timing and location details still need to be resolved. Spotter information statement: spotter activation is not anticipated through tonight. The time is currently 8:13 a.m. Central Daylight Time. 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Now for the official National Weather Service forecast for Champaign, Urbana and surrounding areas of East Central Illinois. Rest of today, sunny. Highs in the upper 70s. Northeast winds around 5 miles an hour. Tonight, partly cloudy until midnight, then becoming mostly cloudy. Lows in the upper 50s. Northeast winds around 5 miles an hour. Friday, partly sunny in the morning, then becoming mostly cloudy. Highs in the upper 70s. Southeast winds around 5 miles an hour. Friday night, mostly cloudy. A chance of showers after midnight. Lows around 60. South winds around 5 miles an hour. Chance of rain 30%. Saturday, partly sunny. Highs in the lower 80s. South winds around 5 miles an hour. Saturday night through Sunday night, partly cloudy. Lows around 70. Highs in the upper 80s. Monday and Monday night, mostly clear. Highs in the lower 90s. Lows in the lower 70s. Tuesday and Tuesday night, partly cloudy. Highs in the upper 80s. Lows in the upper 60s. Wednesday, sunny. Highs in the mid-80s. Again, the forecast for Champaign, Urbana and surrounding areas of East Central Illinois for the rest of today, sunny. Highs in the upper 70s. Northeast winds around 5 miles an hour. The Champaign, Illinois Airport Climate Summary for yesterday, July 22, 2026. Yesterday's high temperature of 75 degrees occurred at 4:12 p.m. The normal high is 85. Yesterday's low temperature of 58 degrees occurred at 11:59 p.m. The normal low is 64.
No precipitation fell yesterday. Yesterday the maximum wind observed was 16 miles an hour from the north. The highest wind gust observed was 21 miles per hour from the north, which occurred at 2:58 p.m. Yesterday the average wind speed was 9 miles per hour. Sunrise today is at 5:43 a.m. and sunset is at 8:15 p.m. The Mattoon, Illinois Airport Climate Summary for yesterday, July 22, 2026. Yesterday's high temperature of 76 degrees occurred at 3:36 p.m. The normal high is 86. Yesterday's low temperature of 59 degrees occurred at 11:59 p.m. The normal low is 66. No precipitation fell yesterday. Yesterday the maximum wind observed was 16 miles an hour from the northeast. The highest wind gust observed was 22 miles per hour from the northeast, which occurred at 9:56 a.m. Yesterday the average wind speed was 7 miles per hour. Sunrise today is at 5:45 a.m. and sunset is at 8:14 p.m. At 8 a.m. at the Champaign Airport, skies were sunny. The temperature was 62 degrees, the dew point was 53, and the relative humidity was 72%. The wind was northeast at 6 miles an hour. The pressure was 30.23 inches and rising. Elsewhere around the area, it was sunny, with a temperature of 63 at Peoria, 62 at Bloomington, 61 at Paris, and 62 at Terre Haute. Under sunny skies, Mattoon reported 62, Decatur reported 61, and Springfield reported 63. And once again at 8 a.m. at the Champaign Airport, under sunny skies, the temperature was 62. Looking elsewhere around the Midwest at 8 a.m., Chicago was mostly sunny, and 67. Indianapolis was mostly sunny, and 65. St. Louis was partly sunny, and 68. Kansas City was cloudy, and 67. Des Moines was partly sunny, and 64. Milwaukee was mostly sunny, and 67. And now a discussion of hazardous weather conditions for the following counties in Illinois: Champaign, Coles, DeWitt, Douglas, Edgar, Moultrie, Piatt, and Vermilion. This hazardous weather outlook is for Central Illinois, East Central Illinois, Southeast Illinois, and West Central Illinois. For today and tonight, no hazardous weather is expected at this time. For Friday through Wednesday, heat and humidity will return early next week as heat index values climb back to around 105 degrees by Sunday and Monday. There is a slight chance 20% for thunderstorms late Sunday through Monday night. If storms do develop, there is a slight risk that they could be severe wind damaging winds. However, timing and location details still need to be resolved. Spotter information statement: spotter activation is not anticipated through tonight. The time is currently 8:19 a.m. Central Daylight Time. 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Now for the official National Weather Service forecast for Champaign, Urbana, and surrounding areas of East Central Illinois. Rest of today, sunny. Highs in the upper 70s. Northeast winds around 5 miles an hour. Tonight, partly cloudy until midnight, then becoming mostly cloudy. Lows in the upper 50s. Northeast winds around 5 miles an hour. Friday, partly sunny in the morning, then becoming mostly cloudy. Highs in the upper 70s. Southeast winds around 5 miles an hour. Friday night, mostly cloudy. A chance of showers after midnight. Lows around 60. South winds around 5 miles an hour. Chance of rain 30%. Saturday, partly sunny. Highs in the lower 80s. South winds around 5 miles an hour. Saturday night through Sunday night, partly cloudy. Lows around 70. Highs in the upper 80s. Monday and Monday night, mostly clear. Highs in the lower 90s. Lows in the lower 70s. Tuesday and Tuesday night, partly cloudy. Highs in the upper 80s. Lows in the upper 60s. Wednesday, sunny. Highs in the mid-80s. Again, the forecast for Champaign, Urbana, and surrounding areas of East Central Illinois for the rest of today, sunny. Highs in the upper 70s. Northeast winds around 5 miles an hour. At 8 a.m. at the Champaign Airport, skies were sunny. The temperature was 62 degrees, the dew point was 50.

3, and the relative humidity was 72%. The wind was northeast at 6 miles an hour. The pressure was 30.23 inches and rising. Elsewhere around the area, it was sunny, with a temperature of 63 at Peoria, 62 at Bloomington, 61 at Paris, and 62 at Terre Haute. Under sunny skies, Mattoon reported 62, Decatur reported 61, and Springfield reported 63. And once again at 8 a.m. at the Champaign Airport, under sunny skies, the temperature was 62. Looking elsewhere around the Midwest at 8 a.m., Chicago was mostly sunny, and 67. Indianapolis was mostly sunny, and 65. St. Louis was partly sunny, and 68. Kansas City was cloudy, and 67. Des Moines was partly sunny, and 64. Milwaukee was mostly sunny, and 67. And now a discussion of hazardous weather conditions for the following counties in Illinois: Champaign, Coles, DeWitt, Douglas, Edgar, Moultrie, Piatt, and Vermilion. This hazardous weather outlook is for central Illinois, east central Illinois, southeast Illinois, and west central Illinois. For today and tonight, no hazardous weather is expected at this time. For Friday through Wednesday, heat and humidity will return early next week as heat index values climb back to around 105 degrees by Sunday and Monday. There is a slight chance, 20%, for thunderstorms late Sunday through Monday night. If storms do develop, there is a slight risk that they could be severe wind damaging winds. However, timing and location details still need to be resolved. Spotter information statement: spotter activation is not anticipated through tonight. The time is currently 8:23 a.m. Central Daylight Time. 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Now for the official National Weather Service forecast for Champaign, Urbana, and surrounding areas of east central Illinois. Rest of today, sunny. Highs in the upper 70s. Northeast winds around 5 miles an hour. Tonight, partly cloudy until midnight, then becoming mostly cloudy. Lows in the upper 50s. Northeast winds around 5 miles an hour. Friday, partly sunny in the morning, then becoming mostly cloudy. Highs in the upper 70s. Southeast winds around 5 miles an hour. Friday night, mostly cloudy. A chance of showers after midnight. Lows around 60. South winds around 5 miles an hour. Chance of rain 30%. Saturday, partly sunny. Highs in the lower 80s. South winds around 5 miles an hour. Saturday night through Sunday night, partly cloudy. Lows around 70. Highs in the upper 80s. Monday and Monday night, mostly clear. Highs in the lower 90s. Lows in the lower 70s. Tuesday and Tuesday night, partly cloudy. Highs in the upper 80s. Lows in the upper 60s. Wednesday, sunny. Highs in the mid 80s. Again, the forecast for Champaign, Urbana, and surrounding areas of east central Illinois for the rest of today: sunny. Highs in the upper 70s. Northeast winds around 5 miles an hour. At 8 a.m. at the Champaign Airport, skies were sunny. The temperature was 62 degrees, the dew point was 53, and the relative humidity was 72%. The wind was northeast at 6 miles an hour. The pressure was 30.23 inches and rising. Elsewhere around the area, it was sunny, with a temperature of 63 at Peoria, 62 at Bloomington, 61 at Paris, and 62 at Terre Haute. Under sunny skies, Mattoon reported 62, Decatur reported 61, and Springfield reported 63. And once again at 8 a.m. at the Champaign Airport, under sunny skies, the temperature was 62. Looking elsewhere around the Midwest at 8 a.m., Chicago was mostly sunny, and 67. Indianapolis was mostly sunny, and 65. St. Louis was partly sunny, and 68. Kansas City was cloudy, and 67. Des Moines was partly sunny, and 64. Milwaukee was mostly sunny, and 67. And now a discussion of hazardous weather conditions for the following counties in Illinois: Champaign, Coles, DeWitt, Douglas, Edgar, Moultrie, Piatt, and Vermilion. This hazardous weather outlook is for central Illinois, east central Illinois, southeast Illinois,

northwest central Illinois. For today and tonight, no hazardous weather is expected at this time. For Friday through Wednesday, heat and humidity will return early next week as heat index values climb back to around 105 degrees by Sunday and Monday. There is a slight chance 20% for thunderstorms late Sunday through Monday night. If storms do develop, there is a slight risk that they could be severe wind damaging winds. However, timing and location details still need to be resolved. Spotter information statement, spotter activation is not anticipated through tonight. The time is currently 8:26 a.m. Central Daylight Time. 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Now for the official National Weather Service forecast for Champaign, Urbana and surrounding areas of East Central Illinois. Rest of today, sunny. Highs in the upper 70s. Northeast winds around 5 miles an hour. Tonight, partly cloudy until midnight, then becoming mostly cloudy. Lows in the upper 50s. Northeast winds around 5 miles an hour. Friday, partly sunny in the morning, then becoming mostly cloudy. Highs in the upper 70s. Southeast winds around 5 miles an hour. Friday night, mostly cloudy. A chance of showers after midnight. Lows around 60. South winds around 5 miles an hour. Chance of rain 30%. Saturday, partly sunny. Highs in the lower 80s. South winds around 5 miles an hour. Saturday night through Sunday night, partly cloudy. Lows around 70. Highs in the upper 80s. Monday and Monday night, mostly clear. Highs in the lower 90s. Lows in the lower 70s. Tuesday and Tuesday night, partly cloudy. Highs in the upper 80s. Lows in the upper 60s. Wednesday, sunny. Highs in the mid-80s. Again, the forecast for Champaign, Urbana and surrounding areas of East Central Illinois for the rest of today, sunny. Highs in the upper 70s. Northeast winds around 5 miles an hour. At 8 a.m. at the Champaign Airport, skies were sunny. The temperature was 62 degrees, the dew point was 53, and the relative humidity was 72%. The wind was northeast at 6 miles an hour. The pressure was 30.23 inches and rising. Elsewhere around the area, it was sunny, with a temperature of 63 at Peoria, 62 at Bloomington, 61 at Paris, and 62 at Terre Haute. Under sunny skies, Mattoon reported 62, Decatur reported 61, and Springfield reported 63. And once again at 8 a.m. at the Champaign Airport, under sunny skies, the temperature was 62. Looking elsewhere around the Midwest at 8 a.m., Chicago was mostly sunny, and 67. Indianapolis was mostly sunny, and 65. St. Louis was partly sunny, and 68. Kansas City was cloudy, and 67. Des Moines was partly sunny, and 64. Milwaukee was mostly sunny, and 67. And now a discussion of hazardous weather conditions for the following counties in Illinois: Champaign, Coles, DeWitt, Douglas, Edgar, Moultrie, Piatt, and Vermilion. This hazardous weather outlook is for Central Illinois, East Central Illinois, Southeast Illinois, and West Central Illinois. For today and tonight, no hazardous weather is expected at this time. For Friday through Wednesday, heat and humidity will return early next week as heat index values climb back to around 105 degrees by Sunday and Monday. There is a slight chance 20% for thunderstorms late Sunday through Monday night. If storms do develop, there is a slight risk that they could be severe wind damaging winds. However, timing and location details still need to be resolved. Spotter information statement, spotter activation is not anticipated through tonight. The Champaign, Illinois Airport Climate Summary for yesterday, July 22, 2026. Yesterday's high temperature of 75 degrees occurred at 4:12 p.m. The normal high is 85. Yesterday's low temperature of 58 degrees occurred at 11:59 p.m. The normal low is 64. No precipitation fell yesterday. Yesterday the maximum wind observed was 16 miles an hour from the north. The highest wind gust observed was 21 miles per hour from the north, which occurred at 2:58 p.m. Yesterday the average wind speed was 9 miles per hour.

Sunrise today is at 5:43 a.m. and sunset is at 8:15 p.m. The Mattoon, Illinois Airport Climate Summary for yesterday, July 22, 2026. Yesterday's high temperature of 76 degrees occurred at 3:36 p.m. The normal high is 86. Yesterday's low temperature of 59 degrees occurred at 11:59 p.m. The normal low is 66. No precipitation fell yesterday. Yesterday the maximum wind observed was 16 miles an hour from the northeast. The highest wind gust observed was 22 miles per hour from the northeast, which occurred at 9:56 a.m. Yesterday the average wind speed was 7 miles per hour. Sunrise today is at 5:45 a.m. and sunset is at 8:14 p.m. The time is currently 8:32 a.m. Central Daylight Time. 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Now for the official National Weather Service forecast for Champaign, Urbana and surrounding areas of East Central Illinois. Rest of today, sunny. Highs in the upper 70s. Northeast winds around 5 miles an hour. Tonight, partly cloudy until midnight, then becoming mostly cloudy. Lows in the upper 50s. Northeast winds around 5 miles an hour. Friday, partly sunny in the morning, then becoming mostly cloudy. Highs in the upper 70s. Southeast winds around 5 miles an hour. Friday night, mostly cloudy. A chance of showers after midnight. Lows around 60. South winds around 5 miles an hour. Chance of rain 30%. Saturday, partly sunny. Highs in the lower 80s. South winds around 5 miles an hour. Saturday night through Sunday night, partly cloudy. Lows around 70. Highs in the upper around 5 miles an hour. Chance of rain 30%. Saturday, partly sunny. Highs in the lower 80s. South winds around 5 miles an hour. Saturday night through Sunday night, partly cloudy. Lows around 70. Highs in the upper 80s. Monday and Monday night, mostly clear. Highs in the lower 90s. Lows in the lower 70s. Tuesday and Tuesday night, partly cloudy. Highs in the upper 80s. Lows in the upper 60s. Wednesday, sunny. Highs in the mid 80s. Again, the forecast for Champaign, Urbana and surrounding areas of East Central Illinois for the rest of today, sunny. Highs in the upper 70s. Northeast winds around 5 miles an hour. At 8 a.m. at the Champaign Airport, skies were sunny. The temperature was 62 degrees, the dew point was 53, and the relative humidity was 72%. The wind was northeast at 6 miles an hour. The pressure was 30.23 inches and rising. Elsewhere around the area, it was sunny, with a temperature of 63 at Peoria, 62 at Bloomington, 61 at Paris, and 62 at Terre Haute. Under sunny skies, Mattoon reported 62, Decatur reported 61, and Springfield reported 63. And once again at 8 a.m. at the Champaign Airport, under sunny skies, the temperature was 62. Looking elsewhere around the Midwest at 8 a.m., Chicago was mostly sunny, and 67. Indianapolis was mostly sunny, and 65. St. Louis was partly sunny, and 68. Kansas City was cloudy, and 67. Des Moines was partly sunny, and 64. Milwaukee was mostly sunny, and 67. And now a discussion of hazardous weather conditions for the following counties in Illinois: Champaign, Coles, DeWitt, Douglas, Edgar, Moultrie, Piatt, and Vermilion. This hazardous weather outlook is for Central Illinois, East Central Illinois, Southeast Illinois, and West Central Illinois. For today and tonight, no hazardous weather is expected at this time. For Friday through Wednesday, heat and humidity will return early next week as heat index values climb back to around 105 degrees by Sunday and Monday. There is a slight chance 20% for thunderstorms late Sunday through Monday night. If storms do develop, there is a slight risk that they could be severe wind damaging winds. However, timing and location details still need to be resolved. Spotter information statement: spotter activation is not anticipated through tonight. The time is currently 8:35 a.m. Central Daylight Time. 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

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Now for the official National Weather Service forecast for Champaign, Urbana, and surrounding areas of East Central Illinois. Rest of today, sunny. Highs in the upper 70s. Northeast winds around 5 miles an hour. Tonight, partly cloudy until midnight, then becoming mostly cloudy. Lows in the upper 50s. Northeast winds around 5 miles an hour. Friday, partly sunny in the morning, then becoming mostly cloudy. Highs in the upper 70s. Southeast winds around 5 miles an hour. Friday night, mostly cloudy. A chance of showers after midnight. Lows around 60. South winds around 5 miles an hour. Chance of rain 30%. Saturday, partly sunny. Highs in the lower 80s. South winds around 5 miles an hour. Saturday night through Sunday night, partly cloudy. Lows around 70. Highs in the upper 80s. Monday and Monday night, mostly clear. Highs in the lower 90s. Lows in the lower 70s. Tuesday and Tuesday night, partly cloudy. Highs in the upper 80s. Lows in the upper 60s. Wednesday, sunny. Highs in the mid-80s. Again, the forecast for Champaign, Urbana, and surrounding areas of East Central Illinois for the rest of today, sunny. Highs in the upper 70s. Northeast winds around 5 miles an hour. At 8 a.m. at the Champaign Airport, skies were sunny. The temperature was 62 degrees, the dew point was 53, and the relative humidity was 72%. The wind was northeast at 6 miles an hour. The pressure was 30.23 inches and rising. Elsewhere around the area, it was sunny, with a temperature of 63 at Peoria, 62 at Bloomington, 61 at Paris, and 62 at Terre Haute. Under sunny skies, Mattoon reported 62, Decatur reported 61, and Springfield reported 63. And once again at 8 a.m. at the Champaign Airport, under sunny skies, the temperature was 62. Looking elsewhere around the Midwest at 8 a.m., Chicago was mostly sunny, and 67. Indianapolis was mostly sunny, and 65. St. Louis was partly sunny, and 68. Kansas City was cloudy, and 67. Des Moines was partly sunny, and 64. Milwaukee was mostly sunny, and 67. And now a discussion of hazardous weather conditions for the following counties in Illinois: Champaign, Coles, DeWitt, Douglas, Edgar, Moultrie, Piatt, and Vermilion. This hazardous weather outlook is for Central Illinois, East Central Illinois, Southeast Illinois, and West Central Illinois. For today and tonight, no hazardous weather is expected at this time. For Friday through Wednesday, heat and humidity will return early next week as heat index values climb back to around 105 degrees by Sunday and Monday. There is a slight chance 20% for thunderstorms late Sunday through Monday night. If storms do develop, there is a slight risk that they could be severe wind damaging winds. However, timing and location details still need to be resolved. Spotter information statement: spotter activation is not anticipated through tonight. The time is currently 8:39 a.m. Central Daylight Time. 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Now for the official National Weather Service forecast for Champaign, Urbana, and surrounding areas of East Central Illinois. Rest of today, sunny. Highs in the upper 70s. Northeast winds around 5 miles an hour. Tonight, partly cloudy until midnight, then becoming mostly cloudy. Lows in the upper 50s. Northeast winds around 5 miles an hour. Friday, partly sunny in the morning, then becoming mostly cloudy. Highs in the upper 70s. Southeast winds around 5 miles an hour. Friday night, mostly cloudy. A chance of showers after midnight. Lows around 60. South winds around 5 miles an hour. Chance of rain 30%. Saturday, partly sunny. Highs in the lower 80s. South winds around 5 miles an hour. Saturday night through Sunday night, partly cloudy. Lows around 70. Highs in the upper 80s. Monday and Monday night, mostly clear. Highs in the lower 90s. Lows in the lower 70s. Tuesday and Tuesday.

Night, partly cloudy. Highs in the upper 80s. Lows in the upper 60s. Wednesday, sunny. Highs in the mid 80s. Again, the forecast for Champaign, Urbana and surrounding areas of East Central Illinois for the rest of today, sunny. Highs in the upper 70s. Northeast winds around 5 miles an hour. At 8 a.m. at the Champaign Airport, skies were sunny. The temperature was 62 degrees, the dew point was 53, and the relative humidity was 72%. The wind was northeast at 6 miles an hour. The pressure was 30.23 inches and rising. Elsewhere around the area, it was sunny, with a temperature of 63 at Peoria, 62 at Bloomington, 61 at Paris, and 62 at Terre Haute. Under sunny skies, Mattoon reported 62, Decatur reported 61, and Springfield reported 63. And once again at 8 a.m. at the Champaign Airport, under sunny skies, the temperature was 62. Looking elsewhere around the Midwest at 8 a.m., Chicago was mostly sunny, and 67. Indianapolis was mostly sunny, and 65. St. Louis was partly sunny, and 68. Kansas City was cloudy, and 67. Des Moines was partly sunny, and 64. Milwaukee was mostly sunny, and 67. And now a discussion of hazardous weather conditions for the following counties in Illinois: Champaign, Coles, DeWitt, Douglas, Edgar, Moultrie, Piatt, and Vermilion. This hazardous weather outlook is for Central Illinois, East Central Illinois, Southeast Illinois, and West Central Illinois. For today and tonight, no hazardous weather is expected at this time. For Friday through Wednesday, heat and humidity will return early next week as heat index values climb back to around 105 degrees by Sunday and Monday. There is a slight chance 20% for thunderstorms late Sunday through Monday night. If storms do develop, there is a slight risk that they could be severe wind damaging winds. However, timing and location details still need to be resolved. Spotter information statement: spotter activation is not anticipated through tonight. The time is currently 8:43 a.m. Central Daylight Time. 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Now for the official National Weather Service forecast for Champaign, Urbana and surrounding areas of East Central Illinois. Rest of today, sunny. Highs in the upper 70s. Northeast winds around 5 miles an hour. Tonight, partly cloudy until midnight, then becoming mostly cloudy. Lows in the upper 50s. Northeast winds around 5 miles an hour. Friday, partly sunny in the morning, then becoming mostly cloudy. Highs in the upper 70s. Southeast winds around 5 miles an hour. Friday night, mostly cloudy. A chance of showers after midnight. Lows around 60. South winds around 5 miles an hour. Chance of rain 30%. Saturday, partly sunny. Highs in the lower 80s. South winds around 5 miles an hour. Saturday night through Sunday night, partly cloudy. Lows around 70. Highs in the upper 80s. Monday and Monday night, mostly clear. Highs in the lower 90s. Lows in the lower 70s. Tuesday and Tuesday night, partly cloudy. Highs in the upper 80s. Lows in the upper 60s. Wednesday, sunny. Highs in the mid 80s. Again, the forecast for Champaign, Urbana and surrounding areas of East Central Illinois for the rest of today, sunny. Highs in the upper 70s. Northeast winds around 5 miles an hour. The Champaign, Illinois Airport Climate Summary for yesterday, July 22, 2026. Yesterday's high temperature of 75 degrees occurred at 4:12 p.m. The normal high is 85. Yesterday's low temperature of 58 degrees occurred at 11:59 p.m. The normal low is 64. No precipitation fell yesterday. Yesterday the maximum wind observed was 16 miles an hour from the north. The highest wind gust observed was 21 miles per hour from the north, which occurred at 2:58 p.m. Yesterday the average wind speed was 9 miles per hour. Sunrise today is at 5:43 a.m. and sunset is at 8:15 p.m. The Mattoon, Illinois Airport Climate Summary for yesterday, July 22, 2026. Yesterday's high temperature of 76

degrees occurred at 3:36 p.m. The normal high is 86. Yesterday's low temperature of 59 degrees occurred at 11:59 p.m. The normal low is 66. No precipitation fell yesterday. Yesterday the maximum wind observed was 16 miles an hour from the northeast. The highest wind gust observed was 22 miles per hour from the northeast, which occurred at 9:56 a.m. Yesterday the average wind speed was 7 miles per hour. Sunrise today is at 5:45 a.m. and sunset is at 8:14 p.m. At 8 a.m. at the Champaign Airport, skies were sunny. The temperature was 62 degrees, the dew point was 53, and the relative humidity was 72%. The wind was northeast at 6 miles an hour. The pressure was 30.23 inches and rising. Elsewhere around the area, it was sunny, with a temperature of 63 at Peoria, 62 at Bloomington, 61 at Paris, and 62 at Terre Haute. Under sunny skies, Mattoon reported 62, Decatur reported 61, and Springfield reported 63. And once again at 8 a.m. at the Champaign Airport, under sunny skies, the temperature was 62. Looking elsewhere around the Midwest at 8 a.m., Chicago was mostly sunny, and 67. Indianapolis was mostly sunny, and 65. St. Louis was partly sunny, and 68. Kansas City was cloudy, and 67. Des Moines was partly sunny, and 64. Milwaukee was mostly sunny, and 67. And now a discussion of hazardous weather conditions for the following counties in Illinois: Champaign, Coles, DeWitt, Douglas, Edgar, Moultrie, Piatt, and Vermilion. This hazardous weather outlook is for Central Illinois, East Central Illinois, Southeast Illinois, and West Central Illinois. For today and tonight, no hazardous weather is expected at this time. For Friday through Wednesday, heat and humidity will return early next week as heat index values climb back to around 105 degrees by Sunday and Monday. There is a slight chance 20% for thunderstorms late Sunday through Monday night. If storms do develop, there is a slight risk that they could be severe wind damaging winds. However, timing and location details still need to be resolved. Spotter information statement: spotter activation is not anticipated through tonight. The time is currently 8:48 a.m. Central Daylight Time. 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Now for the official National Weather Service forecast for Champaign, Urbana, and surrounding areas of East Central Illinois. Rest of today, sunny. Highs in the upper 70s. Northeast winds around 5 miles an hour. Tonight, partly cloudy until midnight, then becoming mostly cloudy. Lows in the upper 50s. Northeast winds around 5 miles an hour. Friday, partly sunny in the morning, then becoming mostly cloudy. Highs in the upper 70s. Southeast winds around 5 miles an hour. Friday night, mostly cloudy. A chance of showers after midnight. Lows around 60. South winds around 5 miles an hour. Chance of rain 30%. Saturday, partly sunny. Highs in the lower 80s. South winds around 5 miles an hour. Saturday night through Sunday night, partly cloudy. Lows around 70. Highs in the upper 80s. Monday and Monday night, mostly clear. Highs in the lower 90s. Lows in the lower 70s. Tuesday and Tuesday night, partly cloudy. Highs in the upper 80s. Lows in the upper 60s. Wednesday, sunny. Highs in the mid 80s. Again, the forecast for Champaign, Urbana, and surrounding areas of East Central Illinois for the rest of today: sunny. Highs in the upper 70s. Northeast winds around 5 miles an hour. At 8 a.m. at the Champaign Airport, skies were sunny. The temperature was 62 degrees, the dew point was 53, and the relative humidity was 72%. The wind was northeast at 6 miles an hour. The pressure was 30.23 inches and rising. Elsewhere around the area, it was sunny, with a temperature of 63 at Peoria, 62 at Bloomington, 61 at Paris, and 62 at Terre Haute. Under sunny skies, Mattoon reported 62, Decatur reported 61, and Springfield reported 63. And once again at 8 a.m. at the Champaign Airport, under sunny

skies, the temperature was 62. Looking elsewhere around the Midwest at 8 a.m., Chicago was mostly sunny, and 67. Indianapolis was mostly sunny, and 65. St. Louis was partly sunny, and 68. Kansas City was cloudy, and 67. Des Moines was partly sunny, and 64. Milwaukee was mostly sunny, and 67. The time is currently 8:51 a.m. Central Daylight Time. 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Now for the official National Weather Service forecast for Champaign, Urbana, and surrounding areas of East Central Illinois. Rest of today, sunny. Highs in the upper 70s. Northeast winds around 5 miles an hour. Tonight, partly cloudy until midnight, then becoming mostly cloudy. Lows in the upper 50s. Northeast winds around 5 miles an hour. Friday, partly sunny in the morning, then becoming mostly cloudy. Highs in the upper 70s. Southeast winds around 5 miles an hour. Friday night, mostly cloudy. A chance of showers after midnight. Lows around 60. South winds around 5 miles an hour. Chance of rain 30%. Saturday, partly sunny. Highs in the lower 80s. South winds around 5 miles an hour. Saturday night through Sunday night, partly cloudy. Lows around 70. Highs in the upper 80s. Monday and Monday night, mostly clear. Highs in the lower 90s. Lows in the lower 70s. Tuesday and Tuesday night, partly cloudy. Highs in the upper 80s. Lows in the upper 60s. Wednesday, sunny. Highs in the mid-80s. Again, the forecast for Champaign, Urbana, and surrounding areas of East Central Illinois for the rest of today, sunny. Highs in the upper 70s. Northeast winds around 5 miles an hour. At 8 a.m. at the Champaign Airport, skies were sunny. The temperature was 62 degrees, the dew point was 53, and the relative humidity was 72%. The wind was northeast at 6 miles an hour. The pressure was 30.23 inches and rising. Elsewhere around the area, it was sunny, with a temperature of 63 at Peoria, 62 at Bloomington, 61 at Paris, and 62 at Terre Haute. Under sunny skies, Mattoon reported 62, Decatur reported 61, and Springfield reported 63. And once again at 8 a.m. at the Champaign Airport, under sunny skies, the temperature was 62. Looking elsewhere around the Midwest at 8 a.m., Chicago was mostly sunny, and 67. Indianapolis was mostly sunny, and 65. St. Louis was partly sunny, and 68. Kansas City was cloudy, and 67. Des Moines was partly sunny, and 64. Milwaukee was mostly sunny, and 67. The time is currently 8:54 a.m. Central Daylight Time. 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Now for the official National Weather Service forecast for Champaign, Urbana, and surrounding areas of East Central Illinois. Rest of today, sunny. Highs in the upper 70s. Northeast winds around 5 miles an hour. Tonight, partly cloudy until midnight, then becoming mostly cloudy. Lows in the upper 50s. Northeast winds around 5 miles an hour. Friday, partly sunny in the morning, then becoming mostly cloudy. Highs in the upper 70s. Southeast winds around 5 miles an hour. Friday night, mostly cloudy. A chance of showers after midnight. Lows around 60. South winds around 5 miles an hour. Chance of rain 30%. Saturday, partly sunny. Highs in the lower 80s. South winds around 5 miles an hour. Saturday night through Sunday night, partly cloudy. Lows around 70. Highs in the upper 80s. Monday and Monday night, mostly clear. Highs in the lower 90s. Lows in the lower 70s. Tuesday and Tuesday night, partly cloudy. Highs in the upper 80s. Lows in the upper 60s. Wednesday, sunny. Highs in the mid-80s. Again, the forecast for Champaign, Urbana, and surrounding areas of East Central Illinois for the rest of today, sunny. Highs in the upper

70s. Northeast winds around 5 miles an hour. At 8 a.m. at the Champaign Airport, skies were sunny. The temperature was 62 degrees, the dew point was 53, and the relative humidity was 72%. The wind was northeast at 6 miles an hour. The pressure was 30.23 inches and rising. Elsewhere around the area, it was sunny, with a temperature of 63 at Peoria, 62 at Bloomington, 61 at Paris, and 62 at Terre Haute. Under sunny skies, Mattoon reported 62, Decatur reported 61, and Springfield reported 63. And once again at 8 a.m. at the Champaign Airport, under sunny skies, the temperature was 62. Looking elsewhere around the Midwest at 8 a.m., Chicago was mostly sunny, and 67. Indianapolis was mostly sunny, and 65. St. Louis was partly sunny, and 68. Kansas City was cloudy, and 67. Des Moines was partly sunny, and 64. Milwaukee was mostly sunny, and 67. The time is currently 8:57 a.m. Central Daylight Time. 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Now for the official National Weather Service forecast for Champaign, Urbana, and surrounding areas of East Central Illinois. Rest of today, sunny. Highs in the upper 70s. Northeast winds around 5 miles an hour. Tonight, partly cloudy until midnight, then becoming mostly cloudy. Lows in the upper 50s. Northeast winds around 5 miles an hour. Friday, partly sunny in the morning, then becoming mostly cloudy. Highs in the upper 70s. Southeast winds around 5 miles an hour. Friday night, mostly cloudy. A chance of showers after midnight. Lows around 60. South winds around 5 miles an hour. Chance of rain 30%. Saturday, partly sunny. Highs in the lower 80s. South winds around 5 miles an hour. Saturday night through Sunday night, partly cloudy. Lows around 70. Highs in the upper 80s. Monday and Monday night, mostly clear. Highs in the lower 90s. Lows in the lower 70s. Tuesday and Tuesday night, partly cloudy. Highs in the upper 80s. Lows in the upper 60s. Wednesday, sunny. Highs in the mid-80s. Again, the forecast for Champaign, Urbana, and surrounding areas of East Central Illinois for the rest of today, sunny. Highs in the upper 70s. Northeast winds around 5 miles an hour. At 8 a.m. at the Champaign Airport, skies were sunny. The temperature was 62 degrees, the dew point was 53, and the relative humidity was 72%. The wind was northeast at 6 miles an hour. The pressure was 30.23 inches and rising. Elsewhere around the area, it was sunny, with a temperature of 63 at Peoria, 62 at Bloomington, 61 at Paris, and 62 at Terre Haute. Under sunny skies, Mattoon reported 62, Decatur reported 61, and Springfield reported 63. And once again at 8 a.m. at the Champaign Airport, under sunny skies, the temperature was 62. Looking elsewhere around the Midwest at 8 a.m., Chicago was mostly sunny, and 67. Indianapolis was mostly sunny, and 65. St. Louis was partly sunny, and 68. Kansas City was cloudy, and 67. Des Moines was partly sunny, and 64. Milwaukee was mostly sunny, and 67. The time is currently 9 a.m. Central Daylight Time. 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Now for the official National Weather Service forecast for Champaign, Urbana, and surrounding areas of East Central Illinois. Rest of today, sunny. Highs in the upper 70s. Northeast winds around 5 miles an hour. Tonight, partly cloudy until midnight, then becoming mostly cloudy. Lows in the upper 50s. Northeast winds around 5 miles an hour. Friday, partly sunny in the morning, then becoming mostly cloudy. Highs in the upper 70s. Southeast winds around 5 miles an hour. Friday night, mostly cloudy. A chance of showers after midnight. Lows around 60. South winds around 5 miles an hour. Chance of rain 30%.

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At 9 a.m. at the Champaign Airport, skies were sunny. The temperature was 66 degrees, the dew point was 55, and the relative humidity was 67%. The wind was northeast at 8 miles an hour. The pressure was 30.23 inches and steady. Elsewhere around the area, it was sunny, with a temperature of 68 at Peoria, 67 at Bloomington, 66 at Paris, and 67 at Terre Haute. Under sunny skies, Mattoon reported 67, Decatur reported 66, and Springfield reported 66. And once again at 9 a.m. at the Champaign Airport, under sunny skies, the temperature was 66. Looking elsewhere around the Midwest at 9 a.m., Chicago was mostly sunny, and 70. Indianapolis was mostly sunny, and 69. St. Louis was partly sunny, and 70. Kansas City was cloudy, and 68. Des Moines was mostly sunny, and 67. Milwaukee was mostly sunny, and 72. The time is currently 9:07 a.m. Central Daylight Time. 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Now for the official National Weather Service forecast for Champaign, Urbana, and surrounding areas of East Central Illinois. Rest of today, sunny. Highs in the upper 70s. Northeast winds around 5 miles an hour. Tonight, partly cloudy until midnight, then becoming mostly cloudy. Lows in the upper 50s. Northeast winds around 5 miles an hour. Friday, partly sunny in the morning, then becoming mostly cloudy. Highs in the upper 70s. Southeast winds around 5 miles an hour. Friday night, mostly cloudy. A chance of showers after midnight. Lows around 60. South winds around 5 miles an hour. Chance of rain 30%. Saturday, partly sunny. Highs in the lower 80s. South winds around 5 miles an hour. Saturday night through Sunday night, partly cloudy. Lows around 70. Highs in the upper 80s. Monday and Monday night, mostly clear. Highs in the lower 90s. Lows in the lower 70s. Tuesday and Tuesday night, partly cloudy. Highs in the upper 80s. Lows in the upper 60s. Wednesday, sunny. Highs in the mid 80s. Again, the forecast for Champaign, Urbana, and surrounding areas of East Central Illinois for the rest of today, sunny. Highs in the upper 70s. Northeast winds around 5 miles an hour. At 9 a.m. at the Champaign Airport, skies were sunny. The temperature was 66 degrees, the dew point was 55, and the relative humidity was 67%. The wind was northeast at 8 miles an hour. The pressure was 30.23 inches and steady. Elsewhere around the area, it was sunny, with a temperature of 68 at Peoria, 67 at Bloomington, 66 at Paris, and 67 at Terre Haute. Under sunny skies, Mattoon reported 67, Decatur reported 66, and Springfield reported 66. And once again at 9 a.m. at the Champaign Airport, under sunny skies, the temperature was 66. Looking elsewhere around the Midwest at 9 a.m., Chicago was mostly sunny, and 70. Indianapolis was mostly sunny, and 69. St. Louis was partly sunny, and 70. Kansas City was cloudy, and 68. Des Moines was mostly sunny, and 67. Milwaukee was mostly sunny, and 72. The time is currently 9:10 a.m. Central Daylight Time. 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Now for the official National Weather Service forecast for Champaign, Urbana, and surrounding areas of East Central Illinois. Rest of today, sunny. Highs in the upper 70s. Northeast winds around 5 miles an hour. Tonight, partly cloudy until midnight, then becoming mostly cloudy. Lows in the upper 50s. Northeast winds around 5 miles an hour. Friday, partly sunny in the morning, then becoming mostly cloudy. Highs in the upper 70s. Southeast winds around 5 miles an hour. Friday night, mostly cloudy.
A chance of showers after midnight. Lows around 60. South winds around 5 miles an hour. Chance of rain 30%. Saturday, partly sunny. Highs in the lower 80s. South winds around 5 miles an hour. Saturday night through Sunday night, partly cloudy. Lows around 70. Highs in the upper 80s. Monday and Monday night, mostly clear. Highs in the lower 90s. Lows in the lower 70s. Tuesday and Tuesday night, partly cloudy. Highs in the upper 80s. Lows in the upper 60s. Wednesday, sunny. Highs in the mid-80s. Again, the forecast for Champaign, Urbana and surrounding areas of East Central Illinois for the rest of today, sunny. Highs in the upper 70s. Northeast winds around 5 miles an hour. At 9 a.m. at the Champaign Airport, skies were sunny. The temperature was 66 degrees, the dew point was 55, and the relative humidity was 67%. The wind was northeast at 8 miles an hour. The pressure was 30.23 inches and steady. Elsewhere around the area, it was sunny, with a temperature of 68 at Peoria, 67 at Bloomington, 66 at Paris, and 67 at Terre Haute. Under sunny skies, Mattoon reported 67, Decatur reported 66, and Springfield reported 66. And once again at 9 a.m. at the Champaign Airport, under sunny skies, the temperature was 66. Looking elsewhere around the Midwest at 9 a.m., Chicago was mostly sunny, and 70. Indianapolis was mostly sunny, and 69. St. Louis was partly sunny, and 70. Kansas City was cloudy, and 68. Des Moines was mostly sunny, and 67. Milwaukee was mostly sunny, and 72. The time is currently 9:13 a.m. Central Daylight Time. 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Now for the official National Weather Service forecast for Champaign, Urbana and surrounding areas of East Central Illinois. Rest of today, sunny. Highs in the upper 70s. Northeast winds around 5 miles an hour. Tonight, partly cloudy until midnight, then becoming mostly cloudy. Lows in the upper 50s. Northeast winds around 5 miles an hour. Friday, partly sunny in the morning, then becoming mostly cloudy. Highs in the upper 70s. Southeast winds around 5 miles an hour. Friday night, mostly cloudy. A chance of showers after midnight. Lows around 60. South winds around 5 miles an hour. Chance of rain 30%. Saturday, partly sunny. Highs in the lower 80s. South winds around 5 miles an hour. Saturday night through Sunday night, partly cloudy. Lows around 70. Highs in the upper 80s. Monday and Monday night, mostly clear. Highs in the lower 90s. Lows in the lower 70s. Tuesday and Tuesday night, partly cloudy. Highs in the upper 80s. Lows in the upper 60s. Wednesday, sunny. Highs in the mid-80s. Again, the forecast for Champaign, Urbana and surrounding areas of East Central Illinois for the rest of today, sunny. Highs in the upper 70s. Northeast winds around 5 miles an hour. At 9 a.m. at the Champaign Airport, skies were sunny. The temperature was 66 degrees, the dew point was 55, and the relative humidity was 67%. The wind was northeast at 8 miles an hour. The pressure was 30.23 inches and steady. Elsewhere around the area, it was sunny, with a temperature of 68 at Peoria, 67 at Bloomington, 66 at Paris, and 67 at Terre Haute. Under sunny skies, Mattoon reported 67, Decatur reported 66, and Springfield reported 66. And once again at 9 a.m. at the Champaign Airport, under sunny skies, the temperature was 66. Looking elsewhere around the Midwest at 9 a.m., Chicago was mostly sunny, and 70. Indianapolis was mostly sunny, and 69. St. Louis was partly sunny, and 70. Kansas City was cloudy, and 68. Des Moines was mostly sunny, and 67. Milwaukee was mostly sunny, and 72. The time is currently 9:16 a.m. Central Daylight Time.
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Station WXJ76 in Champaign. Now for the official National Weather Service forecast for Champaign, Urbana, and surrounding areas of East Central Illinois. Rest of today, sunny. Highs in the upper 70s. Northeast winds around 5 miles an hour. Tonight, partly cloudy until midnight, then becoming mostly cloudy. Lows in the upper 50s. Northeast winds around 5 miles an hour. Friday, partly sunny in the morning, then becoming mostly cloudy. Highs in the upper 70s. Southeast winds around 5 miles an hour. Friday night, mostly cloudy. A chance of showers after midnight. Lows around 60. South winds around 5 miles an hour. Chance of rain 30%. Saturday, partly sunny. Highs in the lower 80s. South winds around 5 miles an hour. Saturday night through Sunday night, partly cloudy. Lows around 70. Highs in the upper 80s. Monday and Monday night, mostly clear. Highs in the lower 90s. Lows in the lower 70s. Tuesday and Tuesday night, partly cloudy. Highs in the upper 80s. Lows in the upper 60s. Wednesday, sunny. Highs in the mid 80s. Again, the forecast for Champaign, Urbana, and surrounding areas of East Central Illinois for the rest of today, sunny. Highs in the upper 70s. Northeast winds around 5 miles an hour. At 9 a.m. at the Champaign Airport, skies were sunny. The temperature was 66 degrees, the dew point was 55, and the relative humidity was 67%. The wind was northeast at 8 miles an hour. The pressure was 30.23 inches and steady. Elsewhere around the area, it was sunny, with a temperature of 68 at Peoria, 67 at Bloomington, 66 at Paris, and 67 at Terre Haute. Under sunny skies, Mattoon reported 67, Decatur reported 66, and Springfield reported 66. And once again at 9 a.m. at the Champaign Airport, under sunny skies, the temperature was 66. Looking elsewhere around the Midwest at 9 a.m., Chicago was mostly sunny, and 70. Indianapolis was mostly sunny, and 69. St. Louis was partly sunny, and 70. Kansas City was cloudy, and 68. Des Moines was mostly sunny, and 67. Milwaukee was mostly sunny, and 72. The time is currently 9:19 a.m. Central Daylight Time. 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Now for the official National Weather Service forecast for Champaign, Urbana, and surrounding areas of East Central Illinois. Rest of today, sunny. Highs in the upper 70s. Northeast winds around 5 miles an hour. Tonight, partly cloudy until midnight, then becoming mostly cloudy. Lows in the upper 50s. Northeast winds around 5 miles an hour. Friday, partly sunny in the morning, then becoming mostly cloudy. Highs in the upper 70s. Southeast winds around 5 miles an hour. Friday night, mostly cloudy. A chance of showers after midnight. Lows around 60. South winds around 5 miles an hour. Chance of rain 30%. Saturday, partly sunny. Highs in the lower 80s. South winds around 5 miles an hour. Saturday night through Sunday night, partly cloudy. Lows around 70. Highs in the upper 80s. Monday and Monday night, mostly clear. Highs in the lower 90s. Lows in the lower 70s. Tuesday and Tuesday night, partly cloudy. Highs in the upper 80s. Lows in the upper 60s. Wednesday, sunny. Highs in the mid 80s. Again, the forecast for Champaign, Urbana, and surrounding areas of East Central Illinois for the rest of today, sunny. Highs in the upper 70s. Northeast winds around 5 miles an hour. At 9 a.m. at the Champaign Airport, skies were sunny. The temperature was 66 degrees, the dew point was 55, and the relative humidity was 67%. The wind was northeast at 8 miles an hour. The pressure was 30.23 inches and steady. Elsewhere around the area, it was sunny, with a temperature of 68 at Peoria, 67 at Bloomington, 66 at Paris, and 67 at Terre Haute. Under sunny

Guys, Mattoon reported 67, Decatur reported 66, and Springfield reported 66. And once again at 9 a.m. at the Champaign Airport, under sunny skies, the temperature was 66. At 9 a.m. at the Champaign Airport, skies were sunny. The temperature was 66 degrees, the dew point was 55, and the relative humidity was 67%. The wind was northeast at 8 miles an hour. The pressure was 30.23 inches and steady. Elsewhere around the area, it was sunny, with a temperature of 68 at Peoria, 67 at Bloomington, 66 at Paris, and 67 at Terre Haute. Under sunny skies, Mattoon reported 67, Decatur reported 66, and Springfield reported 66. And once again at 9 a.m. at the Champaign Airport, under sunny skies, the temperature was 66. Looking elsewhere around the Midwest at 9 a.m., Chicago was mostly sunny, and 70. Indianapolis was mostly sunny, and 69. St. Louis was partly sunny, and 70. Kansas City was cloudy, and 68. Des Moines was mostly sunny, and 67. Milwaukee was mostly sunny, and 72. The time is currently 9:23 a.m. Central Daylight Time. 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Now for the official National Weather Service forecast for Champaign, Urbana, and surrounding areas of East Central Illinois. Rest of today, sunny. Highs in the upper 70s. Northeast winds around 5 miles an hour. Tonight, partly cloudy until midnight, then becoming mostly cloudy. Lows in the upper 50s. Northeast winds around 5 miles an hour. Friday, partly sunny in the morning, then becoming mostly cloudy. Highs in the upper 70s. Southeast winds around 5 miles an hour. Friday night, mostly cloudy. A chance of showers after midnight. Lows around 60. South winds around 5 miles an hour. Chance of rain 30%. Saturday, partly sunny. Highs in the lower 80s. South winds around 5 miles an hour. Saturday night through Sunday night, partly cloudy. Lows around 70. Highs in the upper 80s. Monday and Monday night, mostly clear. Highs in the lower 90s. Lows in the lower 70s. Tuesday and Tuesday night, partly cloudy. Highs in the upper 80s. Lows in the upper 60s. Wednesday, sunny. Highs in the mid 80s. Again, the forecast for Champaign, Urbana, and surrounding areas of East Central Illinois for the rest of today, sunny. Highs in the upper 70s. Northeast winds around 5 miles an hour. At 9 a.m. at the Champaign Airport, skies were sunny. The temperature was 66 degrees, the dew point was 55, and the relative humidity was 67%. The wind was northeast at 8 miles an hour. The pressure was 30.23 inches and steady. Elsewhere around the area, it was sunny, with a temperature of 68 at Peoria, 67 at Bloomington, 66 at Paris, and 67 at Terre Haute. Under sunny skies, Mattoon reported 67, Decatur reported 66, and Springfield reported 66. And once again at 9 a.m. at the Champaign Airport, under sunny skies, the temperature was 66. Looking elsewhere around the Midwest at 9 a.m., Chicago was mostly sunny, and 70. Indianapolis was mostly sunny, and 69. St. Louis was partly sunny, and 70. Kansas City was cloudy, and 68. Des Moines was mostly sunny, and 67. Milwaukee was mostly sunny, and 72. The time is currently 9:26 a.m. Central Daylight Time. 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Now for the official National Weather Service forecast for Champaign, Urbana, and surrounding areas of East Central Illinois. Rest of today, sunny. Highs in the upper 70s. Northeast winds around 5 miles an hour. Tonight, partly cloudy until midnight, then becoming mostly cloudy. Lows in the upper 50s. Northeast winds around 5 miles an hour. Friday, partly sunny in the morning, then becoming mostly cloudy. Highs in the upper 70s. Southeast winds around 5 miles an hour. Friday night.

Mostly cloudy. A chance of showers after midnight. Lows around 60. South winds around 5 miles an hour. Chance of rain 30%. Saturday, partly sunny. Highs in the lower 80s. South winds around 5 miles an hour. Saturday night through Sunday night, partly cloudy. Lows around 70. Highs in the upper 80s. Monday and Monday night, mostly clear. Highs in the lower 90s. Lows in the lower 70s. Tuesday and Tuesday night, partly cloudy. Highs in the upper 80s. Lows in the upper 60s. Wednesday, sunny. Highs in the mid-80s. Again, the forecast for Champaign, Urbana and surrounding areas of East Central Illinois for the rest of today, sunny. Highs in the upper 70s. Northeast winds around 5 miles an hour. At 9 a.m. at the Champaign Airport, skies were sunny. The temperature was 66 degrees, the dew point was 55, and the relative humidity was 67%. The wind was northeast at 8 miles an hour. The pressure was 30.23 inches and steady. Elsewhere around the area, it was sunny, with a temperature of 68 at Peoria, 67 at Bloomington, 66 at Paris, and 67 at Terre Haute. Under sunny skies, Mattoon reported 67, Decatur reported 66, and Springfield reported 66. And once again at 9 a.m. at the Champaign Airport, under sunny skies, the temperature was 66. Looking elsewhere around the Midwest at 9 a.m., Chicago was mostly sunny, and 70. Indianapolis was mostly sunny, and 69. St. Louis was partly sunny, and 70. Kansas City was cloudy, and 68. Des Moines was mostly sunny, and 67. Milwaukee was mostly sunny, and 72. The time is currently 9:28 a.m. Central Daylight Time. 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Now for the official National Weather Service forecast for Champaign, Urbana and surrounding areas of East Central Illinois. Rest of today, sunny. Highs in the upper 70s. Northeast winds around 5 miles an hour. Tonight, partly cloudy until midnight, then becoming mostly cloudy. Lows in the upper 50s. Northeast winds around 5 miles an hour. Friday, partly sunny in the morning, then becoming mostly cloudy. Highs in the upper 70s. Southeast winds around 5 miles an hour. Friday night, mostly cloudy. A chance of showers after midnight. Lows around 60. South winds around 5 miles an hour. Chance of rain 30%. Saturday, partly sunny. Highs in the lower 80s. South winds around 5 miles an hour. Saturday night through Sunday night, partly cloudy. Lows around 70. Highs in the upper 80s. Monday and Monday night, mostly clear. Highs in the lower 90s. Lows in the lower 70s. Tuesday and Tuesday night, partly cloudy. Highs in the upper 80s. Lows in the upper 60s. Wednesday, sunny. Highs in the mid-80s. Again, the forecast for Champaign, Urbana and surrounding areas of East Central Illinois for the rest of today, sunny. Highs in the upper 70s. Northeast winds around 5 miles an hour. At 9 a.m. at the Champaign Airport, skies were sunny. The temperature was 66 degrees, the dew point was 55, and the relative humidity was 67%. The wind was northeast at 8 miles an hour. The pressure was 30.23 inches and steady. Elsewhere around the area, it was sunny, with a temperature of 68 at Peoria, 67 at Bloomington, 66 at Paris, and 67 at Terre Haute. Under sunny skies, Mattoon reported 67, Decatur reported 66, and Springfield reported 66. And once again at 9 a.m. at the Champaign Airport, under sunny skies, the temperature was 66. Looking elsewhere around the Midwest at 9 a.m., Chicago was mostly sunny, and 70. Indianapolis was mostly sunny, and 69. St. Louis was partly sunny, and 70. Kansas City was cloudy, and 68. Des Moines was mostly sunny, and 67. Milwaukee was mostly sunny, and 72. The time is currently 9:31 a.m. Central Daylight Time.
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Now for the official National Weather Service forecast for Champaign, Urbana, and surrounding areas of East Central Illinois. Rest of today, sunny. Highs in the upper 70s. Northeast winds around 5 miles an hour. Tonight, partly cloudy until midnight, then becoming mostly cloudy. Lows in the upper 50s. Northeast winds around 5 miles an hour. Friday, partly sunny in the morning, then becoming mostly cloudy. Highs in the upper 70s. Southeast winds around 5 miles an hour. Friday night, mostly cloudy. A chance of showers after midnight. Lows around 60. South winds around 5 miles an hour. Chance of rain 30%. Saturday, partly sunny. Highs in the lower 80s. South winds around 5 miles an hour. Saturday night through Sunday night, partly cloudy. Lows around 70. Highs in the upper 80s. Monday and Monday night, mostly clear. Highs in the lower 90s. Lows in the lower 70s. Tuesday and Tuesday night, partly cloudy. Highs in the upper 80s. Lows in the upper 60s, cloudy. Lows around 70. Highs in the upper 80s. Monday and Monday night, mostly clear. Highs in the lower 90s. Lows in the lower 70s. Tuesday and Tuesday night, partly cloudy. Highs in the upper 80s. Lows in the upper 60s. Wednesday, sunny. Highs in the mid 80s. Again, the forecast for Champaign, Urbana, and surrounding areas of East Central Illinois for the rest of today, sunny. Highs in the upper 70s. Northeast winds around 5 miles an hour. At 9 a.m. at the Champaign Airport, skies were sunny. The temperature was 66 degrees, the dew point was 55, and the relative humidity was 67%. The wind was northeast at 8 miles an hour. The pressure was 30.23 inches and steady. Elsewhere around the area, it was sunny, with a temperature of 68 at Peoria, 67 at Bloomington, 66 at Paris, and 67 at Terre Haute. Under sunny skies, Mattoon reported 67, Decatur reported 66, and Springfield reported 66. And once again at 9 a.m. at the Champaign Airport, under sunny skies, the temperature was 66. Looking elsewhere around the Midwest at 9 a.m., Chicago was mostly sunny, and 70. Indianapolis was mostly sunny, and 69. St. Louis was partly sunny, and 70. Kansas City was cloudy, and 68. Des Moines was mostly sunny, and 67. Milwaukee was mostly sunny, and 72. The time is currently 9:34 a.m. Central Daylight Time. 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Now for the official National Weather Service forecast for Champaign, Urbana, and surrounding areas of East Central Illinois. Rest of today, sunny. Highs in the upper 70s. Northeast winds around 5 miles an hour. Tonight, partly cloudy until midnight, then becoming mostly cloudy. Lows in the upper 50s. Northeast winds around 5 miles an hour. Friday, partly sunny in the morning, then becoming mostly cloudy. Highs in the upper 70s. Southeast winds around 5 miles an hour. Friday night, mostly cloudy. A chance of showers after midnight. Lows around 60. South winds around 5 miles an hour. Chance of rain 30%. Saturday, partly sunny. Highs in the lower 80s. South winds around 5 miles an hour. Saturday night through Sunday night, partly cloudy. Lows around 70. Highs in the upper 80s. Monday and Monday night, mostly clear. Highs in the lower 90s. Lows in the lower 70s. Tuesday and Tuesday night, partly cloudy. Highs in the upper 80s. Lows in the upper 60s. Wednesday, sunny. Highs in the mid 80s. Again, the forecast for Champaign, Urbana, and surrounding areas of East Central Illinois for the rest of today, sunny. Highs in the upper 70s. Northeast winds around 5 miles an hour. Now for the official National Weather Service forecast for Champaign, Urbana, and surrounding areas of East Central.

Illinois. Rest of today, sunny. Highs in the mid-70s. East winds around 5 miles an hour. Tonight, partly cloudy until midnight, then becoming mostly cloudy. Lows in the upper 50s. East winds around 5 miles an hour. Friday, partly sunny in the morning, then becoming mostly cloudy. Highs in the upper 70s. Southeast winds around 5 miles an hour. Friday night, mostly cloudy. A chance of showers after midnight. Lows around 60. South winds around 5 miles an hour. Chance of rain 30%. Saturday, partly sunny. Highs in the lower 80s. South winds around 5 miles an hour. Saturday night through Sunday night, partly cloudy. Lows around 70. Highs in the upper 80s. Monday and Monday night, mostly clear. Highs in the lower 90s. Lows in the lower 70s. Tuesday and Tuesday night, partly cloudy. Highs in the upper 80s. Lows in the upper 60s. Wednesday, sunny. Highs in the mid-80s. Again, the forecast for Champaign, Urbana and surrounding areas of East Central Illinois for the rest of today, sunny. Highs in the mid-70s. East winds around 5 miles an hour. At 9 a.m. at the Champaign Airport, skies were sunny. The temperature was 66 degrees, the dew point was 55, and the relative humidity was 67%. The wind was northeast at 8 miles an hour. The pressure was 30.23 inches and steady. Elsewhere around the area, it was sunny, with a temperature of 68 at Peoria, 67 at Bloomington, 66 at Paris, and 67 at Terre Haute. Under sunny skies, Mattoon reported 67, Decatur reported 66, and Springfield reported 66. And once again at 9 a.m. at the Champaign Airport, under sunny skies, the temperature was 66. Looking elsewhere around the Midwest at 9 a.m., Chicago was mostly sunny, and 70. Indianapolis was mostly sunny, and 69. St. Louis was partly sunny, and 70. Kansas City was cloudy, and 68. Des Moines was mostly sunny, and 67. Milwaukee was mostly sunny, and 72. The time is currently 9:39 a.m. Central Daylight Time. 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Now for the official National Weather Service forecast for Champaign, Urbana and surrounding areas of East Central Illinois. Rest of today, sunny. Highs in the mid-70s. East winds around 5 miles an hour. Tonight, partly cloudy until midnight, then becoming mostly cloudy. Lows in the upper 50s. East winds around 5 miles an hour. Friday, partly sunny in the morning, then becoming mostly cloudy. Highs in the upper 70s. Southeast winds around 5 miles an hour. Friday night, mostly cloudy. A chance of showers after midnight. Lows around 60. South winds around 5 miles an hour. Chance of rain 30%. Saturday, partly sunny. Highs in the lower 80s. South winds around 5 miles an hour. Saturday night through Sunday night, partly cloudy. Lows around 70. Highs in the upper 80s. Monday and Monday night, mostly clear. Highs in the lower 90s. Lows in the lower 70s. Tuesday and Tuesday night, partly cloudy. Highs in the upper 80s. Lows in the upper 60s. Wednesday, sunny. Highs in the mid-80s. Again, the forecast for Champaign, Urbana and surrounding areas of East Central Illinois for the rest of today, sunny. Highs in the mid-70s. East winds around 5 miles an hour. At 9 a.m. at the Champaign Airport, skies were sunny. The temperature was 66 degrees, the dew point was 55, and the relative humidity was 67%. The wind was northeast at 8 miles an hour. The pressure was 30.23 inches and steady. Elsewhere around the area, it was sunny, with a temperature of 68 at Peoria, 67 at Bloomington, 66 at Paris, and 67 at Terre Haute. Under sunny skies, Mattoon reported 67, Decatur reported 66, and Springfield reported 66. And once again at 9 a.m. at the Champaign Airport, under sunny skies, the temperature was 66.

Looking elsewhere around the Midwest at 9 a.m., Chicago was mostly sunny, and 70. Indianapolis was mostly sunny, and 69. St. Louis was partly sunny, and 70. Kansas City was cloudy, and 68. Des Moines was mostly sunny, and 67. Milwaukee was mostly sunny, and 72. The time is currently 9:42 a.m. Central Daylight Time. 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Now for the official National Weather Service forecast for Champaign, Urbana, and surrounding areas of East Central Illinois. West of today, sunny. Highs in the mid-70s. East winds around 5 miles an hour. Tonight, partly cloudy until midnight, then becoming mostly cloudy. Lows in the upper 50s. East winds around 5 miles an hour. Friday, partly sunny in the morning, then becoming mostly cloudy. Highs in the upper 70s. Southeast winds around 5 miles an hour. Friday night, mostly cloudy. A chance of showers after midnight. Lows around 60. South winds around 5 miles an hour. Chance of rain 30%. Saturday, partly sunny. Highs in the lower 80s. South winds around 5 miles an hour. Saturday night through Sunday night, partly cloudy. Lows around 70. Highs in the upper 80s. Monday and Monday night, mostly clear. Highs in the lower 90s. Lows in the lower 70s. Tuesday and Tuesday night, partly cloudy. Highs in the upper 80s. Lows in the upper 60s. Wednesday, sunny. Highs in the mid-80s. Again, the forecast for Champaign, Urbana, and surrounding areas of East Central Illinois for the rest of today, sunny. Highs in the mid-70s. East winds around 5 miles an hour. At 9 a.m. at the Champaign Airport, skies were sunny. The temperature was 66 degrees, the dew point was 55, and the relative humidity was 67%. The wind was northeast at 8 miles an hour. The pressure was 30.23 inches and steady. Elsewhere around the area, it was sunny, with a temperature of 68 at Peoria, 67 at Bloomington, 66 at Paris, and 67 at Terre Haute. Under sunny skies, Mattoon reported 67, Decatur reported 66, and Springfield reported 66. And once again at 9 a.m. at the Champaign Airport, under sunny skies, the temperature was 66. Looking elsewhere around the Midwest at 9 a.m., Chicago was mostly sunny, and 70. Indianapolis was mostly sunny, and 69. St. Louis was partly sunny, and 70. Kansas City was cloudy, and 68. Des Moines was mostly sunny, and 67. Milwaukee was mostly sunny, and 72. The time is currently 9:44 a.m. Central Daylight Time. 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Now for the official National Weather Service forecast for Champaign, Urbana, and surrounding areas of East Central Illinois. Rest of today, sunny. Highs in the mid-70s. East winds around 5 miles an hour. Tonight, partly cloudy until midnight, then becoming mostly cloudy. Lows in the upper 50s. East winds around 5 miles an hour. Friday, partly sunny in the morning, then becoming mostly cloudy. Highs in the upper 70s. Southeast winds around 5 miles an hour. Friday night, mostly cloudy. A chance of showers after midnight. Lows around 60. South winds around 5 miles an hour. Chance of rain 30%. Saturday, partly sunny. Highs in the lower 80s. South winds around 5 miles an hour. Saturday night through Sunday night, partly cloudy. Lows around 70. Highs in the upper 80s. Monday and Monday night, mostly clear. Highs in the lower 90s. Lows in the lower 70s. Tuesday and Tuesday night, partly cloudy. Highs in the upper 80s. Lows in the upper 60s. Wednesday, sunny. Highs in the mid-80s. Again, the forecast for Champaign, Urbana, and surrounding areas of East Central Illinois for the rest of today, sunny. Highs in the mid-70s. East winds around 5 miles an hour.

at 9 a.m. at the Champagne Airport, skies were sunny. The temperature was 66 degrees, the dew point was 55, and the relative humidity was 67%. The wind was northeast at 8 miles an hour. The pressure was 30.23 inches and steady. Elsewhere around the area, it was sunny, with a temperature of 68 at Peoria, 67 at Bloomington, 66 at Paris, and 67 at Terre Haute. Under sunny skies, Mattoon reported 67, Decatur reported 66, and Springfield reported 66. And once again at 9 a.m. at the Champaign Airport, under sunny skies, the temperature was 66. Looking elsewhere around the Midwest at 9 a.m., Chicago was mostly sunny, and 70. Indianapolis was mostly sunny, and 69. St. Louis was partly sunny, and 70. Kansas City was cloudy, and 68. Des Moines was mostly sunny, and 67. Milwaukee was mostly sunny, and 72. The time is currently 9:47 a.m. Central Daylight Time. 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Now for the official National Weather Service forecast for Champaign, Urbana, and surrounding areas of East Central Illinois. Rest of today, sunny. Highs in the mid-70s. East winds around 5 miles an hour. Tonight, partly cloudy until midnight, then becoming mostly cloudy. Lows in the upper 50s. East winds around 5 miles an hour. Friday, partly sunny in the morning, then becoming mostly cloudy. Highs in the upper 70s. Southeast winds around 5 miles an hour. Friday night, mostly cloudy. A chance of showers after midnight. Lows around 60. South winds around 5 miles an hour. Chance of rain 30%. Saturday, partly sunny. Highs in the lower 80s. South winds around 5 miles an hour. Saturday night through Sunday night, partly cloudy. Lows around 70. Highs in the upper 80s. Monday and Monday night, mostly clear. Highs in the lower 90s. Lows in the lower 70s. Tuesday and Tuesday night, partly cloudy. Highs in the upper 80s. Lows in the upper 60s. Wednesday, sunny. Highs in the mid 80s. Again, the forecast for Champaign, Urbana, and surrounding areas of East Central Illinois for the rest of today, sunny. Highs in the mid-70s. East winds around 5 miles an hour. At 9 a.m. at the Champaign Airport, skies were sunny. The temperature was 66 degrees, the dew point was 55, and the relative humidity was 67%. The wind was northeast at 8 miles an hour. The pressure was 30.23 inches and steady. Elsewhere around the area, it was sunny, with a temperature of 68 at Peoria, 67 at Bloomington, 66 at Paris, and 67 at Terre Haute. Under sunny skies, Mattoon reported 67, Decatur reported 66, and Springfield reported 66. And once again at 9 a.m. at the Champaign Airport, under sunny skies, the temperature was 66. Looking elsewhere around the Midwest at 9 a.m., Chicago was mostly sunny, and 70. Indianapolis was mostly sunny, and 69. St. Louis was partly sunny, and 70. Kansas City was cloudy, and 68. Des Moines was mostly sunny, and 67. Milwaukee was mostly sunny, and 72. The time is currently 9:50 a.m. Central Daylight Time. 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Now for the official National Weather Service forecast for Champaign, Urbana, and surrounding areas of East Central Illinois. Rest of today, sunny. Highs in the mid-70s. East winds around 5 miles an hour. Tonight, partly cloudy until midnight, then becoming mostly cloudy. Lows in the upper 50s. East winds around 5 miles an hour. Friday, partly sunny in the morning, then becoming mostly cloudy. Highs in the upper 70s. Southeast winds around 5 miles an hour. Friday night, mostly cloudy. A chance of showers after midnight. Lows around 60. South winds around 5 miles an hour. Chance of rain 30%. Saturday, partly sunny. Highs in the lower 80s.

upper 80s. Monday and Monday night, mostly clear. Highs in the lower 90s. Lows in the lower 70s. Tuesday and Tuesday night, partly cloudy. Highs in the upper 80s. Lows in the upper 60s. Wednesday, sunny. Highs in the mid 80s. Again, the forecast for Champaign, Urbana and surrounding areas of East Central Illinois for the rest of today, sunny. Highs in the mid 70s. East winds around 5 miles an hour. At 10 a.m. at the Champaign Airport, skies were sunny. The temperature was 68 degrees, the dew point was 54, and the relative humidity was 60%. The wind was east at 3 miles an hour. The pressure was 30.23 inches and steady. Elsewhere around the area, it was sunny, with a temperature of 70 at Peoria, 70 at Bloomington, 71 at Paris, and 70 at Terre Haute. Under sunny skies, Mattoon reported 70, Decatur reported 69, and Springfield reported 70. And once again at 10 a.m. at the Champaign Airport, under sunny skies, the temperature was 68. The time is currently 10:03 a.m. Central Daylight Time. 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Now for the official National Weather Service forecast for Champaign, Urbana and surrounding areas of East Central Illinois. Rest of today, sunny. Highs in the mid-70s. East winds around 5 miles an hour. Tonight, partly cloudy until midnight, then becoming mostly cloudy. Lows in the upper 50s. East winds around 5 miles an hour. Friday, partly sunny in the morning, then becoming mostly cloudy. Highs in the upper 70s. Southeast winds around 5 miles an hour. Friday night, mostly cloudy. A chance of showers after midnight. Lows around 60. South winds around 5 miles an hour. Chance of rain 30%. Saturday, partly sunny. Highs in the lower 80s. South winds around 5 miles an hour. Saturday night through Sunday night, partly cloudy. Lows around 70. Highs in the upper 80s. Monday and Monday night, mostly clear. Highs in the lower 90s. Lows in the lower 70s. Tuesday and Tuesday night, partly cloudy. Highs in the upper 80s. Lows in the upper 60s. Wednesday, sunny. Highs in the mid 80s. Again, the forecast for Champaign, Urbana and surrounding areas of East Central Illinois for the rest of today, sunny. Highs in the mid 70s. East winds around 5 miles an hour. At 10 a.m. at the Champaign Airport, skies were sunny. The temperature was 68 degrees, the dew point was 54, and the relative humidity was 60%. The wind was east at 3 miles an hour. The pressure was 30.23 inches and steady. Elsewhere around the area, it was sunny, with a temperature of 70 at Peoria, 70 at Bloomington, 71 at Paris, and 70 at Terre Haute. Under sunny skies, Mattoon reported 70, Decatur reported 69, and Springfield reported 70. And once again at 10 a.m. at the Champaign Airport, under sunny skies, the temperature was 68. The time is currently 10:05 a.m. Central Daylight Time. 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Rest of today, sunny. Highs in the mid-70s. East winds around 5 miles an hour. Tonight, partly cloudy until midnight, then becoming mostly cloudy. Lows in the upper 50s. East winds around 5 miles an hour. Friday, partly sunny in the morning, then becoming mostly cloudy. Highs in the upper 70s. Southeast winds around 5 miles an hour.

Friday night, mostly cloudy. A chance of showers after midnight. Lows around 60. South winds around 5 miles an hour. Chance of rain 30%. Saturday, partly sunny. Highs in the lower 80s. South winds around 5 miles an hour. Saturday night through Sunday night, partly cloudy. Lows around 70. Highs in the upper 80s. Monday and Monday night, mostly clear. Highs in the lower 90s. Lows in the lower 70s. Tuesday and Tuesday night, partly cloudy. Highs in the upper 80s. Lows in the upper 60s. Wednesday, sunny. Highs in the mid 80s. Again, the forecast for Champaign, Urbana and surrounding areas of East Central Illinois for the rest of today, sunny. Highs in the mid 70s. East winds around 5 miles an hour. At 10 a.m. at the Champaign Airport, skies were sunny. The temperature was 68 degrees, the dew point was 54, and the relative humidity was 60%. The wind was east at 3 miles an hour. The pressure was 30.23 inches and steady. Elsewhere around the area, it was sunny, with a temperature of 70 at Peoria, 70 at Bloomington, 71 at Paris, and 70 at Terre Haute. Under sunny skies, Mattoon reported 70, Decatur reported 69, and Springfield reported 70. And once again at 10 a.m. at the Champaign Airport, under sunny skies, the temperature was 68. Looking elsewhere around the Midwest at 10 a.m., Chicago was mostly sunny, and 72. Indianapolis was mostly sunny, and 72. St. Louis was partly sunny, and 71. Kansas City was cloudy, and 68. Des Moines was mostly sunny, and 70. Milwaukee was mostly sunny, and 72. The time is currently 10:09 a.m. Central Daylight Time. 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Now for the official National Weather Service forecast for Champaign, Urbana and surrounding areas of East Central Illinois. Rest of today, sunny. Highs in the mid-70s. East winds around 5 miles an hour. Tonight, partly cloudy until midnight, then becoming mostly cloudy. Lows in the upper 50s. East winds around 5 miles an hour. Friday, partly sunny in the morning, then becoming mostly cloudy. Highs in the upper 70s. Southeast winds around 5 miles an hour. Friday night, mostly cloudy. A chance of showers after midnight. Lows around 60. South winds around 5 miles an hour. Chance of rain 30%. Saturday, partly sunny. Highs in the lower 80s. South winds around 5 miles an hour. Saturday night through Sunday night, partly cloudy. Lows around 70. Highs in the upper 80s. Monday and Monday night, mostly clear. Highs in the lower 90s. Lows in the lower 70s. Tuesday and Tuesday night, partly cloudy. Highs in the upper 80s. Lows in the upper 60s. Wednesday, sunny. Highs in the mid 80s. Again, the forecast for Champaign, Urbana and surrounding areas of East Central Illinois for the rest of today, sunny. Highs in the mid 70s. East winds around 5 miles an hour. At 10 a.m. at the Champaign Airport, skies were sunny. The temperature was 68 degrees, the dew point was 54, and the relative humidity was 60%. The wind was east at 3 miles an hour. The pressure was 30.23 inches and steady. Elsewhere around the area, it was sunny, with a temperature of 70 at Peoria, 70 at Bloomington, 71 at Paris, and 70 at Terre Haute. Under sunny skies, Mattoon reported 70, Decatur reported 69, and Springfield reported 70. And once again at 10 a.m. at the Champaign Airport, under sunny skies, the temperature was 68. At 10 a.m. at the Champaign Airport, skies were sunny. The temperature was 68 degrees, the dew point was 54, and the relative humidity was 60%. The wind was east at 3 miles an hour. The pressure was 30.23 inches and steady. Elsewhere around the area, it was sunny, with a temperature of 70 at Peoria, 70 at Bloomington, 71 at Paris, and 70 at Terre Haute.
under sunny skies. Mattoon reported 70, Decatur reported 69, and Springfield reported 70. And once again at 10 a.m. at the Champaign Airport, under sunny skies, the temperature was 68. Looking elsewhere around the Midwest at 10 a.m., Chicago was mostly sunny, and 72. Indianapolis was mostly sunny, and 72. St. Louis was partly sunny, and 71. Kansas City was cloudy, and 68. Des Moines was mostly sunny, and 70. Milwaukee was mostly sunny, and 72. The time is currently 10:12 a.m. Central Daylight Time. 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Now for the official National Weather Service forecast for Champaign, Urbana, and surrounding areas of East Central Illinois. Rest of today, sunny. Highs in the mid-70s. East winds around 5 miles an hour. Tonight, partly cloudy until midnight, then becoming mostly cloudy. Lows in the upper 50s. East winds around 5 miles an hour. Friday, partly sunny in the morning, then becoming mostly cloudy. Highs in the upper 70s. Southeast winds around 5 miles an hour. Friday night, mostly cloudy. A chance of showers after midnight. Lows around 60. South winds around 5 miles an hour. Chance of rain 30%. Saturday, partly sunny. Highs in the lower 80s. South winds around 5 miles an hour. Saturday night through Sunday night, partly cloudy. Lows around 70. Highs in the upper 80s. Monday and Monday night, mostly clear. Highs in the lower 90s. Lows in the lower 70s. Tuesday and Tuesday night, partly cloudy. Highs in the upper 80s. Lows in the upper 60s. Wednesday, sunny. Highs in the mid 80s. Again, the forecast for Champaign, Urbana, and surrounding areas of East Central Illinois for the rest of today, sunny. Highs in the mid 70s. East winds around 5 miles an hour. At 10 a.m. at the Champaign Airport, skies were sunny. The temperature was 68 degrees, the dew point was 54, and the relative humidity was 60%. The wind was east at 3 miles an hour. The pressure was 30.23 inches and steady. Elsewhere around the area, it was sunny, with a temperature of 70 at Peoria, 70 at Bloomington, 71 at Paris, and 70 at Terre Haute. Under sunny skies, Mattoon reported 70, Decatur reported 69, and Springfield reported 70. And once again at 10 a.m. at the Champaign Airport, under sunny skies, the temperature was 68. Looking elsewhere around the Midwest at 10 a.m., Chicago was mostly sunny, and 72. Indianapolis was mostly sunny, and 72. St. Louis was partly sunny, and 71. Kansas City was cloudy, and 68. Des Moines was mostly sunny, and 70. Milwaukee was mostly sunny, and 72. Looking elsewhere around the Midwest at 10 a.m., Chicago was mostly sunny, and 72. Indianapolis was mostly sunny, and 72. St. Louis was partly sunny, and 71. Kansas City was cloudy, and 68. Des Moines was mostly sunny, and 70. Milwaukee was mostly sunny, and 72. The time is currently 10:16 a.m. Central Daylight Time. 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Now for the official National Weather Service forecast for Champaign, Urbana, and surrounding areas of East Central Illinois. Rest of today, sunny. Highs in the mid-70s. East winds around 5 miles an hour. Tonight, partly cloudy until midnight, then becoming mostly cloudy. Lows in the upper 50s. East winds around 5 miles an hour. Friday, partly sunny in the morning, then becoming mostly cloudy. Highs in the upper 70s. Southeast winds around 5 miles an hour. Friday night, mostly cloudy. A chance of showers after midnight. Lows around 60. South winds around 5 miles an hour. Chance of rain 30%. Saturday, partly sunny. Highs in the lower 80s. South winds around 5 miles an hour. Saturday night through Sunday night, partly cloudy.
Lows around 70. Highs in the upper 80s. Monday and Monday night, mostly clear.

Highs in the lower 90s. Lows in the lower 70s. Tuesday and Tuesday night, partly cloudy. Highs in the upper 80s. Lows in the upper 60s. Wednesday, sunny. Highs in the mid 80s. Again, the forecast for Champaign, Urbana and surrounding areas of East Central Illinois for the rest of today, sunny. Highs in the mid 70s. East winds around 5 miles an hour. At 10 a.m. at the Champaign Airport, skies were sunny. The temperature was 68 degrees, the dew point was 54, and the relative humidity was 60%. The wind was east at 3 miles an hour. The pressure was 30.23 inches and steady. Elsewhere around the area, it was sunny, with a temperature of 70 at Peoria, 70 at Bloomington, 71 at Paris, and 70 at Terre Haute. Under sunny skies, Mattoon reported 70, Decatur reported 69, and Springfield reported 70. And once again at 10 a.m. at the Champaign Airport, under sunny skies, the temperature was 68. Looking elsewhere around the Midwest at 10 a.m., Chicago was mostly sunny, and 72. Indianapolis was mostly sunny, and 72. St. Louis was partly sunny, and 71. Kansas City was cloudy, and 68. Des Moines was mostly sunny, and 70. Milwaukee was mostly sunny, and 72. The time is currently 10:18 a.m. Central Daylight Time. 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Now for the official National Weather Service forecast for Champaign, Urbana and surrounding areas of East Central Illinois. Rest of today, sunny. Highs in the mid-70s. East winds around 5 miles an hour. Tonight, partly cloudy until midnight, then becoming mostly cloudy. Lows in the upper 50s. East winds around 5 miles an hour. Friday, partly sunny in the morning, then becoming mostly cloudy. Highs in the upper 70s. Southeast winds around 5 miles an hour. Friday night, mostly cloudy. A chance of showers after midnight. Lows around 60. South winds around 5 miles an hour. Chance of rain 30%. Saturday, partly sunny. Highs in the lower 80s. South winds around 5 miles an hour. Saturday night through Sunday night, partly cloudy. Lows around 70. Highs in the upper 80s. Monday and Monday night, mostly clear. Highs in the lower 90s. Lows in the lower 70s. Tuesday and Tuesday night, partly cloudy. Highs in the upper 80s. Lows in the upper 60s. Wednesday, sunny. Highs in the mid-80s. Again, the forecast for Champaign, Urbana and surrounding areas of East Central Illinois for the rest of today, sunny. Highs in the mid-70s. East winds around 5 miles an hour. At 10 a.m. at the Champaign Airport, skies were sunny. The temperature was 68 degrees, the dew point was 54, and the relative humidity was 60%. The wind was east at 3 miles an hour. The pressure was 30.23 inches and steady. Elsewhere around the area, it was sunny, with a temperature of 70 at Peoria, 70 at Bloomington, 71 at Paris, and 70 at Terre Haute. Under sunny skies, Mattoon reported 70, Decatur reported 69, and Springfield reported 70. And once again at 10 a.m. at the Champaign Airport, under sunny skies, the temperature was 68. At 10 a.m. at the Champaign Airport, skies were sunny. The temperature was 68 degrees, the dew point was 54, and the relative humidity was 60%. The wind was east at 3 miles an hour. The pressure was 30.23 inches and steady. Elsewhere around the area, it was sunny, with a temperature of 70 at Peoria, 70 at Bloomington, 71 at Paris, and 70 at Terre Haute. Under sunny skies, Mattoon reported 70, Decatur reported 69, and Springfield reported 70. And once again at 10 a.m. at the Champaign Airport, under sunny skies, the temperature was 68. Looking elsewhere around the Midwest at 10 a.m., Chicago was mostly sunny, and 72. Indianapolis was mostly sunny, and 72. St. Louis was partly sunny, and 71. Kansas City was cloudy, and 68. Des Moines was mostly sunny, and 70. Milwaukee was mostly sunny, and 72.

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Now for the official National Weather Service forecast for Champaign, Urbana and surrounding areas of East Central Illinois. Rest of today, sunny. Highs in the mid-70s. East winds around 5 miles an hour. Tonight, partly cloudy until midnight, then becoming mostly cloudy. Lows in the upper 50s. East winds around 5 miles an hour. Friday, partly sunny in the morning, then becoming mostly cloudy. Highs in the upper 70s. Southeast winds around 5 miles an hour. Friday night, mostly cloudy. A chance of showers after midnight. Lows around 60. South winds around 5 miles an hour. Chance of rain 30%. Saturday, partly sunny. Highs in the lower 80s. South winds around 5 miles an hour. Saturday night through Sunday night, partly cloudy. Lows around 70. Highs in the upper 80s. Monday and Monday night, mostly clear. Highs in the lower 90s. Lows in the lower 70s. Tuesday and Tuesday night, partly cloudy. Highs in the upper 80s. Lows in the upper 60s. Wednesday, sunny. Highs in the mid-80s. Again, the forecast for Champaign, Urbana and surrounding areas of East Central Illinois for the rest of today, sunny. Highs in the mid-70s. East winds around 5 miles an hour. At 10 a.m. at the Champaign Airport, skies were sunny. The temperature was 68 degrees, the dew point was 54, and the relative humidity was 60%. The wind was east at 3 miles an hour. The pressure was 30.23 inches and steady. Elsewhere around the area, it was sunny, with a temperature of 70 at Peoria, 70 at Bloomington, 71 at Paris, and 70 at Terre Haute. Under sunny skies, Mattoon reported 70, Decatur reported 69, and Springfield reported 70. And once again at 10 a.m. at the Champaign Airport, under sunny skies, the temperature was 68. Looking elsewhere around the Midwest at 10 a.m., Chicago was mostly sunny, and 72. Indianapolis was mostly sunny, and 72. St. Louis was partly sunny, and 71. Kansas City was cloudy, and 68. Des Moines was mostly sunny, and 70. Milwaukee was mostly sunny, and 72. The time is currently 10:25 a.m. Central Daylight Time. 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Now for the official National Weather Service forecast for Champaign, Urbana and surrounding areas of East Central Illinois. Rest of today, sunny. Highs in the mid-70s. East winds around 5 miles an hour. Tonight, partly cloudy until midnight, then becoming mostly cloudy. Lows in the upper 50s. East winds around 5 miles an hour. Friday, partly sunny in the morning, then becoming mostly cloudy. Highs in the upper 70s. Southeast winds around 5 miles an hour. Friday night, mostly cloudy. A chance of showers after midnight. Lows around 60. South winds around 5 miles an hour. Chance of rain 30%. Saturday, partly sunny. Highs in the lower 80s. South winds around 5 miles an hour. Saturday night through Sunday night, partly cloudy. Lows around 70. Highs in the upper 80s. Monday and Monday night, mostly clear. Highs in the lower 90s. Lows in the lower 70s. Tuesday and Tuesday night, partly cloudy. Highs in the upper 80s. Lows in the upper 60s. Wednesday, sunny. Highs in the mid-80s. Again, the forecast for Champaign, Urbana and surrounding areas of East Central Illinois for the rest of today, sunny. Highs in the mid-70s. East winds around 5 miles an hour. At 10 a.m. at the Champaign Airport, skies were sunny. The temperature was 68 degrees, the dew point was 54, and the relative humidity was 60%. The wind was east at 3 miles an hour. The pressure was 30.23 inches and steady. Elsewhere around the area, it was sunny, with a temperature of 70 at Peoria, 70 at Bloomington, 71 at Paris, and 70 at

quote. Under sunny skies, Mattoon reported 70, Decatur reported 69, and Springfield reported 70. And once again at 10 a.m. at the Champaign Airport, under sunny skies, the temperature was 68. Looking elsewhere around the Midwest at 10 a.m., Chicago was mostly sunny, and 72. Indianapolis was mostly sunny, and 72. St. Louis was partly sunny, and 71. Kansas City was cloudy, and 68. Des Moines was mostly sunny, and 70. Milwaukee was mostly sunny, and 72. The time is currently 10:28 a.m. Central Daylight Time. 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Now for the official National Weather Service forecast for Champaign, Urbana, and surrounding areas of East Central Illinois. Rest of today, sunny. Highs in the mid-70s. East winds around 5 miles an hour. Tonight, partly cloudy until midnight, then becoming mostly cloudy. Lows in the upper 50s. East winds around 5 miles an hour. Friday, partly sunny in the morning, then becoming mostly cloudy. Highs in the upper 70s. Southeast winds around 5 miles an hour. Friday night, mostly cloudy. A chance of showers after midnight. Lows around 60. South winds around 5 miles an hour. Chance of rain 30%. Saturday, partly sunny. Highs in the lower 80s. South winds around 5 miles an hour. Saturday night through Sunday night, partly cloudy. Lows around 70. Highs in the upper 80s. Monday and Monday night, mostly clear. Highs in the lower 90s. Lows in the lower 70s. Tuesday and Tuesday night, partly cloudy. Highs in the upper 80s. Lows in the upper 60s. Wednesday, sunny. Highs in the mid 80s. Again, the forecast for Champaign, Urbana, and surrounding areas of East Central Illinois for the rest of today, sunny. Highs in the mid 70s. East winds around 5 miles an hour. At 10 a.m. at the Champaign Airport, skies were sunny. The temperature was 68 degrees, the dew point was 54, and the relative humidity was 60%. The wind was east at 3 miles an hour. The pressure was 30.23 inches and steady. Elsewhere around the area, it was sunny, with a temperature of 70 at Peoria, 70 at Bloomington, 71 at Paris, and 70 at Terre Haute. Under sunny skies, Mattoon reported 70, Decatur reported 69, and Springfield reported 70. And once again at 10 a.m. at the Champaign Airport, under sunny skies, the temperature was 68. Looking elsewhere around the Midwest at 10 a.m., Chicago was mostly sunny, and 72. Indianapolis was mostly sunny, and 72. St. Louis was partly sunny, and 71. Kansas City was cloudy, and 68. Des Moines was mostly sunny, and 70. Milwaukee was mostly sunny, and 72. The time is currently 10:30 a.m. Central Daylight Time. 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Now for the official National Weather Service forecast for Champaign, Urbana, and surrounding areas of East Central Illinois. Rest of today, sunny. Highs in the mid-70s. East winds around 5 miles an hour. Tonight, partly cloudy until midnight, then becoming mostly cloudy. Lows in the upper 50s. East winds around 5 miles an hour. Friday, partly sunny in the morning, then becoming mostly cloudy. Highs in the upper 70s. Southeast winds around 5 miles an hour. Friday night, mostly cloudy. A chance of showers after midnight. Lows around 60. South winds around 5 miles an hour. Chance of rain 30%. Saturday, partly sunny. Highs in the lower 80s. South winds around 5 miles an hour. Saturday night through Sunday night, partly cloudy. Lows around 70. Highs in the upper 80s. Monday and Monday night, mostly clear. Highs in the lower 90s. Lows in the lower 70s. Tuesday and Tuesday night, partly cloudy. Highs in the upper 80s. Lows in the upper 60s. Wednesday, sunny. Highs in the mid-80s.

the forecast for Champaign, Urbana, and surrounding areas of East Central Illinois for the rest of today, sunny. Highs in the mid-70s. East winds around 5 miles an hour. At 10 a.m. at the Champaign Airport, skies were sunny. The temperature was 68 degrees, the dew point was 54, and the relative humidity was 60%. The wind was east at 3 miles an hour. The pressure was 30.23 inches and steady. Elsewhere around the area, it was sunny, with a temperature of 70 at Peoria, 70 at Bloomington, 71 at Paris, and 70 at Terre Haute. Under sunny skies, Mattoon reported 70, Decatur reported 69, and Springfield reported 70. And once again at 10 a.m. at the Champaign Airport, under sunny skies, the temperature was of 70 at Peoria, 70 at Bloomington, 71 at Paris, and 70 at Terre Haute. Under sunny skies, Mattoon reported 70, Decatur reported 69, and Springfield reported 70. And once again at 10 a.m. at the Champaign Airport, under sunny skies, the temperature was 68. Looking elsewhere around the Midwest at 10 a.m., Chicago was mostly sunny, and 72. Indianapolis was mostly sunny, and 72. St. Louis was partly sunny, and 71. Kansas City was cloudy, and 68. Des Moines was mostly sunny, and 70. Milwaukee was mostly sunny, and 72. The time is currently 10:33 a.m. Central Daylight Time. 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Now for the official National Weather Service forecast for Champaign, Urbana, and surrounding areas of East Central Illinois. Rest of today, sunny. Highs in the mid-70s. East winds around 5 miles an hour. Tonight, partly cloudy until midnight, then becoming mostly cloudy. Lows in the upper 50s. East winds around 5 miles an hour. Friday, partly sunny in the morning, then becoming mostly cloudy. Highs in the upper 70s. Southeast winds around 5 miles an hour. Friday night, mostly cloudy. A chance of showers after midnight. Lows around 60. South winds around 5 miles an hour. Chance of rain 30%. Saturday, partly sunny. Highs in the lower 80s. South winds around 5 miles an hour. Saturday night through Sunday night, partly cloudy. Lows around 70. Highs in the upper 80s. Monday and Monday night, mostly clear. Highs in the lower 90s. Lows in the lower 70s. Tuesday and Tuesday night, partly cloudy. Highs in the upper 80s. Lows in the upper 60s. Wednesday, sunny. Highs in the mid-80s. Again, the forecast for Champaign, Urbana, and surrounding areas of East Central Illinois for the rest of today, sunny. Highs in the mid-70s. East winds around 5 miles an hour. At 10 a.m. at the Champaign Airport, skies were sunny. The temperature was 68 degrees, the dew point was 54, and the relative humidity was 60%. The wind was east at 3 miles an hour. The pressure was 30.23 inches and steady. Elsewhere around the area, it was sunny, with a temperature of 70 at Peoria, 70 at Bloomington, 71 at Paris, and 70 at Terre Haute. Under sunny skies, Mattoon reported 70, Decatur reported 69, and Springfield reported 70. And once again at 10 a.m. at the Champaign Airport, under sunny skies, the temperature was 68. Looking elsewhere around the Midwest at 10 a.m., Chicago was mostly sunny, and 72. Indianapolis was mostly sunny, and 72. St. Louis was partly sunny, and 71. Kansas City was cloudy, and 68. Des Moines was mostly sunny, and 70. Milwaukee was mostly sunny, and 72. The time is currently 10:36 a.m. Central Daylight Time. 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Now for the official National Weather Service forecast for Champaign, Urbana, and surrounding areas of East Central Illinois. Rest of today, sunny. Highs in the mid-70s. East winds around 5 miles an hour. Tonight, partly cloudy until midnight, then becoming mostly cloudy. Lows in the upper 50s. East winds around 5 miles an hour.

partly sunny in the morning, then becoming mostly cloudy. Highs in the upper 70s. Southeast winds around 5 miles an hour. Friday night, mostly cloudy. A chance of showers after midnight. Lows around 60. South winds around 5 miles an hour. Chance of rain 30%. Saturday, partly sunny. Highs in the lower 80s. South winds around 5 miles an hour. Saturday night through Sunday night, partly cloudy. Lows around 70. Highs in the upper 80s. Monday and Monday night, mostly clear. Highs in the lower 90s. Lows in the lower 70s. Tuesday and Tuesday night, partly cloudy. Highs in the upper 80s. Lows in the upper 60s. Wednesday, sunny. Highs in the mid-80s. Again, the forecast for Champaign, Urbana and surrounding areas of East Central Illinois for the rest of today, sunny. Highs in the mid-70s. East winds around 5 miles an hour. At 10 a.m. at the Champaign Airport, skies were sunny. The temperature was 68 degrees, the dew point was 54, and the relative humidity was 60%. The wind was east at 3 miles an hour. The pressure was 30.23 inches and steady. Elsewhere around the area, it was sunny, with a temperature of 70 at Peoria, 70 at Bloomington, 71 at Paris, and 70 at Terre Haute. Under sunny skies, Mattoon reported 70, Decatur reported 69, and Springfield reported 70. And once again at 10 a.m. at the Champaign Airport, under sunny skies, the temperature was 68. Looking elsewhere around the Midwest at 10 a.m., Chicago was mostly sunny, and 72. Indianapolis was mostly sunny, and 72. St. Louis was partly sunny, and 71. Kansas City was cloudy, and 68. Des Moines was mostly sunny, and 70. Milwaukee was mostly sunny, and 72. The time is currently 10:39 a.m. Central Daylight Time. 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Now for the official National Weather Service forecast for Champaign, Urbana and surrounding areas of East Central Illinois. Rest of today, sunny. Highs in the mid-70s. East winds around 5 miles an hour. Tonight, partly cloudy until midnight, then becoming mostly cloudy. Lows in the upper 50s. East winds around 5 miles an hour. Friday, partly sunny in the morning, then becoming mostly cloudy. Highs in the upper 70s. Southeast winds around 5 miles an hour. Friday night, mostly cloudy. A chance of showers after midnight. Lows around 60. South winds around 5 miles an hour. Chance of rain 30%. Saturday, partly sunny. Highs in the lower 80s. South winds around 5 miles an hour. Saturday night through Sunday night, partly cloudy. Lows around 70. Highs in the upper 80s. Monday and Monday night, mostly clear. Highs in the lower 90s. Lows in the lower 70s. Tuesday and Tuesday night, partly cloudy. Highs in the upper 80s. Lows in the upper 60s. Wednesday, sunny. Highs in the mid-80s. Again, the forecast for Champaign, Urbana and surrounding areas of East Central Illinois for the rest of today, sunny. Highs in the mid-70s. East winds around 5 miles an hour. At 10 a.m. at the Champaign Airport, skies were sunny. The temperature was 68 degrees, the dew point was 54, and the relative humidity was 60%. The wind was east at 3 miles an hour. The pressure was 30.23 inches and steady. Elsewhere around the area, it was sunny, with a temperature of 70 at Peoria, 70 at Bloomington, 71 at Paris, and 70 at Terre Haute. Under sunny skies, Mattoon reported 70, Decatur reported 69, and Springfield reported 70. And once again at 10 a.m. at the Champaign Airport, under sunny skies, the temperature was 68. Looking elsewhere around the Midwest at 10 a.m., Chicago was mostly sunny, and 72. Indianapolis was mostly sunny, and 72. St. Louis was partly sunny, and 71. Kansas City was cloudy, and 68. Des Moines was mostly sunny, and 70. Milwaukee was mostly sunny, and 72.

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Now for the official National Weather Service forecast for Champaign, Urbana, and surrounding areas of East Central Illinois. Rest of today, sunny. Highs in the mid-70s. East winds around 5 miles an hour. Tonight, partly cloudy until midnight, then becoming mostly cloudy. Lows in the upper 50s. East winds around 5 miles an hour. Friday, partly sunny in the morning, then becoming mostly cloudy. Highs in the upper 70s. Southeast winds around 5 miles an hour. Friday night, mostly cloudy. A chance of showers after midnight. Lows around 60. South winds around 5 miles an hour. Chance of rain 30%. Saturday, partly sunny. Highs in the lower 80s. South winds around 5 miles an hour. Saturday night through Sunday night, partly cloudy. Lows around 70. Highs in the upper 80s. Monday and Monday night, mostly clear. Highs in the lower 90s. Lows in the lower 70s. Tuesday and Tuesday night, partly cloudy. Highs in the upper 80s. Lows in the upper 60s. Wednesday, sunny. Highs in the mid-80s. Again, the forecast for Champaign, Urbana, and surrounding areas of East Central Illinois for the rest of today, sunny. Highs in the mid-70s. East winds around 5 miles an hour. At 10 a.m. at the Champaign Airport, skies were sunny. The temperature was 68 degrees, the dew point was 54, and the relative humidity was 60%. The wind was east at 3 miles an hour. The pressure was 30.23 inches and steady. Elsewhere around the area, it was sunny, with a temperature of 70 at Peoria, 70 at Bloomington, 71 at Paris, and 70 at Terre Haute. Under sunny skies, Mattoon reported 70, Decatur reported 69, and Springfield reported 70. And once again at 10 a.m. at the Champaign Airport, under sunny skies, the temperature was 68. Looking elsewhere around the Midwest at 10 a.m., Chicago was mostly sunny, and 72. Indianapolis was mostly sunny, and 72. St. Louis was partly sunny, and 71. Kansas City was cloudy, and 68. Des Moines was mostly sunny, and 70. Milwaukee was mostly sunny, and 72. The time is currently 10:45 a.m. Central Daylight Time. 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Now for the official National Weather Service forecast for Champaign, Urbana, and surrounding areas of East Central Illinois. Rest of today, sunny. Highs in the mid-70s. East winds around 5 miles an hour. Tonight, partly cloudy until midnight, then becoming mostly cloudy. Lows in the upper 50s. East winds around 5 miles an hour. Friday, partly sunny in the morning, then becoming mostly cloudy. Highs in the upper 70s. Southeast winds around 5 miles an hour. Friday night, mostly cloudy. A chance of showers after midnight. Lows around 60. South winds around 5 miles an hour. Chance of rain 30%. Saturday, partly sunny. Highs in the lower 80s. South winds around 5 miles an hour. Saturday night through Sunday night, partly cloudy. Lows around 70. Highs in the upper 80s. Monday and Monday night, mostly clear. Highs in the lower 90s. Lows in the lower 70s. Tuesday and Tuesday night, partly cloudy. Highs in the upper 80s. Lows in the upper 60s. Wednesday, sunny. Highs in the mid-80s. Again, the forecast for Champaign, Urbana, and surrounding areas of East Central Illinois for the rest of today, sunny. Highs in the mid-70s. East winds around 5 miles an hour. At 10 a.m. at the Champaign Airport, skies were sunny. The temperature was 68 degrees, the dew point was 54, and the relative humidity was 60%. The wind was east at 3 miles an hour. The pressure was 30.23 inches and steady. Elsewhere around the area, it was sunny, with a temperature of 70 at Peoria, 70 at Bloomington, 71 at Paris, and 70 at Terre Haute.

under sunny skies, Mattoon reported 70, Decatur reported 69, and Springfield reported 70. And once again at 10 a.m. at the Champaign Airport, under sunny skies, the temperature was 68. Looking elsewhere around the Midwest at 10 a.m., Chicago was mostly sunny, and 72. Indianapolis was mostly sunny, and 72. St. Louis was partly sunny, and 71. Kansas City was cloudy, and 68. Des Moines was mostly sunny, and 70. Milwaukee was mostly sunny, and 72. The time is currently 10:47 a.m. Central Daylight Time. 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Now for the official National Weather Service forecast for Champaign, Urbana, and surrounding areas of East Central Illinois. Rest of today, sunny. Highs in the mid-70s. East winds around 5 miles an hour. Tonight, partly cloudy until midnight, then becoming mostly cloudy. Lows in the upper 50s. East winds around 5 miles an hour. Friday, partly sunny in the morning, then becoming mostly cloudy. Highs in the upper 70s. Southeast winds around 5 miles an hour. Friday night, mostly cloudy. A chance of showers after midnight. Lows around 60. South winds around 5 miles an hour. Chance of rain 30%. Saturday, partly sunny. Highs in the lower 80s. South winds around 5 miles an hour. Saturday night through Sunday night, partly cloudy. Lows around 70. Highs in the upper 80s. Monday and Monday night, mostly clear. Highs in the lower 90s. Lows in the lower 70s. Tuesday and Tuesday night, partly cloudy. Highs in the upper 80s. Lows in the upper 60s. Wednesday, sunny. Highs in the mid-80s. Again, the forecast for Champaign, Urbana, and surrounding areas of East Central Illinois for the rest of today, sunny. Highs in the mid-70s. East winds around 5 miles an hour. At 10 a.m. at the Champaign Airport, skies were sunny. The temperature was 68 degrees, the dew point was 54, and the relative humidity was 60%. The wind was east at 3 miles an hour. The pressure was 30.23 inches and steady. Elsewhere around the area, it was sunny, with a temperature of 70 at Peoria, 70 at Bloomington, 71 at Paris, and 70 at Terre Haute. Under sunny skies, Mattoon reported 70, Decatur reported 69, and Springfield reported 70. And once again at 10 a.m. at the Champaign Airport, under sunny skies, the temperature was 68. Looking elsewhere around the Midwest at 10 a.m., Chicago was mostly sunny, and 72. Indianapolis was mostly sunny, and 72. St. Louis was partly sunny, and 71. Kansas City was cloudy, and 68. Des Moines was mostly sunny, and 70. Milwaukee was mostly sunny, and 72. The time is currently 10:50 a.m. Central Daylight Time. 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Now for the official National Weather Service forecast for Champaign, Urbana, and surrounding areas of East Central Illinois. Rest of today, sunny. Highs in the mid-70s. East winds around 5 miles an hour. Tonight, partly cloudy until midnight, then becoming mostly cloudy. Lows in the upper 50s. East winds around 5 miles an hour. Friday, partly sunny in the morning, then becoming mostly cloudy. Highs in the upper 70s. Southeast winds around 5 miles an hour. Friday night, mostly cloudy. A chance of showers after midnight. Lows around 60. South winds around 5 miles an hour. Chance of rain 30%. Saturday, partly sunny. Highs in the lower 80s. South winds around 5 miles an hour. Saturday night through Sunday night, partly cloudy. Lows around 70. Highs in the upper 80s. Monday and Monday night, mostly clear. Highs in the lower 90s. Lows in the lower 70s. Tuesday and Tuesday night, partly cloudy. Highs in the upper 80s. Lows in the upper 60s. Wednesday, sunny. Highs in the mid-80s. Again,

The forecast for Champaign, Urbana, and surrounding areas of East Central Illinois for the rest of today, sunny. Highs in the mid-70s. East winds around 5 miles an hour. At 10 a.m. at the Champaign Airport, skies were sunny. The temperature was 68 degrees, the dew point was 54, and the relative humidity was 60%. The wind was east at 3 miles an hour. The pressure was 30.23 inches and steady. Elsewhere around the area, it was sunny, with a temperature of 70 at Peoria, 70 at Bloomington, 71 at Paris, and 70 at Terre Haute. Under sunny skies, Mattoon reported 70, Decatur reported 69, and Springfield reported 70. And once again at 10 a.m. at the Champaign Airport, under sunny skies, the temperature was 68. Looking elsewhere around the Midwest at 10 a.m., Chicago was mostly sunny, and 72. Indianapolis was mostly sunny, and 72. St. Louis was partly sunny, and 71. Kansas City was cloudy, and 68. Des Moines was mostly sunny, and 70. Milwaukee was mostly sunny, and 72. The time is currently 10:53 a.m. Central Daylight Time. 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Now for the official National Weather Service forecast for Champaign, Urbana, and surrounding areas of East Central Illinois. Rest of today, sunny. Highs in the mid-70s. East winds around 5 miles an hour. Tonight, partly cloudy until midnight, then becoming mostly cloudy. Lows in the upper 50s. East winds around 5 miles an hour. Friday, partly sunny in the morning, then becoming mostly cloudy. Highs in the upper 70s. Southeast winds around 5 miles an hour. Friday night, mostly cloudy. A chance of showers after midnight. Lows around 60. South winds around 5 miles an hour. Chance of rain 30%. Saturday, partly sunny. Highs in the lower 80s. South winds around 5 miles an hour. Saturday night through Sunday night, partly cloudy. Lows around 70. Highs in the upper 80s. Monday and Monday night, mostly clear. Highs in the lower 90s. Lows in the lower 70s. Tuesday and Tuesday night, partly cloudy. Highs in the upper 80s. Lows in the upper 60s. Wednesday, sunny. Highs in the mid-80s. Again, the forecast for Champaign, Urbana, and surrounding areas of East Central Illinois for the rest of today, sunny. Highs in the mid-70s. East winds around 5 miles an hour. At 10 a.m. at the Champaign Airport, skies were sunny. The temperature was 68 degrees, the dew point was 54, and the relative humidity was 60%. The wind was east at 3 miles an hour. The pressure was 30.23 inches and steady. Elsewhere around the area, it was sunny, with a temperature of 70 at Peoria, 70 at Bloomington, 71 at Paris, and 70 at Terre Haute. Under sunny skies, Mattoon reported 70, Decatur reported 69, and Springfield reported 70. And once again at 10 a.m. at the Champaign Airport, under sunny skies, the temperature was 68. Looking elsewhere around the Midwest at 10 a.m., Chicago was mostly sunny, and 72. Indianapolis was mostly sunny, and 72. St. Louis was partly sunny, and 71. Kansas City was cloudy, and 68. Des Moines was mostly sunny, and 70. Milwaukee was mostly sunny, and 72. The time is currently 10:56 a.m. Central Daylight Time. 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Now for the official National Weather Service forecast for Champaign, Urbana, and surrounding areas of East Central Illinois. Rest of today, sunny. Highs in the mid-70s. East winds around 5 miles an hour. Tonight, partly cloudy until midnight, then becoming mostly cloudy. Lows in the upper 50s. East winds around 5 miles an hour. Friday, partly sunny in the morning, then becoming mostly cloudy. Highs in the upper 70s. Southeast winds around 5 miles an hour. Friday night, mostly cloudy. A chance of showers after midnight. Lows around 60. South winds around 5 miles an hour.

Chance of rain 30%. Saturday, partly sunny. Highs in the lower 80s. South winds around 5 miles an hour. Saturday night through Sunday night, partly cloudy. Lows around 70. Highs in the upper 80s. Monday and Monday night, mostly clear. Highs in the lower 90s. Lows in the lower 70s. Tuesday and Tuesday night, partly cloudy. Highs in the upper 80s. Lows in the upper 60s. Wednesday, sunny. Highs in the mid-80s. Again, the forecast for Champaign, Urbana, and surrounding areas of East Central Illinois for the rest of today, sunny. Highs in the mid-70s. East winds around 5 miles an hour. At 10 a.m. at the Champaign Airport, skies were sunny. The temperature was 68 degrees, the dew point was 54, and the relative humidity was 60%. The wind was east at 3 miles an hour. The pressure was 30.23 inches and steady. Elsewhere around the area, it was sunny, with a temperature of 70 at Peoria, 70 at Bloomington, 71 at Paris, and 70 at Terre Haute. Under sunny skies, Mattoon reported 70, Decatur reported 69, and Springfield reported 70. And once again at 10 a.m. at the Champaign Airport, under sunny skies, the temperature was 68. Looking elsewhere around the Midwest at 10 a.m., Chicago was mostly sunny, and 72. Indianapolis was mostly sunny, and 72. St. Louis was partly sunny, and 71. Kansas City was cloudy, and 68. Des Moines was mostly sunny, and 70. Milwaukee was mostly sunny, and 72. The time is currently 10:59 a.m. Central Daylight Time. 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Now for the official National Weather Service forecast for Champaign, Urbana, and surrounding areas of East Central Illinois. Rest of today, sunny. Highs in the mid-70s. East winds around 5 miles an hour. Tonight, partly cloudy until midnight, then becoming mostly cloudy. Lows in the upper 50s. East winds around 5 miles an hour. Friday, partly sunny in the morning, then becoming mostly cloudy. Highs in the upper 70s. Southeast winds around 5 miles an hour. Friday night, mostly cloudy. A chance of showers after midnight. Lows around 60. South winds around 5 miles an hour. Chance of rain 30%. Saturday, partly sunny. Highs in the lower 80s. South winds around 5 miles an hour. Saturday night through Sunday night, partly cloudy. Lows around 70. Highs in the upper 80s. Monday and Monday night, mostly clear. Highs in the lower 90s. Lows in the lower 70s. Tuesday and Tuesday night, partly cloudy. Highs in the upper 80s. Lows in the upper 60s. Wednesday, sunny. Highs in the mid-80s. Again, the forecast for Champaign, Urbana, and surrounding areas of East Central Illinois for the rest of today, sunny. Highs in the mid-70s. East winds around 5 miles an hour. The time is currently 11:01 a.m. Central Daylight Time. 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Now for the official National Weather Service forecast for Champaign, Urbana, and surrounding areas of East Central Illinois. Rest of today, sunny. Highs in the mid-70s. East winds around 5 miles an hour. Tonight, partly cloudy until midnight, then becoming mostly cloudy. Lows in the upper 50s. East winds around 5 miles an hour. Friday, partly sunny in the morning, then becoming mostly cloudy. Highs in the upper 70s. Southeast winds around 5 miles an hour. Friday night, mostly cloudy. A chance of showers after midnight. Lows around 60. South winds around 5 miles an hour. Chance of rain 30%. Saturday, partly sunny. Highs in the lower 80s. South winds around 5 miles an hour. Saturday night through Sunday night, partly cloudy. Lows around 70. Highs in the upper 80s. Monday and Monday night, mostly clear. Highs in the lower 90s. Lows in the lower 70s. Tuesday and Tuesday.

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Now for the official National Weather Service forecast for Champaign, Urbana, and surrounding areas of East Central Illinois. Rest of today, sunny. Highs in the mid-70s. East winds around 5 miles an hour. Tonight, partly cloudy until midnight, then becoming mostly cloudy. Lows in the upper 50s. East winds around 5 miles an hour. Friday, partly sunny in the morning, then becoming mostly cloudy. Highs in the upper 70s. Southeast winds around 5 miles an hour. Friday night, mostly cloudy. A chance of showers after midnight. Lows around 60. South winds around 5 miles an hour. Chance of rain 30%. Saturday, partly sunny. Highs in the lower 80s. South winds around 5 miles an hour. Saturday night through Sunday night, partly cloudy. Lows around 70. Highs in the upper 80s. Monday and Monday night, mostly clear. Highs in the lower 90s. Lows in the lower 70s. Tuesday and Tuesday night, partly cloudy. Highs in the upper 80s. Lows in the upper 60s. Wednesday, sunny. Highs in the mid-80s. Again, the forecast for Champaign, Urbana, and surrounding areas of East Central Illinois for the rest of today, sunny. Highs in the mid-70s. East winds around 5 miles an hour. The time is currently 11:04 a.m. Central Daylight Time. 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Now for the official National Weather Service forecast for Champaign, Urbana, and surrounding areas of East Central Illinois. Rest of today, sunny. Highs in the mid-70s. East winds around 5 miles an hour. Tonight, partly cloudy until midnight, then becoming mostly cloudy. Lows in the upper 50s. East winds around 5 miles an hour. Friday, partly sunny in the morning, then becoming mostly cloudy. Highs in the upper 70s. Southeast winds around 5 miles an hour. Friday night, mostly cloudy. A chance of showers after midnight. Lows around 60. South winds around 5 miles an hour. Chance of rain 30%. Saturday, partly sunny. Highs in the lower 80s. South winds around 5 miles an hour. Saturday night through Sunday night, partly cloudy. Lows around 70. Highs in the upper 80s. Monday and Monday night, mostly clear. Highs in the lower 90s. Lows in the lower 70s. Tuesday and Tuesday night, partly cloudy. Highs in the upper 80s. Lows in the upper 60s. Wednesday, sunny. Highs in the mid-80s. Again, the forecast for Champaign, Urbana, and surrounding areas of East Central Illinois for the rest of today, sunny. Highs in the mid-70s. East winds around 5 miles an hour. 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Programming originates from NOAA's National Weather Service office in Lincoln and transmits from the WCIA television tower near Seymour. The station serves the following counties: Champaign, DeWitt, Coles, Douglas, Edgar, Ford, Moultrie, Piatt, and Vermilion. 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At 11 a.m. at the Champaign Airport, skies were fair. The temperature was 70 degrees, the dew point was 55, and the relative humidity was 59%. The wind was east at 6 miles an hour. The pressure was 30.24 inches and rising. Elsewhere around the area, it was fair, with a temperature of 73 at Peoria, 73 at Bloomington, and 71 at Paris. Under fair skies, Mattoon reported 72, Decatur reported 71, and Springfield reported 72. At Terre Haute, the weather conditions were not available. And once again at 11 a.m. at the Champaign Airport, under fair skies, the temperature was 70. The time is currently 11:07 a.m. Central Daylight Time. 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

The official National Weather Service forecast for Champaign, Urbana, and surrounding areas of East Central Illinois. Rest of today, sunny. Highs in the mid-70s. East winds around 5 miles an hour. Tonight, partly cloudy until midnight, then becoming mostly cloudy. Lows in the upper 50s. East winds around 5 miles an hour. Friday, partly sunny in the morning, then becoming mostly cloudy. Highs in the upper 70s. Southeast winds around 5 miles an hour. Friday night, mostly cloudy. A chance of showers after midnight. Lows around 60. South winds around 5 miles an hour. Chance of rain 30%. Saturday, partly sunny. Highs in the lower 80s. South winds around 5 miles an hour. Saturday night through Sunday night, partly cloudy. Lows around 70. Highs in the upper 80s. Monday and Monday night, mostly clear. Highs in the lower 90s. Lows in the lower 70s. Tuesday and Tuesday night, partly cloudy. Highs in the upper 80s. Lows in the upper 60s. Wednesday, sunny. Highs in the mid-80s. Again, the forecast for Champaign, Urbana, and surrounding areas of East Central Illinois for the rest of today, sunny. Highs in the mid-70s. East winds around 5 miles an hour. At 11 a.m. at the Champaign Airport, skies were fair. The temperature was 70 degrees, the dew point was 55, and the relative humidity was 59%. The wind was east at 6 miles an hour. The pressure was 30.24 inches and rising. Elsewhere around the area, it was fair, with a temperature of 73 at Peoria, 73 at Bloomington, and 71 at Paris. Under fair skies, Mattoon reported 72, Decatur reported 71, and Springfield reported 72. At Terre Haute, the weather conditions were not available. And once again at 11 a.m. at the Champaign Airport, under fair skies, the temperature was 70. Looking elsewhere around the Midwest at 11 a.m., Chicago was partly sunny, and 73. Indianapolis was partly sunny, and 74. St. Louis was partly sunny, and 74. Kansas City was cloudy, and 69. Des Moines was fair, and 72. Milwaukee was partly sunny, and 75. The time is currently 11:10 a.m. Central Daylight Time. 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Now for the official National Weather Service forecast for Champaign, Urbana, and surrounding areas of East Central Illinois. Rest of today, sunny. Highs in the mid-70s. East winds around 5 miles an hour. Tonight, partly cloudy until midnight, then becoming mostly cloudy. Lows in the upper 50s. East winds around 5 miles an hour. Friday, partly sunny in the morning, then becoming mostly cloudy. Highs in the upper 70s. Southeast winds around 5 miles an hour. Friday night, mostly cloudy. A chance of showers after midnight. Lows around 60. South winds around 5 miles an hour. Chance of rain 30%. Saturday, partly sunny. Highs in the lower 80s. South winds around 5 miles an hour. Saturday night through Sunday night, partly cloudy. Lows around 70. Highs in the upper 80s. Monday and Monday night, mostly clear. Highs in the lower 90s. Lows in the lower 70s. Tuesday and Tuesday night, partly cloudy. Highs in the upper 80s. Lows in the upper 60s. Wednesday, sunny. Highs in the mid-80s. Again, the forecast for Champaign, Urbana, and surrounding areas of East Central Illinois for the rest of today, sunny. Highs in the mid-70s. East winds around 5 miles an hour. At 11 a.m. at the Champaign Airport, skies were sunny. The temperature was 70 degrees, the dew point was 55, and the relative humidity was 59%. The wind was east at 6 miles an hour. The pressure was 30.24 inches and rising. Elsewhere around the area, it was sunny, with a temperature of 73 at Peoria, 73 at Bloomington, 71 at Paris, 71 at Decatur, and 72 at Springfield. At Mattoon, it was mostly sunny, with a temperature of 72. At

The weather conditions were not available. And once again at 11 a.m. at the Champagne Airport, under sunny skies, the temperature was 70. Looking elsewhere around the Midwest at 11 a.m., Chicago was partly sunny, and 73. Indianapolis was partly sunny, and 74. St. Louis was partly sunny, and 74. Kansas City was cloudy, and 69. Des Moines was fair, and 72. Milwaukee was partly sunny, and 75. The time is currently 11:13 a.m. Central Daylight Time. 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Now for the official National Weather Service forecast for Champaign, Urbana, and surrounding areas of East Central Illinois. Rest of today, sunny. Highs in the mid-70s. East winds around 5 miles an hour. Tonight, partly cloudy until midnight, then becoming mostly cloudy. Lows in the upper 50s. East winds around 5 miles an hour. Friday, partly sunny in the morning, then becoming mostly cloudy. Highs in the upper 70s. Southeast winds around 5 miles an hour. Friday night, mostly cloudy. A chance of showers after midnight. Lows around 60. South winds around 5 miles an hour. Chance of rain 30%. Saturday, partly sunny. Highs in the lower 80s. South winds around 5 miles an hour. Saturday night through Sunday night, partly cloudy. Lows around 70. Highs in the upper 80s. Monday and Monday night, mostly clear. Highs in the lower 90s. Lows in the lower 70s. Tuesday and Tuesday night, partly cloudy. Highs in the upper 80s. Lows in the upper 60s. Wednesday, sunny. Highs in the mid 80s. Again, the forecast for Champaign, Urbana, and surrounding areas of East Central Illinois for the rest of today, sunny. Highs in the mid-70s. East winds around 5 miles an hour. At 11 a.m. at the Champaign Airport, skies were sunny. The temperature was 70 degrees, the dew point was 55, and the relative humidity was 59%. The wind was east at 6 miles an hour. The pressure was 30.24 inches and rising. Elsewhere around the area, it was sunny, with a temperature of 73 at Peoria, 73 at Bloomington, 71 at Paris, 71 at Decatur, and 72 at Springfield. At Mattoon, it was mostly sunny, with a temperature of 72. At Terre Haute, the weather conditions were not available. And once again at 11 a.m. at the Champaign Airport, under sunny skies, the temperature was 70. Looking elsewhere around the Midwest at 11 a.m., Chicago was partly sunny, and 73. Indianapolis was partly sunny, and 74. St. Louis was partly sunny, and 74. Kansas City was cloudy, and 69. Des Moines was mostly sunny, and 72. Milwaukee was partly sunny, and 75. The time is currently 11:16 a.m. Central Daylight Time. 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Now for the official National Weather Service forecast for Champaign, Urbana, and surrounding areas of East Central Illinois. Rest of today, sunny. Highs in the mid-70s. East winds around 5 miles an hour. Tonight, partly cloudy until midnight, then becoming mostly cloudy. Lows in the upper 50s. East winds around 5 miles an hour. Friday, partly sunny in the morning, then becoming mostly cloudy. Highs in the upper 70s. Southeast winds around 5 miles an hour. Friday night, mostly cloudy. A chance of showers after midnight. Lows around 60. South winds around 5 miles an hour. Chance of rain 30%. Saturday, partly sunny. Highs in the lower 80s. South winds around 5 miles an hour. Saturday night through Sunday night, partly cloudy. Lows around 70. Highs in the upper 80s. Monday and Monday night, mostly clear. Highs in the lower 90s. Lows in the lower 70s. Tuesday and Tuesday night, partly cloudy. Highs in the upper 80s. Lows in the upper 60s. Wednesday, sunny. Highs in the mid 80s.

Again, the forecast for Champaign, Urbana, and surrounding areas of East Central Illinois for the rest of today, sunny. Highs in the mid-70s. East winds around 5 miles an hour. At 11 a.m. at the Champaign Airport, skies were sunny. The temperature was 70 degrees, the dew point was 55, and the relative humidity was 59%. The wind was east at 6 miles an hour. The pressure was 30.24 inches and rising. Elsewhere around the area, it was sunny, with a temperature of 73 at Peoria, 73 at Bloomington, 71 at Paris, 71 at Decatur, and 72 at Springfield. At Mattoon, it was mostly sunny, with a temperature of 72. At Terre Haute, the weather conditions were not available. And once again at 11 a.m. at the Champaign Airport, under sunny skies, the temperature was 70. Looking elsewhere around the Midwest at 11 a.m., Chicago was partly sunny, and 73. Indianapolis was partly sunny, and 74. St. Louis was partly sunny, and 74. Kansas City was cloudy, and 69. Des Moines was mostly sunny, and 72. Milwaukee was partly sunny, and 75. The time is currently 11:19 a.m. Central Daylight Time. 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Now for the official National Weather Service forecast for Champaign, Urbana, and surrounding areas of East Central Illinois. Rest of today, sunny. Highs in the mid-70s. East winds around 5 miles an hour. Tonight, partly cloudy until midnight, then becoming mostly cloudy. Lows in the upper 50s. East winds around 5 miles an hour. Friday, partly sunny in the morning, then becoming mostly cloudy. Highs in the upper 70s. Southeast winds around 5 miles an hour. Friday night, mostly cloudy. A chance of showers after midnight. Lows around 60. South winds around 5 miles an hour. Chance of rain 30%. Saturday, partly sunny. Highs in the lower 80s. South winds around 5 miles an hour. Saturday night through Sunday night, partly cloudy. Lows around 70. Highs in the upper 80s. Monday and Monday night, mostly clear. Highs in the lower 90s. Lows in the lower 70s. Tuesday and Tuesday night, partly cloudy. Highs in the upper 80s. Lows in the upper 60s. Wednesday, sunny. Highs in the mid-80s. Again, the forecast for Champaign, Urbana, and surrounding areas of East Central Illinois for the rest of today, sunny. Highs in the mid-70s. East winds around 5 miles an hour. At 11 a.m. at the Champaign Airport, skies were sunny. The temperature was 70 degrees, the dew point was 55, and the relative humidity was 59%. The wind was east at 6 miles an hour. The pressure was 30.24 inches and rising. Elsewhere around the area, it was sunny, with a temperature of 73 at Peoria, 73 at Bloomington, 71 at Paris, 71 at Decatur, and 72 at Springfield. At Mattoon, it was mostly sunny, with a temperature of 72. At Terre Haute, the weather conditions were not available. And once again at 11 a.m. at the Champaign Airport, under sunny skies, the temperature was 70. Looking elsewhere around the Midwest at 11 a.m., Chicago was partly sunny, and 73. Indianapolis was partly sunny, and 74. St. Louis was partly sunny, and 74. Kansas City was cloudy, and 69. Des Moines was mostly sunny, and 72. Milwaukee was partly sunny, and 75. The time is currently 11:22 a.m. Central Daylight Time. 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Now for the official National Weather Service forecast for Champaign, Urbana, and surrounding areas of East Central Illinois. Rest of today, sunny. Highs in the mid-70s. East winds around 5 miles an hour. Tonight, partly cloudy until midnight, then becoming mostly cloudy. Lows in the upper 50s. East winds around 5 miles an hour. Friday, partly sunny in the morning, then becoming mostly cloudy. Highs in the upper 70s. Southeast winds around 5
miles an hour. Friday night, mostly cloudy. A chance of showers after midnight. Lows around 60. South winds around 5 miles an hour. Chance of rain 30%. Saturday, partly sunny. Highs in the lower 80s. South winds around 5 miles an hour. Saturday night through Sunday night, partly cloudy. Lows around 70. Highs in the upper 80s. Monday and Monday night, mostly clear. Highs in the lower 90s. Lows in the lower 70s. Tuesday and Tuesday night, partly cloudy. Highs in the upper 80s. Lows in the upper 60s. Wednesday, sunny. Highs in the mid-80s. Again, the forecast for Champaign, Urbana and surrounding areas of East Central Illinois for the rest of today, sunny. Highs in the mid-70s. East winds around 5 miles an hour. At 11 a.m. at the Champaign Airport, skies were sunny. The temperature was 70 degrees, the dew point was 55, and the relative humidity was 59%. The wind was east at 6 miles an hour. The pressure was 30.24 inches and rising. Elsewhere around the area, it was sunny, with a temperature of 73 at Peoria, 73 at Bloomington, 71 at Paris, 71 at Decatur, and 72 at Springfield. At Mattoon, it was mostly sunny, with a temperature of 72. At Terre Haute, the weather conditions were not available. And once again at 11 a.m. at the Champaign Airport, under sunny skies, the temperature was 70. Looking elsewhere around the Midwest at 11 a.m., Chicago was partly sunny, and 73. Indianapolis was partly sunny, and 74. St. Louis was partly sunny, and 74. Kansas City was cloudy, and 69. Des Moines was mostly sunny, and 72. Milwaukee was partly sunny, and 75. Looking elsewhere around the Midwest at 11 a.m., Chicago was partly sunny, and 73. Indianapolis was partly sunny, and 74. St. Louis was partly sunny, and 74. Kansas City was cloudy, and 69. Des Moines was mostly sunny, and 72. Milwaukee was partly sunny, and 75. The time is currently 11:25 a.m. Central Daylight Time. 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Now for the official National Weather Service forecast for Champaign, Urbana and surrounding areas of East Central Illinois. Rest of today, sunny. Highs in the mid-70s. East winds around 5 miles an hour. Tonight, partly cloudy until midnight, then becoming mostly cloudy. Lows in the upper 50s. East winds around 5 miles an hour. Friday, partly sunny in the morning, then becoming mostly cloudy. Highs in the upper 70s. Southeast winds around 5 miles an hour. Friday night, mostly cloudy. A chance of showers after midnight. Lows around 60. South winds around 5 miles an hour. Chance of rain 30%. Saturday, partly sunny. Highs in the lower 80s. South winds around 5 miles an hour. Saturday night through Sunday night, partly cloudy. Lows around 70. Highs in the upper 80s. Monday and Monday night, mostly clear. Highs in the lower 90s. Lows in the lower 70s. Tuesday and Tuesday night, partly cloudy. Highs in the upper 80s. Lows in the upper 60s. Wednesday, sunny. Highs in the mid-80s. Again, the forecast for Champaign, Urbana and surrounding areas of East Central Illinois for the rest of today, sunny. Highs in the mid-70s. East winds around 5 miles an hour. At 11 a.m. at the Champaign Airport, skies were sunny. The temperature was 70 degrees, the dew point was 55, and the relative humidity was 59%. The wind was east at 6 miles an hour. The pressure was 30.24 inches and rising. Elsewhere around the area, it was sunny, with a temperature of 73 at Peoria, 73 at Bloomington, 71 at Paris, 71 at Decatur, and 72 at Springfield. At Mattoon, it was mostly sunny, with a temperature of 72. At Terre Haute, the weather conditions were not available. And once again at 11 a.m. at the Champaign Airport, under sunny skies.

the temperature was 70. Looking elsewhere around the Midwest at 11 a.m., Chicago was partly sunny, and 73. Indianapolis was partly sunny, and 74. St. Louis was partly sunny, and 74. Kansas City was cloudy, and 69. Des Moines was mostly sunny, and 72. Milwaukee was partly sunny, and 75. The time is currently 11:28 a.m. Central Daylight Time. 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Now for the official National Weather Service forecast for Champaign, Urbana, and surrounding areas of East Central Illinois. Rest of today, sunny. Highs in the mid-70s. East winds around 5 miles an hour. Tonight, partly cloudy until midnight, then becoming mostly cloudy. Lows in the upper 50s. East winds around 5 miles an hour. Friday, partly sunny in the morning, then becoming mostly cloudy. Highs in the upper 70s. Southeast winds around 5 miles an hour. Friday night, mostly cloudy. A chance of showers after midnight. Lows around 60. South winds around 5 miles an hour. Chance of rain 30%. Saturday, partly sunny. Highs in the lower 80s. South winds around 5 miles an hour. Saturday night through Sunday night, partly cloudy. Lows around 70. Highs in the upper 80s. Monday and Monday night, mostly clear. Highs in the lower 90s. Lows in the lower 70s. Tuesday and Tuesday night, partly cloudy. Highs in the upper 80s. Lows in the upper 60s. Wednesday, sunny. Highs in the mid-80s. Again, the forecast for Champaign, Urbana, and surrounding areas of East Central Illinois for the rest of today, sunny. Highs in the mid-70s. East winds around 5 miles an hour. At 11 a.m. at the Champaign Airport, skies were sunny. The temperature was 70 degrees, the dew point was 55, and the relative humidity was 59%. The wind was east at 6 miles an hour. The pressure was 30.24 inches and rising. Elsewhere around the area, it was sunny, with a temperature of 73 at Peoria, 73 at Bloomington, 71 at Paris, 71 at Decatur, and 72 at Springfield. At Mattoon, it was mostly sunny, with a temperature of 72. At Terre Haute, the weather conditions were not available. And once again at 11 a.m. at the Champaign Airport, under sunny skies, the temperature was 70. Looking elsewhere around the Midwest at 11 a.m., Chicago was partly sunny, and 73. Indianapolis was partly sunny, and 74. St. Louis was partly sunny, and 74. Kansas City was cloudy, and 69. Des Moines was mostly sunny, and 72. Milwaukee was partly sunny, and 75. The time is currently 11:31 a.m. Central Daylight Time. 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Now for the official National Weather Service forecast for Champaign, Urbana, and surrounding areas of East Central Illinois. Rest of today, sunny. Highs in the mid-70s. East winds around 5 miles an hour. Tonight, partly cloudy until midnight, then becoming mostly cloudy. Lows in the upper 50s. East winds around 5 miles an hour. Friday, partly sunny in the morning, then becoming mostly cloudy. Highs in the upper 70s. Southeast winds around 5 miles an hour. Friday night, mostly cloudy. A chance of showers after midnight. Lows around 60. South winds around 5 miles an hour. Chance of rain 30%. Saturday, partly sunny. Highs in the lower 80s. South winds around 5 miles an hour. Saturday night through Sunday night, partly cloudy. Lows around 70. Highs in the upper 80s. Monday and Monday night, mostly clear. Highs in the lower 90s. Lows in the lower 70s. Tuesday and Tuesday night, partly cloudy. Highs in the upper 80s. Lows in the upper 60s. Wednesday, sunny. Highs in the mid-80s. Again, the forecast for Champaign, Urbana, and surrounding areas of East Central Illinois for the rest of today, sunny.

Highs in the mid-70s. East winds around 5 miles an hour. At 11 a.m. at the Champaign Airport, skies were sunny. The temperature was 70 degrees, the dew point was 55, and the relative humidity was 59%. The wind was west of east central Illinois for the rest of today, sunny. Highs in the mid-70s. East winds around 5 miles an hour. At 11 a.m. at the Champaign Airport, skies were sunny. The temperature was 70 degrees, the dew point was 55, and the relative humidity was 59%. The wind was east at 6 miles an hour. The pressure was 30.24 inches and rising. Elsewhere around the area, it was sunny, with a temperature of 73 at Peoria, 73 at Bloomington, 71 at Paris, 71 at Decatur, and 72 at Springfield. At Mattoon, it was mostly sunny, with a temperature of 72. At Terre Haute, the weather conditions were not available. And once again at 11 a.m. at the Champaign Airport, under sunny skies, the temperature was 70. Looking elsewhere around the Midwest at 11 a.m., Chicago was partly sunny, and 73. Indianapolis was partly sunny, and 74. St. Louis was partly sunny, and 74. Kansas City was cloudy, and 69. Des Moines was mostly sunny, and 72. Milwaukee was partly sunny, and 75. The time is currently 11:34 a.m. Central Daylight Time. 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Now for the official National Weather Service forecast for Champaign, Urbana, and surrounding areas of East Central Illinois. Rest of today, sunny. Highs in the mid-70s. East winds around 5 miles an hour. Tonight, partly cloudy until midnight, then becoming mostly cloudy. Lows in the upper 50s. East winds around 5 miles an hour. Friday, partly sunny in the morning, then becoming mostly cloudy. Highs in the upper 70s. Southeast winds around 5 miles an hour. Friday night, mostly cloudy. A chance of showers after midnight. Lows around 60. South winds around 5 miles an hour. Chance of rain 30%. Saturday, partly sunny. Highs in the lower 80s. South winds around 5 miles an hour. Saturday night through Sunday night, partly cloudy. Lows around 70. Highs in the upper 80s. Monday and Monday night, mostly clear. Highs in the lower 90s. Lows in the lower 70s. Tuesday and Tuesday night, partly cloudy. Highs in the upper 80s. Lows in the upper 60s. Wednesday, sunny. Highs in the mid-80s. Again, the forecast for Champaign, Urbana, and surrounding areas of East Central Illinois for the rest of today, sunny. Highs in the mid-70s. East winds around 5 miles an hour. At 11 a.m. at the Champaign Airport, skies were sunny. The temperature was 70 degrees, the dew point was 55, and the relative humidity was 59%. The wind was east at 6 miles an hour. The pressure was 30.24 inches and rising. Elsewhere around the area, it was sunny, with a temperature of 73 at Peoria, 73 at Bloomington, 71 at Paris, 71 at Decatur, and 72 at Springfield. At Mattoon, it was mostly sunny, with a temperature of 72. At Terre Haute, the weather conditions were not available. And once again at 11 a.m. at the Champaign Airport, under sunny skies, the temperature was 70. Looking elsewhere around the Midwest at 11 a.m., Chicago was partly sunny, and 73. Indianapolis was partly sunny, and 74. St. Louis was partly sunny, and 74. Kansas City was cloudy, and 69. Des Moines was mostly sunny, and 72. Milwaukee was partly sunny, and 75. The time is currently 11:37 a.m. Central Daylight Time. 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Now for the official National Weather Service forecast for Champaign, Urbana, and surrounding areas of East Central Illinois. Rest of today, sunny. Highs in the mid-70s. East winds around 5 miles an hour. Tonight, partly cloudy until midnight, then becoming mostly clear.

60. Lows in the upper 50s. East winds around 5 miles an hour. Friday, partly sunny in the morning, then becoming mostly cloudy. Highs in the upper 70s. Southeast winds around 5 miles an hour. Friday night, mostly cloudy. A chance of showers after midnight. Lows around 60. South winds around 5 miles an hour. Chance of rain 30%. Saturday, partly sunny. Highs in the lower 80s. South winds around 5 miles an hour. Saturday night through Sunday night, partly cloudy. Lows around 70. Highs in the upper 80s. Monday and Monday night, mostly clear. Highs in the lower 90s. Lows in the lower 70s. Tuesday and Tuesday night, partly cloudy. Highs in the upper 80s. Lows in the upper 60s. Wednesday, sunny. Highs in the mid-80s. Again, the forecast for Champaign, Urbana and surrounding areas of East Central Illinois for the rest of today, sunny. Highs in the mid-70s. East winds around 5 miles an hour. At 11 a.m. at the Champaign Airport, skies were sunny. The temperature was 70 degrees, the dew point was 55, and the relative humidity was 59%. The wind was east at 6 miles an hour. The pressure was 30.24 inches and rising. Elsewhere around the area, it was sunny, with a temperature of 73 at Peoria, 73 at Bloomington, 71 at Paris, 71 at Decatur, and 72 at Springfield. At Mattoon, it was mostly sunny, with a temperature of 72. At Terre Haute, the weather conditions were not available. And once again at 11 a.m. at the Champaign Airport, under sunny skies, the temperature was 70. Looking elsewhere around the Midwest at 11 a.m., Chicago was partly sunny, and 73. Indianapolis was partly sunny, and 74. St. Louis was partly sunny, and 74. Kansas City was cloudy, and 69. Des Moines was mostly sunny, and 72. Milwaukee was partly sunny, and 75. The time is currently 11:40 a.m. Central Daylight Time. 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Now for the official National Weather Service forecast for Champaign, Urbana and surrounding areas of East Central Illinois. Rest of today, sunny. Highs in the mid-70s. East winds around 5 miles an hour. Tonight, partly cloudy until midnight, then becoming mostly cloudy. Lows in the upper 50s. East winds around 5 miles an hour. Friday, partly sunny in the morning, then becoming mostly cloudy. Highs in the upper 70s. Southeast winds around 5 miles an hour. Friday night, mostly cloudy. A chance of showers after midnight. Lows around 60. South winds around 5 miles an hour. Chance of rain 30%. Saturday, partly sunny. Highs in the lower 80s. South winds around 5 miles an hour. Saturday night through Sunday night, partly cloudy. Lows around 70. Highs in the upper 80s. Monday and Monday night, mostly clear. Highs in the lower 90s. Lows in the lower 70s. Tuesday and Tuesday night, partly cloudy. Highs in the upper 80s. Lows in the upper 60s. Wednesday, sunny. Highs in the mid-80s. Again, the forecast for Champaign, Urbana and surrounding areas of East Central Illinois for the rest of today, sunny. Highs in the mid-70s. East winds around 5 miles an hour. At 11 a.m. at the Champaign Airport, skies were sunny. The temperature was 70 degrees, the dew point was 55, and the relative humidity was 59%. The wind was east at 6 miles an hour. The pressure was 30.24 inches and rising. Elsewhere around the area, it was sunny, with a temperature of 73 at Peoria, 73 at Bloomington, 71 at Paris, 71 at Decatur, and 72 at Springfield. At Mattoon, it was mostly sunny, with a temperature of 72. At Terre Haute, the weather conditions were not available. And once again at 11 a.m. at the Champaign Airport, under sunny skies, the temperature was 70. Looking elsewhere around the Midwest at 11 a.m., Chicago was partly sunny, and 73. Indianapolis.

was partly sunny and 74. St. Louis was partly sunny and 74. Kansas City was cloudy and 69. Des Moines was mostly sunny and 72. Milwaukee was partly sunny and 75. The time is currently 11:43 a.m. Central Daylight Time. 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Now for the official National Weather Service forecast for Champaign, Urbana, and surrounding areas of East Central Illinois. Rest of today, sunny. Highs in the mid-70s. East winds around 5 miles an hour. Tonight, partly cloudy until midnight, then becoming mostly cloudy. Lows in the upper 50s. East winds around 5 miles an hour. Friday, partly sunny in the morning, then becoming mostly cloudy. Highs in the upper 70s. Southeast winds around 5 miles an hour. Friday night, mostly cloudy. A chance of showers after midnight. Lows around 60. South winds around 5 miles an hour. Chance of rain 30%. Saturday, partly sunny. Highs in the lower 80s. South winds around 5 miles an hour. Saturday night through Sunday night, partly cloudy. Lows around 70. Highs in the upper 80s. Monday and Monday night, mostly clear. Highs in the lower 90s. Lows in the lower 70s. Tuesday and Tuesday night, partly cloudy. Highs in the upper 80s. Lows in the upper 60s. Wednesday, sunny. Highs in the mid-80s. Again, the forecast for Champaign, Urbana, and surrounding areas of East Central Illinois for the rest of today, sunny. Highs in the mid-70s. East winds around 5 miles an hour. At 11 a.m. at the Champaign Airport, skies were sunny. The temperature was 70 degrees, the dew point was 55, and the relative humidity was 59%. The wind was east at 6 miles an hour. The pressure was 30.24 inches and rising. Elsewhere around the area, it was sunny, with a temperature of 73 at Peoria, 73 at Bloomington, 71 at Paris, 71 at Decatur, and 72 at Springfield. At Mattoon, it was mostly sunny, with a temperature of 72. At Terre Haute, the weather conditions were not available. And once again at 11 a.m. at the Champaign Airport, under sunny skies, the temperature was 70. Looking elsewhere around the Midwest at 11 a.m., Chicago was partly sunny, and 73. Indianapolis was partly sunny, and 74. St. Louis was partly sunny, and 74. Kansas City was cloudy, and 69. Des Moines was mostly sunny, and 72. Milwaukee was partly sunny, and 75. The time is currently 11:45 a.m. Central Daylight Time. 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Now for the official National Weather Service forecast for Champaign, Urbana, and surrounding areas of East Central Illinois. Rest of today, sunny. Highs in the mid-70s. East winds around 5 miles an hour. Tonight, partly cloudy until midnight, then becoming mostly cloudy. Lows in the upper 50s. East winds around 5 miles an hour. Friday, partly sunny in the morning, then becoming mostly cloudy. Highs in the upper 70s. Southeast winds around 5 miles an hour. Friday night, mostly cloudy. A chance of showers after midnight. Lows around 60. South winds around 5 miles an hour. Chance of rain 30%. Saturday, partly sunny. Highs in the lower 80s. South winds around 5 miles an hour. Saturday night through Sunday night, partly cloudy. Lows around 70. Highs in the upper 80s. Monday and Monday night, mostly clear. Highs in the lower 90s. Lows in the lower 70s. Tuesday and Tuesday night, partly cloudy. Highs in the upper 80s. Lows in the upper 60s. Wednesday, sunny. Highs in the mid-80s. Again, the forecast for Champaign, Urbana, and surrounding areas of East Central Illinois for the rest of today, sunny. Highs in the mid-70s. East winds around 5 miles an hour. At 11 a.m. at the Champaign Airport, skies were sunny,

The temperature was 70 degrees, the dew point was 55, and the relative humidity was 59%. The wind was east at 6 miles an hour. The pressure was 30.24 inches and rising. Elsewhere around the area, it was sunny, with a temperature of 73 at Peoria, 73 at Bloomington, 71 at Paris, 71 at Decatur, and 72 at Springfield. At Mattoon, it was mostly sunny, with a temperature of 72. At Terre Haute, the weather conditions were not available. And once again at 11 a.m. at the Champaign Airport, under sunny skies, the temperature was 70. Looking elsewhere around the Midwest at 11 a.m., Chicago was partly sunny, and 73. Indianapolis was partly sunny, and 74. St. Louis was partly sunny, and 74. Kansas City was cloudy, and 69. Des Moines was mostly sunny, and 72. Milwaukee was partly sunny, and 75. The time is currently 11:48 a.m. Central Daylight Time. 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Now for the official National Weather Service forecast for Champaign, Urbana, and surrounding areas of East Central Illinois. Rest of today, sunny. Highs in the mid-70s. East winds around 5 miles an hour. Tonight, partly cloudy until midnight, then becoming mostly cloudy. Lows in the upper 50s. East winds around 5 miles an hour. Friday, partly sunny in the morning, then becoming mostly cloudy. Highs in the upper 70s. Southeast winds around 5 miles an hour. Friday night, mostly cloudy. A chance of showers after midnight. Lows around 60. South winds around 5 miles an hour. Chance of rain 30%. Saturday, partly sunny. Highs in the lower 80s. South winds around 5 miles an hour. Saturday night through Sunday night, partly cloudy. Lows around 70. Highs in the upper 80s. Monday and Monday night, mostly clear. Highs in the lower 90s. Lows in the lower 70s. Tuesday and Tuesday night, partly cloudy. Highs in the upper 80s. Lows in the upper 60s. Wednesday, sunny. Highs in the mid 80s. Again, the forecast for Champaign, Urbana, and surrounding areas of East Central Illinois for the rest of today, sunny. Highs in the mid-70s. East winds around 5 miles an hour. At 11 a.m. at the Champaign Airport, skies were sunny. The temperature was 70 degrees, the dew point was 55, and the relative humidity was 59%. The wind was east at 6 miles an hour. The pressure was 30.24 inches and rising. Elsewhere around the area, it was sunny, with a temperature of 73 at Peoria, 73 at Bloomington, 71 at Paris, 71 at Decatur, and 72 at Springfield. At Mattoon, it was mostly sunny, with a temperature of 72. At Terre Haute, the weather conditions were not available. And once again at 11 a.m. at the Champaign Airport, under sunny skies, the temperature was 70. Looking elsewhere around the Midwest at 11 a.m., Chicago was partly sunny, and 73. Indianapolis was partly sunny, and 74. St. Louis was partly sunny, and 74. Kansas City was cloudy, and 69. Des Moines was mostly sunny, and 72. Milwaukee was partly sunny, and 75. The time is currently 11:51 a.m. Central Daylight Time. 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Now for the official National Weather Service forecast for Champaign, Urbana, and surrounding areas of East Central Illinois. Rest of today, sunny. Highs in the mid-70s. East winds around 5 miles an hour. Tonight, partly cloudy until midnight, then becoming mostly cloudy. Lows in the upper 50s. East winds around 5 miles an hour. Friday, partly sunny in the morning, then becoming mostly cloudy. Highs in the upper 70s. Southeast winds around 5 miles an hour. Friday night, mostly cloudy. A chance of showers after midnight. Lows around 60. South winds around 5 miles an hour. Chance of rain 30%. Saturday, partly sunny,

in the lower 80s. South winds around 5 miles an hour. Saturday night through Sunday night, partly cloudy. Lows around 70. Highs in the upper 80s. Monday and Monday night, mostly clear. Highs in the lower 90s. Lows in the lower 70s. Tuesday and Tuesday night, partly cloudy. Highs in the upper 80s. Lows in the upper 60s. Wednesday, sunny. Highs in the mid-80s. Again, the forecast for Champaign, Urbana and surrounding areas of East Central Illinois for the rest of today, sunny. Highs in the mid-70s. East winds around 5 miles an hour. At 11 a.m. at the Champaign Airport, skies were sunny. The temperature was 70 degrees, the dew point was 55, and the relative humidity was 59%. The wind was east at 6 miles an hour. The pressure was 30.24 inches and rising. Elsewhere around the area, it was sunny, with a temperature of 73 at Peoria, 73 at Bloomington, 71 at Paris, 71 at Decatur, and 72 at Springfield. At Mattoon, it was mostly sunny, with a temperature of 72. At Terre Haute, the weather conditions were not available. And once again at 11 a.m. at the Champaign Airport, under sunny skies, the temperature was 70. Looking elsewhere around the Midwest at 11 a.m., Chicago was partly sunny, and 73. Indianapolis was partly sunny, and 74. St. Louis was partly sunny, and 74. Kansas City was cloudy, and 69. Des Moines was mostly sunny, and 72. Milwaukee was partly sunny, and 75. The time is currently 11:54 a.m. Central Daylight Time. 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Now for the official National Weather Service forecast for Champaign, Urbana and surrounding areas of East Central Illinois. Rest of today, sunny. Highs in the mid-70s. East winds around 5 miles an hour. Tonight, partly cloudy until midnight, then becoming mostly cloudy. Lows in the upper 50s. East winds around 5 miles an hour. Friday, partly sunny in the morning, then becoming mostly cloudy. Highs in the upper 70s. Southeast winds around 5 miles an hour. Friday night, mostly cloudy. A chance of showers after midnight. Lows around 60. South winds around 5 miles an hour. Chance of rain 30%. Saturday, partly sunny. Highs in the lower 80s. South winds around 5 miles an hour. Saturday night through Sunday night, partly cloudy. Lows around 70. Highs in the upper 80s. Monday and Monday night, mostly clear. Highs in the lower 90s. Lows in the lower 70s. Tuesday and Tuesday night, partly cloudy. Highs in the upper 80s. Lows in the upper 60s. Wednesday, sunny. Highs in the mid-80s. Again, the forecast for Champaign, Urbana and surrounding areas of East Central Illinois for the rest of today, sunny. Highs in the mid-70s. East winds around 5 miles an hour. Now for the official National Weather Service forecast for Champaign, Urbana and surrounding areas of East Central Illinois. Rest of today, sunny. Highs in the upper 70s. East winds around 5 miles an hour. Tonight, partly cloudy until midnight, then becoming mostly cloudy. Lows in the upper 50s. East winds around 5 miles an hour. Friday, partly sunny in the morning, then becoming mostly cloudy. Highs in the upper 70s. Southeast winds around 5 miles an hour. Friday night, mostly cloudy. A chance of showers after midnight. Lows around 60. South winds around 5 miles an hour. Chance of rain 30%. Saturday, partly sunny. Highs in the lower 80s. South winds around 5 miles an hour. Saturday night through Sunday night, partly cloudy. Lows around 70. Highs in the upper 80s. Monday and Monday night, mostly clear. Highs in the lower 90s. Lows in the lower 70s. Tuesday and Tuesday night, partly cloudy. Highs in the upper 80s. Lows in the upper 60s. Wednesday, sunny. Highs in the mid-80s.
Again, the forecast for Champaign, Urbana, and surrounding areas of East Central Illinois for the rest of today, sunny. Highs in the upper 70s. East winds around 5 miles an hour. At 11 a.m. at the Champaign Airport, skies were sunny. The temperature was 70 degrees, the dew point was 55, and the relative humidity was 59%. The wind was east at 6 miles an hour. The pressure was 30.24 inches and rising. Elsewhere around the area, it was sunny, with a temperature of 73 at Peoria, 73 at Bloomington, 71 at Paris, 71 at Decatur, and 72 at Springfield. At Mattoon, it was mostly sunny, with a temperature of 72. At Terre Haute, the weather conditions were not available. And once again at 11 a.m. at the Champaign Airport, under sunny skies, the temperature was 70. Looking elsewhere around the Midwest at 11 a.m., Chicago was partly sunny, and 73. Indianapolis was partly sunny, and 74. St. Louis was partly sunny, and 74. Kansas City was cloudy, and 69. Des Moines was mostly sunny, and 72. Milwaukee was partly sunny, and 75. The time is currently 11:59 a.m. Central Daylight Time. 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Now for the official National Weather Service forecast for Champaign, Urbana, and surrounding areas of East Central Illinois. Rest of today, sunny. Highs in the upper 70s. East winds around 5 miles an hour. Tonight, partly cloudy until midnight, then becoming mostly cloudy. Lows in the upper 50s. East winds around 5 miles an hour. Friday, partly sunny in the morning, then becoming mostly cloudy. Highs in the upper 70s. Southeast winds around 5 miles an hour. Friday night, mostly cloudy. A chance of showers after midnight. Lows around 60. South winds around 5 miles an hour. Chance of rain 30%. Saturday, partly sunny. Highs in the lower 80s. South winds around 5 miles an hour. Saturday night through Sunday night, partly cloudy. Lows around 70. Highs in the upper 80s. Monday and Monday night, mostly clear. Highs in the lower 90s. Lows in the lower 70s. Tuesday and Tuesday night, partly cloudy. Highs in the upper 80s. Lows in the upper 60s. Wednesday, sunny. Highs in the mid 80s. Again, the forecast for Champaign, Urbana, and surrounding areas of East Central Illinois for the rest of today, sunny. Highs in the upper 70s. East winds around 5 miles an hour. The time is currently 12:01 p.m. Central Daylight Time. 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Now for the official National Weather Service forecast for Champaign, Urbana, and surrounding areas of East Central Illinois. Rest of today, sunny. Highs in the upper 70s. East winds around 5 miles an hour. Tonight, partly cloudy until midnight, then becoming mostly cloudy. Lows in the upper 50s. East winds around 5 miles an hour. Friday, partly sunny in the morning, then becoming mostly cloudy. Highs in the upper 70s. Southeast winds around 5 miles an hour. Friday night, mostly cloudy. A chance of showers after midnight. Lows around 60. South winds around 5 miles an hour. Chance of rain 30%. Saturday, partly sunny. Highs in the lower 80s. South winds around 5 miles an hour. Saturday night through Sunday night, partly cloudy. Lows around 70. Highs in the upper 80s. Monday and Monday night, mostly clear. Highs in the lower 90s. Lows in the lower 70s. Tuesday and Tuesday night, partly cloudy. Highs in the upper 80s. Lows in the upper 60s. Wednesday, sunny. Highs in the mid 80s. Again, the forecast for Champaign, Urbana, and surrounding areas of East Central Illinois for the rest of today, sunny. Highs in the upper 70s. East winds around 5 miles an hour. At noon at the Champaign Airport, skies were mostly sunny.
The temperature was 72 degrees, the dew point was 54, and the relative humidity was 53.

Champaign Airport, under mostly sunny skies, the temperature was 72. The time is currently 12:03 p.m. Central Daylight Time. 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Now for the official National Weather Service forecast for Champaign, Urbana and surrounding areas of East Central Illinois. Rest of today, sunny. Highs in the upper 70s. East winds around 5 miles an hour. Tonight, partly cloudy until midnight, then becoming mostly cloudy. Lows in the upper 50s. East winds around 5 miles an hour. Friday, partly sunny in the morning, then becoming mostly cloudy. Highs in the upper 70s. Southeast winds around 5 miles an hour. Friday night, mostly cloudy. A chance of showers after midnight. Lows around 60. South winds around 5 miles an hour. Chance of rain 30%. Saturday, partly sunny. Highs in the lower 80s. South winds around 5 miles an hour. Saturday night through Sunday night, partly cloudy. Lows around 70. Highs in the upper 80s. Monday and Monday night, mostly clear. Highs in the lower 90s. Lows in the lower 70s. Tuesday and Tuesday night, partly cloudy. Highs in the upper 80s. Lows in the upper 60s. Wednesday, sunny. Highs in the mid-80s. Again, the forecast for Champaign, Urbana and surrounding areas of East Central Illinois for the rest of today, sunny. Highs in the upper 70s. East winds around 5 miles an hour. At noon at the Champaign Airport, skies were mostly sunny. The temperature was 72 degrees, the dew point was 54, and the relative humidity was 53%. The wind was variable at 5 miles an hour. The pressure was 30.23 inches and falling. Elsewhere around the area, it was sunny, with a temperature of 73 at Terre Haute, 72 at Decatur, and 73 at Springfield. It was mostly sunny, with a temperature of 75 at Bloomington, and 71 at Mattoon. It was partly sunny, with a temperature of 76 at Peoria, and 75 at Paris. And once again at noon at the Champaign Airport, under mostly sunny skies, the temperature was 72. 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Programming originates from NOAA's National Weather Service office in Lincoln and transmits from the WCIA television tower near Seymour. 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Now for the official National Weather Service forecast for Champaign, Urbana and surrounding areas of East Central Illinois. Rest of today, sunny. Highs in the upper 70s. East winds around 5 miles an hour. Tonight, partly cloudy until midnight, then becoming mostly cloudy. Lows in the upper 50s. East winds around 5 miles an hour. Friday, partly sunny in the morning, then becoming mostly cloudy. Highs in the upper 70s. Southeast winds around 5 miles an hour. Friday night, mostly cloudy. A chance of showers after midnight. Lows around 60. South winds around 5 miles an hour. Chance of rain 30%. Saturday, partly sunny. Highs in the lower 80s. South winds around 5 miles an hour. Saturday night through Sunday night, partly cloudy. Lows around 70. Highs in the upper 80s. Monday and Monday night, mostly clear. Highs in the lower 90s. Lows in the lower 70s. Tuesday and Tuesday night, partly cloudy. Highs in the upper 80s. Lows in the upper 60s. Wednesday, sunny. Highs in the mid-80s. Again, the forecast for Champaign, Urbana and surrounding areas of East Central Illinois for the rest of today, sunny. Highs in the upper 70s. East winds around 5 miles an hour. At noon at the Champaign Airport, skies were mostly sunny.

The temperature was 72 degrees, the dew point was 54, and the relative humidity was 53%. The wind was variable at 5 miles an hour. The pressure was 30.23 inches and falling. Elsewhere around the area, it was sunny, with a temperature of 73 at Terre Haute, 72 at Decatur, and 73 at Springfield. It was mostly sunny, with a temperature of 75 at Bloomington, and 71 at Mattoon. It was partly sunny, with a temperature of 76 at Peoria, and 75 at Paris. And once again at noon at the Champaign Airport, under mostly sunny skies, the temperature was 72. Looking elsewhere around the Midwest at noon, Chicago was partly sunny, and 76. Indianapolis was partly sunny, and 76. St. Louis was partly sunny, and 74. Kansas City was cloudy, and 71. Des Moines was mostly sunny, and 74. Milwaukee was partly sunny, and 75. The time is currently 12:09 p.m. Central Daylight Time. 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Now for the official National Weather Service forecast for Champaign, Urbana, and surrounding areas of East Central Illinois. Rest of today, sunny. Highs in the upper 70s. East winds around 5 miles an hour. Tonight, partly cloudy until midnight, then becoming mostly cloudy. Lows in the upper 50s. East winds around 5 miles an hour. Friday, partly sunny in the morning, then becoming mostly cloudy. Highs in the upper 70s. Southeast winds around 5 miles an hour. Friday night, mostly cloudy. A chance of showers after midnight. Lows around 60. South winds around 5 miles an hour. Chance of rain 30%. Saturday, partly sunny. Highs in the lower 80s. South winds around 5 miles an hour. Saturday night through Sunday night, partly cloudy. Lows around 70. Highs in the upper 80s. Monday and Monday night, mostly clear. Highs in the lower 90s. Lows in the lower 70s. Tuesday and Tuesday night, partly cloudy. Highs in the upper 80s. Lows in the upper 60s. Wednesday, sunny. Highs in the mid 80s. Again, the forecast for Champaign, Urbana, and surrounding areas of East Central Illinois for the rest of today, sunny. Highs in the upper 70s. East winds around 5 miles an hour. At noon at the Champaign Airport, skies were mostly sunny. The temperature was 72 degrees, the dew point was 54, and the relative humidity was 53%. The wind was variable at 5 miles an hour. The pressure was 30.23 inches and falling. Elsewhere around the area, it was sunny, with a temperature of 73 at Terre Haute, 72 at Decatur, and 73 at Springfield. It was mostly sunny, with a temperature of 75 at Bloomington, and 71 at Mattoon. It was partly sunny, with a temperature of 76 at Peoria, and 75 at Paris. And once again at noon at the Champaign Airport, under mostly sunny skies, the temperature was 72. Looking elsewhere around the Midwest at noon, Chicago was partly sunny, and 76. Indianapolis was partly sunny, and 76. St. Louis was partly sunny, and 74. Kansas City was cloudy, and 71. Des Moines was mostly sunny, and 74. Milwaukee was partly sunny, and 75. The time is currently 12:12 p.m. Central Daylight Time. 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Now for the official National Weather Service forecast for Champaign, Urbana, and surrounding areas of East Central Illinois. Rest of today, sunny. Highs in the upper 70s. East winds around 5 miles an hour. Tonight, partly cloudy until midnight, then becoming mostly cloudy. Lows in the upper 50s. East winds around 5 miles an hour. Friday, partly sunny in the morning, then becoming mostly cloudy. Highs in the upper 70s. Southeast winds around 5 miles an hour. Friday night, mostly cloudy. A chance of showers after midnight. Lows around 60. South winds around 5 miles an hour. Chance of rain 30%. Saturday,

partly sunny. Highs in the lower 80s. South winds around 5 miles an hour. Saturday night through Sunday night, partly cloudy. Lows around 70. Highs in the upper 80s. Monday and Monday night, mostly clear. Highs in the lower 90s. Lows in the lower 70s. Tuesday and Tuesday night, partly cloudy. Highs in the upper 80s. Lows in the upper 60s. Wednesday, sunny. Highs in the mid-80s. Again, the forecast for Champaign, Urbana and surrounding areas of East Central Illinois for the rest of today, sunny. Highs in the upper 70s. East winds around 5 miles an hour. At noon at the Champaign Airport, skies were mostly sunny. The temperature was 72 degrees, the dew point was 54, and the relative humidity was 53%. The wind was variable at 5 miles an hour. The pressure was 30.23 inches and falling. Elsewhere around the area, it was sunny, with a temperature of 73 at Terre Haute, 72 at Decatur, and 73 at Springfield. It was mostly sunny, with a temperature of 75 at Bloomington, and 71 at Mattoon. It was partly sunny, with a temperature of 76 at Peoria, and 75 at Paris. And once again at noon at the Champaign Airport, under mostly sunny skies, the temperature was 72. Looking elsewhere around the Midwest at noon, Chicago was partly sunny, and 76. Indianapolis was partly sunny, and 76. St. Louis was partly sunny, and 74. Kansas City was cloudy, and 71. Des Moines was mostly sunny, and 74. Milwaukee was partly sunny, and 75. The time is currently 12:15 p.m. Central Daylight Time. 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Now for the official National Weather Service forecast for Champaign, Urbana and surrounding areas of East Central Illinois. Rest of today, sunny. Highs in the upper 70s. East winds around 5 miles an hour. Tonight, partly cloudy until midnight, then becoming mostly cloudy. Lows in the upper 50s. East winds around 5 miles an hour. Friday, partly sunny in the morning, then becoming mostly cloudy. Highs in the upper 70s. Southeast winds around 5 miles an hour. Friday night, mostly cloudy. A chance of showers after midnight. Lows around 60. South winds around 5 miles an hour. Chance of rain 30%. Saturday, partly sunny. Highs in the lower 80s. South winds around 5 miles an hour. Saturday night through Sunday night, partly cloudy. Lows around 70. Highs in the upper 80s. Monday and Monday night, mostly clear. Highs in the lower 90s. Lows in the lower 70s. Tuesday and Tuesday night, partly cloudy. Highs in the upper 80s. Lows in the upper 60s. Wednesday, sunny. Highs in the mid-80s. Again, the forecast for Champaign, Urbana and surrounding areas of East Central Illinois for the rest of today, sunny. Highs in the upper 70s. East winds around 5 miles an hour. At noon at the Champaign Airport, skies were mostly sunny. The temperature was 72 degrees, the dew point was 54, and the relative humidity was 53%. The wind was variable at 5 miles an hour. The pressure was 30.23 inches and falling. Elsewhere around the area, it was sunny, with a temperature of 73 at Terre Haute, 72 at Decatur, and 73 at Springfield. It was mostly sunny, with a temperature of 75 at Bloomington, and 71 at Mattoon. It was partly sunny, with a temperature of 76 at Peoria, and 75 at Paris. And once again at noon at the Champaign Airport, under mostly sunny skies, the temperature was 72. Looking elsewhere around the Midwest at noon, Chicago was partly sunny, and 76. Indianapolis was partly sunny, and 76. St. Louis was partly sunny, and 74. Kansas City was cloudy, and 71. Des Moines was mostly sunny, and 74. Milwaukee was partly sunny, and 75. The time is currently 12:18 p.m. Central Daylight Time. 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

Champaign. Now for the official National Weather Service forecast for Champaign, Urbana, and surrounding areas of East Central Illinois. Rest of today, sunny. Highs in the upper 70s. East winds around 5 miles an hour. Tonight, partly cloudy until midnight, then becoming mostly cloudy. Lows in the upper 50s. East winds around 5 miles an hour. Friday, partly sunny in the morning, then becoming mostly cloudy. Highs in the upper 70s. Southeast winds around 5 miles an hour. Friday night, mostly cloudy. A chance of showers after midnight. Lows around 60. South winds around 5 miles an hour. Chance of rain 30%. Saturday, partly sunny. Highs in the lower 80s. South winds around 5 miles an hour. Saturday night through Sunday night, partly cloudy. Lows around 70. Highs in the upper 80s. Monday and Monday night, mostly clear. Highs in the lower 90s. Lows in the lower 70s. Tuesday and Tuesday night, partly cloudy. Highs in the upper 80s. Lows in the upper 60s. Wednesday, sunny. Highs in the mid-80s. Again, the forecast for Champaign, Urbana, and surrounding areas of East Central Illinois for the rest of today, sunny. Highs in the upper 70s. East winds around 5 miles an hour. At noon at the Champaign Airport, skies were mostly sunny. The temperature was 72 degrees, the dew point was 54, and the relative humidity was 53%. The wind was variable at 5 miles an hour. The pressure was 30.23 inches and falling. Elsewhere around the area, it was sunny, with a temperature of 73 at Terre Haute, 72 at Decatur, and 73 at Springfield. It was mostly sunny, with a temperature of 75 at Bloomington, and 71 at Mattoon. It was partly sunny, with a temperature of 76 at Peoria, and 75 at Paris. And once again at noon at the Champaign Airport, under mostly sunny skies, the temperature was 72. At noon at the Champaign Airport, skies were mostly sunny. The temperature was 72 degrees, the dew point was 54, and the relative humidity was 53%. The wind was variable at 5 miles an hour. The pressure was 30.23 inches and falling. Elsewhere around the area, it was sunny, with a temperature of 73 at Terre Haute, 72 at Decatur, and 73 at Springfield. It was mostly sunny, with a temperature of 75 at Bloomington, and 71 at Mattoon. It was partly sunny, with a temperature of 76 at Peoria, and 75 at Paris. And once again at noon at the Champaign Airport, under mostly sunny skies, the temperature was 72. Looking elsewhere around the Midwest at noon, Chicago was partly sunny, and 76. Indianapolis was partly sunny, and 76. St. Louis was partly sunny, and 74. Kansas City was cloudy, and 71. Des Moines was mostly sunny, and 74. Milwaukee was partly sunny, and 75. The time is currently 12:22 p.m. Central Daylight Time. 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Now for the official National Weather Service forecast for Champaign, Urbana, and surrounding areas of East Central Illinois. Rest of today, sunny. Highs in the upper 70s. East winds around 5 miles an hour. Tonight, partly cloudy until midnight, then becoming mostly cloudy. Lows in the upper 50s. East winds around 5 miles an hour. Friday, partly sunny in the morning, then becoming mostly cloudy. Highs in the upper 70s. Southeast winds around 5 miles an hour. Friday night, mostly cloudy. A chance of showers after midnight. Lows around 60. South winds around 5 miles an hour. Chance of rain 30%. Saturday, partly sunny. Highs in the lower 80s. South winds around 5 miles an hour. Saturday night through Sunday night, partly cloudy. Lows around 70. Highs in the upper 80s. Monday and Monday night, mostly clear. Highs in the lower 90s. Lows in the lower 70s. Tuesday and Tuesday night, partly cloudy. Highs in the upper 80s. Lows in the upper 60s. Wednesday, sunny.

highs in the mid-80s. Again, the forecast for Champaign, Urbana, and surrounding areas of East Central Illinois for the rest of today, sunny. Highs in the upper 70s. East winds around 5 miles an hour. At noon at the Champaign Airport, skies were mostly sunny. The temperature was 72 degrees, the dew point was 54, and the relative humidity was 53%. The wind was variable at 5 miles an hour. The pressure was 30.23 inches and falling. Elsewhere around the area, it was sunny, with a temperature of 73 at Terre Haute, 72 at Decatur, and 73 at Springfield. It was mostly sunny, with a temperature of 75 at Bloomington, and 71 at Mattoon. It was partly sunny, with a temperature of 76 at Peoria, and 75 at Paris. And once again at noon at the Champaign Airport, under mostly sunny skies, the temperature was 72. Looking elsewhere around the Midwest at noon, Chicago was partly sunny, and 76. Indianapolis was partly sunny, and 76. St. Louis was partly sunny, and 74. Kansas City was cloudy, and 71. Des Moines was mostly sunny, and 74. Milwaukee was partly sunny, and 75. Looking elsewhere around the Midwest at noon, Chicago was partly sunny, and 76. Indianapolis was partly sunny, and 76. St. Louis was partly sunny, and 74. Kansas City was cloudy, and 71. Des Moines was mostly sunny, and 74. Milwaukee was partly sunny, and 75. The time is currently 12:25 p.m. Central Daylight Time. 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Now for the official National Weather Service forecast for Champaign, Urbana, and surrounding areas of East Central Illinois. Rest of today, sunny. Highs in the upper 70s. East winds around 5 miles an hour. Tonight, partly cloudy until midnight, then becoming mostly cloudy. Lows in the upper 50s. East winds around 5 miles an hour. Friday, partly sunny in the morning, then becoming mostly cloudy. Highs in the upper 70s. Southeast winds around 5 miles an hour. Friday night, mostly cloudy. A chance of showers after midnight. Lows around 60. South winds around 5 miles an hour. Chance of rain 30%. Saturday, partly sunny. Highs in the lower 80s. South winds around 5 miles an hour. Saturday night through Sunday night, partly cloudy. Lows around 70. Highs in the upper 80s. Monday and Monday night, mostly clear. Highs in the lower 90s. Lows in the lower 70s. Tuesday and Tuesday night, partly cloudy. Highs in the upper 80s. Lows in the upper 60s. Wednesday, sunny. Highs in the mid-80s. Again, the forecast for Champaign, Urbana, and surrounding areas of East Central Illinois for the rest of today, sunny. Highs in the upper 70s. East winds around 5 miles an hour. At noon at the Champaign Airport, skies were mostly sunny. The temperature was 72 degrees, the dew point was 54, and the relative humidity was 53%. The wind was variable at 5 miles an hour. The pressure was 30.23 inches and falling. Elsewhere around the area, it was sunny, with a temperature of 73 at Terre Haute, 72 at Decatur, and 73 at Springfield. It was mostly sunny, with a temperature of 75 at Bloomington, and 71 at Mattoon. It was partly sunny, with a temperature of 76 at Peoria, and 75 at Paris. And once again at noon at the Champaign Airport, under mostly sunny skies, the temperature was 72. Looking elsewhere around the Midwest at noon, Chicago was partly sunny, and 76. Indianapolis was partly sunny, and 76. St. Louis was partly sunny, and 74. Kansas City was cloudy, and 71. Des Moines was mostly sunny, and 74. Milwaukee was partly sunny, and 75. The time is currently 12:28 p.m. Central Daylight Time. 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
Now for the official National Weather Service forecast for Champaign, Urbana and surrounding areas of East Central Illinois. Rest of today, sunny. Highs in the upper 70s. East winds around 5 miles an hour. Tonight, partly cloudy until midnight, then becoming mostly cloudy. Lows in the upper 50s. East winds around 5 miles an hour. Friday, partly sunny in the morning, then becoming mostly cloudy. Highs in the upper 70s. Southeast winds around 5 miles an hour. Friday night, mostly cloudy. A chance of showers after midnight. Lows around 60. South winds around 5 miles an hour. Chance of rain 30%. Saturday, partly sunny. Highs in the lower 80s. South winds around 5 miles an hour. Saturday night through Sunday night, partly cloudy. Lows around 70. Highs in the upper 80s. Monday and Monday night, mostly clear. Highs in the lower 90s. Lows in the lower 70s. Tuesday and Tuesday night, partly cloudy. Highs in the upper 80s. Lows in the upper 60s. Wednesday, sunny. Highs in the mid-80s. Again, the forecast for Champaign, Urbana and surrounding areas of East Central Illinois for the rest of today, sunny. Highs in the upper 70s. East winds around 5 miles an hour. At noon at the Champaign Airport, skies were mostly sunny. The temperature was 72 degrees, the dew point was 54, and the relative humidity was 53%. The wind was variable at 5 miles an hour. The pressure was 30.23 inches and falling. Elsewhere around the area, it was sunny, with a temperature of 73 at Terre Haute, 72 at Decatur, and 73 at Springfield. It was mostly sunny, with a temperature of 75 at Bloomington, and 71 at Mattoon. It was partly sunny, with a temperature of 76 at Peoria, and 75 at Paris. And once again at noon at the Champaign Airport, under mostly sunny skies, the temperature was 72. Looking elsewhere around the Midwest at noon, Chicago was partly sunny, and 76. Indianapolis was partly sunny, and 76. St. Louis was partly sunny, and 74. Kansas City was cloudy, and 71. Des Moines was mostly sunny, and 74. Milwaukee was partly sunny, and 75. The time is currently 12:31 p.m. Central Daylight Time. 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Now for the official National Weather Service forecast for Champaign, Urbana and surrounding areas of East Central Illinois. Rest of today, sunny. Highs in the upper 70s. East winds around 5 miles an hour. Tonight, partly cloudy until midnight, then becoming mostly cloudy. Lows in the upper 50s. East winds around 5 miles an hour. Friday, partly sunny in the morning, then becoming mostly cloudy. Highs in the upper 70s. Southeast winds around 5 miles an hour. Friday night, mostly cloudy. A chance of showers after midnight. Lows around 60. South winds around 5 miles an hour. Chance of rain 30%. Saturday, partly sunny. Highs in the lower 80s. South winds around 5 miles an hour. Saturday night through Sunday night, partly cloudy. Lows around 70. Highs in the upper 80s. Monday and Monday night, mostly clear. Highs in the lower 90s. Lows in the lower 70s. Tuesday and Tuesday night, partly cloudy. Highs in the upper 80s. Lows in the upper 60s. Wednesday, sunny. Highs in the mid-80s. Again, the forecast for Champaign, Urbana and surrounding areas of East Central Illinois for the rest of today, sunny. Highs in the upper 70s. East winds around 5 miles an hour. At noon at the Champaign Airport, skies were mostly sunny. The temperature was 72 degrees, the dew point was 54, and for the rest of today, sunny. Highs in the upper 70s. East winds around 5 miles an hour. At noon at the Champaign Airport, skies were mostly sunny. The temperature was 72 degrees, the dew point was 54, and the relative humidity was 53%. The wind was variable at 5 miles an hour.
the pressure was 30.23 inches and falling. Elsewhere around the area, it was sunny, with a temperature

Temperature of 73 at Terre Haute, 72 at Decatur, and 73 at Springfield. It was mostly sunny, with a temperature of 75 at Bloomington, and 71 at Mattoon. It was partly sunny, with a temperature of 76 at Peoria, and 75 at Paris. And once again at noon at the Champaign Airport, under mostly sunny skies, the temperature was 72. Looking elsewhere around the Midwest at noon, Chicago was partly sunny, and 76. Indianapolis was partly sunny, and 76. St. Louis was partly sunny, and 74. Kansas City was cloudy, and 71. Des Moines was mostly sunny, and 74. Milwaukee was partly sunny, and 75. The time is currently 12:34 p.m. Central Daylight Time. 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Now for the official National Weather Service forecast for Champaign, Urbana, and surrounding areas of East Central Illinois. Rest of today, sunny. Highs in the upper 70s. East winds around 5 miles an hour. Tonight, partly cloudy until midnight, then becoming mostly cloudy. Lows in the upper 50s. East winds around 5 miles an hour. Friday, partly sunny in the morning, then becoming mostly cloudy. Highs in the upper 70s. Southeast winds around 5 miles an hour. Friday night, mostly cloudy. A chance of showers after midnight. Lows around 60. South winds around 5 miles an hour. Chance of rain 30%. Saturday, partly sunny. Highs in the lower 80s. South winds around 5 miles an hour. Saturday night through Sunday night, partly cloudy. Lows around 70. Highs in the upper 80s. Monday and Monday night, mostly clear. Highs in the lower 90s. Lows in the lower 70s. Tuesday and Tuesday night, partly cloudy. Highs in the upper 80s. Lows in the upper 60s. Wednesday, sunny. Highs in the mid-80s. Again, the forecast for Champaign, Urbana, and surrounding areas of East Central Illinois for the rest of today, sunny. Highs in the upper 70s. East winds around 5 miles an hour. At noon at the Champaign Airport, skies were mostly sunny. The temperature was 72 degrees, the dew point was 54, and the relative humidity was 53%. The wind was variable at 5 miles an hour. The pressure was 30.23 inches and falling. Elsewhere around the area, it was sunny, with a temperature of 73 at Terre Haute, 72 at Decatur, and 73 at Springfield. It was mostly sunny, with a temperature of 75 at Bloomington, and 71 at Mattoon. It was partly sunny, with a temperature of 76 at Peoria, and 75 at Paris. And once again at noon at the Champaign Airport, under mostly sunny skies, the temperature was 72. Looking elsewhere around the Midwest at noon, Chicago was partly sunny, and 76. Indianapolis was partly sunny, and 76. St. Louis was partly sunny, and 74. Kansas City was cloudy, and 71. Des Moines was mostly sunny, and 74. Milwaukee was partly sunny, and 75. The time is currently 12:37 p.m. Central Daylight Time. 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Now for the official National Weather Service forecast for Champaign, Urbana, and surrounding areas of East Central Illinois. Rest of today, sunny. Highs in the upper 70s. East winds around 5 miles an hour. Tonight, partly cloudy until midnight, then becoming mostly cloudy. Lows in the upper 50s. East winds around 5 miles an hour. Friday, partly sunny in the morning, then becoming mostly cloudy. Highs in the upper 70s. Southeast winds around 5 miles an hour. Friday night, mostly cloudy. A chance of showers after midnight. Lows around 60. South winds around 5 miles an hour. Chance of rain 30%. Saturday, partly sunny. Highs in the lower 80s. South winds around 5 miles an hour. Saturday night through Sunday night, partly cloudy. Lows around 70. Highs in the upper 80s. Monday and Monday night, mostly clear.

temperature was 72. Looking elsewhere around the Midwest at noon, Chicago was partly sunny, and 76. Indianapolis was partly sunny, and 76. St. Louis was partly sunny, and 74. Kansas City was cloudy, and 71. Des Moines was mostly sunny, and 74. Milwaukee was partly sunny, and 75. The time is currently 12:48 p.m. Central Daylight Time. 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Now for the official National Weather Service forecast for Champaign, Urbana, and surrounding areas of East Central Illinois. Rest of today, sunny. Near steady temperature in the mid-70s. East winds around 5 miles an hour. Tonight, partly cloudy until midnight, then becoming mostly cloudy. Lows in the upper 50s. East winds around 5 miles an hour. Friday, partly sunny in the morning, then becoming mostly cloudy. Highs in the upper 70s. Southeast winds around 5 miles an hour. Friday night, mostly cloudy. A chance of showers after midnight. Lows around 60. South winds around 5 miles an hour. Chance of rain 30%. Saturday, partly sunny. Highs in the lower 80s. South winds around 5 miles an hour. Saturday night through Sunday night, partly cloudy. Lows around 70. Highs in the upper 80s. Monday and Monday night, mostly clear. Highs in the lower 90s. Lows in the lower 70s. Tuesday and Tuesday night, partly cloudy. Highs in the upper 80s. Lows in the upper 60s. Wednesday, sunny. Highs in the mid-80s. Again, the forecast for Champaign, Urbana, and surrounding areas of East Central Illinois for the rest of today, sunny. Near steady temperature in the mid-70s. East winds around 5 miles an hour. At noon at the Champaign Airport, skies were mostly sunny. The temperature was 72 degrees, the dew point was 54, and the relative humidity was 53%. The wind was variable at 5 miles an hour. The pressure was 30.23 inches and falling. Elsewhere around the area, it was sunny, with a temperature of 73 at Terre Haute, 72 at Decatur, and 73 at Springfield. It was mostly sunny, with a temperature of 75 at Bloomington, and 71 at Mattoon. It was partly sunny, with a temperature of 76 at Peoria, and 75 at Paris. And once again at noon at the Champaign Airport, under mostly sunny skies, the temperature was 72. Looking elsewhere around the Midwest at noon, Chicago was partly sunny, and 76. Indianapolis was partly sunny, and 76. St. Louis was partly sunny, and 74. Kansas City was cloudy, and 71. Des Moines was mostly sunny, and 74. Milwaukee was partly sunny, and 75. The time is currently 12:51 p.m. Central Daylight Time. 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Now for the official National Weather Service forecast for Champaign, Urbana, and surrounding areas of East Central Illinois. Rest of today, sunny. Near steady temperature in the mid-70s. East winds around 5 miles an hour. Tonight, partly cloudy until midnight, then becoming mostly cloudy. Lows in the upper 50s. East winds around 5 miles an hour. Friday, partly sunny in the morning, then becoming mostly cloudy. Highs in the upper 70s. Southeast winds around 5 miles an hour. Friday night, mostly cloudy. A chance of showers after midnight. Lows around 60. South winds around 5 miles an hour. Chance of rain 30%. Saturday, partly sunny. Highs in the lower 80s. South winds around 5 miles an hour. Saturday night through Sunday night, partly cloudy. Lows around 70. Highs in the upper 80s. Monday and Monday night, mostly clear. Highs in the lower 90s. Lows in the lower 70s. Tuesday and Tuesday night, partly cloudy. Highs in the upper 80s. Lows in the upper 60s. Wednesday, sunny. Highs in the mid-80s. Again, the forecast for Champaign, Urbana, and surrounding areas of East Central.
Illinois for the rest of today, sunny. Near steady temperature in the mid-70s. East winds around 5 miles an hour. At noon at the Champaign Airport, skies were mostly sunny. The temperature was 72 degrees, the dew point was 54, and the relative humidity was 53%. The wind was variable at 5 miles an hour. The pressure was 30.23 inches and falling. Elsewhere around the area, it was sunny, with a temperature of 73 at Terre Haute, 72 at Decatur, and 73 at Springfield. It was mostly sunny, with a temperature of 75 at Bloomington, and 71 at Mattoon. It was partly sunny, with a temperature of 76 at Peoria, and 75 at Paris. And once again at noon at the Champaign Airport, under mostly sunny skies, the temperature was 72. Looking elsewhere around the Midwest at noon, Chicago was partly sunny, and 76. Indianapolis was partly sunny, and 76. St. Louis was partly sunny, and 74. Kansas City was cloudy, and 71. Des Moines was mostly sunny, and 74. Milwaukee was partly sunny, and 75. The time is currently 12:54 p.m. Central Daylight Time. 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Now for the official National Weather Service forecast for Champaign, Urbana, and surrounding areas of East Central Illinois. Rest of today, sunny. Near steady temperature in the mid-70s. East winds around 5 miles an hour. Tonight, partly cloudy until midnight, then becoming mostly cloudy. Lows in the upper 50s. East winds around 5 miles an hour. Friday, partly sunny in the morning, then becoming mostly cloudy. Highs in the upper 70s. Southeast winds around 5 miles an hour. Friday night, mostly cloudy. A chance of showers after midnight. Lows around 60. South winds around 5 miles an hour. Chance of rain 30%. Saturday, partly sunny. Highs in the lower 80s. South winds around 5 miles an hour. Saturday night through Sunday night, partly cloudy. Lows around 70. Highs in the upper 80s. Monday and Monday night, mostly clear. Highs in the lower 90s. Lows in the lower 70s. Tuesday and Tuesday night, partly cloudy. Highs in the upper 80s. Lows in the upper 60s. Wednesday, sunny. Highs in the mid-80s. Again, the forecast for Champaign, Urbana, and surrounding areas of East Central Illinois for the rest of today, sunny. Near steady temperature in the mid-70s. East winds around 5 miles an hour. At noon at the Champaign Airport, skies were mostly sunny. The temperature was 72 degrees, the dew point was 54, and the relative humidity was 53%. The wind was variable at 5 miles an hour. The pressure was 30.23 inches and falling. Elsewhere around the area, it was sunny, with a temperature of 73 at Terre Haute, 72 at Decatur, and 73 at Springfield. It was mostly sunny, with a temperature of 75 at Bloomington, and 71 at Mattoon. It was partly sunny, with a temperature of 76 at Peoria, and 75 at Paris. And once again at noon at the Champaign Airport, under mostly sunny skies, the temperature was 72. Looking elsewhere around the Midwest at noon, Chicago was partly sunny, and 76. Indianapolis was partly sunny, and 76. St. Louis was partly sunny, and 74. Kansas City was cloudy, and 71. Des Moines was mostly sunny, and 74. Milwaukee was partly sunny, and 75. The time is currently 12:57 p.m. Central Daylight Time. 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Now for the official National Weather Service forecast for Champaign, Urbana, and surrounding areas of East Central Illinois. Rest of today, sunny. Near steady temperature in the mid-70s. East winds around 5 miles an hour. Tonight, partly cloudy until midnight, then becoming mostly cloudy. Lows in the upper 50s. East winds around 5 miles an hour. Friday, partly sunny in the morning, then becoming mostly cloudy. Highs in the upper 70s. Southeast winds around
5 miles an hour. Friday night, mostly cloudy. A chance of showers after midnight. Lows around 60. South winds around 5 miles an hour. Chance of rain 30%. Saturday, partly sunny. Highs in the lower 80s. South winds around 5 miles an hour. Saturday night through Sunday night, partly cloudy. Lows around 70. Highs in the upper 80s. Monday and Monday night, mostly clear. Highs in the lower 90s. Lows in the lower 70s. Tuesday and Tuesday night, partly cloudy. Highs in the upper 80s. Lows in the upper 60s. Wednesday, sunny. Highs in the mid-80s. Again, the forecast for Champaign, Urbana and surrounding areas of East Central Illinois for the rest of today, sunny. Near steady temperature in the mid-70s. East winds around 5 miles an hour. At noon at the Champaign Airport, skies were mostly sunny. The temperature was 72 degrees, the dew point was 54, and the relative humidity was 53%. The wind was variable at 5 miles an hour. The pressure was 30.23 inches and falling. Elsewhere around the area, it was sunny, with a temperature of 73 at Terre Haute, 72 at Decatur, and 73 at Springfield. It was mostly sunny, with a temperature of 75 at Bloomington, and 71 at Mattoon. It was partly sunny, with a temperature of 76 at Peoria, and 75 at Paris. And once again at noon at the Champaign Airport, under mostly sunny skies, the temperature was 72. The time is currently 1 p.m. Central Daylight Time. 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Now for the official National Weather Service forecast for Champaign, Urbana and surrounding areas of East Central Illinois. Rest of today, sunny. Near steady temperature in the mid-70s. East winds around 5 miles an hour. Tonight, partly cloudy until midnight, then becoming mostly cloudy. Lows in the upper 50s. East winds around 5 miles an hour. Friday, partly sunny in the morning, then becoming mostly cloudy. Highs in the upper 70s. Southeast winds around 5 miles an hour. Friday night, mostly cloudy. A chance of showers after midnight. Lows around 60. South winds around 5 miles an hour. Chance of rain 30%. Saturday, partly sunny. Highs in the lower 80s. South winds around 5 miles an hour. Saturday night through Sunday night, partly cloudy. Lows around 70. Highs in the upper 80s. Monday and Monday night, mostly clear. Highs in the lower 90s. Lows in the lower 70s. Tuesday and Tuesday night, partly cloudy. Highs in the upper 80s. Lows in the upper 60s. Wednesday, sunny. Highs in the mid-80s. Again, the forecast for Champaign, Urbana and surrounding areas of East Central Illinois for the rest of today, sunny. Near steady temperature in the mid-70s. East winds around 5 miles an hour. The time is currently 1:02 p.m. Central Daylight Time. 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Now for the official National Weather Service forecast for Champaign, Urbana and surrounding areas of East Central Illinois. Rest of today, sunny. Near steady temperature in the mid-70s. East winds around 5 miles an hour. Tonight, partly cloudy until midnight, then becoming mostly cloudy. Lows in the upper 50s. East winds around 5 miles an hour. Friday, partly sunny in the morning, then becoming mostly cloudy. Highs in the upper 70s. Southeast winds around 5 miles an hour. Friday night, mostly cloudy. A chance of showers after midnight. Lows around 60. South winds around 5 miles an hour. Chance of rain 30%. Saturday, partly sunny. Highs in the lower 80s. South winds around 5 miles an hour. Saturday night through Sunday night, partly cloudy. Lows around 70. Highs in the upper 80s. Monday and Monday night, mostly clear. Highs in the lower 90s. Lows in the lower 70s. Tuesday and Tuesday night, partly cloudy. Highs in the upper 80s.

southeast at 9 miles an hour. The pressure was 30.22 inches and falling. Elsewhere around the area, it was sunny, with a temperature of 73 at Decatur and 75 at Springfield. It was mostly sunny, with a temperature of 76 at Bloomington, 73 at Terre Haute, and 73 at Mattoon. It was partly sunny, with a temperature of 74 at Peoria and 72 at Paris. And once again at 1 p.m. at the Champaign Airport, under partly sunny skies, the temperature was 74. The time is currently 1:04 p.m. Central Daylight Time. 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Now for the official National Weather Service forecast for Champaign, Urbana, and surrounding areas of East Central Illinois. Rest of today, sunny. Near steady temperature in the mid-70s. East winds around 5 miles an hour. Tonight, partly cloudy until midnight, then becoming mostly cloudy. Lows in the upper 50s. East winds around 5 miles an hour. Friday, partly sunny in the morning, then becoming mostly cloudy. Highs in the upper 70s. Southeast winds around 5 miles an hour. Friday night, mostly cloudy. A chance of showers after midnight. Lows around 60. South winds around 5 miles an hour. Chance of rain 30%. Saturday, partly sunny. Highs in the lower 80s. South winds around 5 miles an hour. Saturday night through Sunday night, partly cloudy. Lows around 70. Highs in the upper 80s. Monday and Monday night, mostly clear. Highs in the lower 90s. Lows in the lower 70s. Tuesday and Tuesday night, partly cloudy. Highs in the upper 80s. Lows in the upper 60s. Wednesday, sunny. Highs in the mid-80s. Again, the forecast for Champaign, Urbana, and surrounding areas of East Central Illinois for the rest of today, sunny. Near steady temperature in the mid-70s. East winds around 5 miles an hour. 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Programming originates from NOAA's National Weather Service office in Lincoln and transmits from the WCIA television tower near Seymour. The station serves the following counties: Champaign, DeWitt, Coles, Douglas, Edgar, Ford, Moultrie, Piatt, and Vermilion. 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At 1 p.m. at the Champaign Airport, skies were partly sunny. The temperature was 74 degrees, the dew point was 54, and the relative humidity was 49%. The wind was southeast at 9 miles an hour. The pressure was 30.22 inches and falling. Elsewhere around the area, it was sunny, with a temperature of 73 at Decatur and 75 at Springfield. It was mostly sunny, with a temperature of 76 at Bloomington, 73 at Terre Haute, and 73 at Mattoon. It was partly sunny, with a temperature of 74 at Peoria and 72 at Paris. And once again at 1 p.m. at the Champaign Airport, under partly sunny skies, the temperature was 74. Looking elsewhere around the Midwest at 1 p.m., Chicago was partly sunny and 75. Indianapolis was partly sunny and 74. St. Louis was partly sunny and 77. Kansas City was cloudy and 73. Des Moines was mostly sunny and 74. Milwaukee was partly sunny and 73. The time is currently 1:08 p.m. Central Daylight Time. 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Now for the official National Weather Service forecast for Champaign, Urbana, and surrounding areas of East Central Illinois. Rest of today, sunny. Near steady temperature in the mid-70s. East winds around 5 miles an hour. Tonight, partly cloudy until midnight, then becoming mostly cloudy. Lows in the upper 50s. East winds around 5 miles an hour. Friday, partly sunny in the morning, then becoming mostly cloudy. Highs in the upper 70s. Southeast winds around 5 miles an hour. Friday night, mostly cloudy. A chance of showers after midnight. Lows around 60.

south winds around 5 miles an hour. Chance of rain 30%. Saturday, partly sunny. Highs in the lower 80s. South winds around 5 miles an hour. Saturday night through Sunday night, partly cloudy. Lows around 70. Highs in the upper 80s. Monday and Monday night, mostly clear. Highs in the lower 90s. Lows in the lower 70s. Tuesday and Tuesday night, partly cloudy. Highs in the upper 80s. Lows in the upper 60s. Wednesday, sunny. Highs in the mid-80s. Again, the forecast for Champaign, Urbana and surrounding areas of East Central Illinois for the rest of today, sunny. Near steady temperature in the mid-70s. East winds around 5 miles an hour. At 1 p.m. at the Champaign Airport, skies were partly sunny. The temperature was 74 degrees, the dew point was 54, and the relative humidity was 49%. The wind was southeast at 9 miles an hour. The pressure was 30.22 inches and falling. Elsewhere around the area, it was sunny, with a temperature of 73 at Decatur and 75 at Springfield. It was mostly sunny, with a temperature of 76 at Bloomington, 73 at Terre Haute, and 73 at Mattoon. It was partly sunny, with a temperature of 74 at Peoria and 72 at Paris. And once again at 1 p.m. at the Champaign Airport, under partly sunny skies, the temperature was 74. At 1 p.m. at the Champaign Airport, skies were partly sunny. The temperature was 74 degrees, the dew point was 54, and the relative humidity was 49%. The wind was southeast at 9 miles an hour. The pressure was 30.22 inches and falling. Elsewhere around the area, it was sunny, with a temperature of 73 at Decatur and 75 at Springfield. It was mostly sunny, with a temperature of 76 at Bloomington, 73 at Terre Haute, and 73 at Mattoon. It was partly sunny, with a temperature of 74 at Peoria and 72 at Paris. And once again at 1 p.m. at the Champaign Airport, under partly sunny skies, the temperature was 74. Looking elsewhere around the Midwest at 1 p.m., Chicago was partly sunny and 75. Indianapolis was partly sunny and 74. St. Louis was partly sunny and 77. Kansas City was cloudy and 73. Des Moines was mostly sunny and 74. Milwaukee was partly sunny and 73. The time is currently 1:12 p.m. Central Daylight Time. 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Now for the official National Weather Service forecast for Champaign, Urbana and surrounding areas of East Central Illinois. Rest of today, sunny. Near steady temperature in the mid-70s. East winds around 5 miles an hour. Tonight, partly cloudy until midnight, then becoming mostly cloudy. Lows in the upper 50s. East winds around 5 miles an hour. Friday, partly sunny in the morning, then becoming mostly cloudy. Highs in the upper 70s. Southeast winds around 5 miles an hour. Friday night, mostly cloudy. A chance of showers after midnight. Lows around 60. South winds around 5 miles an hour. Chance of rain 30%. Saturday, partly sunny. Highs in the lower 80s. South winds around 5 miles an hour. Saturday night through Sunday night, partly cloudy. Lows around 70. Highs in the upper 80s. Monday and Monday night, mostly clear. Highs in the lower 90s. Lows in the lower 70s. Tuesday and Tuesday night, partly cloudy. Highs in the upper 80s. Lows in the upper 60s. Wednesday, sunny. Highs in the mid-80s. Again, the forecast for Champaign, Urbana and surrounding areas of East Central Illinois for the rest of today, sunny. Near steady temperature in the mid-70s. East winds around 5 miles an hour. At 1 p.m. at the Champaign Airport, skies were partly sunny. The temperature was 74 degrees, the dew point was 54, and the relative humidity was 49%. The wind was southeast at 9 miles an hour. The pressure was 30.22 inches and falling. Elsewhere around the area, it was sunny, with a temperature of 73 at Decatur and 75 at Springfield.
It was mostly sunny, with a temperature of 76 at Bloomington, 73 at Terre Haute, and 73 at Mattoon. It was partly sunny, with a temperature of 74 at Peoria, and 72 at Paris. And once again at 1 p.m. at the Champaign Airport, under partly sunny skies, the temperature was 74. Looking elsewhere around the Midwest at 1 p.m., Chicago was partly sunny, and 75. Indianapolis was partly sunny, and 74. St. Louis was partly sunny, and 77. Kansas City was cloudy, and 73. Des Moines was mostly sunny, and 74. Milwaukee was partly sunny, and 73. Looking elsewhere around the Midwest at 1 p.m., Chicago was partly sunny, and 75. Indianapolis was partly sunny, and 74. St. Louis was partly sunny, and 77. Kansas City was cloudy, and 73. Des Moines was mostly sunny, and 74. Milwaukee was partly sunny, and 73. The time is currently 1:15 p.m. Central Daylight Time. 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Now for the official National Weather Service forecast for Champaign, Urbana, and surrounding areas of East Central Illinois. Rest of today, sunny. Near steady temperature in the mid-70s. East winds around 5 miles an hour. Tonight, partly cloudy until midnight, then becoming mostly cloudy. Lows in the upper 50s. East winds around 5 miles an hour. Friday, partly sunny in the morning, then becoming mostly cloudy. Highs in the upper 70s. Southeast winds around 5 miles an hour. Friday night, mostly cloudy. A chance of showers after midnight. Lows around 60. South winds around 5 miles an hour. Chance of rain 30%. Saturday, partly sunny. Highs in the lower 80s. South winds around 5 miles an hour. Saturday night through Sunday night, partly cloudy. Lows around 70. Highs in the upper 80s. Monday and Monday night, mostly clear. Highs in the lower 90s. Lows in the lower 70s. Tuesday and Tuesday night, partly cloudy. Highs in the upper 80s. Lows in the upper 60s. Wednesday, sunny. Highs in the mid-80s. Again, the forecast for Champaign, Urbana, and surrounding areas of East Central Illinois for the rest of today, sunny. Near steady temperature in the mid-70s. East winds around 5 miles an hour. At 1 p.m. at the Champaign Airport, skies were partly sunny. The temperature was 74 degrees, the dew point was 54, and the relative humidity was 49%. The wind was southeast at 9 miles an hour. The pressure was 30.22 inches and falling. Elsewhere around the area, it was sunny, with a temperature of 73 at Decatur, and 75 at Springfield. It was mostly sunny, with a temperature of 76 at Bloomington, 73 at Terre Haute, and 73 at Mattoon. It was partly sunny, with a temperature of 74 at Peoria, and 72 at Paris. And once again at 1 p.m. at the Champaign Airport, under partly sunny skies, the temperature was 74. Looking elsewhere around the Midwest at 1 p.m., Chicago was partly sunny, and 75. Indianapolis was partly sunny, and 74. St. Louis was partly sunny, and 77. Kansas City was cloudy, and 73. Des Moines was mostly sunny, and 74. Milwaukee was partly sunny, and 73. The time is currently 1:18 p.m. Central Daylight Time. 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Now for the official National Weather Service forecast for Champaign, Urbana, and surrounding areas of East Central Illinois. Rest of today, sunny. Near steady temperature in the mid-70s. East winds around 5 miles an hour. Tonight, partly cloudy until midnight, then becoming mostly cloudy. Lows in the upper 50s. East winds around 5 miles an hour. Friday, partly sunny in the morning, then becoming mostly cloudy. Highs in the upper 70s. Southeast winds around 5 miles an hour. Friday night, mostly cloudy. A chance of showers after midnight.

around 60. South winds around 5 miles an hour. Chance of rain 30%. Saturday, partly sunny. Highs in the lower 80s. South winds around 5 miles an hour. Saturday night through Sunday night, partly cloudy. Lows around 70. Highs in the upper 80s. Monday and Monday night, mostly clear. Highs in the lower 90s. Lows in the lower 70s. Tuesday and Tuesday night, partly cloudy. Highs in the upper 80s. Lows in the upper 60s. Wednesday, sunny. Highs in the mid-80s. Again, the forecast for Champaign, Urbana and surrounding areas of East Central Illinois for the rest of today, sunny. Near steady temperature in the mid-70s. East winds around 5 miles an hour. At 1 p.m. at the Champaign Airport, skies were partly sunny. The temperature was 74 degrees, the dew point was 54, and the relative humidity was 49%. The wind was southeast at 9 miles an hour. The pressure was 30.22 inches and falling. Elsewhere around the area, it was sunny, with a temperature of 73 at Decatur and 75 at Springfield. It was mostly sunny, with a temperature of 76 at Bloomington, 73 at Terre Haute, and 73 at Mattoon. It was partly sunny, with a temperature of 74 at Peoria and 72 at Paris. And once again at 1 p.m. at the Champaign Airport, under partly sunny skies, the temperature was 74. At 1 p.m. at the Champaign Airport, skies were partly sunny. The temperature was 74 degrees, the dew point was 54, and the relative humidity was 49%. The wind was southeast at 9 miles an hour. The pressure was 30.22 inches and falling. Elsewhere around the area, it was sunny, with a temperature of 73 at Decatur and 75 at Springfield. It was mostly sunny, with a temperature of 76 at Bloomington, 73 at Terre Haute, and 73 at Mattoon. It was partly sunny, with a temperature of 74 at Peoria and 72 at Paris. And once again at 1 p.m. at the Champaign Airport, under partly sunny skies, the temperature was 74. Looking elsewhere around the Midwest at 1 p.m., Chicago was partly sunny and 75. Indianapolis was partly sunny and 74. St. Louis was partly sunny and 77. Kansas City was cloudy and 73. Des Moines was mostly sunny and 74. Milwaukee was partly sunny and 73. The time is currently 1:22 p.m. Central Daylight Time. 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Now for the official National Weather Service forecast for Champaign, Urbana and surrounding areas of East Central Illinois. Rest of today, sunny. Near steady temperature in the mid-70s. East winds around 5 miles an hour. Tonight, partly cloudy until midnight, then becoming mostly cloudy. Lows in the upper 50s. East winds around 5 miles an hour. Friday, partly sunny in the morning, then becoming mostly cloudy. Highs in the upper 70s. Southeast winds around 5 miles an hour. Friday night, mostly cloudy. A chance of showers after midnight. Lows around 60. South winds around 5 miles an hour. Chance of rain 30%. Saturday, partly sunny. Highs in the lower 80s. South winds around 5 miles an hour. Saturday night through Sunday night, partly cloudy. Lows around 70. Highs in the upper 80s. Monday and Monday night, mostly clear. Highs in the lower 90s. Lows in the lower 70s. Tuesday and Tuesday night, partly cloudy. Highs in the upper 80s. Lows in the upper 60s. Wednesday, sunny. Highs in the mid-80s. Again, the forecast for Champaign, Urbana and surrounding areas of East Central Illinois for the rest of today, sunny. Near steady temperature in the mid-70s. East winds around 5 miles an hour. At 1 p.m. at the Champaign Airport, skies were partly sunny. The temperature was 74 degrees, the dew point was 54, and the relative humidity was 49%. The wind was southeast at 9 miles an hour. The pressure was 30.22 inches and falling. Elsewhere around the area, it was sunny, with a temperature of 73 at Decatur.

75 at Springfield. It was mostly sunny, with a temperature of 76 at Bloomington, 73 at Terre Haute, and 73 at Mattoon. It was partly sunny, with a temperature of 74 at Peoria, and 72 at Paris. And once again at 1 p.m. at the Champaign Airport, under partly sunny skies, the temperature was 74. Looking elsewhere around the Midwest at 1 p.m., Chicago was partly sunny, and 75. Indianapolis was partly sunny, and 74. St. Louis was partly sunny, and 77. Kansas City was cloudy, and 73. Des Moines was mostly sunny, and 74. Milwaukee was partly sunny, and 73. Looking elsewhere around the Midwest at 1 p.m., Chicago was partly sunny, and 75. Indianapolis was partly sunny, and 74. St. Louis was partly sunny, and 77. Kansas City was cloudy, and 73. Des Moines was mostly sunny, and 74. Milwaukee was partly sunny, and 73. The time is currently 1:25 p.m. Central Daylight Time. 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Now for the official National Weather Service forecast for Champaign, Urbana, and surrounding areas of East Central Illinois. Rest of today, sunny. Near steady temperature in the mid-70s. East winds around 5 miles an hour. Tonight, partly cloudy until midnight, then becoming mostly cloudy. Lows in the upper 50s. East winds around 5 miles an hour. Friday, partly sunny in the morning, then becoming mostly cloudy. Highs in the upper 70s. Southeast winds around 5 miles an hour. Friday night, mostly cloudy. A chance of showers after midnight. Lows around 60. South winds around 5 miles an hour. Chance of rain 30%. Saturday, partly sunny. Highs in the lower 80s. South winds around 5 miles an hour. Saturday night through Sunday night, partly cloudy. Lows around 70. Highs in the upper 80s. Monday and Monday night, mostly clear. Highs in the lower 90s. Lows in the lower 70s. Tuesday and Tuesday night, partly cloudy. Highs in the upper 80s. Lows in the upper 60s. Wednesday, sunny. Highs in the mid-80s. Again, the forecast for Champaign, Urbana, and surrounding areas of East Central Illinois for the rest of today, sunny. Near steady temperature in the mid-70s. East winds around 5 miles an hour. At 1 p.m. at the Champaign Airport, skies were partly sunny. The temperature was 74 degrees, the dew point was 54, and the relative humidity was 49%. The wind was southeast at 9 miles an hour. The pressure was 30.22 inches and falling. Elsewhere around the area, it was sunny, with a temperature of 73 at Decatur, and 75 at Springfield. It was mostly sunny, with a temperature of 76 at Bloomington, 73 at Terre Haute, and 73 at Mattoon. It was partly sunny, with a temperature of 74 at Peoria, and 72 at Paris. And once again at 1 p.m. at the Champaign Airport, under partly sunny skies, the temperature was 74. Looking elsewhere around the Midwest at 1 p.m., Chicago was partly sunny, and 75. Indianapolis was partly sunny, and 74. St. Louis was partly sunny, and 77. Kansas City was cloudy, and 73. Des Moines was mostly sunny, and 74. Milwaukee was partly sunny, and 73. The time is currently 1:28 p.m. Central Daylight Time. 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Now for the official National Weather Service forecast for Champaign, Urbana, and surrounding areas of East Central Illinois. Rest of today, sunny. Near steady temperature in the mid-70s. East winds around 5 miles an hour. Tonight, partly cloudy until midnight, then becoming mostly cloudy. Lows in the upper 50s. East winds around 5 miles an hour. Friday, partly sunny in the morning, then becoming mostly cloudy. Highs in the upper 70s. Southeast winds around 5 miles an hour. Friday night, mostly cloudy. A chance of showers after

Night. Lows around 60. South winds around 5 miles an hour. Chance of rain 30%. Saturday, partly sunny. Highs in the lower 80s. South winds around 5 miles an hour. Saturday night through Sunday night, partly cloudy. Lows around 70. Highs in the upper 80s. Monday and Monday night, mostly clear. Highs in the lower 90s. Lows in the lower 70s. Tuesday and Tuesday night, partly cloudy. Highs in the upper 80s. Lows in the upper 60s. Wednesday, sunny. Highs in the mid 80s. Again, the forecast for Champaign, Urbana and surrounding areas of East Central Illinois for the rest of today, sunny. Near steady temperature in the mid 70s. East winds around 5 miles an hour. Now for the official National Weather Service forecast for Champaign, Urbana and surrounding areas of East Central Illinois. Rest of today, mostly sunny. Near steady temperature in the mid 70s. East winds around 5 miles an hour. Tonight, partly cloudy until midnight, then becoming mostly cloudy. Lows in the upper 50s. East winds around 5 miles an hour. Friday, partly sunny in the morning, then becoming mostly cloudy. Highs in the upper 70s. Southeast winds around 5 miles an hour. Friday night, mostly cloudy. A chance of showers after midnight. Lows in the lower 60s. South winds around 5 miles an hour. Chance of rain 40%. Saturday, mostly cloudy in the morning, then becoming partly sunny. Highs in the lower 80s. South winds 5 to 10 miles an hour. Saturday night through Monday, partly cloudy. Lows around 70. Highs in the lower 90s. Monday night, mostly clear. Lows in the lower 70s. Tuesday through Wednesday, partly cloudy. Highs in the upper 80s. Lows in the upper 60s. Again, the forecast for Champaign, Urbana and surrounding areas of East Central Illinois for the rest of today, mostly sunny. Near steady temperature in the mid 70s. East winds around 5 miles an hour. At 1 p.m. at the Champaign Airport, skies were partly sunny. The temperature was 74 degrees, the dew point was 54, and the relative humidity was 49%. The wind was southeast at 9 miles an hour. The pressure was 30.22 inches and falling. Elsewhere around the area, it was sunny, with a temperature of 73 at Decatur and 75 at Springfield. It was mostly sunny, with a temperature of 76 at Bloomington, 73 at Terre Haute, and 73 at Mattoon. It was partly sunny, with a temperature of 74 at Peoria and 72 at Paris. And once again at 1 p.m. at the Champaign Airport, under partly sunny skies, the temperature was 74. Looking elsewhere around the Midwest at 1 p.m., Chicago was partly sunny and 75. Indianapolis was partly sunny and 74. St. Louis was partly sunny and 77. Kansas City was cloudy and 73. Des Moines was mostly sunny and 74. Milwaukee was partly sunny and 73. The time is currently 1:33 p.m. Central Daylight Time. 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Now for the official National Weather Service forecast for Champaign, Urbana and surrounding areas of East Central Illinois. Rest of today, mostly M Central Daylight Time. 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Now for the official National Weather Service forecast for Champaign, Urbana and surrounding areas of East Central Illinois. Rest of today, mostly sunny. Near steady temperature in the mid-70s. East winds around 5 miles an hour. Tonight, partly cloudy until midnight, then becoming mostly cloudy. Lows in the upper 50s. East winds around 5 miles an hour. Friday, partly sunny in the morning, then becoming mostly cloudy. Highs in the upper 70s. Southeast winds around 5 miles an hour. Friday night, mostly cloudy. A chance of showers after midnight. Lows in the lower 60s. South winds around 5 miles an hour. Chance of rain 40%. Saturday, mostly cloudy in the morning, then becoming partly sunny.

Days in the lower 80s. South winds 5 to 10 miles an hour. Saturday night through Monday, partly cloudy. Lows around 70. Highs in the lower 90s. Monday night, mostly clear. Lows in the lower 70s. Tuesday through Wednesday, partly cloudy. Highs in the upper 80s. Lows in the upper 60s. Again, the forecast for Champaign, Urbana and surrounding areas of East Central Illinois for the rest of today, mostly sunny. Near steady temperature in the mid-70s. East winds around 5 miles an hour. At 1 p.m. at the Champaign Airport, skies were partly sunny. The temperature was 74 degrees, the dew point was 54, and the relative humidity was 49%. The wind was southeast at 9 miles an hour. The pressure was 30.22 inches and falling. Elsewhere around the area, it was sunny, with a temperature of 73 at Decatur and 75 at Springfield. It was mostly sunny, with a temperature of 76 at Bloomington, 73 at Terre Haute, and 73 at Mattoon. It was partly sunny, with a temperature of 74 at Peoria and 72 at Paris. And once again at 1 p.m. at the Champaign Airport, under partly sunny skies, the temperature was 74. Looking elsewhere around the Midwest at 1 p.m., Chicago was partly sunny, and 75. Indianapolis was partly sunny, and 74. St. Louis was partly sunny, and 77. Kansas City was cloudy, and 73. Des Moines was mostly sunny, and 74. Milwaukee was partly sunny, and 73. The time is currently 1:35 p.m. Central Daylight Time. 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Now for the official National Weather Service forecast for Champaign, Urbana and surrounding areas of East Central Illinois. Rest of today, mostly sunny. Near steady temperature in the mid-70s. East winds around 5 miles an hour. Tonight, partly cloudy until midnight, then becoming mostly cloudy. Lows in the upper 50s. East winds around 5 miles an hour. Friday, partly sunny in the morning, then becoming mostly cloudy. Highs in the upper 70s. Southeast winds around 5 miles an hour. Friday night, mostly cloudy. A chance of showers after midnight. Lows in the lower 60s. South winds around 5 miles an hour. Chance of rain 40%. Saturday, mostly cloudy in the morning, then becoming partly sunny. Highs in the lower 80s. South winds 5 to 10 miles an hour. Saturday night through Monday, partly cloudy. Lows around 70. Highs in the lower 90s. Monday night, mostly clear. Lows in the lower 70s. Tuesday through Wednesday, partly cloudy. Highs in the upper 80s. Lows in the upper 60s. Again, the forecast for Champaign, Urbana and surrounding areas of East Central Illinois for the rest of today, mostly sunny. Near steady temperature in the mid-70s. East winds around 5 miles an hour. At 1 p.m. at the Champaign Airport, skies were partly sunny. The temperature was 74 degrees, the dew point was 54, and the relative humidity was 49%. The wind was southeast at 9 miles an hour. The pressure was 30.22 inches and falling. Elsewhere around the area, it was sunny, with a temperature of 73 at Decatur and 75 at Springfield. It was mostly sunny, with a temperature of 76 at Bloomington, 73 at Terre Haute, and 73 at Mattoon. It was partly sunny, with a temperature of 74 at Peoria and 72 at Paris. And once again at 1 p.m. at the Champaign Airport, under partly sunny skies, the temperature was 74. Looking elsewhere around the Midwest at 1 p.m., Chicago was partly sunny, and 75. Indianapolis was partly sunny, and 74. St. Louis was partly sunny, and 77. Kansas City was cloudy, and 73. Des Moines was mostly sunny, and 74. Milwaukee was partly sunny, and 73. The time is currently 1:38 p.m. Central Daylight Time. 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Now for the official National Weather Service forecast for Champaign, Urbana and surrounding areas of East Central Illinois.

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Now for the official National Weather Service forecast for Champaign, Urbana, and surrounding areas of East Central Illinois. Rest of today, mostly sunny. Near steady temperature in the mid-70s. East winds around 5 miles an hour. Tonight, partly cloudy until midnight, then becoming mostly cloudy. Lows in the upper 50s. East winds around 5 miles an hour. Friday, partly sunny in the morning, then becoming mostly cloudy. Highs in the upper 70s. Southeast winds around 5 miles an hour. Friday night, mostly cloudy. A chance of showers after midnight. Lows in the lower 60s. South winds around 5 miles an hour. Chance of rain 40%. Saturday, mostly cloudy in the morning, then becoming partly sunny. Highs in the lower 80s. South winds 5 to 10 miles an hour. Saturday night through Monday, partly cloudy. Lows around 70. Highs in the lower 90s. Monday night, mostly clear. Lows in the lower 70s. Tuesday through Wednesday, partly cloudy. Highs in the upper 80s. Lows in the upper 60s. Again, the forecast for Champaign, Urbana, and surrounding areas of East Central Illinois for the rest of today, mostly sunny. Near steady temperature in the mid-70s. East winds around 5 miles an hour. The time is currently 2 p.m. Central Daylight Time. 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Now for the official National Weather Service forecast for Champaign, Urbana, and surrounding areas of East Central Illinois. Rest of today, mostly sunny. Near steady temperature in the mid-70s. East winds around 5 miles an hour. Tonight, partly cloudy until midnight, then becoming mostly cloudy. Lows in the upper 50s. East winds around 5 miles an hour. Friday, partly sunny in the morning, then becoming mostly cloudy. Highs in the upper 70s. Southeast winds around 5 miles an hour. Friday night, mostly cloudy. A chance of showers after midnight. Lows in the lower 60s. South winds around 5 miles an hour. Chance of rain 40%. Saturday, mostly cloudy in the morning, then becoming partly sunny. Highs in the lower 80s. South winds 5 to 10 miles an hour. Saturday night through Monday, partly cloudy. Lows around 70. Highs in the lower 90s. Monday night, mostly clear. Lows in the lower 70s. Tuesday through Wednesday, partly cloudy. Highs in the upper 80s. Lows in the upper 60s. Again, the forecast for Champaign, Urbana, and surrounding areas of East Central Illinois for the rest of today, mostly sunny. Near steady temperature in the mid-70s. East winds around 5 miles an hour. The time is currently 2:02 p.m. Central Daylight Time. 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Now for the official National Weather Service forecast for Champaign, Urbana, and surrounding areas of East Central Illinois. Rest of today, mostly sunny. Near steady temperature in the mid-70s. East winds around 5 miles an hour. Tonight, partly cloudy until midnight, then becoming mostly cloudy. Lows in the upper 50s. East winds around 5 miles an hour. Friday, partly sunny in the morning, then becoming mostly cloudy. Highs in the upper 70s. Southeast winds around 5 miles an hour. Friday night, mostly cloudy. A chance of showers after midnight. Lows in the lower 60s. South winds around 5 miles an hour. Chance of rain 40%. Saturday, mostly cloudy in the morning, then becoming partly sunny. Highs in the lower 80s. South winds 5 to 10 miles an hour. Saturday night through Monday, partly cloudy. Lows around 70. Highs in the lower 90s. Monday night, mostly clear. Lows in the lower 70s. Tuesday through Wednesday, partly cloudy. Highs in the upper 80s. Lows in the upper 60s. Again, the forecast for Champaign, Urbana, and surrounding areas of East Central Illinois for the rest of today, mostly sunny. Near steady temperature in the mid-70s.

was mostly sunny, with a temperature of 76 at Peoria and 75 at Bloomington. It was partly sunny, with a temperature of 74 at Terre Haute and 76 at Mattoon. At Paris, it was cloudy, with a temperature of 73. And once again at 2 p.m. at the Champagne Airport, under mostly sunny skies, the temperature was 74. The time is currently 2:05 p.m. Central Daylight Time. 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Now for the official National Weather Service forecast for Champaign, Urbana and surrounding areas of East Central Illinois. Rest of today, mostly sunny. Near steady temperature in the mid-70s. East winds around 5 miles an hour. Tonight, partly cloudy until midnight, then becoming mostly cloudy. Lows in the upper 50s. East winds around 5 miles an hour. Friday, partly sunny in the morning, then becoming mostly cloudy. Highs in the upper 70s. Southeast winds around 5 miles an hour. Friday night, mostly cloudy. A chance of showers after midnight. Lows in the lower 60s. South winds around 5 miles an hour. Chance of rain 40%. Saturday, mostly cloudy in the morning, then becoming partly sunny. Highs in the lower 80s. South winds 5 to 10 miles an hour. Saturday night through Monday, partly cloudy. Lows around 70. Highs in the lower 90s. Monday night, mostly clear. Lows in the lower 70s. Tuesday through Wednesday, partly cloudy. Highs in the upper 80s. Lows in the upper 60s. Again, the forecast for Champaign, Urbana and surrounding areas of East Central Illinois for the rest of today, mostly sunny. Near steady temperature in the mid-70s. East winds around 5 miles an hour. 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Programming originates from NOAA's National Weather Service office in Lincoln and transmits from the WCIA television tower near Seymour. 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WXJ76 is part of the All Hazards Network of NOAA Weather Radio. At 2 p.m. at the Champaign Airport, skies were mostly sunny. The temperature was 74 degrees, the dew point was 54, and the relative humidity was 49%. The pressure was 30.21 inches and falling. Elsewhere around the area, it was sunny, with a temperature of 74 at Decatur and 75 at Springfield. It was mostly sunny, with a temperature of 76 at Peoria and 75 at Bloomington. It was partly sunny, with a temperature of 74 at Terre Haute and 76 at Mattoon. At Paris, it was cloudy, with a temperature of 73. And once again at 2 p.m. at the Champaign Airport, under mostly sunny skies, the temperature was 74. Looking elsewhere around the Midwest at 2 p.m., Chicago was partly sunny and 76. Indianapolis was partly sunny and 76. St. Louis was partly sunny and 78. Kansas City was cloudy and 76. Des Moines was partly sunny and 76. Milwaukee was partly sunny and 75. The time is currently 2:08 p.m. Central Daylight Time. 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Now for the official National Weather Service forecast for Champaign, Urbana and surrounding areas of East Central Illinois. Rest of today, mostly sunny. Near steady temperature in the mid-70s. East winds around 5 miles an hour. Tonight, partly cloudy until midnight, then becoming mostly cloudy. Lows in the upper 50s. East winds around 5 miles an hour. Friday, partly sunny in the morning, then becoming mostly cloudy. Highs in the upper 70s. Southeast winds around 5 miles an hour. Friday night, mostly cloudy. A chance of showers after midnight. Lows in the lower 60s. South winds around 5 miles an hour. Chance of rain 40%. Saturday, mostly cloudy in the morning, then becoming partly sunny. Highs in the lower 80s. South winds 5 to 10 miles

Hour. Saturday night through Monday, partly cloudy. Lows around 70. Highs in the lower 90s. Monday night, mostly clear. Lows in the lower 70s. Tuesday through Wednesday, partly cloudy. Highs in the upper 80s. Lows in the upper 60s. Again, the forecast for Champaign, Urbana and surrounding areas of East Central Illinois for the rest of today, mostly sunny. Near steady temperature in the mid-70s. East winds around 5 miles an hour. At 2 p.m. at the Champaign Airport, skies were mostly sunny. The temperature was 74 degrees, the dew point was 54, and the relative humidity was 49%. The pressure was 30.21 inches and falling. Elsewhere around the area, it was sunny, with a temperature of 74 at Decatur, and 75 at Springfield. It was mostly sunny, with a temperature of 76 at Peoria, and 75 at Bloomington. It was partly sunny, with a temperature of 74 at Terre Haute, and 76 at Mattoon. At Paris, it was cloudy, with a temperature of 73. And once again at 2 p.m. at the Champaign Airport, under mostly sunny skies, the temperature was 74. Looking elsewhere around the Midwest at 2 p.m., Chicago was partly sunny, and 76. Indianapolis was partly sunny, and 76. St. Louis was partly sunny, and 78. Kansas City was cloudy, and 76. Des Moines was partly sunny, and 76. Milwaukee was partly sunny, and 75. The time is currently 2:11 p.m. Central Daylight Time. 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Now for the official National Weather Service forecast for Champaign, Urbana and surrounding areas of East Central Illinois. Rest of today, mostly sunny. Near steady temperature in the mid-70s. East winds around 5 miles an hour. Tonight, partly cloudy until midnight, then becoming mostly cloudy. Lows in the upper 50s. East winds around 5 miles an hour. Friday, partly sunny in the morning, then becoming mostly cloudy. Highs in the upper 70s. Southeast winds around 5 miles an hour. Friday night, mostly cloudy. A chance of showers after midnight. Lows in the lower 60s. South winds around 5 miles an hour. Chance of rain 40%. Saturday, mostly cloudy in the morning, then becoming partly sunny. Highs in the lower 80s. South winds 5 to 10 miles an hour. Saturday night through Monday, partly cloudy. Lows around 70. Highs in the lower 90s. Monday night, mostly clear. Lows in the lower 70s. Tuesday through Wednesday, partly cloudy. Highs in the upper 80s. Lows in the upper 60s. Again, the forecast for Champaign, Urbana and surrounding areas of East Central Illinois for the rest of today, mostly sunny. Near steady temperature in the mid-70s. East winds around 5 miles an hour. At 2 p.m. at the Champaign Airport, skies were mostly sunny. The temperature was 74 degrees, the dew point was 54, and the relative humidity was 49%. The pressure was 30.21 inches and falling. Elsewhere around the area, it was sunny, with a temperature of 74 at Decatur, and 75 at Springfield. It was mostly sunny, with a temperature of 76 at Peoria, and 75 at Bloomington. It was partly sunny, with a temperature of 74 at Terre Haute, and 76 at Mattoon. At Paris, it was cloudy, with a temperature of 73. And once again at 2 p.m. at the Champaign Airport, under mostly sunny skies, the temperature was 74. Looking elsewhere around the Midwest at 2 p.m., Chicago was partly sunny, and 76. Indianapolis was partly sunny, and 76. St. Louis was partly sunny, and 78. Kansas City was cloudy, and 76. Des Moines was partly sunny, and 76. Milwaukee was partly sunny, and 75. And now a discussion of hazardous weather conditions for the following counties in Illinois: Champaign, Coles, DeWitt, Douglas, Edgar, Moultrie, Piatt, and Vermilion. This hazardous weather outlook is for Central Illinois, East Central Illinois, Southeast Illinois, and West Central Illinois. For tonight, no hazardous weather is expected at this time. For Friday through Wednesday,

Friday, heat and humidity returns early next week as peak heat indices climb between 100 and 110 degrees Sunday through Tuesday. There is a low chance 20% for thunderstorms late Sunday through Monday night. If storms develop, they could pose a threat for severe hazards and heavy rainfall. However, certainty remains low. Spotter information statement, spotter activation is not anticipated tonight. The time is currently 2:15 p.m. Central Daylight Time. 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Now for the official National Weather Service forecast for Champaign, Urbana and surrounding areas of East Central Illinois. Rest of today, mostly sunny. Near steady temperature in the mid-70s. East winds around 5 miles an hour. Tonight, partly cloudy until midnight, then becoming mostly cloudy. Lows in the upper 50s. East winds around 5 miles an hour. Friday, partly sunny in the morning, then becoming mostly cloudy. Highs in the upper 70s. Southeast winds around 5 miles an hour. Friday night, mostly cloudy. A chance of showers after midnight. Lows in the lower 60s. South winds around 5 miles an hour. Chance of rain 40%. Saturday, mostly cloudy in the morning, then becoming partly sunny. Highs in the lower 80s. South winds 5 to 10 miles an hour. Saturday night through Monday, partly cloudy. Lows around 70. Highs in the lower 90s. Monday night, mostly clear. Lows in the lower 70s. Tuesday through Wednesday, partly cloudy. Highs in the upper 80s. Lows in the upper 60s. Again, the forecast for Champaign, Urbana and surrounding areas of East Central Illinois for the rest of today, mostly sunny. Near steady temperature in the mid-70s. East winds around 5 miles an hour. At 2 p.m. at the Champaign Airport, skies were mostly sunny. The temperature was 74 degrees, the dew point was 54, and the relative humidity was 49%. The pressure was 30.21 inches and falling. Elsewhere around the area, it was sunny, with a temperature of 74 at Decatur and 75 at Springfield. It was mostly sunny, with a temperature of 76 at Peoria and 75 at Bloomington. It was partly sunny, with a temperature of 74 at Terre Haute and 76 at Mattoon. At Paris, it was cloudy, with a temperature of 73. And once again at 2 p.m. at the Champaign Airport, under mostly sunny skies, the temperature was 74. Looking elsewhere around the Midwest at 2 p.m., Chicago was partly sunny and 76. Indianapolis was partly sunny and 76. St. Louis was partly sunny and 78. Kansas City was cloudy and 76. Des Moines was partly sunny and 76. Milwaukee was partly sunny and 75. And now a discussion of hazardous weather conditions for the following counties in Illinois: Champaign, Coles, DeWitt, Douglas, Edgar, Moultrie, Piatt, and Vermilion. This hazardous weather outlook is for Central Illinois, East Central Illinois, Southeast Illinois, and West Central Illinois. For tonight, no hazardous weather is expected at this time. For Friday through Wednesday, heat and humidity returns early next week as peak heat indices climb between 100 and 110 degrees Sunday through Tuesday. There is a low chance 20% for thunderstorms late Sunday through Monday night. If storms develop, they could pose a threat for severe hazards and heavy rainfall. However, certainty remains low. Spotter information statement, spotter activation is not anticipated tonight. The time is currently 2:19 p.m. Central Daylight Time. 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Now for the official National Weather Service forecast for Champaign, Urbana and surrounding areas of East Central Illinois. Rest of today, mostly sunny. Near steady temperature in the mid-70s. East winds around 5 miles an hour. Tonight, partly cloudy until midnight, then becoming mostly cloudy. Lows in the upper 50s. East winds around 5 miles an hour. Friday, partly sunny in the morning, then becoming mostly cloudy. Highs in the upper 70s. Southeast winds around 5 miles an hour. Friday night, mostly cloudy. A chance of showers after midnight.

Lows in the lower 60s. South winds around 5 miles an hour. Chance of rain 40%. Saturday, mostly cloudy in the morning, then becoming partly sunny. Highs in the lower 80s. South winds 5 to 10 miles an hour. Saturday night through Monday, partly cloudy. Lows around 70. Highs in the lower 90s. Monday night, mostly clear. Lows in the lower 70s. Tuesday through Wednesday, partly cloudy. Highs in the upper 80s. Lows in the upper 60s. Again, the forecast for Champaign, Urbana and surrounding areas of East Central Illinois for the rest of today, mostly sunny. Near steady temperature in the mid 70s. East winds around 5 miles an hour. At 2 p.m. at the Champaign Airport, skies were mostly sunny. The temperature was 74 degrees, the dew point was 54, and the relative humidity was 49%. The pressure was 30.21 inches and falling. Elsewhere around the area, it was sunny, with a temperature of 74 at Decatur and 75 at Springfield. It was mostly sunny, with a temperature of 76 at Peoria and 75 at Bloomington. It was partly sunny, with a temperature of 74 at Terre Haute and 76 at Mattoon. At Paris, it was cloudy, with a temperature of 73. And once again at 2 p.m. at the Champaign Airport, under mostly sunny skies, the temperature was 74. At 2 p.m. at the Champaign Airport, skies were mostly sunny. The temperature was 74 degrees, the dew point was 54, and the relative humidity was 49%. The pressure was 30.21 inches and falling. Elsewhere around the area, at Decatur, it was sunny, with a temperature of 74. It was mostly sunny, with a temperature of 76 at Peoria, 75 at Bloomington, and 75 at Springfield. It was partly sunny, with a temperature of 74 at Terre Haute, and 76 at Mattoon. At Paris, it was cloudy, with a temperature of 73. And once again at 2 p.m. at the Champaign Airport, under mostly sunny skies, the temperature was 74. Looking elsewhere around the Midwest at 2 p.m., Chicago was partly sunny, and 76. Indianapolis was partly sunny, and 76. St. Louis was partly sunny, and 78. Kansas City was cloudy, and 76. Des Moines was partly sunny, and 76. Milwaukee was partly sunny, and 75. And now a discussion of hazardous weather conditions for the following counties in Illinois: Champaign, Coles, DeWitt, Douglas, Edgar, Moultrie, Piatt, and Vermilion. This hazardous weather outlook is for Central Illinois, East Central Illinois, Southeast Illinois, and West Central Illinois. For tonight, no hazardous weather is expected at this time. For Friday through Wednesday, heat and humidity returns early next week as peak heat indices climb between 100 and 110 degrees Sunday through Tuesday. There is a low chance 20% for thunderstorms late Sunday through Monday night. If storms develop, they could pose a threat for severe hazards and heavy rainfall. However, certainty remains low. Spotter information statement: spotter activation is not anticipated tonight. The time is currently 2:23 p.m. Central Daylight Time. 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Now for the official National Weather Service forecast for Champaign, Urbana and surrounding areas of East Central Illinois. Rest of today, mostly sunny. Near steady temperature in the mid-70s. East winds around 5 miles an hour. Tonight, partly cloudy until midnight, then becoming mostly cloudy. Lows in the upper 50s. East winds around 5 miles an hour. Friday, partly sunny in the morning, then becoming mostly cloudy. Highs in the upper 70s. Southeast winds around 5 miles an hour. Friday night, mostly cloudy. A chance of showers after midnight. Lows in the lower 60s. South winds around 5 miles an hour. Chance of rain 40%. Saturday, mostly cloudy in the morning, then becoming partly sunny. Highs in the lower 80s. South winds 5 to 10 miles an hour. Saturday night through Monday, partly cloudy. Lows around 70. Highs in the lower 90s. Monday night, mostly clear. Lows in the lower 70s. Tuesday through Wednesday, partly cloudy.
highs in the upper 80s, lows in the upper 60s. Again, the forecast for Champaign, Urbana and surrounding areas of east central Illinois for the rest of today, mostly sunny. Near steady temperature in the mid-70s. East winds around 5 miles an hour. At 2 p.m. at the Champaign Airport, skies were mostly sunny. The temperature was 74 degrees, the dew point was 54, and the relative humidity was 49%. The pressure was 30.21 inches and falling. Elsewhere around the area, at Decatur, it was sunny, with a temperature of 74. It was mostly sunny, with a temperature of 76 at Peoria, 75 at Bloomington, and 75 at Springfield. It was partly sunny, with a temperature of 74 at Terre Haute, and 76 at Mattoon. At Paris, it was cloudy, with a temperature of 73. And once again at 2 p.m. at the Champaign Airport, under mostly sunny skies, the temperature was 74. Looking elsewhere around the Midwest at 2 p.m., Chicago was partly sunny, and 76. Indianapolis was partly sunny, and 76. St. Louis was partly sunny, and 78. Kansas City was cloudy, and 76. Des Moines was partly sunny, and 76. Milwaukee was partly sunny, and 75. And now a discussion of hazardous weather conditions for the following counties in Illinois: Champaign, Coles, DeWitt, Douglas, Edgar, Moultrie, Piatt, and Vermilion. This hazardous weather outlook is for central Illinois, east central Illinois, southeast Illinois, and west central Illinois. For tonight, no hazardous weather is expected at this time. For Friday through Wednesday, heat and humidity returns early next week as peak heat indices climb between 100 and 110 degrees Sunday through Tuesday. There is a low chance 20% for thunderstorms late Sunday through Monday night. If storms develop, they could pose a threat for severe hazards and heavy rainfall. However, certainty remains low. Spotter information statement: spotter activation is not anticipated tonight. The time is currently 2:27 p.m. Central Daylight Time. 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Now for the official National Weather Service forecast for Champaign, Urbana and surrounding areas of east central Illinois. Rest of today, mostly sunny. Near steady temperature in the mid-70s. East winds around 5 miles an hour. Tonight, partly cloudy until midnight, then becoming mostly cloudy. Lows in the upper 50s. East winds around 5 miles an hour. Friday, partly sunny in the morning, then becoming mostly cloudy. Highs in the upper 70s. Southeast winds around 5 miles an hour. Friday night, mostly cloudy. A chance of showers after midnight. Lows in the lower 60s. South winds around 5 miles an hour. Chance of rain 40%. Saturday, mostly cloudy in the morning, then becoming partly sunny. Highs in the lower 80s. South winds 5 to 10 miles an hour. Saturday night through Monday, partly cloudy. Lows around 70. Highs in the lower 90s. Monday night, mostly clear. Lows in the lower 70s. Tuesday through Wednesday, partly cloudy. Highs in the upper 80s. Lows in the upper 60s. Again, the forecast for Champaign, Urbana and surrounding areas of east central Illinois for the rest of today, mostly sunny. Near steady temperature in the mid-70s. East winds around 5 miles an hour. At 2 p.m. at the Champaign Airport, skies were mostly sunny. The temperature was 74 degrees, the dew point was 54, and the relative humidity was 49%. The pressure was 30.21 inches and falling. Elsewhere around the area, at Decatur, it was sunny, with a temperature of 74. It was mostly sunny, with a temperature of 76 at Peoria, 75 at Bloomington, and 75 at Springfield. It was partly sunny, with a temperature of 74 at Terre Haute, and 76 at Mattoon. At Paris, it was cloudy, with a temperature of 73. And once again at 2 p.m. at the Champaign Airport, under mostly sunny skies, the temperature was 74. Looking elsewhere around the Midwest at 2 p.m., Chicago was partly sunny, and 76. Indianapolis was partly sunny, and 76. St. Louis was partly sunny, and 76.

Kansas City was cloudy and 76. Des Moines was partly sunny and 76. Milwaukee was partly sunny and 75. And now a discussion of hazardous weather conditions for the following counties in Illinois: Champaign, Coles, DeWitt, Douglas, Edgar, Moultrie, Piatt, and Vermilion. This hazardous weather outlook is for Central Illinois, East Central Illinois, Southeast Illinois, and West Central Illinois. For tonight, no hazardous weather is expected at this time. For Friday through Wednesday, heat and humidity returns early next week as peak heat indices climb between 100 and 110 degrees Sunday through Tuesday. There is a low chance 20% for thunderstorms late Sunday through Monday night. If storms develop, they could pose a threat for severe hazards and heavy rainfall. However, certainty remains low. Spotter information statement: spotter activation is not anticipated tonight. The time is currently 2:31 p.m. Central Daylight Time. 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Now for the official National Weather Service forecast for Champaign, Urbana, and surrounding areas of East Central Illinois. Rest of today, mostly sunny. Near steady temperature in the mid-70s. East winds around 5 miles an hour. Tonight, partly cloudy until midnight, then becoming mostly cloudy. Lows in the upper 50s. East winds around 5 miles an hour. Friday, partly sunny in the morning, then becoming mostly cloudy. Highs in the upper 70s. Southeast winds around 5 miles an hour. Friday night, mostly cloudy. A chance of showers after midnight. Lows in the lower 60s. South winds around 5 miles an hour. Chance of rain 40%. Saturday, mostly cloudy in the morning, then becoming partly sunny. Highs in the lower 80s. South winds 5 to 10 miles an hour. Saturday night through Monday, partly cloudy. Lows around 70. Highs in the lower 90s. Monday night, mostly clear. Lows in the lower 70s. Tuesday through Wednesday, partly cloudy. Highs in the upper 80s. Lows in the upper 60s. Again, the forecast for Champaign, Urbana, and surrounding areas of East Central Illinois for the rest of today: mostly sunny. Near steady temperature in the mid-70s. East winds around 5 miles an hour. At 2 p.m. at the Champaign Airport, skies were mostly sunny. The temperature was 74 degrees, the dew point was 54, and the relative humidity was 49%. The pressure was 30.21 inches and falling. Elsewhere around the area, at Decatur, it was sunny, with a temperature of 74. It was mostly sunny, with a temperature of 76 at Peoria, 75 at Bloomington, and 75 at Springfield. It was partly sunny, with a temperature of 74 at Terre Haute, and 7 falling. Elsewhere around the area, at Decatur, it was sunny, with a temperature of 74. It was mostly sunny, with a temperature of 76 at Peoria, 75 at Bloomington, and 75 at Springfield. It was partly sunny, with a temperature of 74 at Terre Haute, and 76 at Mattoon. At Paris, it was cloudy, with a temperature of 73. And once again at 2 p.m. at the Champaign Airport, under mostly sunny skies, the temperature was 74. Looking elsewhere around the Midwest at 2 p.m., Chicago was partly sunny, and 76. Indianapolis was partly sunny, and 76. St. Louis was partly sunny, and 78. Kansas City was cloudy, and 76. Des Moines was partly sunny, and 76. Milwaukee was partly sunny, and 75. And now a discussion of hazardous weather conditions for the following counties in Illinois: Champaign, Coles, DeWitt, Douglas, Edgar, Moultrie, Piatt, and Vermilion. This hazardous weather outlook is for Central Illinois, East Central Illinois, Southeast Illinois, and West Central Illinois. For tonight, no hazardous weather is expected at this time. For Friday through Wednesday, heat and humidity returns early next week as peak heat indices climb between 100 and 110 degrees Sunday through Tuesday. There is a low chance 20% for thunderstorms late Sunday through Monday night. If storms develop, they could pose a threat for severe hazards and heavy rainfall. However, certainty remains low. Spotter information statement: spotter activation is not

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The time is currently 2:34 p.m. Central Daylight Time. 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Now for the official National Weather Service forecast for Champaign, Urbana, and surrounding areas of East Central Illinois. Rest of today, mostly sunny. Near steady temperature in the mid-70s. East winds around 5 miles an hour. Tonight, partly cloudy until midnight, then becoming mostly cloudy. Lows in the upper 50s. East winds around 5 miles an hour. Friday, partly sunny in the morning, then becoming mostly cloudy. Highs in the upper 70s. Southeast winds around 5 miles an hour. Friday night, mostly cloudy. A chance of showers after midnight. Lows in the lower 60s. South winds around 5 miles an hour. Chance of rain 40%. Saturday, mostly cloudy in the morning, then becoming partly sunny. Highs in the lower 80s. South winds 5 to 10 miles an hour. Saturday night through Monday, partly cloudy. Lows around 70. Highs in the lower 90s. Monday night, mostly clear. Lows in the lower 70s. Tuesday through Wednesday, partly cloudy. Highs in the upper 80s. Lows in the upper 60s. Again, the forecast for Champaign, Urbana, and surrounding areas of East Central Illinois for the rest of today, mostly sunny. Near steady temperature in the mid-70s. East winds around 5 miles an hour. At 2 p.m. at the Champaign Airport, skies were mostly sunny. The temperature was 74 degrees, the dew point was 54, and the relative humidity was 49%. The pressure was 30.21 inches and falling. Elsewhere around the area, at Decatur, it was sunny, with a temperature of 74. It was mostly sunny, with a temperature of 76 at Peoria, 75 at Bloomington, and 75 at Springfield. It was partly sunny, with a temperature of 74 at Terre Haute, and 76 at Mattoon. At Paris, it was cloudy, with a temperature of 73. And once again at 2 p.m. at the Champaign Airport, under mostly sunny skies, the temperature was 74. Looking elsewhere around the Midwest at 2 p.m., Chicago was partly sunny, and 76. Indianapolis was partly sunny, and 76. St. Louis was partly sunny, and 78. Kansas City was cloudy, and 76. Des Moines was partly sunny, and 76. Milwaukee was partly sunny, and 75. And now a discussion of hazardous weather conditions for the following counties in Illinois: Champaign, Coles, DeWitt, Douglas, Edgar, Moultrie, Piatt, and Vermilion. This hazardous weather outlook is for Central Illinois, East Central Illinois, Southeast Illinois, and West Central Illinois. For tonight, no hazardous weather is expected at this time. For Friday through Wednesday, heat and humidity returns early next week as peak heat indices climb between 100 and 110 degrees Sunday through Tuesday. There is a low chance 20% for thunderstorms late Sunday through Monday night. If storms develop, they could pose a threat for severe hazards and heavy rainfall. However, certainty remains low. Spotter information statement: spotter activation is not anticipated tonight. The time is currently 2:38 p.m. Central Daylight Time. 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Now for the official National Weather Service forecast for Champaign, Urbana, and surrounding areas of East Central Illinois. Rest of today, mostly sunny. Near steady temperature in the mid-70s. East winds around 5 miles an hour. Tonight, partly cloudy until midnight, then becoming mostly cloudy. Lows in the upper 50s. East winds around 5 miles an hour. Friday, partly sunny in the morning, then becoming mostly cloudy. Highs in the upper 70s. Southeast winds around 5 miles an hour. Friday night, mostly cloudy. A chance of showers after midnight. Lows in the lower 60s. South winds around 5 miles an hour. Chance of rain 40%. Saturday, mostly cloudy in the morning, then becoming partly sunny. Highs in the lower 80s. South winds 5 to 10 miles an hour. Saturday night through Monday, partly cloudy. Lows around 70.
Lows in the lower 90s. Monday night, mostly clear. Lows in the lower 70s. Tuesday through Wednesday, partly cloudy. Highs in the upper 80s. Lows in the upper 60s. Again, the forecast for Champaign, Urbana and surrounding areas of east central Illinois for the rest of today, mostly sunny. Near steady temperature in the mid 70s. East winds around 5 miles an hour. At 2 p.m. at the Champaign Airport, skies were mostly sunny. The temperature was 74 degrees, the dew point was 54, and the relative humidity was 49%. The pressure was 30.21 inches and falling. Elsewhere around the area, at Decatur, it was sunny, with a temperature of 74. It was mostly sunny, with a temperature of 76 at Peoria, 75 at Bloomington, and 75 at Springfield. It was partly sunny, with a temperature of 74 at Terre Haute, and 76 at Mattoon. At Paris, it was cloudy, with a temperature of 73. And once again at 2 p.m. at the Champaign Airport, under mostly sunny skies, the temperature was 74. Looking elsewhere around the Midwest at 2 p.m., Chicago was partly sunny, and 76. Indianapolis was partly sunny, and 76. St. Louis was partly sunny, and 78. Kansas City was cloudy, and 76. Des Moines was partly sunny, and 76. Milwaukee was partly sunny, and 75. And now a discussion of hazardous weather conditions for the following counties in Illinois: Champaign, Coles, DeWitt, Douglas, Edgar, Moultrie, Piatt, and Vermilion. This hazardous weather outlook is for central Illinois, east central Illinois, southeast Illinois, and west central Illinois. For tonight, no hazardous weather is expected at this time. For Friday through Wednesday, heat and humidity returns early next week as peak heat indices climb between 100 and 110 degrees Sunday through Tuesday. There is a low chance 20% for thunderstorms late Sunday through Monday night. If storms develop, they could pose a threat for severe hazards and heavy rainfall. However, certainty remains low. Spotter information statement: spotter activation is not anticipated tonight. The time is currently 2:42 p.m. Central Daylight Time. 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Now for the official National Weather Service forecast for Champaign, Urbana and surrounding areas of east central Illinois. Rest of today, mostly sunny. Near steady temperature in the mid-70s. East winds around 5 miles an hour. Tonight, partly cloudy until midnight, then becoming mostly cloudy. Lows in the upper 50s. East winds around 5 miles an hour. Friday, partly sunny in the morning, then becoming mostly cloudy. Highs in the upper 70s. Southeast winds around 5 miles an hour. Friday night, mostly cloudy. A chance of showers after midnight. Lows in the lower 60s. South winds around 5 miles an hour. Chance of rain 40%. Saturday, mostly cloudy in the morning, then becoming partly sunny. Highs in the lower 80s. South winds 5 to 10 miles an hour. Saturday night through Monday, partly cloudy. Lows around 70. Highs in the lower 90s. Monday night, mostly clear. Lows in the lower 70s. Tuesday through Wednesday, partly cloudy. Highs in the upper 80s. Lows in the upper 60s. Again, the forecast for Champaign, Urbana and surrounding areas of east central Illinois for the rest of today, mostly sunny. Near steady temperature in the mid-70s. East winds around 5 miles an hour. At 2 p.m. at the Champaign Airport, skies were mostly sunny. The temperature was 74 degrees, the dew point was 54, and the relative humidity was 49%. The pressure was 30.21 inches and falling. Elsewhere around the area, at Decatur, it was sunny, with a temperature of 74. It was mostly sunny, with a temperature of 76 at Peoria, 75 at Bloomington, and 75 at Springfield. It was partly sunny, with a temperature of 74 at Terre Haute, and 76 at Mattoon. At Paris, it was cloudy, with a temperature of 73. And once again at 2 p.m. at the Champaign Airport, under mostly sunny skies, the temperature was 74. Looking elsewhere around the Midwest at 2 p.m., Chicago was partly
sunny and 76. Indianapolis was partly sunny and 76. St. Louis was partly sunny and 78. Kansas City was cloudy and 76. Des Moines was partly sunny and 76. Milwaukee was partly sunny and 75. And now a discussion of hazardous weather conditions for the following counties in Illinois: Champaign, Coles, DeWitt, Douglas, Edgar, Moultrie, Piatt, and Vermilion. This hazardous weather outlook is for Central Illinois, East Central Illinois, Southeast Illinois, and West Central Illinois. For tonight, no hazardous weather is expected at this time. For Friday through Wednesday, heat and humidity returns early next week as peak heat indices climb between 100 and 110 degrees Sunday through Tuesday. There is a low chance 20% for thunderstorms late Sunday through Monday night. If storms develop, they could pose a threat for severe hazards and heavy rainfall. However, certainty remains low. Spotter information statement: spotter activation is not anticipated tonight. The time is currently 2:45 p.m. Central Daylight Time. 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Now for the official National Weather Service forecast for Champaign, Urbana, and surrounding areas of East Central Illinois. Rest of today, mostly sunny. Near steady temperature in the mid-70s. East winds around 5 miles an hour. Tonight, partly cloudy until midnight, then becoming mostly cloudy. Lows in the upper 50s. East winds around 5 miles an hour. Friday, partly sunny in the morning, then becoming mostly cloudy. Highs in the upper 70s. Southeast winds around 5 miles an hour. Friday night, mostly cloudy. A chance of showers after midnight. Lows in the lower 60s. South winds around 5 miles an hour. Chance of rain 40%. Saturday, mostly cloudy in the morning, then becoming partly sunny. Highs in the lower 80s. South winds 5 to 10 miles an hour. Saturday night through Monday, partly cloudy. Lows around 70. Highs in the lower 90s. Monday night, mostly clear. Lows in the lower 70s. Tuesday through Wednesday, partly cloudy. Highs in the upper 80s. Lows in the upper 60s. Again, the forecast for Champaign, Urbana, and surrounding areas of East Central Illinois for the rest of today: mostly sunny. Near steady temperature in the mid-70s. East winds around 5 miles an hour. At 2 p.m. at the Champaign Airport, skies were mostly sunny. The temperature was 74 degrees, the dew point was 54, and the relative humidity was 49%. The pressure was 30.21 inches and falling. Elsewhere around the area, at Decatur, it was sunny, with a temperature of 74. It was mostly sunny, with a temperature of 76 at Peoria, 75 at Bloomington, and 75 at Springfield. It was partly sunny, with a temperature of 74 at Terre Haute, and 76 at Mattoon. At Paris, it was cloudy, with a temperature of 73. And once again at 2 p.m. at the Champaign Airport, under mostly sunny skies, the temperature was 74. Looking elsewhere around the Midwest at 2 p.m., Chicago was partly sunny, and 76. Indianapolis was partly sunny, and 76. St. Louis was partly sunny, and 78. Kansas City was cloudy, and 76. Des Moines was partly sunny, and 76. Milwaukee was partly sunny, and 75. And now a discussion of hazardous weather conditions for the following counties in Illinois: Champaign, Coles, DeWitt, Douglas, Edgar, Moultrie, Piatt, and Vermilion. This hazardous weather outlook is for Central Illinois, East Central Illinois, Southeast Illinois, and West Central Illinois. For tonight, no hazardous weather is expected at this time. For Friday through Wednesday, heat and humidity returns early next week as peak heat indices climb between 100 and 110 degrees Sunday through Tuesday. There is a low chance 20% for thunderstorms late Sunday through Monday night. If storms develop, they could pose a threat for severe hazards and heavy rainfall. However, certainty remains low. Spotter information statement: spotter activation is not anticipated tonight. The time is currently 2:49 p.m. Central Daylight Time. 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
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Now for the official National Weather Service forecast for Champaign, Urbana, and surrounding areas of East Central Illinois. Rest of today, mostly sunny. Near steady temperature in the mid-70s. East winds around 5 miles an hour. Tonight, partly cloudy until midnight, then becoming mostly cloudy. Lows in the upper 50s. East winds around 5 miles an hour. Friday, partly sunny in the morning, then becoming mostly cloudy. Highs in the upper 70s. Southeast winds around 5 miles an hour. Friday night, mostly cloudy. A chance of showers after midnight. Lows in the lower 60s. South winds around 5 miles an hour. Chance of rain 40%. Saturday, mostly cloudy in the morning, then becoming partly sunny. Highs in the lower 80s. South winds 5 to 10 miles an hour. Saturday night through Monday, partly cloudy. Lows around 70. Highs in the lower 90s. Monday night, mostly clear. Lows in the lower 70s. Tuesday through Wednesday, partly cloudy. Highs in the upper 80s. Lows in the upper 60s. Again, the forecast for Champaign, Urbana, and surrounding areas of East Central Illinois for the rest of today, mostly sunny. Near steady temperature in the mid-70s. East winds around 5 miles an hour. At 2 p.m. at the Champaign Airport, skies were mostly sunny. The temperature was 74 degrees, the dew point was 54, and the relative humidity was 49%. The pressure was 30.21 inches and falling. Elsewhere around the area, at Decatur, it was sunny, with a temperature of 74. It was mostly sunny, with a temperature of 76 at Peoria, 75 at Bloomington, and 75 at Springfield. It was partly sunny, with a temperature of 74 at Terre Haute, and 76 at Mattoon. At Paris, it was cloudy, with a temperature of 73. And once again at 2 p.m. at the Champaign Airport, under mostly sunny skies, the temperature was 74. Looking elsewhere around the Midwest at 2 p.m., Chicago was partly sunny, and 76. Indianapolis was partly sunny, and 76. St. Louis was partly sunny, and 78. Kansas City was cloudy, and 76. Des Moines was partly sunny, and 76. Milwaukee was partly sunny, and 75. And now a discussion of hazardous weather conditions for the following counties in Illinois: Champaign, Coles, DeWitt, Douglas, Edgar, Moultrie, Piatt, and Vermilion. This hazardous weather outlook is for Central Illinois, East Central Illinois, Southeast Illinois, and West Central Illinois. For tonight, no hazardous weather is expected at this time. For Friday through Wednesday, heat and humidity returns early next week as peak heat indices climb between 100 and 110 degrees Sunday through Tuesday. There is a low chance 20% for thunderstorms late Sunday through Monday night. If storms develop, they could pose a threat for severe hazards and heavy rainfall. However, certainty remains low. Spotter information statement: spotter activation is not anticipated tonight. The time is currently 2:53 p.m. Central Daylight Time. 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Now for the official National Weather Service forecast for Champaign, Urbana, and surrounding areas of East Central Illinois. Rest of today, mostly sunny. Near steady temperature in the mid-70s. East winds around 5 miles an hour. Tonight, partly cloudy until midnight, then becoming mostly cloudy. Lows in the upper 50s. East winds around 5 miles an hour. Friday, partly sunny in the morning, then becoming mostly cloudy. Highs in the upper 70s. Southeast winds around 5 miles an hour. Friday night, mostly cloudy. A chance of showers after midnight. Lows in the lower 60s. South winds around 5 miles an hour. Chance of rain 40%. Saturday, mostly cloudy in the morning, then becoming partly sunny. Highs in the lower 80s. South winds 5 to 10 miles an hour. Saturday night through Monday, partly cloudy. Lows around 70. Highs in the lower 90s. Monday night, mostly clear. Lows in the lower 70s. Tuesday through Wednesday, partly cloudy.

the upper 80s. Lows in the upper 60s. Again, the forecast for Champaign, Urbana and surrounding areas of east central Illinois for the rest of today, mostly sunny. Near steady temperature in the mid 70s. East winds around 5 miles an hour. At 2 p.m. at the Champaign Airport, skies were mostly sunny. The temperature was 74 degrees, the dew point was 54, and the relative humidity was 49%. The pressure was 30.21 inches and falling. Elsewhere around the area, at Decatur, it was sunny, with a temperature of 74. It was mostly sunny, with a temperature of 76 at Peoria, 75 at Bloomington, and 75 at Springfield. It was partly sunny, with a temperature of 74 at Terre Haute, and 76 at Mattoon. At Paris, it was cloudy, with a temperature of 73. And once again at 2 p.m. at the Champaign Airport, under mostly sunny skies, the temperature was 74. Looking elsewhere around the Midwest at 2 p.m., Chicago was partly sunny, and 76. Indianapolis was partly sunny, and 76. St. Louis was partly sunny, and 78. Kansas City was cloudy, and 76. Des Moines was partly sunny, and 76. Milwaukee was partly sunny, and 75. And now a discussion of hazardous weather conditions for the following counties in Illinois: Champaign, Coles, DeWitt, Douglas, Edgar, Moultrie, Piatt, and Vermilion. This hazardous weather outlook is for central Illinois, east central Illinois, southeast Illinois, and west central Illinois. For tonight, no hazardous weather is expected at this time. For Friday through Wednesday, heat and humidity returns early next week as peak heat indices climb between 100 and 110 degrees Sunday through Tuesday. There is a low chance 20% for thunderstorms late Sunday through Monday night. If storms develop, they could pose a threat for severe hazards and heavy rainfall. However, certainty remains low. Spotter information statement: spotter activation is not anticipated tonight. The time is currently 2:57 p.m. Central Daylight Time. 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Now for the official National Weather Service forecast for Champaign, Urbana and surrounding areas of east central Illinois. Rest of today, mostly sunny. Near steady temperature in the mid-70s. East winds around 5 miles an hour. Tonight, partly cloudy until midnight, then becoming mostly cloudy. Lows in the upper 50s. East winds around 5 miles an hour. Friday, partly sunny in the morning, then becoming mostly cloudy. Highs in the upper 70s. Southeast winds around 5 miles an hour. Friday night, mostly cloudy. A chance of showers after midnight. Lows in the lower 60s. South winds around 5 miles an hour. Chance of rain 40%. Saturday, mostly cloudy in the morning, then becoming partly sunny. Highs in the lower 80s. South winds 5 to 10 miles an hour. Saturday night through Monday, partly cloudy. Lows around 70. Highs in the lower 90s. Monday night, mostly clear. Lows in the lower 70s. Tuesday through Wednesday, partly cloudy. Highs in the upper 80s. Lows in the upper 60s. Again, the forecast for Champaign, Urbana and surrounding areas of east central Illinois for the rest of today, mostly sunny. Near steady temperature in the mid-70s. East winds around 5 miles an hour. At 2 p.m. at the Champaign Airport, skies were mostly sunny. The temperature was 74 degrees, the dew point was 54, and the relative humidity was 49%. The pressure was 30.21 inches and falling. Elsewhere around the area, at Decatur, it was sunny, with a temperature of 74. It was mostly sunny, with a temperature of 76 at Peoria, 75 at Bloomington, and 75 at Springfield. It was partly sunny, with a temperature of 74 at Terre Haute, and 76 at Mattoon. At Paris, it was cloudy, with a temperature of 73. And once again at 2 p.m. at the Champaign Airport, under mostly sunny skies, the temperature was 74. Looking elsewhere around the Midwest at 2 p.m., Chicago was partly sunny, and 76. Indianapolis was partly sunny, and 76. St. Louis was partly sunny, and 78.

City was cloudy and 76. Des Moines was partly sunny and 76. Milwaukee was partly sunny and 75. And now a discussion of hazardous weather conditions for the following counties in Illinois: Champaign, Coles, DeWitt, Douglas, Edgar, Moultrie, Piatt, and Vermilion. This hazardous weather outlook is for Central Illinois, East Central Illinois, Southeast Illinois, and West Central Illinois. For tonight, no hazardous weather is expected at this time. For Friday through Wednesday, heat and humidity returns early next week as peak heat indices climb between 100 and 110 degrees Sunday through Tuesday. There is a low chance 20% for thunderstorms late Sunday through Monday night. If storms develop, they could pose a threat for severe hazards and heavy rainfall. However, certainty remains low. Spotter information statement: spotter activation is not anticipated tonight. The time is currently 3 p.m. Central Daylight Time. 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Now for the official National Weather Service forecast for Champaign, Urbana, and surrounding areas of East Central Illinois. Rest of today, mostly sunny. Near steady temperature in the mid-70s. East winds around 5 miles an hour. Tonight, partly cloudy until midnight, then becoming mostly cloudy. Lows in the upper 50s. East winds around 5 miles an hour. Friday, partly sunny in the morning, then becoming mostly cloudy. Highs in the upper 70s. Southeast winds around 5 miles an hour. Friday night, mostly cloudy. A chance of showers after midnight. Lows in the lower 60s. South winds around 5 miles an hour. Chance of rain 40%. Saturday, mostly cloudy in the morning, then becoming partly sunny. Highs in the lower 80s. South winds 5 to 10 miles an hour. Saturday night through Monday, partly cloudy. Lows around 70. Highs in the lower 90s. Monday night, mostly clear. Lows in the lower 70s. Tuesday through Wednesday, partly cloudy. Highs in the upper 80s. Lows in the upper 60s. Again, the forecast for Champaign, Urbana, and surrounding areas of East Central Illinois for the rest of today: mostly sunny. Near steady temperature in the mid-70s. East winds around 5 miles an hour. And now a discussion of hazardous weather conditions for the following counties in Illinois: Champaign, Coles, DeWitt, Douglas, Edgar, Moultrie, Piatt, and Vermilion. This hazardous weather outlook is for Central Illinois, East Central Illinois, Southeast Illinois, and West Central Illinois. For tonight, no hazardous weather is expected at this time. For Friday through Wednesday, heat and humidity returns early next week as peak heat indices climb between 100 and 110 degrees Sunday through Tuesday. There is a low chance 20% for thunderstorms late Sunday through Monday night. If storms develop, they could pose a threat for severe hazards and heavy rainfall. However, certainty remains low. Spotter information statement: spotter activation is not anticipated tonight. The time is currently 3:03 p.m. Central Daylight Time. 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Now for the official National Weather Service forecast for Champaign, Urbana, and surrounding areas of East Central Illinois. Rest of today, mostly sunny. Near steady temperature in the mid-70s. East winds around 5 miles an hour. Tonight, partly cloudy until midnight, then becoming mostly cloudy. Lows in the upper 50s. East winds around 5 miles an hour. Friday, partly sunny in the morning, then becoming mostly cloudy. Highs in the upper 70s. Southeast winds around 5 miles an hour. Friday night, mostly cloudy. A chance of showers after midnight. Lows in the lower 60s. South winds around 5 miles an hour. Chance of rain 40%. Saturday, mostly cloudy in the morning, then becoming partly sunny. Highs in the lower 80s. South winds 5 to 10 miles an hour. Saturday night through Monday, partly cloudy. Lows around 70. Highs in the lower 90s. Monday night, mostly clear. Lows in the lower 70s. Tuesday through Wednesday, partly cloudy. Highs in the upper 80s. Lows in the upper 70s.

The wind was east at 8 miles an hour. The pressure was 30.19 inches and falling. Elsewhere around the area, at Terre Haute, it was sunny, with a temperature of 77. It was mostly sunny, with a temperature of 75 at Peoria, 75 at Decatur, and 75 at Springfield. It was partly sunny, with a temperature of 77 at Bloomington, 74 at Paris, and 76 at Mattoon. And once again at 3 p.m. at the Champaign Airport, under sunny skies, the temperature was 75. And now a discussion of hazardous weather conditions for the following counties in Illinois: Champaign, Coles, DeWitt, Douglas, Edgar, Moultrie, Piatt, and Vermilion. This hazardous weather outlook is for Central Illinois, East Central Illinois, Southeast Illinois, and West Central Illinois. For tonight, no hazardous weather is expected at this time. For Friday through Wednesday, heat and humidity returns early next week as peak heat indices climb between 100 and 110 degrees Sunday through Tuesday. There is a low chance 20% for thunderstorms late Sunday through Monday night. If storms develop, they could pose a threat for severe hazards and heavy rainfall. However, certainty remains low. Spotter information statement: spotter activation is not anticipated tonight. 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Programming originates from NOAA's National Weather Service office in Lincoln and transmits from the WCIA television tower near Seymour. 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Now for the official National Weather Service forecast for Champaign, Urbana, and surrounding areas of East Central Illinois. Rest of today, mostly sunny. Near steady temperature in the mid-70s. East winds around 5 miles an hour. Tonight, partly cloudy until midnight, then becoming mostly cloudy. Lows in the upper 50s. East winds around 5 miles an hour. Friday, partly sunny in the morning, then becoming mostly cloudy. Highs in the upper 70s. Southeast winds around 5 miles an hour. Friday night, mostly cloudy. A chance of showers after midnight. Lows in the lower 60s. South winds around 5 miles an hour. Chance of rain 40%. Saturday, mostly cloudy in the morning, then becoming partly sunny. Highs in the lower 80s. South winds 5 to 10 miles an hour. Saturday night through Monday, partly cloudy. Lows around 70. Highs in the lower 90s. Monday night, mostly clear. Lows in the lower 70s. Tuesday through Wednesday, partly cloudy. Highs in the upper 80s. Lows in the upper 60s. Again, the forecast for Champaign, Urbana, and surrounding areas of East Central Illinois for the rest of today, mostly sunny. Near steady temperature in the mid-70s. East winds around 5 miles an hour. At 3 p.m. at the Champaign Airport, skies were sunny. The temperature was 75 degrees, the dew point was 54, and the relative humidity was 47%. The wind was east at 8 miles an hour. The pressure was 30.19 inches and falling. Elsewhere around the area, at Terre Haute, it was sunny, with a temperature of 77. It was mostly sunny, with a temperature of 75 at Peoria, 75 at Decatur, and 75 at Springfield. It was partly sunny, with a temperature of 77 at Bloomington, 74 at Paris, and 76 at Mattoon. And once again at 3 p.m. at the Champaign Airport, under sunny skies, the temperature was 75. Looking elsewhere around the Midwest at 3 p.m., Chicago was partly sunny, and 76. Indianapolis was partly sunny, and 77. St. Louis was partly sunny, and 77. Kansas City was cloudy, and 76. Des Moines was partly sunny, and 76. Milwaukee was partly sunny, and 74. And now a discussion of hazardous weather conditions for the following counties in Illinois: Champaign.

Coles, DeWitt, Douglas, Edgar, Moultrie, Piatt, and Vermilion. This hazardous weather outlook is for Central Illinois, East Central Illinois, Southeast Illinois, and West Central Illinois. For tonight, no hazardous weather is expected at this time. For Friday through Wednesday, heat and humidity returns early next week as peak heat indices climb between 100 and 110 degrees Sunday through Tuesday. There is a low chance 20% for thunderstorms late Sunday through Monday night. If storms develop, they could pose a threat for severe hazards and heavy rainfall. However, certainty remains low. Spotter information statement, spotter activation is not anticipated tonight. The time is currently 3:11 p.m. Central Daylight Time. 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Now for the official National Weather Service forecast for Champaign, Urbana, and surrounding areas of East Central Illinois. Rest of today, mostly sunny. Near steady temperature in the mid-70s. East winds around 5 miles an hour. Tonight, partly cloudy until midnight, then becoming mostly cloudy. Lows in the upper 50s. East winds around 5 miles an hour. Friday, partly sunny in the morning, then becoming mostly cloudy. Highs in the upper 70s. Southeast winds around 5 miles an hour. Friday night, mostly cloudy. A chance of showers after midnight. Lows in the lower 60s. South winds around 5 miles an hour. Chance of rain 40%. Saturday, mostly cloudy in the morning, then becoming partly sunny. Highs in the lower 80s. South winds 5 to 10 miles an hour. Saturday night through Monday, partly cloudy. Lows around 70. Highs in the lower 90s. Monday night, mostly clear. Lows in the lower 70s. Tuesday through Wednesday, partly cloudy. Highs in the upper 80s. Lows in the upper 60s. Again, the forecast for Champaign, Urbana, and surrounding areas of East Central Illinois for the rest of today, mostly sunny. Near steady temperature in the mid-70s. East winds around 5 miles an hour. At 3 p.m. at the Champaign Airport, skies were sunny. The temperature was 75 degrees, the dew point was 54, and the relative humidity was 47%. The wind was east at 8 miles an hour. The pressure was 30.19 inches and falling. Elsewhere around the area, it was sunny, with a temperature of 77 at Terre Haute and 75 at Springfield. It was mostly sunny, with a temperature of 75 at Peoria and 75 at Decatur. It was partly sunny, with a temperature of 77 at Bloomington, 74 at Paris, and 76 at Mattoon. And once again at 3 p.m. at the Champaign Airport, under sunny skies, the temperature was 75. Looking elsewhere around the Midwest at 3 p.m., Chicago was partly sunny, and 76. Indianapolis was partly sunny, and 77. St. Louis was partly sunny, and 77. Kansas City was cloudy, and 76. Des Moines was partly sunny, and 76. Milwaukee was partly sunny, and 74. And now a discussion of hazardous weather conditions for the following counties in Illinois: Champaign, Coles, DeWitt, Douglas, Edgar, Moultrie, Piatt, and Vermilion. This hazardous weather outlook is for Central Illinois, East Central Illinois, Southeast Illinois, and West Central Illinois. For tonight, no hazardous weather is expected at this time. For Friday through Wednesday, heat and humidity returns early next week as peak heat indices climb between 100 and 110 degrees Sunday through Tuesday. There is a low chance 20% for thunderstorms late Sunday through Monday night. If storms develop, they could pose a threat for severe hazards and heavy rainfall. However, certainty remains low. Spotter information statement, spotter activation is not anticipated tonight. The time is currently 3:14 p.m. Central Daylight Time. 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Now for the official National Weather Service forecast for Champaign, Urbana, and surrounding areas of East Central Illinois. Rest of today, mostly sunny. Near steady temperature in the mid-70s. East winds around 5 miles an hour. Tonight, partly cloudy until midnight, then becoming mostly cloudy. Lows in the upper 50s.

East winds around 5 miles an hour. Friday, partly sunny in the morning, then becoming mostly cloudy. Highs in the upper 70s. Southeast winds around 5 miles an hour. Friday night, mostly cloudy. A chance of showers after midnight. Lows in the lower 60s. South winds around 5 miles an hour. Chance of rain 40%. Saturday, mostly cloudy in the morning, then becoming partly sunny. Highs in the lower 80s. South winds 5 to 10 miles an hour. Saturday night through Monday, partly cloudy. Lows around 70. Highs in the lower 90s. Monday night, mostly clear. Lows in the lower 70s. Tuesday through Wednesday, partly cloudy. Highs in the upper 80s. Lows in the upper 60s. Again, the forecast for Champaign, Urbana and surrounding areas of East Central Illinois for the rest of today, mostly sunny. Near steady temperature in the mid-70s. East winds around 5 miles an hour. At 3 p.m. at the Champaign Airport, skies were sunny. The temperature was 75 degrees, the dew point was 54, and the relative humidity was 47%. The wind was east at 8 miles an hour. The pressure was 30.19 inches and falling. Elsewhere around the area, it was sunny, with a temperature of 77 at Terre Haute and 75 at Springfield. It was mostly sunny, with a temperature of 75 at Peoria and 75 at Decatur. It was partly sunny, with a temperature of 77 at Bloomington, 74 at Paris, and 76 at Mattoon. And once again at 3 p.m. at the Champaign Airport, under sunny skies, the temperature was 75. Looking elsewhere around the Midwest at 3 p.m., Chicago was partly sunny, and 76. Indianapolis was partly sunny, and 77. St. Louis was partly sunny, and 77. Kansas City was cloudy, and 76. Des Moines was partly sunny, and 76. Milwaukee was partly sunny, and 74. And now a discussion of hazardous weather conditions for the following counties in Illinois: Champaign, Coles, DeWitt, Douglas, Edgar, Moultrie, Piatt, and Vermilion. This hazardous weather outlook is for Central Illinois, East Central Illinois, Southeast Illinois, and West Central Illinois. For tonight, no hazardous weather is expected at this time. For Friday through Wednesday, heat and humidity returns early next week as peak heat indices climb between 100 and 110 degrees Sunday through Tuesday. There is a low chance 20% for thunderstorms late Sunday through Monday night. If storms develop, they could pose a threat for severe hazards and heavy rainfall. However, certainty remains low. Spotter information statement, spotter activation is not anticipated tonight. The time is currently 3:18 p.m. Central Daylight Time. 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Now for the official National Weather Service forecast for Champaign, Urbana and surrounding areas of East Central Illinois. Rest of today, mostly sunny. Near steady temperature in the mid-70s. East winds around 5 miles an hour. Tonight, partly cloudy until midnight, then becoming mostly cloudy. Lows in the upper 50s. East winds around 5 miles an hour. Friday, partly sunny in the morning, then becoming mostly cloudy. Highs in the upper 70s. Southeast winds around 5 miles an hour. Friday night, mostly cloudy. A chance of showers after midnight. Lows in the lower 60s. South winds around 5 miles an hour. Chance of rain 40%. Saturday, mostly cloudy in the morning, then becoming partly sunny. Highs in the lower 80s. South winds 5 to 10 miles an hour. Saturday night through Monday, partly cloudy. Lows around 70. Highs in the lower 90s. Monday night, mostly clear. Lows in the lower 70s. Tuesday through Wednesday, partly cloudy. Highs in the upper 80s. Lows in the upper 60s. Again, the forecast for Champaign, Urbana and surrounding areas of East Central Illinois for the rest of today, mostly sunny. Near steady temperature in the mid-70s. East winds around 5 miles an hour. At 3 p.m. at the Champaign Airport, skies were sunny. The temperature was 75 degrees, the dew point was 54.

and the relative humidity was 47%. The wind was east at 8 miles an hour. The pressure was 30.19 inches and falling. Elsewhere around the area, it was sunny, with a temperature of 77 at Terre Haute and 75 at Springfield. It was mostly sunny, with a temperature of 75 at Peoria and 75 at Decatur. It was partly sunny, with a temperature of 77 at Bloomington, 74 at Paris, and 76 at Mattoon. And once again at 3 p.m. at the Champaign Airport, under sunny skies, the temperature was 75. Looking elsewhere around the Midwest at 3 p.m., Chicago was partly sunny, and 76. Indianapolis was partly sunny, and 77. St. Louis was partly sunny, and 77. Kansas City was cloudy, and 76. Des Moines was partly sunny, and 76. Milwaukee was partly sunny, and 74. And now a discussion of hazardous weather conditions for the following counties in Illinois: Champaign, Coles, DeWitt, Douglas, Edgar, Moultrie, Piatt, and Vermilion. This hazardous weather outlook is for Central Illinois, East Central Illinois, Southeast Illinois, and West Central Illinois. For tonight, no hazardous weather is expected at this time. For Friday through Wednesday, heat and humidity returns early next week as peak heat indices climb between 100 and 110 degrees Sunday through Tuesday. There is a low chance 20% for thunderstorms late Sunday through Monday night. If storms develop, they could pose a threat for severe hazards and heavy rainfall. However, certainty remains low. Spotter information statement: spotter activation is not anticipated tonight. The time is currently 3:22 p.m. Central Daylight Time. 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Now for the official National Weather Service forecast for Champaign, Urbana, and surrounding areas of East Central Illinois. Rest of today, mostly sunny. Near steady temperature in the mid-70s. East winds around 5 miles an hour. Tonight, partly cloudy until midnight, then becoming mostly cloudy. Lows in the upper 50s. East winds around 5 miles an hour. Friday, partly sunny in the morning, then becoming mostly cloudy. Highs in the upper 70s. Southeast winds around 5 miles an hour. Friday night, mostly cloudy. A chance of showers after midnight. Lows in the lower 60s. South winds around 5 miles an hour. Chance of rain 40%. Saturday, mostly cloudy in the morning, then becoming partly sunny. Highs in the lower 80s. South winds 5 to 10 miles an hour. Saturday night through Monday, partly cloudy. Lows around 70. Highs in the lower 90s. Monday night, mostly clear. Lows in the lower 70s. Tuesday through Wednesday, partly cloudy. Highs in the upper 80s. Lows in the upper 60s. Again, the forecast for Champaign, Urbana, and surrounding areas of East Central Illinois for the rest of today, mostly sunny. Near steady temperature in the mid-70s. East winds around 5 miles an hour. At 3 p.m. at the Champaign Airport, skies were sunny. The temperature was 75 degrees, the dew point was 54, and the relative humidity was 47%. The wind was east at 8 miles an hour. The pressure was 30.19 inches and falling. Elsewhere around the area, it was mostly sunny, with a temperature of 75 at Peoria, 77 at Terre Haute, 75 at Decatur, and 75 at Springfield. It was partly sunny, with a temperature of 77 at Bloomington, 74 at Paris, and 76 at Mattoon. And once again at 3 p.m. at the Champaign Airport, under sunny skies, the temperature was 75. Looking elsewhere around the Midwest at 3 p.m., Chicago was partly sunny, and 76. Indianapolis was partly sunny, and 77. St. Louis was partly sunny, and 77. Kansas City was cloudy, and 76. Des Moines was partly sunny, and 76. Milwaukee was partly sunny, and 74. And now a discussion of hazardous weather conditions for the following counties in Illinois: Champaign, Coles, DeWitt, Douglas, Edgar, Moultrie, Piatt, and Vermilion. This hazardous weather outlook is for Central Illinois, East Central Illinois, Southeast Illinois, and West Central.

Illinois. For tonight, no hazardous weather is expected at this time. For Friday through Wednesday, heat and humidity returns early next week as peak heat indices climb between 100 and 110 degrees Sunday through Tuesday. There is a low chance 20% for thunderstorms late Sunday through Monday night. If storms develop, they could pose a threat for severe hazards and heavy rainfall. However, certainty remains low. Spotter information statement, spotter activation is not anticipated tonight. The time is currently 3:26 p.m. Central Daylight Time. 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Now for the official National Weather Service forecast for Champaign, Urbana and surrounding areas of East Central Illinois. Rest of today, mostly sunny. Near steady temperature in the mid-70s. East winds around 5 miles an hour. Tonight, partly cloudy until midnight, then becoming mostly cloudy. Lows in the upper 50s. East winds around 5 miles an hour. Friday, partly sunny in the morning, then becoming mostly cloudy. Highs in the upper 70s. Southeast winds around 5 miles an hour. Friday night, mostly cloudy. A chance of showers after midnight. Lows in the lower 60s. South winds around 5 miles an hour. Chance of rain 40%. Saturday, mostly cloudy in the morning, then becoming partly sunny. Highs in the lower 80s. South winds 5 to 10 miles an hour. Saturday night through Monday, partly cloudy. Lows around 70. Highs in the lower 90s. Monday night, mostly clear. Lows in the lower 70s. Tuesday through Wednesday, partly cloudy. Highs in the upper 80s. Lows in the upper 60s. Again, the forecast for Champaign, Urbana and surrounding areas of East Central Illinois for the rest of today, mostly sunny. Near steady temperature in the mid-70s. East winds around 5 miles an hour. At 3 p.m. at the Champaign Airport, skies were sunny. The temperature was 75 degrees, the dew point was 54, and the relative humidity was 47%. The wind was east at 8 miles an hour. The pressure was 30.19 inches and falling. Elsewhere around the area, it was mostly sunny, with a temperature of 75 at Peoria, 77 at Terre Haute, 75 at Decatur, and 75 at Springfield. It was partly sunny, with a temperature of 77 at Bloomington, 74 at Paris, and 76 at Mattoon. And once again at 3 p.m. at the Champaign Airport, under sunny skies, the temperature was 75. Looking elsewhere around the Midwest at 3 p.m., Chicago was partly sunny, and 76. Indianapolis was partly sunny, and 77. St. Louis was partly sunny, and 77. Kansas City was cloudy, and 76. Des Moines was partly sunny, and 76. Milwaukee was partly sunny, and 74. And now a discussion of hazardous weather conditions for the following counties in Illinois, Champaign, Coles, DeWitt, Douglas, Edgar, Moultrie, Piatt, and Vermilion. This hazardous weather outlook is for Central Illinois, East Central Illinois, Southeast Illinois, and West Central Illinois. For tonight, no hazardous weather is expected at this time. For Friday through Wednesday, heat and humidity returns early next week as peak heat indices climb between 100 and 110 degrees Sunday through Tuesday. There is a low chance 20% for thunderstorms late Sunday through Monday night. If storms develop, they could pose a threat for severe hazards and heavy rainfall. However, certainty remains low. Spotter information statement, spotter activation is not anticipated tonight. The time is currently 3:29 p.m. Central Daylight Time. 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Now for the official National Weather Service forecast for Champaign, Urbana and surrounding areas of East Central Illinois. Rest of today, mostly sunny. Near steady temperature in the mid-70s. East winds around 5 miles an hour. Tonight, partly cloudy until midnight, then becoming mostly cloudy. Lows in the upper 50s. East winds around 5 miles an hour. Friday, partly sunny in the morning, then becoming mostly cloudy. Highs in the upper 70s. Southeast winds around 5 miles an hour.

Friday night, mostly cloudy. A chance of showers after midnight. Lows in the lower 60s. South winds around 5 miles an hour. Chance of rain 40%. Saturday, mostly cloudy in the morning, then becoming partly sunny. Highs in the lower 80s. South winds 5 to 10 miles an hour. Saturday night through Monday, partly cloudy. Lows around 70. Highs in the lower 90s. Monday night, mostly clear. Lows in the lower 70s. Tuesday through Wednesday, partly cloudy. Highs in the upper 80s. Lows in the upper 60s. Again, the forecast for Champaign, Urbana and surrounding areas of East Central Illinois for the rest of today, mostly sunny. Near steady temperature in the mid-70s. East winds around 5 miles an hour. At 3 p.m. at the Champaign Airport, skies were sunny. The temperature was 75 degrees, the dew point was 54, and the relative humidity was 47%. The wind was east at 8 miles an hour. The pressure was 30.19 inches and falling. Elsewhere around the area, it was mostly sunny, with a temperature of 75 at Peoria, 77 at Terre Haute, 75 at Decatur, and 75 at Springfield. It was partly sunny, with a temperature of 77 at Bloomington, 74 at Paris, and 76 at Mattoon. And once again at 3 p.m. at the Champaign Airport, under sunny skies, the temperature was 75. Looking elsewhere around the Midwest at 3 p.m., Chicago was partly sunny, and 76. Indianapolis was partly sunny, and 77. St. Louis was partly sunny, and 77. Kansas City was cloudy, and 76. Des Moines was partly sunny, and 76. Milwaukee was partly sunny, and 74. And now a discussion of hazardous weather conditions for the following counties in Illinois: Champaign, Coles, DeWitt, Douglas, Edgar, Moultrie, Piatt, and Vermilion. This hazardous weather outlook is for Central Illinois, East Central Illinois, Southeast Illinois, and West Central Illinois. For tonight, no hazardous weather is expected at this time. For Friday through Wednesday, heat and humidity returns early next week as peak heat indices climb between 100 and 110 degrees Sunday through Tuesday. There is a low chance 20% for thunderstorms late Sunday through Monday night. If storms develop, they could pose a threat for severe hazards is expected at this time. For Friday through Wednesday, heat and humidity returns early next week as peak heat indices climb between 100 and 110 degrees Sunday through Tuesday. There is a low chance 20% for thunderstorms late Sunday through Monday night. If storms develop, they could pose a threat for severe hazards and heavy rainfall. However, certainty remains low. Spotter information statement, spotter activation is not anticipated tonight. The time is currently 3:33 p.m. Central Daylight Time. 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Now for the official National Weather Service forecast for Champaign, Urbana and surrounding areas of East Central Illinois. Rest of today, mostly sunny. Near steady temperature in the mid-70s. East winds around 5 miles an hour. Tonight, partly cloudy until midnight, then becoming mostly cloudy. Lows in the upper 50s. East winds around 5 miles an hour. Friday, partly sunny in the morning, then becoming mostly cloudy. Highs in the upper 70s. Southeast winds around 5 miles an hour. Friday night, mostly cloudy. A chance of showers after midnight. Lows in the lower 60s. South winds around 5 miles an hour. Chance of rain 40%. Saturday, mostly cloudy in the morning, then becoming partly sunny. Highs in the lower 80s. South winds 5 to 10 miles an hour. Saturday night through Monday, partly cloudy. Lows around 70. Highs in the lower 90s. Monday night, mostly clear. Lows in the lower 70s. Tuesday through Wednesday, partly cloudy. Highs in the upper 80s. Lows in the upper 60s. Again, the forecast for Champaign, Urbana and surrounding areas of East Central Illinois for the rest of today, mostly sunny. Near steady temperature in the mid-70s. East winds around 5 miles an hour. At 3 p.m. at the Champaign Airport, skies were sunny.

the temperature was 75 degrees, the dew point was 54, and the relative humidity was 47%. The wind was east at 8 miles an hour. The pressure was 30.19 inches and falling. Elsewhere around the area, it was mostly sunny, with a temperature of 75 at Peoria, 77 at Terre Haute, 75 at Decatur, and 75 at Springfield. It was partly sunny, with a temperature of 77 at Bloomington, 74 at Paris, and 76 at Mattoon. And once again at 3 p.m. at the Champaign Airport, under sunny skies, the temperature was 75. Looking elsewhere around the Midwest at 3 p.m., Chicago was partly sunny, and 76. Indianapolis was partly sunny, and 77. St. Louis was partly sunny, and 77. Kansas City was cloudy, and 76. Des Moines was partly sunny, and 76. Milwaukee was partly sunny, and 74. And now a discussion of hazardous weather conditions for the following counties in Illinois: Champaign, Coles, DeWitt, Douglas, Edgar, Moultrie, Piatt, and Vermilion. This hazardous weather outlook is for Central Illinois, East Central Illinois, Southeast Illinois, and West Central Illinois. For tonight, no hazardous weather is expected at this time. For Friday through Wednesday, heat and humidity returns early next week as peak heat indices climb between 100 and 110 degrees Sunday through Tuesday. There is a low chance 20% for thunderstorms late Sunday through Monday night. If storms develop, they could pose a threat for severe hazards and heavy rainfall. However, certainty remains low. Spotter information statement: spotter activation is not anticipated tonight. The time is currently 3:37 p.m. Central Daylight Time. 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Now for the official National Weather Service forecast for Champaign, Urbana, and surrounding areas of East Central Illinois. Rest of today, mostly sunny. Near steady temperature in the mid-70s. East winds around 5 miles an hour. Tonight, partly cloudy until midnight, then becoming mostly cloudy. Lows in the upper 50s. East winds around 5 miles an hour. Friday, partly sunny in the morning, then becoming mostly cloudy. Highs in the upper 70s. Southeast winds around 5 miles an hour. Friday night, mostly cloudy. A chance of showers after midnight. Lows in the lower 60s. South winds around 5 miles an hour. Chance of rain 40%. Saturday, mostly cloudy in the morning, then becoming partly sunny. Highs in the lower 80s. South winds 5 to 10 miles an hour. Saturday night through Monday, partly cloudy. Lows around 70. Highs in the lower 90s. Monday night, mostly clear. Lows in the lower 70s. Tuesday through Wednesday, partly cloudy. Highs in the upper 80s. Lows in the upper 60s. Again, the forecast for Champaign, Urbana, and surrounding areas of East Central Illinois for the rest of today, mostly sunny. Near steady temperature in the mid-70s. East winds around 5 miles an hour. At 3 p.m. at the Champaign Airport, skies were sunny. The temperature was 75 degrees, the dew point was 54, and the relative humidity was 47%. The wind was east at 8 miles an hour. The pressure was 30.19 inches and falling. Elsewhere around the area, it was mostly sunny, with a temperature of 75 at Peoria, 77 at Terre Haute, 75 at Decatur, and 75 at Springfield. It was partly sunny, with a temperature of 77 at Bloomington, 74 at Paris, and 76 at Mattoon. And once again at 3 p.m. at the Champaign Airport, under sunny skies, the temperature was 75. Looking elsewhere around the Midwest at 3 p.m., Chicago was partly sunny, and 76. Indianapolis was partly sunny, and 77. St. Louis was partly sunny, and 77. Kansas City was cloudy, and 76. Des Moines was partly sunny, and 76. Milwaukee was partly sunny, and 74. And now a discussion of hazardous weather conditions for the following counties in Illinois: Champaign, Coles, DeWitt, Douglas, Edgar, Moultrie, Piatt, and Vermilion. This hazardous weather outlook is for Central Illinois, East Central Illinois, Southeast.

Illinois and West Central Illinois. For tonight, no hazardous weather is expected at this time. For Friday through Wednesday, heat and humidity returns early next week as peak heat indices climb between 100 and 110 degrees Sunday through Tuesday. There is a low chance 20% for thunderstorms late Sunday through Monday night. If storms develop, they could pose a threat for severe hazards and heavy rainfall. However, certainty remains low. Spotter information statement, spotter activation is not anticipated tonight. The time is currently 3:40 p.m. Central Daylight Time. 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Now for the official National Weather Service forecast for Champaign, Urbana, and surrounding areas of East Central Illinois. Tonight, partly cloudy until midnight, then becoming mostly cloudy. Lows in the upper 50s. East winds around 5 miles an hour. Friday, partly sunny in the morning, then becoming mostly cloudy. Highs in the upper 70s. Southeast winds around 5 miles an hour. Friday night, mostly cloudy. A chance of showers after midnight. Lows in the lower 60s. South winds around 5 miles an hour. Chance of rain 40%. Saturday, mostly cloudy in the morning, then becoming partly sunny. Highs in the lower 80s. South winds 5 to 10 miles an hour. Saturday night, partly cloudy. Lows in the upper 60s. Southwest winds around 5 miles an hour. Sunday through Monday, partly cloudy. Highs in the lower 90s. Lows in the lower 70s. Monday night, mostly clear. Lows in the lower 70s. Tuesday through Wednesday, partly cloudy. Highs in the upper 80s. Lows in the upper 60s. Wednesday night and Thursday, mostly clear. Lows in the mid-60s. Highs in the upper 80s. Again, the forecast for Champaign, Urbana, and surrounding areas of East Central Illinois for tonight, partly cloudy until midnight, then becoming mostly cloudy. Lows in the upper 50s. East winds around 5 miles an hour. At 3 p.m. at the Champaign Airport, skies were sunny. The temperature was 75 degrees, the dew point was 54, and the relative humidity was 47%. The wind was east at 8 miles an hour. The pressure was 30.19 inches and falling. Elsewhere around the area, it was mostly sunny, with a temperature of 75 at Peoria, 77 at Terre Haute, 75 at Decatur, and 75 at Springfield. It was partly sunny, with a temperature of 77 at Bloomington, 74 at Paris, and 76 at Mattoon. And once again at 3 p.m. at the Champaign Airport, under sunny skies, the temperature was 75. Looking elsewhere around the Midwest at 3 p.m., Chicago was partly sunny, and 76. Indianapolis was partly sunny, and 77. St. Louis was partly sunny, and 77. Kansas City was cloudy, and 76. Des Moines was partly sunny, and 76. Milwaukee was partly sunny, and 74. And now a discussion of hazardous weather conditions for the following counties in Illinois: Champaign, Coles, DeWitt, Douglas, Edgar, Moultrie, Piatt, and Vermilion. This hazardous weather outlook is for Central Illinois, East Central Illinois, Southeast Illinois, and West Central Illinois. For tonight, no hazardous weather is expected at this time. For Friday through Wednesday, heat and humidity returns early next week as peak heat indices climb between 100 and 110 degrees Sunday through Tuesday. There is a low chance 20% for thunderstorms late Sunday through Monday night. If storms develop, they could pose a threat for severe hazards and heavy rainfall. However, certainty remains low. Spotter information statement, spotter activation is not anticipated tonight. The time is currently 3:44 p.m. Central Daylight Time. 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Now for the official National Weather Service forecast for Champaign, Urbana, and surrounding areas of East Central Illinois. Tonight, partly cloudy until midnight, then becoming mostly cloudy. Lows in the upper 50s. East winds around 5 miles an hour. Friday, partly sunny in the morning, then becoming mostly cloudy. Highs in the upper 70s. Southeast winds

And now a discussion of hazardous weather conditions for the following counties in Illinois: Champaign, Coles, DeWitt, Douglas, Edgar, Moultrie, Piatt, and Vermilion. This hazardous weather outlook is for Central Illinois, East Central Illinois, Southeast Illinois, and West Central Illinois. For tonight, no hazardous weather is expected at this time. For Friday through Wednesday, heat and humidity returns early next week as peak heat indices climb between 100 and 110 degrees Sunday through Tuesday. There is a low chance 20% for thunderstorms late Sunday through Monday night. If storms develop, they could pose a threat for severe hazards and heavy rainfall. However, certainty remains low. Spotter information statement: spotter activation is not anticipated tonight. The time is currently 3:56 p.m. Central Daylight Time. 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Now for the official National Weather Service forecast for Champaign, Urbana, and surrounding areas of East Central Illinois. Tonight, partly cloudy until midnight, then becoming mostly cloudy. Lows in the upper 50s. East winds around 5 miles an hour. Friday, partly sunny in the morning, then becoming mostly cloudy. Highs in the upper 70s. Southeast winds around 5 miles an hour. Friday night, mostly cloudy. A chance of showers after midnight. Lows in the lower 60s. South winds around 5 miles an hour. Chance of rain 40%. Saturday, mostly cloudy in the morning, then becoming partly sunny. Highs in the lower 80s. South winds 5 to 10 miles an hour. Saturday night, partly cloudy. Lows in the upper 60s. Southwest winds around 5 miles an hour. Sunday through Monday, partly cloudy. Highs in the lower 90s. Lows in the lower 70s. Monday night, mostly clear. Lows in the lower 70s. Tuesday through Wednesday, partly cloudy. Highs in the upper 80s. Lows in the upper 60s. Wednesday night and Thursday, mostly clear. Lows in the mid-60s. Highs in the upper 80s. Again, the forecast for Champaign, Urbana, and surrounding areas of East Central Illinois for tonight: partly cloudy until midnight, then becoming mostly cloudy. Lows in the upper 50s. East winds around 5 miles an hour. At 3 p.m. at the Champaign Airport, skies were sunny. The temperature was 75 degrees, the dew point was 54, and the relative humidity was 47%. The wind was east at 8 miles an hour. The pressure was 30.19 inches and falling. Elsewhere around the area, it was mostly sunny, with a temperature of 75 at Peoria, 77 at Terre Haute, 75 at Decatur, and 75 at Springfield. It was partly sunny, with a temperature of 77 at Bloomington, 74 at Paris, and 76 at Mattoon. And once again at 3 p.m. at the Champaign Airport, under sunny skies, the temperature was 75. Looking elsewhere around the Midwest at 3 p.m., Chicago was partly sunny, and 76. Indianapolis was partly sunny, and 77. St. Louis was partly sunny, and 77. Kansas City was cloudy, and 76. Des Moines was partly sunny, and 76. Milwaukee was partly sunny, and 74. And now a discussion of hazardous weather conditions for the following counties in Illinois: Champaign, Coles, DeWitt, Douglas, Edgar, Moultrie, Piatt, and Vermilion. This hazardous weather outlook is for Central Illinois, East Central Illinois, Southeast Illinois, and West Central Illinois. For tonight, no hazardous weather is expected at this time. For Friday through Wednesday, heat and humidity returns early next week as peak heat indices climb between 100 and 110 degrees Sunday through Tuesday. There is a low chance 20% for thunderstorms late Sunday through Monday night. If storms develop, they could pose a threat for severe hazards and heavy rainfall. However, certainty remains low. Spotter information statement: spotter activation is not anticipated tonight. The time is currently 4 p.m. Central Daylight Time. 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Now for the official National Weather Service forecast for Champaign, Urbana, and surrounding areas of East Central Illinois. Tonight, part

cloudy until midnight, then becoming mostly cloudy. Lows in the upper 50s. East winds around 5 miles an hour. Friday, partly sunny in the morning, then becoming mostly cloudy. Highs in the upper 70s. Southeast winds around 5 miles an hour. Friday night, mostly cloudy. A chance of showers after midnight. Lows in the lower 60s. South winds around 5 miles an hour. Chance of rain 40%. Saturday, mostly cloudy in the morning, then becoming partly sunny. Highs in the lower 80s. South winds 5 to 10 miles an hour. Saturday night, partly cloudy. Lows in the upper 60s. Southwest winds around 5 miles an hour. Sunday through Monday, partly cloudy. Highs in the lower 90s. Lows in the lower 70s. Monday night, mostly clear. Lows in the lower 70s. Tuesday through Wednesday, partly cloudy. Highs in the upper 80s. Lows in the upper 60s. Wednesday night and Thursday, mostly clear. Lows in the mid-60s. Highs in the upper 80s. Again, the forecast for Champaign, Urbana and surrounding areas of East Central Illinois for tonight, partly cloudy until midnight, then becoming mostly cloudy. Lows in the upper 50s. East winds around 5 miles an hour. And now a discussion of hazardous weather conditions for the following counties in Illinois: Champaign, Coles, DeWitt, Douglas, Edgar, Moultrie, Piatt, and Vermilion. This hazardous weather outlook is for Central Illinois, East Central Illinois, Southeast Illinois, and West Central Illinois. For tonight, no hazardous weather is expected at this time. For Friday through Wednesday, heat and humidity returns early next week as peak heat indices climb between 100 and 110 degrees Sunday through Tuesday. There is a low chance 20% for thunderstorms late Sunday through Monday night. If storms develop, they could pose a threat for severe hazards and heavy rainfall. However, certainty remains low. Spotter information statement: spotter activation is not anticipated tonight. The time is currently 4:02 p.m. Central Daylight Time. 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Now for the official National Weather Service forecast for Champaign, Urbana and surrounding areas of East Central Illinois. Tonight, partly cloudy until midnight, then becoming mostly cloudy. Lows in the upper 50s. East winds around 5 miles an hour. Friday, partly sunny in the morning, then becoming mostly cloudy. Highs in the upper 70s. Southeast winds around 5 miles an hour. Friday night, mostly cloudy. A chance of showers after midnight. Lows in the lower 60s. South winds around 5 miles an hour. Chance of rain 40%. Saturday, mostly cloudy in the morning, then becoming partly sunny. Highs in the lower 80s. South winds 5 to 10 miles an hour. Saturday night, partly cloudy. Lows in the upper 60s. Southwest winds around 5 miles an hour. Sunday through Monday, partly cloudy. Highs in the lower 90s. Lows in the lower 70s. Monday night, mostly clear. Lows in the lower 70s. Tuesday through Wednesday, partly cloudy. Highs in the upper 80s. Lows in the upper 60s. Wednesday night and Thursday, mostly clear. Lows in the mid-60s. Highs in the upper 80s. Again, the forecast for Champaign, Urbana and surrounding areas of East Central Illinois for tonight, partly cloudy until midnight, then becoming mostly cloudy. Lows in the upper 50s. East winds around 5 miles an hour. At 4 p.m. at the Champaign Airport, skies were partly sunny. The temperature was 75 degrees, the dew point was 53, and the relative humidity was 46%. The wind was east at 8 miles an hour. The pressure was 30.18 inches and falling. Elsewhere around the area, it was mostly sunny, with a temperature of 76 at Bloomington, 76 at Mattoon, 75 at Decatur, and 76 at Springfield. It was partly sunny, with a temperature of 75 at Peoria, and 74 at Terre Haute. At Paris, it was cloudy, with a temperature of 74. And once again at 4 p.m. at the Champaign Airport, under partly sunny skies, the temperature was 75.

Early next week as peak heat indices climb between 100 and 110 degrees Sunday through Tuesday. There is a low chance 20% for thunderstorms late Sunday through Monday night. If storms develop, they could pose a threat for severe hazards and heavy rainfall. However, certainty remains low. Spotter information statement, spotter activation is not anticipated tonight. 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Programming originates from NOAA's National Weather Service office in Lincoln and transmits from the WCIA television tower near Seymour. 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Now for the official National Weather Service forecast for Champaign, Urbana, and surrounding areas of East Central Illinois. Tonight, partly cloudy until midnight, then becoming mostly cloudy. Lows in the upper 50s. East winds around 5 miles an hour. Friday, partly sunny in the morning, then becoming mostly cloudy. Highs in the upper 70s. Southeast winds around 5 miles an hour. Friday night, mostly cloudy. A chance of showers after midnight. Lows in the lower 60s. South winds around 5 miles an hour. Chance of rain 40%. Saturday, mostly cloudy in the morning, then becoming partly sunny. Highs in the lower 80s. South winds 5 to 10 miles an hour. Saturday night, partly cloudy. Lows in the upper 60s. Southwest winds around 5 miles an hour. Sunday through Monday, partly cloudy. Highs in the lower 90s. Lows in the lower 70s. Monday night, mostly clear. Lows in the lower 70s. Tuesday through Wednesday, partly cloudy. Highs in the upper 80s. Lows in the upper 60s. Wednesday night and Thursday, mostly clear. Lows in the mid-60s. Highs in the upper 80s. Again, the forecast for Champaign, Urbana, and surrounding areas of East Central Illinois for tonight, partly cloudy until midnight, then becoming mostly cloudy. Lows in the upper 50s. East winds around 5 miles an hour. At 4 p.m. at the Champaign Airport, skies were partly sunny. The temperature was 75 degrees, the dew point was 53, and the relative humidity was 46%. The wind was east at 8 miles an hour. The pressure was 30.18 inches and falling. Elsewhere around the area, it was mostly sunny, with a temperature of 76 at Bloomington, 76 at Mattoon, 75 at Decatur, and 76 at Springfield. It was partly sunny, with a temperature of 75 at Peoria, and 74 at Terre Haute. At Paris, it was cloudy, with a temperature of 74. And once again at 4 p.m. at the Champaign Airport, under partly sunny skies, the temperature was 75. Looking elsewhere around the Midwest at 4 p.m., Chicago was partly sunny, and 77. Indianapolis was partly sunny, and 77. St. Louis was partly sunny, and 78. Kansas City was cloudy, and 75. Des Moines was mostly sunny, and 76. Milwaukee was partly sunny, and 73. And now a discussion of hazardous weather conditions for the following counties in Illinois: Champaign, Coles, DeWitt, Douglas, Edgar, Moultrie, Piatt, and Vermilion. This hazardous weather outlook is for Central Illinois, East Central Illinois, Southeast Illinois, and West Central Illinois. For tonight, no hazardous weather is expected at this time. For Friday through Wednesday, heat and humidity returns early next week as peak heat indices climb between 100 and 110 degrees Sunday through Tuesday. There is a low chance 20% for thunderstorms late Sunday through Monday night. If storms develop, they could pose a threat for severe hazards and heavy rainfall. However, certainty remains low. Spotter information statement, spotter activation is not anticipated tonight. The time is currently 4:10 p.m. Central Daylight Time. 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

Station WXJ76 in Champaign. Now for the official National Weather Service forecast for Champaign, Urbana, and surrounding areas of East Central Illinois. Tonight, partly cloudy until midnight, then becoming mostly cloudy. Lows in the upper 50s. East winds around 5 miles an hour. Friday, partly sunny in the morning, then becoming mostly cloudy. Highs in the upper 70s. Southeast winds around 5 miles an hour. Friday night, mostly cloudy. A chance of showers after midnight. Lows in the lower 60s. South winds around 5 miles an hour. Chance of rain 40%. Saturday, mostly cloudy in the morning, then becoming partly sunny. Highs in the lower 80s. South winds 5 to 10 miles an hour. Saturday night, partly cloudy. Lows in the upper 60s. Southwest winds around 5 miles an hour. Sunday through Monday, partly cloudy. Highs in the lower 90s. Lows in the lower 70s. Monday night, mostly clear. Lows in the lower 70s. Tuesday through Wednesday, partly cloudy. Highs in the upper 80s. Lows in the upper 60s. Wednesday night and Thursday, mostly clear. Lows in the mid-60s. Highs in the upper 80s. Again, the forecast for Champaign, Urbana, and surrounding areas of East Central Illinois for tonight, partly cloudy until midnight, then becoming mostly cloudy. Lows in the upper 50s. East winds around 5 miles an hour. At 4 p.m. at the Champaign Airport, skies were partly sunny. The temperature was 75 degrees, the dew point was 53, and the relative humidity was 46%. The wind was east at 8 miles an hour. The pressure was 30.18 inches and falling. Elsewhere around the area, it was mostly sunny, with a temperature of 76 at Bloomington, 76 at Mattoon, 75 at Decatur, and 76 at Springfield. It was partly sunny, with a temperature of 75 at Peoria, and 74 at Terre Haute. At Paris, it was cloudy, with a temperature of 74. And once again at 4 p.m. at the Champaign Airport, under partly sunny skies, the temperature was 75. Looking elsewhere around the Midwest at 4 p.m., Chicago was partly sunny, and 77. Indianapolis was partly sunny, and 77. St. Louis was partly sunny, and 78. Kansas City was cloudy, and 75. Des Moines was mostly sunny, and 76. Milwaukee was partly sunny, and 73. And now a discussion of hazardous weather conditions for the following counties in Illinois: Champaign, Coles, DeWitt, Douglas, Edgar, Moultrie, Piatt, and Vermilion. This hazardous weather outlook is for Central Illinois, East Central Illinois, Southeast Illinois, and West Central Illinois. For tonight, no hazardous weather is expected at this time. For Friday through Wednesday, heat and humidity returns early next week as peak heat indices climb between 100 and 110 degrees Sunday through Tuesday. There is a low chance 20% for thunderstorms late Sunday through Monday night. If storms develop, they could pose a threat for severe hazards and heavy rainfall. However, certainty remains low. Spotter information statement: spotter activation is not anticipated tonight. The time is currently 4:14 p.m. Central Daylight Time. 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Now for the official National Weather Service forecast for Champaign, Urbana, and surrounding areas of East Central Illinois. Tonight, partly cloudy until midnight, then becoming mostly cloudy. Lows in the upper 50s. East winds around 5 miles an hour. Friday, partly sunny in the morning, then becoming mostly cloudy. Highs in the upper 70s. Southeast winds around 5 miles an hour. Friday night, mostly cloudy. A chance of showers after midnight. Lows in the lower 60s. South winds around 5 miles an hour. Chance of rain 40%. Saturday, mostly cloudy in the morning, then becoming partly sunny. Highs in the lower 80s. South winds 5 to 10 miles an hour. Saturday night, partly cloudy. Lows in the upper 60s. Southwest winds around 5 miles an hour. Sunday through Monday, partly cloudy. Highs in the lower 90s. Lows in the lower 70s.

Monday night, mostly clear. Lows in the lower 70s. Tuesday through Wednesday, partly cloudy. Highs in the upper 80s. Lows in the upper 60s. Wednesday night and Thursday, mostly clear. Lows in the mid-60s. Highs in the upper 80s. Again, the forecast for Champaign, Urbana and surrounding areas of East Central Illinois for tonight, partly cloudy until midnight, then becoming mostly cloudy. Lows in the upper 50s. East winds around 5 miles an hour. At 4 p.m. at the Champaign Airport, skies were partly sunny. The temperature was 75 degrees, the dew point was 53, and the relative humidity was 46%. The wind was east at 8 miles an hour. The pressure was 30.18 inches and falling. Elsewhere around the area, it was mostly sunny, with a temperature of 76 at Bloomington, 76 at Mattoon, 75 at Decatur, and 76 at Springfield. It was partly sunny, with a temperature of 75 at Peoria, and 74 at Terre Haute. At Paris, it was cloudy, with a temperature of 74. And once again at 4 p.m. at the Champaign Airport, under partly sunny skies, the temperature was 75. Looking elsewhere around the Midwest at 4 p.m., Chicago was partly sunny, and 77. Indianapolis was partly sunny, and 77. St. Louis was partly sunny, and 78. Kansas City was cloudy, and 75. Des Moines was mostly sunny, and 76. Milwaukee was partly sunny, and 73. And now a discussion of hazardous weather conditions for the following counties in Illinois: Champaign, Coles, DeWitt, Douglas, Edgar, Moultrie, Piatt, and Vermilion. This hazardous weather outlook is for Central Illinois, East Central Illinois, Southeast Illinois, and West Central Illinois. For tonight, no hazardous weather is expected at this time. For Friday through Wednesday, heat and humidity returns early next week as peak heat indices climb between 100 and 110 degrees Sunday through Tuesday. There is a low chance 20% for thunderstorms late Sunday through Monday night. If storms develop, they could pose a threat for severe hazards and heavy rainfall. However, certainty remains low. Spotter information statement: spotter activation is not anticipated tonight. The time is currently 4:18 p.m. Central Daylight Time. 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Now for the official National Weather Service forecast for Champaign, Urbana and surrounding areas of East Central Illinois. Tonight, partly cloudy until midnight, then becoming mostly cloudy. Lows in the upper 50s. East winds around 5 miles an hour. Friday, partly sunny in the morning, then becoming mostly cloudy. Highs in the upper 70s. Southeast winds around 5 miles an hour. Friday night, mostly cloudy. A chance of showers after midnight. Lows in the lower 60s. South winds around 5 miles an hour. Chance of rain 40%. Saturday, mostly cloudy in the morning, then becoming partly sunny. Highs in the lower 80s. South winds 5 to 10 miles an hour. Saturday night, partly cloudy. Lows in the upper 60s. Southwest winds around 5 miles an hour. Sunday through Monday, partly cloudy. Highs in the lower 90s. Lows in the lower 70s. Monday night, mostly clear. Lows in the lower 70s. Tuesday through Wednesday, partly cloudy. Highs in the upper 80s. Lows in the upper 60s. Wednesday night and Thursday, mostly clear. Lows in the mid-60s. Highs in the upper 80s. Again, the forecast for Champaign, Urbana and surrounding areas of East Central Illinois for tonight, partly cloudy until midnight, then becoming mostly cloudy. Lows in the upper 50s. East winds around 5 miles an hour. At 4 p.m. at the Champaign Airport, skies were partly sunny. The temperature was 75 degrees. The dew point was 53, and the relative humidity was 46%. The wind was east at 8 miles an hour. The pressure was 30.18 inches and falling. Elsewhere around the area, it was mostly sunny, with a temperature of 76 at Bloomington, 76 at Mattoon, 75 at Decatur, and 76 at Springfield. It was partly sunny, with a temperature of 70.

55 at Peoria, and 74 at Terre Haute. At Paris, it was cloudy, with a temperature of 74. And once again at 4 p.m. at the Champaign Airport, under partly sunny skies, the temperature was 75. At 4 p.m. at the Champaign Airport, skies were partly sunny. The temperature was 75 degrees, the dew point was 53, and the relative humidity was 46%. The wind was east at 8 miles an hour. The pressure was 30.18 inches and falling. Elsewhere around the area, it was mostly sunny, with a temperature of 76 at Bloomington, 76 at Mattoon, 75 at Decatur, and 76 at Springfield. It was partly sunny, with a temperature of 75 at Peoria, and 74 at Terre Haute. At Paris, it was cloudy, with a temperature of 74. And once again at 4 p.m. at the Champaign Airport, under partly sunny skies, the temperature was 75. Looking elsewhere around the Midwest at 4 p.m., Chicago was partly sunny, and 77. Indianapolis was partly sunny, and 77. St. Louis was partly sunny, and 78. Kansas City was cloudy, and 75. Des Moines was mostly sunny, and 76. Milwaukee was partly sunny, and 73. And now a discussion of hazardous weather conditions for the following counties in Illinois: Champaign, Coles, DeWitt, Douglas, Edgar, Moultrie, Piatt, and Vermilion. This hazardous weather outlook is for Central Illinois, East Central Illinois, Southeast Illinois, and West Central Illinois. For tonight, no hazardous weather is expected at this time. For Friday through Wednesday, heat and humidity returns early next week as peak heat indices climb between 100 and 110 degrees Sunday through Tuesday. There is a low chance 20% for thunderstorms late Sunday through Monday night. If storms develop, they could pose a threat for severe hazards and heavy rainfall. However, certainty remains low. Spotter information statement: spotter activation is not anticipated tonight. The time is currently 4:23 p.m. Central Daylight Time. 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Now for the official National Weather Service forecast for Champaign, Urbana, and surrounding areas of East Central Illinois. Tonight, partly cloudy until midnight, then becoming mostly cloudy. Lows in the upper 50s. East winds around 5 miles an hour. Friday, partly sunny in the morning, then becoming mostly cloudy. Highs in the upper 70s. Southeast winds around 5 miles an hour. Friday night, mostly cloudy. A chance of showers after midnight. Lows in the lower 60s. South winds around 5 miles an hour. Chance of rain 40%. Saturday, mostly cloudy in the morning, then becoming partly sunny. Highs in the lower 80s. South winds 5 to 10 miles an hour. Saturday night, partly cloudy. Lows in the upper 60s. Southwest winds around 5 miles an hour. Sunday through Monday, partly cloudy. Highs in the lower 90s. Lows in the lower 70s. Monday night, mostly clear. Lows in the lower 70s. Tuesday through Wednesday, partly cloudy. Highs in the upper 80s. Lows in the upper 60s. Wednesday night and Thursday, mostly clear. Lows in the mid-60s. Highs in the upper 80s. Again, the forecast for Champaign, Urbana, and surrounding areas of East Central Illinois for tonight: partly cloudy until midnight, then becoming mostly cloudy. Lows in the upper 50s. East winds around 5 miles an hour. At 4 p.m. at the Champaign Airport, skies were partly sunny. The temperature was 75 degrees, the dew point was 53, and the relative humidity was 46%. The wind was east at 8 miles an hour. The pressure was 30.18 inches and falling. Elsewhere around the area, it was mostly sunny, with a temperature of 76 at Bloomington, 76 at Mattoon, 75 at Decatur, and 76 at Springfield. It was partly sunny, with a temperature of 75 at Peoria, and 74 at Terre Haute. At Paris, it was cloudy, with a temperature of 74. And once again at 4 p.m. at the Champaign Airport, under partly sunny skies, the temperature was 75. Looking elsewhere around the Midwest at 4 p.m., Chicago was partly sunny, and 77.

Indianapolis was partly sunny and 77. St. Louis was partly sunny and 78. Kansas City was cloudy and 75. Des Moines was mostly sunny and 76. Milwaukee was partly sunny and 73. And now a discussion of hazardous weather conditions for the following counties in Illinois: Champaign, Coles, DeWitt, Douglas, Edgar, Moultrie, Piatt, and Vermilion. This hazardous weather outlook is for Central Illinois, East Central Illinois, Southeast Illinois, and West Central Illinois. For tonight, no hazardous weather is expected at this time. For Friday through Wednesday, heat and humidity returns early next week as peak heat indices climb between 100 and 110 degrees Sunday through Tuesday. There is a low chance 20% for thunderstorms late Sunday through Monday night. If storms develop, they could pose a threat for severe hazards and heavy rainfall. However, certainty remains low. Spotter information statement: spotter activation is not anticipated tonight. The time is currently 4:27 p.m. Central Daylight Time. 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Now for the official National Weather Service forecast for Champaign, Urbana, and surrounding areas of East Central Illinois. Tonight, partly cloudy until midnight, then becoming mostly cloudy. Lows in the upper 50s. East winds around 5 miles an hour. Friday, partly sunny in the morning, then becoming mostly cloudy. Highs in the upper 70s. Southeast winds around 5 miles an hour. Friday night, mostly cloudy. A chance of showers after midnight. Lows in the lower 60s. South winds around 5 miles an hour. Chance of rain 40%. Saturday, mostly cloudy in the morning, then becoming partly sunny. Highs in the lower 80s. South winds 5 to 10 miles an hour. Saturday night, partly cloudy. Lows in the upper 60s. Southwest winds around 5 miles an hour. Sunday through Monday, partly cloudy. Highs in the lower 90s. Lows in the lower 70s. Monday night, mostly clear. Lows in the lower 70s. Tuesday through Wednesday, partly cloudy. Highs in the upper 80s. Lows in the upper 60s. Wednesday night and Thursday, mostly clear. Lows in the mid-60s. Highs in the upper 80s. Again, the forecast for Champaign, Urbana, and surrounding areas of East Central Illinois for tonight: partly cloudy until midnight, then becoming mostly cloudy. Lows in the upper 50s. East winds around 5 miles an hour. At 4 p.m. at the Champaign Airport, skies were partly sunny. The temperature was 75 degrees, the dew point was 53, and the relative humidity was 46%. The wind was east at 8 miles an hour. The pressure was 30.18 inches and falling. Elsewhere around the area, it was mostly sunny, with a temperature of 76 at Bloomington, 76 at Mattoon, 75 at Decatur, and 76 at Springfield. It was partly sunny, with a temperature of 75 at Peoria, and 74 at Terre Haute. At Paris, it was cloudy, with a temperature of 74. And once again at 4 p.m. at the Champaign Airport, under partly sunny skies, the temperature was 75. Looking elsewhere around the Midwest at 4 p.m., Chicago was partly sunny, and 77. Indianapolis was partly sunny, and 77. St. Louis was partly sunny, and 78. Kansas City was cloudy, and 75. Des Moines was mostly sunny, and 76. Milwaukee was partly sunny, and 73. And now a discussion of hazardous weather conditions for the following counties in Illinois: Champaign, Coles, DeWitt, Douglas, Edgar, Moultrie, Piatt, and Vermilion. This hazardous weather outlook is for Central Illinois, East Central Illinois, Southeast Illinois, and West Central Illinois. For tonight, no hazardous weather is expected at this time. For Friday through Wednesday, heat and humidity returns early next week as peak heat indices climb between 100 and 110 degrees Sunday through Tuesday. There is a low chance 20% for thunderstorms late Sunday through Monday night. If storms develop, they could pose a threat for severe hazards and heavy rainfall. However, certainty remains low. Spotter information statement: spotter activation is not anticipated tonight.

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Now for the official National Weather Service forecast for Champaign, Urbana, and surrounding areas of East Central Illinois. Tonight, partly cloudy until midnight, then becoming mostly cloudy. Lows in the upper 50s. East winds around 5 miles an hour. Friday, partly sunny in the morning, then becoming mostly cloudy. Highs in the upper 70s. Southeast winds around 5 miles an hour. Friday night, mostly cloudy. A chance of showers after midnight. Lows in the lower 60s. South winds around 5 miles an hour. Chance of rain 40%. Saturday, mostly cloudy in the morning, then becoming partly sunny. Highs in the lower 80s. South winds 5 to 10 miles an hour. Saturday night, partly cloudy. Lows in the upper 60s. Southwest winds around 5 miles an hour. Sunday through Monday, partly cloudy. Highs in the lower 90s. Lows in the lower 70s. Monday night, mostly clear. Lows in the lower 70s. Tuesday through Wednesday, partly cloudy. Highs in the upper 80s. Lows in the upper 60s. Wednesday night and Thursday, mostly clear. Lows in the mid-60s. Highs in the upper 80s. Again, the forecast for Champaign, Urbana, and surrounding areas of East Central Illinois for tonight, partly cloudy until midnight, then becoming mostly cloudy. Lows in the upper 50s. East winds around 5 miles an hour. At 4 p.m. at the Champaign Airport, skies were partly sunny. The temperature was 75 degrees, the dew point was 53, and the relative humidity was 46%. The wind was east at 8 miles an hour. 4 p.m. at the Champaign Airport, skies were partly sunny. The temperature was 75 degrees, the dew point was 53, and the relative humidity was 46%. The wind was east at 8 miles an hour. The pressure was 30.18 inches and falling. Elsewhere around the area, it was mostly sunny, with a temperature of 76 at Bloomington, 76 at Mattoon, 75 at Decatur, and 76 at Springfield. It was partly sunny, with a temperature of 75 at Peoria, and 74 at Terre Haute. At Paris, it was cloudy, with a temperature of 74. And once again at 4 p.m. at the Champaign Airport, under partly sunny skies, the temperature was 75. Looking elsewhere around the Midwest at 4 p.m., Chicago was partly sunny, and 77. Indianapolis was partly sunny, and 77. St. Louis was partly sunny, and 78. Kansas City was cloudy, and 75. Des Moines was mostly sunny, and 76. Milwaukee was partly sunny, and 73. And now a discussion of hazardous weather conditions for the following counties in Illinois: Champaign, Coles, DeWitt, Douglas, Edgar, Moultrie, Piatt, and Vermilion. This hazardous weather outlook is for Central Illinois, East Central Illinois, Southeast Illinois, and West Central Illinois. For tonight, no hazardous weather is expected at this time. For Friday through Wednesday, heat and humidity returns early next week as peak heat indices climb between 100 and 110 degrees Sunday through Tuesday. There is a low chance 20% for thunderstorms late Sunday through Monday night. If storms develop, they could pose a threat for severe hazards and heavy rainfall. However, certainty remains low. Spotter information statement: spotter activation is not anticipated tonight. The time is currently 4:35 p.m. Central Daylight Time. 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Now for the official National Weather Service forecast for Champaign, Urbana, and surrounding areas of East Central Illinois. Tonight, partly cloudy until midnight, then becoming mostly cloudy. Lows in the upper 50s. East winds around 5 miles an hour. Friday, partly sunny in the morning, then becoming mostly cloudy. Highs in the upper 70s. Southeast winds around 5 miles an hour. Friday night, mostly cloudy. A chance of showers after midnight. Lows in the lower 60s. South winds around 5 miles an hour. Chance of rain 40%. Saturday, mostly

cloudy in the morning, then becoming partly sunny. Highs in the lower 80s. South winds 5 to 10 miles an hour. Saturday night, partly cloudy. Lows in the upper 60s. Southwest winds around 5 miles an hour. Sunday through Monday, partly cloudy. Highs in the lower 90s. Lows in the lower 70s. Monday night, mostly clear. Lows in the lower 70s. Tuesday through Wednesday, partly cloudy. Highs in the upper 80s. Lows in the upper 60s. Wednesday night and Thursday, mostly clear. Lows in the mid-60s. Highs in the upper 80s. Again, the forecast for Champaign, Urbana and surrounding areas of East Central Illinois for tonight, partly cloudy until midnight, then becoming mostly cloudy. Lows in the upper 50s. East winds around 5 miles an hour. At 4 p.m. at the Champaign Airport, skies were partly sunny. The temperature was 75 degrees, the dew point was 53, and the relative humidity was 46%. The wind was east at 8 miles an hour. The pressure was 30.18 inches and falling. Elsewhere around the area, it was mostly sunny, with a temperature of 76 at Bloomington, 76 at Mattoon, 75 at Decatur, and 76 at Springfield. It was partly sunny, with a temperature of 75 at Peoria, and 74 at Terre Haute. At Paris, it was cloudy, with a temperature of 74. And once again at 4 p.m. at the Champaign Airport, under partly sunny skies, the temperature was 75. Looking elsewhere around the Midwest at 4 p.m., Chicago was partly sunny, and 77. Indianapolis was partly sunny, and 77. St. Louis was partly sunny, and 78. Kansas City was cloudy, and 75. Des Moines was mostly sunny, and 76. Milwaukee was partly sunny, and 73. And now a discussion of hazardous weather conditions for the following counties in Illinois: Champaign, Coles, DeWitt, Douglas, Edgar, Moultrie, Piatt, and Vermilion. This hazardous weather outlook is for Central Illinois, East Central Illinois, Southeast Illinois, and West Central Illinois. For tonight, no hazardous weather is expected at this time. For Friday through Wednesday, heat and humidity returns early next week as peak heat indices climb between 100 and 110 degrees Sunday through Tuesday. There is a low chance 20% for thunderstorms late Sunday through Monday night. If storms develop, they could pose a threat for severe hazards and heavy rainfall. However, certainty remains low. Spotter information statement: spotter activation is not anticipated tonight. The time is currently 4:38 p.m. Central Daylight Time. 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Now for the official National Weather Service forecast for Champaign, Urbana and surrounding areas of East Central Illinois. Tonight, partly cloudy until midnight, then becoming mostly cloudy. Lows in the upper 50s. East winds around 5 miles an hour. Friday, partly sunny in the morning, then becoming mostly cloudy. Highs in the upper 70s. Southeast winds around 5 miles an hour. Friday night, mostly cloudy. A chance of showers after midnight. Lows in the lower 60s. South winds around 5 miles an hour. Chance of rain 40%. Saturday, mostly cloudy in the morning, then becoming partly sunny. Highs in the lower 80s. South winds 5 to 10 miles an hour. Saturday night, partly cloudy. Lows in the upper 60s. Southwest winds around 5 miles an hour. Sunday through Monday, partly cloudy. Highs in the lower 90s. Lows in the lower 70s. Monday night, mostly clear. Lows in the lower 70s. Tuesday through Wednesday, partly cloudy. Highs in the upper 80s. Lows in the upper 60s. Wednesday night and Thursday, mostly clear. Lows in the mid-60s. Highs in the upper 80s. Again, the forecast for Champaign, Urbana and surrounding areas of East Central Illinois for tonight, partly cloudy until midnight, then becoming mostly cloudy. Lows in the upper 50s. East winds around 5 miles an hour. Now for the official National Weather Service forecast for Champaign, Urbana and surrounding areas of East Central Illinois. Tonight, partly cloudy.

the temperature was 75. Looking elsewhere around the Midwest at 4 p.m., Chicago was partly sunny, and 77. Indianapolis was partly sunny, and 77. St. Louis was partly sunny, and 78. Kansas City was cloudy, and 75. Des Moines was mostly sunny, and 76. Milwaukee was partly sunny, and 73. And now a discussion of hazardous weather conditions for the following counties in Illinois: Champaign, Coles, DeWitt, Douglas, Edgar, Moultrie, Piatt, and Vermilion. This hazardous weather outlook is for Central Illinois, East Central Illinois, Southeast Illinois, and West Central Illinois. For tonight, no hazardous weather is expected at this time. For Friday through Wednesday, heat and humidity returns early next week as peak heat indices climb between 100 and 110 degrees Sunday through Tuesday. There is a low chance 20% for thunderstorms late Sunday through Monday night. If storms develop, they could pose a threat for severe hazards and heavy rainfall. However, certainty remains low. Spotter information statement: spotter activation is not anticipated tonight. The time is currently 4:52 p.m. Central Daylight Time. 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Now for the official National Weather Service forecast for Champaign, Urbana, and surrounding areas of East Central Illinois. Tonight, partly cloudy until midnight, then becoming mostly cloudy. Lows in the upper 50s. East winds around 5 miles an hour. Friday, partly sunny in the morning, then becoming mostly cloudy. Highs in the upper 70s. Southeast winds around 5 miles an hour. Friday night, mostly cloudy. A chance of showers after midnight. Lows in the lower 60s. South winds around 5 miles an hour. Chance of rain 40%. Saturday, mostly cloudy in the morning, then becoming partly sunny. Highs in the lower 80s. South winds 5 to 10 miles an hour. Saturday night, partly cloudy. Lows in the upper 60s. Southwest winds around 5 miles an hour. Sunday through Monday, partly cloudy. Highs in the lower 90s. Lows in the lower 70s. Monday night, mostly clear. Lows in the lower 70s. Tuesday through Wednesday, partly cloudy. Highs in the upper 80s. Lows in the upper 60s. Wednesday night and Thursday, mostly clear. Lows in the mid-60s. Highs in the upper 80s. Again, the forecast for Champaign, Urbana, and surrounding areas of East Central Illinois for tonight: partly cloudy until midnight, then becoming mostly cloudy. Lows in the upper 50s. East winds around 5 miles an hour. At 4 p.m. at the Champaign Airport, skies were partly sunny. The temperature was 75 degrees, the dew point was 53, and the relative humidity was 46%. The wind was east at 8 miles an hour. The pressure was 30.18 inches and falling. Elsewhere around the area, it was mostly sunny, with a temperature of 76 at Bloomington, 76 at Mattoon, 75 at Decatur, and 76 at Springfield. It was partly sunny, with a temperature of 75 at Peoria, and 74 at Terre Haute. At Paris, it was cloudy, with a temperature of 74. And once again at 4 p.m. at the Champaign Airport, under partly sunny skies, the temperature was 75. Looking elsewhere around the Midwest at 4 p.m., Chicago was partly sunny, and 77. Indianapolis was partly sunny, and 77. St. Louis was partly sunny, and 78. Kansas City was cloudy, and 75. Des Moines was mostly sunny, and 76. Milwaukee was partly sunny, and 73. And now a discussion of hazardous weather conditions for the following counties in Illinois: Champaign, Coles, DeWitt, Douglas, Edgar, Moultrie, Piatt, and Vermilion. This hazardous weather outlook is for Central Illinois, East Central Illinois, Southeast Illinois, and West Central Illinois. For tonight, no hazardous weather is expected at this time. For Friday through Wednesday, heat and humidity returns early next week as peak heat indices climb between 100 and 110 degrees Sunday through Tuesday. There is a low chance 20% for thunderstorms late Sunday through Monday night. If storms develop, they could pose a threat for severe hazards and heavy rainfall.

However, certainty remains low. Spotter information statement. Spotter activation is not anticipated tonight. The time is currently 4:56 p.m. Central Daylight Time. 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Now for the official National Weather Service forecast for Champaign, Urbana, and surrounding areas of East Central Illinois. Tonight, partly cloudy until midnight, then becoming mostly cloudy. Lows in the upper 50s. East winds around 5 miles an hour. Friday, partly sunny in the morning, then becoming mostly cloudy. Highs in the upper 70s. Southeast winds around 5 miles an hour. Friday night, mostly cloudy. A chance of showers after midnight. Lows in the lower 60s. South winds around 5 miles an hour. Chance of rain 40%. Saturday, mostly cloudy in the morning, then becoming partly sunny. Highs in the lower 80s. South winds 5 to 10 miles an hour. Saturday night, partly cloudy. Lows in the upper 60s. Southwest winds around 5 miles an hour. Sunday through Monday, partly cloudy. Highs in the lower 90s. Lows in the lower 70s. Monday night, mostly clear. Lows in the lower 70s. Tuesday through Wednesday, partly cloudy. Highs in the upper 80s. Lows in the upper 60s. Wednesday night and Thursday, mostly clear. Lows in the mid-60s. Highs in the upper 80s. Again, the forecast for Champaign, Urbana, and surrounding areas of East Central Illinois for tonight, partly cloudy until midnight, then becoming mostly cloudy. Lows in the upper 50s. East winds around 5 miles an hour. At 4 p.m. at the Champaign Airport, skies were partly sunny. The temperature was 75 degrees, the dew point was 53, and the relative humidity was 46%. The wind was east at 8 miles an hour. The pressure was 30.18 inches and falling. Elsewhere around the area, it was mostly sunny, with a temperature of 76 at Bloomington, 76 at Mattoon, 75 at Decatur, and 76 at Springfield. It was partly sunny, with a temperature of 75 at Peoria, and 74 at Terre Haute. At Paris, it was cloudy, with a temperature of 74. And once again at 4 p.m. at the Champaign Airport, under partly sunny skies, the temperature was 75. Looking elsewhere around the Midwest at 4 p.m., Chicago was partly sunny, and 77. Indianapolis was partly sunny, and 77. St. Louis was partly sunny, and 78. Kansas City was cloudy, and 75. Des Moines was mostly sunny, and 76. Milwaukee was partly sunny, and 73. And now a discussion of hazardous weather conditions for the following counties in Illinois: Champaign, Coles, DeWitt, Douglas, Edgar, Moultrie, Piatt, and Vermilion. This hazardous weather outlook is for Central Illinois, East Central Illinois, Southeast Illinois, and West Central Illinois. For tonight, no hazardous weather is expected at this time. For Friday through Wednesday, heat and humidity returns early next week as peak heat indices climb between 100 and 110 degrees Sunday through Tuesday. There is a low chance 20% for thunderstorms late Sunday through Monday night. If storms develop, they could pose a threat for severe hazards and heavy rainfall. However, certainty remains low. Spotter information statement. Spotter activation is not anticipated tonight. 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Now for the official National Weather Service forecast for Champaign, Urbana, and surrounding areas of East Central Illinois. Tonight, partly cloudy until midnight, then becoming mostly cloudy. Lows in the upper 50s. East winds around 5 miles an hour. Friday, partly sunny in the morning, then becoming mostly cloudy. Highs in the upper 70s. Southeast winds around 5 miles an hour. Friday night, mostly cloudy. A chance of showers after midnight. Lows in the lower 60s. South winds around 5 miles an hour. Chance of rain 40%. Saturday, mostly cloudy in the morning, then becoming partly sunny. Highs in the lower 80s.

Winds 5 to 10 miles an hour. Saturday night, partly cloudy. Lows in the upper 60s. Southwest winds around 5 miles an hour. Sunday through Monday, partly cloudy. Highs in the lower 90s. Lows in the lower 70s. Monday night, mostly clear. Lows in the lower 70s. Tuesday through Wednesday, partly cloudy. Highs in the upper 80s. Lows in the upper 60s. Wednesday night and Thursday, mostly clear. Lows in the mid-60s. Highs in the upper 80s. Again, the forecast for Champaign, Urbana and surrounding areas of East Central Illinois for tonight, partly cloudy until midnight, then becoming mostly cloudy. Lows in the upper 50s. East winds around 5 miles an hour. The Champaign, Illinois Airport Climate Summary for this evening, as of 4 p.m., July 23, 2026. Today's high temperature was 76 degrees. The normal high is 85. Today's low temperature was 52 degrees. The normal low is 64. No precipitation fell today. Sunset tonight is at 8:15 p.m. Sunrise tomorrow is at 5:44 a.m. The Mattoon, Illinois Airport Climate Summary for this evening, as of 4 p.m., July 23, 2026. Today's high temperature was 77 degrees. The normal high is 86. Today's low temperature was 52 degrees. The normal low is 66. No precipitation fell today. Sunset tonight is at 8:14 p.m. Sunrise tomorrow is at 5:46 a.m. And now a discussion of hazardous weather conditions for the following counties in Illinois: Champaign, Coles, DeWitt, Douglas, Edgar, Moultrie, Piatt, and Vermilion. This hazardous weather outlook is for Central Illinois, East Central Illinois, Southeast Illinois, and West Central Illinois. For tonight, no hazardous weather is expected at this time. For Friday through Wednesday, heat and humidity returns early next week as peak heat indices climb between 100 and 110 degrees Sunday through Tuesday. There is a low chance 20% for thunderstorms late Sunday through Monday night. If storms develop, they could pose a threat for severe hazards and heavy rainfall. However, certainty remains low. Spotter information statement, spotter activation is not anticipated tonight. The time is currently 5:03 p.m. Central Daylight Time. 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Now for the official National Weather Service forecast for Champaign, Urbana and surrounding areas of East Central Illinois. Tonight, partly cloudy until midnight, then becoming mostly cloudy. Lows in the upper 50s. East winds around 5 miles an hour. Friday, partly sunny in the morning, then becoming mostly cloudy. Highs in the upper 70s. Southeast winds around 5 miles an hour. Friday night, mostly cloudy. A chance of showers after midnight. Lows in the lower 60s. South winds around 5 miles an hour. Chance of rain 40%. Saturday, mostly cloudy in the morning, then becoming partly sunny. Highs in the lower 80s. South winds 5 to 10 miles an hour. Saturday night, partly cloudy. Lows in the upper 60s. Southwest winds around 5 miles an hour. Sunday through Monday, partly cloudy. Highs in the lower 90s. Lows in the lower 70s. Monday night, mostly clear. Lows in the lower 70s. Tuesday through Wednesday, partly cloudy. Highs in the upper 80s. Lows in the upper 60s. Wednesday night and Thursday, mostly clear. Lows in the mid-60s. Highs in the upper 80s. Again, the forecast for Champaign, Urbana and surrounding areas of East Central Illinois for tonight, partly cloudy until midnight, then becoming mostly cloudy. Lows in the upper 50s. East winds around 5 miles an hour. At 5 p.m. at the Champaign Airport, skies were sunny. The temperature was 75 degrees, the dew point was 52, and the relative humidity was 44%. The wind was east at 6 miles an hour. The pressure was 30.17 inches and falling. Elsewhere around the area, at Paris, it was sunny, with a temperature of 76. It was mostly sunny, with a temperature of 75 at Bloomington, 75 at Terre Haute, 76 at Mattoon.

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Programming originates from NOAA's National Weather Service office in Lincoln and transmits from the WCIA television tower near Seymour. The station serves the following counties: Champaign, DeWitt, Coles, Douglas, Edgar, Ford, Moultrie, Piatt, and Vermilion. 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Looking elsewhere around the Midwest at 5 p.m., Chicago was partly sunny and 76. Indianapolis was partly sunny and 78. St. Louis was partly sunny and 78. Kansas City was partly sunny and 74. Des Moines was partly sunny and 77. Milwaukee was partly sunny and 75. And now a discussion of hazardous weather conditions for the following counties in Illinois: Champaign, Coles, DeWitt, Douglas, Edgar, Moultrie, Piatt, and Vermilion. This hazardous weather outlook is for Central Illinois, East Central Illinois, Southeast Illinois, and West Central Illinois. For tonight, no hazardous weather is expected at this time. For Friday through Wednesday, heat and humidity returns early next week as peak heat indices climb between 100 and 110 degrees Sunday through Tuesday. There is a low chance 20% for thunderstorms late Sunday through Monday night. If storms develop, they could pose a threat for severe hazards and heavy rainfall. However, certainty remains low. Spotter information statement: spotter activation is not anticipated tonight. The time is currently 5:08 p.m. Central Daylight Time. 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Now for the official National Weather Service forecast for Champaign, Urbana, and surrounding areas of East Central Illinois. Tonight, partly cloudy until midnight, then becoming mostly cloudy. Lows in the upper 50s. East winds around 5 miles an hour. Friday, partly sunny in the morning, then becoming mostly cloudy. Highs in the upper 70s. Southeast winds around 5 miles an hour. Friday night, mostly cloudy. A chance of showers after midnight. Lows in the lower 60s. South winds around 5 miles an hour. Chance of rain 40%. Saturday, mostly cloudy in the morning, then becoming partly sunny. Highs in the lower 80s. South winds 5 to 10 miles an hour. Saturday night, partly cloudy. Lows in the upper 60s. Southwest winds around 5 miles an hour. Sunday through Monday, partly cloudy. Highs in the lower 90s. Lows in the lower 70s. Monday night, mostly clear. Lows in the lower 70s. Tuesday through Wednesday, partly cloudy. Highs in the upper 80s. Lows in the upper 60s. Wednesday night and Thursday, mostly clear. Lows in the mid-60s. Highs in the upper 80s. Again, the forecast for Champaign, Urbana, and surrounding areas of East Central Illinois for tonight: partly cloudy until midnight, then becoming mostly cloudy. Lows in the upper 50s. East winds around 5 miles an hour. At 5 p.m. at the Champaign Airport, skies were sunny. The temperature was 75 degrees, the dew point was 52, and the relative humidity was 44%. The wind was east at 6 miles an hour. The pressure was 30.17 inches and falling. Elsewhere around the area, at Paris, it was sunny, with a temperature of 76. It was mostly sunny, with a temperature of 75 at Bloomington, 75 at Terre Haute, 76 at Mattoon, 75 at Decatur, and 76 at Springfield. At Peoria, it was partly sunny, with a temperature of 76. And once again at 5 p.m. at the Champaign Airport, under sunny skies, the temperature was 75. Looking elsewhere around the Midwest at 5 p.m., Chicago was partly sunny, and 76. Indianapolis was partly sunny, and 78. St. Louis was partly sunny, and 78. Kansas City was partly sunny, and 74. Des Moines was partly sunny, and 77. Milwaukee was partly sunny, and 75. And now a discussion of hazardous weather conditions for the following counties in Illinois: Champaign, Coles, DeWitt, Douglas, Edgar, Moultrie, Piatt, and Vermilion. This hazardous weather outlook is for Central Illinois, East Central Illinois,

southeast Illinois and west central Illinois. For tonight, no hazardous weather is expected at this time. For Friday through Wednesday, heat and humidity returns early next week as peak heat indices climb between 100 and 110 degrees Sunday through Tuesday. There is a low chance 20% for thunderstorms late Sunday through Monday night. If storms develop, they could pose a threat for severe hazards and heavy rainfall. However, certainty remains low. Spotter information statement, spotter activation is not anticipated tonight. The time is currently 5:12 p.m. Central Daylight Time. 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Now for the official National Weather Service forecast for Champaign, Urbana and surrounding areas of East Central Illinois. Tonight, partly cloudy until midnight, then becoming mostly cloudy. Lows in the upper 50s. East winds around 5 miles an hour. Friday, partly sunny in the morning, then becoming mostly cloudy. Highs in the upper 70s. Southeast winds around 5 miles an hour. Friday night, mostly cloudy. A chance of showers after midnight. Lows in the lower 60s. South winds around 5 miles an hour. Chance of rain 40%. Saturday, mostly cloudy in the morning, then becoming partly sunny. Highs in the lower 80s. South winds 5 to 10 miles an hour. Saturday night, partly cloudy. Lows in the upper 60s. Southwest winds around 5 miles an hour. Sunday through Monday, partly cloudy. Highs in the lower 90s. Lows in the lower 70s. Monday night, mostly clear. Lows in the lower 70s. Tuesday through Wednesday, partly cloudy. Highs in the upper 80s. Lows in the upper 60s. Wednesday night and Thursday, mostly clear. Lows in the mid-60s. Highs in the upper 80s. Again, the forecast for Champaign, Urbana and surrounding areas of East Central Illinois for tonight, partly cloudy until midnight, then becoming mostly cloudy. Lows in the upper 50s. East winds around 5 miles an hour. At 5 p.m. at the Champaign Airport, skies were sunny. The temperature was 75 degrees, the dew point was 52, and the relative humidity was 44%. The wind was east at 6 miles an hour. The pressure was 30.17 inches and falling. Elsewhere around the area, at Paris, it was sunny, with a temperature of 76. It was mostly sunny, with a temperature of 75 at Bloomington, 75 at Terre Haute, 76 at Mattoon, 75 at Decatur, and 76 at Springfield. At Peoria, it was partly sunny, with a temperature of 76. And once again at 5 p.m. at the Champaign Airport, under sunny skies, the temperature was 75. Looking elsewhere around the Midwest at 5 p.m., Chicago was partly sunny, and 76. Indianapolis was partly sunny, and 78. St. Louis was partly sunny, and 78. Kansas City was partly sunny, and 74. Des Moines was partly sunny, and 77. Milwaukee was partly sunny, and 75. The Champaign, Illinois Airport Climate Summary for this evening, as of 4 p.m., July 23, 2026. Today's high temperature was 76 degrees. The normal high is 85. Today's low temperature was 52 degrees. The normal low is 64. No precipitation fell today. Sunset tonight is at 8:15 p.m. Sunrise tomorrow is at 5:44 a.m. The Mattoon, Illinois Airport Climate Summary for this evening, as of 4 p.m., July 23, 2026. Today's high temperature was 77 degrees. The normal high is 86. Today's low temperature was 52 degrees. The normal low is 66. No precipitation fell today. Sunset tonight is at 8:14 p.m. Sunrise tomorrow is at 5:46 a.m. And now a discussion of hazardous weather conditions for the following counties in Illinois: Champaign, Coles, DeWitt, Douglas, Edgar, Moultrie, Piatt, and Vermilion. This hazardous weather outlook is for Central Illinois, East Central Illinois, Southeast Illinois, and West Central Illinois. For tonight, no hazardous weather is expected at this time. For Friday through Wednesday, heat and humidity returns early next week as peak heat indices climb between 100 and
10 degrees Sunday through Tuesday. There is a low chance 20% for thunderstorms late Sunday through Monday night. If storms develop, they could pose a threat for severe hazards and heavy rainfall. However, certainty remains low. Spotter information statement, spotter activation is not anticipated tonight. The time is currently 5:17 p.m. Central Daylight Time. 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Now for the official National Weather Service forecast for Champaign, Urbana and surrounding areas of East Central Illinois. Tonight, partly cloudy until midnight, then becoming mostly cloudy. Lows in the upper 50s. East winds around 5 miles an hour. Friday, partly sunny in the morning, then becoming mostly cloudy. Highs in the upper 70s. Southeast winds around 5 miles an hour. Friday night, mostly cloudy. A chance of showers after midnight. Lows in the lower 60s. South winds around 5 miles an hour. Chance of rain 40%. Saturday, mostly cloudy in the morning, then becoming partly sunny. Highs in the lower 80s. South winds 5 to 10 miles an hour. Saturday night, partly cloudy. Lows in the upper 60s. Southwest winds around 5 miles an hour. Sunday through Monday, partly cloudy. Highs in the lower 90s. Lows in the lower 70s. Monday night, mostly clear. Lows in the lower 70s. Tuesday through Wednesday, partly cloudy. Highs in the upper 80s. Lows in the upper 60s. Wednesday night and Thursday, mostly clear. Lows in the mid-60s. Highs in the upper 80s. Again, the forecast for Champaign, Urbana and surrounding areas of East Central Illinois for tonight, partly cloudy until midnight, then becoming mostly cloudy. Lows in the upper 50s. East winds around 5 miles an hour. At 5 p.m. at the Champaign Airport, skies were sunny. The temperature was 75 degrees, the dew point was 52, and the relative humidity was 44%. The wind was east at 6 miles an hour. The pressure was 30.17 inches and falling. Elsewhere around the area, at Paris, it was sunny, with a temperature of 76. It was mostly sunny, with a temperature of 75 at Bloomington, 75 at Terre Haute, 76 at Mattoon, 75 at Decatur, and 76 at Springfield. At Peoria, it was partly sunny, with a temperature of 76. And once again at 5 p.m. at the Champaign Airport, under sunny skies, the temperature was 75. Looking elsewhere around the Midwest at 5 p.m., Chicago was partly sunny, and 76. Indianapolis was partly sunny, and 78. St. Louis was partly sunny, and 78. Kansas City was partly sunny, and 74. Des Moines was partly sunny, and 77. Milwaukee was partly sunny, and 75. And now a discussion of hazardous weather conditions for the following counties in Illinois: Champaign, Coles, DeWitt, Douglas, Edgar, Moultrie, Piatt, and Vermilion. This hazardous weather outlook is for Central Illinois, East Central Illinois, Southeast Illinois, and West Central Illinois. For tonight, no hazardous weather is expected at this time. For Friday through Wednesday, heat and humidity returns early next week as peak heat indices climb between 100 and 110 degrees Sunday through Tuesday. There is a low chance 20% for thunderstorms late Sunday through Monday night. If storms develop, they could pose a threat for severe hazards and heavy rainfall. However, certainty remains low. Spotter information statement, spotter activation is not anticipated tonight. The time is currently 5:20 p.m. Central Daylight Time. 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Now for the official National Weather Service forecast for Champaign, Urbana and surrounding areas of East Central Illinois. Tonight, partly cloudy until midnight, then becoming mostly cloudy. Lows in the upper 50s. East winds around 5 miles an hour. Friday, partly sunny in the morning, then becoming mostly cloudy. Highs in the upper 70s. Southeast winds around 5 miles an hour. Friday night, mostly cloudy. A chance of showers after midnight. Lows in the lower 60s. South wind

Around 5 miles an hour. Chance of rain 40%. Saturday, mostly cloudy in the morning, then becoming partly sunny. Highs in the lower 80s. South winds 5 to 10 miles an hour. Saturday night, partly cloudy. Lows in the upper 60s. Southwest winds around 5 miles an hour. Sunday through Monday, partly cloudy. Highs in the lower 90s. Lows in the lower 70s. Monday night, mostly clear. Lows in the lower 70s. Tuesday through Wednesday, partly cloudy. Highs in the upper 80s. Lows in the upper 60s. Wednesday night and Thursday, mostly clear. Lows in the mid-60s. Highs in the upper 80s. Again, the forecast for Champaign, Urbana and surrounding areas of East Central Illinois for tonight, partly cloudy until midnight, then becoming mostly cloudy. Lows in the upper 50s. East winds around 5 miles an hour. At 5 p.m. at the Champaign Airport, skies were sunny. The temperature was 75 degrees, the dew point was 52, and the relative humidity was 44%. The wind was east at 6 miles an hour. The pressure was 30.17 inches and falling. Elsewhere around the area, at Paris, it was sunny, with a temperature of 76. It was mostly sunny, with a temperature of 75 at Bloomington, 75 at Terre Haute, 76 at Mattoon, 75 at Decatur, and 76 at Springfield. At Peoria, it was partly sunny, with a temperature of 76. And once again at 5 p.m. at the Champaign Airport, under sunny skies, the temperature was 75. Looking elsewhere around the Midwest at 5 p.m., Chicago was partly sunny, and 76. Indianapolis was partly sunny, and 78. St. Louis was partly sunny, and 78. Kansas City was partly sunny, and 74. Des Moines was partly sunny, and 77. Milwaukee was partly sunny, and 75. And now a discussion of hazardous weather conditions for the following counties in Illinois: Champaign, Coles, DeWitt, Douglas, Edgar, Moultrie, Piatt, and Vermilion. This hazardous weather outlook is for Central Illinois, East Central Illinois, Southeast Illinois, and West Central Illinois. For tonight, no hazardous weather is expected at this time. For Friday through Wednesday, heat and humidity returns early next week as peak heat indices climb between 100 and 110 degrees Sunday through Tuesday. There is a low chance 20% for thunderstorms late Sunday through Monday night. If storms develop, they could pose a threat for severe hazards and heavy rainfall. However, certainty remains low. Spotter information statement: spotter activation is not anticipated tonight. The time is currently 5:24 p.m. Central Daylight Time. 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Now for the official National Weather Service forecast for Champaign, Urbana and surrounding areas of East Central Illinois. Tonight, partly cloudy until midnight, then becoming mostly cloudy. Lows in the upper 50s. East winds around 5 miles an hour. Friday, partly sunny in the morning, then becoming mostly cloudy. Highs in the upper 70s. Southeast winds around 5 miles an hour. Friday night, mostly cloudy. A chance of showers after midnight. Lows in the lower 60s. South winds around 5 miles an hour. Chance of rain 40%. Saturday, mostly cloudy in the morning, then becoming partly sunny. Highs in the lower 80s. South winds 5 to 10 miles an hour. Saturday night, partly cloudy. Lows in the upper 60s. Southwest winds around 5 miles an hour. Sunday through Monday, partly cloudy. Highs in the lower 90s. Lows in the lower 70s. Monday night, mostly clear. Lows in the lower 70s. Tuesday through Wednesday, partly cloudy. Highs in the upper 80s. Lows in the upper 60s. Wednesday night and Thursday, mostly clear. Lows in the mid-60s. Highs in the upper 80s. Again, the forecast for Champaign, Urbana and surrounding areas of East Central Illinois for tonight, partly cloudy until midnight, then becoming mostly cloudy. Lows in the upper 50s. East winds around 5 miles an hour. At 5 p.m. at the Champaign Airport,
Skies were sunny. The temperature was 75 degrees, the dew point was 52, and the relative humidity was 44%. The wind was east at 6 miles an hour. The pressure was 30.17 inches and falling. Elsewhere around the area, at Paris, it was sunny, with a temperature of 76. It was mostly sunny, with a temperature of 75 at Bloomington, 75 at Terre Haute, 76 at Mattoon, 75 at Decatur, and 76 at Springfield. At Peoria, it was partly sunny, with a temperature of 76. And once again at 5 p.m. at the Champaign Airport, under sunny skies, the temperature was 75. Looking elsewhere around the Midwest at 5 p.m., Chicago was partly sunny, and 76. Indianapolis was partly sunny, and 78. St. Louis was partly sunny, and 78. Kansas City was cloudy, and 74. Des Moines was partly sunny, and 77. Milwaukee was partly sunny, and 75. And now a discussion of hazardous weather conditions for the following counties in Illinois: Champaign, Coles, DeWitt, Douglas, Edgar, Moultrie, Piatt, and Vermilion. This hazardous weather outlook is for Central Illinois, East Central Illinois, Southeast Illinois, and West Central Illinois. For tonight, no hazardous weather is expected at this time. For Friday through Wednesday, heat and humidity returns early next week as peak heat indices climb between 100 and 110 degrees Sunday through Tuesday. There is a low chance 20% for thunderstorms late Sunday through Monday night. If storms develop, they could pose a threat for severe hazards and heavy rainfall. However, certainty remains low. Spotter information statement: spotter activation is not anticipated tonight. The time is currently 5:28 p.m. Central Daylight Time. 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Now for the official National Weather Service forecast for Champaign, Urbana, and surrounding areas of East Central Illinois. Tonight, partly cloudy until midnight, then becoming mostly cloudy. Lows in the upper 50s. East winds around 5 miles an hour. Friday, partly sunny in the morning, then becoming mostly cloudy. Highs in the upper 70s. Southeast winds around 5 miles an hour. Friday night, mostly cloudy. A chance of showers after midnight. Lows in the lower 60s. South winds around 5 miles an hour. Chance of rain 40%. Saturday, mostly cloudy in the morning, then becoming partly sunny. Highs in the lower 80s. South winds 5 to 10 miles an hour. Saturday night, partly cloudy. Lows in the upper 60s. Southwest winds around 5 miles an hour. Sunday through Monday, partly cloudy. Highs in the lower 90s. Lows in the lower 70s. Monday night, mostly clear. Lows in the lower 70s. Tuesday through Wednesday, partly cloudy. Highs in the upper 80s. Lows in the upper 60s. Wednesday night and Thursday, mostly clear. Lows in the mid-60s. Highs in the upper 80s. Again, the forecast for Champaign, Urbana, and surrounding areas of East Central Illinois for tonight: partly cloudy until midnight, then becoming mostly cloudy. Lows in the upper 50s. East winds around 5 miles an hour. The Champaign, Illinois Airport Climate Summary for this evening, as of 4 p.m., July 23, 2026. Today's high temperature was 76 degrees. The normal high is 85. Today's low temperature was 52 degrees. The normal low is 64. No precipitation fell today. Sunset tonight is at 8:15 p.m. Sunrise tomorrow is at 5:44 a.m. The Mattoon, Illinois Airport Climate Summary for this evening, as of 4 p.m., July 23, 2026. Today's high temperature was 77 degrees. The normal high is 86. Today's low temperature was 52 degrees. The normal low is 66. No precipitation fell today. Sunset tonight is at 8:14 p.m. Sunrise tomorrow is at 5:46 a.m. At 5 p.m. at the Champaign Airport, skies were sunny. The temperature was 75 degrees, the dew point was 52, and the relative humidity was 44%. The wind was east at 6 miles an hour.
The pressure was 30.17 inches and falling.

elsewhere around the area at Paris. It was sunny, with a temperature of 76. It was mostly sunny, with a temperature of 75 at Bloomington, 75 at Terre Haute, 76 at Mattoon, 75 at Decatur, and 76 at Springfield. At Peoria, it was partly sunny, with a temperature of 76. And once again at 5 p.m. at the Champaign Airport, under sunny skies, the temperature was 75. Looking elsewhere around the Midwest at 5 p.m., Chicago was partly sunny, and 76. Indianapolis was partly sunny, and 78. St. Louis was partly sunny, and 78. Kansas City was cloudy, and 74. Des Moines was partly sunny, and 77. Milwaukee was partly sunny, and 75. And now a discussion of hazardous weather conditions for the following counties in Illinois: Champaign, Coles, DeWitt, Douglas, Edgar, Moultrie, Piatt, and Vermilion. This hazardous weather outlook is for Central Illinois, East Central Illinois, Southeast Illinois, and West Central Illinois. For tonight, no hazardous weather is expected at this time. For Friday through Wednesday, heat and humidity returns early next week as peak heat indices climb between 100 and 110 degrees Sunday through Tuesday. No hazardous weather is expected at this time. For Friday through Wednesday, heat and humidity returns early next week as peak heat indices climb between 100 and 110 degrees Sunday through Tuesday. There is a low chance 20% for thunderstorms late Sunday through Monday night. If storms develop, they could pose a threat for severe hazards and heavy rainfall. However, certainty remains low. Spotter information statement: spotter activation is not anticipated tonight. The time is currently 5:33 p.m. Central Daylight Time. 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Now for the official National Weather Service forecast for Champaign, Urbana, and surrounding areas of East Central Illinois. Tonight, partly cloudy until midnight, then becoming mostly cloudy. Lows in the upper 50s. East winds around 5 miles an hour. Friday, partly sunny in the morning, then becoming mostly cloudy. Highs in the upper 70s. Southeast winds around 5 miles an hour. Friday night, mostly cloudy. A chance of showers after midnight. Lows in the lower 60s. South winds around 5 miles an hour. Chance of rain 40%. Saturday, mostly cloudy in the morning, then becoming partly sunny. Highs in the lower 80s. South winds 5 to 10 miles an hour. Saturday night, partly cloudy. Lows in the upper 60s. Southwest winds around 5 miles an hour. Sunday through Monday, partly cloudy. Highs in the lower 90s. Lows in the lower 70s. Monday night, mostly clear. Lows in the lower 70s. Tuesday through Wednesday, partly cloudy. Highs in the upper 80s. Lows in the upper 60s. Wednesday night and Thursday, mostly clear. Lows in the mid-60s. Highs in the upper 80s. Again, the forecast for Champaign, Urbana, and surrounding areas of East Central Illinois for tonight: partly cloudy until midnight, then becoming mostly cloudy. Lows in the upper 50s. East winds around 5 miles an hour. At 5 p.m. at the Champaign Airport, skies were sunny. The temperature was 75 degrees, the dew point was 52, and the relative humidity was 44%. The wind was east at 6 miles an hour. The pressure was 30.17 inches and falling. Elsewhere around the area, at Paris, it was sunny, with a temperature of 76. It was mostly sunny, with a temperature of 75 at Bloomington, 75 at Terre Haute, 76 at Mattoon, 75 at Decatur, and 76 at Springfield. At Peoria, it was partly sunny, with a temperature of 76. And once again at 5 p.m. at the Champaign Airport, under sunny skies, the temperature was 75. Looking elsewhere around the Midwest at 5 p.m., Chicago was partly sunny, and 76. Indianapolis was partly sunny, and 78. St. Louis was partly sunny, and 78. Kansas City was cloudy, and 74. Des Moines was partly sunny, and 77. Milwaukee was partly sunny, and 75. And now a discussion of hazardous weather conditions.

for the following counties in Illinois: Champaign, Coles, DeWitt, Douglas, Edgar, Moultrie, Piatt, and Vermilion. This hazardous weather outlook is for Central Illinois, East Central Illinois, Southeast Illinois, and West Central Illinois. For tonight, no hazardous weather is expected at this time. For Friday through Wednesday, heat and humidity returns early next week as peak heat indices climb between 100 and 110 degrees Sunday through Tuesday. There is a low chance 20% for thunderstorms late Sunday through Monday night. If storms develop, they could pose a threat for severe hazards and heavy rainfall. However, certainty remains low. Spotter information statement: spotter activation is not anticipated tonight. The time is currently 5:37 p.m. Central Daylight Time. 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Now for the official National Weather Service forecast for Champaign, Urbana, and surrounding areas of East Central Illinois. Tonight, partly cloudy until midnight, then becoming mostly cloudy. Lows in the upper 50s. East winds around 5 miles an hour. Friday, partly sunny in the morning, then becoming mostly cloudy. Highs in the upper 70s. Southeast winds around 5 miles an hour. Friday night, mostly cloudy. A chance of showers after midnight. Lows in the lower 60s. South winds around 5 miles an hour. Chance of rain 40%. Saturday, mostly cloudy in the morning, then becoming partly sunny. Highs in the lower 80s. South winds 5 to 10 miles an hour. Saturday night, partly cloudy. Lows in the upper 60s. Southwest winds around 5 miles an hour. Sunday through Monday, partly cloudy. Highs in the lower 90s. Lows in the lower 70s. Monday night, mostly clear. Lows in the lower 70s. Tuesday through Wednesday, partly cloudy. Highs in the upper 80s. Lows in the upper 60s. Wednesday night and Thursday, mostly clear. Lows in the mid-60s. Highs in the upper 80s. Again, the forecast for Champaign, Urbana, and surrounding areas of East Central Illinois for tonight: partly cloudy until midnight, then becoming mostly cloudy. Lows in the upper 50s. East winds around 5 miles an hour. At 5 p.m. at the Champaign Airport, skies were sunny. The temperature was 75 degrees, the dew point was 52, and the relative humidity was 44%. The wind was east at 6 miles an hour. The pressure was 30.17 inches and falling. Elsewhere around the area, at Paris, it was sunny, with a temperature of 76. It was mostly sunny, with a temperature of 75 at Bloomington, 75 at Terre Haute, 76 at Mattoon, 75 at Decatur, and 76 at Springfield. At Peoria, it was partly sunny, with a temperature of 76. And once again at 5 p.m. at the Champaign Airport, under sunny skies, the temperature was 75. Looking elsewhere around the Midwest at 5 p.m., Chicago was partly sunny, and 76. Indianapolis was partly sunny, and 78. St. Louis was partly sunny, and 78. Kansas City was cloudy, and 74. Des Moines was partly sunny, and 77. Milwaukee was partly sunny, and 75. And now a discussion of hazardous weather conditions for the following counties in Illinois: Champaign, Coles, DeWitt, Douglas, Edgar, Moultrie, Piatt, and Vermilion. This hazardous weather outlook is for Central Illinois, East Central Illinois, Southeast Illinois, and West Central Illinois. For tonight, no hazardous weather is expected at this time. For Friday through Wednesday, heat and humidity returns early next week as peak heat indices climb between 100 and 110 degrees Sunday through Tuesday. There is a low chance 20% for thunderstorms late Sunday through Monday night. If storms develop, they could pose a threat for severe hazards and heavy rainfall. However, certainty remains low. Spotter information statement: spotter activation is not anticipated tonight. The time is currently 5:41 p.m. Central Daylight Time. 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Now for the official National Weather Service forecast for Champaign, Urbana, and surrounding areas of East Central Illinois. Tonight, partly cloudy until midnight,

then becoming mostly cloudy. Lows in the upper 50s. East winds around 5 miles an hour. Friday, partly sunny in the morning, then becoming mostly cloudy. Highs in the upper 70s. Southeast winds around 5 miles an hour. Friday night, mostly cloudy. A chance of showers after midnight. Lows in the lower 60s. South winds around 5 miles an hour. Chance of rain 40%. Saturday, mostly cloudy in the morning, then becoming partly sunny. Highs in the lower 80s. South winds 5 to 10 miles an hour. Saturday night, partly cloudy. Lows in the upper 60s. Southwest winds around 5 miles an hour. Sunday through Monday, partly cloudy. Highs in the lower 90s. Lows in the lower 70s. Monday night, mostly clear. Lows in the lower 70s. Tuesday through Wednesday, partly cloudy. Highs in the upper 80s. Lows in the upper 60s. Wednesday night and Thursday, mostly clear. Lows in the mid-60s. Highs in the upper 80s. Again, the forecast for Champaign, Urbana and surrounding areas of East Central Illinois for tonight, partly cloudy until midnight, then becoming mostly cloudy. Lows in the upper 50s. East winds around 5 miles an hour. At 5 p.m. at the Champaign Airport, skies were sunny. The temperature was 75 degrees, the dew point was 52, and the relative humidity was 44%. The wind was east at 6 miles an hour. The pressure was 30.17 inches and falling. Elsewhere around the area, at Paris, it was sunny, with a temperature of 76. It was mostly sunny, with a temperature of 75 at Bloomington, 75 at Terre Haute, 76 at Mattoon, 75 at Decatur, and 76 at Springfield. At Peoria, it was partly sunny, with a temperature of 76. And once again at 5 p.m. at the Champaign Airport, under sunny skies, the temperature was 75. Looking elsewhere around the Midwest at 5 p.m., Chicago was partly sunny, and 76. Indianapolis was partly sunny, and 78. St. Louis was partly sunny, and 78. Kansas City was cloudy, and 74. Des Moines was partly sunny, and 77. Milwaukee was partly sunny, and 75. And now a discussion of hazardous weather conditions for the following counties in Illinois: Champaign, Coles, DeWitt, Douglas, Edgar, Moultrie, Piatt, and Vermilion. This hazardous weather outlook is for Central Illinois, East Central Illinois, Southeast Illinois, and West Central Illinois. For tonight, no hazardous weather is expected at this time. For Friday through Wednesday, heat and humidity returns early next week as peak heat indices climb between 100 and 110 degrees Sunday through Tuesday. There is a low chance 20% for thunderstorms late Sunday through Monday night. If storms develop, they could pose a threat for severe hazards and heavy rainfall. However, certainty remains low. Spotter information statement: spotter activation is not anticipated tonight. The Champaign, Illinois Airport Climate Summary for this evening, as of 4 p.m., July 23, 2026. Today's high temperature was 76 degrees. The normal high is 85. Today's low temperature was 52 degrees. The normal low is 64. No precipitation fell today. Sunset tonight is at 8:15 p.m. Sunrise tomorrow is at 5:44 a.m. The Mattoon, Illinois Airport Climate Summary for this evening, as of 4 p.m., July 23, 2026. Today's high temperature was 77 degrees. The normal high is 86. Today's low temperature was 52 degrees. The normal low is 66. No precipitation fell today. Sunset tonight is at 8:14 p.m. Sunrise tomorrow is at 5:46 a.m. The time is currently 5:46 p.m. Central Daylight Time. 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Now for the official National Weather Service forecast for Champaign, Urbana and surrounding areas of East Central Illinois. Tonight, partly cloudy until midnight, then becoming mostly cloudy. Lows in the upper 50s. East winds around 5 miles an hour. Friday, partly sunny in the morning, then becoming mostly cloudy. Highs in the
upper 70s. Southeast winds around 5 miles an hour. Friday night, mostly cloudy. A chance of showers after midnight. Lows in the lower 60s. South winds around 5 miles an hour. Chance of rain 40%. Saturday, mostly cloudy in the morning, then becoming partly sunny. Highs in the lower 80s. South winds 5 to 10 miles an hour. Saturday night, partly cloudy. Lows in the upper 60s. Southwest winds around 5 miles an hour. Sunday through Monday, partly cloudy. Highs in the lower 90s. Lows in the lower 70s. Monday night, mostly clear. Lows in the lower 70s. Tuesday through Wednesday, partly cloudy. Highs in the upper 80s. Lows in the upper 60s. Wednesday night and Thursday, mostly clear. Lows in the mid-60s. Highs in the upper 80s. Again, the forecast for Champaign, Urbana and surrounding areas of East Central Illinois for tonight, partly cloudy until midnight, then becoming mostly cloudy. Lows in the upper 50s. East winds around 5 miles an hour. At 5 p.m. at the Champaign Airport, skies were sunny. The temperature was 75 degrees, the dew point was 52, and the relative humidity was 44%. The wind was east at 6 miles an hour. The pressure was 30.17 inches and falling. Elsewhere around the area, at Paris, it was sunny, with a temperature of 76. It was mostly sunny, with a temperature of 75 at Bloomington, 75 at Terre Haute, 76 at Mattoon, 75 at Decatur, and 76 at Springfield. At Peoria, it was partly sunny, with a temperature of 76. And once again at 5 p.m. at the Champaign Airport, under sunny skies, the temperature was 75. Looking elsewhere around the Midwest at 5 p.m., Chicago was partly sunny, and 76. Indianapolis was partly sunny, and 78. St. Louis was partly sunny, and 78. Kansas City was cloudy, and 74. Des Moines was partly sunny, and 77. Milwaukee was partly sunny, and 75. And now a discussion of hazardous weather conditions for the following counties in Illinois: Champaign, Coles, DeWitt, Douglas, Edgar, Moultrie, Piatt, and Vermilion. This hazardous weather outlook is for Central Illinois, East Central Illinois, Southeast Illinois, and West Central Illinois. For tonight, no hazardous weather is expected at this time. For Friday through Wednesday, heat and humidity returns early next week as peak heat indices climb between 100 and 110 degrees Sunday through Tuesday. There is a low chance 20% for thunderstorms late Sunday through Monday night. If storms develop, they could pose a threat for severe hazards and heavy rainfall. However, certainty remains low. Spotter information statement: spotter activation is not anticipated tonight. The time is currently 5:50 p.m. Central Daylight Time. 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Now for the official National Weather Service forecast for Champaign, Urbana and surrounding areas of East Central Illinois. Tonight, partly cloudy until midnight, then becoming mostly cloudy. Lows in the upper 50s. East winds around 5 miles an hour. Friday, partly sunny in the morning, then becoming mostly cloudy. Highs in the upper 70s. Southeast winds around 5 miles an hour. Friday night, mostly cloudy. A chance of showers after midnight. Lows in the lower 60s. South winds around 5 miles an hour. Chance of rain 40%. Saturday, mostly cloudy in the morning, then becoming partly sunny. Highs in the lower 80s. South winds 5 to 10 miles an hour. Saturday night, partly cloudy. Lows in the upper 60s. Southwest winds around 5 miles an hour. Sunday through Monday, partly cloudy. Highs in the lower 90s. Lows in the lower 70s. Monday night, mostly clear. Lows in the lower 70s. Tuesday through Wednesday, partly cloudy. Highs in the upper 80s. Lows in the upper 60s. Wednesday night and Thursday, mostly clear. Lows in the mid-60s. Highs in the upper 80s. Again, the forecast for Champaign, Urbana and surrounding areas of East Central Illinois for tonight, partly cloudy until...
midnight, then becoming mostly cloudy. Lows in the upper 50s. East winds around 5 miles an hour. At 5 p.m. at the Champaign Airport, skies were sunny. The temperature was 75 degrees, the dew point was 52, and the relative humidity was 44%. The wind was east at 6 miles an hour. The pressure was 30.17 inches and falling. Elsewhere around the area, at Paris, it was sunny, with a temperature of 76. It was mostly sunny, with a temperature of 75 at Bloomington, 75 at Terre Haute, 76 at Mattoon, 75 at Decatur, and 76 at Springfield. At Peoria, it was partly sunny, with a temperature of 76. And once again at 5 p.m. at the Champaign Airport, under sunny skies, the temperature was 75. Looking elsewhere around the Midwest at 5 p.m., Chicago was partly sunny, and 76. Indianapolis was partly sunny, and 78. St. Louis was partly sunny, and 78. Kansas City was cloudy, and 74. Des Moines was partly sunny, and 77. Milwaukee was partly sunny, and 75. And now a discussion of hazardous weather conditions for the following counties in Illinois: Champaign, Coles, DeWitt, Douglas, Edgar, Moultrie, Piatt, and Vermilion. This hazardous weather outlook is for Central Illinois, East Central Illinois, Southeast Illinois, and West Central Illinois. For tonight, no hazardous weather is expected at this time. For Friday through Wednesday, heat and humidity returns early next week as peak heat indices climb between 100 and 110 degrees Sunday through Tuesday. There is a low chance 20% for thunderstorms late Sunday through Monday night. If storms develop, they could pose a threat for severe hazards and heavy rainfall. However, certainty remains low. Spotter information statement: spotter activation is not anticipated tonight. The time is currently 5:53 p.m. Central Daylight Time. 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Now for the official National Weather Service forecast for Champaign, Urbana, and surrounding areas of East Central Illinois. Tonight, partly cloudy until midnight, then becoming mostly cloudy. Lows in the upper 50s. East winds around 5 miles an hour. Friday, partly sunny in the morning, then becoming mostly cloudy. Highs in the upper 70s. Southeast winds around 5 miles an hour. Friday night, mostly cloudy. A chance of showers after midnight. Lows in the lower 60s. South winds around 5 miles an hour. Chance of rain 40%. Saturday, mostly cloudy in the morning, then becoming partly sunny. Highs in the lower 80s. South winds 5 to 10 miles an hour. Saturday night, partly cloudy. Lows in the upper 60s. Southwest winds around 5 miles an hour. Sunday through Monday, partly cloudy. Highs in the lower 90s. Lows in the lower 70s. Monday night, mostly clear. Lows in the lower 70s. Tuesday through Wednesday, partly cloudy. Highs in the upper 80s. Lows in the upper 60s. Wednesday night and Thursday, mostly clear. Lows in the mid-60s. Highs in the upper 80s. Again, the forecast for Champaign, Urbana, and surrounding areas of East Central Illinois for tonight: partly cloudy until midnight, then becoming mostly cloudy. Lows in the upper 50s. East winds around 5 miles an hour. At 5 p.m. at the Champaign Airport, skies were sunny. The temperature was 75 degrees, the dew point was 52, and the relative humidity was 44%. The wind was east at 6 miles an hour. The pressure was 30.17 inches and falling. Elsewhere around the area, at Paris, it was sunny, with a temperature of 76. It was mostly sunny, with a temperature of 75 at Bloomington, 75 at Terre Haute, 76 at Mattoon, 75 at Decatur, and 76 at Springfield. At Peoria, it was partly sunny, with a temperature of 76. And once again at 5 p.m. at the Champaign Airport, under sunny skies, the temperature was 75. Looking elsewhere around the Midwest at 5 p.m., Chicago was partly sunny, and 76. Indianapolis was partly sunny, and 78. St. Louis was partly sunny, and 78.

Kansas City was cloudy and 74. Des Moines was partly sunny and 77. Milwaukee was partly sunny and 75. And now a discussion of hazardous weather conditions for the following counties in Illinois: Champaign, Coles, DeWitt, Douglas, Edgar, Moultrie, Piatt, and Vermilion. This hazardous weather outlook is for Central Illinois, East Central Illinois, Southeast Illinois, and West Central Illinois. For tonight, no hazardous weather is expected at this time. For Friday through Wednesday, heat and humidity returns early next week as peak heat indices climb between 100 and 110 degrees Sunday through Tuesday. There is a low chance 20% for thunderstorms late Sunday through Monday night. If storms develop, they could pose a threat for severe hazards and heavy rainfall. However, certainty remains low. Spotter information statement: spotter activation is not anticipated tonight. The time is currently 5:57 p.m. Central Daylight Time. 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Now for the official National Weather Service forecast for Champaign, Urbana, and surrounding areas of East Central Illinois. Tonight, partly cloudy until midnight, then becoming mostly cloudy. Lows in the upper 50s. East winds around 5 miles an hour. Friday, partly sunny in the morning, then becoming mostly cloudy. Highs in the upper 70s. Southeast winds around 5 miles an hour. Friday night, mostly cloudy. A chance of showers after midnight. Lows in the lower 60s. South winds around 5 miles an hour. Chance of rain 40%. Saturday, mostly cloudy in the morning, then becoming partly sunny. Highs in the lower 80s. South winds 5 to 10 miles an hour. Saturday night, partly cloudy. Lows in the upper 60s. Southwest winds around 5 miles an hour. Sunday through Monday, partly cloudy. Highs in the lower 90s. Lows in the lower 70s. Monday night, mostly clear. Lows in the lower 70s. Tuesday through Wednesday, partly cloudy. Highs in the upper 80s. Lows in the upper 60s. Wednesday night and Thursday, mostly clear. Lows in the mid-60s. Highs in the upper 80s. Again, the forecast for Champaign, Urbana, and surrounding areas of East Central Illinois for tonight: partly cloudy until midnight, then becoming mostly cloudy. Lows in the upper 50s. East winds around 5 miles an hour. At 5 p.m. at the Champaign Airport, skies were sunny. The temperature was 75 degrees, the dew point was 52, and the relative humidity was 44%. The wind was east at 6 miles an hour. The pressure was 30.17 inches and falling. Elsewhere around the area, at Paris, it was sunny, with a temperature of 76. It was mostly sunny, with a temperature of 75 at Bloomington, 75 at Terre Haute, 76 at Mattoon, 75 at Decatur, and 76 at Springfield. At Peoria, it was partly sunny, with a temperature of 76. And once again at 5 p.m. at the Champaign Airport, under sunny skies, the temperature was 75. The Champaign, Illinois Airport climate summary for this evening, as of 4 p.m., July 23, 2026. Today's high temperature was 76 degrees. The normal high is 85. Today's low temperature was 52 degrees. The normal low is 64. No precipitation fell today. Sunset tonight is at 8:15 p.m. Sunrise tomorrow is at 5:44 a.m. The Mattoon, Illinois Airport climate summary for this evening, as of 4 p.m., July 23, 2026. Today's high temperature was 77 degrees. The normal high is 86. Today's low temperature was 52 degrees. The normal low is 66. No precipitation fell today. Sunset tonight is at 8:14 p.m. Sunrise tomorrow is at 5:46 a.m. And now a discussion of hazardous weather conditions for the following counties in Illinois: Champaign, Coles, DeWitt, Douglas, Edgar, Moultrie, Piatt, and Vermilion. This hazardous weather outlook is for Central Illinois, East Central Illinois, Southeast Illinois, and West Central Illinois. For tonight, no hazardous weather is expected at this time.
For Friday through Wednesday, heat and humidity returns early next week as peak heat indices climb between 100 and 110 degrees Sunday through Tuesday. There is a low chance 20% for thunderstorms late Sunday through Monday night. If storms develop, they could pose a threat for severe hazards and heavy rainfall. However, certainty remains low. Spotter information statement, spotter activation is not anticipated tonight. The time is currently 6:02 p.m. Central Daylight Time. 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Now for the official National Weather Service forecast for Champaign, Urbana and surrounding areas of East Central Illinois. Tonight, partly cloudy until midnight, then becoming mostly cloudy. Lows in the upper 50s. East winds around 5 miles an hour. Friday, partly sunny in the morning, then becoming mostly cloudy. Highs in the upper 70s. Southeast winds around 5 miles an hour. Friday night, mostly cloudy. A chance of showers after midnight. Lows in the lower 60s. South winds around 5 miles an hour. Chance of rain 40%. Saturday, mostly cloudy in the morning, then becoming partly sunny. Highs in the lower 80s. South winds 5 to 10 miles an hour. Saturday night, partly cloudy. Lows in the upper 60s. Southwest winds around 5 miles an hour. Sunday through Monday, partly cloudy. Highs in the lower 90s. Lows in the lower 70s. Monday night, mostly clear. Lows in the lower 70s. Tuesday through Wednesday, partly cloudy. Highs in the upper 80s. Lows in the upper 60s. Wednesday night and Thursday, mostly clear. Lows in the mid-60s. Highs in the upper 80s. Again, the forecast for Champaign, Urbana and surrounding areas of East Central Illinois for tonight, partly cloudy until midnight, then becoming mostly cloudy. Lows in the upper 50s. East winds around 5 miles an hour. At 6 p.m. at the Champaign Airport, skies were sunny. The temperature was 74 degrees, the dew point was 53, and the relative humidity was 48%. The wind was east at 5 miles an hour. The pressure was 30.16 inches and falling. Elsewhere around the area, at Terre Haute, it was sunny, with a temperature of 75. It was mostly sunny, with a temperature of 75 at Bloomington, 73 at Mattoon, 75 at Decatur, and 75 at Springfield. At Peoria, it was partly sunny, with a temperature of 74. And once again at 6 p.m. at the Champaign Airport, under sunny skies, the temperature was 74. And now a discussion of hazardous weather conditions for the following counties in Illinois: Champaign, Coles, DeWitt, Douglas, Edgar, Moultrie, Piatt, and Vermilion. This hazardous weather outlook is for Central Illinois, East Central Illinois, Southeast Illinois, and West Central Illinois. For tonight, no hazardous weather is expected at this time. For Friday through Wednesday, heat and humidity returns early next week as peak heat indices climb between 100 and 110 degrees Sunday through Tuesday. There is a low chance 20% for thunderstorms late Sunday through Monday night. If storms develop, they could pose a threat for severe hazards and heavy rainfall. However, certainty remains low. Spotter information statement, spotter activation is not anticipated tonight. The time is currently 6:05 p.m. Central Daylight Time. 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Now for the official National Weather Service forecast for Champaign, Urbana and surrounding areas of East Central Illinois. Tonight, partly cloudy until midnight, then becoming mostly cloudy. Lows in the upper 50s. East winds around 5 miles an hour. Friday, partly sunny in the morning, then becoming mostly cloudy. Highs in the upper 70s. Southeast winds around 5 miles an hour. Friday night, mostly cloudy. A chance of showers after midnight. Lows in the lower 60s. South winds around 5 miles an hour. Chance of rain 40%. Saturday, mostly cloudy in the morning, then becoming partly sunny. Highs in the lower 80s. South winds 5 to 10 miles an hour. Saturday night, partly cloudy. Lows in the upper 60s.
southwest winds around 5 miles an hour. Sunday through Monday, partly

mostly clear. Lows in the mid-60s. Highs in the upper 80s. Again, the forecast for Champaign, Urbana and surrounding areas of East Central Illinois for tonight, partly cloudy until midnight, then becoming mostly cloudy. Lows in the upper 50s. East winds around 5 miles an hour. 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Programming originates from NOAA's National Weather Service office in Lincoln and transmits from the WCIA television tower near Seymour. The station serves the following counties: Champaign, DeWitt, Coles, Douglas, Edgar, Ford, Moultrie, Piatt, and Vermilion. 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At 6 p.m. at the Champaign Airport, skies were sunny. The temperature was 74 degrees, the dew point was 53, and the relative humidity was 48%. The wind was east at 5 miles an hour. The pressure was 30.16 inches and falling. Elsewhere around the area, at Terre Haute, it was sunny, with a temperature of 75. It was mostly sunny, with a temperature of 75 at Bloomington, 73 at Mattoon, 75 at Decatur, and 75 at Springfield. At Peoria, it was partly sunny, with a temperature of 74. And once again at 6 p.m. at the Champaign Airport, under sunny skies, the temperature was 74. Looking elsewhere around the Midwest at 6 p.m., Chicago was partly sunny, and 76. Indianapolis was mostly sunny, and 77. St. Louis was cloudy, and 78. Kansas City had light rain, and 73. Des Moines was partly sunny, and 76. Milwaukee was mostly sunny, and 74. And now a discussion of hazardous weather conditions for the following counties in Illinois: Champaign, Coles, DeWitt, Douglas, Edgar, Moultrie, Piatt, and Vermilion. This hazardous weather outlook is for Central Illinois, East Central Illinois, Southeast Illinois, and West Central Illinois. For tonight, no hazardous weather is expected at this time. For Friday through Wednesday, heat and humidity returns early next week as peak heat indices climb between 100 and 110 degrees Sunday through Tuesday. There is a low chance 20% for thunderstorms late Sunday through Monday night. If storms develop, they could pose a threat for severe hazards and heavy rainfall. However, certainty remains low. Spotter information statement: spotter activation is not anticipated tonight. The time is currently 6:10 p.m. Central Daylight Time. 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Now for the official National Weather Service forecast for Champaign, Urbana and surrounding areas of East Central Illinois. Tonight, partly cloudy until midnight, then becoming mostly cloudy. Lows in the upper 50s. East winds around 5 miles an hour. Friday, partly sunny in the morning, then becoming mostly cloudy. Highs in the upper 70s. Southeast winds around 5 miles an hour. Friday night, mostly cloudy. A chance of showers after midnight. Lows in the lower 60s. South winds around 5 miles an hour. Chance of rain 40%. Saturday, mostly cloudy in the morning, then becoming partly sunny. Highs in the lower 80s. South winds 5 to 10 miles an hour. Saturday night, partly cloudy. Lows in the upper 60s. Southwest winds around 5 miles an hour. Sunday through Monday, partly cloudy. Highs in the lower 90s. Lows in the lower 70s. Monday night, mostly clear. Lows in the lower 70s. Tuesday through Wednesday, partly cloudy. Highs in the upper 80s. Lows in the upper 60s. Wednesday night and Thursday, mostly clear. Lows in the mid-60s. Highs in the upper 80s. Again, the forecast for Champaign, Urbana and surrounding areas of East Central Illinois for tonight: partly cloudy until midnight, then becoming mostly cloudy. Lows in the upper 50s. East winds around 5 miles an hour. At 6 p.m. at the Champaign Airport, skies were sunny. The temperature was 74 degrees, the dew point was 53, and the relative humidity was 48%. The wind was east at 5 miles an hour.

the pressure was 30.16 inches and falling. Elsewhere around the area, at Terre Haute, it was sunny, with a temperature of 75. It was mostly sunny, with a temperature of 75 at Bloomington, 73 at Mattoon, 75 at Decatur, and 75 at Springfield. At Peoria, it was partly sunny, with a temperature of 74. And once again at 6 p.m. at the Champaign Airport, under sunny skies, the temperature was 74. Looking elsewhere around the Midwest at 6 p.m., Chicago was partly sunny, and 76. Indianapolis was mostly sunny, and 77. St. Louis was cloudy, and 78. Kansas City had light rain, and 73. Des Moines was partly sunny, and 76. Milwaukee was mostly sunny, and 74. The time is currently 6:13 p.m. Central Daylight Time. 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Now for the official National Weather Service forecast for Champaign, Urbana, and surrounding areas of East Central Illinois. Tonight, partly cloudy until midnight, then becoming mostly cloudy. Lows in the upper 50s. East winds around 5 miles an hour. Friday, partly sunny in the morning, then becoming mostly cloudy. Highs in the upper 70s. Southeast winds around 5 miles an hour. Friday night, mostly cloudy. A chance of showers after midnight. Lows in the lower 60s. South winds around 5 miles an hour. Chance of rain 40%. Saturday, mostly cloudy in the morning, then becoming partly sunny. Highs in the lower 80s. South winds 5 to 10 miles an hour. Saturday night, partly cloudy. Lows in the upper 60s. Southwest winds around 5 miles an hour. Sunday through Monday, partly cloudy. Highs in the lower 90s. Lows in the lower 70s. Monday night, mostly clear. Lows in the lower 70s. Tuesday through Wednesday, partly cloudy. Highs in the upper 80s. Lows in the upper 60s. Wednesday night and Thursday, mostly clear. Lows in the mid-60s. Highs in the upper 80s. Again, the forecast for Champaign, Urbana, and surrounding areas of East Central Illinois for tonight, partly cloudy until midnight, then becoming mostly cloudy. Lows in the upper 50s. East winds around 5 miles an hour. The Champaign, Illinois Airport Climate Summary for this evening, as of 4 p.m., July 23, 2026. Today's high temperature was 76 degrees. The normal high is 85. Today's low temperature was 52 degrees. The normal low is 64. No precipitation fell today. Sunset tonight is at 8:15 p.m. Sunrise tomorrow is at 5:44 a.m. The Mattoon, Illinois Airport Climate Summary for this evening, as of 4 p.m., July 23, 2026. Today's high temperature was 77 degrees. The normal high is 86. Today's low temperature was 52 degrees. The normal low is 66. No precipitation fell today. Sunset tonight is at 8:14 p.m. Sunrise tomorrow is at 5:46 a.m. The time is currently 6:15 p.m. Central Daylight Time. 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Now for the official National Weather Service forecast for Champaign, Urbana, and surrounding areas of East Central Illinois. Tonight, partly cloudy until midnight, then becoming mostly cloudy. Lows in the upper 50s. East winds around 5 miles an hour. Friday, partly sunny in the morning, then becoming mostly cloudy. Highs in the upper 70s. Southeast winds around 5 miles an hour. Friday night, mostly cloudy. A chance of showers after midnight. Lows in the lower 60s. South winds around 5 miles an hour. Chance of rain 40%. Saturday, mostly cloudy in the morning, then becoming partly sunny. Highs in the lower 80s. South winds 5 to 10 miles an hour. Saturday night, partly cloudy. Lows in the upper 60s. Southwest winds around 5 miles an hour. Sunday through Monday, partly cloudy. Highs in the lower 90s. Lows in the lower 70s. Monday night, mostly clear.

lows in the lower 70s. Tuesday through Wednesday, partly cloudy. Highs in the upper 80s. Lows in the upper 60s. Wednesday night and Thursday, mostly clear. Lows in the mid-60s. Highs in the upper 80s. Again, the forecast for Champaign, Urbana and surrounding areas of East Central Illinois for tonight, partly cloudy until midnight, then becoming mostly cloudy. Lows in the upper 50s. East winds around 5 miles an hour. At 6 p.m. at the Champaign Airport, skies were sunny. The temperature was 74 degrees, the dew point was 53, and the relative humidity was 48%. The wind was east at 5 miles an hour. The pressure was 30.16 inches and falling. Elsewhere around the area, at Terre Haute, it was sunny, with a temperature of 75. It was mostly sunny, with a temperature of 75 at Bloomington, 73 at Mattoon, 75 at Decatur, and 75 at Springfield. At Peoria, it was partly sunny, with a temperature of 74. And once again at 6 p.m. at the Champaign Airport, under sunny skies, the temperature was 74. Looking elsewhere around the Midwest at 6 p.m., Chicago was partly sunny, and 76. Indianapolis was mostly sunny, and 77. St. Louis was cloudy, and 78. Kansas City had light rain, and 73. Des Moines was partly sunny, and 76. Milwaukee was mostly sunny, and 74. The time is currently 6:18 p.m. Central Daylight Time. 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Now for the official National Weather Service forecast for Champaign, Urbana and surrounding areas of East Central Illinois. Tonight, partly cloudy until midnight, then becoming mostly cloudy. Lows in the upper 50s. East winds around 5 miles an hour. Friday, partly sunny in the morning, then becoming mostly cloudy. Highs in the upper 70s. Southeast winds around 5 miles an hour. Friday night, mostly cloudy. A chance of showers after midnight. Lows in the lower 60s. South winds around 5 miles an hour. Chance of rain 40%. Saturday, mostly cloudy in the morning, then becoming partly sunny. Highs in the lower 80s. South winds 5 to 10 miles an hour. Saturday night, partly cloudy. Lows in the upper 60s. Southwest winds around 5 miles an hour. Sunday through Monday, partly cloudy. Highs in the lower 90s. Lows in the lower 70s. Monday night, mostly clear. Lows in the lower 70s. Tuesday through Wednesday, partly cloudy. Highs in the upper 80s. Lows in the upper 60s. Wednesday night and Thursday, mostly clear. Lows in the mid-60s. Highs in the upper 80s. Again, the forecast for Champaign, Urbana and surrounding areas of East Central Illinois for tonight, partly cloudy until midnight, then becoming mostly cloudy. Lows in the upper 50s. East winds around 5 miles an hour. At 6 p.m. at the Champaign Airport, skies were mostly sunny. The temperature was 74 degrees, the dew point was 53, and the relative humidity was 48%. The wind was east at 5 miles an hour. The pressure was 30.16 inches and falling. Elsewhere around the area, it was mostly sunny, with a temperature of 75 at Bloomington, 75 at Paris, and 75 at Terre Haute. Under mostly sunny skies, Mattoon reported 73, Decatur reported 75, and Springfield reported 75. At Peoria, it was partly sunny, with a temperature of 74. And once again at 6 p.m. at the Champaign Airport, under mostly sunny skies, the temperature was 74. Looking elsewhere around the Midwest at 6 p.m., Chicago was partly sunny, and 76. Indianapolis was mostly sunny, and 77. St. Louis was cloudy, and 78. Kansas City had light rain, and 73. Des Moines was partly sunny, and 76. Milwaukee was mostly sunny, and 74. The time is currently 6:22 p.m. Central Daylight Time. 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

for Champaign, Urbana, and surrounding areas of East Central Illinois. Tonight, partly cloudy until midnight, then becoming mostly cloudy. Lows in the upper 50s. East winds around 5 miles an hour. Friday, partly sunny in the morning, then becoming mostly cloudy. Highs in the upper 70s. Southeast winds around 5 miles an hour. Friday night, mostly cloudy. A chance of showers after midnight. Lows in the lower 60s. South winds around 5 miles an hour. Chance of rain 40%. Saturday, mostly cloudy in the morning, then becoming partly sunny. Highs in the lower 80s. South winds 5 to 10 miles an hour. Saturday night, partly cloudy. Lows in the upper 60s. Southwest winds around 5 miles an hour. Sunday through Monday, partly cloudy. Highs in the lower 90s. Lows in the lower 70s. Monday night, mostly clear. Lows in the lower 70s. Tuesday through Wednesday, partly cloudy. Highs in the upper 80s. Lows in the upper 60s. Wednesday night and Thursday, mostly clear. Lows in the mid-60s. Highs in the upper 80s. Again, the forecast for Champaign, Urbana, and surrounding areas of East Central Illinois for tonight, partly cloudy until midnight, then becoming mostly cloudy. Lows in the upper 50s. East winds around 5 miles an hour. At 6 p.m. at the Champaign Airport, skies were mostly sunny. The temperature was 74 degrees, the dew point was 53, and the relative humidity was 48%. The wind was east at 5 miles an hour. The pressure was 30.16 inches and falling. Elsewhere around the area, it was mostly sunny, with a temperature of 75 at Bloomington, 75 at Paris, and 75 at Terre Haute. Under mostly sunny skies, Mattoon reported 73, Decatur reported 75, and Springfield reported 75. At Peoria, it was partly sunny, with a temperature of 74. And once again at 6 p.m. at the Champaign Airport, under mostly sunny skies, the temperature was 74. Looking elsewhere around the Midwest at 6 p.m., Chicago was partly sunny, and 76. Indianapolis was mostly sunny, and 77. St. Louis was cloudy, and 78. Kansas City had light rain, and 73. Des Moines was partly sunny, and 76. Milwaukee was mostly sunny, and 74. Looking elsewhere around the Midwest at 6 p.m., Chicago was partly sunny, and 76. Indianapolis was mostly sunny, and 77. St. Louis was cloudy, and 78. Kansas City had light rain, and 73. Des Moines was partly sunny, and 76. Milwaukee was mostly sunny, and 74. The time is currently 6:25 p.m. Central Daylight Time. 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Now for the official National Weather Service forecast for Champaign, Urbana, and surrounding areas of East Central Illinois. Tonight, partly cloudy until midnight, then becoming mostly cloudy. Lows in the upper 50s. East winds around 5 miles an hour. Friday, partly sunny in the morning, then becoming mostly cloudy. Highs in the upper 70s. Southeast winds around 5 miles an hour. Friday night, mostly cloudy. A chance of showers after midnight. Lows in the lower 60s. South winds around 5 miles an hour. Chance of rain 40%. Saturday, mostly cloudy in the morning, then becoming partly sunny. Highs in the lower 80s. South winds 5 to 10 miles an hour. Saturday night, partly cloudy. Lows in the upper 60s. Southwest winds around 5 miles an hour. Sunday through Monday, partly cloudy. Highs in the lower 90s. Lows in the lower 70s. Monday night, mostly clear. Lows in the lower 70s. Tuesday through Wednesday, partly cloudy. Highs in the upper 80s. Lows in the upper 60s. Wednesday night and Thursday, mostly clear. Lows in the mid-60s. Highs in the upper 80s. Again, the forecast for Champaign, Urbana, and surrounding areas of East Central Illinois for tonight, partly cloudy until midnight, then becoming mostly cloudy. Lows in the upper

East winds around 5 miles an hour. At 6 p.m. at the Champaign Airport, skies were mostly sunny. The temperature was 74 degrees, the dew point was 53, and the relative humidity was 48%. The wind was east at 5 miles an hour. The pressure was 30.16 inches and falling. Elsewhere around the area, it was mostly sunny, with a temperature of 75 at Bloomington, 75 at Paris, and 75 at Terre Haute. Under mostly sunny skies, Mattoon reported 73, Decatur reported 75, and Springfield reported 75. At Peoria, it was partly sunny, with a temperature of 74. And once again at 6 p.m. at the Champaign Airport, under mostly sunny skies, the temperature was 74. Looking elsewhere around the Midwest at 6 p.m., Chicago was partly sunny, and 76. Indianapolis was mostly sunny, and 77. St. Louis was cloudy, and 78. Kansas City had light rain, and 73. Des Moines was partly sunny, and 76. Milwaukee was mostly sunny, and 74. The time is currently 6:28 p.m. Central Daylight Time. 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Now for the official National Weather Service forecast for Champaign, Urbana, and surrounding areas of East Central Illinois. Tonight, partly cloudy until midnight, then becoming mostly cloudy. Lows in the upper 50s. East winds around 5 miles an hour. Friday, partly sunny in the morning, then becoming mostly cloudy. Highs in the upper 70s. Southeast winds around 5 miles an hour. Friday night, mostly cloudy. A chance of showers after midnight. Lows in the lower 60s. South winds around 5 miles an hour. Chance of rain 40%. Saturday, mostly cloudy in the morning, then becoming partly sunny. Highs in the lower 80s. South winds 5 to 10 miles an hour. Saturday night, partly cloudy. Lows in the upper 60s. Southwest winds around 5 miles an hour. Sunday through Monday, partly cloudy. Highs in the lower 90s. Lows in the lower 70s. Monday night, mostly clear. Lows in the lower 70s. Tuesday through Wednesday, partly cloudy. Highs in the upper 80s. Lows in the upper 60s. Wednesday night and Thursday, mostly clear. Lows in the mid-60s. Highs in the upper 80s. Again, the forecast for Champaign, Urbana, and surrounding areas of East Central Illinois for tonight, partly cloudy until midnight, then becoming mostly cloudy. Lows in the upper 50s. East winds around 5 miles an hour. The Champaign, Illinois Airport Climate Summary for this evening, as of 4 p.m., July 23, 2026. Today's high temperature was 76 degrees. The normal high is 85. Today's low temperature was 52 degrees. The normal low is 64. No precipitation fell today. Sunset tonight is at 8:15 p.m. Sunrise tomorrow is at 5:44 a.m. The Mattoon, Illinois Airport Climate Summary for this evening, as of 4 p.m., July 23, 2026. Today's high temperature was 77 degrees. The normal high is 86. Today's low temperature was 52 degrees. The normal low is 66. No precipitation fell today. Sunset tonight is at 8:14 p.m. Sunrise tomorrow is at 5:46 a.m. At 6 p.m. at the Champaign Airport, skies were mostly sunny. The temperature was 74 degrees, the dew point was 53, and the relative humidity was 48%. The wind was east at 5 miles an hour. The pressure was 30.16 inches and falling. Elsewhere around the area, it was mostly sunny, with a temperature of 75 at Bloomington, 75 at Paris, and 75 at Terre Haute. Under mostly sunny skies, Mattoon reported 73, Decatur reported 75, and Springfield reported 75. At Peoria, it was partly sunny, with a temperature of 74. And once again at 6 p.m. at the Champaign Airport, under mostly sunny skies, the temperature was 74. Looking elsewhere around the Midwest at 6 p.m., Chicago was partly sunny, and 76. Indianapolis was mostly sunny, and 77.
St. Louis was cloudy and 78. Kansas City had light rain and 73. Des Moines was partly sunny and 76. Milwaukee was mostly sunny and 74. The time is currently 6:32 p.m. Central Daylight Time. 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Now for the official National Weather Service forecast for Champaign, Urbana, and surrounding areas of East Central Illinois. Tonight, partly cloudy until midnight, then becoming mostly cloudy. Lows in the upper 50s. East winds around 5 miles an hour. Friday, partly sunny in the morning, then becoming mostly cloudy. Highs in the upper 70s. Southeast winds around 5 miles an hour. Then becoming mostly cloudy. Lows in the upper 50s. East winds around 5 miles an hour. Friday, partly sunny in the morning, then becoming mostly cloudy. Highs in the upper 70s. Southeast winds around 5 miles an hour. Friday night, mostly cloudy. A chance of showers after midnight. Lows in the lower 60s. South winds around 5 miles an hour. Chance of rain 40%. Saturday, mostly cloudy in the morning, then becoming partly sunny. Highs in the lower 80s. South winds 5 to 10 miles an hour. Saturday night, partly cloudy. Lows in the upper 60s. Southwest winds around 5 miles an hour. Sunday through Monday, partly cloudy. Highs in the lower 90s. Lows in the lower 70s. Monday night, mostly clear. Lows in the lower 70s. Tuesday through Wednesday, partly cloudy. Highs in the upper 80s. Lows in the upper 60s. Wednesday night and Thursday, mostly clear. Lows in the mid-60s. Highs in the upper 80s. Again, the forecast for Champaign, Urbana, and surrounding areas of East Central Illinois for tonight, partly cloudy until midnight, then becoming mostly cloudy. Lows in the upper 50s. East winds around 5 miles an hour. At 6 p.m. at the Champaign Airport, skies were mostly sunny. The temperature was 74 degrees, the dew point was 53, and the relative humidity was 48%. The wind was east at 5 miles an hour. The pressure was 30.16 inches and falling. Elsewhere around the area, it was mostly sunny, with a temperature of 75 at Bloomington, 75 at Paris, and 75 at Terre Haute. Under mostly sunny skies, Mattoon reported 73, Decatur reported 75, and Springfield reported 75. At Peoria, it was partly sunny, with a temperature of 74. And once again at 6 p.m. at the Champaign Airport, under mostly sunny skies, the temperature was 74. Looking elsewhere around the Midwest at 6 p.m., Chicago was partly sunny, and 76. Indianapolis was mostly sunny, and 77. St. Louis was cloudy, and 78. Kansas City had light rain, and 73. Des Moines was partly sunny, and 76. Milwaukee was mostly sunny, and 74. The time is currently 6:35 p.m. Central Daylight Time. 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Now for the official National Weather Service forecast for Champaign, Urbana, and surrounding areas of East Central Illinois. Tonight, partly cloudy until midnight, then becoming mostly cloudy. Lows in the upper 50s. East winds around 5 miles an hour. Friday, partly sunny in the morning, then becoming mostly cloudy. Highs in the upper 70s. Southeast winds around 5 miles an hour. Friday night, mostly cloudy. A chance of showers after midnight. Lows in the lower 60s. South winds around 5 miles an hour. Chance of rain 40%. Saturday, mostly cloudy in the morning, then becoming partly sunny. Highs in the lower 80s. South winds 5 to 10 miles an hour. Saturday night, partly cloudy. Lows in the upper 60s. Southwest winds around 5 miles an hour. Sunday through Monday, partly cloudy. Highs in the lower 90s. Lows in the lower 70s. Monday night, mostly clear. Lows in the lower 70s. Tuesday through Wednesday, partly cloudy.

highs in the upper 80s, lows in the upper 60s. Wednesday night and Thursday, mostly clear. Lows in the mid-60s. Highs in the upper 80s. Again, the forecast for Champaign, Urbana and surrounding areas of East Central Illinois for tonight, partly cloudy until midnight, then becoming mostly cloudy. Lows in the upper 50s. East winds around 5 miles an hour. At 6 p.m. at the Champaign Airport, skies were mostly sunny. The temperature was 74 degrees, the dew point was 53, and the relative humidity was 48%. The wind was east at 5 miles an hour. The pressure was 30.16 inches and falling. Elsewhere around the area, it was mostly sunny, with a temperature of 75 at Bloomington, 75 at Paris, and 75 at Terre Haute. Under mostly sunny skies, Mattoon reported 73, Decatur reported 75, and Springfield reported 75. At Peoria, it was partly sunny, with a temperature of 74. And once again at 6 p.m. at the Champaign Airport, under mostly sunny skies, the temperature was 74. Looking elsewhere around the Midwest at 6 p.m., Chicago was partly sunny, and 76. Indianapolis was mostly sunny, and 77. St. Louis was cloudy, and 78. Kansas City had light rain, and 73. Des Moines was partly sunny, and 76. Milwaukee was mostly sunny, and 74. The time is currently 6:38 p.m. Central Daylight Time. 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Now for the official National Weather Service forecast for Champaign, Urbana and surrounding areas of East Central Illinois. Tonight, partly cloudy until midnight, then becoming mostly cloudy. Lows in the upper 50s. East winds around 5 miles an hour. Friday, partly sunny in the morning, then becoming mostly cloudy. Highs in the upper 70s. Southeast winds around 5 miles an hour. Friday night, mostly cloudy. A chance of showers after midnight. Lows in the lower 60s. South winds around 5 miles an hour. Chance of rain 40%. Saturday, mostly cloudy in the morning, then becoming partly sunny. Highs in the lower 80s. South winds 5 to 10 miles an hour. Saturday night, partly cloudy. Lows in the upper 60s. Southwest winds around 5 miles an hour. Sunday through Monday, partly cloudy. Highs in the lower 90s. Lows in the lower 70s. Monday night, mostly clear. Lows in the lower 70s. Tuesday through Wednesday, partly cloudy. Highs in the upper 80s. Lows in the upper 60s. Wednesday night and Thursday, mostly clear. Lows in the mid-60s. Highs in the upper 80s. Again, the forecast for Champaign, Urbana and surrounding areas of East Central Illinois for tonight, partly cloudy until midnight, then becoming mostly cloudy. Lows in the upper 50s. East winds around 5 miles an hour. Now for the official National Weather Service forecast for Champaign, Urbana and surrounding areas of East Central Illinois. Rest of tonight, partly cloudy until midnight, then becoming mostly cloudy. Lows in the upper 50s. East winds around 5 miles an hour. Friday, partly sunny in the morning, then becoming mostly cloudy. Highs in the upper 70s. Southeast winds around 5 miles an hour. Friday night, mostly cloudy. A chance of showers after midnight. Lows in the lower 60s. South winds around 5 miles an hour. Chance of rain 40%. Saturday, mostly cloudy in the morning, then becoming partly sunny. Highs in the lower 80s. South winds 5 to 10 miles an hour. Saturday night, partly cloudy. Lows in the upper 60s. Southwest winds around 5 miles an hour. Sunday through Monday, partly cloudy. Highs in the lower 90s. Lows in the lower 70s. Monday night, mostly clear. Lows in the lower 70s. Tuesday through Wednesday, partly cloudy. Highs in the upper 80s. Lows in the upper 60s. Wednesday night and Thursday, mostly clear. Lows in the mid-60s. Highs in the upper 80s. Again, the forecast for Champaign, Urbana and surrounding areas.
of east central Illinois for the rest of tonight, partly cloudy until midnight, then becoming mostly cloudy. Lows in the upper 50s. East winds around 5 miles an hour. At 6 p.m. at the Champaign Airport, skies were mostly sunny. The temperature was 74 degrees, the dew point was 53, and the relative humidity was 48%. The wind was east at 5 miles an hour. The pressure was 30.16 inches and falling. Elsewhere around the area, it was mostly sunny, with a temperature of 75 at Bloomington, 75 at Paris, and 75 at Terre Haute. Under mostly sunny skies, Mattoon reported 73, Decatur reported 75, and Springfield reported 75. At Peoria, it was partly sunny, with a temperature of 74. And once again at 6 p.m. at the Champaign Airport, under mostly sunny skies, the temperature was 74. Looking elsewhere around the Midwest at 6 p.m., Chicago was partly sunny, and 76. Indianapolis was mostly sunny, and 77. St. Louis was cloudy, and 78. Kansas City had light rain, and 73. Des Moines was partly sunny, and 76. Milwaukee was mostly sunny, and 74. The time is currently 6:43 p.m. Central Daylight Time. 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Now for the official National Weather Service forecast for Champaign, Urbana, and surrounding areas of east central Illinois. Rest of tonight, partly cloudy until midnight, then becoming mostly cloudy. Lows in the upper 50s. East winds around 5 miles an hour. Friday, partly sunny in the morning, then becoming mostly cloudy. Highs in the upper 70s. Southeast winds around 5 miles an hour. Friday night, mostly cloudy. A chance of showers after midnight. Lows in the lower 60s. South winds around 5 miles an hour. Chance of rain 40%. Saturday, mostly cloudy in the morning, then becoming partly sunny. Highs in the lower 80s. South winds 5 to 10 miles an hour. Saturday night, partly cloudy. Lows in the upper 60s. Southwest winds around 5 miles an hour. Sunday through Monday, partly cloudy. Highs in the lower 90s. Lows in the lower 70s. Monday night, mostly clear. Lows in the lower 70s. Tuesday through Wednesday, partly cloudy. Highs in the upper 80s. Lows in the upper 60s. Wednesday night and Thursday, mostly clear. Lows in the mid-60s. Highs in the upper 80s. Again, the forecast for Champaign, Urbana, and surrounding areas of east central Illinois for the rest of tonight, partly cloudy until midnight, then becoming mostly cloudy. Lows in the upper 50s. East winds around 5 miles an hour. The Champaign, Illinois Airport Climate Summary for this evening, as of 4 p.m., July 23, 2026. Today's high temperature was 76 degrees. The normal high is 85. Today's low temperature was 52 degrees. The normal low is 64. No precipitation fell today. Sunset tonight is at 8:15 p.m. Sunrise tomorrow is at 5:44 a.m. The Mattoon, Illinois Airport Climate Summary for this evening, as of 4 p.m., July 23, 2026. Today's high temperature was 77 degrees. The normal high is 86. Today's low temperature was 52 degrees. The normal low is 66. No precipitation fell today. Sunset tonight is at 8:14 p.m. Sunrise tomorrow is at 5:46 a.m. At 6 p.m. at the Champaign Airport, skies were mostly sunny. The temperature was 74 degrees, the dew point was 53, and the relative humidity was 48%. The wind was east at 5 miles an hour. The pressure was 30.16 inches and falling. Elsewhere around the area, it was mostly sunny, with a temperature of 75 at Bloomington, 75 at Paris, and 75 at Terre Haute. Under mostly sunny skies, Mattoon reported 73, Decatur reported 75, and Springfield reported 75. At Peoria, it was partly sunny, with a temperature of 74. And once again at 6 p.m. at the Champaign Airport, under mostly sunny skies, the temperature was 74.

Looking elsewhere around the Midwest at 6 p.m., Chicago was partly sunny and 76. Indianapolis was mostly sunny and 77. St. Louis was cloudy and 78. Kansas City had light rain and 73. Des Moines was partly sunny and 76. Milwaukee was mostly sunny and 74. The time is currently 6:47 p.m. Central Daylight Time. 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Now for the official National Weather Service forecast for Champaign, Urbana, and surrounding areas of East Central Illinois. Rest of tonight, partly cloudy until midnight, then becoming mostly cloudy. Lows in the upper 50s. East winds around 5 miles an hour. Friday, partly sunny in the morning, then becoming mostly cloudy. Highs in the upper 70s. Southeast winds around 5 miles an hour. Friday night, mostly cloudy. A chance of showers after midnight. Lows in the lower 60s. South winds around 5 miles an hour. Chance of rain 40%. Saturday, mostly cloudy in the morning, then becoming partly sunny. Highs in the lower 80s. South winds 5 to 10 miles an hour. Saturday night, partly cloudy. Lows in the upper 60s. Southwest winds around 5 miles an hour. Sunday through Monday, partly cloudy. Highs in the lower 90s. Lows in the lower 70s. Monday night, mostly clear. Lows in the lower 70s. Tuesday through Wednesday, partly cloudy. Highs in the upper 80s. Lows in the upper 60s. Wednesday night and Thursday, mostly clear. Lows in the mid-60s. Highs in the upper 80s. Again, the forecast for Champaign, Urbana, and surrounding areas of East Central Illinois for the rest of tonight, partly cloudy until midnight, then becoming mostly cloudy. Lows in the upper 50s. East winds around 5 miles an hour. At 6 p.m. at the Champaign Airport, skies were mostly sunny. The temperature was 74 degrees, the dew point was 53, and the relative humidity was 48%. The wind was east at 5 miles an hour. The pressure was 30.16 inches and falling. Elsewhere around the area, it was mostly sunny, with a temperature of 75 at Bloomington, 75 at Paris, and 75 at Terre Haute. Under mostly sunny skies, Mattoon reported 73, Decatur reported 75, and Springfield reported 75. At Peoria, it was partly sunny, with a temperature of 74. And once again at 6 p.m. at the Champaign Airport, under mostly sunny skies, the temperature was 74. Looking elsewhere around the Midwest at 6 p.m., Chicago was partly sunny, and 76. Indianapolis was mostly sunny, and 77. St. Louis was cloudy, and 78. Kansas City had light rain, and 73. Des Moines was partly sunny, and 76. Milwaukee was mostly sunny, and 74. The time is currently 6:50 p.m. Central Daylight Time. 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Now for the official National Weather Service forecast for Champaign, Urbana, and surrounding areas of East Central Illinois. Rest of tonight, partly cloudy until midnight, then becoming mostly cloudy. Lows in the upper 50s. East winds around 5 miles an hour. Friday, partly sunny in the morning, then becoming mostly cloudy. Highs in the upper 70s. Southeast winds around 5 miles an hour. Friday night, mostly cloudy. A chance of showers after midnight. Lows in the lower 60s. South winds around 5 miles an hour. Chance of rain 40%. Saturday, mostly cloudy in the morning, then becoming partly sunny. Highs in the lower 80s. South winds 5 to 10 miles an hour. Saturday night, partly cloudy. Lows in the upper 60s. Southwest winds around 5 miles an hour. Sunday through Monday, partly cloudy. Highs in the lower 90s. Lows in the lower 70s. Monday night, mostly clear. Lows in the lower 70s. Tuesday through Wednesday, partly cloudy. Highs in the upper 80s. Lows in the upper 60s. Wednesday night and Thursday, mostly clear.

lows in the mid-60s, highs in the upper 80s. Again, the forecast for Champaign, Urbana and surrounding areas of east central Illinois for the rest of tonight, partly cloudy until midnight, then becoming mostly cloudy. Lows in the upper 50s. East winds around 5 miles an hour. At 6 p.m. at the Champaign Airport, skies were mostly sunny. The temperature was 74 degrees, the dew point was 53, and the relative humidity was 48%. The wind was east at 5 miles an hour. The pressure was 30.16 inches and falling. Elsewhere around the area, it was mostly sunny, with a temperature of 75 at Bloomington, 75 at Paris, and 75 at Terre Haute. Under mostly sunny skies, Mattoon reported 73, Decatur reported 75, and Springfield reported 75. At Peoria, it was partly sunny, with a temperature of 74. And once again at 6 p.m. at the Champaign Airport, under mostly sunny skies, the temperature was 74. Looking elsewhere around the Midwest at 6 p.m., Chicago was partly sunny, and 76. Indianapolis was mostly sunny, and 77. St. Louis was cloudy, and 78. Kansas City had light rain, and 73. Des Moines was partly sunny, and 76. Milwaukee was mostly sunny, and 74. The time is currently 6:53 p.m. Central Daylight Time. 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Now for the official National Weather Service forecast for Champaign, Urbana and surrounding areas of east central Illinois. Rest of tonight, partly cloudy until midnight, then becoming mostly cloudy. Lows in the upper 50s. East winds around 5 miles an hour. Friday, partly sunny in the morning, then becoming mostly cloudy. Highs in the upper 70s. Southeast winds around 5 miles an hour. Friday night, mostly cloudy. A chance of showers after midnight. Lows in the lower 60s. South winds around 5 miles an hour. Chance of rain 40%. Saturday, mostly cloudy in the morning, then becoming partly sunny. Highs in the lower 80s. South winds 5 to 10 miles an hour. Saturday night, partly cloudy. Lows in the upper 60s. Southwest winds around 5 miles an hour. Sunday through Monday, partly cloudy. Highs in the lower 90s. Lows in the lower 70s. Monday night, mostly clear. Lows in the lower 70s. Tuesday through Wednesday, partly cloudy. Highs in the upper 80s. Lows in the upper 60s. Wednesday night and Thursday, mostly clear. Lows in the mid-60s. Highs in the upper 80s. Again, the forecast for Champaign, Urbana and surrounding areas of east central Illinois for the rest of tonight, partly cloudy until midnight, then becoming mostly cloudy. Lows in the upper 50s. East winds around 5 miles an hour. At 6 p.m. at the Champaign Airport, skies were mostly sunny. The temperature was 74 degrees, the dew point was 53, and the relative humidity was 48%. The wind was east at 5 miles an hour. The pressure was 30.16 inches and falling. Elsewhere around the area, it was mostly sunny, with a temperature of 75 at Bloomington, 75 at Paris, and 75 at Terre Haute. Under mostly sunny skies, Mattoon reported 73, Decatur reported 75, and Springfield reported 75. At Peoria, it was partly sunny, with a temperature of 74. And once again at 6 p.m. at the Champaign Airport, under mostly sunny skies, the temperature was 74. Looking elsewhere around the Midwest at 6 p.m., Chicago was partly sunny, and 76. Indianapolis was mostly sunny, and 77. St. Louis was cloudy, and 78. Kansas City had light rain, and 73. Des Moines was partly sunny, and 76. Milwaukee was mostly sunny, and 74. The time is currently 6:56 p.m. Central Daylight Time. 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Now for the official National Weather Service forecast for Champaign, Urbana and surrounding areas of east central Illinois. Rest of tonight, partly cloudy until midnight, then becoming mostly

Cloudy. Lows in the upper 50s. East winds around 5 miles an hour. Friday, partly sunny in the morning, then becoming mostly cloudy. Highs in the upper 70s. Southeast winds around 5 miles an hour. Friday night, mostly cloudy. A chance of showers after midnight. Lows in the lower 60s. South winds around 5 miles an hour. Chance of rain 40%. Saturday, mostly cloudy in the morning, then becoming partly sunny. Highs in the lower 80s. South winds 5 to 10 miles an hour. Saturday night, partly cloudy. Lows in the upper 60s. Southwest winds around 5 miles an hour. Sunday through Monday, partly cloudy. Highs in the lower 90s. Lows in the lower 70s. Monday night, mostly clear. Lows in the lower 70s. Tuesday through Wednesday, partly cloudy. Highs in the upper 80s. Lows in the upper 60s. Wednesday night and Thursday, mostly clear. Lows in the mid-60s. Highs in the upper 80s. Again, the forecast for Champaign, Urbana and surrounding areas of East Central Illinois for the rest of tonight, partly cloudy until midnight, then becoming mostly cloudy. Lows in the upper 50s. East winds around 5 miles an hour. At 6 p.m. at the Champaign Airport, skies were mostly sunny. The temperature was 74 degrees, the dew point was 53, and the relative humidity was 48%. The wind was east at 5 miles an hour. The pressure was 30.16 inches and falling. Elsewhere around the area, it was mostly sunny, with a temperature of 75 at Bloomington, 75 at Paris, and 75 at Terre Haute. Under mostly sunny skies, Mattoon reported 73, Decatur reported 75, and Springfield reported 75. At Peoria, it was partly sunny, with a temperature of 74. And once again at 6 p.m. at the Champaign Airport, under mostly sunny skies, the temperature was 74. Looking elsewhere around the Midwest at 6 p.m., Chicago was partly sunny, and 76. Indianapolis was mostly sunny, and 77. St. Louis was cloudy, and 78. Kansas City had light rain, and 73. Des Moines was partly sunny, and 76. Milwaukee was mostly sunny, and 74. The time is currently 6:59 p.m. Central Daylight Time. The Champaign, Illinois Airport Climate Summary for this evening, as of 4 p.m., July 23, 2026. Today's high temperature was 76 degrees. The normal high is 85. Today's low temperature was 52 degrees. The normal low is 64. No precipitation fell today. Sunset tonight is at 8:15 p.m. Sunrise tomorrow is at 5:44 a.m. The Mattoon, Illinois Airport Climate Summary for this evening, as of 4 p.m., July 23, 2026. Today's high temperature was 77 degrees. The normal high is 86. Today's low temperature was 52 degrees. The normal low is 66. No precipitation fell today. Sunset tonight is at 8:14 p.m. Sunrise tomorrow is at 5:46 a.m. You're listening to NOAA Weather Radio All Hazards, station WXJ76 in Champaign. Now for the official National Weather Service forecast for Champaign, Urbana and surrounding areas of East Central Illinois. Rest of tonight, partly cloudy until midnight, then becoming mostly cloudy. Lows in the upper 50s. East winds around 5 miles an hour. Friday, partly sunny in the morning, then becoming mostly cloudy. Highs in the upper 70s. Southeast winds around 5 miles an hour. Friday night, mostly cloudy. A chance of showers after midnight. Lows in the lower 60s. South winds around 5 miles an hour. Chance of rain 40%. Saturday, mostly cloudy in the morning, then becoming partly sunny. Highs in the lower 80s. South winds 5 to 10 miles an hour. Saturday night, partly cloudy. Lows in the upper 60s. Southwest winds around 5 miles an hour. Sunday through Monday, partly cloudy. Highs in the lower 90s. Lows in the lower 70s. Monday night, mostly clear. Lows in the lower 70s. Tuesday through Wednesday, partly clear.